Monday night, clear. Lows in the mid-70s. Tuesday, sunny. Highs in the lower 90s. 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It's Stillwater, it was sunny. The temperature was 90 degrees, the dew point 67, and the relative humidity 46%. The wind was east at 7 miles an hour. The pressure was 30.02 inches and steady. At Guthrie, it was sunny. The temperature was 91. The wind was east at 7. Observations from around the region. At Springfield, it was sunny, with a temperature of 85. It was mostly sunny, with a temperature of 89 at Wichita, 91 at Oklahoma City, and 90 at Tulsa. At Dallas-Fort Worth, it was partly sunny, with a temperature of 90. Once again at 7 p.m., at Stillwater, it was sunny. The temperature was 90. From the Norman Forecast Office, here is the forecast for Stillwater and surrounding area. Tonight, mostly clear. Lows around 70. East winds 5 to 10 miles an hour. Wednesday, sunny. Highs in the upper 90s. South winds 5 to 10 miles an hour. Wednesday night, mostly clear. Lows in the upper 70s. South winds 5 to 10 miles an hour. Thursday, sunny. Highs in the upper 90s. Southwest winds 10 to 15 miles an hour with gusts up to 25 miles an hour. Thursday night, mostly clear until midnight, then becoming partly cloudy. Lows around 80. South winds 10 to 15 miles an hour with gusts up to 25 miles an hour. Friday, mostly sunny with a slight chance of showers and thunderstorms. Highs in the upper 90s. Chance of rain 20%. Friday night, partly cloudy with a chance of showers and thunderstorms. Lows in the upper 70s. Chance of rain 50%. Saturday, mostly sunny with a chance of showers and thunderstorms. Highs in the lower 90s. Chance of rain 50%. Saturday night, mostly clear until midnight, then becoming partly cloudy. A chance of showers and thunderstorms. Lows in the mid-70s. Chance of rain 40%. Sunday, mostly sunny with a slight chance of showers and thunderstorms. Highs in the lower 90s. Chance of rain 20%. Sunday night, mostly clear with a slight chance of showers and thunderstorms. Lows in the mid-70s. Chance of rain 20%. Monday, sunny with a slight chance of showers and thunderstorms. Highs in the lower 90s. Chance of rain 20%. Monday night, clear. Lows in the mid-70s. Tuesday, sunny. Highs in the lower 90s. 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It's Stillwater, it was sunny. The temperature was 90 degrees, the dew point 67, and the relative humidity 46%. The wind was east at 7 miles an hour. The pressure was 30.02 inches and steady. At Guthrie, it was sunny. The temperature was 91. The wind was east at 7. Observations from around the region. At Springfield, it was sunny, with a temperature of 85. It was mostly sunny, with a temperature of 89 at Wichita, 91 at Oklahoma City, and 90 at Tulsa. At Dallas-Fort Worth, it was partly sunny, with a temperature of 90. Once again at 7 p.m., at Stillwater, it was sunny. The temperature was 90. From the Norman Forecast Office, here is the forecast for Stillwater and surrounding area. Tonight, mostly clear. Lows around 70. East winds 5 to 10 miles an hour. Wednesday, sunny. Highs in the upper 90s. South winds 5 to 10 miles an hour. Wednesday night, mostly clear. Lows in the upper 70s. South winds 5 to 10 miles an hour. Thursday, sunny. Highs in the upper 90s. Southwest winds 10 to 15 miles an hour with gusts up to 25 miles an hour. Thursday night, mostly clear until midnight, then becoming partly cloudy. Lows around 80. South winds 10 to 15 miles an hour with gusts up to 25 miles an hour. Friday, mostly sunny with a

Slight chance of showers and thunderstorms. Highs in the upper 90s. Chance of rain 20%. Friday night, partly cloudy with a chance of showers and thunderstorms. Lows in the upper 70s. Chance of rain 50%. Saturday, mostly sunny with a chance of showers and thunderstorms. Highs in the lower 90s. Chance of rain 50%. Saturday night, mostly clear until midnight, then becoming partly cloudy. A chance of showers and thunderstorms. Lows in the mid-70s. Chance of rain 40%. Sunday, mostly sunny with a slight chance of showers and thunderstorms. Highs in the lower 90s. Chance of rain 20%. Sunday night, mostly clear with a slight chance of showers and thunderstorms. Lows in the mid-70s. Chance of rain 20%. Monday, sunny with a slight chance of showers and thunderstorms. Highs in the lower 90s. Chance of rain 20%. Monday night, clear. Lows in the mid-70s. Tuesday, sunny. Highs in the lower 90s. 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It's Stillwater, it was sunny. The temperature was 90 degrees, the dew point 67, and the relative humidity 46%. The wind was east at 7 miles an hour. The pressure was 30.02 inches and steady. At Guthrie, it was sunny. The temperature was 91. The wind was east at 7. Observations from around the region. At Springfield, it was sunny, with a temperature of 85. It was mostly sunny, with a temperature of 89 at Wichita, 91 at Oklahoma City, and 90 at Tulsa. At Dallas-Fort Worth, it was partly sunny, with a temperature of 90. Once again at 7 p.m., at Stillwater, it was sunny. The temperature was 90. From the Norman Forecast Office, here is the forecast for Stillwater and surrounding area. Tonight, mostly clear. Lows around 70. East winds 5 to 10 miles an hour. Wednesday, sunny. Highs in the upper 90s. South winds 5 to 10 miles an hour. Wednesday night, mostly clear. Lows in the upper 70s. South winds 5 to 10 miles an hour. Thursday, sunny. Highs in the upper 90s. Southwest winds 10 to 15 miles an hour with gusts up to 25 miles an hour. Thursday night, mostly clear until midnight, then becoming partly cloudy. Lows around 80. South winds 10 to 15 miles an hour with gusts up to 25 miles an hour. Friday, mostly sunny with a slight chance of showers and thunderstorms. Highs in the upper 90s. Chance of rain 20%. Friday night, partly cloudy with a chance of showers and thunderstorms. Lows in the upper 70s. Chance of rain 50%. Saturday, mostly sunny with a chance of showers and thunderstorms. Highs in the lower 90s. Chance of rain 50%. Saturday night, mostly clear until midnight, then becoming partly cloudy. A chance of showers and thunderstorms. Lows in the mid-70s. Chance of rain 40%. Sunday, mostly sunny with a slight chance of showers and thunderstorms. Highs in the lower 90s. Chance of rain 20%. Sunday night, mostly clear with a slight chance of showers and thunderstorms. Lows in the mid-70s. Chance of rain 20%. Monday, sunny with a slight chance of showers and thunderstorms. Highs in the lower 90s. Chance of rain 20%. Monday night, clear. Lows in the mid-70s. Tuesday, sunny. Highs in the lower 90s. 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It's Stillwater, it was sunny. The temperature was 90 degrees, the dew point 67, and the relative humidity 46%. The wind was east at 7 miles an hour. The pressure was 30.02 inches and steady. At Guthrie, it was sunny. The temperature was 91. The wind was east at 7. Observations from around the region. At Springfield, it was sunny, with a temperature of 85. It was mostly sunny, with a temperature of 89 at Wichita, 91 at Oklahoma City, and 90 at Tulsa.

At Dallas-Fort Worth, it was partly sunny, with a temperature of 90. Once again at 7 p.m., at Stillwater, it was sunny. The temperature was 90. 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At Stillwater, it was sunny. The temperature was 90 degrees, the dew point 67, and the relative humidity 46%. The wind was east at 7 miles an hour. The pressure was 30.02 inches and steady. At Enid, it was sunny. The temperature was 92. The wind was east at 12. At Guthrie, it was sunny. The temperature was 91. The wind was east at 7. Observations from around the region. It was sunny, with a temperature of 94 at Woodward and 85 at Springfield. It was mostly sunny, with a temperature of 89 at Wichita, 91 at Oklahoma City, and 90 at Tulsa. At Dallas-Fort Worth, it was partly sunny, with a temperature of 90. Once again at 7 p.m., at Stillwater, it was sunny. The temperature was 90. From the Norman Forecast Office, here is the forecast for Stillwater and surrounding area. Tonight, mostly clear. Lows around 70. East winds 5 to 10 miles an hour. Wednesday, sunny. Highs in the upper 90s. South winds 5 to 10 miles an hour. Wednesday night, mostly clear. Lows in the upper 70s. South winds 5 to 10 miles an hour. Thursday, sunny. Highs in the upper 90s. Southwest winds 10 to 15 miles an hour with gusts up to 25 miles an hour. Thursday night, mostly clear until midnight, then becoming partly cloudy. Lows around 80. South winds 10 to 15 miles an hour with gusts up to 25 miles an hour. Friday, mostly sunny with a slight chance of showers and thunderstorms. Highs in the upper 90s. Chance of rain 20%. Friday night, partly cloudy with a chance of showers and thunderstorms. Lows in the upper 70s. Chance of rain 50%. Saturday, mostly sunny with a chance of showers and thunderstorms. Highs in the lower 90s. Chance of rain 50%. Saturday night, mostly clear until midnight, then becoming partly cloudy. A chance of showers and thunderstorms. Lows in the mid 70s. Chance of rain 40%. Sunday, mostly sunny with a slight chance of showers and thunderstorms. Highs in the lower 90s. Chance of rain 20%. Sunday night, mostly clear with a slight chance of showers and thunderstorms. Lows in the mid-70s. Chance of rain 20%. Monday, sunny with a slight chance of showers and thunderstorms. Highs in the lower 90s. Chance of rain 20%. Monday night, clear. Lows in the mid-70s. Tuesday, sunny. Highs in the lower 90s. 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At Stillwater, it was sunny. The temperature was 90 degrees, the dew point 67, and the relative humidity 46%. The wind was east at 7 miles an hour. The pressure was 30.02 inches and steady. At Enid, it was sunny. The temperature was 92. The wind was east at 12. At Guthrie, it was sunny. The temperature was 91. The wind was east at 7. Observations from around the region. It was sunny, with a temperature of 94 at Woodward and 85 at Springfield. It was mostly sunny, with a temperature of 89 at Wichita, 91 at Oklahoma City, and 90 at Tulsa. At Dallas-Fort Worth, it was partly sunny, with a temperature of 90. Once again at 7 p.m., at Stillwater, it was sunny. The temperature was 90. From the Norman Forecast Office, here is the forecast for Stillwater and surrounding area. Tonight, mostly clear. Lows around 70. East winds 5 to 10 miles an hour. Wednesday, sunny. Highs in the upper 90s. South winds

5 to 10 miles an hour. Wednesday night, mostly clear. Lows in the upper 70s. South winds 5 to 10 miles an hour. Thursday, sunny. Highs in the upper 90s. Southwest winds 10 to 15 miles an hour with gusts up to 25 miles an hour. Thursday night, mostly clear until midnight, then becoming partly cloudy. Lows around 80. South winds 10 to 15 miles an hour with gusts up to 25 miles an hour. Friday, mostly sunny with a slight chance of showers and thunderstorms. Highs in the upper 90s. Chance of rain 20%. Friday night, partly cloudy with a chance of showers and thunderstorms. Lows in the upper 70s. Chance of rain 50%. Saturday, mostly sunny with a chance of showers and thunderstorms. Highs in the lower 90s. Chance of rain 50%. Saturday night, mostly clear until midnight, then becoming partly cloudy. A chance of showers and thunderstorms. Lows in the mid 70s. Chance of rain 40%. Sunday, mostly sunny with a slight chance of showers and thunderstorms. Highs in the lower 90s. Chance of rain 20%. Sunday night, mostly clear with a slight chance of showers and thunderstorms. Lows in the mid 70s. Chance of rain 20%. Monday, sunny with a slight chance of showers and thunderstorms. Highs in the lower 90s. Chance of rain 20%. Monday night, clear. Lows in the mid 70s. Tuesday, sunny. Highs in the lower 90s. 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It's Stillwater, it was sunny. The temperature was 90 degrees, the dew point 67, and the relative humidity 46%. The wind was east at 7 miles an hour. The pressure was 30.02 inches and steady. At Enid, it was sunny. The temperature was 92. The wind was east at 12. At Guthrie, it was sunny. The temperature was 91. The wind was east at 7. Observations from around the region. It was sunny, with a temperature of 94 at Woodward, and 85 at Springfield. It was mostly sunny, with a temperature of 89 at Wichita, 91 at Oklahoma City, and 90 at Tulsa. At Dallas-Fort Worth, it was partly sunny, with a temperature of 90. Once again at 7 p.m., at Stillwater, it was sunny. The temperature was 90. From the Norman Forecast Office, here is the forecast for Stillwater and surrounding area. Tonight, mostly clear. Lows around 70. East winds 5 to 10 miles an hour. Wednesday, sunny. Highs in the upper 90s. South winds 5 to 10 miles an hour. Wednesday night, mostly clear. Lows in the upper 70s. South winds 5 to 10 miles an hour. Thursday, sunny. Highs in the upper 90s. Southwest winds 10 to 15 miles an hour with gusts up to 25 miles an hour. Thursday night, mostly clear until midnight, then becoming partly cloudy. Lows around 80. South winds 10 to 15 miles an hour with gusts up to 25 miles an hour. Friday, mostly sunny with a slight chance of showers and thunderstorms. Highs in the upper 90s. Chance of rain 20%. Friday night, partly cloudy with a chance of showers and thunderstorms. Lows in the upper 70s. Chance of rain 50%. Saturday, mostly sunny with a chance of showers and thunderstorms. Highs in the lower 90s. Chance of rain 50%. Saturday night, mostly clear until midnight, then becoming partly cloudy. A chance of showers and thunderstorms. Lows in the mid 70s. Chance of rain 40%. Sunday, mostly sunny with a slight chance of showers and thunderstorms. Highs in the lower 90s. Chance of rain 20%. Sunday night, mostly clear with a slight chance of showers and thunderstorms. Lows in the mid 70s. Chance of rain 20%. Monday, sunny with a slight chance of showers and thunderstorms. Highs in the lower 90s. Chance of rain 20%. Monday night, clear. Lows in the mid 70s. Tuesday, sunny. Highs in the lower 90s.

You are listening to Stillwater Weather Radio, and here are 7 p.m. weather observations. It's Stillwater, it was sunny. The temperature was 90 degrees, the dew point 67, and the relative humidity 46%. The wind was east at 7 miles an hour. The pressure was 30.02 inches and steady. At Enid, it was sunny. The temperature was 92. The wind was east at 12. At Guthrie, it was sunny. The temperature was 91. The wind was east at 7. Observations from around the region. It was sunny, with a temperature of 94 at Woodward and 85 at Springfield. It was mostly sunny, with a temperature of 89 at Wichita, 91 at Oklahoma City, and 90 at Tulsa. At Dallas-Fort Worth, it was partly sunny, with a temperature of 90. Once again at 7 p.m., at Stillwater, it was sunny. The temperature was 90. From the Norman Forecast Office, here is the forecast for Stillwater and surrounding area. Tonight, mostly clear. Lows around 70. East winds 5 to 10 miles an hour. Wednesday, sunny. Highs in the upper 90s. South winds 5 to 10 miles an hour. Wednesday night, mostly clear. Lows in the upper 70s. South winds 5 to 10 miles an hour. Thursday, sunny. Highs in the upper 90s. Southwest winds 10 to 15 miles an hour with gusts up to 25 miles an hour. Thursday night, mostly clear until midnight, then becoming partly cloudy. Lows around 80. South winds 10 to 15 miles an hour with gusts up to 25 miles an hour. Friday, mostly sunny with a slight chance of showers and thunderstorms. Highs in the upper 90s. Chance of rain 20%. Friday night, partly cloudy with a chance of showers and thunderstorms. Lows in the upper 70s. Chance of rain 50%. Saturday, mostly sunny with a chance of showers and thunderstorms. Highs in the lower 90s. Chance of rain 50%. Saturday night, mostly clear until midnight, then becoming partly cloudy. A chance of showers and thunderstorms. Lows in the mid-70s. Chance of rain 40%. Sunday, mostly sunny with a slight chance of showers and thunderstorms. Highs in the lower 90s. Chance of rain 20%. Sunday night, mostly clear with a slight chance of showers and thunderstorms. Lows in the mid-70s. Chance of rain 20%. Monday, sunny with a slight chance of showers and thunderstorms. Highs in the lower 90s. Chance of rain 20%. Monday night, clear. Lows in the mid-70s. Tuesday, sunny. Highs in the lower 90s. 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It's Stillwater, it was sunny. The temperature was 90 degrees, the dew point 67, and the relative humidity 46%. The wind was east at 7 miles an hour. The pressure was 30.02 inches and steady. At Enid, it was sunny. The temperature was 92. The wind was east at 12. At Guthrie, it was sunny. The temperature was 91. The wind was east at 7. Observations from around the region. It was sunny, with a temperature of 94 at Woodward and 85 at Springfield. It was mostly sunny, with a temperature of 89 at Wichita, 91 at Oklahoma City, and 90 at Tulsa. At Dallas-Fort Worth, it was partly sunny, with a temperature of 90. Once again at 7 p.m., at Stillwater, it was sunny. The temperature was 90. From the Norman Forecast Office, here is the forecast for Stillwater and surrounding area. Tonight, mostly clear. Lows around 70. East winds 5 to 10 miles an hour. Wednesday, sunny. Highs in the upper 90s. South winds 5 to 10 miles an hour. Wednesday night, mostly clear. Lows in the upper 70s. South winds 5 to 10 miles an hour. Thursday, sunny. Highs in the upper 90s. Southwest winds 10 to 15 miles an hour with gusts up to 25 miles an hour. Thursday night, mostly clear until midnight, then becoming partly cloudy. Lows around 80.

south winds 10 to 15 miles an hour with gusts up to 25 miles an hour. Friday, mostly sunny with a slight chance of showers and thunderstorms. Highs in the upper 90s. Chance of rain 20%. Friday night, partly cloudy with a chance of showers and thunderstorms. Lows in the upper 70s. Chance of rain 50%. Saturday, mostly sunny with a chance of showers and thunderstorms. Highs in the lower 90s. Chance of rain 50%. Saturday night, mostly clear until midnight, then becoming partly cloudy. A chance of showers and thunderstorms. Lows in the mid-70s. Chance of rain 40%. Sunday, mostly sunny with a slight chance of showers and thunderstorms. Highs in the lower 90s. Chance of rain 20%. Sunday night, mostly clear with a slight chance of showers and thunderstorms. Lows in the mid-70s. Chance of rain 20%. Monday, sunny with a slight chance of showers and thunderstorms. Highs in the lower 90s. Chance of rain 20%. Monday night, clear. Lows in the mid-70s. Tuesday, sunny. Highs in the lower 90s. 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It's Stillwater, it was sunny. The temperature was 90 degrees, the dew point 67, and the relative humidity 46%. The wind was east at 7 miles an hour. The pressure was 30.02 inches and steady. At Enid, it was sunny. The temperature was 92. The wind was east at 12. At Guthrie, it was sunny. The temperature was 91. The wind was east at 7. Observations from around the region. It was sunny, with a temperature of 94 at Woodward and 85 at Springfield. It was mostly sunny, with a temperature of 89 at Wichita, 91 at Oklahoma City, and 90 at Tulsa. At Dallas-Fort Worth, it was partly sunny, with a temperature of 90. Once again at 7 p.m., at Stillwater, it was sunny. The temperature was 90. From the Norman Forecast Office, here is the forecast for Stillwater and surrounding area. Tonight, mostly clear. Lows around 70. East winds 5 to 10 miles an hour. Wednesday, sunny. Highs in the upper 90s. South winds 5 to 10 miles an hour. Wednesday night, mostly clear. Lows in the upper 70s. South winds 5 to 10 miles an hour. Thursday, sunny. Highs in the upper 90s. Southwest winds 10 to 15 miles an hour with gusts up to 25 miles an hour. Thursday night, mostly clear until midnight, then becoming partly cloudy. Lows around 80. South winds 10 to 15 miles an hour with gusts up to 25 miles an hour. Friday, mostly sunny with a slight chance of showers and thunderstorms. Highs in the upper 90s. Chance of rain 20%. Friday night, partly cloudy with a chance of showers and thunderstorms. Lows in the upper 70s. Chance of rain 50%. Saturday, mostly sunny with a chance of showers and thunderstorms. Highs in the lower 90s. Chance of rain 50%. Saturday night, mostly clear until midnight, then becoming partly cloudy. A chance of showers and thunderstorms. Lows in the mid-70s. Chance of rain 40%. Sunday, mostly sunny with a slight chance of showers and thunderstorms. Highs in the lower 90s. Chance of rain 20%. Sunday night, mostly clear with a slight chance of showers and thunderstorms. Lows in the mid-70s. Chance of rain 20%. Monday, sunny with a slight chance of showers and thunderstorms. Highs in the lower 90s. Chance of rain 20%. Monday night, clear. Lows in the mid-70s. Tuesday, sunny. Highs in the lower 90s. 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It's Stillwater, it was sunny. The temperature was 90 degrees,
the dew point 67, and the relative humidity 46%. The wind was east at 7 miles an hour. The pressure was 30.02 inches and steady. At Enid, it was sunny. The temperature was 92. The wind was east at 12. At Guthrie, it was sunny. The temperature was 91. The wind was east at 7. Observations from around the region. It was sunny, with a temperature of 94 at Woodward and 85 at Springfield. It was mostly sunny, with a temperature of 89 at 7. Observations from around the region. It was sunny, with a temperature of 94 at Woodward and 85 at Springfield. It was mostly sunny, with a temperature of 89 at Wichita, 91 at Oklahoma City, and 90 at Tulsa. At Dallas-Fort Worth, it was partly sunny, with a temperature of 90. Once again at 7 p.m., at Stillwater, it was sunny. The temperature was 90. From the Norman Forecast Office, here is the forecast for Stillwater and surrounding area. Tonight, mostly clear. Lows around 70. East winds 5 to 10 miles an hour. Wednesday, sunny. Highs in the upper 90s. South winds 5 to 10 miles an hour. Wednesday night, mostly clear. Lows in the upper 70s. South winds 5 to 10 miles an hour. Thursday, sunny. Highs in the upper 90s. Southwest winds 10 to 15 miles an hour with gusts up to 25 miles an hour. Thursday night, mostly clear until midnight, then becoming partly cloudy. Lows around 80. South winds 10 to 15 miles an hour with gusts up to 25 miles an hour. Friday, mostly sunny with a slight chance of showers and thunderstorms. Highs in the upper 90s. Chance of rain 20%. Friday night, partly cloudy with a chance of showers and thunderstorms. Lows in the upper 70s. Chance of rain 50%. Saturday, mostly sunny with a chance of showers and thunderstorms. Highs in the lower 90s. Chance of rain 50%. Saturday night, mostly clear until midnight, then becoming partly cloudy. A chance of showers and thunderstorms. Lows in the mid-70s. Chance of rain 40%. Sunday, mostly sunny with a slight chance of showers and thunderstorms. Highs in the lower 90s. Chance of rain 20%. Sunday night, mostly clear with a slight chance of showers and thunderstorms. Lows in the mid-70s. Chance of rain 20%. Monday, sunny with a slight chance of showers and thunderstorms. Highs in the lower 90s. Chance of rain 20%. Monday night, clear. Lows in the mid-70s. Tuesday, sunny. Highs in the lower 90s. 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At Stillwater, it was sunny. The temperature was 90 degrees, the dew point 67, and the relative humidity 46%. The wind was east at 7 miles an hour. The pressure was 30.02 inches and steady. At Enid, it was sunny. The temperature was 92. The wind was east at 12. At Guthrie, it was sunny. The temperature was 91. The wind was east at 7. Observations from around the region. It was sunny, with a temperature of 94 at Woodward and 85 at Springfield. It was mostly sunny, with a temperature of 89 at Wichita, 91 at Oklahoma City, and 90 at Tulsa. At Dallas-Fort Worth, it was partly sunny, with a temperature of 90. Once again at 7 p.m., at Stillwater, it was sunny. The temperature was 90. From the Norman Forecast Office, here is the forecast for Stillwater and surrounding area. Tonight, mostly clear. Lows around 70. East winds 5 to 10 miles an hour. Wednesday, sunny. Highs in the upper 90s. South winds 5 to 10 miles an hour. Wednesday night, mostly clear. Lows in the upper 70s. South winds 5 to 10 miles an hour. Thursday, sunny. Highs in the upper 90s. Southwest winds 10 to 15 miles an hour with gusts up to 25 miles an hour. Thursday night, mostly clear until midnight, then becoming partly cloudy.

was around 80. South winds 10 to 15 miles an hour with gusts up to 25 miles an hour. Friday, mostly sunny with a slight chance of showers and thunderstorms. Highs in the upper 90s. Chance of rain 20%. Friday night, partly cloudy with a chance of showers and thunderstorms. Lows in the upper 70s. Chance of rain 50%. Saturday, mostly sunny with a chance of showers and thunderstorms. Highs in the lower 90s. Chance of rain 50%. Saturday night, mostly clear until midnight, then becoming partly cloudy. A chance of showers and thunderstorms. Lows in the mid-70s. Chance of rain 40%. Sunday, mostly sunny with a slight chance of showers and thunderstorms. Highs in the lower 90s. Chance of rain 20%. Sunday night, mostly clear with a slight chance of showers and thunderstorms. Lows in the mid-70s. Chance of rain 20%. Monday, sunny with a slight chance of showers and thunderstorms. Highs in the lower 90s. Chance of rain 20%. Monday night, clear. Lows in the mid-70s. Tuesday, sunny. Highs in the lower 90s. 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It's Stillwater, it was sunny. The temperature was 19 degrees, the dew point 67, and the relative humidity 46%. The wind was east at 7 miles an hour. The pressure was 30.02 inches and steady. At Enid, it was sunny. The temperature was 92. The wind was east at 12. At Guthrie, it was sunny. The temperature was 91. The wind was east at 7. Observations from around the region. It was sunny, with a temperature of 94 at Woodward, and 85 at Springfield. It was mostly sunny, with a temperature of 89 at Wichita, 91 at Oklahoma City, and 90 at Tulsa. At Dallas-Fort Worth, it was partly sunny, with a temperature of 90. Once again at 7 p.m., at Stillwater, it was sunny. The temperature was 90. From the Norman Forecast Office, here is the forecast for Stillwater and surrounding area. Tonight, mostly clear. Lows around 70. East winds 5 to 10 miles an hour. Wednesday, sunny. Highs in the upper 90s. South winds 5 to 10 miles an hour. Wednesday night, mostly clear. Lows in the upper 70s. South winds 5 to 10 miles an hour. Thursday, sunny. Highs in the upper 90s. Southwest winds 10 to 15 miles an hour with gusts up to 25 miles an hour. Thursday night, mostly clear until midnight, then becoming partly cloudy. Lows around 80. South winds 10 to 15 miles an hour with gusts up to 25 miles an hour. Friday, mostly sunny with a slight chance of showers and thunderstorms. Highs in the upper 90s. Chance of rain 20%. Friday night, partly cloudy with a chance of showers and thunderstorms. Lows in the upper 70s. Chance of rain 50%. Saturday, mostly sunny with a chance of showers and thunderstorms. Highs in the lower 90s. Chance of rain 50%. Saturday night, mostly clear until midnight, then becoming partly cloudy. A chance of showers and thunderstorms. Lows in the mid-70s. Chance of rain 40%. Sunday, mostly sunny with a slight chance of showers and thunderstorms. Highs in the lower 90s. Chance of rain 20%. Sunday night, mostly clear with a slight chance of showers and thunderstorms. Lows in the mid-70s. Chance of rain 20%. Monday, sunny with a slight chance of showers and thunderstorms. Highs in the lower 90s. Chance of rain 20%. Monday night, clear. Lows in the mid-70s. Tuesday, sunny. Highs in the lower 90s. 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It's Stillwater, it was sunny. The temperature was 90 degrees, the dew point 67, and the relative humidity 46%. The wind was east at 7 miles an hour. The pressure was 30.02 inches and steady. At Enid, it was sunny. The temperature was 92.
The wind was east at 12. At Guthrie, it was sunny. The temperature was 91. The wind was east at 7. Observations from around the region. It was sunny, with a temperature of 94 at Woodward, and 85 at Springfield. It was mostly sunny, with a temperature of 89 at Wichita, 91 at Oklahoma City, and 90 at Tulsa. At Dallas-Fort Worth, it was partly sunny, with a temperature of 90. Once again at 7 p.m., at Stillwater, it was sunny. The temperature was 90. From the Norman Forecast Office, here is the forecast for Stillwater and surrounding area. Tonight, mostly clear. Lows around 70. East winds 5 to 10 miles an hour. Wednesday, sunny. Highs in the upper 90s. South winds 5 to 10 miles an hour. Wednesday night, mostly clear. Lows in the upper 70s. South winds 5 to 10 miles an hour. Thursday, sunny. Highs in the upper 90s. Southwest winds 10 to 15 miles an hour with gusts up to 25 miles an hour. Thursday night, mostly clear until midnight, then becoming partly cloudy. Lows around 80. South winds 10 to 15 miles an hour with gusts up to 25 miles an hour. Friday, mostly sunny with a slight chance of showers and thunderstorms. Highs in the upper 90s. Chance of rain 20%. Friday night, partly cloudy with a chance of showers and thunderstorms. Lows in the upper 70s. Chance of rain 50%. Saturday, mostly sunny with a chance of showers and thunderstorms. Highs in the lower 90s. Chance of rain 50%. Saturday night, mostly clear until midnight, then becoming partly cloudy. A chance of showers and thunderstorms. Lows in the mid-70s. Chance of rain 40%. Sunday, mostly sunny with a slight chance of showers and thunderstorms. Highs in the lower 90s. Chance of rain 20%. Sunday night, mostly clear with a slight chance of showers and thunderstorms. Lows in the mid-70s. Chance of rain 20%. Monday, sunny with a slight chance of showers and thunderstorms. Highs in the lower 90s. Chance of rain 20%. Monday night, clear. Lows in the mid-70s. Tuesday, sunny. Highs in the lower 90s. 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At Stillwater, it was sunny. The temperature was 90 degrees, the dew point 67, and the relative humidity 46%. The wind was east at 7 miles an hour. The pressure was 30.02 inches and steady. At Enid, it was sunny. The temperature was 92. The wind was east at 12. At Guthrie, it was sunny. The temperature was 91. The wind was east at 7. Observations from around the region. It was sunny, with a temperature of 94 at Woodward, and 85 at Springfield. It was mostly sunny, with a temperature of 89 at Wichita, 91 at Oklahoma City, and 90 at Tulsa. At Dallas-Fort Worth, it was partly sunny, with a temperature of 90. Once again at 7 p.m., at Stillwater, it was sunny. The temperature was 90. From the Norman Forecast Office, here is the forecast for Stillwater and surrounding area. Tonight, mostly clear. Lows around 70. East winds 5 to 10 miles an hour. Wednesday, sunny. Highs in the upper 90s. South winds 5 to 10 miles an hour. Wednesday night, mostly clear. Lows in the upper 70s. South winds 5 to 10 miles an hour. Thursday, sunny. Highs in the upper 90s. Southwest winds 10 to 15 miles an hour with gusts up to 25 miles an hour. Thursday night, mostly clear until midnight, then becoming partly cloudy. Lows around 80. South winds 10 to 15 miles an hour with gusts up to 25 miles an hour. Friday, mostly sunny with a slight chance of showers and thunderstorms.
Highs in the upper 90s. Chance of rain 20%. Friday night, partly cloudy with a chance of showers and thunderstorms. Lows in the upper 70s. Chance of rain 50%. Saturday, mostly sunny with a chance of showers and thunderstorms. Highs in the lower 90s. Chance of rain 50%. Saturday night, mostly clear until midnight, then becoming partly cloudy. A chance of showers and thunderstorms. Lows in the mid-70s. Chance of rain 40%. Sunday, mostly sunny with a slight chance of showers and thunderstorms. Highs in the lower 90s. Chance of rain 20%. Sunday night, mostly clear with a slight chance of showers and thunderstorms. Lows in the mid-70s. Chance of rain 20%. Monday, sunny with a slight chance of showers and thunderstorms. Highs in the lower 90s. Chance of rain 20%. Monday night, clear. Lows in the mid-70s. Tuesday, sunny. Highs in the lower 90s. 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It's Stillwater, it was sunny. The temperature was 90 degrees, the dew point 67, and the relative humidity 46%. The wind was east at 7 miles an hour. The pressure was 30.02 inches and steady. At Enid, it was sunny. The temperature was 92. The wind was east at 12. At Guthrie, it was sunny. The temperature was 91. The wind was east at 7. Observations from around the region. It was sunny, with a temperature of 94 at Woodward, and 85 at Springfield. It was mostly sunny, with a temperature of 89 at Wichita, 91 at Oklahoma City, and 90 at Tulsa. At Dallas-Fort Worth, it was partly sunny, with a temperature of 90. Once again at 7 p.m., at Stillwater, it was sunny. The temperature was 90. From the Norman Forecast Office, here is the forecast for Stillwater and surrounding area. Tonight, mostly clear. Lows around 70. East winds 5 to 10 miles an hour. Wednesday, sunny. Highs in the upper 90s. South winds 5 to 10 miles an hour. Wednesday night, mostly clear. Lows in the upper 70s. South winds 5 to 10 miles an hour. Thursday, sunny. Highs in the upper 90s. Southwest winds 10 to 15 miles an hour with gusts up to 25 miles an hour. Thursday night, mostly clear until midnight, then becoming partly cloudy. Lows around 80. South winds 10 to 15 miles an hour with gusts up to 25 miles an hour. Friday, mostly sunny with a slight chance of showers and thunderstorms. Highs in the upper 90s. Chance of rain 20%. Friday night, partly cloudy with a chance of showers and thunderstorms. Lows in the upper 70s. Chance of rain 50%. Saturday, mostly sunny with a chance of showers and thunderstorms. Highs in the lower 90s. Chance of rain 50%. Saturday night, mostly clear until midnight, then becoming partly cloudy. A chance of showers and thunderstorms. Lows in the mid-70s. Chance of rain 40%. Sunday, mostly sunny with a slight chance of showers and thunderstorms. Highs in the lower 90s. Chance of rain 20%. Sunday night, mostly clear with a slight chance of showers and thunderstorms. Lows in the mid-70s. Chance of rain 20%. Monday, sunny with a slight chance of showers and thunderstorms. Highs in the lower 90s. Chance of rain 20%. Monday night, clear. Lows in the mid-70s. Tuesday, sunny. Highs in the lower 90s. 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It's Stillwater, it was sunny. The temperature was 90 degrees, the dew point 67, and the relative humidity 46%. The wind was east at 7 miles an hour. The pressure was 30.02 inches and steady. At Enid, it was sunny. The temperature was 92. The wind was east at 12. At Guthrie, it was sunny. The temperature was 91. The wind was east at 7. Observations from around the

region. It was sunny, with a temperature of 94 at Woodward and 85 at Springfield. It was mostly sunny, with a temperature of 89 at Wichita, 91 at Oklahoma City, and 90 at Tulsa. At Dallas-Fort Worth, it was partly sunny, with a temperature of 90. Once again at 7 p.m., at Stillwater, it was sunny. The temperature was 90. From the Norman Forecast Office, here is the forecast for Stillwater and surrounding area. Tonight, mostly clear. Lows around 70. East winds 5 to 10 miles an hour. Wednesday, sunny. Highs in the upper 90s. South winds 5 to 10 miles an hour. Wednesday night, mostly clear. Lows in the upper 70s. South winds 5 to 10 miles an hour. Thursday, sunny. Highs in the upper 90s. Southwest winds 10 to 15 miles an hour with gusts up to 25 miles an hour. Thursday night, mostly clear until midnight, then becoming partly cloudy. Lows around 80. South winds 10 to 15 miles an hour with gusts up to 25 miles an hour. Friday, mostly sunny with a slight chance of showers and thunderstorms. Highs in the upper 90s. Chance of rain 20%. Friday night, partly cloudy with a chance of showers and thunderstorms. Lows in the upper 70s. Chance of rain 50%. Saturday, mostly sunny with a chance of showers and thunderstorms. Highs in the lower 90s. Chance of rain 50%. Saturday night, mostly clear until midnight, then becoming partly cloudy. A chance of showers and thunderstorms. Lows in the mid-70s. Chance of rain 40%. Sunday, mostly sunny with a slight chance of showers and thunderstorms. Highs in the lower 90s. Chance of rain 20%. Sunday night, mostly clear with a slight chance of showers and thunderstorms. Lows in the mid-70s. Chance of rain 20%. Monday, sunny with a slight chance of showers and thunderstorms. Highs in the lower 90s. Chance of rain 20%. Monday night, clear. Lows in the mid-70s. Tuesday, sunny. Highs in the lower 90s. 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At Stillwater, it was sunny. The temperature was 90 degrees, the dew point 67, and the relative humidity 46%. The wind was east at 7 miles an hour. The pressure was 30.02 inches and steady. At Enid, it was sunny. The temperature was 92. The wind was east at 12. At Guthrie, it was sunny. The temperature was 91. The wind was east at 7. Observations from around the region. It was sunny, with a temperature of 94 at Woodward and 85 at Springfield. It was mostly sunny, with a temperature of 89 at Wichita, 91 at Oklahoma City, and 90 at Tulsa. At Dallas-Fort Worth, it was partly sunny, with a temperature of 90. Once again at 7 p.m., at Stillwater, it was sunny. The temperature was 90. From the Norman Forecast Office, here is the forecast for Stillwater and surrounding area. Tonight, mostly clear. Lows around 70. East winds 5 to 10 miles an hour. Wednesday, sunny. Highs in the upper 90s. South winds 5 to 10 miles an hour. Wednesday night, mostly clear. Lows in the upper 70s. South winds 5 to 10 miles an hour. Thursday, sunny. Highs in the upper 90s. Southwest winds 10 to 15 miles an hour with gusts up to 25 miles an hour. Thursday night, mostly clear until midnight, then becoming partly cloudy. Lows around 80. South winds 10 to 15 miles an hour with gusts up to 25 miles an hour. Friday, mostly sunny with a slight chance of showers and thunderstorms. Highs in the upper 90s. Chance of rain 20%. Friday night, partly cloudy with a chance of showers and thunderstorms. Lows in the upper 70s. Chance of rain 50%. Saturday, mostly sunny with a chance of showers and thunderstorms. Highs in the lower 90s. Chance of rain 50%. Saturday night, mostly clear until midnight, then becoming partly cloudy.

Here are 7 p.m. weather observations. It's still water, it was sunny. The temperature was 90 degrees, the dew point 67, and the relative humidity 46%. The wind was east at 7 miles an hour. The pressure was 30.02 inches and steady. At Enid, it was sunny. The temperature was 92. The wind was east at 12. At Guthrie, it was sunny. The temperature was 91. The wind was east at 7. Observations from around the region. It was sunny, with a temperature of 94 at Woodward, and 85 at Springfield. It was mostly sunny, with a temperature of 89 at Wichita, 91 at Oklahoma City, and 90 at Tulsa. At Dallas-Fort Worth, it was partly sunny, with a temperature of 90. Once again at 7 p.m., at Stillwater, it was sunny. The temperature was 90. 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From the Norman Forecast Office, here is the forecast for Stillwater and surrounding area. Tonight, mostly clear. Lows around 70. East winds 5 to 10 miles an hour. Wednesday, sunny. Highs in the upper 90s. South winds 5 to 10 miles an hour. Wednesday night, mostly clear. Lows in the upper 70s. South winds 5 to 10 miles an hour. Thursday, sunny. Highs in the upper 90s. Southwest winds 10 to 15 miles an hour with gusts up to 25 miles an hour. Thursday night, mostly clear until midnight, then becoming partly cloudy. Lows around 80. South winds 10 to 15 miles an hour with gusts up to 25 miles an hour. Friday, mostly sunny with a slight chance of showers and thunderstorms. Highs in the upper 90s. Chance of rain 20%. Friday night, partly cloudy with a chance of showers and thunderstorms. Lows in the upper 70s. Chance of rain 50%. Saturday, mostly sunny with a chance of showers and thunderstorms. Highs in the lower 90s. Chance of rain 50%. Saturday night, mostly clear until midnight, then becoming partly cloudy. A chance of showers and thunderstorms. Lows in the mid-70s. Chance of rain 40%. Sunday, mostly sunny with a slight chance of showers and thunderstorms. Highs in the lower 90s. Chance of rain 20%. Sunday night, mostly clear with a slight chance of showers and thunderstorms. Lows in the mid-70s. Chance of rain 20%. Monday, sunny with a slight chance of showers and thunderstorms. Highs in the lower 90s. Chance of rain 20%. Monday night, clear. Lows in the mid-70s. Tuesday, sunny. Highs in the lower 90s. 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It's Stillwater, it was sunny. The temperature was 90 degrees, the dew point 67, and the relative humidity 46%. The wind was east at 7 miles an hour. The pressure was 30.02 inches and steady. At Enid, it was sunny. The temperature was 92. The wind was east at 12. At Guthrie, it was sunny. The temperature was 91. The wind was east at 7. Observations from around the region. It was sunny, with a temperature of 94 at Woodward, and 85 at Springfield. It was mostly sunny, with a temperature of 89 at Wichita, 91 at Oklahoma City, and 90 at Tulsa. At Dallas-Fort Worth, it was partly sunny, with a temperature of 90. Once again at 7 p.m., at Stillwater, it was sunny. The temperature was 90. 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At Stillwater, it was clear. The temperature was 87 degrees, the dew point 69, and the relative humidity 54%. The wind was east at 7 miles an hour. The pressure was 30.02 inches and steady. At Guthrie, the temperature was 88 degrees, the dew point 68, and the relative humidity 51%. The wind was east at 6 miles an hour. The pressure was 30.

30.01 inches and rising. Observations from around the region. At Springfield, it was clear, with a temperature of 83. It was partly cloudy, with a temperature of 87 at Wichita, 88 at Oklahoma City, and 87 at Tulsa. At Dallas-Fort Worth, it was mostly cloudy, with a temperature of 90. Once again at 8 p.m., at Stillwater, it was clear. The temperature was 87. From the Norman Forecast Office, here is the forecast for Stillwater and surrounding area. Tonight, mostly clear. Lows around 70. East winds 5 to 10 miles an hour. Wednesday, sunny. Highs in the upper 90s. South winds 5 to 10 miles an hour. Wednesday night, mostly clear. Lows in the upper 70s. South winds 5 to 10 miles an hour. Thursday, sunny. Highs in the upper 90s. Southwest winds 10 to 15 miles an hour with gusts up to 25 miles an hour. Thursday night, mostly clear until midnight, then becoming partly cloudy. Lows around 80. South winds 10 to 15 miles an hour with gusts up to 25 miles an hour. Friday, mostly sunny with a slight chance of showers and thunderstorms. Highs in the upper 90s. Chance of rain 20%. Friday night, partly cloudy with a chance of showers and thunderstorms. Lows in the upper 70s. Chance of rain 50%. Saturday, mostly sunny with a chance of showers and thunderstorms. Highs in the lower 90s. Chance of rain 50%. Saturday night, mostly clear until midnight, then becoming partly cloudy. A chance of showers and thunderstorms. Lows in the mid-70s. Chance of rain 40%. Sunday, mostly sunny with a slight chance of showers and thunderstorms. Highs in the lower 90s. Chance of rain 20%. Sunday night, mostly clear with a slight chance of showers and thunderstorms. Lows in the mid-70s. Chance of rain 20%. Monday, sunny with a slight chance of showers and thunderstorms. Highs in the lower 90s. Chance of rain 20%. Monday night, clear. Lows in the mid-70s. Tuesday, sunny. Highs in the lower 90s. 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At Stillwater, it was clear. The temperature was 87 degrees, the dew point 69, and the relative humidity 54%. The wind was east at 7 miles an hour. The pressure was 30.02 inches and steady. At Guthrie, the temperature was 88 degrees, the dew point 68, and the relative humidity 51%. The wind was east at 6 miles an hour. The pressure was 30.01 inches and rising. Observations from around the region. At Springfield, it was clear, with a temperature of 83. It was partly cloudy, with a temperature of 87 at Wichita, 88 at Oklahoma City, and 87 at Tulsa. At Dallas-Fort Worth, it was mostly cloudy, with a temperature of 90. Once again at 8 p.m., at Stillwater, it was clear. The temperature was 87. From the Norman Forecast Office, here is the forecast for Stillwater and surrounding area. Tonight, mostly clear. Lows around 70. East winds 5 to 10 miles an hour. Wednesday, sunny. Highs in the upper 90s. South winds 5 to 10 miles an hour. Wednesday night, mostly clear. Lows in the upper 70s. South winds 5 to 10 miles an hour. Thursday, sunny. Highs in the upper 90s. Southwest winds 10 to 15 miles an hour with gusts up to 25 miles an hour. Thursday night, mostly clear until midnight, then becoming partly cloudy. Lows around 80. South winds 10 to 15 miles an hour with gusts up to 25 miles an hour. Friday, mostly sunny with a slight chance of showers and thunderstorms. Highs in the upper 90s. Chance of rain 20%. Friday night, partly cloudy with a chance of showers and thunderstorms. Lows in the upper 70s. Chance of rain 50%. Saturday, mostly sunny with a chance of showers and thunderstorms. Highs in the lower 90s. Chance of rain 50%.

Saturday night, mostly clear until midnight, then becoming partly cloudy. A chance of showers and thunderstorms. Lows in the mid-70s. Chance of rain 40%. Sunday, mostly sunny with a slight chance of showers and thunderstorms. Highs in the lower 90s. Chance of rain 20%. Sunday night, mostly clear with a slight chance of showers and thunderstorms. Lows in the mid-70s. Chance of rain 20%. Monday, sunny with a slight chance of showers and thunderstorms. Highs in the lower 90s. Chance of rain 20%. Monday night, clear. Lows in the mid-70s. Tuesday, sunny. Highs in the lower 90s. 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It's Stillwater, it was clear. The temperature was 87 degrees, the dew point 69, and the relative humidity 54%. The wind was east at 7 miles an hour. The pressure was 30.02 inches and steady. At Guthrie, the temperature was 88 degrees, the dew point 68, and the relative humidity 51%. The wind was east at 6 miles an hour. The pressure was 30.01 inches and rising. Observations from around the region. At Springfield, it was clear, with a temperature of 83. It was partly cloudy, with a temperature of 87 at Wichita, 88 at Oklahoma City, and 87 at Tulsa. At Dallas-Fort Worth, it was mostly cloudy, with a temperature of 90. Once again at 8 p.m., at Stillwater, it was clear. The temperature was 87. From the Norman Forecast Office, here is the forecast for Stillwater and surrounding area. Tonight, mostly clear. Lows around 70. East winds 5 to 10 miles an hour. Wednesday, sunny. Highs in the upper 90s. South winds 5 to 10 miles an hour. Wednesday night, mostly clear. Lows in the upper 70s. South winds 5 to 10 miles an hour. Thursday, sunny. Highs in the upper 90s. Southwest winds 10 to 15 miles an hour with gusts up to 25 miles an hour. Thursday night, mostly clear until midnight, then becoming partly cloudy. Lows around 80. South winds 10 to 15 miles an hour with gusts up to 25 miles an hour. Friday, mostly sunny with a slight chance of showers and thunderstorms. Highs in the upper 90s. Chance of rain 20%. Friday night, partly cloudy with a chance of showers and thunderstorms. Lows in the upper 70s. Chance of rain 50%. Saturday, mostly sunny with a chance of showers and thunderstorms. Highs in the lower 90s. Chance of rain 50%. Saturday night, mostly clear until midnight, then becoming partly cloudy. A chance of showers and thunderstorms. Lows in the mid-70s. Chance of rain 40%. Sunday, mostly sunny with a slight chance of showers and thunderstorms. Highs in the lower 90s. Chance of rain 20%. Sunday night, mostly clear with a slight chance of showers and thunderstorms. Lows in the mid-70s. Chance of rain 20%. Monday, sunny with a slight chance of showers and thunderstorms. Highs in the lower 90s. Chance of rain 20%. Monday night, clear. Lows in the mid-70s. Tuesday, sunny. Highs in the lower 90s. 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It's Stillwater, it was clear. The temperature was 87 degrees, the dew point 69, and the relative humidity 54%. The wind was east at 7 miles an hour. The pressure was 30.02 inches and steady. At Guthrie, the temperature was 88 degrees, the dew point 68, and the relative humidity 51%. The wind was east at 6 miles an hour. The pressure was 30.01 inches and rising. Observations from around the region. At Springfield, it was clear, with a temperature of 83. It was partly cloudy, with a temperature of 87 at Wichita, 88 at Oklahoma City, and 87 at Tulsa. At Dallas-Fort Worth, it was mostly cloudy, with a temperature of 90. Once again at 8 p.m., at Stillwater, it was clear. The temperature

was 87. You are listening to Stillwater Weather Radio, and here are 8 p.m. weather observations. It's Stillwater, it was clear. The temperature was 87 degrees, the dew point 69, and the relative humidity 54%. The wind was east at 7 miles an hour. The pressure was 30.02 inches and steady. At Ponca City, it was clear. The temperature was 87, the dew point 68, and the relative humidity 52%. The wind was southeast at 10. The pressure was 30.02 inches and rising. At Enid, it was clear. The temperature was 89, the dew point 65, and the relative humidity 44%. The wind was east at 10. The pressure was 29.98 inches and rising. At Guthrie, the temperature was 88 degrees, the dew point 68, and the relative humidity 51%. The wind was east at 6 miles an hour. The pressure was 30.01 inches and rising. Observations from around the region. Temperatures were between 83 and 91 degrees. It was clear at Woodward and Springfield. It was partly cloudy at Wichita, Oklahoma City, and Tulsa. At Dallas-Fort Worth, it was mostly cloudy. Once again at 8 p.m., at Stillwater, it was clear. The temperature was 87. From the Norman Forecast Office, here is the forecast for Stillwater and surrounding area. Tonight, mostly clear. Lows around 70. East winds 5 to 10 miles an hour. Wednesday, sunny. Highs in the upper 90s. South winds 5 to 10 miles an hour. Wednesday night, mostly clear. Lows in the upper 70s. South winds 5 to 10 miles an hour. Thursday, sunny. Highs in the upper 90s. Southwest winds 10 to 15 miles an hour with gusts up to 25 miles an hour. Thursday night, mostly clear until midnight, then becoming partly cloudy. Lows around 80. South winds 10 to 15 miles an hour with gusts up to 25 miles an hour. Friday, mostly sunny with a slight chance of showers and thunderstorms. Highs in the upper 90s. Chance of rain 20%. Friday night, partly cloudy with a chance of showers and thunderstorms. Lows in the upper 70s. Chance of rain 50%. Saturday, mostly sunny with a chance of showers and thunderstorms. Highs in the lower 90s. Chance of rain 50%. Saturday night, mostly clear until midnight, then becoming partly cloudy. A chance of showers and thunderstorms. Lows in the mid 70s. Chance of rain 40%. Sunday, mostly sunny with a slight chance of showers and thunderstorms. Highs in the lower 90s. Chance of rain 20%. Sunday night, mostly clear with a slight chance of showers and thunderstorms. Lows in the mid-70s. Chance of rain 20%. Monday, sunny with a slight chance of showers and thunderstorms. Highs in the lower 90s. Chance of rain 20%. Monday night, clear. Lows in the mid-70s. Tuesday, sunny. Highs in the lower 90s. 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It's Stillwater, it was clear. The temperature was 87 degrees, the dew point 69, and the relative humidity 54%. The wind was east at 7 miles an hour. The pressure was 30.02 inches and steady. At Ponca City, it was clear. The temperature was 87, the dew point 68, and the relative humidity 52%. The wind was southeast at 10. The pressure was 30.02 inches and rising. At Enid, it was clear. The temperature was 89, the dew point 65, and the relative humidity 44%. The wind was east at 10. The pressure was 29.98 inches and rising. At Guthrie, the temperature was 88 degrees, the dew point 68, and the relative humidity 51%. The wind was east at 6 miles an hour. The pressure was 30.

8.01 inches and rising. Observations from around the region. Temperatures were between 83 and 91 degrees. It was clear at Woodward and Springfield. It was partly cloudy at Wichita, Oklahoma City, and Tulsa. At Dallas-Fort Worth, it was mostly cloudy. Once again at 8 p.m., at Stillwater, it was clear. The temperature was 87. From the Norman Forecast Office, here is the forecast for Stillwater and surrounding area. Tonight, mostly clear. Lows around 70. East winds 5 to 10 miles an hour. Wednesday, sunny. Highs in the upper 90s. South winds 5 to 10 miles an hour. Wednesday night, mostly clear. Lows in the upper 70s. South winds 5 to 10 miles an hour. Thursday, sunny. Highs in the upper 90s. Southwest winds 10 to 15 miles an hour with gusts up to 25 miles an hour. Thursday night, mostly clear until midnight, then becoming partly cloudy. Lows around 80. South winds 10 to 15 miles an hour with gusts up to 25 miles an hour. Friday, mostly sunny with a slight chance of showers and thunderstorms. Highs in the upper 90s. Chance of rain 20%. Friday night, partly cloudy with a chance of showers and thunderstorms. Lows in the upper 70s. Chance of rain 50%. Saturday, mostly sunny with a chance of showers and thunderstorms. Highs in the lower 90s. Chance of rain 50%. Saturday night, mostly clear until midnight, then becoming partly cloudy. A chance of showers and thunderstorms. Lows in the mid-70s. Chance of rain 40%. Sunday, mostly sunny with a slight chance of showers and thunderstorms. Highs in the lower 90s. Chance of rain 20%. Sunday night, mostly clear with a slight chance of showers and thunderstorms. Lows in the mid-70s. Chance of rain 20%. Monday, sunny with a slight chance of showers and thunderstorms. Highs in the lower 90s. Chance of rain 20%. Monday night, clear. Lows in the mid-70s. Tuesday, sunny. Highs in the lower 90s. 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At Stillwater, it was clear. The temperature was 87 degrees, the dew point 69, and the relative humidity 54%. The wind was east at 7 miles an hour. The pressure was 30.02 inches and steady. At Ponca City, it was clear. The temperature was 87, the dew point 68, and the relative humidity 52%. The wind was southeast at 10. The pressure was 30.02 inches and rising. At Enid, it was clear. The temperature was 89, the dew point 65, and the relative humidity 44%. The wind was east at 10. The pressure was 29.98 inches and rising. At Guthrie, the temperature was 88 degrees, the dew point 68, and the relative humidity 51%. The wind was east at 6 miles an hour. The pressure was 30.01 inches and rising. Observations from around the region. Temperatures were between 83 and 91 degrees. It was clear at Woodward and Springfield. It was partly cloudy at Wichita, Oklahoma City, and Tulsa. At Dallas-Fort Worth, it was mostly cloudy. Once again at 8 p.m., at Stillwater, it was clear. The temperature was 87. From the Norman Forecast Office, here is the forecast for Stillwater and surrounding area. Tonight, mostly clear. Lows around 70. East winds 5 to 10 miles an hour. Wednesday, sunny. Highs in the upper 90s. South winds 5 to 10 miles an hour. Wednesday night, mostly clear. Lows in the upper 70s. South winds 5 to 10 miles an hour. Thursday, sunny. Highs in the upper 90s. Southwest winds 10 to 15 miles an hour with gusts up to 25 miles an hour. Thursday night, mostly clear until midnight, then becoming partly cloudy. Lows around 80. South winds 10 to 15 miles an hour with gusts up to 25 miles an hour. Friday, mostly sunny with a

slight chance of showers and thunderstorms. Highs in the upper 90s. Chance of rain 20%. Friday night, partly cloudy with a chance of showers and thunderstorms. Lows in the upper 70s. Chance of rain 50%. Saturday, mostly sunny with a chance of showers and thunderstorms. Highs in the lower 90s. Chance of rain 50%. Saturday night, mostly clear until midnight, then becoming partly cloudy. A chance of showers and thunderstorms. Lows in the mid-70s. Chance of rain 40%. Sunday, mostly sunny with a slight chance of showers and thunderstorms. Highs in the lower 90s. Chance of rain 20%. Sunday night, mostly clear with a slight chance of showers and thunderstorms. Lows in the mid-70s. Chance of rain 20%. Monday, sunny with a slight chance of showers and thunderstorms. Highs in the lower 90s. Chance of rain 20%. Monday night, clear. Lows in the mid-70s. Tuesday, sunny. Highs in the lower 90s. 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It's Stillwater, it was clear. The temperature was 87 degrees, the dew point 69, and the relative humidity 54%. The wind was east at 7 miles an hour. The pressure was 30.02 inches and steady. At Ponca City, it was clear. The temperature was 87, the dew point 68, and the relative humidity 52%. The wind was southeast at 10. The pressure was 30.02 inches and rising. At Enid, it was clear. The temperature was 89, the dew point 65, and the relative humidity 44%. The wind was east at 10. The pressure was 29.98 inches and rising. At Guthrie, the temperature was 88 degrees, the dew point 68, and the relative humidity 51%. The wind was east at 6 miles an hour. The pressure was 30.01 inches and rising. Observations from around the region. Temperatures were between 83 and 91 degrees. It was clear at Woodward and Springfield. It was partly cloudy at Wichita, Oklahoma City, and Tulsa. At Dallas-Fort Worth, it was mostly cloudy. Once again at 8 p.m., at Stillwater, it was clear. The temperature was 87. From the Norman Forecast Office, here is the forecast for Stillwater and surrounding area. Tonight, mostly clear. Lows around 70. East winds 5 to 10 miles an hour. Wednesday, sunny. Highs in the upper 90s. South winds 5 to 10 miles an hour. Wednesday night, mostly clear. Lows in the upper 70s. South winds 5 to 10 miles an hour. Thursday, sunny. Highs in the upper 90s. Southwest winds 10 to 15 miles an hour with gusts up to 25 miles an hour. Thursday night, mostly clear until midnight, then becoming partly cloudy. Lows around 80. South winds 10 to 15 miles an hour with gusts up to 25 miles an hour. Friday, mostly sunny with a slight chance of showers and thunderstorms. Highs in the upper 90s. Chance of rain 20%. Friday night, partly cloudy with a chance of showers and thunderstorms. Lows in the upper 70s. Chance of rain 50%. Saturday, mostly sunny with a chance of showers and thunderstorms. Highs in the lower 90s. Chance of rain 50%. Saturday night, mostly clear until midnight, then becoming partly cloudy. A chance of showers and thunderstorms. Lows in the mid-70s. Chance of rain 40%. Sunday, mostly sunny with a slight chance of showers and thunderstorms. Highs in the lower 90s. Chance of rain 20%. Sunday night, mostly clear with a slight chance of showers and thunderstorms. Lows in the mid-70s. Chance of rain 20%. Monday, sunny with a slight chance of showers and thunderstorms. Highs in the lower 90s. Chance of rain 20%. Monday night, clear. Lows in the mid-70s. Tuesday, sunny. Highs in the lower 90s. 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It's Stillwater,

it was clear. The temperature was 87 degrees, the dew point 69, and the relative humidity 54%. The wind was east at 7 miles an hour. The pressure was 30.02 inches and steady. At Ponca City, it was clear. The temperature was 87, the dew point 68, and the relative humidity 52%. The wind was southeast at 10. The pressure was 30.02 inches and rising. At Enid, it was clear. The temperature was 89, the dew point 65, and the relative humidity 44%. The wind was east at 10. The pressure was 29.98 inches and rising. At Guthrie, the temperature was 88 degrees, the dew point 68, and the relative humidity 51%. The wind was east at 6 miles an hour. The pressure was 30.01 inches and rising. Observations from around the region. Temperatures were between 83 and 91 degrees. It was clear at Woodward and Springfield. It was partly cloudy at Wichita, Oklahoma City, and Tulsa. At Dallas-Fort Worth, it was mostly cloudy. Once again at 8 p.m., at Stillwater, it was clear. The temperature was 87. This is your weather radio station WNG654 in Stillwater, operating on a frequency of 162.50 MHz. 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From the Norman Forecast Office, here is the forecast for Stillwater and surrounding area. Tonight, mostly clear. Lows around 70. East winds 5 to 10 miles an hour. Wednesday, sunny. Highs in the upper 90s. South winds 5 to 10 miles an hour. Wednesday night, mostly clear. Lows in the upper 70s. South winds 5 to 10 miles an hour. Thursday, sunny. Highs in the upper 90s. Southwest winds 10 to 15 miles an hour with gusts up to 25 miles an hour. Thursday night, mostly clear until midnight, then becoming partly cloudy. Lows around 80. South winds 10 to 15 miles an hour with gusts up to 25 miles an hour. Friday, mostly sunny with a slight chance of showers and thunderstorms. Highs in the upper 90s. Chance of rain 20%. Friday night, partly cloudy with a chance of showers and thunderstorms. Lows in the upper 70s. Chance of rain 50%. Saturday, mostly sunny with a chance of showers and thunderstorms. Highs in the lower 90s. Chance of rain 50%. Saturday night, mostly clear until midnight, then becoming partly cloudy. A chance of showers and thunderstorms. Lows in the mid 70s. Chance of rain 40%. Sunday, mostly sunny with a slight chance of showers and thunderstorms. Highs in the lower 90s. Chance of rain 20%. Sunday night, mostly clear with a slight chance of showers and thunderstorms. Lows in the mid 70s. Chance of rain 20%. Monday, sunny with a slight chance of showers and thunderstorms. Highs in the lower 90s. Chance of rain 20%. Monday night, clear. Lows in the mid 70s. Tuesday, sunny. Highs in the lower 90s. 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At Stillwater, it was clear. The temperature was 87 degrees, the dew point 69, and the relative humidity 54%. The wind was east at 7 miles an hour. The pressure was 30.02 inches and steady. At Ponca City, it was clear. The temperature was 87, the dew point 68, and the relative humidity 52%. The wind was southeast at 10. The pressure was 30.02 inches and rising. At Enid, it was clear. The temperature was 89, the dew point 65, and the relative humidity 44%. The wind was east at 10. The pressure was 29.98 inches and rising. At Guthrie, the temperature was 88 degrees, the dew point 68, and the relative humidity 51%. The wind was east at 6 miles an hour. The pressure was 30.01 inches and rising. Observations from around the region. Temperatures were between 83 and 91 degrees east at 6

miles an hour. The pressure was 30.01 inches and rising. Observations from around the region. Temperatures were between 83 and 91 degrees. It was clear at Woodward and Springfield. It was partly cloudy at Wichita, Oklahoma City, and Tulsa. At Dallas-Fort Worth, it was mostly cloudy. Once again at 8 p.m., at Stillwater, it was clear. The temperature was 87. From the Norman Forecast Office, here is the forecast for Stillwater and surrounding area. Tonight, mostly clear. Lows around 70. East winds 5 to 10 miles an hour. Wednesday, sunny. Highs in the upper 90s. South winds 5 to 10 miles an hour. Wednesday night, mostly clear. Lows in the upper 70s. South winds 5 to 10 miles an hour. Thursday, sunny. Highs in the upper 90s. Southwest winds 10 to 15 miles an hour with gusts up to 25 miles an hour. Thursday night, mostly clear until midnight, then becoming partly cloudy. Lows around 80. South winds 10 to 15 miles an hour with gusts up to 25 miles an hour. Friday, mostly sunny with a slight chance of showers and thunderstorms. Highs in the upper 90s. Chance of rain 20%. Friday night, partly cloudy with a chance of showers and thunderstorms. Lows in the upper 70s. Chance of rain 50%. Saturday, mostly sunny with a chance of showers and thunderstorms. Highs in the lower 90s. Chance of rain 50%. Saturday night, mostly clear until midnight, then becoming partly cloudy. A chance of showers and thunderstorms. Lows in the mid-70s. Chance of rain 40%. Sunday, mostly sunny with a slight chance of showers and thunderstorms. Highs in the lower 90s. Chance of rain 20%. Sunday night, mostly clear with a slight chance of showers and thunderstorms. Lows in the mid-70s. Chance of rain 20%. Monday, sunny with a slight chance of showers and thunderstorms. Highs in the lower 90s. Chance of rain 20%. Monday night, clear. Lows in the mid-70s. Tuesday, sunny. Highs in the lower 90s. 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At Stillwater, it was clear. The temperature was 87 degrees, the dew point 69, and the relative humidity 54%. The wind was east at 7 miles an hour. The pressure was 30.02 inches and steady. At Ponca City, it was clear. The temperature was 87, the dew point 68, and the relative humidity 52%. The wind was southeast at 10. The pressure was 30.02 inches and rising. At Enid, it was clear. The temperature was 89, the dew point 65, and the relative humidity 44%. The wind was east at 10. The pressure was 29.98 inches and rising. At Guthrie, the temperature was 88 degrees, the dew point 68, and the relative humidity 51%. The wind was east at 6 miles an hour. The pressure was 30.01 inches and rising. Observations from around the region. Temperatures were between 83 and 91 degrees. It was clear at Woodward and Springfield. It was partly cloudy at Wichita, Oklahoma City, and Tulsa. At Dallas-Fort Worth, it was mostly cloudy. Once again at 8 p.m., at Stillwater, it was clear. The temperature was 87. From the Norman Forecast Office, here is the forecast for Stillwater and surrounding area. Tonight, mostly clear. Lows around 70. East winds 5 to 10 miles an hour. Wednesday, sunny. Highs in the upper 90s. South winds 5 to 10 miles an hour. Wednesday night, mostly clear. Lows in the upper 70s. South winds 5 to 10 miles an hour. Thursday, sunny. Highs in the upper 90s. Southwest winds 10 to 15 miles an hour with gusts up to 25 miles an hour. Thursday night, mostly clear until midnight, then becoming partly cloudy. Lows around 80. South winds 10 to 15 miles an hour with gusts up to 25 miles an hour.

Friday, mostly sunny with a slight chance of showers and thunderstorms. Highs in the upper 90s. Chance of rain 20%. Friday night, partly cloudy with a chance of showers and thunderstorms. Lows in the upper 70s. Chance of rain 50%. Saturday, mostly sunny with a chance of showers and thunderstorms. Highs in the lower 90s. Chance of rain 50%. Saturday night, mostly clear until midnight, then becoming partly cloudy. A chance of showers and thunderstorms. Lows in the mid-70s. Chance of rain 40%. Sunday, mostly sunny with a slight chance of showers and thunderstorms. Highs in the lower 90s. Chance of rain 20%. Sunday night, mostly clear with a slight chance of showers and thunderstorms. Lows in the mid-70s. Chance of rain 20%. Monday, sunny with a slight chance of showers and thunderstorms. Highs in the lower 90s. Chance of rain 20%. Monday night, clear. Lows in the mid-70s. Tuesday, sunny. Highs in the lower 90s. 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It's Stillwater, it was clear. The temperature was 87 degrees, the dew point 69, and the relative humidity 54%. The wind was east at 7 miles an hour. The pressure was 30.02 inches and steady. At Ponca City, it was clear. The temperature was 87, the dew point 68, and the relative humidity 52%. The wind was southeast at 10. The pressure was 30.02 inches and rising. At Enid, it was clear. The temperature was 89, the dew point 65, and the relative humidity 44%. The wind was east at 10. The pressure was 29.98 inches and rising. At Guthrie, the temperature was 88 degrees, the dew point 68, and the relative humidity 51%. The wind was east at 6 miles an hour. The pressure was 30.01 inches and rising. Observations from around the region. Temperatures were between 83 and 91 degrees. It was clear at Woodward and Springfield. It was partly cloudy at Wichita, Oklahoma City, and Tulsa. At Dallas-Fort Worth, it was mostly cloudy. Once again at 8 p.m., at Stillwater, it was clear. The temperature was 87. From the Norman Forecast Office, here is the forecast for Stillwater and surrounding area. Tonight, mostly clear. Lows around 70. East winds 5 to 10 miles an hour. Wednesday, sunny. Highs in the upper 90s. South winds 5 to 10 miles an hour. Wednesday night, mostly clear. Lows in the upper 70s. South winds 5 to 10 miles an hour. Thursday, sunny. Highs in the upper 90s. Southwest winds 10 to 15 miles an hour with gusts up to 25 miles an hour. Thursday night, mostly clear until midnight, then becoming partly cloudy. Lows around 80. South winds 10 to 15 miles an hour with gusts up to 25 miles an hour. Friday, mostly sunny with a slight chance of showers and thunderstorms. Highs in the upper 90s. Chance of rain 20%. Friday night, partly cloudy with a chance of showers and thunderstorms. Lows in the upper 70s. Chance of rain 50%. Saturday, mostly sunny with a chance of showers and thunderstorms. Highs in the lower 90s. Chance of rain 50%. Saturday night, mostly clear until midnight, then becoming partly cloudy. A chance of showers and thunderstorms. Lows in the mid-70s. Chance of rain 40%. Sunday, mostly sunny with a slight chance of showers and thunderstorms. Highs in the lower 90s. Chance of rain 20%. Sunday night, mostly clear with a slight chance of showers and thunderstorms. Lows in the mid-70s. Chance of rain 20%. Monday, sunny with a slight chance of showers and thunderstorms. Highs in the lower 90s. Chance of rain 20%. Monday night, clear. Lows in the mid-70s. Tuesday, sunny. Highs in the lower 90s. 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
It's still water. It was clear. The temperature was 87 degrees, the dew point 69, and the relative humidity 54%. The wind was east at 7 miles an hour. The pressure was 30.02 inches and steady. At Ponca City, it was clear. The temperature was 87, the dew point 68, and the relative humidity 52%. The wind was southeast at 10. The pressure was 30.02 inches and rising. At Enid, it was clear. The temperature was 89, the dew point 65, and the relative humidity 44%. The wind was east at 10. The pressure was 29.98 inches and rising. At Guthrie, the temperature was 88 degrees, the dew point 68, and the relative humidity 51%. The wind was east at 6 miles an hour. The pressure was 30.01 inches and rising. Observations from around the region. Temperatures were between 83 and 91 degrees. It was clear at Woodward and Springfield. It was partly cloudy at Wichita, Oklahoma City, and Tulsa. At Dallas-Fort Worth, it was mostly cloudy. Once again at 8 p.m., at Stillwater, it was clear. The temperature was 87. This is your weather radio station WNG654 in Stillwater, operating on a frequency of 162.50 MHz. 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From the Norman Forecast Office, here is the forecast for Stillwater and surrounding area. Tonight, mostly clear. Lows around 70. East winds 5 to 10 miles an hour. Wednesday, sunny. Highs in the upper 90s. South winds 5 to 10 miles an hour. Wednesday night, mostly clear. Lows in the upper 70s. South winds 5 to 10 miles an hour. Thursday, sunny. Highs in the upper 90s. Southwest winds 10 to 15 miles an hour with gusts up to 25 miles an hour. Thursday night, mostly clear until midnight, then becoming partly cloudy. Lows around 80. South winds 10 to 15 miles an hour with gusts up to 25 miles an hour. Friday, mostly sunny with a slight chance of showers and thunderstorms. Highs in the upper 90s. Chance of rain 20%. Friday night, partly cloudy with a chance of showers and thunderstorms. Lows in the upper 70s. Chance of rain 50%. Saturday, mostly sunny with a chance of showers and thunderstorms. Highs in the lower 90s. Chance of rain 50%. Saturday night, mostly clear until midnight, then becoming partly cloudy. A chance of showers and thunderstorms. Lows in the mid-70s. Chance of rain 40%. Sunday, mostly sunny with a slight chance of showers and thunderstorms. Highs in the lower 90s. Chance of rain 20%. Sunday night, mostly clear with a slight chance of showers and thunderstorms. Lows in the mid-70s. Chance of rain 20%. Monday, sunny with a slight chance of showers and thunderstorms. Highs in the lower 90s. Chance of rain 20%. Monday night, clear. Lows in the mid-70s. Tuesday, sunny. Highs in the lower 90s. 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It's Stillwater, it was clear. The temperature was 87 degrees, the dew point 69, and the relative humidity 54%. The wind was east at 7 miles an hour. The pressure was 30.02 inches and steady. At Ponca City, it was clear. The temperature was 87, the dew point 68, and the relative humidity 52%. The wind was southeast at 10. The pressure was 30.02 inches and rising. At Enid, it was clear. The temperature was 89, the dew point 65, and the relative humidity 44%. The wind was east at 10. The pressure was 29.98 inches and rising. At Guthrie, the temperature was 88 degrees, the dew point 68, and the relative humidity 51%. The wind was east at 6 miles an hour. The pressure was 30.01 inches and rising. Observations from around the region.
temperatures were between 83 and 91 degrees. It was clear at Woodward and Springfield. It was partly cloudy at Wichita, Oklahoma City, and Tulsa. At Dallas-Fort Worth, it was mostly cloudy. Once again at 8 p.m., at Stillwater, it was clear. The temperature was 87. From the Norman Forecast Office, here is the forecast for Stillwater and surrounding area. Tonight, mostly clear. Lows around 70. East winds 5 to 10 miles an hour. Wednesday, sunny. Highs in the upper 90s. South winds 5 to 10 miles an hour. Wednesday night, mostly clear. Lows in the upper 70s. South winds 5 to 10 miles an hour. Thursday, sunny. Highs in the upper 90s. Southwest winds 10 to 15 miles an hour with gusts up to 25 miles an hour. Thursday night, mostly clear until midnight, then becoming partly cloudy. Lows around 80. South winds 10 to 15 miles an hour with gusts up to 25 miles an hour. Friday, mostly sunny with a slight chance of showers and thunderstorms. Highs in the upper 90s. Chance of rain 20%. Friday night, partly cloudy with a chance of showers and thunderstorms. Lows in the upper 70s. Chance of rain 50%. Saturday, mostly sunny with a chance of showers and thunderstorms. Highs in the lower 90s. Chance of rain 50%. Saturday night, mostly clear until midnight, then becoming partly cloudy. A chance of showers and thunderstorms. Lows in the mid 70s. Chance of rain 40%. Sunday, mostly sunny with a slight chance of showers and thunderstorms. Highs in the lower 90s. Chance of rain 20%. Sunday night, mostly clear with a slight chance of showers and thunderstorms. Lows in the mid-70s. Chance of rain 20%. Monday, sunny with a slight chance of showers and thunderstorms. Highs in the lower 90s. Chance of rain 20%. Monday night, clear. Lows in the mid-70s. Tuesday, sunny. Highs in the lower 90s. 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At Stillwater, it was clear. The temperature was 87 degrees, the dew point 69, and the relative humidity 54%. The wind was east at 7 miles an hour. The pressure was 30.02 inches and steady. At Ponca City, it was clear. The temperature was 87, the dew point 68, and the relative humidity 52%. The wind was southeast at 10. The pressure was 30.02 inches and rising. At Enid, it was clear. The temperature was 89, the dew point 65, and the relative humidity 44%. The wind was east at 10. The pressure was 29.98 inches and rising. At Guthrie, the temperature was 88 degrees, the dew point 68, and the relative humidity 51%. The wind was east at 6 miles an hour. The pressure was 30.01 inches and rising. Observations from around the region. Temperatures were between 83 and 91 degrees. It was clear at Woodward and Springfield. It was partly cloudy at Wichita, Oklahoma City, and Tulsa. At Dallas-Fort Worth, it was mostly cloudy. Once again at 8 p.m., at Stillwater, it was clear. The temperature was 87. From the Norman Forecast Office, here is the forecast for Stillwater and surrounding area. Tonight, mostly clear. Lows around 70. East winds 5 to 10 miles an hour. Wednesday, sunny. Highs in the upper 90s. South winds 5 to 10 miles an hour. Wednesday night, mostly clear. Lows in the upper 70s. South winds 5 to 10 miles an hour. Thursday, sunny. Highs in the upper 90s. Southwest winds 10 to 15 miles an hour with gusts up to 25 miles an hour. Thursday night, mostly clear until midnight, then becoming partly cloudy. Lows around 80. South winds 10 to 15 miles an hour with gusts up to 25 miles an hour. Friday, mostly sunny with a slight chance of showers and thunderstorms. Highs in the upper 90s.
chance of rain 20%.

Friday night, partly cloudy with a chance of showers and thunderstorms. Lows in the upper 70s. Chance of rain 50%. Saturday, mostly sunny with a chance of showers and thunderstorms. Highs in the lower 90s. Chance of rain 50%. Saturday night, mostly clear until midnight, then becoming partly cloudy. A chance of showers and thunderstorms. Lows in the mid-70s. Chance of rain 40%. Sunday, mostly sunny with a slight chance of showers and thunderstorms. Highs in the lower 90s. Chance of rain 20%. Sunday night, mostly clear with a slight chance of showers and thunderstorms. Lows in the mid-70s. Chance of rain 20%. Monday, sunny with a slight chance of showers and thunderstorms. Highs in the lower 90s. Chance of rain 20%. Monday night, clear. Lows in the mid-70s. Tuesday, sunny. Highs in the lower 90s. 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It's Stillwater, it was clear. The temperature was 87 degrees, the dew point 69, and the relative humidity 54%. The wind was east at 7 miles an hour. The pressure was 30.02 inches and steady. At Ponca City, it was clear. The temperature was 87, the dew point 68, and the relative humidity 52%. The wind was southeast at 10. The pressure was 30.02 inches and rising. At Enid, it was clear. The temperature was 89, the dew point 65, and the relative humidity 44%. The wind was east at 10. The pressure was 29.98 inches and rising. At Guthrie, the temperature was 88 degrees, the dew point 68, and the relative humidity 51%. The wind was east at 6 miles an hour. The pressure was 30.01 inches and rising. Observations from around the region. Temperatures were between 83 and 91 degrees. It was clear at Woodward and Springfield. It was partly cloudy at Wichita, Oklahoma City, and Tulsa. At Dallas-Fort Worth, it was mostly cloudy. Once again at 8 p.m., at Stillwater, it was clear. The temperature was 87. From the Norman Forecast Office, here is the forecast for Stillwater and surrounding area. Tonight, mostly clear. Lows around 70. East winds 5 to 10 miles an hour. Wednesday, sunny. Highs in the upper 90s. South winds 5 to 10 miles an hour. Wednesday night, mostly clear. Lows in the upper 70s. South winds 5 to 10 miles an hour. Thursday, sunny. Highs in the upper 90s. Southwest winds 10 to 15 miles an hour with gusts up to 25 miles an hour. Thursday night, mostly clear until midnight, then becoming partly cloudy. Lows around 80. South winds 10 to 15 miles an hour with gusts up to 25 miles an hour. Friday, mostly sunny with a slight chance of showers and thunderstorms. Highs in the upper 90s. Chance of rain 20%. Friday night, partly cloudy with a chance of showers and thunderstorms. Lows in the upper 70s. Chance of rain 50%. Saturday, mostly sunny with a chance of showers and thunderstorms. Highs in the lower 90s. Chance of rain 50%. Saturday night, mostly clear until midnight, then becoming partly cloudy. A chance of showers and thunderstorms. Lows in the mid-70s. Chance of rain 40%. Sunday, mostly sunny with a slight chance of showers and thunderstorms. Highs in the lower 90s. Chance of rain 20%. Sunday night, mostly clear with a slight chance of showers and thunderstorms. Lows in the mid-70s. Chance of rain 20%. Monday, sunny with a slight chance of showers and thunderstorms. Highs in the lower 90s. Chance of rain 20%. Monday night, clear. Lows in the mid-70s. Tuesday, sunny. Highs in the lower 90s. 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It's Stillwater, it was clear. The temperature was 87 degrees, the dew point 69, and the relative humidity

miles an hour. The pressure was 30.01 inches and rising. Observations from around the region. Temperatures were between 83 and 91 degrees. It was clear at Woodward and Springfield. It was partly cloudy at Wichita, Oklahoma City, and Tulsa. At Dallas-Fort Worth, it was mostly cloudy. Once again at 8 p.m., at Stillwater, it was clear. The temperature was 87. This is your weather radio station WNG 654 in Stillwater, operating on a frequency of 162.50 MHz. 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From the Norman Forecast Office, here is the forecast for Stillwater and surrounding area. Tonight, mostly clear. Lows around 70. East winds 5 to 10 miles an hour. Wednesday, sunny. Highs in the upper 90s. South winds 5 to 10 miles an hour. Wednesday night, mostly clear. Lows in the upper 70s. South winds 5 to 10 miles an hour. Thursday, sunny. Highs in the upper 90s. Southwest winds 10 to 15 miles an hour with gusts up to 25 miles an hour. Thursday night, mostly clear until midnight, then becoming partly cloudy. Lows around 80. South winds 10 to 15 miles an hour with gusts up to 25 miles an hour. Friday, mostly sunny with a slight chance of showers and thunderstorms. Highs in the upper 90s. Chance of rain 20%. Friday night, partly cloudy with a chance of showers and thunderstorms. Lows in the upper 70s. Chance of rain 50%. Saturday, mostly sunny with a chance of showers and thunderstorms. Highs in the lower 90s. Chance of rain 50%. Saturday night, mostly clear until midnight, then becoming partly cloudy. A chance of showers and thunderstorms. Lows in the mid-70s. Chance of rain 40%. Sunday, mostly sunny with a slight chance of showers and thunderstorms. Highs in the lower 90s. Chance of rain 20%. Sunday night, mostly clear with a slight chance of showers and thunderstorms. Lows in the mid-70s. Chance of rain 20%. Monday, sunny with a slight chance of showers and thunderstorms. Highs in the lower 90s. Chance of rain 20%. Monday night, clear. Lows in the mid-70s. Tuesday, sunny. Highs in the lower 90s. 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At Stillwater, it was clear. The temperature was 87 degrees, the dew point 69, and the relative humidity 54%. The wind was east at 7 miles an hour. The pressure was 30.02 inches and steady. At Ponca City, it was clear. The temperature was 87, the dew point 68, and the relative humidity 52%. The wind was southeast at 10. The pressure was 30.02 inches and rising. At Enid, it was clear. The temperature was 89, the dew point 65, and the relative humidity 44%. The wind was east at 10. The pressure was 29.98 inches and rising. At Guthrie, the temperature was 88 degrees, the dew point 68, and the relative humidity 51%. The wind was east at 6 miles an hour. The pressure was 30.01 inches and rising. Observations from around the region. Temperatures were between 83 and 91 degrees. It was clear at Woodward and Springfield. It was partly cloudy at Wichita, Oklahoma City, and Tulsa. At Dallas-Fort Worth, it was mostly cloudy. Once again at 8 p.m., at Stillwater, it was clear. The temperature was 87. 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At Stillwater, it was clear. The temperature was 83 degrees, the dew point 69, and the relative humidity 62%. The wind was east at 7 miles an hour. The pressure was 30.03 inches and rising. At Guthrie, the temperature was 82 degrees, the dew point 69, and the relative humidity 64%. The wind was east at 7 miles an hour. The pressure was 30.01 inches.

unsteady. Observations from around the region. It was clear, with a temperature of 85 at Oklahoma City, 83 at Tulsa, and 81 at Springfield. It was partly cloudy, with a temperature of 84 at Wichita, and 89 at Dallas-Fort Worth. Once again at 9 p.m., at Stillwater, it was clear. The temperature was 83. From the Norman Forecast Office, here is the forecast for Stillwater and surrounding area. Tonight, mostly clear. Lows around 70. East winds 5 to 10 miles an hour. Wednesday, sunny. Highs in the upper 90s. South winds 5 to 10 miles an hour. Wednesday night, mostly clear. Lows in the upper 70s. South winds 5 to 10 miles an hour. Thursday, sunny. Highs in the upper 90s. Southwest winds 10 to 15 miles an hour with gusts up to 25 miles an hour. Thursday night, mostly clear until midnight, then becoming partly cloudy. Lows around 80. South winds 10 to 15 miles an hour with gusts up to 25 miles an hour. Friday, mostly sunny with a slight chance of showers and thunderstorms. Highs in the upper 90s. Chance of rain 20%. Friday night, partly cloudy with a chance of showers and thunderstorms. Lows in the upper 70s. Chance of rain 50%. Saturday, mostly sunny with a chance of showers and thunderstorms. Highs in the lower 90s. Chance of rain 50%. Saturday night, mostly clear until midnight, then becoming partly cloudy. A chance of showers and thunderstorms. Lows in the mid 70s. Chance of rain 40%. Sunday, mostly sunny with a slight chance of showers and thunderstorms. Highs in the lower 90s. Chance of rain 20%. Sunday night, mostly clear with a slight chance of showers and thunderstorms. Lows in the mid-70s. Chance of rain 20%. Monday, sunny with a slight chance of showers and thunderstorms. Highs in the lower 90s. Chance of rain 20%. Monday night, clear. Lows in the mid-70s. Tuesday, sunny. Highs in the lower 90s. 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At Stillwater, it was clear. The temperature was 83 degrees, the dew point 69, and the relative humidity 62%. The wind was east at 7 miles an hour. The pressure was 30.03 inches and rising. At Guthrie, the temperature was 82 degrees, the dew point 69, and the relative humidity 64%. The wind was east at 7 miles an hour. The pressure was 30.01 inches and steady. Observations from around the region. It was clear, with a temperature of 85 at Oklahoma City, 83 at Tulsa, and 81 at Springfield. It was partly cloudy, with a temperature of 84 at Wichita, and 89 at Dallas-Fort Worth. Once again at 9 p.m., at Stillwater, it was clear. The temperature was 83. From the Norman Forecast Office, here is the forecast for Stillwater and surrounding area. Tonight, mostly clear. Lows around 70. East winds 5 to 10 miles an hour. Wednesday, sunny. Highs in the upper 90s. South winds 5 to 10 miles an hour. Wednesday night, mostly clear. Lows in the upper 70s. South winds 5 to 10 miles an hour. Thursday, sunny. Highs in the upper 90s. Southwest winds 10 to 15 miles an hour with gusts up to 25 miles an hour. Thursday night, mostly clear until midnight, then becoming partly cloudy. Lows around 80. South winds 10 to 15 miles an hour with gusts up to 25 miles an hour. Friday, mostly sunny with a slight chance of showers and thunderstorms. Highs in the upper 90s. Chance of rain 20%. Friday night, partly cloudy with a chance of showers and thunderstorms. Lows in the upper 70s. Chance of rain 50%. Saturday, mostly sunny with a chance of showers and thunderstorms. Highs in the lower 90s. Chance of rain 50%. Saturday night, mostly clear until midnight, then becoming partly cloudy. A chance of showers and thunderstorms.

lows in the mid-70s. Chance of rain 40%. Sunday, mostly sunny with a slight chance of showers and thunderstorms. Highs in the lower 90s. Chance of rain 20%. Sunday night, mostly clear with a slight chance of showers and thunderstorms. Lows in the mid-70s. Chance of rain 20%. Monday, sunny with a slight chance of showers and thunderstorms. Highs in the lower 90s. Chance of rain 20%. Monday night, clear. Lows in the mid-70s. Tuesday, sunny. Highs in the lower 90s. 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It's Stillwater. It was clear. The temperature was 83 degrees, the dew point 69, and the relative humidity 62%. The wind was east at 7 miles an hour. The pressure was 30.03 inches and rising. At Guthrie, the temperature was 82 degrees, the dew point 69, and the relative humidity 64%. The wind was east at 7 miles an hour. The pressure was 30.01 inches and steady. Observations from around the region. It was clear, with a temperature of 85 at Oklahoma City, 83 at Tulsa, and 81 at Springfield. It was partly cloudy, with a temperature of 84 at Wichita, and 89 at Dallas-Fort Worth. Once again at 9 p.m., at Stillwater, it was clear. The temperature was 83. From the Norman Forecast Office, here is the forecast for Stillwater and surrounding area. Tonight, mostly clear. Lows around 70. East winds 5 to 10 miles an hour. Wednesday, sunny. Highs in the upper 90s. South winds 5 to 10 miles an hour. Wednesday night, mostly clear. Lows in the upper 70s. South winds 5 to 10 miles an hour. Thursday, sunny. Highs in the upper 90s. Southwest winds 10 to 15 miles an hour with gusts up to 25 miles an hour. Thursday night, mostly clear until midnight, then becoming partly cloudy. Lows around 80. South winds 10 to 15 miles an hour with gusts up to 25 miles an hour. Friday, mostly sunny with a slight chance of showers and thunderstorms. Highs in the upper 90s. Chance of rain 20%. Friday night, partly cloudy with a chance of showers and thunderstorms. Lows in the upper 70s. Chance of rain 50%. Saturday, mostly sunny with a chance of showers and thunderstorms. Highs in the lower 90s. Chance of rain 50%. Saturday night, mostly clear until midnight, then becoming partly cloudy. A chance of showers and thunderstorms. Lows in the mid-70s. Chance of rain 40%. Sunday, mostly sunny with a slight chance of showers and thunderstorms. Highs in the lower 90s. Chance of rain 20%. Sunday night, mostly clear with a slight chance of showers and thunderstorms. Lows in the mid-70s. Chance of rain 20%. Monday, sunny with a slight chance of showers and thunderstorms. Highs in the lower 90s. Chance of rain 20%. Monday night, clear. Lows in the mid-70s. Tuesday, sunny. Highs in the lower 90s. 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It's Stillwater, it was clear. The temperature was 83 degrees, the dew point 69, and the relative humidity 62%. The wind was east at 7 miles an hour. The pressure was 30.03 inches and rising. At Guthrie, the temperature was 82 degrees, the dew point 69, and the relative humidity 64%. The wind was east at 7 miles an hour. The pressure was 30.01 inches and steady. Observations from around the region. Skies ranged from clear to partly cloudy, and temperatures were between 81 and 89 degrees. Once again at 9 p.m., at Stillwater, it was clear. The temperature was 83. From the Norman Forecast Office, here is the forecast for Stillwater and surrounding area. Tonight, mostly clear. Lows around 70. East winds 5 to 10 miles an hour. Wednesday, sunny. Highs in the upper 90s.

South winds 5 to 10 miles an hour. Wednesday night, mostly clear. Lows in the upper 70s. South winds 5 to 10 miles an hour. Thursday, sunny. Highs in the upper 90s. Southwest winds 10 to 15 miles an hour with gusts up to 25 miles an hour. Thursday night, mostly clear until midnight, then becoming partly cloudy. Lows around 80. South winds 10 to 15 miles an hour with gusts up to 25 miles an hour. Friday, mostly sunny with a slight chance of showers and thunderstorms. Highs in the upper 90s. Chance of rain 20%. Friday night, partly cloudy with a chance of showers and thunderstorms. Lows in the upper 70s. Chance of rain 50%. Saturday, mostly sunny with a chance of showers and thunderstorms. Highs in the lower 90s. Chance of rain 50%. Saturday night, mostly clear until midnight, then becoming partly cloudy. A chance of showers and thunderstorms. Lows in the mid 70s. Chance of rain 40%. Sunday, mostly sunny with a slight chance of showers and thunderstorms. Highs in the lower 90s. Chance of rain 20%. Sunday night, mostly clear with a slight chance of showers and thunderstorms. Lows in the mid 70s. Chance of rain 20%. Monday, sunny with a slight chance of showers and thunderstorms. Highs in the lower 90s. Chance of rain 20%. Monday night, clear. Lows in the mid 70s. Tuesday, sunny. Highs in the lower 90s. 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At Stillwater, it was clear. The temperature was 83 degrees, the dew point 69, and the relative humidity 62%. The wind was east at 7 miles an hour. The pressure was 30.03 inches and rising. At Guthrie, the temperature was 82 degrees, the dew point 69, and the relative humidity 64%. The wind was east at 7 miles an hour. The pressure was 30.01 inches and steady. Observations from around the region. Skies ranged from clear to partly cloudy, and temperatures were between 81 and 89 degrees. Once again at 9 p.m., at Stillwater, it was clear. The temperature was 83. From the Norman Forecast Office, here is the forecast for Stillwater and surrounding area. Tonight, mostly clear. Lows around 70. East winds 5 to 10 miles an hour. Wednesday, sunny. Highs in the upper 90s. South winds 5 to 10 miles an hour. Wednesday night, mostly clear. Lows in the upper 70s. South winds 5 to 10 miles an hour. Thursday, sunny. Highs in the upper 90s. Southwest winds 10 to 15 miles an hour with gusts up to 25 miles an hour. Thursday night, mostly clear until midnight, then becoming partly cloudy. Lows around 80. South winds 10 to 15 miles an hour with gusts up to 25 miles an hour. Friday, mostly sunny with a slight chance of showers and thunderstorms. Highs in the upper 90s. Chance of rain 20%. Friday night, partly cloudy with a chance of showers and thunderstorms. Lows in the upper 70s. Chance of rain 50%. Saturday, mostly sunny with a chance of showers and thunderstorms. Highs in the lower 90s. Chance of rain 50%. Saturday night, mostly clear until midnight, then becoming partly cloudy. A chance of showers and thunderstorms. Lows in the mid 70s. Chance of rain 40%. Sunday, mostly sunny with a slight chance of showers and thunderstorms. Highs in the lower 90s. Chance of rain 20%. Sunday night, mostly clear with a slight chance of showers and thunderstorms. Lows in the mid 70s. Chance of rain 20%. Monday, sunny with a slight chance of showers and thunderstorms. Highs in the lower 90s. Chance of rain 20%. Monday night, clear.

lows in the mid-70s. Tuesday, sunny. Highs in the lower 90s. You're listening to Stillwater Weather Radio, and here are 9 p.m. weather observations. At Stillwater, it was clear. The temperature was 83 degrees, the dew point 69, and the relative humidity 62%. The wind was east at 7 miles an hour. The pressure was 30.03 inches and rising. At Guthrie, the temperature was 82 degrees, the dew point 69, and the relative humidity 64%. The wind was east at 7 miles an hour. The pressure was 30.01 inches and steady. Observations from around the region. Skies ranged from clear to partly cloudy, and temperatures were between 81 and 89 degrees. Once again at 9 p.m., at Stillwater, it was clear. The temperature was 83. From the Norman Forecast Office, here is the forecast for Stillwater and surrounding area. Tonight, mostly clear. Lows around 70. East winds 5 to 10 miles an hour. Wednesday, sunny. Highs in the upper 90s. South winds 5 to 10 miles an hour. Wednesday night, mostly clear. Lows in the upper 70s. South winds 5 to 10 miles an hour. Thursday, sunny. Highs in the upper 90s. Southwest winds 10 to 15 miles an hour with gusts up to 25 miles an hour. Thursday night, mostly clear until midnight, then becoming partly cloudy. Lows around 80. South winds 10 to 15 miles an hour with gusts up to 25 miles an hour. Friday, mostly sunny with a slight chance of showers and thunderstorms. Highs in the upper 90s. Chance of rain 20%. Friday night, partly cloudy with a chance of showers and thunderstorms. Lows in the upper 70s. Chance of rain 50%. Saturday, mostly sunny with a chance of showers and thunderstorms. Highs in the lower 90s. Chance of rain 50%. Saturday night, mostly clear until midnight, then becoming partly cloudy. A chance of showers and thunderstorms. Lows in the mid-70s. Chance of rain 40%. Sunday, mostly sunny with a slight chance of showers and thunderstorms. Highs in the lower 90s. Chance of rain 20%. Sunday night, mostly clear with a slight chance of showers and thunderstorms. Lows in the mid-70s. Chance of rain 20%. Monday, sunny with a slight chance of showers and thunderstorms. Highs in the lower 90s. Chance of rain 20%. Monday night, clear. Lows in the mid-70s. Tuesday, sunny. Highs in the lower 90s. 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At Stillwater, it was clear. The temperature was 83 degrees, the dew point 69, and the relative humidity 62%. The wind was east at 7 miles an hour. The pressure was 30.03 inches and rising. At Guthrie, the temperature was 82 degrees, the dew point 69, and the relative humidity 64%. The wind was east at 7 miles an hour. The pressure was 30.01 inches and steady. Observations from around the region. Skies ranged from clear to partly cloudy, and temperatures were between 81 and 89 degrees. Once again at 9 p.m., at Stillwater, it was clear. The temperature was 83. From the Norman Forecast Office, here is the forecast for Stillwater and surrounding area. Tonight, mostly clear. Lows around 70. East winds 5 to 10 miles an hour. Wednesday, sunny. Highs in the upper 90s. South winds 5 to 10 miles an hour. Wednesday night, mostly clear. Lows in the upper 70s. South winds 5 to 10 miles an hour. Thursday, sunny. Highs in the upper 90s. Southwest winds 10 to 15 miles an hour with gusts up to 25 miles an hour. Thursday night, mostly clear until midnight, then becoming partly cloudy. Lows around 80. South winds 10 to 15 miles an hour with gusts up to 25 miles an hour. Friday, mostly sunny with a slight chance of showers and thunderstorms. Highs in the upper 90s.

chance of rain 20%. Friday night, partly cloudy with a chance of showers and thunderstorms. Lows in the upper 70s. Chance of rain 50%. Saturday, mostly sunny with a chance of showers and thunderstorms. Highs in the lower 90s. Chance of rain 50%. Saturday night, mostly clear until midnight, then becoming partly cloudy. A chance of showers and thunderstorms. Lows in the mid-70s. Chance of rain 40%. Sunday, mostly sunny with a slight chance of showers and thunderstorms. Highs in the lower 90s. Chance of rain 20%. Sunday night, mostly clear with a slight chance of showers and thunderstorms. Lows in the mid-70s. Chance of rain 20%. Monday, sunny with a slight chance of showers and thunderstorms. Highs in the lower 90s. Chance of rain 20%. Monday night, clear. Lows in the mid-70s. Tuesday, sunny. Highs in the lower 90s. 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At Stillwater, it was clear. The temperature was 83 degrees, the dew point 69, and the relative humidity 62%. The wind was east at 7 miles an hour. The pressure was 30.03 inches and rising. At Guthrie, the temperature was 82 degrees, the dew point 69, and the relative humidity 64%. The wind was east at 7 miles an hour. The pressure was 30.01 inches and steady. Observations from around the region. Skies ranged from clear to partly cloudy, and temperatures were between 81 and 89 degrees. Once again at 9 p.m., at Stillwater, it was clear. The temperature was 83. From the Norman Forecast Office, here is the forecast for Stillwater and surrounding area. Tonight, mostly clear. Lows around 70. East winds 5 to 10 miles an hour. Wednesday, sunny. Highs in the upper 90s. South winds 5 to 10 miles an hour. Wednesday night, mostly clear. Lows in the upper 70s. South winds 5 to 10 miles an hour. Thursday, sunny. Highs in the upper 90s. Southwest winds 10 to 15 miles an hour with gusts up to 25 miles an hour. Thursday night, mostly clear until midnight, then becoming partly cloudy. Lows around 80. South winds 10 to 15 miles an hour with gusts up to 25 miles an hour. Friday, mostly sunny with a slight chance of showers and thunderstorms. Highs in the upper 90s. Chance of rain 20%. Friday night, partly cloudy with a chance of showers and thunderstorms. Lows in the upper 70s. Chance of rain 50%. Saturday, mostly sunny with a chance of showers and thunderstorms. Highs in the lower 90s. Chance of rain 50%. Saturday night, mostly clear until midnight, then becoming partly cloudy. A chance of showers and thunderstorms. Lows in the mid-70s. Chance of rain 40%. Sunday, mostly sunny with a slight chance of showers and thunderstorms. Highs in the lower 90s. Chance of rain 20%. Sunday night, mostly clear with a slight chance of showers and thunderstorms. Lows in the mid-70s. Chance of rain 20%. Monday, sunny with a slight chance of showers and thunderstorms. Highs in the lower 90s. Chance of rain 20%. Monday night, clear. Lows in the mid-70s. Tuesday, sunny. Highs in the lower 90s. You are listening to Stillwater Weather Radio, and here are 9 p.m. weather observations. At Stillwater, it was clear. The temperature was 83 degrees, the dew point 69, and the relative humidity 62%. The wind was east at 7 miles an hour. The pressure was 30.03 inches and rising. At Guthrie, the temperature was 82 degrees, the dew point 69, and the relative humidity 64%. The wind was east at 7 miles an hour. The pressure was 30.01 inches and steady. Observations from around the region. Skies ranged from clear to partly cloudy, and temperatures were between 81 and 89 degrees. Once again at 9 p.m., at Stillwater, it was clear.

The temperature was 83. This is your weather radio station WNG654 in Stillwater, operating on a frequency of 162.50 MHz. Programming originates from the National Weather Service Forecast Office in Norman, Oklahoma. From the Norman Forecast Office, here is the forecast for Stillwater and surrounding area. Tonight, mostly clear. Lows around 70. East winds 5 to 10 miles an hour. Wednesday, sunny. Highs in the upper 90s. South winds 5 to 10 miles an hour. Wednesday night, mostly clear. Lows in the upper 70s. South winds 5 to 10 miles an hour. Thursday, sunny. Highs in the upper 90s. Southwest winds 10 to 15 miles an hour with gusts up to 25 miles an hour. Thursday night, mostly clear until midnight, then becoming partly cloudy. Lows around 80. South winds 10 to 15 miles an hour with gusts up to 25 miles an hour. Friday, mostly sunny with a slight chance of showers and thunderstorms. Highs in the upper 90s. Chance of rain 20%. Friday night, partly cloudy with a chance of showers and thunderstorms. Lows in the upper 70s. Chance of rain 50%. Saturday, mostly sunny with a chance of showers and thunderstorms. Highs in the lower 90s. Chance of rain 50%. Saturday night, mostly clear until midnight, then becoming partly cloudy. A chance of showers and thunderstorms. Lows in the mid 70s. Chance of rain 40%. Sunday, mostly sunny with a slight chance of showers and thunderstorms. Highs in the lower 90s. Chance of rain 20%. Sunday night, mostly clear with a slight chance of showers and thunderstorms. Lows in the mid-70s. Chance of rain 20%. Monday, sunny with a slight chance of showers and thunderstorms. Highs in the lower 90s. Chance of rain 20%. Monday night, clear. Lows in the mid-70s. Tuesday, sunny. Highs in the lower 90s. 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At Stillwater, it was clear. The temperature was 83 degrees, the dew point 69, and the relative humidity 62%. The wind was east at 7 miles an hour. The pressure was 30.03 inches and rising. At Guthrie, the temperature was 82 degrees, the dew point 69, and the relative humidity 64%. The wind was east at 7 miles an hour. The pressure was 30.01 inches and steady. Observations from around the region. Skies ranged from clear to partly cloudy, and temperatures were between 81 and 89 degrees. Once again at 9 p.m., at Stillwater, it was clear. The temperature was 83. From the Norman Forecast Office, here is the forecast for Stillwater and surrounding area. Tonight, mostly clear. Lows around 70. East winds 5 to 10 miles an hour. Wednesday, sunny. Highs in the upper 90s. South winds 5 to 10 miles an hour. Wednesday night, mostly clear. Lows in the upper 70s. South winds 5 to 10 miles an hour. Thursday, sunny. Highs in the upper 90s. Southwest winds 10 to 15 miles an hour with gusts up to 25 miles an hour. Thursday night, mostly clear until midnight, then becoming partly cloudy. Lows around 80. South winds 10 to 15 miles an hour with gusts up to 25 miles an hour. Friday, mostly sunny with a slight chance of showers and thunderstorms. Highs in the upper 90s an hour. Friday, mostly sunny with a slight chance of showers and thunderstorms. Highs in the upper 90s. Chance of rain 20%. Friday night, partly cloudy with a chance of showers and thunderstorms. Lows in the upper 70s. Chance of rain 50%. Saturday, mostly sunny with a chance of showers and thunderstorms. Highs in the lower 90s. Chance of rain 50%. Saturday night, mostly clear until midnight, then becoming partly cloudy. A chance of showers and thunderstorms. Lows in the mid-70s. Chance of rain 40%. Sunday.

Once again at 9 p.m., it's still water, it was clear. The temperature was 83. This is your weather radio station WNG 654 in Stillwater, operating on a frequency of 162.50 MHz. Programming originates from the National Weather Service Forecast Office in Norman, Oklahoma. From the Norman Forecast Office, here is the forecast for Stillwater and surrounding area. Tonight, mostly clear. Lows around 70. East winds 5 to 10 miles an hour. Wednesday, sunny. Highs in the upper 90s. South winds 5 to 10 miles an hour. Wednesday night, mostly clear. Lows in the upper 70s. South winds 5 to 10 miles an hour. Thursday, sunny. Highs in the upper 90s. Southwest winds 10 to 15 miles an hour with gusts up to 25 miles an hour. Thursday night, mostly clear until midnight, then becoming partly cloudy. Lows around 80. South winds 10 to 15 miles an hour with gusts up to 25 miles an hour. Friday, mostly sunny with a slight chance of showers and thunderstorms. Highs in the upper 90s. Chance of rain 20%. Friday night, partly cloudy with a chance of showers and thunderstorms. Lows in the upper 70s. Chance of rain 50%. Saturday, mostly sunny with a chance of showers and thunderstorms. Highs in the lower 90s. Chance of rain 50%. Saturday night, mostly clear until midnight, then becoming partly cloudy. A chance of showers and thunderstorms. Lows in the mid-70s. Chance of rain 40%. Sunday, mostly sunny with a slight chance of showers and thunderstorms. Highs in the lower 90s. Chance of rain 20%. Sunday night, mostly clear with a slight chance of showers and thunderstorms. Lows in the mid-70s. Chance of rain 20%. Monday, sunny with a slight chance of showers and thunderstorms. Highs in the lower 90s. Chance of rain 20%. Monday night, clear. Lows in the mid-70s. Tuesday, sunny. Highs in the lower 90s. 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It's Stillwater, it was clear. The temperature was 83 degrees, the dew point 69, and the relative humidity 62%. The wind was east at 7 miles an hour. The pressure was 30.03 inches and rising. At Guthrie, the temperature was 82 degrees, the dew point 69, and the relative humidity 64%. The wind was east at 7 miles an hour. The pressure was 30.01 inches and steady. Observations from around the region. Skies ranged from clear to partly cloudy, and temperatures were between 81 and 89 degrees. Once again at 9 p.m., it's still water, it was clear. The temperature was 83. You're listening to Stillwater Weather Radio, and here are 10 p.m. weather observations. It's Stillwater, it was clear. The temperature was 81 degrees, the dew point 70, and the relative humidity 69%. The wind was southeast at 8 miles an hour. The pressure was 30.03 inches and steady. At Guthrie, it was clear. The temperature was 81. The wind was east at 7. Observations from around the region. It was clear, with a temperature of 84 at Oklahoma City, 82 at Tulsa, and 79 at Springfield. It was partly cloudy, with a temperature of 81 at Wichita, and 86 at Dallas-Fort Worth. Once again at 10 p.m., it's still water, it was clear. The temperature was 81. From the Norman Forecast Office, here is the forecast for Stillwater and surrounding area. Tonight, mostly clear. Lows around 70. East winds 5 to 10 miles an hour. Wednesday, sunny. Highs in the upper 90s. South winds 5 to 10 miles an hour. Wednesday night, mostly clear. Lows in the upper 70s. South winds 5 to 10 miles an hour. Thursday, sunny. Highs in the upper 90s. Southwest winds 10 to 15 miles an hour with gusts up to 25 miles an hour. Thursday night, mostly clear until midnight, then becoming partly cloudy.

cloudy. Lows around 80. South winds 10 to 15 miles an hour with gusts up to 25 miles an hour. Friday, mostly sunny with a slight chance of showers and thunderstorms. Highs in the upper 90s. Chance of rain 20%. Friday night, partly cloudy with a chance of showers and thunderstorms. Lows in the upper 70s. Chance of rain 50%. Saturday, mostly sunny with a chance of showers and thunderstorms. Highs in the lower 90s. Chance of rain 50%. Saturday night, mostly clear until midnight, then becoming partly cloudy. A chance of showers and thunderstorms. Lows in the mid 70s. Chance of rain 40%. Sunday, mostly sunny with a slight chance of showers and thunderstorms. Highs in the lower 90s. Chance of rain 20%. Sunday night, mostly clear with a slight chance of showers and thunderstorms. Lows in the mid-70s. Chance of rain 20%. Monday, sunny with a slight chance of showers and thunderstorms. Highs in the lower 90s. Chance of rain 20%. Monday night, clear. Lows in the mid-70s. Tuesday, sunny. Highs in the lower 90s. 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At Stillwater, it was clear. The temperature was 81 degrees, the dew point 70, and the relative humidity 69%. The wind was southeast at 8 miles an hour. The pressure was 30.03 inches and steady. At Guthrie, it was clear. The temperature was 81. The wind was east at 7. Observations from around the region. It was clear, with a temperature of 84 at Oklahoma City, 82 at Tulsa, and 79 at Springfield. It was partly cloudy, with a temperature of 81 at Wichita, and 86 at Dallas-Fort Worth. Once again at 10 p.m., at Stillwater, it was clear. The temperature was 81. From the Norman Forecast Office, here is the forecast for Stillwater and surrounding area. Tonight, mostly clear. Lows around 70. East winds 5 to 10 miles an hour. Wednesday, sunny. Highs in the upper 90s. South winds 5 to 10 miles an hour. Wednesday night, mostly clear. Lows in the upper 70s. South winds 5 to 10 miles an hour. Thursday, sunny. Highs in the upper 90s. Southwest winds 10 to 15 miles an hour with gusts up to 25 miles an hour. Thursday night, mostly clear until midnight, then becoming partly cloudy. Lows around 80. South winds 10 to 15 miles an hour with gusts up to 25 miles an hour. Friday, mostly sunny with a slight chance of showers and thunderstorms. Highs in the upper 90s. Chance of rain 20%. Friday night, partly cloudy with a chance of showers and thunderstorms. Lows in the upper 70s. Chance of rain 50%. Saturday, mostly sunny with a chance of showers and thunderstorms. Highs in the lower 90s. Chance of rain 50%. Saturday night, mostly clear until midnight, then becoming partly cloudy. A chance of showers and thunderstorms. Lows in the mid-70s. Chance of rain 40%. Sunday, mostly sunny with a slight chance of showers and thunderstorms. Highs in the lower 90s. Chance of rain 20%. Sunday night, mostly clear with a slight chance of showers and thunderstorms. Lows in the mid-70s. Chance of rain 20%. Monday, sunny with a slight chance of showers and thunderstorms. Highs in the lower 90s. Chance of rain 20%. Monday night, clear. Lows in the mid-70s. Tuesday, sunny. Highs in the lower 90s. 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At Stillwater, it was clear. The temperature was 81 degrees, the dew point 70, and the relative humidity 69%. The wind was southeast at 8 miles an hour. The pressure was 30.03 inches and steady. At Guthrie, it was clear. The temperature was 81. The wind was east at 7. Observations from around the region. It was clear, with a temperature of 84 at Oklahoma City, 80.

to a Tulsa and 79 at Springfield. It was partly cloudy, with a temperature of 81 at Wichita and 86 at Dallas-Fort Worth. Once again at 10 p.m., at Stillwater, it was clear. The temperature was 81. From the Norman Forecast Office, here is the forecast for Stillwater and surrounding area. Tonight, mostly clear. Lows around 70. East winds 5 to 10 miles an hour. Wednesday, sunny. Highs in the upper 90s. South winds 5 to 10 miles an hour. Wednesday night, mostly clear. Lows in the upper 70s. South winds 5 to 10 miles an hour. Thursday, sunny. Highs in the upper 90s. Southwest winds 10 to 15 miles an hour with gusts up to 25 miles an hour. Thursday night, mostly clear until midnight, then becoming partly cloudy. Lows around 80. South winds 10 to 15 miles an hour with gusts up to 25 miles an hour. Friday, mostly sunny with a slight chance of showers and thunderstorms. Highs in the upper 90s. Chance of rain 20%. Friday night, partly cloudy with a chance of showers and thunderstorms. Lows in the upper 70s. Chance of rain 50%. Saturday, mostly sunny with a chance of showers and thunderstorms. Highs in the lower 90s. Chance of rain 50%. Saturday night, mostly clear until midnight, then becoming partly cloudy. A chance of showers and thunderstorms. Lows in the mid-70s. Chance of rain 40%. Sunday, mostly sunny with a slight chance of showers and thunderstorms. Highs in the lower 90s. Chance of rain 20%. Sunday night, mostly clear with a slight chance of showers and thunderstorms. Lows in the mid-70s. Chance of rain 20%. Monday, sunny with a slight chance of showers and thunderstorms. Highs in the lower 90s. Chance of rain 20%. Monday night, clear. Lows in the mid-70s. Tuesday, sunny. Highs in the lower 90s. 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At Stillwater, it was clear. The temperature was 81 degrees, the dew point 70, and the relative humidity 69%. The wind was southeast at 8 miles an hour. The pressure was 30.03 inches and steady. At Guthrie, it was clear. The temperature was 81. The wind was east at 7. Observations from around the region. It was clear, with a temperature of 84 at Oklahoma City, 82 at Tulsa, and 79 at Springfield. It was partly cloudy, with a temperature of 81 at Wichita, and 86 at Dallas-Fort Worth. Once again at 10 p.m., at Stillwater, it was clear. The temperature was 81. 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At Stillwater, it was clear. The temperature was 81 degrees, the dew point 70, and the relative humidity 69%. The wind was southeast at 8 miles an hour. The pressure was 30.03 inches and steady. At Guthrie, it was clear. The temperature was 81. The wind was east at 7. Observations from around the region. Skies ranged from clear to partly cloudy, and temperatures were between 79 and 86 degrees. Once again at 10 p.m., at Stillwater, it was clear. The temperature was 81. From the Norman Forecast Office, here is the forecast for Stillwater and surrounding area. Tonight, mostly clear. Lows around 70. East winds 5 to 10 miles an hour. Wednesday, sunny. Highs in the upper 90s. South winds 5 to 10 miles an hour. Wednesday night, mostly clear. Lows in the upper 70s. South winds 5 to 10 miles an hour. Thursday, sunny. Highs in the upper 90s. Southwest winds 10 to 15 miles an hour with gusts up to 25 miles an hour. Thursday night, mostly clear until midnight, then becoming partly cloudy. Lows around 80. South winds 10 to 15 miles an hour with gusts up to 25 miles an hour. Friday, mostly sunny with a slight chance of showers and thunderstorms. Highs in the upper 90s.

chance of rain 20%. Friday night, partly cloudy with a chance of showers and thunderstorms. Lows in the upper 70s. Chance of rain 50%. Saturday, mostly sunny with a chance of showers and thunderstorms. Highs in the lower 90s. Chance of rain 50%. Saturday night, mostly clear until midnight, then becoming partly cloudy. A chance of showers and thunderstorms. Lows in the mid-70s. Chance of rain 40%. Sunday, mostly sunny with a slight chance of showers and thunderstorms. Highs in the lower 90s. Chance of rain 20%. Sunday night, mostly clear with a slight chance of showers and thunderstorms. Lows in the mid-70s. Chance of rain 20%. Monday, sunny with a slight chance of showers and thunderstorms. Highs in the lower 90s. Chance of rain 20%. Monday night, clear. Lows in the mid-70s. Tuesday, sunny. Highs in the lower 90s. 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At Stillwater, it was clear. The temperature was 81 degrees, the dew point 70, and the relative humidity 69%. The wind was southeast at 8 miles an hour. The pressure was 30.03 inches and steady. At Guthrie, it was clear. The temperature was 81. The wind was east at 7. Observations from around the region. Skies ranged from clear to partly cloudy, and temperatures were between 79 and 86 degrees. Once again at 10 p.m., at Stillwater, it was clear. The temperature was 81. From the Norman Forecast Office, here is the forecast for Stillwater and surrounding area. Tonight, mostly clear. Lows around 70. East winds 5 to 10 miles an hour. Wednesday, sunny. Highs in the upper 90s. South winds 5 to 10 miles an hour. Wednesday night, mostly clear. Lows in the upper 70s. South winds 5 to 10 miles an hour. Thursday, sunny. Highs in the upper 90s. Southwest winds 10 to 15 miles an hour with gusts up to 25 miles an hour. Thursday night, mostly clear until midnight, then becoming partly cloudy. Lows around 80. South winds 10 to 15 miles an hour with gusts up to 25 miles an hour. Friday, mostly sunny with a slight chance of showers and thunderstorms. Highs in the upper 90s. Chance of rain 20%. Friday night, partly cloudy with a chance of showers and thunderstorms. Lows in the upper 70s. Chance of rain 50%. Saturday, mostly sunny with a chance of showers and thunderstorms. Highs in the lower 90s. Chance of rain 50%. Saturday night, mostly clear until midnight, then becoming partly cloudy. A chance of showers and thunderstorms. Lows in the mid-70s. Chance of rain 40%. Sunday, mostly sunny with a slight chance of showers and thunderstorms. Highs in the lower 90s. Chance of rain 20%. Sunday night, mostly clear with a slight chance of showers and thunderstorms. Lows in the mid-70s. Chance of rain 20%. Monday, sunny with a slight chance of showers and thunderstorms. Highs in the lower 90s. Chance of rain 20%. Monday night, clear. Lows in the mid-70s. Tuesday, sunny. Highs in the lower 90s. 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At Stillwater, it was clear. The temperature was 81 degrees, the dew point 70, and the relative humidity 69%. The wind was southeast at 8 miles an hour. The pressure was 30.03 inches and steady. At Guthrie, it was clear. The temperature was 81. The wind was east at 7. Observations from around the region. Skies ranged from clear to partly cloudy, and temperatures were between 79 and 86 degrees. Once again at 10 p.m., at Stillwater.

It was clear. The temperature was 81. From the Norman Forecast Office, here is the forecast for Stillwater and surrounding area. Tonight, mostly clear. Lows around 70. East winds 5 to 10 miles an hour. Wednesday, sunny. Highs in the upper 90s. South winds 5 to 10 miles an hour. Wednesday night, mostly clear. Lows in the upper 70s. South winds 5 to 10 miles an hour. Thursday, sunny. Highs in the upper 90s. Southwest winds 10 to 15 miles an hour with gusts up to 25 miles an hour. Thursday night, mostly clear until midnight, then becoming partly cloudy. Lows around 80. South winds 10 to 15 miles an hour with gusts up to 25 miles an hour. Friday, mostly sunny with a slight chance of showers and thunderstorms. Highs in the upper 90s. Chance of rain 20%. Friday night, partly cloudy with a chance of showers and thunderstorms. Lows in the upper 70s. Chance of rain 50%. Saturday, mostly sunny with a chance of showers and thunderstorms. Highs in the lower 90s. Chance of rain 50%. Saturday night, mostly clear until midnight, then becoming partly cloudy. A chance of showers and thunderstorms. Lows in the mid-70s. Chance of rain 40%. Sunday, mostly sunny with a slight chance of showers and thunderstorms. Highs in the lower 90s. Chance of rain 20%. Sunday night, mostly clear with a slight chance of showers and thunderstorms. Lows in the mid-70s. Chance of rain 20%. Monday, sunny with a slight chance of showers and thunderstorms. Highs in the lower 90s. Chance of rain 20%. Monday night, clear. Lows in the mid-70s. Tuesday, sunny. Highs in the lower 90s. 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At Stillwater, it was clear. The temperature was 81 degrees, the dew point 70, and the relative humidity 69%. The wind was southeast at 8 miles an hour. The pressure was 30.03 inches and steady. At Guthrie, it was clear. The temperature was 81. The wind was east at 7. Observations from around the region. Skies ranged from clear to partly cloudy, and temperatures were between 79 and 86 degrees. Once again at 10 p.m., at Stillwater, it was clear. The temperature was 81. From the Norman Forecast Office, here is the forecast for Stillwater and surrounding area. Tonight, mostly clear. Lows around 70. East winds 5 to 10 miles an hour. Wednesday, sunny. Highs in the upper 90s. South winds 5 to 10 miles an hour. Wednesday night, mostly clear. Lows in the upper 70s. South winds 5 to 10 miles an hour. Thursday, sunny. Highs in the upper 90s. Southwest winds 10 to 15 miles an hour with gusts up to 25 miles an hour. Thursday night, mostly clear until midnight, then becoming partly cloudy. Lows around 80. South winds 10 to 15 miles an hour with gusts up to 25 miles an hour. Friday, mostly sunny with a slight chance of showers and thunderstorms. Highs in the upper 90s. Chance of rain 20%. Friday night, partly cloudy with a chance of showers and thunderstorms. Lows in the upper 70s. Chance of rain 50%. Saturday, mostly sunny with a chance of showers and thunderstorms. Highs in the lower 90s. Chance of rain 50%. Saturday night, mostly clear until midnight, then becoming partly cloudy. A chance of showers and thunderstorms. Lows in the mid-70s. Chance of rain 40%. Sunday, mostly sunny with a slight chance of showers and thunderstorms. Highs in the lower 90s. Chance of rain 20%. Sunday night, mostly clear with a slight chance of showers and thunderstorms. Lows in the mid-70s. Chance of rain 20%. Monday, sunny with a slight chance of showers and thunderstorms. Highs in the lower 90s. Chance of rain 20%. Monday night, clear.

Lows in the mid-70s. Tuesday, sunny. Highs in the lower 90s. You're listening to Stillwater Weather Radio, and here are 10 p.m. weather observations. It's Stillwater, it was clear. The temperature was 81 degrees, the dew point 70, and the relative humidity 69%. The wind was southeast at 8 miles an hour. The pressure was 30.03 inches and steady. At Guthrie, it was clear. The temperature was 81. The wind was east at 7. Observations from around the region. Skies ranged from clear to partly cloudy, and temperatures were between 79 and 86 degrees. Once again at 10 p.m., at Stillwater, it was clear. The temperature was 81. From the Norman Forecast Office, here is the forecast for Stillwater and surrounding area. Tonight, mostly clear. Lows around 70. East winds 5 to 10 miles an hour. Wednesday, sunny. Highs in the upper 90s. South winds 5 to 10 miles an hour. Wednesday night, mostly clear. Lows in the upper 70s. South winds 5 to 10 miles an hour. Thursday, sunny. Highs in the upper 90s. Southwest winds 10 to 15 miles an hour with gusts up to 25 miles an hour. Thursday night, mostly clear until midnight, then becoming partly cloudy. Lows around 80. South winds 10 to 15 miles an hour with gusts up to 25 miles an hour. Friday, mostly sunny with a slight chance of showers and thunderstorms. Highs in the upper 90s. Chance of rain 20%. Friday night, partly cloudy with a chance of showers and thunderstorms. Lows in the upper 70s. Chance of rain 50%. Saturday, mostly sunny with a chance of showers and thunderstorms. Highs in the lower 90s. Chance of rain 50%. Saturday night, mostly clear until midnight, then becoming partly cloudy. A chance of showers and thunderstorms. Lows in the mid-70s. Chance of rain 40%. Sunday, mostly sunny with a slight chance of showers and thunderstorms. Highs in the lower 90s. Chance of rain 20%. Sunday night, mostly clear with a slight chance of showers and thunderstorms. Lows in the mid-70s. Chance of rain 20%. Monday, sunny with a slight chance of showers and thunderstorms. Highs in the lower 90s. Chance of rain 20%. Monday night, clear. Lows in the mid-70s. Tuesday, sunny. Highs in the lower 90s. 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It's Stillwater, it was clear. The temperature was 81 degrees, the dew point 70, and the relative humidity 69%. The wind was southeast at 8 miles an hour. The pressure was 30.03 inches and steady. At Guthrie, it was clear. The temperature was 81. The wind was east at 7. Observations from around the region. Skies ranged from clear to partly cloudy, and temperatures were between 79 and 86 degrees. Once again at 10 p.m., at Stillwater, it was clear. The temperature was 81. From the Norman Forecast Office, here is the forecast for Stillwater and surrounding area. Tonight, mostly clear. Lows around 70. East winds 5 to 10 miles an hour. Wednesday, sunny. Highs in the upper 90s. South winds 5 to 10 miles an hour. Wednesday night, mostly clear. Lows in the upper 70s. South winds 5 to 10 miles an hour. Thursday, sunny. Highs in the upper 90s. Southwest winds 10 to 15 miles an hour with gusts up to 25 miles an hour. Thursday night, mostly clear until midnight, then becoming partly cloudy. Lows around 80. South winds 10 to 15 miles an hour with gusts up to 25 miles an hour. Friday, mostly sunny with a slight chance of showers and thunderstorms. Highs in the upper 90s. Chance of rain 20%. Friday night, partly cloudy with a chance of showers and thunderstorms. Lows in the upper 70s. Chance of rain 50%. Saturday, mostly sunny with a chance of showers and thunderstorms.

highs in the lower 90s. Chance of rain 50%. Saturday night, mostly clear until midnight, then becoming partly cloudy. A chance of showers and thunderstorms. Lows in the mid-70s. Chance of rain 40%. Sunday, mostly sunny with a slight chance of showers and thunderstorms. Highs in the lower 90s. Chance of rain 20%. Sunday night, mostly clear with a slight chance of showers and thunderstorms. Lows in the mid-70s. Chance of rain 20%. Monday, sunny with a slight chance of showers and thunderstorms. Highs in the lower 90s. Chance of rain 20%. Monday night, clear. Lows in the mid-70s. Tuesday, sunny. Highs in the lower 90s. 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It's Stillwater, it was clear. The temperature was 81 degrees, the dew point 70, and the relative humidity 69%. The wind was southeast at 8 miles an hour. The pressure was 30.03 inches and steady. At Guthrie, it was clear. The temperature was 81. The wind was east at 7. Observations from around the region. Skies ranged from clear to partly cloudy, and temperatures were between 79 and 86 degrees. Once again at 10 p.m., at Stillwater, it was clear. The temperature was 81. From the Norman Forecast Office, here is the forecast for Stillwater and surrounding area. Tonight, mostly clear. Lows around 70. East winds 5 to 10 miles an hour. Wednesday, sunny. Highs in the upper 90s. South winds 5 to 10 miles an hour. Wednesday night, mostly clear. Lows in the upper 70s. South winds 5 to 10 miles an hour. Thursday, sunny. Highs in the upper 90s. Southwest winds 10 to 15 miles an hour with gusts up to 25 miles an hour. Thursday night, mostly clear until midnight, then becoming partly cloudy. Lows around 80. South winds 10 to 15 miles an hour with gusts up to 25 miles an hour. Friday, mostly sunny with a slight chance of showers and thunderstorms. Highs in the upper 90s. Chance of rain 20%. Friday night, partly cloudy with a chance of showers and thunderstorms. Lows in the upper 70s. Chance of rain 50%. Saturday, mostly sunny with a chance of showers and thunderstorms. Highs in the lower 90s. Chance of rain 50%. Saturday night, mostly clear until midnight, then becoming partly cloudy. A chance of showers and thunderstorms. Lows in the mid-70s. Chance of rain 40%. Sunday, mostly sunny with a slight chance of showers and thunderstorms. Highs in the lower 90s. Chance of rain 20%. Sunday night, mostly clear with a slight chance of showers and thunderstorms. Highs in the lower 90s. Chance of rain 20%. Sunday night, mostly clear with a slight chance of showers and thunderstorms. Lows in the mid-70s. Chance of rain 20%. Monday, sunny with a slight chance of showers and thunderstorms. Highs in the lower 90s. Chance of rain 20%. Monday night, clear. Lows in the mid-70s. Tuesday, sunny. Highs in the lower 90s. 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It's Stillwater, it was clear. The temperature was 81 degrees, the dew point 70, and the relative humidity 69%. The wind was southeast at 8 miles an hour. The pressure was 30.03 inches and steady. At Guthrie, it was clear. The temperature was 81. The wind was east at 7. Observations from around the region. Skies ranged from clear to partly cloudy, and temperatures were between 79 and 86 degrees. Once again at 10 p.m., at Stillwater, it was clear. The temperature was 81. From the Norman Forecast Office,

Here's the forecast for Stillwater and surrounding area. Tonight, mostly clear. Lows around 70. East winds 5 to 10 miles an hour. Wednesday, sunny. Highs in the upper 90s. South winds 5 to 10 miles an hour. Wednesday night, mostly clear. Lows in the upper 70s. South winds 5 to 10 miles an hour. Thursday, sunny. Highs in the upper 90s. Southwest winds 10 to 15 miles an hour with gusts up to 25 miles an hour. Thursday night, mostly clear until midnight, then becoming partly cloudy. Lows around 80. South winds 10 to 15 miles an hour with gusts up to 25 miles an hour. Friday, mostly sunny with a slight chance of showers and thunderstorms. Highs in the upper 90s. Chance of rain 20%. Friday night, partly cloudy with a chance of showers and thunderstorms. Lows in the upper 70s. Chance of rain 50%. Saturday, mostly sunny with a chance of showers and thunderstorms. Highs in the lower 90s. Chance of rain 50%. Saturday night, mostly clear until midnight, then becoming partly cloudy. A chance of showers and thunderstorms. Lows in the mid-70s. Chance of rain 40%. Sunday, mostly sunny with a slight chance of showers and thunderstorms. Highs in the lower 90s. Chance of rain 20%. Sunday night, mostly clear with a slight chance of showers and thunderstorms. Lows in the mid-70s. Chance of rain 20%. Monday, sunny with a slight chance of showers and thunderstorms. Highs in the lower 90s. Chance of rain 20%. Monday night, clear. Lows in the mid-70s. Tuesday, sunny. Highs in the lower 90s. 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It's Stillwater, it was clear. The temperature was 81 degrees, the dew point 70, and the relative humidity 69%. The wind was southeast at 8 miles an hour. The pressure was 30.03 inches and steady. At Guthrie, it was clear. The temperature was 81. The wind was east at 7. Observations from around the region. Skies ranged from clear to partly cloudy, and temperatures were between 79 and 86 degrees. Once again at 10 p.m., it's Stillwater, it was clear. The temperature was 81. From the Norman Forecast Office, here is the forecast for Stillwater and surrounding area. Tonight, mostly clear. Lows around 70. East winds 5 to 10 miles an hour. Wednesday, sunny. Highs in the upper 90s. South winds 5 to 10 miles an hour. Wednesday night, mostly clear. Lows in the upper 70s. South winds 5 to 10 miles an hour. Thursday, sunny. Highs in the upper 90s. Southwest winds 10 to 15 miles an hour with gusts up to 25 miles an hour. Thursday night, mostly clear until midnight, then becoming partly cloudy. Lows around 80. South winds 10 to 15 miles an hour with gusts up to 25 miles an hour. Friday, mostly sunny with a slight chance of showers and thunderstorms. Highs in the upper 90s. Chance of rain 20%. Friday night, partly cloudy with a chance of showers and thunderstorms. Lows in the upper 70s. Chance of rain 50%. Saturday, mostly sunny with a chance of showers and thunderstorms. Highs in the lower 90s. Chance of rain 50%. Saturday night, mostly clear until midnight, then becoming partly cloudy. A chance of showers and thunderstorms. Lows in the mid-70s. Chance of rain 40%. Sunday, mostly sunny with a slight chance of showers and thunderstorms. Highs in the lower 90s. Chance of rain 20%. Sunday night, mostly clear with a slight chance of showers and thunderstorms. Lows in the mid-70s. Chance of rain 20%. Monday, sunny with a slight chance of showers and thunderstorms. Highs in the lower 90s. Chance of rain 20%. Monday night, clear. Lows in the mid-70s. Tuesday, sunny. Highs in the lower 90s. You're listening.

to Stillwater Weather Radio, and here are 10 p.m. weather observations. At Stillwater, it was clear. The temperature was 81 degrees, the dew point 70, and the relative humidity 69%. The wind was southeast at 8 miles an hour. The pressure was 30.03 inches and steady. At Guthrie, it was clear. The temperature was 81. The wind was east at 7. Observations from around the region. Skies ranged from clear to partly cloudy, and temperatures were between 79 and 86 degrees. Once again at 10 p.m., at Stillwater, it was clear. The temperature was 81. From the Norman Forecast Office, here is the forecast for Stillwater and surrounding area. Tonight, mostly clear. Lows around 70. East winds 5 to 10 miles an hour. Wednesday, sunny. Highs in the upper 90s. South winds 5 to 10 miles an hour. Wednesday night, mostly clear. Lows in the upper 70s. South winds 5 to 10 miles an hour. Thursday, sunny. Highs in the upper 90s. Southwest winds 10 to 15 miles an hour with gusts up to 25 miles an hour. Thursday night, mostly clear until midnight, then becoming partly cloudy. Lows around 80. South winds 10 to 15 miles an hour with gusts up to 25 miles an hour. Friday, mostly sunny with a slight chance of showers and thunderstorms. Highs in the upper 90s. Chance of rain 20%. Friday night, partly cloudy with a chance of showers and thunderstorms. Lows in the upper 70s. Chance of rain 50%. Saturday, mostly sunny with a chance of showers and thunderstorms. Highs in the lower 90s. Chance of rain 50%. Saturday night, mostly clear until midnight, then becoming partly cloudy. A chance of showers and thunderstorms. Lows in the mid-70s. Chance of rain 40%. Sunday, mostly sunny with a slight chance of showers and thunderstorms. Highs in the lower 90s. Chance of rain 20%. Sunday night, mostly clear with a slight chance of showers and thunderstorms. Lows in the mid-70s. Chance of rain 20%. Monday, sunny with a slight chance of showers and thunderstorms. Highs in the lower 90s. Chance of rain 20%. Monday night, clear. Lows in the mid-70s. Tuesday, sunny. Highs in the lower 90s. 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At Stillwater, it was clear. The temperature was 81 degrees, the dew point 70, and the relative humidity 69%. The wind was southeast at 8 miles an hour. The pressure was 30.03 inches and steady. At Guthrie, it was clear. The temperature was 81. The wind was east at 7. Observations from around the region. Skies ranged from clear to partly cloudy, and temperatures were between 79 and 86 degrees. Once again at 10 p.m., at Stillwater, it was clear. The temperature was 81. From the Norman Forecast Office, here is the forecast for Stillwater and surrounding area. Tonight, mostly clear. Lows around 70. East winds 5 to 10 miles an hour. Wednesday, sunny. Highs in the upper 90s. South winds 5 to 10 miles an hour. Wednesday night, mostly clear. Lows in the upper 70s. South winds 5 to 10 miles an hour. Thursday, sunny. Highs in the upper 90s. Southwest winds 10 to 15 miles an hour with gusts up to 25 miles an hour. Thursday night, mostly clear until midnight, then becoming partly cloudy. Lows around 80. South winds 10 to 15 miles an hour with gusts up to 25 miles an hour. Friday, mostly sunny with a slight chance of showers and thunderstorms. Highs in the upper 90s. Chance of rain 20%. Friday night, partly cloudy with a chance of showers and thunderstorms. Lows in the upper 70s. Chance of rain 50%. Saturday, mostly sunny with a chance of showers and thunderstorms. Highs in the lower 90s. Chance of rain 50%. Saturday night, mostly clear until midnight,

becoming partly cloudy. A chance of showers and thunderstorms. Lows in the mid-70s. Chance of rain 40%. Sunday, mostly sunny with a slight chance of showers and thunderstorms. Highs in the lower 90s. Chance of rain 20%. Sunday night, mostly clear with a slight chance of showers and thunderstorms. Lows in the mid-70s. Chance of rain 20%. Monday, sunny with a slight chance of showers and thunderstorms. Highs in the lower 90s. Chance of rain 20%. Monday night, clear. Lows in the mid-70s. Tuesday, sunny. Highs in the lower 90s. 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At Stillwater, it was clear. The temperature was 81 degrees, the dew point 70, and the relative humidity 69%. The wind was southeast at 8 miles an hour. The pressure was 30.03 inches and steady. At Guthrie, it was clear. The temperature was 81. The wind was east at 7. Observations from around the region. Skies ranged from clear to partly cloudy, and temperatures were between 79 and 86 degrees. Once again at 10 p.m., at Stillwater, it was clear. The temperature was 81. From the Norman Forecast Office, here is the forecast for Stillwater and surrounding area. Tonight, mostly clear. Lows around 70. East winds 5 to 10 miles an hour. Wednesday, sunny. Highs in the upper 90s. South winds 5 to 10 miles an hour. Wednesday night, mostly clear. Lows in the upper 70s. South winds 5 to 10 miles an hour. Thursday, sunny. Highs in the upper 90s. Southwest winds 10 to 15 miles an hour with gusts up to 25 miles an hour. Thursday night, mostly clear until midnight, then becoming partly cloudy. Lows around 80. South winds 10 to 15 miles an hour with gusts up to 25 miles an hour. Friday, mostly sunny with a slight chance of showers and thunderstorms. Highs in the upper 90s. Chance of rain 20%. Friday night, partly cloudy with a chance of showers and thunderstorms. Lows in the upper 70s. Chance of rain 50%. Saturday, mostly sunny with a chance of showers and thunderstorms. Highs in the lower 90s. Chance of rain 50%. Saturday night, mostly clear until midnight, then becoming partly cloudy. A chance of showers and thunderstorms. Lows in the mid-70s. Chance of rain 40%. Sunday, mostly sunny with a slight chance of showers and thunderstorms. Highs in the lower 90s. Chance of rain 20%. Sunday night, mostly clear with a slight chance of showers and thunderstorms. Lows in the mid-70s. Chance of rain 20%. Monday, sunny with a slight chance of showers and thunderstorms. Highs in the lower 90s. Chance of rain 20%. Monday night, clear. Lows in the mid-70s. Tuesday, sunny. Highs in the lower 90s. 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At Stillwater, it was clear. The temperature was 81 degrees, the dew point 70, and the relative humidity 69%. The wind was southeast at 8 miles an hour. The pressure was 30.03 inches and steady. At Guthrie, it was clear. The temperature was 81. The wind was east at 7. Observations from around the region. Skies ranged from clear to partly cloudy, and temperatures were between 79 and 86 degrees. Once again at 10 p.m., at Stillwater, it was clear. The temperature was 81. From the Norman Forecast Office, here is the forecast for Stillwater and surrounding area. Tonight, mostly clear. Lows around 70. East winds 5 to 10 miles an hour. Wednesday, sunny. Highs in the upper 90s.
South winds 5 to 10 miles an hour. Wednesday night, mostly clear. Lows in the upper 70s. South winds 5 to 10 miles an hour. Thursday, sunny. Highs in the upper 90s. Southwest winds 10 to 15 miles an hour with gusts up to 25 miles an hour. Thursday night, mostly clear until midnight, then becoming partly cloudy. Lows around 80. South winds 10 to 15 miles an hour with gusts up to 25 miles an hour. Friday, mostly sunny with a slight chance of showers and thunderstorms. Highs in the upper 90s. Chance of rain 20%. Friday night, partly cloudy with a chance of showers and thunderstorms. Lows in the upper 70s. Chance of rain 50%. Saturday, mostly sunny with a chance of showers and thunderstorms. Highs in the lower 90s. Chance of rain 50%. Saturday night, mostly clear until midnight, then becoming partly cloudy. A chance of showers and thunderstorms. Lows in the mid 70s. Chance of rain 40%. Sunday, mostly sunny with a slight chance of showers and thunderstorms. Highs in the lower 90s. Chance of rain 20%. Sunday night, mostly clear with a slight chance of showers and thunderstorms. Lows in the mid 70s. Chance of rain 20%. Monday, sunny with a slight chance of showers and thunderstorms. Highs in the lower 90s. Chance of rain 20%. Monday night, clear. Lows in the mid 70s. Tuesday, sunny. Highs in the lower 90s. 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At Stillwater, it was clear. The temperature was 81 degrees, the dew point 70, and the relative humidity 69%. The wind was southeast at 8 miles an hour. The pressure was 30.03 inches and steady. At Guthrie, it was clear. The temperature was 81. The wind was east at 7. Observations from around the region. Skies ranged from clear to partly cloudy, and temperatures were between 79 and 86 degrees. Once again at 10 p.m., at Stillwater, it was clear. The temperature was 81. From the Norman Forecast Office, here is the forecast for Stillwater and surrounding area. Tonight, mostly clear. Lows around 70. East winds 5 to 10 miles an hour. Wednesday, sunny. Highs in the upper 90s. South winds 5 to 10 miles an hour. Wednesday night, mostly clear. Lows in the upper 70s. South winds 5 to 10 miles an hour. Thursday, sunny. Highs in the upper 90s. Southwest winds 10 to 15 miles an hour with gusts up to 25 miles an hour. Thursday night, mostly clear until midnight, then becoming partly cloudy. Lows around 80. South winds 10 to 15 miles an hour with gusts up to 25 miles an hour. Friday, mostly sunny with a slight chance of showers and thunderstorms. Highs in the upper 90s. Chance of rain 20%. Friday night, partly cloudy with a chance of showers and thunderstorms. Lows in the upper 70s. Chance of rain 50%. Saturday, mostly sunny with a chance of showers and thunderstorms. Highs in the lower 90s. Chance of rain 50%. Saturday night, mostly clear until midnight, then becoming partly cloudy. A chance of showers and thunderstorms. Lows in the mid 70s. Chance of rain 40%. Sunday, mostly sunny with a slight chance of showers and thunderstorms. Highs in the lower 90s. Chance of rain 20%. Sunday night, mostly clear with a slight chance of showers and thunderstorms. Lows in the mid 70s. Chance of rain 20%. Monday, sunny with a slight chance of showers and thunderstorms. Highs in the lower 90s. Chance of rain 20%. Monday night, clear. Lows in the mid 70s. Tuesday, sunny. Highs in the lower 90s. 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At Stillwater, it was clear. The temperature was 81 degrees, the dew point 70, and the relative humidity 69%.
The wind was southeast at 8 miles an hour.

pressure was 30.03 inches and steady. At Guthrie, it was clear. The temperature was 81. The wind was east at 7. Observations from around the region. Skies ranged from clear to partly cloudy, and temperatures were between 79 and 86 degrees. Once again at 10 p.m., at Stillwater, it was clear. The temperature was 81. From the Norman Forecast Office, here is the forecast for Stillwater and surrounding area. Tonight, mostly clear. Lows around 70. East winds 5 to 10 miles an hour. Wednesday, sunny. Highs in the upper 90s. South winds 5 to 10 miles an hour. Wednesday night, mostly clear. Lows in the upper 70s. South winds 5 to 10 miles an hour. Thursday, sunny. Highs in the upper 90s. Southwest winds 10 to 15 miles an hour with gusts up to 25 miles an hour. Thursday night, mostly clear until midnight, then becoming partly cloudy. Lows around 80. South winds 10 to 15 miles an hour with gusts up to 25 miles an hour. Friday, mostly sunny with a slight chance of showers and thunderstorms. Highs in the upper 90s. Chance of rain 20%. Friday night, partly cloudy with a chance of showers and thunderstorms. Lows in the upper 70s. Chance of rain 50%. Saturday, mostly sunny with a chance of showers and thunderstorms. Highs in the lower 90s. Chance of rain 50%. Saturday night, mostly clear until midnight, then becoming partly cloudy. A chance of showers and thunderstorms. Lows in the mid 70s. Chance of rain 40%. Sunday, mostly sunny with a slight chance of showers and thunderstorms. Highs in the lower 90s. Chance of rain 20%. Sunday night, mostly clear with a slight chance of showers and thunderstorms. Lows in the mid-70s. Chance of rain 20%. Monday, sunny with a slight chance of showers and thunderstorms. Highs in the lower 90s. Chance of rain 20%. Monday night, clear. Lows in the mid-70s. Tuesday, sunny. Highs in the lower 90s. 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At Stillwater, it was clear. The temperature was 81 degrees, the dew point 70, and the relative humidity 69%. The wind was southeast at 8 miles an hour. The pressure was 30.03 inches and steady. At Guthrie, it was clear. The temperature was 81. The wind was east at 7. Observations from around the region. Skies ranged from clear to partly cloudy, and temperatures were between 79 and 86 degrees. Once again at 10 p.m., at Stillwater, it was clear. The temperature was 81. From the Norman Forecast Office, here is the forecast for Stillwater and surrounding area. Tonight, mostly clear. Lows around 70. East winds 5 to 10 miles an hour. Wednesday, sunny. Highs in the upper 90s. South winds 5 to 10 miles an hour. Wednesday night, mostly clear. Lows in the upper 70s. South winds 5 to 10 miles an hour. Thursday, sunny. Highs in the upper 90s. Southwest winds 10 to 15 miles an hour with gusts up to 25 miles an hour. Thursday night, mostly clear until midnight, then becoming partly cloudy. Lows around 80. South winds 10 to 15 miles an hour with gusts up to 25 miles an hour. Friday, mostly sunny with a slight chance of showers and thunderstorms. Highs in the upper 90s. Chance of rain 20%. Friday night, partly cloudy with a chance of showers and thunderstorms. Lows in the upper 70s. Chance of rain 50%. Saturday, mostly sunny with a chance of showers and thunderstorms. Highs in the lower 90s. Chance of rain 50%. Saturday night, mostly clear until midnight, then becoming partly cloudy. A chance of showers and thunderstorms. Lows in the mid-70s. Chance of rain 40%. Sunday, mostly sunny with a slight chance of showers and thunderstorms. Highs in the lower 90s. Chance of rain

Water weather radio, and here are 10 p.m. weather observations. It's still water, it was clear. The temperature was 81 degrees, the dew point 70, and the relative humidity 69%. The wind was southeast at 8 miles an hour. The pressure was 30.03 inches and steady. At Guthrie, it was clear. The temperature was 81. The wind was east at 7. Observations from around the region. Skies ranged from clear to partly cloudy, and temperatures were between 79 and 86 degrees. Once again at 10 p.m., at Stillwater, it was clear. The temperature was 81. From the Norman Forecast Office, here is the forecast for Stillwater and surrounding area. Tonight, mostly clear. Lows around 70. East winds 5 to 10 miles an hour. Wednesday, sunny. Highs in the upper 90s. South winds 5 to 10 miles an hour. Wednesday night, mostly clear. Lows in the upper 70s. South winds 5 to 10 miles an hour. Thursday, sunny. Highs in the upper 90s. Southwest winds 10 to 15 miles an hour with gusts up to 25 miles an hour. Thursday night, mostly clear until midnight, then becoming partly cloudy. Lows around 80. South winds 10 to 15 miles an hour with gusts up to 25 miles an hour. Friday, mostly sunny with a slight chance of showers and thunderstorms. Highs in the upper 90s. Chance of rain 20%. Friday night, partly cloudy with a chance of showers and thunderstorms. Lows in the upper 70s. Chance of rain 50%. Saturday, mostly sunny with a chance of showers and thunderstorms. Highs in the lower 90s. Chance of rain 50%. Saturday night, mostly clear until midnight, then becoming partly cloudy. A chance of showers and thunderstorms. Lows in the mid-70s. Chance of rain 40%. Sunday, mostly sunny with a slight chance of showers and thunderstorms. Highs in the lower 90s. Chance of rain 20%. Sunday night, mostly clear with a slight chance of showers and thunderstorms. Lows in the mid-70s. Chance of rain 20%. Monday, sunny with a slight chance of showers and thunderstorms. Highs in the lower 90s. Chance of rain 20%. Monday night, clear. Lows in the mid-70s. Tuesday, sunny. Highs in the lower 90s. 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And here are 11 p.m. weather observations. It's still water, it was clear. The temperature was 78 degrees, the dew point 70, and the relative humidity 76%. The wind was east at 6 miles an hour. The pressure was 30.05 inches and rising. At Guthrie, it was clear. The temperature was 80. The wind was southeast at 7. Observations from around the region. It was clear, with a temperature of 82 at Oklahoma City, 80 at Tulsa, and 78 at Springfield. It was partly cloudy, with a temperature of 79 at Wichita, and 84 at Dallas-Fort Worth. Once again at 11 p.m., at Stillwater, it was clear. The temperature was 78. From the Norman Forecast Office, here is the forecast for Stillwater and surrounding area. Tonight, mostly clear. Lows around 70. East winds 5 to 10 miles an hour. Wednesday, sunny. Highs in the upper 90s. South winds 5 to 10 miles an hour. Wednesday night, mostly clear. Lows in the upper 70s. South winds 5 to 10 miles an hour. Thursday, sunny. Highs in the upper 90s. Southwest winds 10 to 15 miles an hour with gusts up to 25 miles an hour. Thursday night, mostly clear until midnight, then becoming partly cloudy. Lows around 80. South winds 10 to 15 miles an hour with gusts up to 25 miles an hour. Friday, mostly sunny with a slight chance of showers and thunderstorms. Highs in the upper 90s. Chance of rain 20%. Friday night, partly cloudy with a chance of showers and thunderstorms. Lows in the upper 70s. Chance of rain 50%. Saturday, mostly sunny with a chance of showers and thunderstorms.

Highs in the lower 90s. Chance of rain 50%. Saturday night, mostly clear until midnight, then becoming partly cloudy. A chance of showers and thunderstorms. Lows in the mid-70s. Chance of rain 40%. Sunday, mostly sunny with a slight chance of showers and thunderstorms. Highs in the lower 90s. Chance of rain 20%. Sunday night, mostly clear with a slight chance of showers and thunderstorms. Lows in the mid-70s. Chance of rain 20%. Monday, sunny with a slight chance of showers and thunderstorms. Highs in the lower 90s. Chance of rain 20%. Monday night, clear. Lows in the mid-70s. Tuesday, sunny. Highs in the lower 90s. 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It's Stillwater, it was clear. The temperature was 78 degrees, the dew point 70, and the relative humidity 76%. The wind was east at 6 miles an hour. The pressure was 30.05 inches and rising. At Guthrie, it was clear. The temperature was 80. The wind was southeast at 7. Observations from around the region. It was clear, with a temperature of 82 at Oklahoma City, 80 at Tulsa, and 78 at Springfield. It was partly cloudy, with a temperature of 79 at Wichita, and 84 at Dallas-Fort Worth. Once again at 11 p.m., at Stillwater, it was clear. The temperature was 78. From the Norman Forecast Office, here is the forecast for Stillwater and surrounding area. Tonight, mostly clear. Lows around 70. East winds 5 to 10 miles an hour. Wednesday, sunny. Highs in the upper 90s. South winds 5 to 10 miles an hour. Wednesday night, mostly clear. Lows in the upper 70s. South winds 5 to 10 miles an hour. Thursday, sunny. Highs in the upper 90s. Southwest winds 10 to 15 miles an hour with gusts up to 25 miles an hour. Thursday night, mostly clear until midnight, then becoming partly cloudy. Lows around 80. South winds 10 to 15 miles an hour with gusts up to 25 miles an hour. Friday, mostly sunny with a slight chance of showers and thunderstorms. Highs in the upper 90s. Chance of rain 20%. Friday night, partly cloudy with a chance of showers and thunderstorms. Lows in the upper 70s. Chance of rain 50%. Saturday, mostly sunny with a chance of showers and thunderstorms. Highs in the lower 90s. Chance of rain 50%. Saturday night, mostly clear until midnight, then becoming partly cloudy. A chance of showers and thunderstorms. Lows in the mid-70s. Chance of rain 40%. Sunday, mostly sunny with a slight chance of showers and thunderstorms. Highs in the lower 90s. Chance of rain 20%. Sunday night, mostly clear with a slight chance of showers and thunderstorms. Lows in the mid-70s. Chance of rain 20%. Monday, sunny with a slight chance of showers and thunderstorms. Highs in the lower 90s. Chance of rain 20%. Monday night, clear. Lows in the mid-70s. Tuesday, sunny. Highs in the lower 90s. 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It's Stillwater, it was clear. The temperature was 78 degrees, the dew point 70, and the relative humidity 76%. The wind was east at 6 miles an hour. The pressure was 30.05 inches and rising. At Guthrie, it was clear. The temperature was 80. The wind was southeast at 7. Observations from around the region. It was clear, with a temperature of 82 at Oklahoma City, 80 at Tulsa, and 78 at Springfield. It was partly cloudy, with a temperature of 79 at Wichita, and 84 at Dallas-Fort Worth. Once again at 11 p.m., at Stillwater, it was clear. The temperature was 78. From the Norman Forecast Office, here is the forecast for Stillwater and surrounding area. Tonight, mostly clear. Lows around 70. East winds 5 to 10 miles an hour.

Wednesday, sunny. Highs in the upper 90s. South winds 5 to 10 miles an hour. Wednesday night, mostly clear. Lows in the upper 70s. South winds 5 to 10 miles an hour. Thursday, sunny. Highs in the upper 90s. Southwest winds 10 to 15 miles an hour with gusts up to 25 miles an hour. Thursday night, mostly clear until midnight, then becoming partly cloudy. Lows around 80. South winds 10 to 15 miles an hour with gusts up to 25 miles an hour. Friday, mostly sunny with a slight chance of showers and thunderstorms. Highs in the upper 90s. Chance of rain 20%. Friday night, partly cloudy with a chance of showers and thunderstorms. Lows in the upper 70s. Chance of rain 50%. Saturday, mostly sunny with a chance of showers and thunderstorms. Highs in the lower 90s. Chance of rain 50%. Saturday night, mostly clear until midnight, then becoming partly cloudy. A chance of showers and thunderstorms. Lows in the mid 70s. Chance of rain 40%. Sunday, mostly sunny with a slight chance of showers and thunderstorms. Highs in the lower 90s. Chance of rain 20%. Sunday night, mostly clear with a slight chance of showers and thunderstorms. Lows in the mid 70s. Chance of rain 20%. Monday, sunny with a slight chance of showers and thunderstorms. Highs in the lower 90s. Chance of rain 20%. Monday night, clear. Lows in the mid 70s. Tuesday, sunny. Highs in the lower 90s. 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It's Stillwater, it was clear. The temperature was 78 degrees, the dew point 70, and the relative humidity 76%. The wind was east at 6 miles an hour. The pressure was 30.05 inches and rising. At Guthrie, it was clear. The temperature was 80. The wind was southeast at 7. Observations from around the region. It was clear, with a temperature of 82 at Oklahoma City, 80 at Tulsa, and 78 at Springfield. It was partly cloudy, with a temperature of 79 at Wichita, and 84 at Dallas-Fort Worth. Once again at 11 p.m., at Stillwater, it was clear. The temperature was 78. 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At Stillwater, it was clear. The temperature was 78 degrees, the dew point 70, and the relative humidity 76%. The wind was east at 6 miles an hour. The pressure was 30.05 inches and rising. At Guthrie, it was clear. The temperature was 80. The wind was southeast at 7. Observations from around the region. It was clear, with a temperature of 82 at Oklahoma City, 80 at Tulsa, and 78 at Springfield. It was partly cloudy, with a temperature of 79 at Wichita, and 84 at Dallas-Fort Worth. Once again at 11 p.m., at Stillwater, it was clear. The temperature was 78. From the Norman Forecast Office, here is the forecast for Stillwater and surrounding area. Tonight, mostly clear. Lows around 70. East winds 5 to 10 miles an hour. Wednesday, sunny. Highs in the upper 90s. South winds 5 to 10 miles an hour. Wednesday night, mostly clear. Lows in the upper 70s. South winds 5 to 10 miles an hour. Thursday, sunny. Highs in the upper 90s. Southwest winds 10 to 15 miles an hour with gusts up to 25 miles an hour. Thursday night, mostly clear until midnight, then becoming partly cloudy. Lows around 80. South winds 10 to 15 miles an hour with gusts up to 25 miles an hour. Friday, mostly sunny with a slight chance of showers and thunderstorms. Highs in the upper 90s. Chance of rain 20%. Friday night, partly cloudy with a chance of showers and thunderstorms. Lows in the upper 70s. Chance of rain 50%. Saturday, mostly sunny with a chance of showers and thunderstorms. Highs in the lower 90s. Chance of rain 50%.

Saturday night, mostly clear until midnight, then becoming partly cloudy. A chance of showers and thunderstorms. Lows in the mid-70s. Chance of rain 40%. Sunday, mostly sunny with a slight chance of showers and thunderstorms. Highs in the lower 90s. Chance of rain 20%. Sunday night, mostly clear with a slight chance of showers and thunderstorms. Lows in the mid-70s. Chance of rain 20%. Monday, sunny with a slight chance of showers and thunderstorms. Highs in the lower 90s. Chance of rain 20%. Monday night, clear. Lows in the mid-70s. Tuesday, sunny. Highs in the lower 90s. 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It's Stillwater, it was clear. The temperature was 78 degrees, the dew point 70, and the relative humidity 76%. The wind was east at 6 miles an hour. The pressure was 30.05 inches and rising. At Guthrie, it was clear. The temperature was 80. The wind was southeast at 7. Observations from around the region. It was clear, with a temperature of 82 at Oklahoma City, 80 at Tulsa, and 78 at Springfield. It was partly cloudy, with a temperature of 79 at Wichita, and 84 at Dallas-Fort Worth. Once again at 11 p.m., at Stillwater, it was clear. The temperature was 78. From the Norman Forecast Office, here is the forecast for Stillwater and surrounding area. Tonight, mostly clear. Lows around 70. East winds 5 to 10 miles an hour. Wednesday, sunny. Highs in the upper 90s. South winds 5 to 10 miles an hour. Wednesday night, mostly clear. Lows in the upper 70s. South winds 5 to 10 miles an hour. Thursday, sunny. Highs in the upper 90s. Southwest winds 10 to 15 miles an hour with gusts up to 25 miles an hour. Thursday night, mostly clear until midnight, then becoming partly cloudy. Lows around 80. South winds 10 to 15 miles an hour with gusts up to 25 miles an hour. Friday, mostly sunny with a slight chance of showers and thunderstorms. Highs in the upper 90s. Chance of rain 20%. Friday night, partly cloudy with a chance of showers and thunderstorms. Lows in the upper 70s. Chance of rain 50%. Saturday, mostly sunny with a chance of showers and thunderstorms. Highs in the lower 90s. Chance of rain 50%. Saturday night, mostly clear until midnight, then becoming partly cloudy. A chance of showers and thunderstorms. Lows in the mid-70s. Chance of rain 40%. Sunday, mostly sunny with a slight chance of showers and thunderstorms. Highs in the lower 90s. Chance of rain 20%. Sunday night, mostly clear with a slight chance of showers and thunderstorms. Lows in the mid-70s. Chance of rain 20%. Monday, sunny with a slight chance of showers and thunderstorms. Highs in the lower 90s. Chance of rain 20%. Monday night, clear. Lows in the mid-70s. Tuesday, sunny. Highs in the lower 90s. 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It's Stillwater, it was clear. The temperature was 78 degrees, the dew point 70, and the relative humidity 76%. The wind was east at 6 miles an hour. The pressure was 30.05 inches and rising. At Guthrie, it was clear. The temperature was 80. The wind was southeast at 7. Observations from around the region. It was clear, with a temperature of 82 at Oklahoma City, 80 at Tulsa, and 78 at Springfield. It was partly cloudy, with a temperature of 79 at Wichita, and 84 at Dallas-Fort Worth. Once again at 11 p.m., at Stillwater, it was clear. The temperature was 78. From the Norman Forecast.

office. Here is the forecast for Stillwater and surrounding area. Tonight, mostly clear. Lows around 70. East winds 5 to 10 miles an hour. Wednesday, sunny. Highs in the upper 90s. South winds 5 to 10 miles an hour. Wednesday night, mostly clear. Lows in the upper 70s. South winds 5 to 10 miles an hour. Thursday, sunny. Highs in the upper 90s. Southwest winds 10 to 15 miles an hour with gusts up to 25 miles an hour. Thursday night, mostly clear until midnight, then becoming partly cloudy. Lows around 80. South winds 10 to 15 miles an hour with gusts up to 25 miles an hour. Friday, mostly sunny with a slight chance of showers and thunderstorms. Highs in the upper 90s. Chance of rain 20%. Friday night, partly cloudy with a chance of showers and thunderstorms. Lows in the upper 70s. Chance of rain 50%. Saturday, mostly sunny with a chance of showers and thunderstorms. Highs in the lower 90s. Chance of rain 50%. Saturday night, mostly clear until midnight, then becoming partly cloudy. A chance of showers and thunderstorms. Lows in the mid-70s. Chance of rain 40%. Sunday, mostly sunny with a slight chance of showers and thunderstorms. Highs in the lower 90s. Chance of rain 20%. Sunday night, mostly clear with a slight chance of showers and thunderstorms. Lows in the mid-70s. Chance of rain 20%. Monday, sunny with a slight chance of showers and thunderstorms. Highs in the lower 90s. Chance of rain 20%. Monday night, clear. Lows in the mid-70s. Tuesday, sunny. Highs in the lower 90s. 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It's Stillwater, it was clear. The temperature was 78 degrees, the dew point 70, and the relative humidity 76%. The wind was east at 6 miles an hour. The pressure was 30.05 inches and rising. At Guthrie, it was clear. The temperature was 80. The wind was southeast at 7. Observations from around the region. It was clear, with a temperature of 82 at Oklahoma City, 80 at Tulsa, and 78 at Springfield. It was partly cloudy, with a temperature of 79 at Wichita, and 84 at Dallas-Fort Worth. Once again at 11 p.m., at Stillwater, it was clear. The temperature was 78. From the Norman Forecast Office, here is the forecast for Stillwater and surrounding area. Tonight, mostly clear. Lows around 70. East winds 5 to 10 miles an hour. Wednesday, sunny. Highs in the upper 90s. South winds 5 to 10 miles an hour. Wednesday night, mostly clear. Lows in the upper 70s. South winds 5 to 10 miles an hour. Thursday, sunny. Highs in the upper 90s. Southwest winds 10 to 15 miles an hour with gusts up to 25 miles an hour. Thursday night, mostly clear until midnight, then becoming partly cloudy. Lows around 80. South winds 10 to 15 miles an hour with gusts up to 25 miles an hour. Friday, mostly sunny with a slight chance of showers and thunderstorms. Highs in the upper 90s. Chance of rain 20%. Friday night, partly cloudy with a chance of showers and thunderstorms. Lows in the upper 70s. Chance of rain 50%. Saturday, mostly sunny with a chance of showers and thunderstorms. Highs in the lower 90s. Chance of rain 50%. Saturday night, mostly clear until midnight, then becoming partly cloudy. A chance of showers and thunderstorms. Lows in the mid-70s. Chance of rain 40%. Sunday, mostly sunny with a slight chance of showers and thunderstorms. Highs in the lower 90s. Chance of rain 20%. Sunday night, mostly clear with a slight chance of showers and thunderstorms. Lows in the mid-70s. Chance of rain 20%. Monday, sunny with a slight chance of showers and thunderstorms. Highs in the lower 90s. Chance of rain 20%. Monday night,

Clear. Lows in the mid-70s. Tuesday, sunny. Highs in the lower 90s. 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It's Stillwater, it was clear. The temperature was 78 degrees, the dew point 70, and the relative humidity 76%. The wind was east at 6 miles an hour. The pressure was 30.05 inches and rising. At Guthrie, it was clear. The temperature was 80. The wind was southeast at 7. Observations from around the region. It was clear, with a temperature of 82 at Oklahoma City, 80 at Tulsa, and 78 at Springfield. It was partly cloudy, with a temperature of 79 at Wichita, and 84 at Dallas-Fort Worth. Once again at 11 p.m., it's still water, it was clear. The temperature was 78. From the Norman Forecast Office, here is the forecast for Stillwater and surrounding area. Tonight, mostly clear. Lows around 70. East winds 5 to 10 miles an hour. Wednesday, sunny. Highs in the upper 90s. South winds 5 to 10 miles an hour. Wednesday night, mostly clear. Lows in the upper 70s. South winds 5 to 10 miles an hour. Thursday, sunny. Highs in the upper 90s. Southwest winds 10 to 15 miles an hour with gusts up to 25 miles an hour. Thursday night, mostly clear until midnight, then becoming partly cloudy. Lows around 80. South winds 10 to 15 miles an hour with gusts up to 25 miles an hour. Friday, mostly sunny with a slight chance of showers and thunderstorms. Highs in the upper 90s. Chance of rain 20%. Friday night, partly cloudy with a chance of showers and thunderstorms. Lows in the upper 70s. Chance of rain 50%. Saturday, mostly sunny with a chance of showers and thunderstorms. Highs in the lower 90s. Chance of rain 50%. Saturday night, mostly clear until midnight, then becoming partly cloudy. A chance of showers and thunderstorms. Lows in the mid-70s. Chance of rain 40%. Sunday, mostly sunny with a slight chance of showers and thunderstorms. Highs in the lower 90s. Chance of rain 20%. Sunday night, mostly clear with a slight chance of showers and thunderstorms. Lows in the mid-70s. Chance of rain 20%. Monday, sunny with a slight chance of showers and thunderstorms. Highs in the lower 90s. Chance of rain 20%. Monday night, clear. Lows in the mid-70s. Tuesday, sunny. Highs in the lower 90s. 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It's Stillwater, it was clear. The temperature was 78 degrees, the dew point 70, and the relative humidity 76%. The wind was east at 6 miles an hour. The pressure was 30.05 inches and rising. At Guthrie, it was clear. The temperature was 80. The wind was southeast at 7. Observations from around the region. It was clear, with a temperature of 82 at Oklahoma City, 80 at Tulsa, and 78 at Springfield. It was partly cloudy, with a temperature of 79 at Wichita, and 84 at Dallas-Fort Worth. Once again at 11 p.m., it's still water, it was clear. The temperature was 78. This is your weather radio station WNG654 in Stillwater, operating on a frequency of 162.50 MHz. Programming originates from the National Weather Service Forecast Office in Norman, Oklahoma. From the Norman Forecast Office, here is the forecast for Stillwater and surrounding area. Tonight, mostly clear. Lows around 70. East winds 5 to 10 miles an hour. Wednesday, sunny. Highs in the upper 90s. South winds 5 to 10 miles an hour. Wednesday night, mostly clear. Lows in the upper 70s. South winds 5 to 10 miles an hour. Thursday, sunny. Highs in the upper 90s. Southwest winds 10 to 15 miles an hour with gusts up to 25 miles an hour. Thursday night, mostly clear until midnight,

becoming partly cloudy. Lows around 80. South winds 10 to 15 miles an hour with gusts up to 25 miles an hour. Friday, mostly sunny with a slight chance of showers and thunderstorms. Highs in the upper 90s. Chance of rain 20%. Friday night, partly cloudy with a chance of showers and thunderstorms. Lows in the upper 70s. Chance of rain 50%. Saturday, mostly sunny with a chance of showers and thunderstorms. Highs in the lower 90s. Chance of rain 50%. Saturday night, mostly clear until midnight, then becoming partly cloudy. A chance of showers and thunderstorms. Lows in the mid 70s. Chance of rain 40%. Sunday, mostly sunny with a slight chance of showers and thunderstorms. Highs in the lower 90s. Chance of rain 20%. Sunday night, mostly clear with a slight chance of showers and thunderstorms. Lows in the mid 70s. Chance of rain 20%. Monday, sunny with a slight chance of showers and thunderstorms. Highs in the lower 90s. Chance of rain 20%. Monday night, clear. Lows in the mid 70s. Tuesday, sunny. Highs in the lower 90s. 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It's Stillwater, it was clear. The temperature was 78 degrees, the dew point 70, and the relative humidity 76%. The wind was east at 6 miles an hour. The pressure was 30.05 inches and rising. At Guthrie, it was clear. The temperature was 80. The wind was southeast at 7. Observations from around the region. It was clear, with a temperature of 82 at Oklahoma City, 80 at Tulsa, and 78 at Springfield. It was partly cloudy, with a temperature of 79 at Wichita, and 84 at Dallas-Fort Worth. Once again at 11 p.m., it's Stillwater, it was clear. The temperature was 78. From the Norman Forecast Office, here is the forecast for Stillwater and surrounding area. Tonight, mostly clear. Lows around 70. East winds 5 to 10 miles an hour. Wednesday, sunny. Highs in the upper 90s. South winds 5 to 10 miles an hour. Wednesday night, mostly clear. Lows in the upper 70s. South winds 5 to 10 miles an hour. Thursday, sunny. Highs in the upper 90s. Southwest winds 10 to 15 miles an hour with gusts up to 25 miles an hour. Thursday, sunny. Highs in the upper 90s. Southwest winds 10 to 15 miles an hour with gusts up to 25 miles an hour. Thursday night, mostly clear until midnight, then becoming partly cloudy. Lows around 80. South winds 10 to 15 miles an hour with gusts up to 25 miles an hour. Friday, mostly sunny with a slight chance of showers and thunderstorms. Highs in the upper 90s. Chance of rain 20%. Friday night, partly cloudy with a chance of showers and thunderstorms. Lows in the upper 70s. Chance of rain 50%. Saturday, mostly sunny with a chance of showers and thunderstorms. Highs in the lower 90s. Chance of rain 50%. Saturday night, mostly clear until midnight, then becoming partly cloudy. A chance of showers and thunderstorms. Lows in the mid 70s. Chance of rain 40%. Sunday, mostly sunny with a slight chance of showers and thunderstorms. Highs in the lower 90s. Chance of rain 20%. Sunday night, mostly clear with a slight chance of showers and thunderstorms. Lows in the mid 70s. Chance of rain 20%. Monday, sunny with a slight chance of showers and thunderstorms. Highs in the lower 90s. Chance of rain 20%. Monday night, clear. Lows in the mid 70s. Tuesday, sunny. Highs in the lower 90s. 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It's Stillwater, it was clear. The temperature was 78 degrees, the dew point 70, and the relative humidity 76%. The wind was east at 6 miles an hour. The pressure was 30.05 inches and rising. At Guthrie,

was clear. The temperature was 80. The wind was southeast at 7. Observations from around the region. It was clear, with a temperature of 82 at Oklahoma City, 80 at Tulsa, and 78 at Springfield. It was partly cloudy, with a temperature of 79 at Wichita, and 84 at Dallas-Fort Worth. Once again at 11 p.m., at Stillwater, it was clear. The temperature was 78. From the Norman Forecast Office, here is the forecast for Stillwater and surrounding area. Tonight, mostly clear. Lows around 70. East winds 5 to 10 miles an hour. Wednesday, sunny. Highs in the upper 90s. South winds 5 to 10 miles an hour. Wednesday night, mostly clear. Lows in the upper 70s. South winds 5 to 10 miles an hour. Thursday, sunny. Highs in the upper 90s. Southwest winds 10 to 15 miles an hour with gusts up to 25 miles an hour. Thursday night, mostly clear until midnight, then becoming partly cloudy. Lows around 80. South winds 10 to 15 miles an hour with gusts up to 25 miles an hour. Friday, mostly sunny with a slight chance of showers and thunderstorms. Highs in the upper 90s. Chance of rain 20%. Friday night, partly cloudy with a chance of showers and thunderstorms. Lows in the upper 70s. Chance of rain 50%. Saturday, mostly sunny with a chance of showers and thunderstorms. Highs in the lower 90s. Chance of rain 50%. Saturday night, mostly clear until midnight, then becoming partly cloudy. A chance of showers and thunderstorms. Lows in the mid 70s. Chance of rain 40%. Sunday, mostly sunny with a slight chance of showers and thunderstorms. Highs in the lower 90s. Chance of rain 20%. Sunday night, mostly clear with a slight chance of showers and thunderstorms. Lows in the mid-70s. Chance of rain 20%. Monday, sunny with a slight chance of showers and thunderstorms. Highs in the lower 90s. Chance of rain 20%. Monday night, clear. Lows in the mid-70s. Tuesday, sunny. Highs in the lower 90s. 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At Stillwater, it was clear. The temperature was 78 degrees, the dew point 70, and the relative humidity 76%. The wind was east at 6 miles an hour. The pressure was 30.05 inches and rising. At Guthrie, it was clear. The temperature was 80. The wind was southeast at 7. Observations from around the region. It was clear, with a temperature of 82 at Oklahoma City, 80 at Tulsa, and 78 at Springfield. It was partly cloudy, with a temperature of 79 at Wichita, and 84 at Dallas-Fort Worth. Once again at 11 p.m., at Stillwater, it was clear. The temperature was 78. From the Norman Forecast Office, here is the forecast for Stillwater and surrounding area. Tonight, mostly clear. Lows around 70. East winds 5 to 10 miles an hour. Wednesday, sunny. Highs in the upper 90s. South winds 5 to 10 miles an hour. Wednesday night, mostly clear. Lows in the upper 70s. South winds 5 to 10 miles an hour. Thursday, sunny. Highs in the upper 90s. Southwest winds 10 to 15 miles an hour with gusts up to 25 miles an hour. Thursday night, mostly clear until midnight, then becoming partly cloudy. Lows around 80. South winds 10 to 15 miles an hour with gusts up to 25 miles an hour. Friday, mostly sunny with a slight chance of showers and thunderstorms. Highs in the upper 90s. Chance of rain 20%. Friday night, partly cloudy with a chance of showers and thunderstorms. Lows in the upper 70s. Chance of rain 50%. Saturday, mostly sunny with a chance of showers and thunderstorms. Highs in the lower 90s. Chance of rain 50%. Saturday night, mostly clear until midnight, then becoming partly cloudy. A chance of showers and thunderstorms. Lows in the mid-70s.

chance of rain 40%. Sunday, mostly sunny with a slight chance of showers and thunderstorms. Highs in the lower 90s. Chance of rain 20%. Sunday night, mostly clear with a slight chance of showers and thunderstorms. Lows in the mid-70s. Chance of rain 20%. Monday, sunny with a slight chance of showers and thunderstorms. Highs in the lower 90s. Chance of rain 20%. Monday night, clear. Lows in the mid-70s. Tuesday, sunny. Highs in the lower 90s. 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It's Stillwater, it was clear. The temperature was 78 degrees, the dew point 70, and the relative humidity 76%. The wind was east at 6 miles an hour. The pressure was 30.05 inches and rising. At Guthrie, it was clear. The temperature was 80. The wind was southeast at 7. Observations from around the region. It was clear, with a temperature of 82 at Oklahoma City, 80 at Tulsa, and 78 at Springfield. It was partly cloudy, with a temperature of 79 at Wichita, and 84 at Dallas-Fort Worth. Once again at 11 p.m., at Stillwater, it was clear. The temperature was 78. From the Norman Forecast Office, here is the forecast for Stillwater and surrounding area. Tonight, mostly clear. Lows around 70. East winds 5 to 10 miles an hour. Wednesday, sunny. Highs in the upper 90s. South winds 5 to 10 miles an hour. Wednesday night, mostly clear. Lows in the upper 70s. South winds 5 to 10 miles an hour. Thursday, sunny. Highs in the upper 90s. Southwest winds 10 to 15 miles an hour with gusts up to 25 miles an hour. Thursday night, mostly clear until midnight, then becoming partly cloudy. Lows around 80. South winds 10 to 15 miles an hour with gusts up to 25 miles an hour. Friday, mostly sunny with a slight chance of showers and thunderstorms. Highs in the upper 90s. Chance of rain 20%. Friday night, partly cloudy with a chance of showers and thunderstorms. Lows in the upper 70s. Chance of rain 50%. Saturday, mostly sunny with a chance of showers and thunderstorms. Highs in the lower 90s. Chance of rain 50%. Saturday night, mostly clear until midnight, then becoming partly cloudy. A chance of showers and thunderstorms. Lows in the mid-70s. Chance of rain 40%. Sunday, mostly sunny with a slight chance of showers and thunderstorms. Highs in the lower 90s. Chance of rain 20%. Sunday night, mostly clear with a slight chance of showers and thunderstorms. Lows in the mid-70s. Chance of rain 20%. Monday, sunny with a slight chance of showers and thunderstorms. Highs in the lower 90s. Chance of rain 20%. Monday night, clear. Lows in the mid-70s. Tuesday, sunny. Highs in the lower 90s. 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NERA 11 p.m. weather observations. It's Stillwater, it was clear. The temperature was 78 degrees, the dew point 70, and the relative humidity 76%. The wind was east at 6 miles an hour. The pressure was 30.05 inches and rising. At Guthrie, it was clear. The temperature was 80. The wind was southeast at 7. Observations from around the region. It was clear, with a temperature of 82 at Oklahoma City, 80 at Tulsa, and 78 at Springfield. It was partly cloudy, with a temperature of 79 at Wichita, and 84 at Dallas-Fort Worth. Once again at 11 p.m., at Stillwater, it was clear. The temperature was 78. 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From the Norman Forecast Office, here is the forecast for Stillwater and surrounding area. Tonight, mostly clear. Lows around 70. East winds 5.

chance of rain 50%. Saturday, mostly sunny with a chance of showers and thunderstorms. Highs in the lower 90s. Chance of rain 50%. Saturday night, mostly clear until midnight, then becoming partly cloudy. A chance of showers and thunderstorms. Lows in the mid-70s. Chance of rain 40%. Sunday, mostly sunny with a slight chance of showers and thunderstorms. Highs in the lower 90s. Chance of rain 20%. Sunday night, mostly clear with a slight chance of showers and thunderstorms. Lows in the mid-70s. Chance of rain 20%. Monday, sunny with a slight chance of showers and thunderstorms. Highs in the lower 90s. Chance of rain 20%. Monday night, clear. Lows in the mid-70s. Tuesday, sunny. Highs in the lower 90s. 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It's Stillwater, it was clear. The temperature was 78 degrees, the dew point 70, and the relative humidity 76%. The wind was east at 6 miles an hour. The pressure was 30.05 inches and rising. At Guthrie, it was clear. The temperature was 80. The wind was southeast at 7. Observations from around the region. It was clear, with a temperature of 82 at Oklahoma City, 80 at Tulsa, and 78 at Springfield. It was partly cloudy, with a temperature of 79 at Wichita, and 84 at Dallas-Fort Worth. Once again at 11 p.m., at Stillwater, it was clear. The temperature was 78. From the Norman Forecast Office, here is the forecast for Stillwater and surrounding area. Tonight, mostly clear. Lows around 70. East winds 5 to 10 miles an hour. Wednesday, sunny. Highs in the upper 90s. South winds 5 to 10 miles an hour. Wednesday night, mostly clear. Lows in the upper 70s. South winds 5 to 10 miles an hour. Thursday, sunny. Highs in the upper 90s. Southwest winds 10 to 15 miles an hour with gusts up to 25 miles an hour. Thursday night, mostly clear until midnight, then becoming partly cloudy. Lows around 80. South winds 10 to 15 miles an hour with gusts up to 25 miles an hour. Friday, mostly sunny with a slight chance of showers and thunderstorms. Highs in the upper 90s. Chance of rain 20%. Friday night, partly cloudy with a chance of showers and thunderstorms. Lows in the upper 70s. Chance of rain 50%. Saturday, mostly sunny with a chance of showers and thunderstorms. Highs in the lower 90s. Chance of rain 50%. Saturday night, mostly clear until midnight, then becoming partly cloudy. A chance of showers and thunderstorms. Lows in the mid-70s. Chance of rain 40%. Sunday, mostly sunny with a slight chance of showers and thunderstorms. Highs in the lower 90s. Chance of rain 20%. Sunday night, mostly clear with a slight chance of showers and thunderstorms. Lows in the mid-70s. Chance of rain 20%. Monday, sunny with a slight chance of showers and thunderstorms. Highs in the lower 90s. Chance of rain 20%. Monday night, clear. Lows in the mid-70s. Tuesday, sunny. Highs in the lower 90s. 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It's Stillwater, it was clear. The temperature was 78 degrees, the dew point 70, and the relative humidity 76%. The wind was east at 6 miles an hour. The pressure was 30.05 inches and rising. At Guthrie, it was clear. The temperature was 80. The wind was southeast at 7. Observations from around the region. It was clear, with a temperature of 82 at Oklahoma City, 80 at Tulsa, and 78 at Springfield. It was partly cloudy, with a temperature of 79 at Wichita, and

gusts up to 25 miles an hour. Thursday night, mostly clear until midnight, then becoming partly cloudy. Lows around 80. South winds 10 to 15 miles an hour with gusts up to 25 miles an hour. Friday, mostly sunny with a slight chance of showers and thunderstorms. Highs in the upper 90s. Chance of rain 20%. Friday night, partly cloudy with a chance of showers and thunderstorms. Lows in the upper 70s. Chance of rain 50%. Saturday, mostly sunny with a chance of showers and thunderstorms. Highs in the lower 90s. Chance of rain 50%. Saturday night, mostly clear until midnight, then becoming partly cloudy. A chance of showers and thunderstorms. Lows in the mid 70s. Chance of rain 40%. Sunday, mostly sunny with a slight chance of showers and thunderstorms. Highs in the lower 90s. Chance of rain 20%. Sunday night, mostly clear with a slight chance of showers and thunderstorms. Lows in the mid-70s. Chance of rain 20%. Monday, sunny with a slight chance of showers and thunderstorms. Highs in the lower 90s. Chance of rain 20%. Monday night, clear. Lows in the mid-70s. Tuesday, sunny. Highs in the lower 90s. 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It's Stillwater, it was clear. The temperature was 78 degrees, the dew point 70, and the relative humidity 76%. The wind was east at 6 miles an hour. The pressure was 30.05 inches and rising. At Guthrie, it was clear. The temperature was 80. The wind was southeast at 7. Observations from around the region. It was clear, with a temperature of 82 at Oklahoma City, 80 at Tulsa, and 78 at Springfield. It was partly cloudy, with a temperature of 79 at Wichita, and 84 at Dallas-Fort Worth. Once again at 11 p.m., at Stillwater, it was clear. The temperature was 78. 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At Stillwater, it was clear. The temperature was 78 degrees, the dew point 70, and the relative humidity 76%. The wind was east at 7 miles an hour. The pressure was 30.05 inches and steady. At Guthrie, it was clear. The temperature was 79. The wind was southeast at 8. Observations from around the region. It was clear, with a temperature of 80 at Oklahoma City and 79 at Tulsa. It was partly cloudy, with a temperature of 77 at Wichita, 82 at Dallas-Fort Worth, and 75 at Springfield. Once again at midnight, at Stillwater, it was clear. The temperature was 78. From the Norman Forecast Office, here is the forecast for Stillwater and surrounding area. Tonight, mostly clear. Lows around 70. East winds 5 to 10 miles an hour. Wednesday, sunny. Highs in the upper 90s. South winds 5 to 10 miles an hour. Wednesday night, mostly clear. Lows in the upper 70s. South winds 5 to 10 miles an hour. Thursday, sunny. Highs in the upper 90s. Southwest winds 10 to 15 miles an hour with gusts up to 25 miles an hour. Thursday night, mostly clear until midnight, then becoming partly cloudy. Lows around 80. South winds 10 to 15 miles an hour with gusts up to 25 miles an hour. Friday, mostly sunny with a slight chance of showers and thunderstorms. Highs in the upper 90s. Chance of rain 20%. Friday night, partly cloudy with a chance of showers and thunderstorms. Lows in the upper 70s. Chance of rain 50%. Saturday, mostly sunny with a chance of showers and thunderstorms. Highs in the lower 90s. Chance of rain 50%. Saturday night, mostly clear until midnight, then becoming partly cloudy. A chance of showers and thunderstorms. Lows in the mid-70s. Chance of rain 40%. Sunday, mostly sunny with a slight chance of showers and thunderstorms. Highs in the lower 90s. Chance of rain 20%. Sunday night, mostly clear

with a slight chance of showers and thunderstorms. Lows in the mid-70s. Chance of rain 20%. Monday, sunny with a slight chance of showers and thunderstorms. Highs in the lower 90s. Chance of rain 20%. Monday night, clear. Lows in the mid-70s. Tuesday, sunny. Highs in the lower 90s. 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At Stillwater, it was clear. The temperature was 78 degrees, the dew point 70, and the relative humidity 76%. The wind was east at 7 miles an hour. The pressure was 30.05 inches and steady. At Guthrie, it was clear. The temperature was 79. The wind was southeast at 8. Observations from around the region. It was clear, with a temperature of 80 at Oklahoma City and 79 at Tulsa. It was partly cloudy, with a temperature of 77 at Wichita, 82 at Dallas-Fort Worth, and 75 at Springfield. Once again at midnight, at Stillwater, it was clear. The temperature was 78. From the Norman Forecast Office, here is the forecast for Stillwater and surrounding area. Tonight, mostly clear. Lows around 70. East winds 5 to 10 miles an hour. Wednesday, sunny. Highs in the upper 90s. South winds 5 to 10 miles an hour. Wednesday night, mostly clear. Lows in the upper 70s. South winds 5 to 10 miles an hour. Thursday, sunny. Highs in the upper 90s. Southwest winds 10 to 15 miles an hour with gusts up to 25 miles an hour. Thursday night, mostly clear until midnight, then becoming partly cloudy. Lows around 80. South winds 10 to 15 miles an hour with gusts up to 25 miles an hour. Friday, mostly sunny with a slight chance of showers and thunderstorms. Highs in the upper 90s. Chance of rain 20%. Friday night, partly cloudy with a chance of showers and thunderstorms. Lows in the upper 70s. Chance of rain 50%. Saturday, mostly sunny with a chance of showers and thunderstorms. Highs in the lower 90s. Chance of rain 50%. Saturday night, mostly clear until midnight, then becoming partly cloudy. A chance of showers and thunderstorms. Lows in the mid-70s. Chance of rain 40%. Sunday, mostly sunny with a slight chance of showers and thunderstorms. Highs in the lower 90s. Chance of rain 20%. Sunday night, mostly clear with a slight chance of showers and thunderstorms. Lows in the mid-70s. Chance of rain 20%. Monday, sunny with a slight chance of showers and thunderstorms. Highs in the lower 90s. Chance of rain 20%. Monday night, clear. Lows in the mid-70s. Tuesday, sunny. Highs in the lower 90s. 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At Stillwater, it was clear. The temperature was 78 degrees, the dew point 70, and the relative humidity 76%. The wind was east at 7 miles an hour. The pressure was 30.05 inches and steady. At Guthrie, it was clear. The temperature was 79. The wind was southeast at 8. Observations from around the region. It was clear, with a temperature of 80 at Oklahoma City and 79 at Tulsa. It was partly cloudy, with a temperature of 77 at Wichita, 82 at Dallas-Fort Worth, and 75 at Springfield. Once again at midnight, at Stillwater, it was clear. The temperature was 78. From the Norman Forecast Office, here is the forecast for Stillwater and surrounding area. Tonight, mostly clear. Lows around 70. East winds 5 to 10 miles an hour. Wednesday, sunny. Highs in the upper 90s. South winds 5 to 10 miles an hour. Wednesday night, mostly clear. Lows in the upper 70s. South winds 5 to 10 miles an hour. Thursday, sunny. Highs in the upper 90s. Southwest winds 10 to 15 miles an hour with gusts up to 25 miles an hour. Thursday night, mostly clear.

until midnight, then becoming partly cloudy. Lows around 80. South winds 10 to 15 miles an hour with gusts up to 25 miles an hour. Friday, mostly sunny with a slight chance of showers and thunderstorms. Highs in the upper 90s. Chance of rain 20%. Friday night, partly cloudy with a chance of showers and thunderstorms. Lows in the upper 70s. Chance of rain 50%. Saturday, mostly sunny with a chance of showers and thunderstorms. Highs in the lower 90s. Chance of rain 50%. Saturday night, mostly clear until midnight, then becoming partly cloudy. A chance of showers and thunderstorms. Lows in the mid-70s. Chance of rain 40%. Sunday, mostly sunny with a slight chance of showers and thunderstorms. Highs in the lower 90s. Chance of rain 20%. Sunday night, mostly clear with a slight chance of showers and thunderstorms. Lows in the mid-70s. Chance of rain 20%. Monday, sunny with a slight chance of showers and thunderstorms. Highs in the lower 90s. Chance of rain 20%. Monday night, clear. Lows in the mid-70s. Tuesday, sunny. Highs in the lower 90s. 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It's Stillwater, it was clear. The temperature was 78 degrees, the dew point 70, and the relative humidity 76%. The wind was east at 7 miles an hour. The pressure was 30.05 inches and steady. At Guthrie, it was clear. The temperature was 79. The wind was southeast at 8. Observations from around the region. It was clear, with a temperature of 80 at Oklahoma City and 79 at Tulsa. It was partly cloudy, with a temperature of 77 at Wichita, 82 at Dallas-Fort Worth, and 75 at Springfield. Once again at midnight, at Stillwater, it was clear. The temperature was 78. 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At Stillwater, it was clear. The temperature was 78 degrees, the dew point 70, and the relative humidity 76%. The wind was east at 7 miles an hour. The pressure was 30.05 inches and steady. At Guthrie, it was clear. The temperature was 79. The wind was southeast at 8. Observations from around the region. Skies ranged from clear to partly cloudy, and temperatures were between 75 and 82 degrees. Once again at midnight, at Stillwater, it was clear. The temperature was 78. From the Norman Forecast Office, here is the forecast for Stillwater and surrounding area. Tonight, mostly clear. Lows around 70. East winds 5 to 10 miles an hour. Wednesday, sunny. Highs in the upper 90s. South winds 5 to 10 miles an hour. Wednesday night, mostly clear. Lows in the upper 70s. South winds 5 to 10 miles an hour. Thursday, sunny. Highs in the upper 90s. Southwest winds 10 to 15 miles an hour with gusts up to 25 miles an hour. Thursday night, mostly clear until midnight, then becoming partly cloudy. Lows around 80. South winds 10 to 15 miles an hour with gusts up to 25 miles an hour. Friday, mostly sunny with a slight chance of showers and thunderstorms. Highs in the upper 90s. Chance of rain 20%. Friday night, partly cloudy with a chance of showers and thunderstorms. Lows in the upper 70s. Chance of rain 50%. Saturday, mostly sunny with a chance of showers and thunderstorms. Highs in the lower 90s. Chance of rain 50%. Saturday night, mostly clear until midnight, then becoming partly cloudy. A chance of showers and thunderstorms. Lows in the mid-70s. Chance of rain 40%. Sunday, mostly sunny with a slight chance of showers and thunderstorms. Highs in the lower 90s. Chance of rain 20%. Sunday night, mostly clear with a slight chance of showers and thunderstorms. Lows in the mid-70s. Chance of rain 20%. Monday, sunny with a slight chance of showers and thunderstorms.

Highs in the lower 90s. Chance of rain 20%. Monday night, clear. Lows in the mid 70s. Tuesday, sunny. Highs in the lower 90s. 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It's Stillwater, it was clear. The temperature was 78 degrees, the dew point 70, and the relative humidity 76%. The wind was east at 7 miles an hour. The pressure was 30.05 inches and steady. At Guthrie, it was clear. The temperature was 79. The wind was southeast at 8. Observations from around the region. Skies ranged from clear to partly cloudy, and temperatures were between 75 and 82 degrees. Once again at midnight, at Stillwater, it was clear. The temperature was 78. From the Norman Forecast Office, here is the forecast for Stillwater and surrounding area. Tonight, mostly clear. Lows around 70. East winds 5 to 10 miles an hour. Wednesday, sunny. Highs in the upper 90s. South winds 5 to 10 miles an hour. Wednesday night, mostly clear. Lows in the upper 70s. South winds 5 to 10 miles an hour. Thursday, sunny. Highs in the upper 90s. Southwest winds 10 to 15 miles an hour with gusts up to 25 miles an hour. Thursday night, mostly clear until midnight, then becoming partly cloudy. Lows around 80. South winds 10 to 15 miles an hour with gusts up to 25 miles an hour. Friday, mostly sunny with a slight chance of showers and thunderstorms. Highs in the upper 90s. Chance of rain 20%. Friday night, partly cloudy with a chance of showers and thunderstorms. Lows in the upper 70s. Chance of rain 50%. Saturday, mostly sunny with a chance of showers and thunderstorms. Highs in the lower 90s. Chance of rain 50%. Saturday night, mostly clear until midnight, then becoming partly cloudy. A chance of showers and thunderstorms. Lows in the mid-70s. Chance of rain 40%. Sunday, mostly sunny with a slight chance of showers and thunderstorms. Highs in the lower 90s. Chance of rain 20%. Sunday night, mostly clear with a slight chance of showers and thunderstorms. Lows in the mid-70s. Chance of rain 20%. Monday, sunny with a slight chance of showers and thunderstorms. Highs in the lower 90s. Chance of rain 20%. Monday night, clear. Lows in the mid-70s. Tuesday, sunny. Highs in the lower 90s. You are listening to Stillwater Weather Radio, and here are midnight weather observations. It's Stillwater, it was clear. The temperature was 78 degrees, the dew point 70, and the relative humidity 76%. The wind was east at 7 miles an hour. The pressure was 30.05 inches and steady. At Guthrie, it was clear. The temperature was 79. The wind was southeast at 8. Observations from around the region. Skies ranged from clear to partly cloudy, and temperatures were between 75 and 82 degrees. Once again at midnight, at Stillwater, it was clear. The temperature was 78. From the Norman Forecast Office, here is the forecast for Stillwater and surrounding area. Tonight, mostly clear. Lows around 70. East winds 5 to 10 miles an hour. Wednesday, sunny. Highs in the upper 90s. South winds 5 to 10 miles an hour. Wednesday night, mostly clear. Lows in the upper 70s. South winds 5 to 10 miles an hour. Thursday, sunny. Highs in the upper 90s. Southwest winds 10 to 15 miles an hour with gusts up to 25 miles an hour. Thursday night, mostly clear until midnight, then becoming partly cloudy. Lows around 80. South winds 10 to 15 miles an hour with gusts up to 25 miles an hour.

Friday, mostly sunny with a slight chance of showers and thunderstorms. Highs in the upper 90s. Chance of rain 20%. Friday night, partly cloudy with a chance of showers and thunderstorms. Lows in the upper 70s. Chance of rain 50%. Saturday, mostly sunny with a chance of showers and thunderstorms. Highs in the lower 90s. Chance of rain 50%. Saturday night, mostly clear until midnight, then becoming partly cloudy. A chance of showers and thunderstorms. Lows in the mid-70s. Chance of rain 40%. Sunday, mostly sunny with a slight chance of showers and thunderstorms. Highs in the lower 90s. Chance of rain 20%. Sunday night, mostly clear with a slight chance of showers and thunderstorms. Lows in the mid-70s. Chance of rain 20%. Monday, sunny with a slight chance of showers and thunderstorms. Highs in the lower 90s. Chance of rain 20%. Monday night, clear. Lows in the mid-70s. Tuesday, sunny. Highs in the lower 90s. 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It's Stillwater, it was clear. The temperature was 78 degrees, the dew point 70, and the relative humidity 76%. The wind was east at 7 miles an hour. The pressure was 30.05 inches and steady. At Guthrie, it was clear. The temperature was 79. The wind was southeast at 8. Observations from around the region. Skies ranged from clear to partly cloudy, and temperatures were between 75 and 82 degrees. Once again at midnight, at Stillwater, it was clear. The temperature was 78. From the Norman Forecast Office, here is the forecast for Stillwater and surrounding area. Tonight, mostly clear. Lows around 70. East winds 5 to 10 miles an hour. Wednesday, sunny. Highs in the upper 90s. South winds 5 to 10 miles an hour. Wednesday night, mostly clear. Lows in the upper 70s. South winds 5 to 10 miles an hour. Thursday, sunny. Highs in the upper 90s. Southwest winds 10 to 15 miles an hour with gusts up to 25 miles an hour. Thursday night, mostly clear until midnight, then becoming partly cloudy. Lows around 80. South winds 10 to 15 miles an hour with gusts up to 25 miles an hour. Friday, mostly sunny with a slight chance of showers and thunderstorms. Highs in the upper 90s. Chance of rain 20%. Friday night, partly cloudy with a chance of showers and thunderstorms. Lows in the upper 70s. Chance of rain 50%. Saturday, mostly sunny with a chance of showers and thunderstorms. Highs in the lower 90s. Chance of rain 50%. Saturday night, mostly clear until midnight, then becoming partly cloudy. A chance of showers and thunderstorms. Lows in the mid-70s. Chance of rain 40%. Sunday, mostly sunny with a slight chance of showers and thunderstorms. Highs in the lower 90s. Chance of rain 20%. Sunday night, mostly clear with a slight chance of showers and thunderstorms. Lows in the mid-70s. Chance of rain 20%. Monday, sunny with a slight chance of showers and thunderstorms. Highs in the lower 90s. Chance of rain 20%. Monday night, clear. Lows in the mid-70s. Tuesday, sunny. Highs in the lower 90s. 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At Stillwater, it was clear. The temperature was 78 degrees, the dew point 70, and the relative humidity 76%. The wind was east at 7 miles an hour. The pressure was 30.05 inches and steady. At Guthrie, it was clear. The temperature was 79. The wind was southeast at 8. Observations from around the region. Skies ranged from clear to partly cloudy, and temperatures were between 75 and 82 degrees. Once again at midnight, at Stillwater, it was clear. The temperature was 78. From the Norman Forecast Office, here is the forecast for Stillwater and

surrounding area. Tonight, mostly clear. Lows around 70. East winds 5 to 10 miles an hour. Wednesday, sunny. Highs in the upper 90s. South winds 5 to 10 miles an hour. Wednesday night, mostly clear. Lows in the upper 70s. South winds 5 to 10 miles an hour. Thursday, sunny. Highs in the upper 90s. Southwest winds 10 to 15 miles an hour with gusts up to 25 miles an hour. Thursday night, mostly clear until midnight, then becoming partly cloudy. Lows around 80. South winds 10 to 15 miles an hour with gusts up to 25 miles an hour. Friday, mostly sunny with a slight chance of showers and thunderstorms. Highs in the upper 90s. Chance of rain 20%. Friday night, partly cloudy with a chance of showers and thunderstorms. Lows in the upper 70s. Chance of rain 50%. Saturday, mostly sunny with a chance of showers and thunderstorms. Highs in the lower 90s. Chance of rain 50%. Saturday night, mostly clear until midnight, then becoming partly cloudy. A chance of showers and thunderstorms. Lows in the mid-70s. Chance of rain 40%. Sunday, mostly sunny with a slight chance of showers and thunderstorms. Highs in the lower 90s. Chance of rain 20%. Sunday night, mostly clear with a slight chance of showers and thunderstorms. Lows in the mid-70s. Chance of rain 20%. Monday, sunny with a slight chance of showers and thunderstorms. Highs in the lower 90s. Chance of rain 20%. Monday night, clear. Lows in the mid-70s. Tuesday, sunny. Highs in the lower 90s. 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It's Stillwater, it was clear. The temperature was 78 degrees, the dew point 70, and the relative humidity 76%. The wind was east at 7 miles an hour. The pressure was 30.05 inches and steady. At Guthrie, it was clear. The temperature was 79. The wind was southeast at 8. Observations from around the region. Skies ranged from clear to partly cloudy, and temperatures were between 75 and 82 degrees. Once again at midnight, at Stillwater, it was clear. The temperature was 78. From the Norman Forecast Office, here is the forecast for Stillwater and surrounding area. Tonight, mostly clear. Lows around 70. East winds 5 to 10 miles an hour. Wednesday, sunny. Highs in the upper 90s. South winds 5 to 10 miles an hour. Wednesday night, mostly clear. Lows in the upper 70s. South winds 5 to 10 miles an hour. Thursday, sunny. Highs in the upper 90s. Southwest winds 10 to 15 miles an hour with gusts up to 25 miles an hour. Thursday night, mostly clear until midnight, then becoming partly cloudy. Lows around 80. South winds 10 to 15 miles an hour with gusts up to 25 miles an hour. Friday, mostly sunny with a slight chance of showers and thunderstorms. Highs in the upper 90s. Chance of rain 20%. Friday night, partly cloudy with a chance of showers and thunderstorms. Lows in the upper 70s. Chance of rain 50%. Saturday, mostly sunny with a chance of showers and thunderstorms. Highs in the lower 90s. Chance of rain 50%. Saturday night, mostly clear until midnight, then becoming partly cloudy. A chance of showers and thunderstorms. Lows in the mid-70s. Chance of rain 40%. Sunday, mostly sunny with a slight chance of showers and thunderstorms. Highs in the lower 90s. Chance of rain 20%. Sunday night, mostly clear with a slight chance of showers and thunderstorms. Lows in the mid-70s. Chance of rain 20%. Monday, sunny with a slight chance of showers and thunderstorms. Highs in the lower 90s. Chance of rain 20%. Monday night, clear. Lows in the mid-70s. Tuesday, sunny. Highs in the lower 90s. 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

654 in Stillwater, operating on a frequency of 162.50 MHz. 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It's Stillwater, it was clear. The temperature was 78 degrees, the dew point 70, and the relative humidity 76%. The wind was east at 7 miles an hour. The pressure was 30.05 inches and steady. At Guthrie, it was clear. The temperature was 79. The wind was southeast at 8. Observations from around the region. Skies ranged from clear to partly cloudy, and temperatures were between 75 and 82 degrees. Once again at midnight, at Stillwater, it was clear. The temperature was 78. From the Norman Forecast Office, here is the forecast for Stillwater and surrounding area. Tonight, mostly clear. Lows around 70. East winds 5 to 10 miles an hour. Wednesday, sunny. Highs in the upper 90s. South winds 5 to 10 miles an hour. Wednesday night, mostly clear. Lows in the upper 70s. South winds 5 to 10 miles an hour. Thursday, sunny. Highs in the upper 90s. Southwest winds 10 to 15 miles an hour with gusts up to 25 miles an hour. Thursday night, mostly clear until midnight, then becoming partly cloudy. Lows around 80. South winds 10 to 15 miles an hour with gusts up to 25 miles an hour. Friday, mostly sunny with a slight chance of showers and thunderstorms. Highs in the upper 90s. Chance of rain 20%. Friday night, partly cloudy with a chance of showers and thunderstorms. Lows in the upper 70s. Chance of rain 50%. Saturday, mostly sunny with a chance of showers and thunderstorms. Highs in the lower 90s. Chance of rain 50%. Saturday night, mostly clear until midnight, then becoming partly cloudy. A chance of showers and thunderstorms. Lows in the mid-70s. Chance of rain 40%. Sunday, mostly clear until midnight, then becoming partly cloudy. A chance of showers and thunderstorms. Lows in the mid-70s. Chance of rain 40%. Sunday, mostly sunny with a slight chance of showers and thunderstorms. Highs in the lower 90s. Chance of rain 20%. Sunday night, mostly clear with a slight chance of showers and thunderstorms. Lows in the mid-70s. Chance of rain 20%. Monday, sunny with a slight chance of showers and thunderstorms. Highs in the lower 90s. Chance of rain 20%. Monday night, clear. Lows in the mid-70s. Tuesday, sunny. Highs in the lower 90s. 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It's Stillwater, it was clear. The temperature was 78 degrees, the dew point 70, and the relative humidity 76%. The wind was east at 7 miles an hour. The pressure was 30.05 inches and steady. At Guthrie, it was clear. The temperature was 79. The wind was southeast at 8. Observations from around the region. Skies ranged from clear to partly cloudy, and temperatures were between 75 and 82 degrees. Once again at midnight, at Stillwater, it was clear. The temperature was 78. From the Norman Forecast Office, here is the forecast for Stillwater and surrounding area. Tonight, mostly clear. Lows around 70. East winds 5 to 10 miles an hour. Wednesday, sunny. Highs in the upper 90s. South winds 5 to 10 miles an hour. Wednesday night, mostly clear. Lows in the upper 70s. South winds 5 to 10 miles an hour. Thursday, sunny. Highs in the upper 90s. Southwest winds 10 to 15 miles an hour with gusts up to 25 miles an hour. Thursday night, mostly clear until midnight, then becoming partly cloudy. Lows around 80. South winds 10 to 15 miles an hour with gusts up to 25 miles an hour. Friday, mostly sunny with a slight chance of showers

and thunderstorms. Highs in the upper 90s. Chance of rain 20%. Friday night, partly cloudy with a chance of showers and thunderstorms. Lows in the upper 70s. Chance of rain 50%. Saturday, mostly sunny with a chance of showers and thunderstorms. Highs in the lower 90s. Chance of rain 50%. Saturday night, mostly clear until midnight, then becoming partly cloudy. A chance of showers and thunderstorms. Lows in the mid-70s. Chance of rain 40%. Sunday, mostly sunny with a slight chance of showers and thunderstorms. Highs in the lower 90s. Chance of rain 20%. Sunday night, mostly clear with a slight chance of showers and thunderstorms. Lows in the mid-70s. Chance of rain 20%. Monday, sunny with a slight chance of showers and thunderstorms. Highs in the lower 90s. Chance of rain 20%. Monday night, clear. Lows in the mid-70s. Tuesday, sunny. Highs in the lower 90s. 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It's Stillwater, it was clear. The temperature was 78 degrees, the dew point 70, and the relative humidity 76%. The wind was east at 7 miles an hour. The pressure was 30.05 inches and steady. At Guthrie, it was clear. The temperature was 79. The wind was southeast at 8. Observations from around the region. Skies ranged from clear to partly cloudy, and temperatures were between 75 and 82 degrees. Once again at midnight, at Stillwater, it was clear. The temperature was 78. From the Norman Forecast Office, here is the forecast for Stillwater and surrounding area. Tonight, mostly clear. Lows around 70. East winds 5 to 10 miles an hour. Wednesday, sunny. Highs in the upper 90s. South winds 5 to 10 miles an hour. Wednesday night, mostly clear. Lows in the upper 70s. South winds 5 to 10 miles an hour. Thursday, sunny. Highs in the upper 90s. Southwest winds 10 to 15 miles an hour with gusts up to 25 miles an hour. Thursday night, mostly clear until midnight, then becoming partly cloudy. Lows around 80. South winds 10 to 15 miles an hour with gusts up to 25 miles an hour. Friday, mostly sunny with a slight chance of showers and thunderstorms. Highs in the upper 90s. Chance of rain 20%. Friday night, partly cloudy with a chance of showers and thunderstorms. Lows in the upper 70s. Chance of rain 50%. Saturday, mostly sunny with a chance of showers and thunderstorms. Highs in the lower 90s. Chance of rain 50%. Saturday night, mostly clear until midnight, then becoming partly cloudy. A chance of showers and thunderstorms. Lows in the mid-70s. Chance of rain 40%. Sunday, mostly sunny with a slight chance of showers and thunderstorms. Highs in the lower 90s. Chance of rain 20%. Sunday night, mostly clear with a slight chance of showers and thunderstorms. Lows in the mid-70s. Chance of rain 20%. Monday, sunny with a slight chance of showers and thunderstorms. Highs in the lower 90s. Chance of rain 20%. Monday night, clear. Lows in the mid-70s. Tuesday, sunny. Highs in the lower 90s. 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It's Stillwater, it was clear. The temperature was 78 degrees, the dew point 70, and the relative humidity 76%. The wind was east at 7 miles an hour. The pressure was 30.05 inches and steady. At Guthrie, it was clear. The temperature was 79. The wind was southeast at 8. Observations from around the region. Skies ranged from clear to partly cloudy, and temperatures were between 75 and 82 degrees. Once again at midnight, at Stillwater, it was clear. The temperature was 78. From the Norman Forecast Office, here is the forecast for Stillwater and surrounding area. Tonight, mostly clear.

Lows around 70. East winds 5 to 10 miles an hour. Wednesday, sunny. Highs in the upper 90s. South winds 5 to 10 miles an hour. Wednesday night, mostly clear. Lows in the upper 70s. South winds 5 to 10 miles an hour. Thursday, sunny. Highs in the upper 90s. Southwest winds 10 to 15 miles an hour with gusts up to 25 miles an hour. Thursday night, mostly clear until midnight, then becoming partly cloudy. Lows around 80. South winds 10 to 15 miles an hour with gusts up to 25 miles an hour. Friday, mostly sunny with a slight chance of showers and thunderstorms. Highs in the upper 90s. Chance of rain 20%. Friday night, partly cloudy with a chance of showers and thunderstorms. Lows in the upper 70s. Chance of rain 50%. Saturday, mostly sunny with a chance of showers and thunderstorms. Highs in the lower 90s. Chance of rain 50%. Saturday night, mostly clear until midnight, then becoming partly cloudy. A chance of showers and thunderstorms. Lows in the mid-70s. Chance of rain 40%. Sunday, mostly sunny with a slight chance of showers and thunderstorms. Highs in the lower 90s. Chance of rain 20%. Sunday night, mostly clear with a slight chance of showers and thunderstorms. Lows in the mid-70s. Chance of rain 20%. Monday, sunny with a slight chance of showers and thunderstorms. Highs in the lower 90s. Chance of rain 20%. Monday night, clear. Lows in the mid-70s. Tuesday, sunny. Highs in the lower 90s. 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At Stillwater, it was clear. The temperature was 78 degrees, the dew point 70, and the relative humidity 76%. The wind was east at 7 miles an hour. The pressure was 30.05 inches and steady. At Guthrie, it was clear. The temperature was 79. The wind was southeast at 8. Observations from around the region. Skies ranged from clear to partly cloudy, and temperatures were between 75 and 82 degrees. Once again at midnight, at Stillwater, it was clear. The temperature was 78. From the Norman Forecast Office, here is the forecast for Stillwater and surrounding area. Tonight, mostly clear. Lows around 70. East winds 5 to 10 miles an hour. Wednesday, sunny. Highs in the upper 90s. South winds 5 to 10 miles an hour. Wednesday night, mostly clear. Lows in the upper 70s. South winds 5 to 10 miles an hour. Thursday, sunny. Highs in the upper 90s. Southwest winds 10 to 15 miles an hour with gusts up to 25 miles an hour. Thursday night, mostly clear until midnight, then becoming partly cloudy. Lows around 80. South winds 10 to 15 miles an hour with gusts up to 25 miles an hour. Friday, mostly sunny with a slight chance of showers and thunderstorms. Highs in the upper 90s. Chance of rain 20%. Friday night, partly cloudy with a chance of showers and thunderstorms. Lows in the upper 70s. Chance of rain 50%. Saturday, mostly sunny with a chance of showers and thunderstorms. Highs in the lower 90s. Chance of rain 50%. Saturday night, mostly clear until midnight, then becoming partly cloudy. A chance of showers and thunderstorms. Lows in the mid-70s. Chance of rain 40%. Sunday, mostly sunny with a slight chance of showers and thunderstorms. Highs in the lower 90s. Chance of rain 20%. Sunday night, mostly clear with a slight chance of showers and thunderstorms. Lows in the mid-70s. Chance of rain 20%. Monday, sunny with a slight chance of showers and thunderstorms. Highs in the lower 90s. Chance of rain 20%. Monday night, clear. Lows in the mid-70s. Tuesday, sunny. Highs in the lower 90s. 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

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At Stillwater, it was clear. The temperature was 78 degrees, the dew point 70, and the relative humidity 76%. The wind was east at 7 miles an hour. The pressure was 30.05 inches and steady. At Guthrie, it was clear. The temperature was 79. The wind was southeast at 8. Observations from around the region. Skies ranged from clear to partly cloudy, and temperatures were between 75 and 82 degrees. Once again at midnight, at Stillwater, it was clear. The temperature was 78. From the Norman Forecast Office, here is the forecast for Stillwater and surrounding area. Tonight, mostly clear. Lows around 70. East winds 5 to 10 miles an hour. Wednesday, sunny. Highs in the upper 90s. South winds 5 to 10 miles an hour. Wednesday night, mostly clear. Lows in the upper 70s. South winds 5 to 10 miles an hour. Thursday, sunny. Highs in the upper 90s. Southwest winds 10 to 15 miles an hour with gusts up to 25 miles an hour. Thursday night, mostly clear until midnight, then becoming partly cloudy. Lows around 80. South winds 10 to 15 miles an hour with gusts up to 25 miles an hour. Friday, mostly sunny with a slight chance of showers and thunderstorms. Highs in the upper 90s. Chance of rain 20%. Friday night, partly cloudy with a chance of showers and thunderstorms. Lows in the upper 70s. Chance of rain 50%. Saturday, mostly sunny with a chance of showers and thunderstorms. Highs in the lower 90s. Chance of rain 50%. Saturday night, mostly clear until midnight, then becoming partly cloudy. A chance of showers and thunderstorms. Lows in the mid 70s. Chance of rain 40%. Sunday, mostly sunny with a slight chance of showers and thunderstorms. Highs in the lower 90s. Chance of rain 20%. Sunday night, mostly clear with a slight chance of showers and thunderstorms. Lows in the mid-70s. Chance of rain 20%. Monday, sunny with a slight chance of showers and thunderstorms. Highs in the lower 90s. Chance of rain 20%. Monday night, clear. Lows in the mid-70s. Tuesday, sunny. Highs in the lower 90s. 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At Stillwater, it was clear. The temperature was 78 degrees, the dew point 70, and the relative humidity 76%. The wind was east at 7 miles an hour. The pressure was 30.05 inches and steady. At Guthrie, it was clear. The temperature was 79. The wind was southeast at 8. Observations from around the region. Skies ranged from clear to partly cloudy, and temperatures were between 75 and 82 degrees. Once again at midnight, at Stillwater, it was clear. The temperature was 78. From the Norman Forecast Office, here is the forecast for Stillwater and surrounding area. Tonight, mostly clear. Lows around 70. East winds 5 to 10 miles an hour. Wednesday, sunny. Highs in the upper 90s. South winds 5 to 10 miles an hour. Wednesday night, mostly clear. Lows in the upper 70s. South winds 5 to 10 miles an hour. Thursday, sunny. Highs in the upper 90s. Southwest winds 10 to 15 miles an hour with gusts up to 25 miles an hour. Thursday night, mostly clear until midnight, then becoming partly cloudy. Lows around 80. South winds 10 to 15 miles an hour with gusts up to 25 miles an hour. Friday, mostly sunny with a slight chance of showers and thunderstorms. Highs in the upper 90s. Chance of rain 20%. Friday night, partly cloudy with a chance of showers and thunderstorms. Lows in the upper 70s. Chance of rain 50%.

Saturday, mostly sunny with a chance of showers and thunderstorms. Highs in the lower 90s. Chance of rain 50%. Saturday night, mostly clear until midnight, then becoming partly cloudy. A chance of showers and thunderstorms. Lows in the mid-70s. Chance of rain 40%. Sunday, mostly sunny with a slight chance of showers and thunderstorms. Highs in the lower 90s. Chance of rain 20%. Sunday night, mostly clear with a slight chance of showers and thunderstorms. Lows in the mid-70s. Chance of rain 20%. Monday, sunny with a slight chance of showers and thunderstorms. Highs in the lower 90s. Chance of rain 20%. Monday night, clear. Lows in the mid-70s. Tuesday, sunny. Highs in the lower 90s. 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It's Stillwater, it was clear. The temperature was 78 degrees, the dew point 70, and the relative humidity 76%. The wind was east at 7 miles an hour. The pressure was 30.05 inches and steady. At Guthrie, it was clear. The temperature was 79. The wind was southeast at 8. Observations from around the region. Skies ranged from clear to partly cloudy, and temperatures were between 75 and 82 degrees. Once again at midnight, at Stillwater, it was clear. The temperature was 78. From the Norman Forecast Office, here is the forecast for Stillwater and surrounding area. Tonight, mostly clear. Lows around 70. East winds 5 to 10 miles an hour. Wednesday, sunny. Highs in the upper 90s. South winds 5 to 10 miles an hour. Wednesday night, mostly clear. Lows in the upper 70s. South winds 5 to 10 miles an hour. Thursday, sunny. Highs in the upper 90s. Southwest winds 10 to 15 miles an hour with gusts up to 25 miles an hour. Thursday night, mostly clear until midnight, then becoming partly cloudy. Lows around 80. South winds 10 to 15 miles an hour with gusts up to 25 miles an hour. Friday, mostly sunny with a slight chance of showers and thunderstorms. Highs in the upper 90s. Chance of rain 20%. Friday night, partly cloudy with a chance of showers and thunderstorms. Lows in the upper 70s. Chance of rain 50%. Saturday, mostly sunny with a chance of showers and thunderstorms. Highs in the lower 90s. Chance of rain 50%. Saturday night, mostly clear until midnight, then becoming partly cloudy. A chance of showers and thunderstorms. Lows in the mid-70s. Chance of rain 40%. Sunday, mostly sunny with a slight chance of showers and thunderstorms. Highs in the lower 90s. Chance of rain 20%. Sunday night, mostly clear with a slight chance of showers and thunderstorms. Lows in the mid-70s. Chance of rain 20%. Monday, sunny with a slight chance of showers and thunderstorms. Highs in the lower 90s. Chance of rain 20%. Monday night, clear. Lows in the mid-70s. Tuesday, sunny. Highs in the lower 90s. 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It's Stillwater, it was clear. The temperature was 78 degrees, the dew point 70, and the relative humidity 76%. The wind was east at 7 miles an hour. The pressure was 30.05 inches and steady. At Guthrie, it was clear. The temperature was 79. The wind was southeast at 8. Observations from around the region. Skies ranged from clear to partly cloudy, and temperatures were between 75 and 82 degrees. Once again at midnight, at Stillwater, it was clear. The temperature was 78. From the Norman Forecast Office, here is the forecast for Stillwater and surrounding area. Tonight, mostly clear. Lows around 70. East winds 5 to 10 miles an hour. Wednesday, sunny. Highs in the upper 90s. South winds 5 to 10 miles an hour. Wednesday night, mostly clear.

Lows in the upper 70s. South winds 5 to 10 miles an hour. Thursday, sunny. Highs in the upper 90s. Southwest winds 10 to 15 miles an hour with gusts up to 25 miles an hour. Thursday night, mostly clear until midnight, then becoming partly cloudy. Lows around 80. South winds 10 to 15 miles an hour with gusts up to 25 miles an hour. Friday, mostly sunny with a slight chance of showers and thunderstorms. Highs in the upper 90s. Chance of rain 20%. Friday night, partly cloudy with a chance of showers and thunderstorms. Lows in the upper 70s. Chance of rain 50%. Saturday, mostly sunny with a chance of showers and thunderstorms. Highs in the lower 90s. Chance of rain 50%. Saturday night, mostly clear until midnight, then becoming partly cloudy. A chance of showers and thunderstorms. Lows in the mid-70s. Chance of rain 40%. Sunday, mostly sunny with a slight chance of showers and thunderstorms. Highs in the lower 90s. Chance of rain 20%. Sunday night, mostly clear with a slight chance of showers and thunderstorms. Lows in the mid-70s. Chance of rain 20%. Monday, sunny with a slight chance of showers and thunderstorms. Highs in the lower 90s. Chance of rain 20%. Monday night, clear. Lows in the mid-70s. Tuesday, sunny. Highs in the lower 90s. 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At Stillwater, it was clear. The temperature was 78 degrees, the dew point 70, and the relative humidity 76%. The wind was east at 7 miles an hour. The pressure was 30.05 inches and steady. At Guthrie, it was clear. The temperature was 79. The wind was southeast at 8. Observations from around the region. Skies ranged from clear to partly cloudy, and temperatures were between 75 and 82 degrees. Once again at midnight, at Stillwater, it was clear. The temperature was 78. From the Norman Forecast Office, here is the forecast for Stillwater and surrounding area. Tonight, mostly clear. Lows around 70. East winds 5 to 10 miles an hour. Wednesday, sunny. Highs in the upper 90s. South winds 5 to 10 miles an hour. Wednesday night, mostly clear. Lows in the upper 70s. South winds 5 to 10 miles an hour. Thursday, sunny. Highs in the upper 90s. Southwest winds 10 to 15 miles an hour with gusts up to 25 miles an hour. Thursday night, mostly clear until midnight, then becoming partly cloudy. Lows around 80. South winds 10 to 15 miles an hour with gusts up to 25 miles an hour. Friday, mostly sunny with a slight chance of showers and thunderstorms. Highs in the upper 90s. Chance of rain 20%. Friday night, partly cloudy with a chance of showers and thunderstorms. Lows in the upper 70s. Chance of rain 50%. Saturday, mostly sunny with a chance of showers and thunderstorms. Highs in the lower 90s. Chance of rain 50%. Saturday night, mostly clear until midnight, then becoming partly cloudy. A chance of showers and thunderstorms. Lows in the mid-70s. Chance of rain 40%. Sunday, mostly sunny with a slight chance of showers and thunderstorms. Highs in the lower 90s. Chance of rain 20%. Sunday night, mostly clear with a slight chance of showers and thunderstorms. Lows in the mid-70s. Chance of rain 20%. Monday, sunny with a slight chance of showers and thunderstorms. Highs in the lower 90s. Chance of rain 20%. Monday night, clear. Lows in the mid-70s. Tuesday, sunny. Highs in the lower 90s. 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

blows around 70. East winds 5 to 10 miles an hour. Wednesday, sunny. Highs in the upper 90s. South winds 5 to 10 miles an hour. Wednesday night, mostly clear. Lows in the upper 70s. South winds 5 to 10 miles an hour. Thursday, sunny. Highs in the upper 90s. Southwest winds 10 to 15 miles an hour with gusts up to 25 miles an hour. Thursday night, mostly clear until midnight, then becoming partly cloudy. Lows around 80. South winds 10 to 15 miles an hour with gusts up to 25 miles an hour. Friday, mostly sunny with a slight chance of showers and thunderstorms. Highs in the upper 90s. Chance of rain 20%. Friday night, partly cloudy with a chance of showers and thunderstorms. Lows in the upper 70s. Chance of rain 50%. Saturday, mostly sunny with a chance of showers and thunderstorms. Highs in the lower 90s. Chance of rain 50%. Saturday night, mostly clear until midnight, then becoming partly cloudy. A chance of showers and thunderstorms. Lows in the mid-70s. Chance of rain 40%. Sunday, mostly sunny with a slight chance of showers and thunderstorms. Highs in the lower 90s. Chance of rain 20%. Sunday night, mostly clear with a slight chance of showers and thunderstorms. Lows in the mid-70s. Chance of rain 20%. Monday, sunny with a slight chance of showers and thunderstorms. Highs in the lower 90s. Chance of rain 20%. Monday night, clear. Lows in the mid-70s. Tuesday, sunny. Highs in the lower 90s. 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At Stillwater, it was cloudy. The temperature was 77 degrees, the dew point 71, and the relative humidity 82%. The wind was east at 5 miles an hour. The pressure was 30.06 inches and rising. At Guthrie, it was partly cloudy. The temperature was 78. The wind was southeast at 6. Observations from around the region. It was clear, with a temperature of 78 at Oklahoma City, 82 at Dallas-Fort Worth, 77 at Tulsa, and 75 at Springfield. At Wichita, it was partly cloudy, with a temperature of 76. Once again at 1 a.m., at Stillwater, it was cloudy. The temperature was 77. From the Norman Forecast Office, here is the forecast for Stillwater and surrounding area. Tonight, mostly clear. Lows around 70. East winds 5 to 10 miles an hour. Wednesday, sunny. Highs in the upper 90s. South winds 5 to 10 miles an hour. Wednesday night, mostly clear. Lows in the upper 70s. South winds 5 to 10 miles an hour. Thursday, sunny. Highs in the upper 90s. Southwest winds 10 to 15 miles an hour with gusts up to 25 miles an hour. Thursday night, mostly clear until midnight, then becoming partly cloudy. Lows around 80. South winds 10 to 15 miles an hour with gusts up to 25 miles an hour. Friday, mostly sunny with a slight chance of showers and thunderstorms. Highs in the upper 90s. Chance of rain 20%. Friday night, partly cloudy with a chance of showers and thunderstorms. Lows in the upper 70s. Chance of rain 50%. Saturday, mostly sunny with a chance of showers and thunderstorms. Highs in the lower 90s. Chance of rain 50%. Saturday night, mostly clear until midnight, then becoming partly cloudy. A chance of showers and thunderstorms. Lows in the mid-70s. Chance of rain 40%. Sunday, mostly sunny with a slight chance of showers and thunderstorms. Highs in the lower 90s. Chance of rain 20%. Sunday night, mostly clear with a slight chance of showers and thunderstorms. Lows in the mid-70s. Chance of rain 20%. Monday, sunny with a slight chance of showers and thunderstorms. Highs in the lower 90s. Chance of rain 20%. Monday night, clear. Lows in the mid-70s. Tuesday, sunny. Highs in the lower 90s.

You are listening to Stillwater Weather Radio, and here are 1 a.m. weather observations. At Stillwater, it was cloudy. The temperature was 77 degrees, the dew point 71, and the relative humidity 82%. The wind was east at 5 miles an hour. The pressure was 30.06 inches and rising. At Guthrie, it was partly cloudy. The temperature was 78. The wind was southeast at 6. Observations from around the region. It was clear, with a temperature of 78 at Oklahoma City, 82 at Dallas-Fort Worth, 77 at Tulsa, and 75 at Springfield. At Wichita, it was partly cloudy, with a temperature of 76. Once again at 1 a.m., at Stillwater, it was cloudy. The temperature was 77. From the Norman Forecast Office, here is the forecast for Stillwater and surrounding area. Tonight, mostly clear. Lows around 70. East winds 5 to 10 miles an hour. Wednesday, sunny. Highs in the upper 90s. South winds 5 to 10 miles an hour. Wednesday night, mostly clear. Lows in the upper 70s. South winds 5 to 10 miles an hour. Thursday, sunny. Highs in the upper 90s. Southwest winds 10 to 15 miles an hour with gusts up to 25 miles an hour. Thursday night, mostly clear until midnight, then becoming partly cloudy. Lows around 80. South winds 10 to 15 miles an hour with gusts up to 25 miles an hour. Friday, mostly sunny with a slight chance of showers and thunderstorms. Highs in the upper 90s. Chance of rain 20%. Friday night, partly cloudy with a chance of showers and thunderstorms. Lows in the upper 70s. Chance of rain 50%. Saturday, mostly sunny with a chance of showers and thunderstorms. Highs in the lower 90s. Chance of rain 50%. Saturday night, mostly clear until midnight, then becoming partly cloudy. A chance of showers and thunderstorms. Lows in the mid 70s. Chance of rain 40%. Sunday, mostly sunny with a slight chance of showers and thunderstorms. Highs in the lower 90s. Chance of rain 20%. Sunday night, mostly clear with a slight chance of showers and thunderstorms. Lows in the mid 70s. Chance of rain 20%. Monday, sunny with a slight chance of showers and thunderstorms. Highs in the lower 90s. Chance of rain 20%. Monday night, clear. Lows in the mid 70s. Tuesday, sunny. Highs in the lower 90s. You are listening to Stillwater Weather Radio, and here are 1 a.m. weather observations. At Stillwater, it was cloudy. The temperature was 77 degrees, the dew point 71, and the relative humidity 82%. The wind was east at 5 miles an hour. The pressure was 30.06 inches and rising. At Guthrie, it was partly cloudy. The temperature was 78. The wind was southeast at 6. Observations from around the region. It was clear, with a temperature of 78 at Oklahoma City, 82 at Dallas-Fort Worth, 77 at Tulsa, and 75 at Springfield. At Wichita, it was partly cloudy, with a temperature of 76. Once again at 1 a.m., at Stillwater, it was cloudy. The temperature was 77. From the Norman Forecast Office, here is the forecast for Stillwater and surrounding area. Tonight, mostly clear. Lows around 70. East winds 5 to 10 miles an hour. Wednesday, sunny. Highs in the upper 90s. South winds 5 to 10 miles an hour. Wednesday night, mostly clear. Lows in the upper 70s. South winds 5 to 10 miles an hour. Thursday, sunny. Highs in the upper 90s. Southwest winds 10 to 15 miles an hour with gusts up to 25 miles an hour. Thursday night, mostly clear until midnight, then becoming partly cloudy. Lows around 80. South winds 10 to 15 miles an hour with gusts up to 25 miles an hour. Friday, mostly sunny with a slight chance of showers and thunderstorms. Highs in the upper 90s. Chance of rain 20%. Friday night, partly cloudy.

cloudy with a chance of showers and thunderstorms. Lows in the upper 70s. Chance of rain 50%. Saturday, mostly sunny with a chance of showers and thunderstorms. Highs in the lower 90s. Chance of rain 50%. Saturday night, mostly clear until midnight, then becoming partly cloudy. A chance of showers and thunderstorms. Lows in the mid 70s. Chance of rain 40%. Sunday, mostly sunny with a slight chance of showers and thunderstorms. Highs in the lower 90s. Chance of rain 20%. Sunday night, mostly clear with a slight chance of showers and thunderstorms. Lows in the mid 70s. Chance of rain 20%. Monday, sunny with a slight chance of showers and thunderstorms. Highs in the lower 90s. Chance of rain 20%. Monday night, clear. Lows in the mid 70s. Tuesday, sunny. Highs in the lower 90s. You are listening to Stillwater Weather Radio, and here are 1 a.m. weather observations. At Stillwater, it was cloudy. The temperature was 77 degrees, the dew point 71, and the relative humidity 82%. The wind was east at 5 miles an hour. The pressure was 30.06 inches and rising. At Ponca City, it was clear. The temperature was 76, the dew point 68, and the relative humidity 76%. The wind was southeast at 7. The pressure was 30.06 inches and rising. At Guthrie, it was partly cloudy. The temperature was 78, the dew point 70, and the relative humidity 76%. The wind was southeast at 6. The pressure was 30.05 inches and rising. Observations from around the region. Skies ranged from clear to partly cloudy, and temperatures were between 75 and 82 degrees. Once again at 1 a.m., at Stillwater, it was cloudy. The temperature was 77. From the Norman Forecast Office, here is the forecast for Stillwater and surrounding area. Tonight, mostly clear. Lows around 70. East winds 5 to 10 miles an hour. Wednesday, sunny. Highs in the upper 90s. South winds 5 to 10 miles an hour. Wednesday night, mostly clear. Lows in the upper 70s. South winds 5 to 10 miles an hour. Thursday, sunny. Highs in the upper 90s. Southwest winds 10 to 15 miles an hour with gusts up to 25 miles an hour. Thursday night, mostly clear until midnight, then becoming partly cloudy. Lows around 80. South winds 10 to 15 miles an hour with gusts up to 25 miles an hour. Friday, mostly sunny with a slight chance of showers and thunderstorms. Highs in the upper 90s. Chance of rain 20%. Friday night, partly cloudy with a chance of showers and thunderstorms. Lows in the upper 70s. Chance of rain 50%. Saturday, mostly sunny with a chance of showers and thunderstorms. Highs in the lower 90s. Chance of rain 50%. Saturday night, mostly clear until midnight, then becoming partly cloudy. A chance of showers and thunderstorms. Lows in the mid 70s. Chance of rain 40%. Sunday, mostly sunny with a slight chance of showers and thunderstorms. Highs in the lower 90s. Chance of rain 20%. Sunday night, mostly clear with a slight chance of showers and thunderstorms. Lows in the mid 70s. Chance of rain 20%. Monday, sunny with a slight chance of showers and thunderstorms. Highs in the lower 90s. Chance of rain 20%. Monday night, clear. Lows in the mid 70s. Tuesday, sunny. Highs in the lower 90s. 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At Stillwater, it was cloudy. The temperature was 77 degrees, the dew point 71, and the relative humidity 82%. The wind was east at 5 miles an hour. The pressure was 30.06 inches.

rising. At Ponca City, it was clear. The temperature was 76, the dew point 68, and the relative humidity 76%. The wind was southeast at 7. The pressure was 30.06 inches and rising. At Guthrie, it was partly cloudy. The temperature was 78, the dew point 70, and the relative humidity 76%. The wind was southeast at 6. The pressure was 30.05 inches and rising. Observations from around the region. Skies ranged from clear to partly cloudy, and temperatures were between 75 and 82 degrees. Once again at 1 a.m., at Stillwater, it was cloudy. The temperature was 77. From the Norman Forecast Office, here is the forecast for Stillwater and surrounding area. Tonight, mostly clear. Lows around 70. East winds 5 to 10 miles an hour. Wednesday, sunny. Highs in the upper 90s. South winds 5 to 10 miles an hour. Wednesday night, mostly clear. Lows in the upper 70s. South winds 5 to 10 miles an hour. Thursday, sunny. Highs in the upper 90s. Southwest winds 10 to 15 miles an hour with gusts up to 25 miles an hour. Thursday night, mostly clear until midnight, then becoming partly cloudy. Lows around 80. South winds 10 to 15 miles an hour with gusts up to 25 miles an hour. Friday, mostly sunny with a slight chance of showers and thunderstorms. Highs in the upper 90s. Chance of rain 20%. Friday night, partly cloudy with a chance of showers and thunderstorms. Lows in the upper 70s. Chance of rain 50%. Saturday, mostly sunny with a chance of showers and thunderstorms. Highs in the lower 90s. Chance of rain 50%. Saturday night, mostly clear until midnight, then becoming partly cloudy. A chance of showers and thunderstorms. Lows in the mid-70s. Chance of rain 40%. Sunday, mostly sunny with a slight chance of showers and thunderstorms. Highs in the lower 90s. Chance of rain 20%. Sunday night, mostly clear with a slight chance of showers and thunderstorms. Lows in the mid-70s. Chance of rain 20%. Monday, sunny with a slight chance of showers and thunderstorms. Highs in the lower 90s. Chance of rain 20%. Monday night, clear. Lows in the mid-70s. Tuesday, sunny. Highs in the lower 90s. 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At Stillwater, it was cloudy. The temperature was 77 degrees, the dew point 71, and the relative humidity 82%. The wind was east at 5 miles an hour. The pressure was 30.06 inches and rising. At Ponca City, it was clear. The temperature was 76, the dew point 68, and the relative humidity 76%. The wind was southeast at 7. The pressure was 30.06 inches and rising. At Guthrie, it was partly cloudy. The temperature was 78, the dew point 70, and the relative humidity 76%. The wind was southeast at 6. The pressure was 30.05 inches and rising. Observations from around the region. Skies ranged from clear to partly cloudy, and temperatures were between 75 and 82 degrees. Once again at 1 a.m., at Stillwater, it was cloudy. The temperature was 77. From the Norman Forecast Office, here is the forecast for Stillwater and surrounding area. Tonight, mostly clear. Lows around 70. East winds 5 to 10 miles an hour. Wednesday, sunny. Highs in the upper 90s. South winds 5 to 10 miles an hour. Wednesday night, mostly clear. Lows in the upper 70s. South winds 5 to 10 miles an hour. Thursday, sunny. Highs in the upper 90s. Southwest winds 10 to 15 miles an hour with gusts up to 25 miles an hour. Thursday night, mostly clear until midnight, then becoming partly cloudy. Lows around 80. South winds 10 to 15 miles an hour with gusts up to 25 miles an hour. Friday,

Partly sunny with a slight chance of showers and thunderstorms. Highs in the upper 90s. Chance of rain 20%. Friday night, partly cloudy with a chance of showers and thunderstorms. Lows in the upper 70s. Chance of rain 50%. Saturday, mostly sunny with a chance of showers and thunderstorms. Highs in the lower 90s. Chance of rain 50%. Saturday night, mostly clear until midnight, then becoming partly cloudy. A chance of showers and thunderstorms. Lows in the mid-70s. Chance of rain 40%. Sunday, mostly sunny with a slight chance of showers and thunderstorms. Highs in the lower 90s. Chance of rain 20%. Sunday night, mostly clear with a slight chance of showers and thunderstorms. Lows in the mid-70s. Chance of rain 20%. Monday, sunny with a slight chance of showers and thunderstorms. Highs in the lower 90s. Chance of rain 20%. Monday night, clear. Lows in the mid-70s. Tuesday, sunny. Highs in the lower 90s. You are listening to Stillwater Weather Radio, and here are 1 a.m. weather observations. It's Stillwater, it was cloudy. The temperature was 77 degrees, the dew point 71, and the relative humidity 82%. The wind was east at 5 miles an hour. The pressure was 30.06 inches and rising. At Ponca City, it was clear. The temperature was 76, the dew point 68, and the relative humidity 76%. The wind was southeast at 7. The pressure was 30.06 inches and rising. At Guthrie, it was partly cloudy. The temperature was 78, the dew point 70, and the relative humidity 76%. The wind was southeast at 6. The pressure was 30.05 inches and rising. Observations from around the region. Skies ranged from clear to partly cloudy, and temperatures were between 75 and 82 degrees. Once again at 1 a.m., at Stillwater, it was cloudy. The temperature was 77. From the Norman Forecast Office, here is the forecast for Stillwater and surrounding area. Tonight, mostly clear. Lows around 70. East winds 5 to 10 miles an hour. Wednesday, sunny. Highs in the upper 90s. South winds 5 to 10 miles an hour. Wednesday night, mostly clear. Lows in the upper 70s. South winds 5 to 10 miles an hour. Thursday, sunny. Highs in the upper 90s. Southwest winds 10 to 15 miles an hour with gusts up to 25 miles an hour. Thursday night, mostly clear until midnight, then becoming partly cloudy. Lows around 80. South winds 10 to 15 miles an hour with gusts up to 25 miles an hour. Friday, mostly sunny with a slight chance of showers and thunderstorms. Highs in the upper 90s. Chance of rain 20%. Friday night, partly cloudy with a chance of showers and thunderstorms. Lows in the upper 70s. Chance of rain 50%. Saturday, mostly sunny with a chance of showers and thunderstorms. Highs in the lower 90s. Chance of rain 50%. Saturday night, mostly clear until midnight, then becoming partly cloudy. A chance of showers and thunderstorms. Lows in the mid-70s. Chance of rain 40%. Sunday, mostly sunny with a slight chance of showers and thunderstorms. Highs in the lower 90s. Chance of rain 20%. Sunday night, mostly clear with a slight chance of showers and thunderstorms. Lows in the mid-70s. Chance of rain 20%. Monday, sunny with a slight chance of showers and thunderstorms. Highs in the lower 90s. Chance of rain 20%. Monday night, clear. Lows in the mid-70s. Tuesday, sunny. Highs in the lower 90s. You are listening to Stillwater Weather Radio, and here are 1 a.m. weather observations. It's Stillwater, it was cloudy. The temperature was 77 degrees, the dew point 71, and the relative humidity 82%. The wind was east at 5 miles an hour. The pressure was 30.06 inches and rising. At Ponca City, it was clear. The temperature was 76, the dew

0.68, and the relative humidity 76%. The wind was southeast at 7. The pressure was 30.06 inches and rising. At Guthrie, it was partly cloudy. The temperature was 78, the dew point 70, and the relative humidity 76%. The wind was southeast at 6. The pressure was 30.05 inches and rising. Observations from around the region. Skies ranged from clear to partly cloudy, and temperatures were between 75 and 82 degrees. Once again at 1 a.m., at Stillwater, it was cloudy. The temperature was 77. From the Norman Forecast Office, here is the forecast for Stillwater and surrounding area. Tonight, mostly clear. Lows around 70. East winds 5 to 10 miles an hour. Wednesday, sunny. Highs in the upper 90s. South winds 5 to 10 miles an hour. Wednesday night, mostly clear. Lows in the upper 70s. South winds 5 to 10 miles an hour. Thursday, sunny. Highs in the upper 90s. Southwest winds 10 to 15 miles an hour with gusts up to 25 miles an hour. Thursday night, mostly clear until midnight, then becoming partly cloudy. Lows around 80. South winds 10 to 15 miles an hour with gusts up to 25 miles an hour. Friday, mostly sunny with a slight chance of showers and thunderstorms. Highs in the upper 90s. Chance of rain 20%. Friday night, partly cloudy with a chance of showers and thunderstorms. Lows in the upper 70s. Chance of rain 50%. Saturday, mostly sunny with a chance of showers and thunderstorms. Highs in the lower 90s. Chance of rain 50%. Saturday night, mostly clear until midnight, then becoming partly cloudy. A chance of showers and thunderstorms. Lows in the mid 70s. Chance of rain 40%. Sunday, mostly sunny with a slight chance of showers and thunderstorms. Highs in the lower 90s. Chance of rain 20%. Sunday night, mostly clear with a slight chance of showers and thunderstorms. Lows in the mid-70s. Chance of rain 20%. Monday, sunny with a slight chance of showers and thunderstorms. Highs in the lower 90s. Chance of rain 20%. Monday night, clear. Lows in the mid-70s. Tuesday, sunny. Highs in the lower 90s. 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It's Stillwater. It was cloudy. The temperature was 77 degrees, the dew point 71, and the relative humidity 82%. The wind was east at 5 miles an hour. The pressure was 30.06 inches and rising. At Ponca City, it was clear. The temperature was 76, the dew point 68, and the relative humidity 76%. The wind was southeast at 7. The pressure was 30.06 inches and rising. At Guthrie, it was partly cloudy. The temperature was 78, the dew point 70, and the relative humidity 76%. The wind was southeast at 6. The pressure was 30.05 inches and rising. Observations from around the region. Skies ranged from clear to partly cloudy, and temperatures were between 75 and 82 degrees. Once again at 1 a.m., at Stillwater, it was cloudy. The temperature was 77. From the Norman Forecast Office, here is the forecast for Stillwater and surrounding area. Tonight, mostly clear. Lows around 70. East winds 5 to 10 miles an hour. Wednesday, sunny. Highs in the upper 90s. South winds 5 to 10 miles an hour. Wednesday night, mostly clear. Lows in the upper 70s. South winds 5 to 10 miles an hour. Thursday, sunny. Highs in the upper 90s. Southwest winds 10 to 15 miles an hour with gusts up to 25 miles an hour. Thursday night, mostly clear until midnight, then becoming partly cloudy.

cloudy. Lows around 80. South winds 10 to 15 miles an hour with gusts up to 25 miles an hour. Friday, mostly sunny with a slight chance of showers and thunderstorms. Highs in the upper 90s. Chance of rain 20%. Friday night, partly cloudy with a chance of showers and thunderstorms. Lows in the upper 70s. Chance of rain 50%. Saturday, mostly sunny with a chance of showers and thunderstorms. Highs in the lower 90s. Chance of rain 50%. Saturday night, mostly clear until midnight, then becoming partly cloudy. A chance of showers and thunderstorms. Lows in the mid 70s. Chance of rain 40%. Sunday, mostly sunny with a slight chance of showers and thunderstorms. Highs in the lower 90s. Chance of rain 20%. Sunday night, mostly clear with a slight chance of showers and thunderstorms. Lows in the mid-70s. Chance of rain 20%. Monday, sunny with a slight chance of showers and thunderstorms. Highs in the lower 90s. Chance of rain 20%. Monday night, clear. Lows in the mid-70s. Tuesday, sunny. Highs in the lower 90s. From the Norman Forecast Office, here is the forecast for Stillwater and surrounding area. Rest of tonight, mostly clear. Near steady temperature in the lower 70s. Southeast winds around 5 miles an hour. Wednesday, sunny. A slight chance of showers in the afternoon. Highs in the upper 90s. South winds 5 to 10 miles an hour. Chance of rain, sunny. A slight chance of showers in the afternoon. Highs in the upper 90s. South winds 5 to 10 miles an hour. Chance of rain 20%. Wednesday night, mostly clear until midnight, then partly cloudy with a slight chance of showers and thunderstorms after midnight. Lows in the upper 70s. South winds 5 to 10 miles an hour. Chance of rain 20%. Thursday, mostly sunny. Hot with highs around 100. Southwest winds 10 to 15 miles an hour with gusts up to 25 miles an hour. Thursday night, partly cloudy. Lows around 80. South winds 10 to 15 miles an hour. Friday, mostly sunny. Highs in the upper 90s. Friday night, mostly clear with a slight chance of showers and thunderstorms until midnight, then partly cloudy with a chance of showers and thunderstorms after midnight. Lows in the upper 70s. Chance of rain 40%. Saturday, mostly sunny with a slight chance of thunderstorms. A chance of showers, mainly in the morning. Highs in the mid-90s. Chance of rain 40%. Saturday night, partly cloudy with a chance of showers and thunderstorms. Lows in the mid-70s. Chance of rain 50%. Sunday, mostly sunny with a slight chance of showers and thunderstorms. Highs in the lower 90s. Chance of rain 20%. Sunday night, mostly clear with a chance of showers and thunderstorms until midnight, then partly cloudy with a slight chance of showers and thunderstorms after midnight. Lows in the mid-70s. Chance of rain 30%. Monday, mostly sunny. Highs in the lower 90s. Monday night, mostly clear. A slight chance of showers and thunderstorms until midnight. Lows in the mid-70s. Chance of rain 20%. Tuesday, sunny. Highs in the mid-90s. 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It's Stillwater, it was cloudy. The temperature was 77 degrees, the dew point 71, and the relative humidity 82%. The wind was east at 5 miles an hour. The pressure was 30.06 inches and rising. At Ponca City, it was clear. The temperature was 76, the dew point 68, and the relative humidity 76%. The wind was southeast at 7. The pressure was 30.06 inches and rising. At Guthrie, it was partly cloudy. The temperature was 78, the dew point 70, and the relative humidity 76%. The wind was southeast at 6. The pressure was 30.05 inches and rising. Observations from around the region. Skies ranged from clear to partly cloudy, and temperatures were

Tillman, Oklahoma. You are listening to Stillwater Weather Radio, and here are 1 a.m. weather observations. It's Stillwater, it was cloudy. The temperature was 77 degrees, the dew point 71, and the relative humidity 82%. The wind was east at 5 miles an hour. The pressure was 30.06 inches and rising. At Ponca City, it was clear. The temperature was 76, the dew point 68, and the relative humidity 76%. The wind was southeast at 7. The pressure was 30.06 inches and rising. At Guthrie, it was partly cloudy. The temperature was 78, the dew point 70, and the relative humidity 76%. The wind was southeast at 6. The pressure was 30.05 inches and rising. Observations from around the region. Skies ranged from clear to partly cloudy, and temperatures were between 75 and 82 degrees. Once again at 1 a.m., it's Stillwater, it was cloudy. The temperature was 77. From the Norman Forecast Office, here is the forecast for Stillwater and surrounding area. Rest of tonight, mostly clear. Near steady temperature in the lower 70s. Southeast winds around 5 miles an hour. Wednesday, sunny. A slight chance of showers in the afternoon. Highs in the upper 90s. South winds 5 to 10 miles an hour. Chance of rain 20%. Wednesday night, mostly clear until midnight, then partly cloudy with a slight chance of showers and thunderstorms after midnight. Lows in the upper 70s. South winds 5 to 10 miles an hour. Chance of rain 20%. Thursday, mostly sunny. Hot with highs around 100. Southwest winds 10 to 15 miles an hour with gusts up to 25 miles an hour. Thursday night, partly cloudy. Lows around 80. South winds 10 to 15 miles an hour. Friday, mostly sunny. Highs in the upper 90s. Friday night, mostly clear with a slight chance of showers and thunderstorms until midnight, then partly cloudy with a chance of showers and thunderstorms after midnight. Lows in the upper 70s. Chance of rain 40%. Saturday, mostly sunny with a slight chance of thunderstorms. A chance of showers, mainly in the morning. Highs in the mid-90s. Chance of rain 40%. Saturday night, partly cloudy with a chance of showers and thunderstorms. Lows in the mid-70s. Chance of rain 50%. Sunday, mostly sunny with a slight chance of showers and thunderstorms. Highs in the lower 90s. Chance of rain 20%. Sunday night, mostly clear with a chance of showers and thunderstorms until midnight, then partly cloudy with a slight chance of showers and thunderstorms after midnight. Lows in the mid-70s. Chance of rain 30%. Monday, mostly sunny. Highs in the lower 90s. Monday night, mostly clear. A slight chance of showers and thunderstorms until midnight. Lows in the mid-70s. Chance of rain 20%. Tuesday, sunny. Highs in the mid-90s. You are listening to Stillwater Weather Radio, and here are 1 a.m. weather observations. It's Stillwater, it was cloudy. The temperature was 77 degrees, the dew point 71, and the relative humidity 82%. The wind was east at 5 miles an hour. The pressure was 30.06 inches and rising. At Ponca City, it was clear. The temperature was 76, the dew point 68, and the relative humidity 76%. The wind was southeast at 7. The pressure was 30.06 inches and rising. At Guthrie, it was partly cloudy. The temperature was 78, the dew point 70, and the relative humidity 76%. The wind was southeast at 6. The pressure was 30.05 inches and rising. Observations from around the region. Skies ranged from clear to partly cloudy, and temperatures were between 75 and 82 degrees. Once again at 1 a.m., it's Stillwater, it was cloudy. The temperature was 77. From the Norman Forecast Office, here is the forecast for Stillwater and surrounding area. Rest of tonight, mostly clear. Near steady temperature in the lower 70s. Southeast wind.

around 5 miles an hour. Wednesday, sunny. A slight chance of showers in the afternoon. Highs in the upper 90s. South winds 5 to 10 miles an hour. Chance of rain 20%. Wednesday night, mostly clear until midnight, then partly cloudy with a slight chance of showers and thunderstorms after midnight. Lows in the upper 70s. South winds 5 to 10 miles an hour. Chance of rain 20%. Thursday, mostly sunny. Hot with highs around 100. Southwest winds 10 to 15 miles an hour with gusts up to 25 miles an hour. Thursday night, partly cloudy. Lows around 80. South winds 10 to 15 miles an hour. Friday, mostly sunny. Highs in the upper 90s. Friday night, mostly clear with a slight chance of showers and thunderstorms until midnight, then partly cloudy with a chance of showers and thunderstorms after midnight. Lows in the upper 70s. Chance of rain 40%. Saturday, mostly sunny with a slight chance of thunderstorms. A chance of showers, mainly in the morning. Highs in the mid-90s. Chance of rain 40%. Saturday night, partly cloudy with a chance of showers and thunderstorms. Lows in the mid-70s. Chance of rain 50%. Sunday, mostly sunny with a slight chance of showers and thunderstorms. Highs in the lower 90s. Chance of rain 20%. Sunday night, mostly clear with a chance of showers and thunderstorms until midnight, then partly cloudy with a slight chance of showers and thunderstorms after midnight. Lows in the mid-70s. Chance of rain 30%. Monday, mostly sunny. Highs in the lower 90s. Monday night, mostly clear. A slight chance of showers and thunderstorms until midnight. Lows in the mid-70s. Chance of rain 20%. Tuesday, sunny. Highs in the mid-90s. You're listening to Stillwater Weather Radio, and here are 1 a.m. weather observations. It's Stillwater, it was cloudy. The temperature was 77 degrees, the dew point 71, and the relative humidity 82%. The wind was east at 5 miles an hour. The pressure was 30.06 inches and rising. At Ponca City, it was clear. The temperature was 76, the dew point 68, and the relative humidity 76%. The wind was southeast at 7. The pressure was 30.06 inches and rising. At Guthrie, it was partly cloudy. The temperature was 78, the dew point 70, and the relative humidity 76%. The wind was southeast at 6. The pressure was 30.05 inches and rising. Observations from around the region. Skies ranged from clear to partly cloudy, and temperatures were between 75 and 82 degrees. Once again at 1 a.m., it's Stillwater, it was cloudy. The temperature was 77. From the Norman Forecast Office, here is the forecast for Stillwater and surrounding area. Rest of tonight, mostly clear. Near steady temperature in the lower 70s. Southeast wind around 5 miles an hour. Wednesday, sunny. A slight chance of showers in the afternoon. Highs in the upper 90s. South winds 5 to 10 miles an hour. Chance of rain 20%. Wednesday night, mostly clear until midnight, then partly cloudy with a slight chance of showers and thunderstorms after midnight. Lows in the upper 70s. South winds 5 to 10 miles an hour. Chance of rain 20%. Thursday, mostly sunny. Hot with highs around 100. Southwest winds 10 to 15 miles an hour with gusts up to 25 miles an hour. Thursday night, partly cloudy. Lows around 80. South winds 10 to 15 miles an hour. Friday, mostly sunny. Highs in the upper 90s. Friday night, mostly clear with a slight chance of showers and thunderstorms until midnight, then partly cloudy with a chance of showers and thunderstorms after midnight. Lows in the upper 70s. Chance of rain 40%. Saturday, mostly sunny with a slight chance of thunderstorms. A chance of showers, mainly in the morning. Highs in the mid-90s. Chance of rain 40%. Saturday night, partly cloudy with a chance of showers and thunderstorms.

lows in the mid-70s. Chance of rain 50%. Sunday, mostly sunny with a slight chance of showers and thunderstorms. Highs in the lower 90s. Chance of rain 20%. Sunday night, mostly clear with a chance of showers and thunderstorms until midnight, then partly cloudy with a slight chance of showers and thunderstorms after midnight. Lows in the mid-70s. Chance of rain 30%. Monday, mostly sunny. Highs in the lower 90s. Monday night, mostly clear. A slight chance of showers and thunderstorms until midnight. Lows in the mid-70s. Chance of rain 20%. Tuesday, sunny. Highs in the mid-90s. 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It's Stillwater, it was cloudy. The temperature was 77 degrees, the dew point 71, and the relative humidity 82%. The wind was east at 5 miles an hour. The pressure was 30.06 inches and rising. At Ponca City, it was clear. The temperature was 76, the dew point 68, and the relative humidity 76%. The wind was southeast at 7. The pressure was 30.06 inches and rising. At Guthrie, it was partly cloudy. The temperature was 78, the dew point 70, and the relative humidity 76%. The wind was southeast at 6. The pressure was 30.05 inches and rising. Observations from around the region. Skies ranged from clear to partly cloudy, and temperatures were between 75 and 82 degrees. Once again at 1 a.m., at Stillwater, it was cloudy. The temperature was 77. From the Norman Forecast Office, here is the forecast for Stillwater and surrounding area. Rest of tonight, mostly clear. Near steady temperature in the lower 70s. Southeast wind around 5 miles an hour. Wednesday, sunny. A slight chance of showers in the afternoon. Highs in the upper 90s. South winds 5 to 10 miles an hour. Chance of rain 20%. Wednesday night, mostly clear until midnight, then partly cloudy with a slight chance of showers and thunderstorms after midnight. Lows in the upper 70s. South winds 5 to 10 miles an hour. Chance of rain 20%. Thursday, mostly sunny. Hot with highs around 100. Southwest winds 10 to 15 miles an hour with gusts up to 25 miles an hour. Thursday night, partly cloudy. Lows around 80. South winds 10 to 15 miles an hour. Friday, mostly sunny. Highs in the upper 90s. Friday night, mostly clear with a slight chance of showers and thunderstorms until midnight, then partly cloudy with a chance of showers and thunderstorms after midnight. Lows in the upper 70s. Chance of rain 40%. Saturday, mostly sunny with a slight chance of thunderstorms. A chance of showers, mainly in the morning. Highs in the mid-90s. Chance of rain 40%. Saturday night, partly cloudy with a chance of showers and thunderstorms. Lows in the mid-70s. Chance of rain 50%. Sunday, mostly sunny with a slight chance of showers and thunderstorms. Highs in the lower 90s. Chance of rain 20%. Sunday night, mostly clear with a chance of showers and thunderstorms until midnight, then partly cloudy with a slight chance of showers and thunderstorms after midnight. Lows in the mid-70s. Chance of rain 30%. Monday, mostly sunny. Highs in the lower 90s. Monday night, mostly clear. A slight chance of showers and thunderstorms until midnight. Lows in the mid-70s. Chance of rain 20%. Tuesday, sunny. Highs in the mid-90s. 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It's Stillwater, it was cloudy. The temperature was 77 degrees, the dew point 71, and the relative humidity 82%. The wind was east at 5 miles an hour. The pressure was 30.06 inches and rising.

temperature was 77. From the Norman Forecast Office, here is the forecast for Stillwater and surrounding area. Rest of tonight, mostly clear. Near steady temperature in the lower 70s. Southeast wind around 5 miles an hour. Wednesday, sunny. A slight chance of showers in the afternoon. Highs in the upper 90s. South winds 5 to 10 miles an hour. Chance of rain 20%. Wednesday night, mostly clear until midnight, then partly cloudy with a slight chance of showers and thunderstorms after midnight. Lows in the upper 70s. South winds 5 to 10 miles an hour. Chance of rain 20%. Thursday, mostly sunny. Hot with highs around 100. Southwest winds 10 to 15 miles an hour with gusts up to 25 miles an hour. Thursday night, partly cloudy. Lows around 80. South winds 10 to 15 miles an hour. Friday, mostly sunny. Highs in the upper 90s. Friday night, mostly clear with a slight chance of showers and thunderstorms until midnight, then partly cloudy with a chance of showers and thunderstorms after midnight. Lows in the upper 70s. Chance of rain 40%. Saturday, mostly sunny with a slight chance of thunderstorms. A chance of showers, mainly in the morning. Highs in the mid-90s. Chance of rain 40%. Saturday night, partly cloudy with a chance of showers and thunderstorms. Lows in the mid-70s. Chance of rain 50%. Sunday, mostly sunny with a slight chance of showers and thunderstorms. Highs in the lower 90s. Chance of rain 20%. Sunday night, mostly clear with a chance of showers and thunderstorms until midnight, then partly cloudy with a slight chance of showers and thunderstorms after midnight. Lows in the mid-70s. Chance of rain 30%. Monday, mostly sunny. Highs in the lower 90s. Monday night, mostly clear. A slight chance of showers and thunderstorms until midnight. Lows in the mid-70s. Chance of rain 20%. Tuesday, sunny. Highs in the mid-90s. 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It's Stillwater. It was partly cloudy. The temperature was 77 degrees, the dew point 70, and the relative humidity 79%. The wind was southeast at 6 miles an hour. The pressure was 30.06 inches and steady. At Guthrie, it was partly cloudy. The temperature was 77. The wind was southeast at 6. Observations from around the region. It was clear, with a temperature of 76 at Oklahoma City, 76 at Tulsa, and 74 at Springfield. It was partly cloudy, with a temperature of 73 at Wichita, and 81 at Dallas-Fort Worth. Once again at 2 a.m., at Stillwater, it was partly cloudy. The temperature was 77. From the Norman Forecast Office, here is the forecast for Stillwater and surrounding area. Rest of tonight, mostly clear. Near steady temperature in the lower 70s. Southeast wind around 5 miles an hour. Wednesday, sunny. A slight chance of showers in the afternoon. Highs in the upper 90s. South winds 5 to 10 miles an hour. Chance of rain 20%. Wednesday night, mostly clear until midnight, then partly cloudy with a slight chance of showers and thunderstorms after midnight. Lows in the upper 70s. South winds 5 to 10 miles an hour. Chance of rain 20%. Thursday, mostly sunny. Hot with highs around 100. Southwest winds 10 to 15 miles an hour with gusts up to 25 miles an hour. Thursday night, partly cloudy. Lows around 80. South winds 10 to 15 miles an hour. Friday, mostly sunny. Highs in the upper 90s. Friday night, mostly clear with a slight chance of showers and thunderstorms until midnight, then partly cloudy with a chance of showers and thunderstorms after midnight. Lows in the upper 70s. Chance of rain 40%. Saturday, mostly sunny with a slight chance of thunderstorms. A chance of showers, mainly in the morning. Highs in the mid-90s. Chance of rain 40%. Saturday night, partly cloudy with a chance of showers and thunderstorms.

storms. Lows in the mid-70s. Chance of rain 50%. Sunday, mostly sunny with a slight chance of showers and thunderstorms. Highs in the lower 90s. Chance of rain 20%. Sunday night, mostly clear with a chance of showers and thunderstorms until midnight, then partly cloudy with a slight chance of showers and thunderstorms after midnight. Lows in the mid-70s. Chance of rain 30%. Monday, mostly sunny. Highs in the lower 90s. Monday night, mostly clear. A slight chance of showers and thunderstorms until midnight. Lows in the mid-70s. Chance of rain 20%. Tuesday, sunny. Highs in the mid-90s. You're listening to Stillwater Weather Radio, and here are 2 a.m. weather observations. It's Stillwater. It was partly cloudy. The temperature was 77 degrees, the dew point 70, and the relative humidity 79%. The wind was southeast at 6 miles an hour. The pressure was 30.06 inches and steady. At Guthrie, it was partly cloudy. The temperature was 77. The wind was southeast at 6. Observations from around the region. It was clear, with a temperature of 76 at Oklahoma City, 76 at Tulsa, and 74 at Springfield. It was partly cloudy, with a temperature of 73 at Wichita, and 81 at Dallas-Fort Worth. Once again at 2 a.m., at Stillwater, it was partly cloudy. The temperature was 77. From the Norman Forecast Office, here is the forecast for Stillwater and surrounding area. Rest of tonight, mostly clear. Near steady temperature in the lower 70s. Southeast winds around 5 miles an hour. Wednesday, sunny. A slight chance of showers in the afternoon. Highs in the upper 90s. South winds 5 to 10 miles an hour. Chance of rain 20%. Wednesday night, mostly clear until midnight, then partly cloudy with a slight chance of showers and thunderstorms after midnight. Lows in the upper 70s. South winds 5 to 10 miles an hour. Chance of rain 20%. Thursday, mostly sunny. Hot with highs around 100. Southwest winds 10 to 15 miles an hour with gusts up to 25 miles an hour. Thursday night, partly cloudy. Lows around 80. South winds 10 to 15 miles an hour. Friday, mostly sunny. Highs in the upper 90s. Friday night, mostly clear with a slight chance of showers and thunderstorms until midnight, then partly cloudy with a chance of showers and thunderstorms after midnight. Lows in the upper 70s. Chance of rain 40%. Saturday, mostly sunny with a slight chance of thunderstorms. A chance of showers, mainly in the morning. Highs in the mid-90s. Chance of rain 40%. Saturday night, partly cloudy with a chance of showers and thunderstorms. Lows in the mid-70s. Chance of rain 50%. Sunday, mostly sunny with a slight chance of showers and thunderstorms. Highs in the lower 90s. Chance of rain 20%. Sunday night, mostly clear with a chance of showers and thunderstorms until midnight, then partly cloudy with a slight chance of showers and thunderstorms after midnight. Lows in the mid-70s. Chance of rain 30%. Monday, mostly sunny. Highs in the lower 90s. Monday night, mostly clear. A slight chance of showers and thunderstorms until midnight. Lows in the mid-70s. Chance of rain 20%. Tuesday, sunny. Highs in the mid-90s. You're listening to Stillwater Weather Radio, and here are 2 a.m. weather observations. It's Stillwater. It was partly cloudy. The temperature was 77 degrees, the dew point 70, and the relative humidity 79%. The wind was southeast at 6 miles an hour. The pressure was 30.06 inches and steady. At Guthrie, it was partly cloudy. The temperature was 77. The wind was southeast at 6. Observations from around the region. It was clear, with a temperature of 76 at Oklahoma City, 76 at Tulsa, and 74 at Springfield. It was partly cloudy, with a temperature of 73 at Wichita, and 81 at Dallas-Fort Worth. Once again at 2 a.m., it's still

It was partly cloudy. The temperature was 77. From the Norman Forecast Office, here is the forecast for Stillwater and surrounding area. Rest of tonight, mostly clear. Near steady temperature in the lower 70s. Southeast wind around 5 miles an hour. Wednesday, sunny. A slight chance of showers in the afternoon. Highs in the upper 90s. South winds 5 to 10 miles an hour. Chance of rain 20%. Wednesday night, mostly clear until midnight, then partly cloudy with a slight chance of showers and thunderstorms after midnight. Lows in the upper 70s. South winds 5 to 10 miles an hour. Chance of rain 20%. Thursday, mostly sunny. Hot with highs around 100. Southwest winds 10 to 15 miles an hour with gusts up to 25 miles an hour. Thursday night, partly cloudy. Lows around 80. South winds 10 to 15 miles an hour. Friday, mostly sunny. Highs in the upper 90s. Friday night, mostly clear with a slight chance of showers and thunderstorms until midnight, then partly cloudy with a chance of showers and thunderstorms after midnight. Lows in the upper 70s. Chance of rain 40%. Saturday, mostly sunny with a slight chance of thunderstorms. A chance of showers, mainly in the morning. Highs in the mid-90s. Chance of rain 40%. Saturday night, partly cloudy with a chance of showers and thunderstorms. Lows in the mid-70s. Chance of rain 50%. Sunday, mostly sunny with a slight chance of showers and thunderstorms. Highs in the lower 90s. Chance of rain 20%. Sunday night, mostly clear with a chance of showers and thunderstorms until midnight, then partly cloudy with a slight chance of showers and thunderstorms after midnight. Lows in the mid-70s. Chance of rain 30%. Monday, mostly sunny. Highs in the lower 90s. Monday night, mostly clear. A slight chance of showers and thunderstorms until midnight. Lows in the mid-70s. Chance of rain 20%. Tuesday, sunny. Highs in the mid-90s. 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You are listening to Stillwater Weather Radio, and here are 2 a.m. weather observations. It's Stillwater, it was partly cloudy. The temperature was 77 degrees, the dew point 70, and the relative humidity 79%. The wind was southeast at 6 miles an hour. The pressure was 30.06 inches and steady. At Ponca City, it was clear. The temperature was 75, the dew point 68, and the relative humidity 78%. The wind was southeast at 7. The pressure was 30.05 inches and falling. At Guthrie, it was partly cloudy. The temperature was 77, the dew point 70, and the relative humidity 79%. The wind was southeast at 6. The pressure was 30.05 inches and steady. Observations from around the region. Skies ranged from clear to partly cloudy, and temperatures were between 73 and 81 degrees. Once again at 2 a.m., it's Stillwater, it was partly cloudy. The temperature was 77. From the Norman Forecast Office, here is the forecast for Stillwater and surrounding area. Rest of tonight, mostly clear. Near steady temperature in the lower 70s. Southeast winds around 5 miles an hour. Wednesday, sunny. A slight chance of showers in the afternoon. Highs in the upper 90s. South winds 5 to 10 miles an hour. Chance of rain 20%. Wednesday night, mostly clear until midnight, then partly cloudy with a slight chance of showers and thunderstorms after midnight. Lows in the upper 70s. South winds 5 to 10 miles an hour. Chance of rain 20%. Thursday, mostly sunny. Hot with highs around 100. Southwest winds 10 to 15 miles an hour with gusts up to 25 miles an hour. Thursday night, partly cloudy. Lows around 80. South winds 10 to 15 miles an hour.

Friday, mostly sunny. Highs in the upper 90s. Friday night, mostly clear with a slight chance of showers and thunderstorms until midnight, then partly cloudy with a chance of showers and thunderstorms after midnight. Lows in the upper 70s. Chance of rain 40%. Saturday, mostly sunny with a slight chance of thunderstorms. A chance of showers, mainly in the morning. Highs in the mid-90s. Chance of rain 40%. Saturday night, partly cloudy with a chance of showers and thunderstorms. Lows in the mid-70s. Chance of rain 50%. Sunday, mostly sunny with a slight chance of showers and thunderstorms. Highs in the lower 90s. Chance of rain 20%. Sunday night, mostly clear with a chance of showers and thunderstorms until midnight, then partly cloudy with a slight chance of showers and thunderstorms after midnight. Lows in the mid-70s. Chance of rain 30%. Monday, mostly sunny. Highs in the lower 90s. Monday night, mostly clear. A slight chance of showers and thunderstorms until midnight. Lows in the mid-70s. Chance of rain 20%. Tuesday, sunny. Highs in the mid-90s. You're listening to Stillwater Weather Radio, and here are 2 a.m. weather observations. It's Stillwater, it was partly cloudy. The temperature was 77 degrees, the dew point 70, and the relative humidity 79%. The wind was southeast at 6 miles an hour. The pressure was 30.06 inches and steady. At Ponca City, it was clear. The temperature was 75, the dew point 68, and the relative humidity 78%. The wind was southeast at 7. The pressure was 30.05 inches and falling. At Guthrie, it was partly cloudy. The temperature was 77, the dew point 70, and the relative humidity 79%. The wind was southeast at 6. The pressure was 30.05 inches and steady. Observations from around the region. Skies ranged from clear to partly cloudy, and temperatures were between 73 and 81 degrees. Once again at 2 a.m., it's Stillwater, it was partly cloudy. The temperature was 77. From the Norman Forecast Office, here is the forecast for Stillwater and surrounding area. Rest of tonight, mostly clear. Near steady temperature in the lower 70s. Southeast wind around 5 miles an hour. Wednesday, sunny. A slight chance of showers in the afternoon. Highs in the upper 90s. South winds 5 to 10 miles an hour. Chance of rain 20%. Wednesday night, mostly clear until midnight, then partly cloudy with a slight chance of showers and thunderstorms after midnight. Lows in the upper 70s. South winds 5 to 10 miles an hour. Chance of rain 20%. Thursday, mostly sunny. Hot with highs around 100. Southwest winds 10 to 15 miles an hour with gusts up to 25 miles an hour. Thursday night, partly cloudy. Lows around 80. South winds 10 to 15 miles an hour. Friday, mostly sunny. Highs in the upper 90s. Friday night, mostly clear with a slight chance of showers and thunderstorms until midnight, then partly cloudy with a chance of showers and thunderstorms after midnight. Lows in the upper 70s. Chance of rain 40%. Saturday, mostly sunny with a slight chance of thunderstorms. A chance of showers, mainly in the morning. Highs in the mid-90s. Chance of rain 40%. Saturday night, partly cloudy with a chance of showers and thunderstorms. Lows in the mid-70s. Chance of rain 50%. Sunday, mostly sunny with a slight chance of showers and thunderstorms. Highs in the lower 90s. Chance of rain 20%. Sunday night, mostly clear with a chance of showers and thunderstorms until midnight, then partly cloudy with a slight chance of showers and thunderstorms after midnight. Lows in the mid-70s. Chance of rain 30%. Monday, mostly sunny. Highs in the lower 90s. Monday night, mostly clear. A slight chance of showers and thunderstorms until midnight. Lows in the mid-70s. Chance of rain 20%. Tuesday, sunny. Highs in the mid-90s.

You are listening to Stillwater Weather Radio, and here are 2 a.m. weather observations. At Stillwater, it was partly cloudy. The temperature was 77 degrees, the dew point 70, and the relative humidity 79%. The wind was southeast at 6 miles an hour. The pressure was 30.06 inches and steady. At Ponca City, it was clear. The temperature was 75, the dew point 68, and the relative humidity 78%. The wind was southeast at 7. The pressure was 30.05 inches and falling. At Guthrie, it was partly cloudy. The temperature was 77, the dew point 70, and the relative humidity 79%. The wind was southeast at 6. The pressure was 30.05 inches and steady. Observations from around the region. Skies ranged from clear to partly cloudy, and temperatures were between 73 and 81 degrees. Once again at 2 a.m., at Stillwater, it was partly cloudy. The temperature was 77. From the Norman Forecast Office, here is the forecast for Stillwater and surrounding area. Rest of tonight, mostly clear. Near steady temperature in the lower 70s. Southeast wind around 5 miles an hour. Wednesday, sunny. A slight chance of showers in the afternoon. Highs in the upper 90s. South winds 5 to 10 miles an hour. Chance of rain 20%. Wednesday night, mostly clear until midnight, then partly cloudy with a slight chance of showers and thunderstorms after midnight. Lows in the upper 70s. South winds 5 to 10 miles an hour. Chance of rain 20%. Thursday, mostly sunny. Hot with highs around 100. Southwest winds 10 to 15 miles an hour with gusts up to 25 miles an hour. Thursday night, partly cloudy. Lows around 80. South winds 10 to 15 miles an hour. Friday, mostly sunny. Highs in the upper 90s. Friday night, mostly clear with a slight chance of showers and thunderstorms until midnight, then partly cloudy with a chance of showers and thunderstorms after midnight. Lows in the upper 70s. Chance of rain 40%. Saturday, mostly sunny with a slight chance of thunderstorms. A chance of showers, mainly in the morning. Highs in the mid-90s. Chance of rain 40%. Saturday night, partly cloudy with a chance of showers and thunderstorms. Lows in the mid-70s. Chance of rain 50%. Sunday, mostly sunny with a slight chance of showers and thunderstorms. Highs in the lower 90s. Chance of rain 20%. Sunday night, mostly clear with a chance of showers and thunderstorms until midnight, then partly cloudy with a slight chance of showers and thunderstorms after midnight. Lows in the mid-70s. Chance of rain 30%. Monday, mostly sunny. Highs in the lower 90s. Monday night, mostly clear. A slight chance of showers and thunderstorms until midnight. Lows in the mid-70s. Chance of rain 20%. Tuesday, sunny. Highs in the mid-90s. You're listening to Stillwater Weather Radio, and here are 2 a.m. weather observations. At Stillwater, it was partly cloudy. The temperature was 77 degrees, the dew point 70, and the relative humidity 79%. The wind was southeast at 6 miles an hour. The pressure was 30.06 inches and steady. At Ponca City, it was clear. The temperature was 75, the dew point 68, and the relative humidity 78%. The wind was southeast at 7. The pressure was 30.05 inches and falling. At Guthrie, it was partly cloudy. The temperature was 77, the dew point 70, and the relative humidity 79%. The wind was southeast at 6. The pressure was 30.05 inches and steady. Observations from around the region. Skies ranged from clear to partly cloudy, and temperatures were between 73 and 81 degrees. Once again at 2 a.m., at Stillwater, it was partly cloudy. The temperature was 77. From the Norman Forecast Office, here is the forecast for Stillwater and surrounding area. Rest of tonight, mostly clear. Near steady temperature in the lower 70s.

northeast wind around 5 miles an hour. Wednesday, sunny. A slight chance of showers in the afternoon. Highs in the upper 90s. South winds 5 to 10 miles an hour. Chance of rain 20%. Wednesday night, mostly clear until midnight, then partly cloudy with a slight chance of showers and thunderstorms after midnight. Lows in the upper 70s. South winds 5 to 10 miles an hour. Chance of rain 20%. Thursday, mostly sunny. Hot with highs around 100. Southwest winds 10 to 15 miles an hour with gusts up to 25 miles an hour. Thursday night, partly cloudy. Lows around 80. South winds 10 to 15 miles an hour. Friday, mostly sunny. Highs in the upper 90s. Friday night, mostly clear with a slight chance of showers and thunderstorms until midnight, then partly cloudy with a chance of showers and thunderstorms after midnight. Lows in the upper 70s. Chance of rain 40%. Saturday, mostly sunny with a slight chance of thunderstorms. A chance of showers, mainly in the morning. Highs in the mid-90s. Chance of rain 40%. Saturday night, partly cloudy with a chance of showers and thunderstorms. Lows in the mid-70s. Chance of rain 50%. Sunday, mostly sunny with a slight chance of showers and thunderstorms. Highs in the lower 90s. Chance of rain 20%. Sunday night, mostly clear with a chance of showers and thunderstorms until midnight, then partly cloudy with a slight chance of showers and thunderstorms after midnight. Lows in the mid-70s. Chance of rain 30%. Monday, mostly sunny. Highs in the lower 90s. Monday night, mostly clear. A slight chance of showers and thunderstorms until midnight. Lows in the mid-70s. Chance of rain 20%. Tuesday, sunny. Highs in the mid-90s. 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It's Stillwater. It was partly cloudy. The temperature was 77 degrees, the dew point 70, and the relative humidity 79%. The wind was southeast at 6 miles an hour. The pressure was 30.06 inches and steady. At Ponca City, it was clear. The temperature was 75, the dew point 68, and the relative humidity 78%. The wind was southeast at 7. The pressure was 30.05 inches and falling. At Guthrie, it was partly cloudy. The temperature was 77, the dew point 70, and the relative humidity 79%. The wind was southeast at 6. The pressure was 30.05 inches and steady. Observations from around the region. Skies ranged from clear to partly cloudy, and temperatures were between 73 and 81 degrees. Once again at 2 a.m., at Stillwater, it was partly cloudy. The temperature was 77. From the Norman Forecast Office, here is the forecast for Stillwater and surrounding area. Rest of tonight, mostly clear. Near steady temperature in the lower 70s. Southeast wind around 5 miles an hour. Wednesday, sunny. A slight chance of showers in the afternoon. Highs in the upper 90s. South winds 5 to 10 miles an hour. Chance of rain 20%. Wednesday night, mostly clear until midnight, then partly cloudy with a slight chance of showers and thunderstorms after midnight. Lows in the upper 70s. South winds 5 to 10 miles an hour. Chance of rain 20%. Thursday, mostly sunny. Hot with highs around 100. Southwest winds 10 to 15 miles an hour with gusts up to 25 miles an hour. Thursday night, partly cloudy. Lows around 80. South winds 10 to 15 miles an hour. Friday, mostly sunny. Highs in the upper 90s. Friday night, mostly clear with a slight chance of showers and thunderstorms until midnight, then partly cloudy with a chance of showers and thunderstorms after midnight. Lows in the upper 70s. Chance of rain.

40%. Saturday, mostly sunny with a slight chance of thunderstorms. A chance of showers, mainly in the morning. Highs in the mid-90s. Chance of rain 40%. Saturday night, partly cloudy with a chance of showers and thunderstorms. Lows in the mid-70s. Chance of rain 50%. Sunday, mostly sunny with a slight chance of showers and thunderstorms. Highs in the lower 90s. Chance of rain 20%. Sunday night, mostly clear with a chance of showers and thunderstorms until midnight, then partly cloudy with a slight chance of showers and thunderstorms after midnight. Lows in the mid-70s. Chance of rain 30%. Monday, mostly sunny. Highs in the lower 90s. Monday night, mostly clear. A slight chance of showers and thunderstorms until midnight. Lows in the mid-70s. Chance of rain 20%. Tuesday, sunny. Highs in the mid-90s. You're listening to Stillwater Weather Radio, and here are 2 a.m. weather observations. It's Stillwater, it was partly cloudy. You're listening to Stillwater Weather Radio, and here are 2 a.m. weather observations. It's Stillwater, it was partly cloudy. The temperature was 77 degrees, the dew point 70, and the relative humidity 79%. The wind was southeast at 6 miles an hour. The pressure was 30.06 inches and steady. At Ponca City, it was clear. The temperature was 75, the dew point 68, and the relative humidity 78%. The wind was southeast at 7. The pressure was 30.05 inches and falling. At Guthrie, it was partly cloudy. The temperature was 77, the dew point 70, and the relative humidity 79%. The wind was southeast at 6. The pressure was 30.05 inches and steady. Observations from around the region. Skies ranged from clear to partly cloudy, and temperatures were between 73 and 81 degrees. Once again at 2 a.m., it's Stillwater, it was partly cloudy. The temperature was 77. From the Norman Forecast Office, here is the forecast for Stillwater and surrounding area. Rest of tonight, mostly clear. Near steady temperature in the lower 70s. Southeast wind around 5 miles an hour. Wednesday, sunny. A slight chance of showers in the afternoon. Highs in the upper 90s. South winds 5 to 10 miles an hour. Chance of rain 20%. Wednesday night, mostly clear until midnight, then partly cloudy with a slight chance of showers and thunderstorms after midnight. Lows in the upper 70s. South winds 5 to 10 miles an hour. Chance of rain 20%. Thursday, mostly sunny. Hot with highs around 100. Southwest winds 10 to 15 miles an hour with gusts up to 25 miles an hour. Thursday night, partly cloudy. Lows around 80. South winds 10 to 15 miles an hour. Friday, mostly sunny. Highs in the upper 90s. Friday night, mostly clear with a slight chance of showers and thunderstorms until midnight, then partly cloudy with a chance of showers and thunderstorms after midnight. Lows in the upper 70s. Chance of rain 40%. Saturday, mostly sunny with a slight chance of thunderstorms. A chance of showers, mainly in the morning. Highs in the mid-90s. Chance of rain 40%. Saturday night, partly cloudy with a chance of showers and thunderstorms. Lows in the mid-70s. Chance of rain 50%. Sunday, mostly sunny with a slight chance of showers and thunderstorms. Highs in the lower 90s. Chance of rain 20%. Sunday night, mostly clear with a chance of showers and thunderstorms until midnight, then partly cloudy with a slight chance of showers and thunderstorms after midnight. Lows in the mid-70s. Chance of rain 30%. Monday, mostly sunny. Highs in the lower 90s. Monday night, mostly clear. A slight chance of showers and thunderstorms until midnight. Lows in the mid-70s. Chance of rain 20%. Tuesday, sunny. Highs in the mid-90s. You're listening to Stillwater Weather Radio, and here are 2 a.m. weather observations. It's Stillwater, it was partly cloudy.

temperature was 77 degrees, the dew point 70, and the relative humidity 79%. The wind was southeast at 6 miles an hour. The pressure was 30.06 inches and steady. At Ponca City, it was clear. The temperature was 75, the dew point 68, and the relative humidity 78%. The wind was southeast at 7. The pressure was 30.05 inches and falling. At Guthrie, it was partly cloudy. The temperature was 77, the dew point 70, and the relative humidity 79%. The wind was southeast at 6. The pressure was 30.05 inches and steady. Observations from around the region. Skies ranged from clear to partly cloudy, and temperatures were between 73 and 81 degrees. Once again at 2 a.m., at Stillwater, it was partly cloudy. The temperature was 77. From the Norman Forecast Office, here is the forecast for Stillwater and surrounding area. Rest of tonight, mostly clear. Near steady temperature in the lower 70s. Southeast wind around 5 miles an hour. Wednesday, sunny. A slight chance of showers in the afternoon. Highs in the upper 90s. South winds 5 to 10 miles an hour. Chance of rain 20%. Wednesday night, mostly clear until midnight, then partly cloudy with a slight chance of showers and thunderstorms after midnight. Lows in the upper 70s. South winds 5 to 10 miles an hour. Chance of rain 20%. Thursday, mostly sunny. Hot with highs around 100. Southwest winds 10 to 15 miles an hour with gusts up to 25 miles an hour. Thursday night, partly cloudy. Lows around 80. South winds 10 to 15 miles an hour. Friday, mostly sunny. Highs in the upper 90s. Friday night, mostly clear with a slight chance of showers and thunderstorms until midnight, then partly cloudy with a chance of showers and thunderstorms after midnight. Lows in the upper 70s. Chance of rain 40%. Saturday, mostly sunny with a slight chance of thunderstorms. A chance of showers, mainly in the morning. Highs in the mid-90s. Chance of rain 40%. Saturday night, partly cloudy with a chance of showers and thunderstorms. Lows in the mid-70s. Chance of rain 50%. Sunday, mostly sunny with a slight chance of showers and thunderstorms. Highs in the lower 90s. Chance of rain 20%. Sunday night, mostly clear with a chance of showers and thunderstorms until midnight, then partly cloudy with a slight chance of showers and thunderstorms after midnight. Lows in the mid-70s. Chance of rain 30%. Monday, mostly sunny. Highs in the lower 90s. Monday night, mostly clear. A slight chance of showers and thunderstorms until midnight. Lows in the mid-70s. Chance of rain 20%. Tuesday, sunny. Highs in the mid-90s. You're listening to Stillwater Weather Radio, and here are 2 a.m. weather observations. At Stillwater, it was partly cloudy. The temperature was 77 degrees, the dew point 70, and the relative humidity 79%. The wind was southeast at 6 miles an hour. The pressure was 30.06 inches and steady. At Ponca City, it was clear. The temperature was 75, the dew point 68, and the relative humidity 78%. The wind was southeast at 7. The pressure was 30.05 inches and falling. At Guthrie, it was partly cloudy. The temperature was 77, the dew point 70, and the relative humidity 79%. The wind was southeast at 6. The pressure was 30.05 inches and steady. Observations from around the region. Skies ranged from clear to partly cloudy, and temperatures were between 73 and 81 degrees. Once again at 2 a.m., at Stillwater, it was partly cloudy. The temperature was 77. From the Norman Forecast Office, here is the forecast for Stillwater and surrounding area. Rest of tonight, mostly clear. Near steady temperature in the lower 70s. Southeast wind around 5 miles an hour. Wednesday, sunny. A slight chance of showers in the afternoon. Highs in the upper 90s.

South winds 5 to 10 miles an hour. Chance of rain 20%. Wednesday night, mostly clear until midnight, then partly cloudy with a slight chance of showers and thunderstorms after midnight. Lows in the upper 70s. South winds 5 to 10 miles an hour. Chance of rain 20%. Thursday, mostly sunny. Hot with highs around 100. Southwest winds 10 to 15 miles an hour with gusts up to 25 miles an hour. Thursday night, partly cloudy. Lows around 80. South winds 10 to 15 miles an hour. Friday, mostly sunny. Highs in the upper 90s. Friday night, mostly clear with a slight chance of showers and thunderstorms until midnight, then partly cloudy with a chance of showers and thunderstorms after midnight. Lows in the upper 70s. Chance of rain 40%. Saturday, mostly sunny with a slight chance of thunderstorms. A chance of showers, mainly in the morning. Highs in the mid-90s. Chance of rain 40%. Saturday night, partly cloudy with a chance of showers and thunderstorms. Lows in the mid-70s. Chance of rain 50%. Sunday, mostly sunny with a slight chance of showers and thunderstorms. Highs in the lower 90s. Chance of rain 20%. Sunday night, mostly clear with a chance of showers and thunderstorms until midnight, then partly cloudy with a slight chance of showers and thunderstorms after midnight. Lows in the mid-70s. Chance of rain 30%. Monday, mostly sunny. Highs in the lower 90s. Monday night, mostly clear. A slight chance of showers and thunderstorms until midnight. Lows in the mid-70s. Chance of rain 20%. Tuesday, sunny. Highs in the mid-90s. 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It's Stillwater, it was partly cloudy. The temperature was 77 degrees, the dew point 70, and the relative humidity 79%. The wind was southeast at 6 miles an hour. The pressure was 30.06 inches and steady. At Ponca City, it was clear. The temperature was 75, the dew point 68, and the relative humidity 78%. The wind was southeast at 7. The pressure was 30.05 inches and falling. At Guthrie, it was partly cloudy. The temperature was 77, the dew point 70, and the relative humidity 79%. The wind was southeast at 6. The pressure was 30.05 inches and steady. Observations from around the region. Skies ranged from clear to partly cloudy, and temperatures were between 73 and 81 degrees. Once again at 2 a.m., it's Stillwater, it was partly cloudy. The temperature was 77. This is your weather radio station WNG654 in Stillwater, operating on a frequency of 162.50 MHz. Programming originates from the National Weather Service Forecast Office in Norman, Oklahoma. From the Norman Forecast Office, here is the forecast for Stillwater and surrounding area. Rest of tonight, mostly clear. Near steady temperature in the lower 70s. Southeast wind around 5 miles an hour. Wednesday, sunny. A slight chance of showers in the afternoon. Highs in the upper 90s. South winds 5 to 10 miles an hour. Chance of rain 20%. Wednesday night, mostly clear until midnight, then partly cloudy with a slight chance of showers and thunderstorms after midnight. Lows in the upper 70s. South winds 5 to 10 miles an hour. Chance of rain 20%. Thursday, mostly sunny. Hot with highs around 100. Southwest winds 10 to 15 miles an hour with gusts up to 25 miles an hour. Thursday night, partly cloudy. Lows around 80. South winds 10 to 15 miles an hour. Friday, mostly sunny. Highs in the upper 90s. Friday night, mostly clear with a slight chance of showers and thunderstorms until midnight, then partly cloudy with a chance of showers and thunderstorms after midnight. Lows in the upper 70s. Chance of rain 40%. Saturday, mostly sunny with a slight chance of thunderstorms. A chance of showers, mainly in the morning.

Is in the mid-90s. Chance of rain 40%. Saturday night, partly cloudy with a chance of showers and thunderstorms. Lows in the mid-70s. Chance of rain 50%. Sunday, mostly sunny with a slight chance of showers and thunderstorms. Highs in the lower 90s. Chance of rain 20%. Sunday night, mostly clear with a chance of showers and thunderstorms until midnight, then partly cloudy with a slight chance of showers and thunderstorms after midnight. Lows in the mid-70s. Chance of rain 30%. Monday, mostly sunny. Highs in the lower 90s. Monday night, mostly clear. A slight chance of showers and thunderstorms until midnight. Lows in the mid-70s. Chance of rain 20%. Tuesday, sunny. Highs in the mid-90s. You're listening to Stillwater Weather Radio, and here are 2 a.m. weather observations. It's Stillwater. It was partly cloudy. The temperature was 77 degrees, the dew point 70, and the relative humidity 79%. The wind was southeast at 6 miles an hour. The pressure was 30.06 inches and steady. At Ponca City, it was clear. The temperature was 75, the dew point 68, and the relative humidity 78%. The wind was southeast at 7. The pressure was 30.05 inches and falling. At Guthrie, it was partly cloudy. The temperature was 77, the dew point 70, and the relative humidity 79%. The wind was southeast at 6. The pressure was 30.05 inches and steady. Observations from around the region. Skies ranged from clear to partly cloudy, and temperatures were between 73 and 81 degrees. Once again at 2 a.m., it's Stillwater, it was partly cloudy. The temperature was 77. From the Norman Forecast Office, here is the forecast for Stillwater and surrounding area. Rest of tonight, mostly clear. Near steady temperature in the lower 70s. Southeast wind around 5 miles an hour. Wednesday, sunny. A slight chance of showers in the afternoon. Highs in the upper 90s. South winds 5 to 10 miles an hour. Chance of rain 20%. Wednesday night, mostly clear until midnight, then partly cloudy with a slight chance of showers and thunderstorms after midnight. Lows in the upper 70s. South winds 5 to 10 miles an hour. Chance of rain 20%. Thursday, mostly sunny. Hot with highs around 100. Southwest winds 10 to 15 miles an hour with gusts up to 25 miles an hour. Thursday night, partly cloudy. Lows around 80. South winds 10 to 15 miles an hour. Friday, mostly sunny. Highs in the upper 90s. Friday night, mostly clear with a slight chance of showers and thunderstorms until midnight, then partly cloudy with a chance of showers and thunderstorms after midnight. Lows in the upper 70s. Chance of rain 40%. Saturday, mostly sunny with a slight chance of thunderstorms. A chance of showers, mainly in the morning. Highs in the mid-90s. Chance of rain 40%. Saturday night, partly cloudy with a chance of showers and thunderstorms. Lows in the mid-70s. Chance of rain 50%. Sunday, mostly sunny with a slight chance of showers and thunderstorms. Highs in the lower 90s. Chance of rain 20%. Sunday night, mostly clear with a chance of showers and thunderstorms until midnight, then partly cloudy with a slight chance of showers and thunderstorms after midnight. Lows in the mid-70s. Chance of rain 30%. Monday, mostly sunny. Highs in the lower 90s. Monday night, mostly clear. A slight chance of showers and thunderstorms until midnight. Lows in the mid-70s. Chance of rain 20%. Tuesday, sunny. Highs in the mid-90s. You're listening to Stillwater Weather Radio, and here are 2 a.m. weather observations. It's Stillwater. It was partly cloudy. The temperature was 77 degrees, the dew point 70, and the relative humidity 79%. The wind was southeast at 6 miles an hour. The pressure was 30.06 inches and steady. At Ponca City, it was clear. The temperature was 7.

85, the dew point 68, and the relative humidity 78%. The wind was southeast at 7. The pressure was 30.05 inches and falling. At Guthrie, it was partly cloudy. The temperature was 77, the dew point 70, and the relative humidity 79%. The wind was southeast at 6. The pressure was 30.05 inches and steady. Observations from around the region. Skies ranged from clear to partly cloudy, and temperatures were between 73 and 81 degrees. Once again at 2 a.m., at Stillwater, it was partly cloudy. The temperature was 77. From the Norman Forecast Office, here is the forecast for Stillwater and surrounding area. Rest of tonight, mostly clear. Near steady temperature in the lower 70s. Southeast winds around 5 miles an hour. Wednesday, sunny. A slight chance of showers in the afternoon. Highs in the upper 90s. South winds 5 to 10 miles an hour. Chance of rain 20%. Wednesday night, mostly clear until midnight, then partly cloudy with a slight chance of showers and thunderstorms after midnight. Lows in the upper 70s. South winds 5 to 10 miles an hour. Chance of rain 20%. Thursday, mostly sunny. Hot with highs around 100. Southwest winds 10 to 15 miles an hour with gusts up to 25 miles an hour. Thursday night, partly cloudy. Lows around 80. South winds 10 to 15 miles an hour. Friday, mostly sunny. Highs in the upper 90s. Friday night, mostly clear with a slight chance of showers and thunderstorms until midnight, then partly cloudy with a chance of showers and thunderstorms after midnight. Lows in the upper 70s. Chance of rain 40%. Saturday, mostly sunny with a slight chance of thunderstorms. A chance of showers, mainly in the morning. Highs in the mid-90s. Chance of rain 40%. Saturday night, partly cloudy with a chance of showers and thunderstorms. Lows in the mid-70s. Chance of rain 50%. Sunday, mostly sunny with a slight chance of showers and thunderstorms. Highs in the lower 90s. Chance of rain 20%. Sunday night, mostly clear with a chance of showers and thunderstorms until midnight, then partly cloudy with a slight chance of showers and thunderstorms after midnight. Lows in the mid-70s. Chance of rain 30%. Monday, mostly sunny. Highs in the lower 90s. Monday night, mostly clear. A slight chance of showers and thunderstorms until midnight. Lows in the mid-70s. Chance of rain 20%. Tuesday, sunny. Highs in the mid-90s. You are listening to Stillwater Weather Radio, and here are 2 a.m. weather observations. At Stillwater, it was partly cloudy. The temperature was 77 degrees, the dew point 70, and the relative humidity 79%. The wind was southeast at 6 miles an hour. The pressure was 30.06 inches and steady. At Ponca City, it was clear. The temperature was 75, the dew point 68, and the relative humidity 78%. The wind was southeast at 7. The pressure was 30.05 inches and falling. At Guthrie, it was partly cloudy. The temperature was 77, the dew point 70, and the relative humidity 79%. The wind was southeast at 6. The pressure was 30.05 inches and steady. Observations from around the region. Skies ranged from clear to partly cloudy, and temperatures were between 73 and 81 degrees. Once again at 2 a.m., at Stillwater, it was partly cloudy. The temperature was 77. From the Norman Forecast Office, here is the forecast for Stillwater and surrounding area. Rest of tonight, mostly clear. Near steady temperature in the lower 70s. Southeast winds around 5 miles an hour. Wednesday, sunny. A slight chance of showers in the afternoon. Highs in the upper 90s. South winds 5 to 10 miles an hour. Chance of rain 20%. Wednesday night, mostly clear until midnight, then partly cloudy with a slight chance of showers and thunderstorms after midnight. Lows in the upper 70s. South winds 5.

5 to 10 miles an hour. Chance of rain 20%. Thursday, mostly sunny. Hot with highs around 100. Southwest winds 10 to 15 miles an hour with gusts up to 25 miles an hour. Thursday night, partly cloudy. Lows around 80. South winds 10 to 15 miles an hour. Friday, mostly sunny. Highs in the upper 90s. Friday night, mostly clear with a slight chance of showers and thunderstorms until midnight, then partly cloudy with a chance of showers and thunderstorms after midnight. Lows in the upper 70s. Chance of rain 40%. Saturday, mostly sunny with a slight chance of thunderstorms. A chance of showers, mainly in the morning. Highs in the mid-90s. Chance of rain 40%. Saturday night, partly cloudy with a chance of showers and thunderstorms. Lows in the mid-70s. Chance of rain 50%. Sunday, mostly sunny with a slight chance of showers and thunderstorms. Highs in the lower 90s. Chance of rain 20%. Sunday night, mostly clear with a chance of showers and thunderstorms until midnight, then partly cloudy with a slight chance of showers and thunderstorms after midnight. Lows in the mid-70s. Chance of rain 30%. Monday, mostly sunny. Highs in the lower 90s. Monday night, mostly clear. A slight chance of showers and thunderstorms until midnight. Lows in the mid-70s. Chance of rain 20%. Tuesday, sunny. Highs in the mid-90s. You're listening to Stillwater Weather Radio, and here are 2 a.m. weather observations. It's Stillwater, it was partly cloudy. The temperature was 77 degrees, the dew point 70, and the relative humidity 79%. The wind was southeast at 6 miles an hour. The pressure was 30.06 inches and steady. At Ponca City, it was clear. The temperature was 75, the dew point 68, and the relative humidity 78%. The wind was southeast at 7. The pressure was 30.05 inches and falling. At Guthrie, it was partly cloudy. The temperature was 77, the dew point 70, and the relative humidity 79%. The wind was southeast at 6. The pressure was 30.05 inches and steady. Observations from around the region. Skies ranged from clear to partly cloudy, and temperatures were between 73 and 81 degrees. Once again at 2 a.m., it's Stillwater, it was partly cloudy. The temperature was 77. This is your weather radio station WNG 654 in Stillwater, operating on a frequency of 162.50 MHz. Programming originates from the National Weather Service Forecast Office in Norman, Oklahoma. From the Norman Forecast Office, here is the forecast for Stillwater and surrounding area. Rest of tonight, mostly clear. Near steady temperature in the lower 70s. Southeast wind around 5 miles an hour. Wednesday, sunny. A slight chance of showers in the afternoon. Highs in the upper 90s. South winds 5 to 10 miles an hour. Chance of rain 20%. Wednesday night, mostly clear until midnight, then partly cloudy with a slight chance of showers and thunderstorms after midnight. Lows in the upper 70s. South winds 5 to 10 miles an hour. Chance of rain 20%. Thursday, mostly sunny. Hot with highs around 100. Southwest winds 10 to 15 miles an hour with gusts up to 25 miles an hour. Thursday night, partly cloudy. Lows around 80. South winds 10 to 15 miles an hour. Friday, mostly sunny. Highs in the upper 90s. Friday night, mostly clear with a slight chance of showers and thunderstorms until midnight, then partly cloudy with a chance of showers and thunderstorms after midnight. Lows in the upper 70s. Chance of rain 40%. Saturday, mostly sunny with a slight chance of thunderstorms. A chance of showers, mainly in the morning. Highs in the mid-90s. Chance of rain 40%. Saturday night, partly cloudy with a chance of showers and thunderstorms. Lows in the mid-70s. Chance of rain 50%. Sunday, mostly sunny with a slight chance of showers and thunderstorms.

It's still water. It was partly cloudy. The temperature was 76 degrees, the dew point 70, and the relative humidity 82%. The wind was southeast at 7 miles an hour. The pressure was 30.04 inches and falling. At Guthrie, it was partly cloudy. The temperature was 77. The wind was southeast at 5. Observations from around the region. It was clear, with a temperature of 74 at Tulsa and 73 at Springfield. It was partly cloudy, with a temperature of 73 at Wichita, 75 at Oklahoma City, and 82 at Dallas-Fort Worth. Once again at 3 a.m., at Stillwater, it was partly cloudy. The temperature was 76. From the Norman Forecast Office, here is the forecast for Stillwater and surrounding area. Rest of tonight, mostly clear. Near steady temperature in the lower 70s. Southeast wind around 5 miles an hour. Wednesday, sunny. A slight chance of showers in the afternoon. Highs in the upper 90s. South winds 5 to 10 miles an hour. Chance of rain 20%. Wednesday night, mostly clear until midnight, then partly cloudy with a slight chance of showers and thunderstorms after midnight. Lows in the upper 70s. South winds 5 to 10 miles an hour. Chance of rain 20%. Thursday, mostly sunny. Hot with highs around 100. Southwest winds 10 to 15 miles an hour with gusts up to 25 miles an hour. Thursday night, partly cloudy. Lows around 80. South winds 10 to 15 miles an hour. Friday, mostly sunny. Highs in the upper 90s. Friday night, mostly clear with a slight chance of showers and thunderstorms until midnight, then partly cloudy with a chance of showers and thunderstorms after midnight. Lows in the upper 70s. Chance of rain 40%. Saturday, mostly sunny with a slight chance of thunderstorms. A chance of showers, mainly in the morning. Highs in the mid-90s. Chance of rain 40%. Saturday night, partly cloudy with a chance of showers and thunderstorms. Lows in the mid-70s. Chance of rain 50%. Sunday, mostly sunny with a slight chance of showers and thunderstorms. Highs in the lower 90s. Chance of rain 20%. Sunday night, mostly clear with a chance of showers and thunderstorms until midnight, then partly cloudy with a slight chance of showers and thunderstorms after midnight. Lows in the mid-70s. Chance of rain 30%. Monday, mostly sunny. Highs in the lower 90s. Monday night, mostly clear. A slight chance of showers and thunderstorms until midnight. Lows in the mid-70s. Chance of rain 20%. Tuesday, sunny. Highs in the mid-90s. You're listening to Stillwater Weather Radio, and here are 3 a.m. weather observations. It's Stillwater. It was partly cloudy. The temperature was 76 degrees, the dew point 70, and the relative humidity 82%. The wind was southeast at 7 miles an hour. The pressure was 30.04 inches and falling. At Guthrie, it was partly cloudy. The temperature was 77. The wind was southeast at 5. Observations from around the region. It was clear, with a temperature of 74 at Tulsa and 73 at Springfield. It was partly cloudy, with a temperature of 73 at Wichita, 75 at Oklahoma City, and 82 at Dallas-Fort Worth. Once again at 3 a.m., at Stillwater, it was partly cloudy. The temperature was 76. From the Norman Forecast Office, here is the forecast for Stillwater and surrounding area. Rest of tonight, mostly clear. Near steady temperature in the lower 70s. Southeast wind around 5 miles an hour. Wednesday, sunny. A slight chance of showers in the afternoon. Highs in the upper 90s. South winds 5 to 10 miles an hour. Chance of rain 20%. Wednesday night, mostly clear until midnight, then partly cloudy with a slight chance of showers and thunderstorms after midnight. Lows in the upper 70s. South winds 5 to 10 miles an hour. Chance of rain 20%. Thursday, mostly sunny. Hot with highs around 100. Southwest wind

10 to 15 miles an hour with gusts up to 25 miles an hour. Thursday night, partly cloudy. Lows around 80. South winds 10 to 15 miles an hour. Friday, mostly sunny. Highs in the upper 90s. Friday night, mostly clear with a slight chance of showers and thunderstorms until midnight, then partly cloudy with a chance of showers and thunderstorms after midnight. Lows in the upper 70s. Chance of rain 40%. Saturday, mostly sunny with a slight chance of thunderstorms. A chance of showers, mainly in the morning. Highs in the mid-90s. Chance of rain 40%. Saturday night, partly cloudy with a chance of showers and thunderstorms. Lows in the mid-70s. Chance of rain 50%. Sunday, mostly sunny with a slight chance of showers and thunderstorms. Highs in the lower 90s. Chance of rain 20%. Sunday night, mostly clear with a chance of showers and thunderstorms until midnight, then partly cloudy with a slight chance of showers and thunderstorms after midnight. Lows in the mid-70s. Chance of rain 30%. Monday, mostly sunny. Highs in the lower 90s. Monday night, mostly clear. A slight chance of showers and thunderstorms until midnight. Lows in the mid-70s. Chance of rain 20%. Tuesday, sunny. Highs in the mid-90s. You're listening to Stillwater Weather Radio, and here are 3 a.m. weather observations. It's Stillwater, it was partly cloudy. The temperature was 76 degrees, the dew point 70, and the relative humidity 82%. The wind was southeast at 7 miles an hour. The pressure was 30.04 inches and falling. At Guthrie, it was partly cloudy. The temperature was 77. The wind was southeast at 5. Observations from around the region. It was clear, with a temperature of 74 at Tulsa, and 73 at Springfield. It was partly cloudy, with a temperature of 73 at Wichita, 75 at Oklahoma City, and 82 at Dallas-Fort Worth. Once again at 3 a.m., it's Stillwater, it was partly cloudy. The temperature was 76. From the Norman Forecast Office, here is the forecast for Stillwater and surrounding area. Rest of tonight, mostly clear. Near steady temperature in the lower 70s. Southeast wind around 5 miles an hour. Wednesday, sunny. A slight chance of showers in the afternoon. Highs in the upper 90s. South winds 5 to 10 miles an hour. Chance of rain 20%. Wednesday night, mostly clear until midnight, then partly cloudy with a slight chance of showers and thunderstorms after midnight. Lows in the upper 70s. South winds 5 to 10 miles an hour. Chance of rain 20%. Thursday, mostly sunny. Hot with highs around 100. Southwest winds 10 to 15 miles an hour with gusts up to 25 miles an hour. Thursday night, partly cloudy. Lows around 80. South winds 10 to 15 miles an hour. Friday, mostly sunny. Highs in the upper 90s. Friday night, mostly clear with a slight chance of showers and thunderstorms until midnight, then partly cloudy with a chance of showers and thunderstorms after midnight. Lows in the upper 70s. Chance of rain 40%. Saturday, mostly sunny with a slight chance of thunderstorms. A chance of showers, mainly in the morning. Highs in the mid-90s. Chance of rain 40%. Saturday night, partly cloudy with a chance of showers and thunderstorms. Lows in the mid-70s. Chance of rain 50%. Sunday, mostly sunny with a slight chance of showers and thunderstorms. Highs in the lower 90s. Chance of rain 20%. Sunday night, mostly clear with a chance of showers and thunderstorms until midnight, then partly cloudy with a slight chance of showers and thunderstorms after midnight. Lows in the mid-70s. Chance of rain 30%. Monday, mostly sunny. Highs in the lower 90s. Monday night, mostly clear. A slight chance of showers and thunderstorms until midnight. Lows in the mid-70s. Chance of rain 20%. Tuesday, sunny. Highs in the mid-90s. 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

Weather observations. It's still water. It was partly cloudy. The temperature was 76 degrees, the dew point 70, and the relative humidity 82%. The wind was southeast at 7 miles an hour. The pressure was 30.04 inches and falling. At Enid, it was clear. The temperature was 76. The wind was east at 9. At Guthrie, it was partly cloudy. The temperature was 77. The wind was southeast at 5. Observations from around the region. Skies ranged from clear to partly cloudy. It was 73 at Wichita, 77 at Woodward, and 75 at Oklahoma City. Dallas-Fort Worth reported 82, Tulsa reported 74, and Springfield reported 73. Once again at 3 a.m., it's still water, it was partly cloudy. The temperature was 76. From the Norman Forecast Office, here is the forecast for Stillwater and surrounding area. Rest of tonight, mostly clear. Near steady temperature in the lower 70s. Southeast winds around 5 miles an hour. Wednesday, sunny. A slight chance of showers in the afternoon. Highs in the upper 90s. South winds 5 to 10 miles an hour. Chance of rain 20%. Wednesday night, mostly clear until midnight, then partly cloudy with a slight chance of showers and thunderstorms after midnight. Lows in the upper 70s. South winds 5 to 10 miles an hour. Chance of rain 20%. Thursday, mostly sunny. Hot with highs around 100. Southwest winds 10 to 15 miles an hour with gusts up to 25 miles an hour. Thursday night, partly cloudy. Lows around 80. South winds 10 to 15 miles an hour. Friday, mostly sunny. Highs in the upper 90s. Friday night, mostly clear with a slight chance of showers and thunderstorms until midnight, then partly cloudy with a chance of showers and thunderstorms after midnight. Lows in the upper 70s. Chance of rain 40%. Saturday, mostly sunny with a slight chance of thunderstorms. A chance of showers, mainly in the morning. Highs in the mid-90s. Chance of rain 40%. Saturday night, partly cloudy with a chance of showers and thunderstorms. Lows in the mid-70s. Chance of rain 50%. Sunday, mostly sunny with a slight chance of showers and thunderstorms. Highs in the lower 90s. Chance of rain 20%. Sunday night, mostly clear with a chance of showers and thunderstorms until midnight, then partly cloudy with a slight chance of showers and thunderstorms after midnight. Lows in the mid-70s. Chance of rain 30%. Monday, mostly sunny. Highs in the lower 90s. Monday night, mostly clear. A slight chance of showers and thunderstorms until midnight. Lows in the mid-70s. Chance of rain 20%. Tuesday, sunny. Highs in the mid-90s. 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It's Stillwater, it was partly cloudy. The temperature was 76 degrees, the dew point 70, and the relative humidity 82%. The wind was southeast at 7 miles an hour. The pressure was 30.04 inches and falling. At Enid, it was clear. The temperature was 76. The wind was east at 9. At Guthrie, it was partly cloudy. The temperature was 77. The wind was southeast at 5. Observations from around the region. Skies ranged from clear to partly cloudy. It was 73 at Wichita, 77 at Woodward, and 75 at Oklahoma City. Dallas-Fort Worth reported 82, Tulsa reported 74, and Springfield reported 73. Once again at 3 a.m., it's still water, it was partly cloudy. The temperature was 76. From the Norman Forecast Office, here is the forecast for Stillwater and surrounding area. Rest of tonight, mostly clear. Near steady temperature in the lower 70s. Southeast winds around 5 miles.

miles an hour. Wednesday, sunny. A slight chance of showers in the afternoon. Highs in the upper 90s. South winds 5 to 10 miles an hour. Chance of rain 20%. Wednesday night, mostly clear until midnight, then partly cloudy with a slight chance of showers and thunderstorms after midnight. Lows in the upper 70s. South winds 5 to 10 miles an hour. Chance of rain 20%. Thursday, mostly sunny. Hot with highs around 100. Southwest winds 10 to 15 miles an hour with gusts up to 25 miles an hour. Thursday night, partly cloudy. Lows around 80. South winds 10 to 15 miles an hour. Friday, mostly sunny. Highs in the upper 90s. Friday night, mostly clear with a slight chance of showers and thunderstorms until midnight, then partly cloudy with a chance of showers and thunderstorms after midnight. Lows in the upper 70s. Chance of rain 40%. Saturday, mostly sunny with a slight chance of thunderstorms. A chance of showers, mainly in the morning. Highs in the mid-90s. Chance of rain 40%. Saturday night, partly cloudy with a chance of showers and thunderstorms. Lows in the mid-70s. Chance of rain 50%. Sunday, mostly sunny with a slight chance of showers and thunderstorms. Highs in the lower 90s. Chance of rain 20%. Sunday night, mostly clear with a chance of showers and thunderstorms until midnight, then partly cloudy with a slight chance of showers and thunderstorms after midnight. Lows in the mid-70s. Chance of rain 30%. Monday, mostly sunny. Highs in the lower 90s. Monday night, mostly clear. A slight chance of showers and thunderstorms until midnight. Lows in the mid-70s. Chance of rain 20%. Tuesday, sunny. Highs in the mid-90s. 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It's Stillwater, it was partly cloudy. The temperature was 76 degrees, the dew point 70, and the relative humidity 82%. The wind was southeast at 7 miles an hour. The pressure was 30.04 inches and falling. At Enid, it was clear. The temperature was 76. The wind was east at 9. At Guthrie, it was partly cloudy. The temperature was 77. The wind was southeast at 5. Observations from around the region. Skies ranged from clear to partly cloudy. It was 73 at Wichita, 77 at Woodward, and 75 at Oklahoma City. Dallas-Fort Worth reported 82, Tulsa reported 74, and Springfield reported 73. Once again at 3 a.m., it's Stillwater, it was partly cloudy. The temperature was 76. From the Norman Forecast Office, here is the forecast for Stillwater and surrounding area. Rest of tonight, mostly clear. Near steady temperature in the lower 70s. Southeast winds around 5 miles an hour. Wednesday, sunny. A slight chance of showers in the afternoon. Highs in the upper 90s. South winds 5 to 10 miles an hour. Chance of rain 20%. Wednesday night, mostly clear until midnight, then partly cloudy with a slight chance of showers and thunderstorms after midnight. Lows in the upper 70s. South winds 5 to 10 miles an hour. Chance of rain 20%. Thursday, mostly sunny. Hot with highs around 100. Southwest winds 10 to 15 miles an hour with gusts up to 25 miles an hour. Thursday night, partly cloudy. Lows around 80. South winds 10 to 15 miles an hour. Friday, mostly sunny. Highs in the upper 90s. Friday night, mostly clear with a slight chance of showers and thunderstorms until midnight, then partly cloudy with a chance of showers and thunderstorms after midnight. Lows in the upper 70s. Chance of rain 40%. Saturday, mostly sunny with a slight chance of thunderstorms. A chance of showers, mainly in the morning. Highs in the mid-90s. Chance of rain 40%. Saturday night, partly cloudy with a chance of showers and thunderstorms. Lows in the mid-70s. Chance of rain 50%. Sunday, mostly sunny with a slight

slight chance of showers and thunderstorms. Highs in the lower 90s. Chance of rain 20%. Sunday night, mostly clear with a chance of showers and thunderstorms until midnight, then partly cloudy with a slight chance of showers and thunderstorms after midnight. Lows in the mid-70s. Chance of rain 30%. Monday, mostly sunny. Highs in the lower 90s. Monday night, mostly clear. A slight chance of showers and thunderstorms until midnight. Lows in the mid-70s. Chance of rain 20%. Tuesday, sunny. Highs in the mid-90s. You're listening to Stillwater Weather Radio, and here are 3 a.m. weather observations. It's Stillwater, it was partly cloudy. The temperature was 76 degrees, the dew point 70, and the relative humidity 82%. The wind was southeast at 7 miles an hour. The pressure was 30.04 inches and falling. At Enid, it was clear. The temperature was 76. The wind was east at 9. At Guthrie, it was partly cloudy. The temperature was 77. The wind was southeast at 5. Observations from around the region. Skies ranged from clear to partly cloudy. It was 73 at Wichita, 77 at Woodward, and 75 at Oklahoma City. Dallas-Fort Worth reported 82, Tulsa reported 74, and Springfield reported 73. Once again at 3 a.m., it's Stillwater, it was partly cloudy. The temperature was 76. From the Norman Forecast Office, here is the forecast for Stillwater and surrounding area. Rest of tonight, mostly clear. Near steady temperature in the lower 70s. Southeast winds around 5 miles an hour. Wednesday, sunny. A slight chance of showers in the afternoon. Highs in the upper 90s. South winds 5 to 10 miles an hour. Chance of rain 20%. Wednesday night, mostly clear until midnight, then partly cloudy with a slight chance of showers and thunderstorms after midnight. Lows in the upper 70s. South winds 5 to 10 miles an hour. Chance of rain 20%. Thursday, mostly sunny. Hot with highs around 100. Southwest winds 10 to 15 miles an hour with gusts up to 25 miles an hour. Thursday night, partly cloudy. Lows around 80. South winds 10 to 15 miles an hour. Friday, mostly sunny. Highs in the upper 90s. Friday night, mostly clear with a slight chance of showers and thunderstorms until midnight, then partly cloudy with a chance of showers and thunderstorms after midnight. Lows in the upper 70s. Chance of rain 40%. Saturday, mostly sunny with a slight chance of thunderstorms. A chance of showers, mainly in the morning. Highs in the mid-90s. Chance of rain 40%. Saturday night, partly cloudy with a chance of showers and thunderstorms. Lows in the mid-70s. Chance of rain 50%. Sunday, mostly sunny with a slight chance of showers and thunderstorms. Highs in the lower 90s. Chance of rain 20%. Sunday night, mostly clear with a chance of showers and thunderstorms until midnight, then partly cloudy with a slight chance of showers and thunderstorms after midnight. Lows in the mid-70s. Chance of rain 30%. Monday, mostly sunny. Highs in the lower 90s. Monday night, mostly clear. A slight chance of showers and thunderstorms until midnight. Lows in the mid-70s. Chance of rain 20%. Tuesday, sunny. Highs in the mid-90s. You're listening to Stillwater Weather Radio, and here are 3 a.m. weather observations. It's Stillwater, it was partly cloudy. The temperature was 76 degrees, the dew point 70, and the relative humidity 82%. The wind was southeast at 7 miles an hour. The pressure was 30.04 inches and falling. At Enid, it was clear. The temperature was 76. The wind was east at 9. At Guthrie, it was partly cloudy. The temperature was 77. The wind was southeast at 5. Observations from around the region. Skies ranged from clear to partly cloudy. It was 73 at Wichita, 77 at Woodward, and 75 at Oklahoma City.

Dallas-Fort Worth reported 82, Tulsa reported 74, and Springfield reported 73. Once again at 3 a.m., it's still water, it was partly cloudy. The temperature was 76. From the Norman Forecast Office, here is the forecast for Stillwater and surrounding area. Rest of tonight, mostly clear. Near steady temperature in the lower 70s. Southeast wind around 5 miles an hour. Wednesday, sunny. A slight chance of showers in the afternoon. Highs in the upper 90s. South winds 5 to 10 miles an hour. Chance of rain 20%. Wednesday night, mostly clear until midnight, then partly cloudy with a slight chance of showers and thunderstorms after midnight. Lows in the upper 70s. South winds 5 to 10 miles an hour. Chance of rain 20%. Thursday, mostly sunny. Hot with highs around 100. Southwest winds 10 to 15 miles an hour with gusts up to 25 miles an hour. Thursday night, partly cloudy. Lows around 80. South winds 10 to 15 miles an hour. Friday, mostly sunny. Highs in the upper 90s. Friday night, mostly clear with a slight chance of showers and thunderstorms until midnight, then partly cloudy with a chance of showers and thunderstorms after midnight. Lows in the upper 70s. Chance of rain 40%. Saturday, mostly sunny with a slight chance of thunderstorms. A chance of showers, mainly in the morning. Highs in the mid-90s. Chance of rain 40%. Saturday night, partly cloudy with a chance of showers and thunderstorms. Lows in the mid-70s. Chance of rain 50%. Sunday, mostly sunny with a slight chance of showers and thunderstorms. Highs in the lower 90s. Chance of rain 20%. Sunday night, mostly clear with a chance of showers and thunderstorms until midnight, then partly cloudy with a slight chance of showers and thunderstorms after midnight. Lows in the mid-70s. Chance of rain 30%. Monday, mostly sunny. Highs in the lower 90s. Monday night, mostly clear. A slight chance of showers and thunderstorms until midnight. Lows in the mid-70s. Chance of rain 20%. Tuesday, sunny. Highs in the mid-90s. 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It's Stillwater, it was partly cloudy. The temperature was 76 degrees, the dew point 70, and the relative humidity 82%. The wind was southeast at 7 miles an hour. The pressure was 30.04 inches and falling. At Enid, it was clear. The temperature was 76. The wind was east at 9. At Guthrie, it was partly cloudy. The temperature was 77. The wind was southeast at 5. Observations from around the region. Skies ranged from clear to partly cloudy. It was 73 at Wichita, 77 at Woodward, and 75 at Oklahoma City. Dallas-Fort Worth reported 82, Tulsa reported 74, and Springfield reported 73. Once again at 3 a.m., it's still water, it was partly cloudy. The temperature was 76. From the Norman Forecast Office, here is the forecast for Stillwater and surrounding area. Rest of tonight, mostly clear. Near steady temperature in the lower 70s. Southeast wind around 5 miles an hour. Wednesday, sunny. A slight chance of showers in the afternoon. Highs in the upper 90s. South winds 5 to 10 miles an hour. Chance of rain 20%. Wednesday night, mostly clear until midnight, then partly cloudy with a slight chance of showers and thunderstorms after midnight. Lows in the upper 70s. South winds 5 to 10 miles an hour. Chance of rain 20%. Thursday, mostly sunny. Hot with highs around 100. Southwest winds 10 to 15 miles an hour with gusts up to 25 miles an hour. Thursday night, partly cloudy. Lows around 80.

south winds 10 to 15 miles an hour. Friday, mostly sunny. Highs in the upper 90s. Friday night, mostly clear with a slight chance of showers and thunderstorms until midnight, then partly cloudy with a chance of showers and thunderstorms after midnight. Lows in the upper 70s. Chance of rain 40%. Saturday, mostly sunny with a slight chance of thunderstorms. A chance of showers, mainly in the morning. Highs in the mid-90s. Chance of rain 40%. Saturday night, partly cloudy with a chance of showers and thunderstorms. Lows in the mid-70s. Chance of highs in the mid-90s. Chance of rain 40%. Saturday night, partly cloudy with a chance of showers and thunderstorms. Lows in the mid-70s. Chance of rain 50%. Sunday, mostly sunny with a slight chance of showers and thunderstorms. Highs in the lower 90s. Chance of rain 20%. Sunday night, mostly clear with a chance of showers and thunderstorms until midnight, then partly cloudy with a slight chance of showers and thunderstorms after midnight. Lows in the mid-70s. Chance of rain 30%. Monday, mostly sunny. Highs in the lower 90s. Monday night, mostly clear. A slight chance of showers and thunderstorms until midnight. Lows in the mid-70s. Chance of rain 20%. Tuesday, sunny. Highs in the mid-90s. You're listening to Stillwater Weather Radio, and here are 3 a.m. weather observations. It's Stillwater, it was partly cloudy. The temperature was 76 degrees, the dew point 70, and the relative humidity 82%. The wind was southeast at 7 miles an hour. The pressure was 30.04 inches and falling. At Enid, it was clear. The temperature was 76. The wind was east at 9. At Guthrie, it was partly cloudy. The temperature was 77. The wind was southeast at 5. Observations from around the region. Skies ranged from clear to partly cloudy. It was 73 at Wichita, 77 at Woodward, and 75 at Oklahoma City. Dallas-Fort Worth reported 82, Tulsa reported 74, and Springfield reported 73. Once again at 3 a.m., it's Stillwater, it was partly cloudy. The temperature was 76. From the Norman Forecast Office, here is the forecast for Stillwater and surrounding area. Rest of tonight, mostly clear. Near steady temperature in the lower 70s. Southeast wind around 5 miles an hour. Wednesday, sunny. A slight chance of showers in the afternoon. Highs in the upper 90s. South winds 5 to 10 miles an hour. Chance of rain 20%. Wednesday night, mostly clear until midnight, then partly cloudy with a slight chance of showers and thunderstorms after midnight. Lows in the upper 70s. South winds 5 to 10 miles an hour. Chance of rain 20%. Thursday, mostly sunny. Hot with highs around 100. Southwest winds 10 to 15 miles an hour with gusts up to 25 miles an hour. Thursday night, partly cloudy. Lows around 80. South winds 10 to 15 miles an hour. Friday, mostly sunny. Highs in the upper 90s. Friday night, mostly clear with a slight chance of showers and thunderstorms until midnight, then partly cloudy with a chance of showers and thunderstorms after midnight. Lows in the upper 70s. Chance of rain 40%. Saturday, mostly sunny with a slight chance of thunderstorms. A chance of showers, mainly in the morning. Highs in the mid-90s. Chance of rain 40%. Saturday night, partly cloudy with a chance of showers and thunderstorms. Lows in the mid-70s. Chance of rain 50%. Sunday, mostly sunny with a slight chance of showers and thunderstorms. Highs in the lower 90s. Chance of rain 20%. Sunday night, mostly clear with a chance of showers and thunderstorms until midnight, then partly cloudy with a slight chance of showers and thunderstorms after midnight. Lows in the mid-70s. Chance of rain 30%. Monday, mostly sunny. Highs in the lower 90s. Monday night, mostly clear. A slight chance of showers and thunderstorms until midnight.

lows in the mid-70s. Chance of rain 20%. Tuesday, sunny. Highs in the mid-90s. You're listening to Stillwater Weather Radio, and here are 3 a.m. weather observations. It's Stillwater. It was partly cloudy. The temperature was 76 degrees, the dew point 70, and the relative humidity 82%. The wind was southeast at 7 miles an hour. The pressure was 30.04 inches and falling. At Enid, it was clear. The temperature was 76. The wind was east at 9. At Guthrie, it was partly cloudy. The temperature was 77. The wind was southeast at 5. Observations from around the region. Skies ranged from clear to partly cloudy. It was 73 at Wichita, 77 at Woodward, and 75 at Oklahoma City. Dallas-Fort Worth reported 82, Tulsa reported 74, and Springfield reported 73. Once again at 3 a.m., it's still water, it was partly cloudy. The temperature was 76. From the Norman Forecast Office, here is the forecast for Stillwater and surrounding area. Rest of tonight, mostly clear. Near steady temperature in the lower 70s. Southeast winds around 5 miles an hour. Wednesday, sunny. A slight chance of showers in the afternoon. Highs in the upper 90s. South winds 5 to 10 miles an hour. Chance of rain 20%. Wednesday night. Mostly clear till midnight, then partly cloudy with a slight chance of showers and thunderstorms after midnight. Lows in the upper 70s. South winds 5 to 10 miles an hour. Chance of rain 20%. Thursday, mostly sunny. Hot with highs around 100. Southwest winds 10 to 15 miles an hour with gusts up to 25 miles an hour. Thursday night, partly cloudy. Lows around 80. South winds 10 to 15 miles an hour. Friday, mostly sunny. Highs in the upper 90s. Friday night, mostly clear with a slight chance of showers and thunderstorms until midnight, then partly cloudy with a chance of showers and thunderstorms after midnight. Lows in the upper 70s. Chance of rain 40%. Saturday, mostly sunny with a slight chance of thunderstorms. A chance of showers, mainly in the morning. Highs in the mid-90s. Chance of rain 40%. Saturday night, partly cloudy with a chance of showers and thunderstorms. Lows in the mid-70s. Chance of rain 50%. Sunday, mostly sunny with a slight chance of showers and thunderstorms. Highs in the lower 90s. Chance of rain 20%. Sunday night, mostly clear with a chance of showers and thunderstorms until midnight, then partly cloudy with a slight chance of showers and thunderstorms after midnight. Lows in the mid-70s. Chance of rain 30%. Monday, mostly sunny. Highs in the lower 90s. Monday night, mostly clear. A slight chance of showers and thunderstorms until midnight. Lows in the mid-70s. Chance of rain 20%. Tuesday, sunny. Highs in the mid-90s. You're listening to Stillwater Weather Radio, and here are 3 a.m. weather observations. It's Stillwater, it was partly cloudy. The temperature was 76 degrees, the dew point 70, and the relative humidity 82%. The wind was southeast at 7 miles an hour. The pressure was 30.04 inches and falling. At Enid, it was clear. The temperature was 76. The wind was east at 9. At Guthrie, it was partly cloudy. The temperature was 77. The wind was southeast at 5. Observations from around the region. Skies ranged from clear to partly cloudy. It was 73 at Wichita, 77 at Woodward, and 75 at Oklahoma City. Dallas-Fort Worth reported 82, Tulsa reported 74, and Springfield reported 73. Once again at 3 a.m., it's still water, it was partly cloudy. The temperature was 76. From the Norman Forecast Office, here is the forecast for Stillwater and surrounding area. Rest of tonight, mostly clear. Near steady temperature in the lower 70s. Southeast winds around 5 miles an hour. Wednesday, sunny.

A slight chance of showers in the afternoon. Highs in the upper 90s. South winds 5 to 10 miles an hour. Chance of rain 20%. Wednesday night, mostly clear until midnight, then partly cloudy with a slight chance of showers and thunderstorms after midnight. Lows in the upper 70s. South winds 5 to 10 miles an hour. Chance of rain 20%. Thursday, mostly sunny. Hot with highs around 100. Southwest winds 10 to 15 miles an hour with gusts up to 25 miles an hour. Thursday night, partly cloudy. Lows around 80. South winds 10 to 15 miles an hour. Friday, mostly sunny. Highs in the upper 90s. Friday night, mostly clear with a slight chance of showers and thunderstorms until midnight, then partly cloudy with a chance of showers and thunderstorms after midnight. Lows in the upper 70s. Chance of rain 40%. Saturday, mostly sunny with a slight chance of thunderstorms. A chance of showers, mainly in the morning. Highs in the mid-90s. Chance of rain 40%. Saturday night, partly cloudy with a chance of showers and thunderstorms. Lows in the mid-70s. Chance of rain 50%. Sunday, mostly sunny with a slight chance of showers and thunderstorms. Highs in the lower 90s. Chance of rain 20%. Sunday night, mostly clear with a chance of showers and thunderstorms until midnight, then partly cloudy with a slight chance of showers and thunderstorms after midnight. Lows in the mid-70s. Chance of rain 30%. Monday, mostly sunny. Highs in the lower 90s. Monday night, mostly clear. A slight chance of showers and thunderstorms until midnight. Lows in the mid-70s. Chance of rain 20%. Tuesday, sunny. Highs in the mid-90s. 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It's Stillwater, it was partly cloudy. The temperature was 76 degrees, the dew point 70, and the relative humidity 82%. The wind was southeast at 7 miles an hour. The pressure was 30.04 inches and falling. At evening, it was clear. The temperature was 76. The wind was east at 9. At Guthrie, it was partly cloudy. The temperature was 77. The wind was southeast at 5. Observations from around the region. Skies ranged from clear to partly cloudy. It was 73 at Wichita, 77 at Woodward, and 75 at Oklahoma City. Dallas-Fort Worth reported 82, Tulsa reported 74, and Springfield reported 73. Once again at 3 a.m., it's Stillwater, it was partly cloudy. The temperature was 76. From the Norman Forecast Office, here is the forecast for Stillwater and surrounding area. Rest of tonight, mostly clear. Near steady temperature in the lower 70s. Southeast winds around 5 miles an hour. Wednesday, sunny. A slight chance of showers in the afternoon. Highs in the upper 90s. South winds 5 to 10 miles an hour. Chance of rain 20%. Wednesday night, mostly clear until midnight, then partly cloudy with a slight chance of showers and thunderstorms after midnight. Lows in the upper 70s. South winds 5 to 10 miles an hour. Chance of rain 20%. Thursday, mostly sunny. Hot with highs around 100. Southwest winds 10 to 15 miles an hour with gusts up to 25 miles an hour. Thursday night, partly cloudy. Lows around 80. South winds 10 to 15 miles an hour. Friday, mostly sunny. Highs in the upper 90s. Friday night, mostly clear with a slight chance of showers and thunderstorms until midnight, then partly cloudy with a chance of showers and thunderstorms after midnight. Lows in the upper 70s. Chance of rain 40%. Saturday, mostly sunny with a slight chance of thunderstorms. A chance of showers, mainly in the morning. Highs in the mid-90s. Chance of rain.

40%. Saturday night, partly cloudy with a chance of showers and thunderstorms. Lows in the mid-70s. Chance of rain 50%. Sunday, mostly sunny with a slight chance of showers and thunderstorms. Highs in the lower 90s. Chance of rain 20%. Sunday night, mostly clear with a chance of showers and thunderstorms until midnight, then partly cloudy with a slight chance of showers and thunderstorms after midnight. Lows in the mid-70s. Chance of rain 30%. Monday, mostly sunny. Highs in the lower 90s. Monday night, mostly clear. A slight chance of showers and thunderstorms until midnight. Lows in the mid-70s. Chance of rain 20%. Tuesday, sunny. Highs in the mid-90s. You're listening to Stillwater Weather Radio, and here are 3 a.m. weather observations. It's Stillwater, it was partly cloudy. The temperature was 76 degrees, the dew point 70, and the relative humidity 82%. The wind was southeast at 7 miles an hour. The pressure was 30.04 inches and falling. At Enid, it was clear. The temperature was 76. The wind was east at 9. At Guthrie, it was partly cloudy. The temperature was 77. The wind was southeast at 5. Observations from around the region. Skies ranged from clear to partly cloudy. It was 73 at Wichita, 77 at Woodward, and 75 at Oklahoma City. Dallas-Fort Worth reported 82, Tulsa reported 74, and Springfield reported 73. Once again at 3 a.m., it's still water, it was partly cloudy. The temperature was 76. From the Norman Forecast Office, here is the forecast for Stillwater and surrounding area. Rest of tonight, mostly clear. Near steady temperature in the lower 70s. Southeast wind around 5 miles an hour. Wednesday, sunny. A slight chance of showers in the afternoon. Highs in the upper 90s. South winds 5 to 10 miles an hour. Chance of rain 20%. Wednesday night, mostly clear until midnight, then partly cloudy with a slight chance of showers and thunderstorms after midnight. Lows in the upper 70s. South winds 5 to 10 miles an hour. Chance of rain 20%. Thursday, mostly sunny. Hot with highs around 100. Southwest winds 10 to 15 miles an hour with gusts up to 25 miles an hour. Thursday night, partly cloudy. Lows around 80. South winds 10 to 15 miles an hour. Friday, mostly sunny. Highs in the upper 90s. Friday night, mostly clear with a slight chance of showers and thunderstorms until midnight, then partly cloudy with a chance of showers and thunderstorms after midnight. Lows in the upper 70s. Chance of rain 40%. Saturday, mostly sunny with a slight chance of thunderstorms. A chance of showers, mainly in the morning. Highs in the mid-90s. Chance of rain 40%. Saturday night, partly cloudy with a chance of showers and thunderstorms. Lows in the mid-70s. Chance of rain 50%. Sunday, mostly sunny with a slight chance of showers and thunderstorms. Highs in the lower 90s. Chance of rain 20%. Sunday night, mostly clear with a chance of showers and thunderstorms until midnight, then partly cloudy with a slight chance of showers and thunderstorms after midnight. Lows in the mid-70s. Chance of rain 30%. Monday, mostly sunny. Highs in the lower 90s. Monday night, mostly clear. A slight chance of showers and thunderstorms until midnight. Lows in the mid-70s. Chance of rain 20%. Tuesday, sunny. Highs in the mid-90s. You're listening to Stillwater Weather Radio, and here are 3 a.m. weather observations. It's Stillwater, it was partly cloudy. The temperature was 76 degrees, the dew point 70, and the relative humidity 82%. The wind was southeast at 7 miles an hour. The pressure was 30.04 inches and falling. At Enid, it was clear. The temperature was 76. The wind was east at 9. At Guthrie, it was partly cloudy. The temperature was 77. The wind was southeast.

At 5. Observations from around the region. Skies ranged from clear to partly cloudy. It was 73 at Wichita, 77 at Woodward, and 75 at Oklahoma City. Dallas-Fort Worth reported 82, Tulsa reported 74, and Springfield reported 73. Once again at 3 a.m., at Stillwater, it was partly cloudy. The temperature was 76. From the Norman Forecast Office, here is the forecast for Stillwater and surrounding area. Rest of tonight, mostly clear. Near steady temperature in the lower 70s. Southeast winds around 5 miles an hour. Wednesday, sunny. A slight chance of showers in the afternoon. Highs in the upper 90s. South winds 5 to 10 miles an hour. Chance of rain 20%. Wednesday night, mostly clear until midnight, then partly cloudy with a slight chance of showers and thunderstorms after midnight. Lows in the upper 70s. South winds 5 to 10 miles an hour. Chance of rain 20%. Thursday, mostly sunny. Hot with highs around 100. Southwest winds 10 to 15 miles an hour with gusts up to 25 miles an hour. Thursday night, partly cloudy. Lows around 80. South winds 10 to 15 miles an hour. Friday, mostly sunny. Highs in the upper 90s. Friday night, mostly clear with a slight chance of showers and thunderstorms until midnight, then partly cloudy with a chance of showers and thunderstorms after midnight. Lows in the upper 70s. Chance of rain 40%. Saturday, mostly sunny with a slight chance of thunderstorms. A chance of showers, mainly in the morning. Highs in the mid-90s. Chance of rain 40%. Saturday night, partly cloudy with a chance of showers and thunderstorms. Lows in the mid-70s. Chance of rain 50%. Sunday, mostly sunny with a slight chance of showers and thunderstorms. Highs in the lower 90s. Chance of rain 20%. Sunday night, mostly clear with a chance of showers and thunderstorms until midnight, then partly cloudy with a slight chance of showers and thunderstorms after midnight. Lows in the mid-70s. Chance of rain 30%. Monday, mostly sunny. Highs in the lower 90s. Monday night, mostly clear. A slight chance of showers and thunderstorms until midnight. Lows in the mid-70s. Chance of rain 20%. Tuesday, sunny. Highs in the mid-90s. 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At Stillwater, it was partly cloudy. The temperature was 76 degrees, the dew point 70, and the relative humidity 82%. The wind was southeast at 7 miles an hour. The pressure was 30.04 inches and falling. At Enid, it was clear. The temperature was 76. The wind was east at 9. At Guthrie, it was partly cloudy. The temperature was 77. The wind was southeast at 5. Observations from around the region. Skies ranged from clear to partly cloudy. It was 73 at Wichita, 77 at Woodward, and 75 at Oklahoma City. Dallas-Fort Worth reported 82, Tulsa reported 74, and Springfield reported 73. Once again at 3 a.m., at Stillwater, it was partly cloudy. The temperature was 76. From the Norman Forecast Office, here is the forecast for Stillwater and surrounding area. Rest of tonight, mostly clear. Near steady temperature in the lower 70s. Southeast wind around 5 miles an hour. Wednesday, sunny. A slight chance of showers in the afternoon. Highs in the upper 90s. South winds 5 to 10 miles an hour. Chance of rain 20%. Wednesday night, mostly clear until midnight, then partly cloudy with a slight chance of showers and thunderstorms after midnight. Lows in the upper 70s. South winds 5 to 10 miles an hour. Chance of rain 20%. Thursday, mostly sunny. Hot with highs around 100. Southwest winds 10 to 15 miles an hour with gusts up to 25 miles an hour. Thursday night, partly cloudy. Lows around 80. South winds 10 to 15 miles an hour.

Friday, mostly sunny. Highs in the upper 90s. Friday night, mostly clear with a slight chance of showers and thunderstorms until midnight, then partly cloudy with a chance of showers and thunderstorms after midnight. Lows in the upper 70s. Chance of rain 40%. Saturday, mostly sunny with a slight chance of thunderstorms. A chance of showers, mainly in the morning. Highs in the mid-90s. Chance of rain 40%. Saturday night, partly cloudy with a chance of showers and thunderstorms. Lows in the mid-70s. Chance of rain 50%. Sunday, mostly sunny with a slight chance of showers and thunderstorms. Highs in the lower 90s. Chance of rain 20%. Sunday night, mostly clear with a chance of showers and thunderstorms until midnight, then partly cloudy with a slight chance of showers and thunderstorms after midnight. Lows in the mid-70s. Chance of rain 30%. Monday, mostly sunny. Highs in the lower 90s. Monday night, mostly clear. A slight chance of showers and thunderstorms until midnight. Lows in the mid-70s. Chance of rain 20%. Tuesday, sunny. Highs in the mid-90s. 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It's Stillwater, it was partly cloudy. The temperature was 76 degrees, the dew point 70, and the relative humidity 82%. The wind was southeast at 7 miles an hour. The pressure was 30.04 inches and falling. At Enid, it was clear. The temperature was 76. The wind was east at 9. At Guthrie, it was partly cloudy. The temperature was 77. The wind was southeast at 5. Observations from around the region. Skies ranged from clear to partly cloudy. It was 73 at Wichita, 77 at Woodward, and 75 at Oklahoma City. Dallas-Fort Worth reported 82, Tulsa reported 74, and Springfield reported 73. Once again at 3 a.m., it's still water, it was partly cloudy. The temperature was 76. 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Programming originates from the National Weather Service Forecast Office in Norman, Oklahoma. From the Norman Forecast Office, here is the forecast for Stillwater and surrounding area. Rest of tonight, mostly clear. Near steady temperature in the lower 70s. Southeast winds around 5 miles an hour. Wednesday, sunny. A slight chance of showers in the afternoon. Highs in the upper 90s. South winds 5 to 10 miles an hour. Chance of rain 20%. Wednesday night, mostly clear until midnight, then partly cloudy with a slight chance of showers and thunderstorms after midnight. Lows in the upper 70s. South winds 5 to 10 miles an hour. Chance of rain 20%. Thursday, mostly sunny. Hot with highs around 100. Southwest winds 10 to 15 miles an hour with gusts up to 25 miles an hour. Thursday night, partly cloudy. Lows around 80. South winds 10 to 15 miles an hour. Friday, mostly sunny. Highs in the upper 90s. Friday night, mostly clear with a slight chance of showers and thunderstorms until midnight, then partly cloudy with a chance of showers and thunderstorms after midnight. Lows in the upper 70s. Chance of rain 40%. Saturday, mostly sunny with a slight chance of thunderstorms. A chance of showers, mainly in the morning. Highs in the mid-90s. Chance of rain 40%. Saturday night, partly cloudy with a chance of showers and thunderstorms. Lows in the mid-70s. Chance of rain 50%. Sunday, mostly sunny with a slight chance of showers and thunderstorms. Highs in the lower 90s. Chance of rain 20%. Sunday night, mostly clear with a chance of showers and thunderstorms until midnight, then partly cloudy with a slight chance of showers and thunderstorms after midnight. Lows in the mid-70s. Chance of rain 30%. Monday, mostly sunny. Highs in the lower 90s. Monday night, mostly clear. A slight chance of showers and thunderstorms until midnight.

was partly cloudy, with a temperature of 70 at Wichita, 74 at Oklahoma City, and 82 at Dallas-Fort Worth. Once again at 4 a.m., at Stillwater, it was clear. The temperature was 75. From the Norman Forecast Office, here is the forecast for Stillwater and surrounding area. Rest of tonight, mostly clear. Near steady temperature in the lower 70s. Southeast wind around 5 miles an hour. Wednesday, sunny. A slight chance of showers in the afternoon. Highs in the upper 90s. South winds 5 to 10 miles an hour. Chance of rain 20%. Wednesday night, mostly clear until midnight, then partly cloudy with a slight chance of showers and thunderstorms after midnight. Lows in the upper 70s. South winds 5 to 10 miles an hour. Chance of rain 20%. Thursday, mostly sunny. Hot with highs around 100. Southwest winds 10 to 15 miles an hour with gusts up to 25 miles an hour. Thursday night, partly cloudy. Lows around 80. South winds 10 to 15 miles an hour. Friday, mostly sunny. Highs in the upper 90s. Friday night, mostly clear with a slight chance of showers and thunderstorms until midnight, then partly cloudy with a chance of showers and thunderstorms after midnight. Lows in the upper 70s. Chance of rain 40%. Saturday, mostly sunny with a slight chance of thunderstorms. A chance of showers, mainly in the morning. Highs in the mid-90s. Chance of rain 40%. Saturday night, partly cloudy with a chance of showers and thunderstorms. Lows in the mid-70s. Chance of rain 50%. Sunday, mostly sunny with a slight chance of showers and thunderstorms. Highs in the lower 90s. Chance of rain 20%. Sunday night, mostly clear with a chance of showers and thunderstorms until midnight, then partly cloudy with a slight chance of showers and thunderstorms after midnight. Lows in the mid-70s. Chance of rain 30%. Monday, mostly sunny. Highs in the lower 90s. Monday night, mostly clear. A slight chance of showers and thunderstorms until midnight. Lows in the mid-70s. Chance of rain 20%. Tuesday, sunny. Highs in the mid-90s. 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At Stillwater, it was clear. The temperature was 75 degrees, the dew point 70, and the relative humidity 84%. The wind was southeast at 3 miles an hour. The pressure was 30.03 inches and falling. At Guthrie, it was clear. The temperature was 77. The wind was southeast at 5. Observations from around the region. It was clear, with a temperature of 74 at Tulsa, and 72 at Springfield. It was partly cloudy, with a temperature of 70 at Wichita, 74 at Oklahoma City, and 82 at Dallas-Fort Worth. Once again at 4 a.m., at Stillwater, it was clear. The temperature was 75. From the Norman Forecast Office, here is the forecast for Stillwater and surrounding area. Rest of tonight, mostly clear. Near steady temperature in the lower 70s. Southeast winds around 5 miles an hour. Wednesday, sunny. A slight chance of showers in the afternoon. Highs in the upper 90s. South winds 5 to 10 miles an hour. Chance of rain 20%. Wednesday night, mostly clear until midnight, then partly cloudy with a slight chance of showers and thunderstorms after midnight. Lows in the upper 70s. South winds 5 to 10 miles an hour. Chance of rain 20%. Thursday, mostly sunny. Hot with highs around 100. Southwest winds 10 to 15 miles an hour with gusts up to 25 miles an hour. Thursday night, partly cloudy. Lows around 80. South winds 10 to 15 miles an hour. Friday, mostly sunny. Highs in the upper 90s. Friday night, mostly clear with a slight chance of showers and thunderstorms until midnight, then partly cloudy with a chance of showers and thunderstorms after midnight. Lows in the upper 70s. Chance of rain 40%. Saturday, mostly sunny with a slight chance of thunderstorms. A chance

showers, mainly in the morning. Highs in the mid-90s. Chance of rain 40%. Saturday night, partly cloudy with a chance of showers and thunderstorms. Lows in the mid-70s. Chance of rain 50%. Sunday, mostly sunny with a slight chance of showers and thunderstorms. Highs in the lower 90s. Chance of rain 20%. Sunday night, mostly clear with a chance of showers and thunderstorms until midnight, then partly cloudy with a slight chance of showers and thunderstorms after midnight. Lows in the mid-70s. Chance of rain 30%. Monday, mostly sunny. Highs in the lower 90s. Monday night, mostly clear. A slight chance of showers and thunderstorms until midnight. Lows in the mid-70s. Chance of rain 20%. Tuesday, sunny. Highs in the mid-90s. 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At Stillwater, it was clear. The temperature was 75 degrees, the dew point 70, and the relative humidity 84%. The wind was southeast at 3 miles an hour. The pressure was 30.03 inches and falling. At Guthrie, it was clear. The temperature was 77. The wind was southeast at 5. Observations from around the region. It was clear, with a temperature of 74 at Tulsa, and 72 at Springfield. It was partly cloudy, with a temperature of 70 at Wichita, 74 at Oklahoma City, and 82 at Dallas-Fort Worth. Once again at 4 a.m., at Stillwater, it was clear. The temperature was 75. From the Norman Forecast Office, here is the forecast for Stillwater and surrounding area. Rest of tonight, mostly clear. Near steady temperature in the lower 70s. Southeast winds around 5 miles an hour. Wednesday, sunny. A slight chance of showers in the afternoon. Highs in the upper 90s. South winds 5 to 10 miles an hour. Chance of rain 20%. Wednesday night, mostly clear until midnight, then partly cloudy with a slight chance of showers and thunderstorms after midnight. Lows in the upper 70s. South winds 5 to 10 miles an hour. Chance of rain 20%. Thursday, mostly sunny. Hot with highs around 100. Southwest winds 10 to 15 miles an hour with gusts up to 25 miles an hour. Thursday night, partly cloudy. Lows around 80. South winds 10 to 15 miles an hour. Friday, mostly sunny. Highs in the upper 90s. Friday night, mostly clear with a slight chance of showers and thunderstorms until midnight, then partly cloudy with a chance of showers and thunderstorms after midnight. Lows in the upper 70s. Chance of rain 40%. Saturday, mostly sunny with a slight chance of thunderstorms. A chance of showers, mainly in the morning. Highs in the mid-90s. Chance of rain 40%. Saturday night, partly cloudy with a chance of showers and thunderstorms. Lows in the mid-70s. Chance of rain 50%. Sunday, mostly sunny with a slight chance of showers and thunderstorms. Highs in the lower 90s. Chance of rain 20%. Sunday night, mostly clear with a chance of showers and thunderstorms until midnight, then partly cloudy with a slight chance of showers and thunderstorms after midnight. Lows in the mid-70s. Chance of rain 30%. Monday, mostly sunny. Highs in the lower 90s. Monday night, mostly clear. A slight chance of showers and thunderstorms until midnight. Lows in the mid-70s. Chance of rain 20%. Tuesday, sunny. Highs in the mid-90s. 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At Stillwater, it was clear. The temperature was 75 degrees, the dew point 70, and the relative humidity 84%. The wind was southeast at 3 miles an hour. The pressure was 30.03 inches and falling. At Enid, it was clear. The temperature was 76. The wind was southeast at 10. At Guthrie, it was clear. The temperature was 77. The wind was southeast at 5. Observations from around the region. Skies ranged from clear to partly clear.

Cloudy. It was 70 at Wichita, 76 at Woodward, and 74 at Oklahoma City. Dallas-Fort Worth reported 82, Tulsa reported 74, and Springfield reported 72. Once again at 4 a.m., it's still water, it was clear. The temperature was 75. From the Norman Forecast Office, here is the forecast for Stillwater and surrounding area. Rest of tonight, mostly clear. Near steady temperature in the lower 70s. Southeast wind around 5 miles an hour. Wednesday, sunny. A slight chance of showers in the afternoon. Highs in the upper 90s. South winds 5 to 10 miles an hour. Chance of rain 20%. Wednesday night, mostly clear until midnight, then partly cloudy with a slight chance of showers and thunderstorms after midnight. Lows in the upper 70s. South winds 5 to 10 miles an hour. Chance of rain 20%. Thursday, mostly sunny. Hot with highs around 100. Southwest winds 10 to 15 miles an hour with gusts up to 25 miles an hour. Thursday night, partly cloudy. Lows around 80. South winds 10 to 15 miles an hour. Friday, mostly sunny. Highs in the upper 90s. Friday night, mostly clear with a slight chance of showers and thunderstorms until midnight, then partly cloudy with a chance of showers and thunderstorms after midnight. Lows in the upper 70s. Chance of rain 40%. Saturday, mostly sunny with a slight chance of thunderstorms. A chance of showers, mainly in the morning. Highs in the mid-90s. Chance of rain 40%. Saturday night, partly cloudy with a chance of showers and thunderstorms. Lows in the mid-70s. Chance of rain 50%. Sunday, mostly sunny with a slight chance of showers and thunderstorms. Highs in the lower 90s. Chance of rain 20%. Sunday night, mostly clear with a chance of showers and thunderstorms until midnight, then partly cloudy with a slight chance of showers and thunderstorms after midnight. Lows in the mid-70s. Chance of rain 30%. Monday, mostly sunny. Highs in the lower 90s. Monday night, mostly clear. A slight chance of showers and thunderstorms until midnight. Lows in the mid-70s. Chance of rain 20%. Tuesday, sunny. Highs in the mid-90s. 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It's Stillwater, it was clear. The temperature was 75 degrees, the dew point 70, and the relative humidity 84%. The wind was southeast at 3 miles an hour. The pressure was 30.03 inches and falling. At Enid, it was clear. The temperature was 76. The wind was southeast at 10. At Guthrie, it was clear. The temperature was 77. The wind was southeast at 5. Observations from around the region. Skies ranged from clear to partly cloudy. It was 70 at Wichita, 76 at Woodward, and 74 at Oklahoma City. Dallas-Fort Worth reported 82, Tulsa reported 74, and Springfield reported 72. Once again at 4 a.m., it's still water, it was clear. The temperature was 75. From the Norman Forecast Office, here is the forecast for Stillwater and surrounding area. Rest of tonight, mostly clear. Near steady temperature in the lower 70s. Southeast wind around 5 miles an hour. Wednesday, sunny. A slight chance of showers in the afternoon. Highs in the upper 90s. South winds 5 to 10 miles an hour. Chance of rain 20%. Wednesday night, mostly clear until midnight, then partly cloudy with a slight chance of showers and thunderstorms after midnight. Lows in the upper 70s. South winds 5 to 10 miles an hour. Chance of rain 20%. Thursday, mostly sunny. Hot with highs around 100. Southwest winds 10 to 15 miles an hour with gusts up to 25 miles an hour.

Thursday night, partly cloudy. Lows around 80. South winds 10 to 15 miles an hour. Friday, mostly sunny. Highs in the upper 90s. Friday night, mostly clear with a slight chance of showers and thunderstorms until midnight, then partly cloudy with a chance of showers and thunderstorms after midnight. Lows in the upper 70s. Chance of rain 40%. Saturday, mostly sunny with a slight chance of thunderstorms. A chance of showers, mainly in the morning. Highs in the mid-90s. Chance of rain 40%. Saturday night, partly cloudy with a chance of showers and thunderstorms. Lows in the mid-70s. Chance of rain 50%. Sunday, mostly sunny with a slight chance of showers and thunderstorms. Highs in the lower 90s. Chance of rain 20%. Sunday night, mostly clear with a chance of showers and thunderstorms until midnight, then partly cloudy with a slight chance of showers and thunderstorms after midnight. Lows in the mid-70s. Chance of rain 30%. Monday, mostly sunny. Highs in the lower 90s. Monday night, mostly clear. A slight chance of showers and thunderstorms until midnight. Lows in the mid-70s. Chance of rain 20%. Tuesday, sunny. Highs in the mid-90s. 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It's Stillwater, it was clear. The temperature was 75 degrees, the dew point 70, and the relative humidity 84%. The wind was southeast at 3 miles an hour. The pressure was 30.03 inches and falling. At Enid, it was clear. The temperature was 76. The wind was southeast at 10. At Guthrie, it was clear. The temperature was 77. The wind was southeast at 5. Observations from around the region. Skies ranged from clear to partly cloudy. It was 70 at Wichita, 76 at Woodward, and 74 at Oklahoma City. Dallas-Fort Worth reported 82, Tulsa reported 74, and Springfield reported 72. Once again at 4 a.m., it's Stillwater, it was clear. The temperature was 75. From the Norman Forecast Office, here is the forecast for Stillwater and surrounding area. Rest of tonight, mostly clear. Near steady temperature in the lower 70s. Southeast winds around 5 miles an hour. Wednesday, sunny. A slight chance of showers in the afternoon. Highs in the upper 90s. South winds 5 to 10 miles an hour. Chance of rain 20%. Wednesday night, mostly clear until midnight, then partly cloudy with a slight chance of showers and thunderstorms after midnight. Lows in the upper 70s. South winds 5 to 10 miles an hour. Chance of rain 20%. Thursday, mostly sunny. Hot with highs around 100. Southwest winds 10 to 15 miles an hour with gusts up to 25 miles an hour. Thursday night, partly cloudy. Lows around 80. South winds 10 to 15 miles an hour. Friday, mostly sunny. Highs in the upper 90s. Friday night, mostly clear with a slight chance of showers and thunderstorms until midnight, then partly cloudy with a chance of showers and thunderstorms after midnight. Lows in the upper 70s. Chance of rain 40%. Saturday, mostly sunny with a slight chance of thunderstorms. A chance of showers, mainly in the morning. Highs in the mid-90s. Chance of rain 40%. Saturday night, partly cloudy with a chance of showers and thunderstorms. Lows in the mid-70s. Chance of rain 50%. Sunday, mostly sunny with a slight chance of showers and thunderstorms. Highs in the lower 90s. Chance of rain 20%. Sunday night, mostly clear with a chance of showers and thunderstorms until midnight, then partly cloudy with a slight chance of showers and thunderstorms after midnight. Lows in the mid-70s. Chance of rain 30%. Monday, mostly sunny. Highs in the lower 90s. Monday night, mostly clear. A slight chance of showers and thunderstorms until midnight. Lows in the mid-70s. Chance of rain 20%. Tuesday, sunny. Highs in the mid-90s.

You are listening to Stillwater Weather Radio, and here are 4 a.m. weather observations. It's Stillwater, it was clear. The temperature was 75 degrees, the dew point 70, and the relative humidity 84%. The wind was southeast at 3 miles an hour. The pressure was 30.03 inches and falling. At Enid, it was clear. The temperature was 76. The wind was southeast at 10. At Guthrie, it was clear. The temperature was 77. The wind was southeast at 5. Observations from around the region. Skies ranged from clear to partly cloudy. It was 70 at Wichita, 76 at Woodward, and 74 at Oklahoma City. Dallas-Fort Worth reported 82, Tulsa reported 74, and Springfield reported 72. Once again at 4 a.m., it's still water, it was clear. The temperature was 75. From the Norman Forecast Office, here is the forecast for Stillwater and surrounding area. Rest of tonight, mostly clear. Near steady temperature in the lower 70s. Southeast wind around 5 miles an hour. Wednesday, sunny. A slight chance of showers in the afternoon. Highs in the upper 90s. South winds 5 to 10 miles an hour. Chance of rain 20%. Wednesday night, mostly clear until midnight, then partly cloudy with a slight chance of showers and thunderstorms after midnight. Lows in the upper 70s. South winds 5 to 10 miles an hour. Chance of rain 20%. Thursday, mostly sunny. Hot with highs around 100. Southwest winds 10 to 15 miles an hour with gusts up to 25 miles an hour. Thursday night, partly cloudy. Lows around 80. South winds 10 to 15 miles an hour. Friday, mostly sunny. Highs in the upper 90s. Friday night, mostly clear with a slight chance of showers and thunderstorms until midnight, then partly cloudy with a chance of showers and thunderstorms after midnight. Lows in the upper 70s. Chance of rain 40%. Saturday, mostly sunny with a slight chance of thunderstorms. A chance of showers, mainly in the morning. Highs in the mid-90s. Chance of rain 40%. Saturday night, partly cloudy with a chance of showers and thunderstorms. Lows in the mid-70s. Chance of rain 50%. Sunday, mostly sunny with a slight chance of showers and thunderstorms. Highs in the lower 90s. Chance of rain 20%. Sunday night, mostly clear with a chance of showers and thunderstorms until midnight, then partly cloudy with a slight chance of showers and thunderstorms after midnight. Lows in the mid-70s. Chance of rain 30%. Monday, mostly sunny. Highs in the lower 90s. Monday night, mostly clear. A slight chance of showers and thunderstorms until midnight. Lows in the mid-70s. Chance of rain 20%. Tuesday, sunny. Highs in the mid-90s. You are listening to Stillwater Weather Radio, and here are 4 a.m. weather observations. It's Stillwater, it was clear. The temperature was 75 degrees, the dew point 70, and the relative humidity 84%. The wind was southeast at 3 miles an hour. The pressure was 30.03 inches and falling. At Enid, it was clear. The temperature was 76. The wind was southeast at 10. At Guthrie, it was clear. The temperature was 77. The wind was southeast at 5. Observations from around the region. Skies ranged from clear to partly cloudy. It was 70 at Wichita, 76 at Woodward, and 74 at Oklahoma City. Dallas-Fort Worth reported 82, Tulsa reported 74, and Springfield reported 72. Once again at 4 a.m., it's still water, it was clear. The temperature was 75. From the Norman Forecast Office, here is the forecast for Stillwater and surrounding area. Rest of tonight, mostly clear. Near steady temperature in the lower 70s. Southeast wind around 5 miles an hour. Wednesday, sunny. A slight chance of showers in the afternoon. Highs in the upper 90s. South winds 5 to 10 miles an hour. Chance of rain 20%.

Wednesday night, mostly clear until midnight, then partly cloudy with a slight chance of showers and thunderstorms after midnight. Lows in the upper 70s. South winds 5 to 10 miles an hour. Chance of rain 20%. Thursday, mostly sunny. Hot with highs around 100. Southwest winds 10 to 15 miles an hour with gusts up to 25 miles an hour. Thursday night, partly cloudy. Lows around 80. South winds 10 to 15 miles an hour. Friday, mostly sunny. Highs in the upper 90s. Friday night, mostly clear with a slight chance of showers and thunderstorms until midnight, then partly cloudy with a chance of showers and thunderstorms after midnight. Lows in the upper 70s. Chance of rain 40%. Saturday, mostly sunny with a slight chance of thunderstorms. A chance of showers, mainly in the morning. Highs in the mid-90s. Chance of rain 40%. Saturday night, partly cloudy with a chance of showers and thunderstorms. Lows in the mid-70s. Chance of rain 50%. Sunday, mostly sunny with a slight chance of showers and thunderstorms. Highs in the lower 90s. Chance of rain 20%. Sunday night, mostly clear with a chance of showers and thunderstorms until midnight, then partly cloudy with a slight chance of showers and thunderstorms after midnight. Lows in the mid-70s. Chance of rain 30%. Monday, mostly sunny. Highs in the lower 90s. Monday night, mostly clear. A slight chance of showers and thunderstorms until midnight. Lows in the mid-70s. Chance of rain 20%. Tuesday, sunny. Highs in the mid-90s. 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At Stillwater, it was clear. The temperature was 75 degrees, the dew point 70, and the relative humidity 84%. The wind was southeast at 3 miles an hour. The pressure was 30.03 inches and falling. At Enid, it was clear. The temperature was 76. The wind was southeast at 10. At Guthrie, it was clear. The temperature was 77. The wind was southeast at 5. Observations from around the region. Skies ranged from clear to partly cloudy. It was 70 at Wichita, 76 at Woodward, and 74 at Oklahoma City. Dallas-Fort Worth reported 82, Tulsa reported 74, and Springfield reported 72. Once again at 4 a.m., at Stillwater, it was clear. The temperature was 75. From the Norman Forecast Office, here is the forecast for Stillwater and surrounding area. Rest of tonight, mostly clear. Near steady temperature in the lower 70s. Southeast wind around 5 miles an hour. Wednesday, sunny. A slight chance of showers in the afternoon. Highs in the upper 90s. South winds 5 to 10 miles an hour. Chance of rain 20%. Wednesday night, mostly clear until midnight, then partly cloudy with a slight chance of showers and thunderstorms after midnight. Lows in the upper 70s. South winds 5 to 10 miles an hour. Chance of rain 20%. Thursday, mostly sunny. Hot with highs around 100. Southwest winds 10 to 15 miles an hour with gusts up to 25 miles an hour. Thursday night, partly cloudy. Lows around 80. South winds 10 to 15 miles an hour. Friday, mostly sunny. Highs in the upper 90s. Friday night, mostly clear with a slight chance of showers and thunderstorms until midnight, then partly cloudy with a chance of showers and thunderstorms after midnight. Lows in the upper 70s. Chance of rain 40%. Saturday, mostly sunny with a slight chance of thunderstorms. A chance of showers, mainly in the morning. Highs in the mid-90s. Chance of rain 40%. Saturday night, partly cloudy with a chance of showers and thunderstorms. Lows in the mid-70s. Chance of rain 50%. Sunday,

mostly sunny, cloudy with a chance of showers and thunderstorms. Lows in the mid-70s. Chance of rain 50%. Sunday, mostly sunny with a slight chance of showers and thunderstorms. Highs in the lower 90s. Chance of rain 20%. Sunday night, mostly clear with a chance of showers and thunderstorms until midnight, then partly cloudy with a slight chance of showers and thunderstorms after midnight. Lows in the mid-70s. Chance of rain 30%. Monday, mostly sunny. Highs in the lower 90s. Monday night, mostly clear. A slight chance of showers and thunderstorms until midnight. Lows in the mid-70s. Chance of rain 20%. Tuesday, sunny. Highs in the mid-90s. 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It's Stillwater, it was clear. The temperature was 75 degrees, the dew point 70, and the relative humidity 84%. The wind was southeast at 3 miles an hour. The pressure was 30.03 inches and falling. At Enid, it was clear. The temperature was 76. The wind was southeast at 10. At Guthrie, it was clear. The temperature was 77. The wind was southeast at 5. Observations from around the region. Skies ranged from clear to partly cloudy. It was 70 at Wichita, 76 at Woodward, and 74 at Oklahoma City. Dallas-Fort Worth reported 82, Tulsa reported 74, and Springfield reported 72. Once again at 4 a.m., it's Stillwater, it was clear. The temperature was 75. From the Norman Forecast Office, here is the forecast for Stillwater and surrounding area. Rest of tonight, mostly clear. Near steady temperature in the lower 70s. Southeast winds around 5 miles an hour. Wednesday, sunny. A slight chance of showers in the afternoon. Highs in the upper 90s. South winds 5 to 10 miles an hour. Chance of rain 20%. Wednesday night, mostly clear until midnight, then partly cloudy with a slight chance of showers and thunderstorms after midnight. Lows in the upper 70s. South winds 5 to 10 miles an hour. Chance of rain 20%. Thursday, mostly sunny. Hot with highs around 100. Southwest winds 10 to 15 miles an hour with gusts up to 25 miles an hour. Thursday night, partly cloudy. Lows around 80. South winds 10 to 15 miles an hour. Friday, mostly sunny. Highs in the upper 90s. Friday night, mostly clear with a slight chance of showers and thunderstorms until midnight, then partly cloudy with a chance of showers and thunderstorms after midnight. Lows in the upper 70s. Chance of rain 40%. Saturday, mostly sunny with a slight chance of thunderstorms. A chance of showers, mainly in the morning. Highs in the mid-90s. Chance of rain 40%. Saturday night, partly cloudy with a chance of showers and thunderstorms. Lows in the mid-70s. Chance of rain 50%. Sunday, mostly sunny with a slight chance of showers and thunderstorms. Highs in the lower 90s. Chance of rain 20%. Sunday night, mostly clear with a chance of showers and thunderstorms until midnight, then partly cloudy with a slight chance of showers and thunderstorms after midnight. Lows in the mid-70s. Chance of rain 30%. Monday, mostly sunny. Highs in the lower 90s. Monday night, mostly clear. A slight chance of showers and thunderstorms until midnight. Lows in the mid-70s. Chance of rain 20%. Tuesday, sunny. Highs in the mid-90s. 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It's Stillwater, it was clear. The temperature was 75 degrees, the dew point 70, and the relative humidity 84%. The wind was southeast at 3 miles an hour. The pressure was 30.03 inches and falling. At Enid, it was clear. The temperature was 76. The wind was southeast at 10. At Guthrie, it was clear. The temperature was 77. The wind was southeast at 5. Observations from around the region.

skies ranged from clear to partly cloudy. It was 70 at Wichita, 76 at Woodward, and 74 at Oklahoma City. Dallas-Fort Worth reported 82, Tulsa reported 74, and Springfield reported 72. Once again at 4 a.m., it's still water, it was clear. The temperature was 75. From the Norman Forecast Office, here is the forecast for Stillwater and surrounding area. Rest of tonight, mostly clear. Near steady temperature in the lower 70s. Southeast wind around 5 miles an hour. Wednesday, sunny. A slight chance of showers in the afternoon. Highs in the upper 90s. South winds 5 to 10 miles an hour. Chance of rain 20%. Wednesday night, mostly clear until midnight, then partly cloudy with a slight chance of showers and thunderstorms after midnight. Lows in the upper 70s. South winds 5 to 10 miles an hour. Chance of rain 20%. Thursday, mostly sunny. Hot with highs around 100. Southwest winds 10 to 15 miles an hour with gusts up to 25 miles an hour. Thursday night, partly cloudy. Lows around 80. South winds 10 to 15 miles an hour. Friday, mostly sunny. Highs in the upper 90s. Friday night, mostly clear with a slight chance of showers and thunderstorms until midnight, then partly cloudy with a chance of showers and thunderstorms after midnight. Lows in the upper 70s. Chance of rain 40%. Saturday, mostly sunny with a slight chance of thunderstorms. A chance of showers, mainly in the morning. Highs in the mid-90s. Chance of rain 40%. Saturday night, partly cloudy with a chance of showers and thunderstorms. Lows in the mid-70s. Chance of rain 50%. Sunday, mostly sunny with a slight chance of showers and thunderstorms. Highs in the lower 90s. Chance of rain 20%. Sunday night, mostly clear with a chance of showers and thunderstorms until midnight, then partly cloudy with a slight chance of showers and thunderstorms after midnight. Lows in the mid-70s. Chance of rain 30%. Monday, mostly sunny. Highs in the lower 90s. Monday night, mostly clear. A slight chance of showers and thunderstorms until midnight. Lows in the mid-70s. Chance of rain 20%. Tuesday, sunny. Highs in the mid-90s. 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It's Stillwater, it was clear. The temperature was 75 degrees, the dew point 70, and the relative humidity 84%. The wind was southeast at 3 miles an hour. The pressure was 30.03 inches and falling. At Enid, it was clear. The temperature was 76. The wind was southeast at 10. At Guthrie, it was clear. The temperature was 77. The wind was southeast at 5. Observations from around the region. Skies ranged from clear to partly cloudy. It was 70 at Wichita, 76 at Woodward, and 74 at Oklahoma City. Dallas-Fort Worth reported 82, Tulsa reported 74, and Springfield reported 72. Once again at 4 a.m., it's still water, it was clear. The temperature was 75. From the Norman Forecast Office, here is the forecast for Stillwater and surrounding area. Rest of tonight, mostly clear. Near steady temperature in the lower 70s. Southeast wind around 5 miles an hour. Wednesday, sunny. A slight chance of showers in the afternoon. Highs in the upper 90s. South winds 5 to 10 miles an hour. Chance of rain 20%. Wednesday night, mostly clear until midnight, then partly cloudy with a slight chance of showers and thunderstorms after midnight. Lows in the upper 70s. South winds 5 to 10 miles an hour. Chance of rain 20%. Thursday, mostly sunny. Hot with highs around 100. Southwest winds 10 to 15 miles an hour with gusts up to 25 miles an hour. Thursday night, partly cloudy. Lows around 80. South winds 10 to 15 miles an hour. Friday, mostly sunny. Highs in the upper 90s. Friday night,

mostly clear with a slight chance of showers and thunderstorms until midnight, then partly cloudy with a chance of showers and thunderstorms after midnight. Lows in the upper 70s. Chance of rain 40%. Saturday, mostly sunny with a slight chance of thunderstorms. A chance of showers, mainly in the morning. Highs in the mid-90s. Chance of rain 40%. Saturday night, partly cloudy with a chance of showers and thunderstorms. Lows in the mid-70s. Chance of rain 50%. Sunday, mostly sunny with a slight chance of showers and thunderstorms. Highs in the lower 90s. Chance of rain 20%. Sunday night, mostly clear with a chance of showers and thunderstorms until midnight, then partly cloudy with a slight chance of showers and thunderstorms after midnight. Lows in the mid-70s. Chance of rain 30%. Monday, mostly sunny. Highs in the lower 90s. Monday night, mostly clear. A slight chance of showers and thunderstorms until midnight. Lows in the mid-70s. Chance of rain 20%. Tuesday, sunny. Highs in the mid-90s. 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It's Stillwater, it was clear. The temperature was 75 degrees, the dew point 70, and the relative humidity 84%. The wind was southeast at 3 miles an hour. The pressure was 30.03 inches and falling. At Enid, it was clear. The temperature was 76. The wind was southeast at 10. At Guthrie, it was clear. The temperature was 77. The wind was southeast at 5. Observations from around the region. Skies ranged from clear to partly cloudy. It was 70 at Wichita, 76 at Woodward, and 74 at Oklahoma City. Dallas-Fort Worth reported 82, Tulsa reported 74, and Springfield reported 72. Once again at 4 a.m., it's Stillwater, it was clear. The temperature was 75. From the Norman Forecast Office, here is the forecast for Stillwater and surrounding area. Rest of tonight, mostly clear. Near steady temperature in the lower 70s. Southeast winds around 5 miles an hour. Wednesday, sunny. A slight chance of showers in the afternoon. Highs in the upper 90s. South winds 5 to 10 miles an hour. Chance of rain 20%. Wednesday night, mostly clear until midnight, then partly cloudy with a slight chance of showers and thunderstorms after midnight. Lows in the upper 70s. South winds 5 to 10 miles an hour. Chance of rain 20%. Thursday, mostly sunny. Hot with highs around 100. Southwest winds 10 to 15 miles an hour with gusts up to 25 miles an hour. Thursday night, partly cloudy. Lows around 80. South winds 10 to 15 miles an hour. Friday, mostly sunny. Highs in the upper 90s. Friday night, mostly clear with a slight chance of showers and thunderstorms until midnight, then partly cloudy with a chance of showers and thunderstorms after midnight. Lows in the upper 70s. Chance of rain 40%. Saturday, mostly sunny with a slight chance of thunderstorms. A chance of showers, mainly in the morning. Highs in the mid-90s. Chance of rain 40%. Saturday night, partly cloudy with a chance of showers and thunderstorms. Lows in the mid-70s. Chance of rain 50%. Sunday, mostly sunny with a slight chance of showers and thunderstorms. Highs in the lower 90s. Chance of rain 20%. Sunday night, mostly clear with a chance of showers and thunderstorms until midnight, then partly cloudy with a slight chance of showers and thunderstorms after midnight. Lows in the mid-70s. Chance of rain 30%. Monday, mostly sunny. Highs in the lower 90s. Monday night, mostly clear. A slight chance of showers and thunderstorms until midnight. Lows in the mid-70s. Chance of rain 20%. Tuesday, sunny.

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At Stillwater, it was clear. The temperature was 75 degrees, the dew point 70, and the relative humidity 84%. The wind was southeast at 3 miles an hour. The pressure was 30.03 inches and falling. At Enid, it was clear. The temperature was 76. The wind was southeast at 10. At Guthrie, it was clear. The temperature was 77. The wind was southeast at 5. Observations from around the region. Skies ranged from clear to partly cloudy. It was 70 at Wichita, 76 at Woodward, and 74 at Oklahoma City. Dallas-Fort Worth reported 82, Tulsa reported 74, and Springfield reported 72. Once again at 4 a.m., at Stillwater, it was clear. The temperature was 75. From the Norman Forecast Office, here is the forecast for Stillwater and surrounding area. Rest of tonight, mostly clear. Near steady temperature in the lower 70s. Southeast wind around 5 miles an hour. Wednesday, sunny. A slight chance of showers in the afternoon. Highs in the upper 90s. South winds 5 to 10 miles an hour. Chance of rain 20%. Wednesday night, mostly clear until midnight, then partly cloudy with a slight chance of showers and thunderstorms after midnight. Lows in the upper 70s. South winds 5 to 10 miles an hour. Chance of rain 20%. Thursday, mostly sunny. Hot with highs around 100. Southwest winds 10 to 15 miles an hour with gusts up to 25 miles an hour. Thursday night, partly cloudy. Lows around 80. South winds 10 to 15 miles an hour. Friday, mostly sunny. Highs in the upper 90s. Friday night, mostly clear with a slight chance of showers and thunderstorms until midnight, then partly cloudy with a chance of showers and thunderstorms after midnight. Lows in the upper 70s. Chance of rain 40%. Saturday, mostly sunny with a slight chance of thunderstorms. A chance of showers, mainly in the morning. Highs in the mid-90s. Chance of rain 40%. Saturday night, partly cloudy with a chance of showers and thunderstorms. Lows in the mid-70s. Chance of rain 50%. Sunday, mostly sunny with a slight chance of showers and thunderstorms. Highs in the lower 90s. Chance of rain 20%. Sunday night, mostly clear with a chance of showers and thunderstorms until midnight, then partly cloudy with a slight chance of showers and thunderstorms after midnight. Lows in the mid-70s. Chance of rain 30%. Monday, mostly sunny. Highs in the lower 90s. Monday night, mostly clear. A slight chance of showers and thunderstorms until midnight. Lows in the mid-70s. Chance of rain 20%. Tuesday, sunny. Highs in the mid-90s. 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At Stillwater, it was clear. The temperature was 75 degrees, the dew point 70, and the relative humidity 84%. The wind was southeast at 3 miles an hour. The pressure was 30.03 inches and falling. At Enid, it was clear. The temperature was 76. The wind was southeast at 10. At Guthrie, it was clear. The temperature was 77. The wind was southeast at 5. Observations from around the region. Skies ranged from clear to partly cloudy. It was 70 at Wichita, 76 at Woodward, and 74 at Oklahoma City. Dallas-Fort Worth reported 82, Tulsa reported 74, and Springfield reported 72. Once again at 4 a.m., at Stillwater, it was clear. The temperature was 75. From the Norman Forecast Office, here is the forecast for Stillwater and surrounding area. Rest of tonight, mostly clear. Near steady temperature in the lower 70s. Southeast wind around 5 miles an hour. Wednesday, sunny. A slight chance of showers in the afternoon. Highs in the upper 90s. South winds 5 to 10 miles an hour.

of rain 20%. Wednesday night, mostly clear until midnight, then partly cloudy with a slight chance of showers and thunderstorms after midnight. Lows in the upper 70s. South winds 5 to 10 miles an hour. Chance of rain 20%. Thursday, mostly sunny. Hot with highs around 100. Southwest winds 10 to 15 miles an hour with gusts up to 25 miles an hour. Thursday night, partly cloudy. Lows around 80. South winds 10 to 15 miles an hour. Friday, mostly sunny. Highs in the upper 90s. Friday night, mostly clear with a slight chance of showers and thunderstorms until midnight, then partly cloudy with a chance of showers and thunderstorms after midnight. Lows in the upper 70s. Chance of rain 40%. Saturday, mostly sunny with a slight chance of thunderstorms. A chance of showers, mainly in the morning. Highs in the mid-90s. Chance of rain 40%. Saturday night, partly cloudy with a chance of showers and thunderstorms. Lows in the mid-70s. Chance of rain 50%. Sunday, mostly sunny with a slight chance of showers and thunderstorms. Highs in the lower 90s. Chance of rain 20%. Sunday night, mostly clear with a chance of showers and thunderstorms until midnight, then partly cloudy with a slight chance of showers and thunderstorms after midnight. Lows in the mid-70s. Chance of rain 30%. Monday, mostly sunny. Highs in the lower 90s. Monday night, mostly clear. A slight chance of showers and thunderstorms until midnight. Lows in the mid-70s. Chance of rain 20%. Tuesday, sunny. Highs in the mid-90s. 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At Stillwater, it was clear. The temperature was 75 degrees, the dew point 70, and the relative humidity 84%. The wind was southeast at 3 miles an hour. The pressure was 30.03 inches and falling. At Enid, it was clear. The temperature was 76. The wind was southeast at 10. At Guthrie, it was clear. The temperature was 77. The wind was southeast at 5. Observations from around the region. Skies ranged from clear to partly cloudy. It was 70 at Wichita, 76 at Woodward, and 74 at Oklahoma City. Dallas-Fort Worth reported 82, Tulsa reported 74, and Springfield reported 72. Once again at 4 a.m., at Stillwater, it was clear. The temperature was 75. From the Norman Forecast Office, here is the forecast for Stillwater and surrounding area. Rest of tonight, mostly clear. Near steady temperature in the lower 70s. Southeast wind around 5 miles an hour. Wednesday, sunny. A slight chance of showers in the afternoon. Highs in the upper 90s. South winds 5 to 10 miles an hour. Chance of rain 20%. Wednesday night, mostly clear until midnight, then partly cloudy with a slight chance of showers and thunderstorms after midnight. Lows in the upper 70s. South winds 5 to 10 miles an hour. Chance of rain 20%. Thursday, mostly sunny. Hot with highs around 100. Southwest winds 10 to 15 miles an hour with gusts up to 25 miles an hour. Thursday night, partly cloudy. Lows around 80. South winds 10 to 15 miles an hour. Friday, mostly sunny. Highs in the upper 90s. Friday night, mostly clear with a slight chance of showers and thunderstorms until midnight, then partly cloudy with a chance of showers and thunderstorms after midnight. Lows in the upper 70s. Chance of rain 40%. Saturday, mostly sunny with a slight chance of thunderstorms. A chance of showers, mainly in the morning. Highs in the mid-90s. Chance of rain 40%. Saturday night, partly cloudy with a chance of showers and thunderstorms. Lows in the mid-70s. Chance of rain 50%. Sunday, mostly sunny with a slight chance of showers and thunderstorms. Highs in the lower 90s. Chance of rain 20%. Sunday night, mostly clear with a chance of showers and thunderstorms until midnight, then partly cloudy with

A slight chance of showers and thunderstorms after midnight. Lows in the mid-70s. Chance of rain 30%. Monday, mostly sunny. Highs in the lower 90s. Monday night, mostly clear. A slight chance of showers and thunderstorms until midnight. Lows in the mid-70s. Chance of rain 20%. Tuesday, sunny. Highs in the mid-90s. 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It's Stillwater, it was clear. The temperature was 75 degrees, the dew point 70, and the relative humidity 84%. The wind was southeast at 3 miles an hour. The pressure was 30.03 inches and falling. At Enid, it was clear. The temperature was 76. The wind was southeast at 10. At Guthrie, it was clear. The temperature was 77. The wind was southeast at 5. Observations from around the region. Skies ranged from clear to partly cloudy. It was 70 at Wichita, 76 at Woodward, and 74 at Oklahoma City. Dallas-Fort Worth reported 82, Tulsa reported 74, and Springfield reported 72. Once again at 4 a.m., it's Stillwater, it was clear. The temperature was 75. 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From the Norman Forecast Office, here is the forecast for Stillwater and surrounding area. Rest of tonight, mostly clear. Near steady temperature in the lower 70s. Southeast wind around 5 miles an hour. Wednesday, sunny. A slight chance of showers in the afternoon. Highs in the upper 90s. South winds 5 to 10 miles an hour. Chance of rain 20%. Wednesday night, mostly clear until midnight, then partly cloudy with a slight chance of showers and thunderstorms after midnight. Lows in the upper 70s. South winds 5 to 10 miles an hour. Chance of rain 20%. Thursday, mostly sunny. Hot with highs around 100. Southwest winds 10 to 15 miles an hour with gusts up to 25 miles an hour. Thursday night, partly cloudy. Lows around 80. South winds 10 to 15 miles an hour. Friday, mostly sunny. Highs in the upper 90s. Friday night, mostly clear with a slight chance of showers and thunderstorms until midnight, then partly cloudy with a chance of showers and thunderstorms after midnight. Lows in the upper 70s. Chance of rain 40%. Saturday, mostly sunny with a slight chance of thunderstorms. A chance of showers, mainly in the morning. Highs in the mid-90s. Chance of rain 40%. Saturday night, partly cloudy with a chance of showers and thunderstorms. Lows in the mid-70s. Chance of rain 50%. Sunday, mostly sunny with a slight chance of showers and thunderstorms. Highs in the lower 90s. Chance of rain 20%. Sunday night, mostly clear with a chance of showers and thunderstorms until midnight, then partly cloudy with a slight chance of showers and thunderstorms after midnight. Lows in the mid-70s. Chance of rain 30%. Monday, mostly sunny. Highs in the lower 90s. Monday night, mostly clear. A slight chance of showers and thunderstorms until midnight. Lows in the mid-70s. Chance of rain 20%. Tuesday, sunny. Highs in the mid-90s. 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It's Stillwater, it was clear. The temperature was 75 degrees, the dew point 70, and the relative humidity 84%. The wind was southeast at 3 miles an hour. The pressure was 30.03 inches and falling. At Enid, it was clear. The temperature was 76. The wind was southeast at 10. At Guthrie, it was clear. The temperature was 77. The wind was southeast at 5. Observations from around the region. Skies ranged from clear to partly cloudy. It was 70 at Wichita, 76 at Woodward, and 74 at Oklahoma.

It was clear, with a temperature of 73 at Tulsa and 71 at Springfield. It was partly cloudy, with a temperature of 71 at Wichita, 72 at Oklahoma City, and 81 at Dallas-Fort Worth. Once again at 5 a.m., at Stillwater, it was clear. The temperature was 75. From the Norman Forecast Office, here is the forecast for Stillwater and surrounding area. Rest of tonight, mostly clear. Near steady temperature in the lower 70s. Southeast winds around 5 miles an hour. Wednesday, sunny. A slight chance of showers in the afternoon. Highs in the upper 90s. South winds 5 to 10 miles an hour. Chance of rain 20%. Wednesday night, mostly clear until midnight, then partly cloudy with a slight chance of showers and thunderstorms after midnight. Lows in the upper 70s. South winds 5 to 10 miles an hour. Chance of rain 20%. Thursday, mostly sunny. Hot with highs around 100. Southwest winds 10 to 15 miles an hour with gusts up to 25 miles an hour. Thursday night, partly cloudy. Lows around 80. South winds 10 to 15 miles an hour. Friday, mostly sunny. Highs in the upper 90s. Friday night, mostly clear with a slight chance of showers and thunderstorms until midnight, then partly cloudy with a chance of showers and thunderstorms after midnight. Lows in the upper 70s. Chance of rain 40%. Saturday, mostly sunny with a slight chance of thunderstorms. A chance of showers, mainly in the morning. Highs in the mid-90s. Chance of rain 40%. Saturday night, partly cloudy with a chance of showers and thunderstorms. Lows in the mid-70s. Chance of rain 50%. Sunday, mostly sunny with a slight chance of showers and thunderstorms. Highs in the lower 90s. Chance of rain 20%. Sunday night, mostly clear with a chance of showers and thunderstorms until midnight, then partly cloudy with a slight chance of showers and thunderstorms after midnight. Lows in the mid-70s. Chance of rain 30%. Monday, mostly sunny. Highs in the lower 90s. Monday night, mostly clear. A slight chance of showers and thunderstorms until midnight. Lows in the mid-70s. Chance of rain 20%. Tuesday, sunny. Highs in the mid-90s. 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At Stillwater, it was clear. The temperature was 75 degrees, the dew point 70, and the relative humidity 84%. The wind was southeast at 6 miles an hour. The pressure was 30.02 inches and falling. At Guthrie, it was clear. The temperature was 75. Observations from around the region. It was clear, with a temperature of 73 at Tulsa and 71 at Springfield. It was partly cloudy, with a temperature of 71 at Wichita, 72 at Oklahoma City, and 81 at Dallas-Fort Worth. Once again at 5 a.m., at Stillwater, it was clear. The temperature was 75. From the Norman Forecast Office, here is the forecast for Stillwater and surrounding area. Rest of tonight, mostly clear. Near steady temperature in the lower 70s. Southeast winds around 5 miles an hour. Wednesday, sunny. A slight chance of showers in the afternoon. Highs in the upper 90s. South winds 5 to 10 miles an hour. Chance of rain 20%. Wednesday night, mostly clear until midnight, then partly cloudy with a slight chance of showers and thunderstorms after midnight. Lows in the upper 70s. South winds 5 to 10 miles an hour. Chance of rain 20%. Thursday, mostly sunny. Hot with highs around 100. Southwest winds 10 to 15 miles an hour with gusts up to 25 miles an hour. Thursday night, partly cloudy. Lows around 80. South winds 10 to 15 miles an hour. Friday, mostly sunny. Highs in the upper 90s. Friday night, mostly clear with a slight chance of showers and thunderstorms until midnight, then partly cloudy with a chance of showers and thunderstorms after midnight. Lows in the upper 70s. Chance of rain 40%.

Saturday, mostly sunny with a slight chance of thunderstorms. A chance of showers, mainly in the morning. Highs in the mid-90s. Chance of rain 40%. Saturday night, partly cloudy with a chance of showers and thunderstorms. Lows in the mid-70s. Chance of rain 50%. Sunday, mostly sunny with a slight chance of showers and thunderstorms. Highs in the lower 90s. Chance of rain 20%. Sunday night, mostly clear with a chance of showers and thunderstorms until midnight, then partly cloudy with a slight chance of showers and thunderstorms after midnight. Lows in the mid-70s. Chance of rain 30%. Monday, mostly sunny. Highs in the lower 90s. Monday night, mostly clear. A slight chance of showers and thunderstorms until midnight. Lows in the mid-70s. Chance of rain 20%. Tuesday, sunny. Highs in the mid-90s. 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It's Stillwater, it was clear. The temperature was 75 degrees, the dew point 70, and the relative humidity 84%. The wind was southeast at 6 miles an hour. The pressure was 30.02 inches and falling. At Guthrie, it was clear. The temperature was 75. Observations from around the region. It was clear, with a temperature of 73 at Tulsa, and 71 at Springfield. It was partly cloudy, with a temperature of 71 at Wichita, 72 at Oklahoma City, and 81 at Dallas-Fort Worth. Once again at 5 a.m., at Stillwater, it was clear. The temperature was 75. From the Norman Forecast Office, here is the forecast for Stillwater and surrounding area. Rest of tonight, mostly clear. Near steady temperature in the lower 70s. Southeast wind around 5 miles an hour. Wednesday, sunny. A slight chance of showers in the afternoon. Highs in the upper 90s. South winds 5 to 10 miles an hour. Chance of rain 20%. Wednesday night, mostly clear until midnight, then partly cloudy with a slight chance of showers and thunderstorms after midnight. Lows in the upper 70s. South winds 5 to 10 miles an hour. Chance of rain 20%. Thursday, mostly sunny. Hot with highs around 100. Southwest winds 10 to 15 miles an hour with gusts up to 25 miles an hour. Thursday night, partly cloudy. Lows around 80. South winds 10 to 15 miles an hour. Friday, mostly sunny. Highs in the upper 90s. Friday night, mostly clear with a slight chance of showers and thunderstorms until midnight, then partly cloudy with a chance of showers and thunderstorms after midnight. Lows in the upper 70s. Chance of rain 40%. Saturday, mostly sunny with a slight chance of thunderstorms. A chance of showers, mainly in the morning. Highs in the mid-90s. Chance of rain 40%. Saturday night, partly cloudy with a chance of showers and thunderstorms. Lows in the mid-70s. Chance of rain 50%. Sunday, mostly sunny with a slight chance of showers and thunderstorms. Highs in the lower 90s. Chance of rain 20%. Sunday night, mostly clear with a chance of showers and thunderstorms until midnight, then partly cloudy with a slight chance of showers and thunderstorms after midnight. Lows in the mid-70s. Chance of rain 30%. Monday, mostly sunny. Highs in the lower 90s. Monday night, mostly clear. A slight chance of showers and thunderstorms until midnight. Lows in the mid-70s. Chance of rain 20%. Tuesday, sunny. Highs in the mid-90s. 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It's Stillwater, it was clear. The temperature was 75 degrees, the dew point 70, and the relative humidity 84%. The wind was southeast at 6 miles an hour. The pressure was 30.02 inches and falling. At Guthrie, it was clear. The temperature was 75. Observations from around the region. Skies ranged from clear to partly cloudy. It was 71 at Wichita, 75 at Woodward, and 72 at Oklahoma City. Dallas-Fort

Worth reported 81, Tulsa reported 73, and Springfield reported 71. Once again at 5 a.m., it's still water, it was clear. The temperature was 75. From the Norman Forecast Office, here is the forecast for Stillwater and surrounding area. Rest of tonight, mostly clear. Near steady temperature in the lower 70s. Southeast wind around 5 miles an hour. Wednesday, sunny. A slight chance of showers in the afternoon. Highs in the upper 90s. South winds 5 to 10 miles an hour. Chance of rain 20%. Wednesday night, mostly clear until midnight, then partly cloudy with a slight chance of showers and thunderstorms after midnight. Lows in the upper 70s. South winds 5 to 10 miles an hour. Chance of rain 20%. Thursday, mostly sunny. Hot with highs around 100. Southwest winds 10 to 15 miles an hour with gusts up to 25 miles an hour. Thursday night, partly cloudy. Lows around 80. South winds 10 to 15 miles an hour. Friday, mostly sunny. Highs in the upper 90s. Friday night, mostly clear with a slight chance of showers and thunderstorms until midnight, then partly cloudy with a chance of showers and thunderstorms after midnight. Lows in the upper 70s. Chance of rain 40%. Saturday, mostly sunny with a slight chance of thunderstorms. A chance of showers, mainly in the morning. Highs in the mid-90s. Chance of rain 40%. Saturday night, partly cloudy with a chance of showers and thunderstorms. Lows in the mid-70s. Chance of rain 50%. Sunday, mostly sunny with a slight chance of showers and thunderstorms. Highs in the lower 90s. Chance of rain 20%. Sunday night, mostly clear with a chance of showers and thunderstorms until midnight, then partly cloudy with a slight chance of showers and thunderstorms after midnight. Lows in the mid-70s. Chance of rain 30%. Monday, mostly sunny. Highs in the lower 90s. Monday night, mostly clear. A slight chance of showers and thunderstorms until midnight. Lows in the mid-70s. Chance of rain 20%. Tuesday, sunny. Highs in the mid-90s. 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It's still water, it was clear. The temperature was 75 degrees, the dew point 70, and the relative humidity 84%. The wind was southeast at 6 miles an hour. The pressure was 30.02 inches and falling. At Guthrie, it was clear. The temperature was 75. Observations from around the region. Skies ranged from clear to partly cloudy. It was 71 at Wichita, 75 at Woodward, and 72 at Oklahoma City. Dallas-Fort Worth reported 81, Tulsa reported 73, and Springfield reported 71. Once again at 5 a.m., it's still water, it was clear. The temperature was 75. From the Norman Forecast Office, here is the forecast for Stillwater and surrounding area. Rest of tonight, mostly clear. Near steady temperature in the lower 70s. Southeast wind around 5 miles an hour. Wednesday, sunny. A slight chance of showers in the afternoon. Highs in the upper 90s. South winds 5 to 10 miles an hour. Chance of rain 20%. Wednesday night, mostly clear until midnight, then partly cloudy with a slight chance of showers and thunderstorms after midnight. Lows in the upper 70s. South winds 5 to 10 miles an hour. Chance of rain 20%. Thursday, mostly sunny. Hot with highs around 100. Southwest winds 10 to 15 miles an hour with gusts up to 25 miles an hour. Thursday night, partly cloudy. Lows around 80. South winds 10 to 15 miles an hour. Friday, mostly sunny. Highs in the upper 90s. Friday night, mostly clear with a slight chance of showers and thunderstorms until midnight.

night, then partly cloudy with a chance of showers and thunderstorms after midnight. Lows in the upper 70s. Chance of rain 40%. Saturday, mostly sunny with a slight chance of thunderstorms. A chance of showers, mainly in the morning. Highs in the mid-90s. Chance of rain 40%. Saturday night, partly cloudy with a chance of showers and thunderstorms. Lows in the mid-70s. Chance of rain 50%. Sunday, mostly sunny with a slight chance of showers and thunderstorms. Highs in the lower 90s. Chance of rain 20%. Sunday night, mostly clear with a chance of showers and thunderstorms until midnight, then partly cloudy with a slight chance of showers and thunderstorms after midnight. Lows in the mid-70s. Chance of rain 30%. Monday, mostly sunny. Highs in the lower 90s. Monday night, mostly clear. A slight chance of showers and thunderstorms until midnight. Lows in the mid-70s. Chance of rain 20%. Tuesday, sunny. Highs in the mid-90s. 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It's Stillwater, it was clear. The temperature was 75 degrees, the dew point 70, and the relative humidity 84%. The wind was southeast at 6 miles an hour. The pressure was 30.02 inches and falling. At Guthrie, it was clear. The temperature was 75. Observations from around the region. Skies ranged from clear to partly cloudy. It was 71 at Wichita, 75 at Woodward, and 72 at Oklahoma City. Dallas-Fort Worth reported 81, Tulsa reported 73, and Springfield reported 71. Once again at 5 a.m., it's Stillwater, it was clear. The temperature was 75. From the Norman Forecast Office, here is the forecast for Stillwater and surrounding area. Rest of tonight, mostly clear. Near steady temperature in the lower 70s. Southeast winds around 5 miles an hour. Wednesday, sunny. A slight chance of showers in the afternoon. Highs in the upper 90s. South winds 5 to 10 miles an hour. Chance of rain 20%. Wednesday night, mostly clear until midnight, then partly cloudy with a slight chance of showers and thunderstorms after midnight. Lows in the upper 70s. South winds 5 to 10 miles an hour. Chance of rain 20%. Thursday, mostly sunny. Hot with highs around 100. Southwest winds 10 to 15 miles an hour with gusts up to 25 miles an hour. Thursday night, partly cloudy. Lows around 80. South winds 10 to 15 miles an hour. Friday, mostly sunny. Highs in the upper 90s. Friday night, mostly clear with a slight chance of showers and thunderstorms until midnight, then partly cloudy with a chance of showers and thunderstorms after midnight. Lows in the upper 70s. Chance of rain 40%. Saturday, mostly sunny with a slight chance of thunderstorms. A chance of showers, mainly in the morning. Highs in the mid-90s. Chance of rain 40%. Saturday night, partly cloudy with a chance of showers and thunderstorms. Lows in the mid-70s. Chance of rain 50%. Sunday, mostly sunny with a slight chance of showers and thunderstorms. Highs in the lower 90s. Chance of rain 20%. Sunday night, mostly clear with a chance of showers and thunderstorms until midnight, then partly cloudy with a slight chance of showers and thunderstorms after midnight. Lows in the mid-70s. Chance of rain 30%. Monday, mostly sunny. Highs in the lower 90s. Monday night, mostly clear. A slight chance of showers and thunderstorms until midnight. Lows in the mid-70s. Chance of rain 20%. Tuesday, sunny. Highs in the mid-90s. 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It's Stillwater, it was clear. The temperature was 75 degrees, the dew point 70, and the relative humidity 84%. The wind was southeast at 6 miles an hour. The pressure was 30.02 inches and falling. At Guthrie, it was clear. The temperature was 75.

Observations from around the region. Skies ranged from clear to partly cloudy. It was 71 at Wichita, 75 at Woodward, and 72 at Oklahoma City. Dallas-Fort Worth reported 81, Tulsa reported 73, and Springfield reported 71. Once again at 5 a.m., at Stillwater, it was clear. The temperature was 75. From the Norman Forecast Office, here is the forecast for Stillwater and surrounding area. Rest of tonight, mostly clear. Near steady temperature in the lower 70s. Southeast wind around 5 miles an hour. Wednesday, sunny. A slight chance of showers in the afternoon. Highs in the upper 90s. South winds 5 to 10 miles an hour. Chance of rain 20%. Wednesday night, mostly clear until midnight, then partly cloudy with a slight chance of showers and thunderstorms after midnight. Lows in the upper 70s. South winds 5 to 10 miles an hour. Chance of rain 20%. Thursday, mostly sunny. Hot with highs around 100. Southwest winds 10 to 15 miles an hour with gusts up to 25 miles an hour. Thursday night, partly cloudy. Lows around 80. South winds 10 to 15 miles an hour. Friday, mostly sunny. Highs in the upper 90s. Friday night, mostly clear with a slight chance of showers and thunderstorms until midnight, then partly cloudy with a chance of showers and thunderstorms after midnight. Lows in the upper 70s. Chance of rain 40%. Saturday, mostly sunny with a slight chance of thunderstorms. A chance of showers, mainly in the morning. Highs in the mid-90s. Chance of rain 40%. Saturday night, partly cloudy with a chance of showers and thunderstorms. Lows in the mid-70s. Chance of rain 50%. Sunday, mostly sunny with a slight chance of showers and thunderstorms. Highs in the lower 90s. Chance of rain 20%. Sunday night, mostly clear with a chance of showers and thunderstorms until midnight, then partly cloudy with a slight chance of showers and thunderstorms after midnight. Lows in the mid-70s. Chance of rain 30%. Monday, mostly sunny. Highs in the lower 90s. Monday night, mostly clear. A slight chance of showers and thunderstorms until midnight. Lows in the mid-70s. Chance of rain 20%. Tuesday, sunny. Highs in the mid-90s. 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At Stillwater, it was clear. The temperature was 75 degrees, the dew point 70, and the relative humidity 84%. The wind was southeast at 6 miles an hour. The pressure was 30.02 inches and falling. At Guthrie, it was clear. The temperature was 75. Observations from around the region. Skies ranged from clear to partly cloudy. It was 71 at Wichita, 75 at Woodward, and 72 at Oklahoma City. Dallas-Fort Worth reported 81, Tulsa reported 73, and Springfield reported 71. Once again at 5 a.m., at Stillwater, it was clear. The temperature was 75. From the Norman Forecast Office, here is the forecast for Stillwater and surrounding area. Rest of tonight, mostly clear. Near steady temperature in the lower 70s. Southeast wind around 5 miles an hour. Wednesday, sunny. A slight chance of showers in the afternoon. Highs in the upper 90s. South winds 5 to 10 miles an hour. Chance of rain 20%. Wednesday night, mostly clear until midnight, then partly cloudy with a slight chance of showers and thunderstorms after midnight. Lows in the upper 70s. South winds 5 to 10 miles an hour. Chance of rain 20%. Thursday, mostly sunny. Hot with highs around 100. Southwest winds 10 to 15 miles an hour with gusts up to 25 miles an hour. Thursday night, partly cloudy. Lows around 80. South winds 10 to 15 miles an hour. Friday, mostly sunny. Highs in the upper 90s. Friday night, mostly clear with a slight chance of showers and thunderstorms until midnight, then partly cloudy with a chance of showers and thunderstorms.

after midnight. Lows in the upper 70s. Chance of rain 40%. Saturday, mostly sunny with a slight chance of thunderstorms. A chance of showers, mainly in the morning. Highs in the mid-90s. Chance of rain 40%. Saturday night, partly cloudy with a chance of showers and thunderstorms. Lows in the mid-70s. Chance of rain 50%. Sunday, mostly sunny with a slight chance of showers and thunderstorms. Highs in the lower 90s. Chance of rain 20%. Sunday night, mostly clear with a chance of showers and thunderstorms until midnight, then partly cloudy with a slight chance of showers and thunderstorms after midnight. Lows in the mid-70s. Chance of rain 30%. Monday, mostly sunny. Highs in the lower 90s. Monday night, mostly clear. A slight chance of showers and thunderstorms until midnight. Lows in the mid-70s. Chance of rain 20%. Tuesday, sunny. Highs in the mid-90s. 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It's Stillwater, it was clear. The temperature was 75 degrees, the dew point 70, and the relative humidity 84%. The wind was southeast at 6 miles an hour. The pressure was 30.02 inches and falling. At Guthrie, it was clear. The temperature was 75. Observations from around the region. Skies ranged from clear to partly cloudy. It was 71 at Wichita, 75 at Woodward, and 72 at Oklahoma City. Dallas-Fort Worth reported 81, Tulsa reported 73, and Springfield reported 71. Once again at 5 a.m., it's Stillwater, it was clear. The temperature was 75. From the Norman Forecast Office, here is the forecast for Stillwater and surrounding area. Rest of tonight, mostly clear. Near steady temperature in the lower 70s. Southeast wind around 5 miles an hour. Wednesday, sunny. A slight chance of showers in the afternoon. Highs in the upper 90s. South winds 5 to 10 miles an hour. Chance of rain 20%. Wednesday night, mostly clear until midnight, then partly cloudy with a slight chance of showers and thunderstorms after midnight. Lows in the upper 70s. South winds 5 to 10 miles an hour. Chance of rain 20%. Thursday, mostly sunny. Hot with highs around 100. Southwest winds 10 to 15 miles an hour with gusts up to 25 miles an hour. Thursday night, partly cloudy. Lows around 80. South winds 10 to 15 miles an hour. Friday, mostly sunny. Highs in the upper 90s. Friday night, mostly clear with a slight chance of showers and thunderstorms until midnight, then partly cloudy with a chance of showers and thunderstorms after midnight. Lows in the upper 70s. Chance of rain 40%. Saturday, mostly sunny with a slight chance of thunderstorms. A chance of showers, mainly in the morning. Highs in the mid-90s. Chance of rain 40%. Saturday night, partly cloudy with a chance of showers and thunderstorms. Lows in the mid-70s. Chance of rain 50%. Sunday, mostly sunny with a slight chance of showers and thunderstorms. Highs in the lower 90s. Chance of rain 20%. Sunday night, mostly clear with a chance of showers and thunderstorms until midnight, then partly cloudy with a slight chance of showers and thunderstorms after midnight. Lows in the mid-70s. Chance of rain 30%. Monday, mostly sunny. Highs in the lower 90s. Monday night, mostly clear. Night. Lows in the mid-70s. Chance of rain 30%. Monday, mostly sunny. Highs in the lower 90s. Monday night, mostly clear. A slight chance of showers and thunderstorms until midnight. Lows in the mid-70s. Chance of rain 20%. Tuesday, sunny. Highs in the mid-90s. 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

any or 5 a.m. weather observations. It's still water, it was clear. The temperature was 75 degrees, the dew point 70, and the relative humidity 84%. The wind was southeast at 6 miles an hour. The pressure was 30.02 inches and falling. At Guthrie, it was clear. The temperature was 75. Observations from around the region. Skies ranged from clear to partly cloudy. It was 71 at Wichita, 75 at Woodward, and 72 at Oklahoma City. Dallas-Fort Worth reported 81, Tulsa reported 73, and Springfield reported 71. Once again at 5 a.m., it's still water, it was clear. The temperature was 75. From the Norman Forecast Office, here is the forecast for Stillwater and surrounding area. Rest of tonight, mostly clear. Near steady temperature in the lower 70s. Southeast wind around 5 miles an hour. Wednesday, sunny. A slight chance of showers in the afternoon. Highs in the upper 90s. South winds 5 to 10 miles an hour. Chance of rain 20%. Wednesday night, mostly clear until midnight, then partly cloudy with a slight chance of showers and thunderstorms after midnight. Lows in the upper 70s. South winds 5 to 10 miles an hour. Chance of rain 20%. Thursday, mostly sunny. Hot with highs around 100. Southwest winds 10 to 15 miles an hour with gusts up to 25 miles an hour. Thursday night, partly cloudy. Lows around 80. South winds 10 to 15 miles an hour. Friday, mostly sunny. Highs in the upper 90s. Friday night, mostly clear with a slight chance of showers and thunderstorms until midnight, then partly cloudy with a chance of showers and thunderstorms after midnight. Lows in the upper 70s. Chance of rain 40%. Saturday, mostly sunny with a slight chance of thunderstorms. A chance of showers, mainly in the morning. Highs in the mid-90s. Chance of rain 40%. Saturday night, partly cloudy with a chance of showers and thunderstorms. Lows in the mid-70s. Chance of rain 50%. Sunday, mostly sunny with a slight chance of showers and thunderstorms. Highs in the lower 90s. Chance of rain 20%. Sunday night, mostly clear with a chance of showers and thunderstorms until midnight, then partly cloudy with a slight chance of showers and thunderstorms after midnight. Lows in the mid-70s. Chance of rain 30%. Monday, mostly sunny. Highs in the lower 90s. Monday night, mostly clear. A slight chance of showers and thunderstorms until midnight. Lows in the mid-70s. Chance of rain 20%. Tuesday, sunny. Highs in the mid-90s. 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It's Stillwater, it was clear. The temperature was 75 degrees, the dew point 70, and the relative humidity 84%. The wind was southeast at 6 miles an hour. The pressure was 30.02 inches and falling. At Guthrie, it was clear. The temperature was 75. Observations from around the region. Skies ranged from clear to partly cloudy. It was 71 at Wichita, 75 at Woodward, and 72 at Oklahoma City. Dallas-Fort Worth reported 81, Tulsa reported 73, and Springfield reported 71. Once again at 5 a.m., it's still water, it was clear. The temperature was 75. From the Norman Forecast Office, here is the forecast for Stillwater and surrounding area. Rest of tonight, mostly clear. Near steady temperature in the lower 70s. Southeast wind around 5 miles an hour. Wednesday, sunny. A slight chance of showers in the afternoon. Highs in the upper 90s. South winds 5 to 10 miles an hour. Chance of rain 20%. Wednesday night, mostly clear until midnight, then partly cloudy with a slight chance of showers and thunderstorms after midnight. Lows in the upper 70s. South winds 5 to 10 miles an hour. Chance of rain 20%. Thursday, mostly sunny. Hot with highs around 100. Southwest winds 10.

to 15 miles an hour with gusts up to 25 miles an hour. Thursday night, partly cloudy. Lows around 80. South winds 10 to 15 miles an hour. Friday, mostly sunny. Highs in the upper 90s. Friday night, mostly clear with a slight chance of showers and thunderstorms until midnight, then partly cloudy with a chance of showers and thunderstorms after midnight. Lows in the upper 70s. Chance of rain 40%. Saturday, mostly sunny with a slight chance of thunderstorms. A chance of showers, mainly in the morning. Highs in the mid-90s. Chance of rain 40%. Saturday night, partly cloudy with a chance of showers and thunderstorms. Lows in the mid-70s. Chance of rain 50%. Sunday, mostly sunny with a slight chance of showers and thunderstorms. Highs in the lower 90s. Chance of rain 20%. Sunday night, mostly clear with a chance of showers and thunderstorms until midnight, then partly cloudy with a slight chance of showers and thunderstorms after midnight. Lows in the mid-70s. Chance of rain 30%. Monday, mostly sunny. Highs in the lower 90s. Monday night, mostly clear. A slight chance of showers and thunderstorms until midnight. Lows in the mid-70s. Chance of rain 20%. Tuesday, sunny. Highs in the mid-90s. From the Norman Forecast Office, here is the forecast for Stillwater and surrounding area. Today, sunny. A slight chance of showers this afternoon. Highs in the upper 90s. South winds 5 to 10 miles an hour. Chance of rain 20%. Tonight, mostly clear until midnight, then partly cloudy with a slight chance of showers and thunderstorms after midnight. Lows in the upper 70s. South winds 5 to 10 miles an hour. Chance of rain 20%. Thursday, mostly sunny. Hot with highs around 100. Southwest winds 10 to 15 miles an hour with gusts up to 25 miles an hour. Thursday night, partly cloudy. Lows around 80. South winds 10 to 15 miles an hour. Friday, mostly sunny. Highs in the upper 90s. South winds 10 to 15 miles an hour. Friday night, mostly clear with a slight chance of showers and thunderstorms until midnight, then partly cloudy with a chance of showers and thunderstorms after midnight. Lows in the upper 70s. Chance of rain 40%. Saturday, mostly sunny with a slight chance of thunderstorms. A chance of showers, mainly in the morning. Highs in the mid-90s. Chance of rain 40%. Saturday night, partly cloudy with a chance of showers and thunderstorms. Lows in the mid-70s. Chance of rain 50%. Sunday, mostly sunny with a slight chance of showers and thunderstorms. Highs in the lower 90s. Chance of rain 20%. Sunday night, mostly clear with a chance of showers and thunderstorms until midnight, then partly cloudy with a slight chance of showers and thunderstorms after midnight. Lows in the mid-70s. Chance of rain 30%. Monday, mostly sunny. Highs in the lower 90s. Monday night, mostly clear. A slight chance of showers and thunderstorms until midnight. Lows in the mid-70s. Chance of rain 20%. Tuesday, sunny. Highs in the mid-90s. 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At Stillwater, it was clear. The temperature was 75 degrees, the dew point 70, and the relative humidity 84%. The wind was southeast at 6 miles an hour. The pressure was 30.02 inches and falling. At Guthrie, it was clear. The temperature was 75. Observations from around the region. Skies ranged from clear to partly cloudy. It was 71 at Wichita, 75 at Woodward, and 72 at Oklahoma City. Dallas-Fort Worth reported 81, Tulsa reported 73, and Springfield reported 71. Once again at 5 a.m., at Stillwater, it was clear. The temperature was 75. From the Norman Forecast Office, here is the forecast for Stillwater and surrounding area. Today, sunny. A slight chance of showers this afternoon. Highs in the upper 90s.

winds 5 to 10 miles an hour. Chance of rain 20%. Tonight, mostly clear until midnight, then partly cloudy with a slight chance of showers and thunderstorms after midnight. Lows in the upper 70s. South winds 5 to 10 miles an hour. Chance of rain 20%. Thursday, mostly sunny. Hot with highs around 100. Southwest winds 10 to 15 miles an hour with gusts up to 25 miles an hour. Thursday night, partly cloudy. Lows around 80. South winds 10 to 15 miles an hour. Friday, mostly sunny. Highs in the upper 90s. South winds 10 to 15 miles an hour. Friday night, mostly clear with a slight chance of showers and thunderstorms until midnight, then partly cloudy with a chance of showers and thunderstorms after midnight. Lows in the upper 70s. Chance of rain 40%. Saturday, mostly sunny with a slight chance of thunderstorms. A chance of showers, mainly in the morning. Highs in the mid-90s. Chance of rain 40%. Saturday night, partly cloudy with a chance of showers and thunderstorms. Lows in the mid-70s. Chance of rain 50%. Sunday, mostly sunny with a slight chance of showers and thunderstorms. Highs in the lower 90s. Chance of rain 20%. Sunday night, mostly clear with a chance of showers and thunderstorms until midnight, then partly cloudy with a slight chance of showers and thunderstorms after midnight. Lows in the mid-70s. Chance of rain 30%. Monday, mostly sunny. Highs in the lower 90s. Monday night, mostly clear. A slight chance of showers and thunderstorms until midnight. Lows in the mid-70s. Chance of rain 20%. Tuesday, sunny. Highs in the mid-90s. 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It's Stillwater, it was clear. The temperature was 75 degrees, the dew point 70, and the relative humidity 84%. The wind was southeast at 6 miles an hour. The pressure was 30.02 inches and falling. At Guthrie, it was clear. The temperature was 75. Observations from around the region. Skies ranged from clear to partly cloudy. It was 71 at Wichita, 75 at Woodward, and 72 at Oklahoma City. Dallas-Fort Worth reported 81, Tulsa reported 73, and Springfield reported 71. Once again at 5 a.m., it's Stillwater, it was clear. The temperature was 75. From the Norman Forecast Office, here is the forecast for Stillwater and surrounding area. Today, sunny. A slight chance of showers this afternoon. Highs in the upper 90s. South winds 5 to 10 miles an hour. Chance of rain 20%. Tonight, mostly clear until midnight, then partly cloudy with a slight chance of showers and thunderstorms after midnight. Lows in the upper 70s. South winds 5 to 10 miles an hour. Chance of rain 20%. Thursday, mostly sunny. Hot with highs around 100. Southwest winds 10 to 15 miles an hour with gusts up to 25 miles an hour. Thursday night, partly cloudy. Lows around 80. South winds 10 to 15 miles an hour. Friday, mostly sunny. Highs in the upper 90s. South winds 10 to 15 miles an hour. Friday night, mostly clear with a slight chance of showers and thunderstorms until midnight, then partly cloudy with a chance of showers and thunderstorms after midnight. Lows in the upper 70s. Chance of rain 40%. Saturday, mostly sunny with a slight chance of thunderstorms. A chance of showers, mainly in the morning. Highs in the mid-90s. Chance of rain 40%. Saturday night, partly cloudy with a chance of showers and thunderstorms. Lows in the mid-70s. Chance of rain 50%. Sunday, mostly sunny with a slight chance of showers and thunderstorms. Highs in the lower 90s. Chance of rain 20%.

60%. Sunday night, mostly clear with a chance of showers and thunderstorms until midnight, then partly cloudy with a slight chance of showers and thunderstorms after midnight. Lows in the mid-70s. Chance of rain 30%. Monday, mostly sunny. Highs in the lower 90s. Monday night, mostly clear. A slight chance of showers and thunderstorms until midnight. Lows in the mid-70s. Chance of rain 20%. Tuesday, sunny. Highs in the mid-90s. 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It's Stillwater, it was clear. The temperature was 75 degrees, the dew point 70, and the relative humidity 84%. The wind was southeast at 6 miles an hour. The pressure was 30.02 inches and falling. At Guthrie, it was clear. The temperature was 75. Observations from around the region. Skies ranged from clear to partly cloudy. It was 71 at Wichita, 75 at Woodward, and 72 at Oklahoma City. Dallas-Fort Worth reported 81, Tulsa reported 73, and Springfield reported 71. Once again at 5 a.m., it's still water, it was clear. The temperature was 75. From the Norman Forecast Office, here is the forecast for Stillwater and surrounding area. Today, sunny. A slight chance of showers this afternoon. Highs in the upper 90s. South winds 5 to 10 miles an hour. Chance of rain 20%. Tonight, mostly clear until midnight, then partly cloudy with a slight chance of showers and thunderstorms after midnight. Lows in the upper 70s. South winds 5 to 10 miles an hour. Chance of rain 20%. Thursday, mostly sunny. Hot with highs around 100. Southwest winds 10 to 15 miles an hour with gusts up to 25 miles an hour. Thursday night, partly cloudy. Lows around 80. South winds 10 to 15 miles an hour. Friday, mostly sunny. Highs in the upper 90s. South winds 10 to 15 miles an hour. Friday night, mostly clear with a slight chance of showers and thunderstorms until midnight, then partly cloudy with a chance of showers and thunderstorms after midnight. Lows in the upper 70s. Chance of rain 40%. Saturday, mostly sunny with a slight chance of thunderstorms. A chance of showers, mainly in the morning. Highs in the mid-90s. Chance of rain 40%. Saturday night, partly cloudy with a chance of showers and thunderstorms. Lows in the mid-70s. Chance of rain 50%. Sunday, mostly sunny with a slight chance of showers and thunderstorms. Highs in the lower 90s. Chance of rain 20%. Sunday night, mostly clear with a chance of showers and thunderstorms until midnight, then partly cloudy with a slight chance of showers and thunderstorms after midnight. Lows in the mid-70s. Chance of rain 30%. Monday, mostly sunny. Highs in the lower 90s. Monday night, mostly clear. A slight chance of showers and thunderstorms until midnight. Lows in the mid-70s. Chance of rain 20%. Tuesday, sunny. Highs in the mid-90s. 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It's Stillwater, it was clear. The temperature was 75 degrees, the dew point 70, and the relative humidity 84%. The wind was southeast at 6 miles an hour. The pressure was 30.02 inches and falling. At Guthrie, it was clear. The temperature was 75. Observations from around the region. Skies ranged from clear to partly cloudy. It was 71 at Wichita, 75 at Woodward, and 72 at Oklahoma City. Dallas-Fort Worth reported 81, Tulsa reported 73, and Springfield reported 71. Once again at 5 a.m., it's still water, it was clear. The temperature was 75. From the Norman Forecast Office, here is the forecast for Stillwater and surrounding area. Today, sunny. A slight chance of showers this afternoon. Highs in the upper 90s. South winds 5 to 10 miles an hour. Chance of rain 20%.

mostly clear until midnight, then partly cloudy with a slight chance of showers and thunderstorms after midnight. Lows in the upper 70s. South winds 5 to 10 miles an hour. Chance of rain 20%. Thursday, mostly sunny. Hot with highs around 100. Southwest winds 10 to 15 miles an hour with gusts up to 25 miles an hour. Thursday night, partly cloudy. Lows around 80. South winds 10 to 15 miles an hour. Friday, mostly sunny. Highs in the upper 90s. South winds 10 to 15 miles an hour. Friday night, mostly clear with a slight chance of showers and thunderstorms until midnight, then partly cloudy with a chance of showers and thunderstorms after midnight. Lows in the upper 70s. Chance of rain 40%. Saturday, mostly sunny with a slight chance of thunderstorms. A chance of showers, mainly in the morning. Highs in the mid-90s. Chance of rain 40%. Saturday night, partly cloudy with a chance of showers and thunderstorms. Lows in the mid-70s. Chance of rain 50%. Sunday, mostly sunny with a slight chance of showers and thunderstorms. Highs in the lower 90s. Chance of rain 20%. Sunday night, mostly clear with a chance of showers and thunderstorms until midnight, then partly cloudy with a slight chance of showers and thunderstorms after midnight. Lows in the mid-70s. Chance of rain 30%. Monday, mostly sunny. Highs in the lower 90s. Monday night, mostly clear. A slight chance of showers and thunderstorms until midnight. Lows in the mid-70s. Chance of rain 20%. Tuesday, sunny. Highs in the mid-90s. 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It's Stillwater, it was clear. The temperature was 75 degrees, the dew point 70, and the relative humidity 84%. The wind was southeast at 6 miles an hour. The pressure was 30.02 inches and falling. At Guthrie, it was clear. The temperature was 75. Observations from around the region. Skies ranged from clear to partly cloudy. It was 71 at Wichita, 75 at Woodward, and 72 at Oklahoma City. Dallas-Fort Worth reported 81, Tulsa reported 73, and Springfield reported 71. Once again at 5 a.m., it's still water, it was clear. The temperature was 75. From the Norman Forecast Office, here is the forecast for Stillwater and surrounding area. Today, sunny. A slight chance of showers this afternoon. Highs in the upper 90s. South winds 5 to 10 miles an hour. Chance of rain 20%. Tonight, mostly clear until midnight, then partly cloudy with a slight chance of showers and thunderstorms after midnight. Lows in the upper 70s. South winds 5 to 10 miles an hour. Chance of rain 20%. Thursday, mostly sunny. Hot with highs around 100. Southwest winds 10 to 15 miles an hour with gusts up to 25 miles an hour. Thursday night, partly cloudy. Lows around 80. South winds 10 to 15 miles an hour. Friday, mostly sunny. Highs in the upper 90s. South winds 10 to 15 miles an hour. Friday night, mostly clear with a slight chance of showers and thunderstorms until midnight, then partly cloudy with a chance of showers and thunderstorms after midnight. Lows in the upper 70s. Chance of rain 40%. Saturday, mostly sunny with a slight chance of thunderstorms. A chance of showers, mainly in the morning. Highs in the mid-90s. Chance of rain 40%. Saturday night, partly cloudy with a chance of showers and thunderstorms. Lows in the mid-70s. Chance of rain 50%. Sunday, mostly sunny with a slight chance of showers and thunderstorms. Highs in the lower 90s. Chance of rain 20%. Sunday night, mostly clear with a chance of showers and thunderstorms until midnight, then partly cloudy with a slight chance of showers and thunderstorms after midnight. Lows in the mid-70s. Chance of rain 30%. Monday, mostly sunny. Highs in the lower 90s. Monday night, mostly clear.

slight chance of showers and thunderstorms until midnight. Lows in the mid-70s. Chance of rain 20%. Tuesday, sunny. Highs in the mid-90s. 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At Stillwater, it was clear. The temperature was 75 degrees, the dew point 70, and the relative humidity 84%. The wind was southeast at 6 miles an hour. The pressure was 30.02 inches and falling. At Guthrie, it was clear. The temperature was 75. Observations from around the region. Skies ranged from clear to partly cloudy. It was 71 at Wichita, 75 at Woodward, and 72 at Oklahoma City. Dallas-Fort Worth reported 81, Tulsa reported 73, and Springfield reported 71. Once again at 5 a.m., at Stillwater, it was clear. The temperature was 75. This is your weather radio station WNG654 in Stillwater, operating on a frequency of 162.50 MHz. 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From the Norman Forecast Office, here is the forecast for Stillwater and surrounding area. Today, sunny. A slight chance of showers this afternoon. Highs in the upper 90s. South winds 5 to 10 miles an hour. Chance of rain 20%. Tonight, mostly clear until midnight, then partly cloudy with a slight chance of showers and thunderstorms after midnight. Lows in the upper 70s. South winds 5 to 10 miles an hour. Chance of rain 20%. Thursday, mostly sunny. Hot with highs around 100. Southwest winds 10 to 15 miles an hour with gusts up to 25 miles an hour. Thursday night, partly cloudy. Lows around 80. South winds 10 to 15 miles an hour. Friday, mostly sunny. Highs in the upper 90s. South winds 10 to 15 miles an hour. Friday night, mostly clear with a slight chance of showers and thunderstorms until midnight, then partly cloudy with a chance of showers and thunderstorms after midnight. Lows in the upper 70s. Chance of rain 40%. Saturday, mostly sunny with a slight chance of thunderstorms. A chance of showers, mainly in the morning. Highs in the mid-90s. Chance of rain 40%. Saturday night, partly cloudy with a chance of showers and thunderstorms. Lows in the mid-70s. Chance of rain 50%. Sunday, mostly sunny with a slight chance of showers and thunderstorms. Highs in the lower 90s. Chance of rain 20%. Sunday night, mostly clear with a chance of showers and thunderstorms until midnight, then partly cloudy with a slight chance of showers and thunderstorms after midnight. Lows in the mid-70s. Chance of rain 30%. Monday, mostly sunny. Highs in the lower 90s. Monday night, mostly clear. A slight chance of showers and thunderstorms until midnight. Lows in the mid-70s. Chance of rain 20%. Tuesday, sunny. Highs in the mid-90s. 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At Stillwater, it was clear. The temperature was 75 degrees, the dew point 70, and the relative humidity 84%. The wind was southeast at 6 miles an hour. The pressure was 30.02 inches and falling. At Guthrie, it was clear. The temperature was 75. Observations from around the region. Skies ranged from clear to partly cloudy. It was 71 at Wichita, 75 at Woodward, and 72 at Oklahoma City. Dallas-Fort Worth reported 81, Tulsa reported 73, and Springfield reported 71. Once again at 5 a.m., at Stillwater, it was clear. The temperature was 75. 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At Stillwater, it was clear. The temperature was 72 degrees, the dew point 70, and the relative humidity 93%. The wind was east at 5 miles an hour. The pressure was 30.02 inches and steady. At Ponca City, it was clear. The temperature was 73.

first. Here is the forecast for Stillwater and surrounding area. Today, sunny. A slight chance of showers this afternoon. Highs in the upper 90s. South winds 5 to 10 miles an hour. Chance of rain 20%. Tonight, mostly clear until midnight, then partly cloudy with a slight chance of showers and thunderstorms after midnight. Lows in the upper 70s. South winds 5 to 10 miles an hour. Chance of rain 20%. Thursday, mostly sunny. Hot with highs around 100. Southwest winds 10 to 15 miles an hour with gusts up to 25 miles an hour. Thursday night, partly cloudy. Lows around 80. South winds 10 to 15 miles an hour. Friday, mostly sunny. Highs in the upper 90s. South winds 10 to 15 miles an hour. Friday night, mostly clear with a slight chance of showers and thunderstorms until midnight, then partly cloudy with a chance of showers and thunderstorms after midnight. Lows in the upper 70s. Chance of rain 40%. Saturday, mostly sunny with a slight chance of thunderstorms. A chance of showers, mainly in the morning. Highs in the mid-90s. Chance of rain 40%. Saturday night, partly cloudy with a chance of showers and thunderstorms. Lows in the mid-70s. Chance of rain 50%. Sunday, mostly sunny with a slight chance of showers and thunderstorms. Highs in the lower 90s. Chance of rain 20%. Sunday night, mostly clear with a chance of showers and thunderstorms until midnight, then partly cloudy with a slight chance of showers and thunderstorms after midnight. Lows in the mid-70s. Chance of rain 30%. Monday, mostly sunny. Highs in the lower 90s. Monday night, mostly clear. A slight chance of showers and thunderstorms until midnight. Lows in the mid-70s. Chance of rain 20%. Tuesday, sunny. Highs in the mid-90s. 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It's Stillwater, it was clear. The temperature was 72 degrees, the dew point 70, and the relative humidity 93%. The wind was east at 5 miles an hour. The pressure was 30.02 inches and steady. At Ponca City, it was clear. The temperature was 73, the dew point 68, and the relative humidity 84%. The wind was east at 5. The pressure was 30.03 inches and rising. At Guthrie, it was clear. The temperature was 74, the dew point 69, and the relative humidity 85%. The pressure was 30.02 inches and rising. Observations from around the region. At Springfield, it was clear, with a temperature of 70. It was partly cloudy, with a temperature of 70 at Wichita, 72 at Oklahoma City, 80 at Dallas-Fort Worth, and 72 at Tulsa. Once again at 6 a.m., at Stillwater, it was clear. The temperature was 72. From the Norman Forecast Office, here is the forecast for Stillwater and surrounding area. Today, sunny. A slight chance of showers this afternoon. Highs in the upper 90s. South winds 5 to 10 miles an hour. Chance of rain 20%. Tonight, mostly clear until midnight, then partly cloudy with a slight chance of showers and thunderstorms after midnight. Lows in the upper 70s. South winds 5 to 10 miles an hour. Chance of rain 20%. Thursday, mostly sunny. Hot with highs around 100. Southwest winds 10 to 15 miles an hour with gusts up to 25 miles an hour. Thursday night, partly cloudy. Lows around 80. South winds 10 to 15 miles an hour. Friday, mostly sunny. Highs in the upper 90s. South winds 10 to 15 miles an hour. Friday night, mostly clear with a slight chance of showers and thunderstorms until midnight, then partly cloudy with a chance of showers and thunderstorms after midnight. Lows in the upper 70s. Chance of rain 40%. Saturday, mostly sunny with a slight chance of thunderstorms. A chance of showers, mainly in the morning. Highs in the mid-90s. Chance of rain 40%. Saturday night, partly cloudy with a chance of showers and thunderstorms.

lows in the mid-70s. Chance of rain 50%. Sunday, mostly sunny with a slight chance of showers and thunderstorms. Highs in the lower 90s. Chance of rain 20%. Sunday night, mostly clear with a chance of showers and thunderstorms until midnight, then partly cloudy with a slight chance of showers and thunderstorms after midnight. Lows in the mid-70s. Chance of rain 30%. Monday, mostly sunny. Highs in the lower 90s. Monday night, mostly clear. A slight chance of showers and thunderstorms until midnight. Lows in the mid-70s. Chance of rain 20%. Tuesday, sunny. Highs in the mid-90s. 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It's Stillwater, it was clear. The temperature was 72 degrees, the dew point 70, and the relative humidity 93%. The wind was east at 5 miles an hour. The pressure was 30.02 inches and steady. At Ponca City, it was clear. The temperature was 73, the dew point 68, and the relative humidity 84%. The wind was east at 5. The pressure was 30.03 inches and rising. At Guthrie, it was clear. The temperature was 74, the dew point 69, and the relative humidity 85%. The pressure was 30.02 inches and rising. Observations from around the region. At Springfield, it was clear, with a temperature of 70. It was partly cloudy, with a temperature of 70 at Wichita, 72 at Oklahoma City, 80 at Dallas-Fort Worth, and 72 at Tulsa. Once again at 6 a.m., at Stillwater, it was clear. The temperature was 72. From the Norman Forecast Office, here is the forecast for Stillwater and surrounding area. Today, sunny. A slight chance of showers this afternoon. Highs in the upper 90s. South winds 5 to 10 miles an hour. Chance of rain 20%. Tonight, mostly clear until midnight, then partly cloudy with a slight chance of showers and thunderstorms after midnight. Lows in the upper 70s. South winds 5 to 10 miles an hour. Chance of rain 20%. Thursday, mostly sunny. Hot with highs around 100. Southwest winds 10 to 15 miles an hour with gusts up to 25 miles an hour. Thursday night, partly cloudy. Lows around 80. South winds 10 to 15 miles an hour. Friday, mostly sunny. Highs in the upper 90s. South winds 10 to 15 miles an hour. Friday night, mostly clear with a slight chance of showers and thunderstorms until midnight, then partly cloudy with a chance of showers and thunderstorms after midnight. Lows in the upper 70s. Chance of rain 40%. Saturday, mostly sunny with a slight chance of thunderstorms. A chance of showers, mainly in the morning. Highs in the mid-90s. Chance of rain 40%. Saturday night, partly cloudy with a chance of showers and thunderstorms. Lows in the mid-70s. Chance of rain 50%. Sunday, mostly sunny with a slight chance of showers and thunderstorms. Highs in the lower 90s. Chance of rain 20%. Sunday night, mostly clear with a chance of showers and thunderstorms until midnight, then partly cloudy with a slight chance of showers and thunderstorms after midnight. Lows in the mid-70s. Chance of rain 30%. Monday, mostly sunny. Highs in the lower 90s. Monday night, mostly clear. A slight chance of showers and thunderstorms until midnight. Lows in the mid-70s. Chance of rain 20%. Tuesday, sunny. Highs in the mid-90s. 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It's Stillwater, it was clear. The temperature was 72 degrees, the dew point 70, and the relative humidity 93%. The wind was east at 5 miles an hour. The pressure was 30.02 inches and steady. At Guthrie, it was clear. The temperature was 74. Observations from around the region. Skies ranged from clear to partly cloudy. It was 70 at Wichita, 73 at Woodward, and 72 at Oklahoma City. Dallas-Fort Worth reported

Tulsa reported 72, and Springfield reported 70. Once again at 6 a.m., at Stillwater, it was clear. The temperature was 72. This is your weather radio station WNG654 in Stillwater, operating on a frequency of 162.50 MHz. 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From the Norman Forecast Office, here is the forecast for Stillwater and surrounding area. Today, sunny. A slight chance of showers this afternoon. Highs in the upper 90s. South winds 5 to 10 miles an hour. Chance of rain 20%. Tonight, mostly clear until midnight, then partly cloudy with a slight chance of showers and thunderstorms after midnight. Lows in the upper 70s. South winds 5 to 10 miles an hour. Chance of rain 20%. Thursday, mostly sunny. Hot with highs around 100. Southwest winds 10 to 15 miles an hour with gusts up to 25 miles an hour. Thursday night, partly cloudy. Lows around 80. South winds 10 to 15 miles an hour. Friday, mostly sunny. Highs in the upper 90s. South winds 10 to 15 miles an hour. Friday night, mostly clear with a slight chance of showers and thunderstorms until midnight, then partly cloudy with a chance of showers and thunderstorms after midnight. Lows in the upper 70s. Chance of rain 40%. Saturday, mostly sunny with a slight chance of thunderstorms. A chance of showers, mainly in the morning. Highs in the mid-90s. Chance of rain 40%. Saturday night, partly cloudy with a chance of showers and thunderstorms. Lows in the mid-70s. Chance of rain 50%. Sunday, mostly sunny with a slight chance of showers and thunderstorms. Highs in the lower 90s. Chance of rain 20%. Sunday night, mostly clear with a chance of showers and thunderstorms until midnight, then partly cloudy with a slight chance of showers and thunderstorms after midnight. Lows in the mid-70s. Chance of rain 30%. Monday, mostly sunny. Highs in the lower 90s. Monday night, mostly clear. A slight chance of showers and thunderstorms until midnight. Lows in the mid-70s. Chance of rain 20%. Tuesday, sunny. Highs in the mid-90s. 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At Stillwater, it was clear. The temperature was 72 degrees, the dew point 70, and the relative humidity 93%. The wind was east at 5 miles an hour. The pressure was 30.02 inches and steady. At Guthrie, it was clear. The temperature was 74. Observations from around the region. Skies ranged from clear to partly cloudy. It was 70 at Wichita, 73 at Woodward, and 72 at Oklahoma City. Dallas-Fort Worth reported 80, Tulsa reported 72, and Springfield reported 70. Once again at 6 a.m., at Stillwater, it was clear. The temperature was 72. From the Norman Forecast Office, here is the forecast for Stillwater and surrounding area. Today, sunny. A slight chance of showers this afternoon. Highs in the upper 90s. South winds 5 to 10 miles an hour. Chance of rain 20%. Tonight, mostly clear until midnight, then partly cloudy with a slight chance of showers and thunderstorms after midnight. Lows in the upper 70s. South winds 5 to 10 miles an hour. Chance of rain 20%. Thursday, mostly sunny. Hot with highs around 100. Southwest winds 10 to 15 miles an hour with gusts up to 25 miles an hour. Thursday night, partly cloudy. Lows around 80. South winds 10 to 15 miles an hour. Friday, mostly sunny. Highs in the upper 90s. South winds 10 to 15 miles an hour. Friday night, mostly clear with a slight chance of showers and thunderstorms until midnight, then partly cloudy with a chance of showers and thunderstorms after midnight. Lows in the upper 70s. Chance of rain 40%. Saturday, mostly sunny with a slight chance of thunderstorms. A chance of showers, mainly.

in the morning. Highs in the mid-90s. Chance of rain 40%. Saturday night, partly cloudy with a chance of showers and thunderstorms. Lows in the mid-70s. Chance of rain 50%. Sunday, mostly sunny with a slight chance of showers and thunderstorms. Highs in the lower 90s. Chance of rain 20%. Sunday night, mostly clear with a chance of showers and thunderstorms until midnight, then partly cloudy with a slight chance of showers and thunderstorms after midnight. Lows in the mid-70s. Chance of rain 30%. Monday, mostly sunny. Highs in the lower 90s. Monday night, mostly clear. A slight chance of showers and thunderstorms until midnight. Lows in the mid-70s. Chance of rain 20%. Tuesday, sunny. Highs in the mid-90s. 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It's Stillwater, it was clear. The temperature was 72 degrees, the dew point 70, and the relative humidity 93%. The wind was east at 5 miles an hour. The pressure was 30.02 inches and steady. At Guthrie, it was clear. The temperature was 74. Observations from around the region. Skies ranged from clear to partly cloudy. It was 70 at Wichita, 73 at Woodward, and 72 at Oklahoma City. Dallas-Fort Worth reported 80, Tulsa reported 72, and Springfield reported 70. Once again at 6 a.m., it's Stillwater, it was clear. The temperature was 72. From the Norman Forecast Office, here is the forecast for Stillwater and surrounding area. Today, sunny. A slight chance of showers this afternoon. Highs in the upper 90s. South winds 5 to 10 miles an hour. Chance of rain 20%. Tonight, mostly clear until midnight, then partly cloudy with a slight chance of showers and thunderstorms after midnight. Lows in the upper 70s. South winds 5 to 10 miles an hour. Chance of rain 20%. Thursday, mostly sunny. Hot with highs around 100. Southwest winds 10 to 15 miles an hour with gusts up to 25 miles an hour. Thursday night, partly cloudy. Lows around 80. South winds 10 to 15 miles an hour. Friday, mostly sunny. Highs in the upper 90s. South winds 10 to 15 miles an hour. Friday night, mostly clear with a slight chance of showers and thunderstorms until midnight, then partly cloudy with a chance of showers and thunderstorms after midnight. Lows in the upper 70s. Chance of rain 40%. Saturday, mostly sunny with a slight chance of thunderstorms. A chance of showers, mainly in the morning. Highs in the mid-90s. Chance of rain 40%. Saturday night, partly cloudy with a chance of showers and thunderstorms. Lows in the mid-70s. Chance of rain 50%. Sunday, mostly sunny with a slight chance of showers and thunderstorms. Highs in the lower 90s. Chance of rain 20%. Sunday night, mostly clear with a chance of showers and thunderstorms until midnight, then partly cloudy with a slight chance of showers and thunderstorms after midnight. Lows in the mid-70s. Chance of rain 30%. Monday, mostly sunny. Highs in the lower 90s. Monday night, mostly clear. A slight chance of showers and thunderstorms until midnight. Lows in the mid-70s. Chance of rain 20%. Tuesday, sunny. Highs in the mid-90s. 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It's Stillwater, it was clear. The temperature was 72 degrees, the dew point 70, and the relative humidity 93%. The wind was east at 5 miles an hour. The pressure was 30.02 inches and steady. At Guthrie, it was clear. The temperature was 74. Observations from around the region. Skies ranged from clear to partly cloudy. It was 70 at Wichita, 73 at Woodward, and 72 at Oklahoma City. Dallas-Fort Worth reported 80, Tulsa reported 72, and Springfield reported 70. Once again at 6 a.m., it's Stillwater, it was clear. The temperature was

72. From the Norman Forecast Office, here is the forecast for Stillwater and surrounding area. Today, sunny. A slight chance of showers this afternoon. Highs in the upper 90s. South winds 5 to 10 miles an hour. Chance of rain 20%. Tonight, mostly clear until midnight, then partly cloudy with a slight chance of showers and thunderstorms after midnight. Lows in the upper 70s. South winds 5 to 10 miles an hour. Chance of rain 20%. Thursday, mostly sunny. Hot with highs around 100. Southwest winds 10 to 15 miles an hour with gusts up to 25 miles an hour. Thursday night, partly cloudy. Lows around 80. South winds 10 to 15 miles an hour. Friday, mostly sunny. Highs in the upper 90s. South winds 10 to 15 miles an hour. Friday night, mostly clear with a slight chance of showers and thunderstorms until midnight, then partly cloudy with a chance of showers and thunderstorms after midnight. Lows in the upper 70s. Chance of rain 40%. Saturday, mostly sunny with a slight chance of thunderstorms. A chance of showers, mainly in the morning. Highs in the mid-90s. Chance of rain 40%. Saturday night, partly cloudy with a chance of showers and thunderstorms. Lows in the mid-70s. Chance of rain 50%. Sunday, mostly sunny with a slight chance of showers and thunderstorms. Highs in the lower 90s. Chance of rain 20%. Sunday night, mostly clear with a chance of showers and thunderstorms until midnight, then partly cloudy with a slight chance of showers and thunderstorms after midnight. Lows in the mid-70s. Chance of rain 30%. Monday, mostly sunny. Highs in the lower 90s. Monday night, mostly clear. A slight chance of showers and thunderstorms until midnight. Lows in the mid-70s. Chance of rain 20%. Tuesday, sunny. Highs in the mid-90s. 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It's Stillwater, it was clear. The temperature was 72 degrees, the dew point 70, and the relative humidity 93%. The wind was east at 5 miles an hour. The pressure was 30.02 inches and steady. At Guthrie, it was clear. The temperature was 74. Observations from around the region. Skies ranged from clear to partly cloudy. It was 70 at Wichita, 73 at Woodward, and 72 at Oklahoma City. Dallas-Fort Worth reported 80, Tulsa reported 72, and Springfield reported 70. Once again at 6 a.m., it's Stillwater, it was clear. The temperature was 72. From the Norman Forecast Office, here is the forecast for Stillwater and surrounding area. Today, sunny. A slight chance of showers this afternoon. Highs in the upper 90s. South winds 5 to 10 miles an hour. Chance of rain 20%. Tonight, mostly clear until midnight, then partly cloudy with a slight chance of showers and thunderstorms after midnight. Lows in the upper 70s. South winds 5 to 10 miles an hour. Chance of rain 20%. Thursday, mostly sunny. Hot with highs around 100. Southwest winds 10 to 15 miles an hour with gusts up to 25 miles an hour. Thursday night, partly cloudy. Lows around 80. South winds 10 to 15 miles an hour. Friday, mostly sunny. Highs in the upper 90s. South winds 10 to 15 miles an hour. Friday night, mostly clear with a slight chance of showers and thunderstorms until midnight, then partly cloudy with a chance of showers and thunderstorms after midnight. Lows in the upper 70s. Chance of rain 40%. Saturday, mostly sunny with a slight chance of thunderstorms. A chance of showers, mainly in the morning. Highs in the mid-90s. Chance of rain 40%. Saturday night, partly cloudy with a chance of showers and thunderstorms. Lows in the mid-70s. Chance of rain 50%. Sunday, mostly sunny with a slight chance of showers and thunderstorms. Highs in the lower 90s. Chance of rain 20%. Sunday night, mostly clear.

with a chance of showers and thunderstorms until midnight, then partly cloudy with a slight chance of showers and thunderstorms after midnight. Lows in the mid-70s. Chance of rain 30%. Monday, mostly sunny. Highs in the lower 90s. Monday night, mostly clear. A slight chance of showers and thunderstorms until midnight. Lows in the mid-70s. Chance of rain 20%. Tuesday, sunny. Highs in the mid-90s. 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It's Stillwater, it was clear. The temperature was 72 degrees, the dew point 70, and the relative humidity 93%. The wind was east at 5 miles an hour. The pressure was 30.02 inches and steady. At Guthrie, it was clear. The temperature was 74. Observations from around the region. Skies ranged from clear to partly cloudy. It was 70 at Wichita, 73 at Woodward, and 72 at Oklahoma City. Dallas-Fort Worth reported 80, Tulsa reported 72, and Springfield reported 70. Once again at 6 a.m., at Stillwater, it was clear. The temperature was 72. From the Norman Forecast Office, here is the forecast for Stillwater and surrounding area. Today, sunny. A slight chance of showers this afternoon. Highs in the upper 90s. South winds 5 to 10 miles an hour. Chance of rain 20%. Tonight, mostly clear until midnight, then partly cloudy with a slight chance of showers and thunderstorms after midnight. Lows in the upper 70s. South winds 5 to 10 miles an hour. Chance of rain 20%. Thursday, mostly sunny. Hot with highs around 100. Southwest winds 10 to 15 miles an hour with gusts up to 25 miles an hour. Thursday night, partly cloudy. Lows around 80. South winds 10 to 15 miles an hour. Friday, mostly sunny. Highs in the upper 90s. South winds 10 to 15 miles an hour. Friday night, mostly clear with a slight chance of showers and thunderstorms until midnight, then partly cloudy with a chance of showers and thunderstorms after midnight. Lows in the upper 70s. Chance of rain 40%. Saturday, mostly sunny with a slight chance of thunderstorms. A chance of showers, mainly in the morning. Highs in the mid-90s. Chance of rain 40%. Saturday night, partly cloudy with a chance of showers and thunderstorms. Lows in the mid-70s. Chance of rain 50%. Sunday, mostly sunny with a slight chance of showers and thunderstorms. Highs in the lower 90s. Chance of rain 20%. Sunday night, mostly clear with a chance of showers and thunderstorms until midnight, then partly cloudy with a slight chance of showers and thunderstorms after midnight. Lows in the mid-70s. Chance of rain 30%. Monday, mostly sunny. Highs in the lower 90s. Monday night, mostly clear. A slight chance of showers and thunderstorms until midnight. Lows in the mid-70s. Chance of rain 20%. Highs in the lower 90s. Monday night, mostly clear. A slight chance of showers and thunderstorms until midnight. Lows in the mid-70s. Chance of rain 20%. Tuesday, sunny. Highs in the mid-90s. You are listening to Stillwater Weather Radio, and here are 6 a.m. weather observations. It's Stillwater, it was clear. The temperature was 72 degrees, the dew point 70, and the relative humidity 93%. The wind was east at 5 miles an hour. The pressure was 30.02 inches and steady. At Guthrie, it was clear. The temperature was 74. Observations from around the region. Skies ranged from clear to partly cloudy. It was 70 at Wichita, 73 at Woodward, and 72 at Oklahoma City. Dallas-Fort Worth reported 80, Tulsa reported 72, and Springfield reported 70. Once again at 6 a.m., it's

Stillwater, it was clear. The temperature was 72. From the Norman Forecast Office, here is the forecast for Stillwater and surrounding area. Today, sunny. A slight chance of showers this afternoon. Highs in the upper 90s. South winds 5 to 10 miles an hour. Chance of rain 20%. Tonight, mostly clear until midnight, then partly cloudy with a slight chance of showers and thunderstorms after midnight. Lows in the upper 70s. South winds 5 to 10 miles an hour. Chance of rain 20%. Thursday, mostly sunny. Hot with highs around 100. Southwest winds 10 to 15 miles an hour with gusts up to 25 miles an hour. Thursday night, partly cloudy. Lows around 80. South winds 10 to 15 miles an hour. Friday, mostly sunny. Highs in the upper 90s. South winds 10 to 15 miles an hour. Friday night, mostly clear with a slight chance of showers and thunderstorms until midnight, then partly cloudy with a chance of showers and thunderstorms after midnight. Lows in the upper 70s. Chance of rain 40%. Saturday, mostly sunny with a slight chance of thunderstorms. A chance of showers, mainly in the morning. Highs in the mid-90s. Chance of rain 40%. Saturday night, partly cloudy with a chance of showers and thunderstorms. Lows in the mid-70s. Chance of rain 50%. Sunday, mostly sunny with a slight chance of showers and thunderstorms. Highs in the lower 90s. Chance of rain 20%. Sunday night, mostly clear with a chance of showers and thunderstorms until midnight, then partly cloudy with a slight chance of showers and thunderstorms after midnight. Lows in the mid-70s. Chance of rain 30%. Monday, mostly sunny. Highs in the lower 90s. Monday night, mostly clear. A slight chance of showers and thunderstorms until midnight. Lows in the mid-70s. Chance of rain 20%. Tuesday, sunny. Highs in the mid-90s. 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It's Stillwater, it was clear. The temperature was 72 degrees, the dew point 70, and the relative humidity 93%. The wind was east at 5 miles an hour. The pressure was 30.02 inches and steady. At Guthrie, it was clear. The temperature was 74. Observations from around the region. Skies ranged from clear to partly cloudy. It was 70 at Wichita, 73 at Woodward, and 72 at Oklahoma City. Dallas-Fort Worth reported 80, Tulsa reported 72, and Springfield reported 70. Once again at 6 a.m., it's Stillwater, it was clear. The temperature was 72. From the Norman Forecast Office, here is the forecast for Stillwater and surrounding area. Today, sunny. A slight chance of showers this afternoon. Highs in the upper 90s. South winds 5 to 10 miles an hour. Chance of rain 20%. Tonight, mostly clear until midnight, then partly cloudy with a slight chance of showers and thunderstorms after midnight. Lows in the upper 70s. South winds 5 to 10 miles an hour. Chance of rain 20%. Thursday, mostly sunny. Hot with highs around 100. Southwest winds 10 to 15 miles an hour with gusts up to 25 miles an hour. Thursday night, partly cloudy. Lows around 80. South winds 10 to 15 miles an hour. Friday, mostly sunny. Highs in the upper 90s. South winds 10 to 15 miles an hour. Friday night, mostly clear with a slight chance of showers and thunderstorms until midnight, then partly cloudy with a chance of showers and thunderstorms after midnight. Lows in the upper 70s. Chance of rain 40%. Saturday, mostly sunny with a slight chance of thunderstorms. A chance of showers, mainly in the morning. Highs in the mid-90s. Chance of rain 40%. Saturday night, partly cloudy with a chance of showers and thunderstorms. Lows in the mid-70s. Chance of rain 50%. Sunday, mostly sunny with a slight chance of showers and thunderstorms. Highs in the lower 90s. Chance of rain 20%.

50%. Sunday night, mostly clear with a chance of showers and thunderstorms until midnight, then partly cloudy with a slight chance of showers and thunderstorms after midnight. Lows in the mid-70s. Chance of rain 30%. Monday, mostly sunny. Highs in the lower 90s. Monday night, mostly clear. A slight chance of showers and thunderstorms until midnight. Lows in the mid-70s. Chance of rain 20%. Tuesday, sunny. Highs in the mid-90s. 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It's Stillwater, it was clear. The temperature was 72 degrees, the dew point 70, and the relative humidity 93%. The wind was east at 5 miles an hour. The pressure was 30.02 inches and steady. At Guthrie, it was clear. The temperature was 74. Observations from around the region. Skies ranged from clear to partly cloudy. It was 70 at Wichita, 73 at Woodward, and 72 at Oklahoma City. Dallas-Fort Worth reported 80, Tulsa reported 72, and Springfield reported 70. Once again at 6 a.m., at Stillwater, it was clear. The temperature was 72. From the Norman Forecast Office, here is the forecast for Stillwater and surrounding area. Today, sunny. A slight chance of showers this afternoon. Highs in the upper 90s. South winds 5 to 10 miles an hour. Chance of rain 20%. Tonight, mostly clear until midnight, then partly cloudy with a slight chance of showers and thunderstorms after midnight. Lows in the upper 70s. South winds 5 to 10 miles an hour. Chance of rain 20%. Thursday, mostly sunny. Hot with highs around 100. Southwest winds 10 to 15 miles an hour with gusts up to 25 miles an hour. Thursday night, partly cloudy. Lows around 80. South winds 10 to 15 miles an hour. Friday, mostly sunny. Highs in the upper 90s. South winds 10 to 15 miles an hour. Friday night, mostly clear with a slight chance of showers and thunderstorms until midnight, then partly cloudy with a chance of showers and thunderstorms after midnight. Lows in the upper 70s. Chance of rain 40%. Saturday, mostly sunny with a slight chance of thunderstorms. A chance of showers, mainly in the morning. Highs in the mid-90s. Chance of rain 40%. Saturday night, partly cloudy with a chance of showers and thunderstorms. Lows in the mid-70s. Chance of rain 50%. Sunday, mostly sunny with a slight chance of showers and thunderstorms. Highs in the lower 90s. Chance of rain 20%. Sunday night, mostly clear with a chance of showers and thunderstorms until midnight, then partly cloudy with a slight chance of showers and thunderstorms after midnight. Lows in the mid-70s. Chance of rain 30%. Monday, mostly sunny. Highs in the lower 90s. Monday night, mostly clear. A slight chance of showers and thunderstorms until midnight. Lows in the mid-70s. Chance of rain 20%. Tuesday, sunny. Highs in the mid-90s. 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It's Stillwater, it was clear. The temperature was 72 degrees, the dew point 70, and the relative humidity 93%. The wind was east at 5 miles an hour. The pressure was 30.02 inches and steady. At Guthrie, it was clear. The temperature was 74. Observations from around the region. Skies ranged from clear to partly cloudy. It was 70 at Wichita, 73 at Woodward, and 72 at Oklahoma City. Dallas-Fort Worth reported 80, Tulsa reported 72, and Springfield reported 70. Once again at 6 a.m., at Stillwater, it was clear. The temperature was 72. From the Norman Forecast Office, here is the forecast for Stillwater and surrounding area. Today, sunny. A slight chance of showers this afternoon. Highs in the upper 90s. South winds 5 to 10 miles an hour. Chance of rain 20%. Tonight, mostly clear until midnight,

then partly cloudy with a slight chance of showers and thunderstorms after midnight. Lows in the upper 70s. South winds 5 to 10 miles an hour. Chance of rain 20%. Thursday, mostly sunny. Hot with highs around 100. Southwest winds 10 to 15 miles an hour with gusts up to 25 miles an hour. Thursday night, partly cloudy. Lows around 80. South winds 10 to 15 miles an hour. Friday, mostly sunny. Highs in the upper 90s. South winds 10 to 15 miles an hour. Friday night, mostly clear with a slight chance of showers and thunderstorms until midnight, then partly cloudy with a chance of showers and thunderstorms after midnight. Lows in the upper 70s. Chance of rain 40%. Saturday, mostly sunny with a slight chance of thunderstorms. A chance of showers, mainly in the morning. Highs in the mid-90s. Chance of rain 40%. Saturday night, partly cloudy with a chance of showers and thunderstorms. Lows in the mid-70s. Chance of rain 50%. Sunday, mostly sunny with a slight chance of showers and thunderstorms. Highs in the lower 90s. Chance of rain 20%. Sunday night, mostly clear with a chance of showers and thunderstorms until midnight, then partly cloudy with a slight chance of showers and thunderstorms after midnight. Lows in the mid-70s. Chance of rain 30%. Monday, mostly sunny. Highs in the lower 90s. Monday night, mostly clear. A slight chance of showers and thunderstorms until midnight. Lows in the mid-70s. Chance of rain 20%. Tuesday, sunny. Highs in the mid-90s. 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It's Stillwater, it was clear. The temperature was 72 degrees, the dew point 70, and the relative humidity 93%. The wind was east at 5 miles an hour. The pressure was 30.02 inches and steady. At Guthrie, it was clear. The temperature was 74. Observations from around the region. Skies ranged from clear to partly cloudy. It was 70 at Wichita, 73 at Woodward, and 72 at Oklahoma City. Dallas-Fort Worth reported 80, Tulsa reported 72, and Springfield reported 70. Once again at 6 a.m., at Stillwater, it was clear. The temperature was 72. From the Norman Forecast Office, here is the forecast for Stillwater and surrounding area. Today, sunny. A slight chance of showers this afternoon. Highs in the upper 90s. South winds 5 to 10 miles an hour. Chance of rain 20%. Tonight, mostly clear until midnight, then partly cloudy with a slight chance of showers and thunderstorms after midnight. Lows in the upper 70s. South winds 5 to 10 miles an hour. Chance of rain 20%. Thursday, mostly sunny. Hot with highs around 100. Southwest winds 10 to 15 miles an hour with gusts up to 25 miles an hour. Thursday night, partly cloudy. Lows around 80. South winds 10 to 15 miles an hour. Friday, mostly sunny. Highs in the upper 90s. South winds 10 to 15 miles an hour. Friday night, mostly clear with a slight chance of showers and thunderstorms until midnight, then partly cloudy with a chance of showers and thunderstorms after midnight. Lows in the upper 70s. Chance of rain 40%. Saturday, mostly sunny with a slight chance of thunderstorms. A chance of showers, mainly in the morning. Highs in the mid-90s. Chance of rain 40%. Saturday night, partly cloudy with a chance of showers and thunderstorms. Lows in the mid-70s. Chance of rain 50%. Sunday, mostly sunny with a slight chance of showers and thunderstorms. Highs in the lower 90s. Chance of rain 20%. Sunday night, mostly clear with a chance of showers and thunderstorms until midnight, then partly cloudy with a slight chance of showers and thunderstorms after midnight.

midnight. Lows in the mid-70s. Chance of rain 30%. Monday, mostly sunny. Highs in the lower 90s. Monday night, mostly clear. A slight chance of showers and thunderstorms until midnight. Lows in the mid-70s. Chance of rain 20%. Tuesday, sunny. Highs in the mid-90s. 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It's Stillwater, it was clear. The temperature was 72 degrees, the dew point 70, and the relative humidity 93%. The wind was east at 5 miles an hour. The pressure was 30.02 inches and steady. At Guthrie, it was clear. The temperature was 74. Observations from around the region. Skies ranged from clear to partly cloudy. It was 70 at Wichita, 73 at Woodward, and 72 at Oklahoma City. Dallas-Fort Worth reported 80, Tulsa reported 72, and Springfield reported 70. Once again at 6 a.m., at Stillwater, it was clear. The temperature was 72. From the Norman Forecast Office, here is the forecast for Stillwater and surrounding area. Today, sunny. A slight chance of showers this afternoon. Highs in the upper 90s. South winds 5 to 10 miles an hour. Chance of rain 20%. Tonight, mostly clear until midnight, then partly cloudy with a slight chance of showers and thunderstorms after midnight. Lows in the upper 70s. South winds 5 to 10 miles an hour. Chance of rain 20%. Thursday, mostly sunny. Hot with highs around 100. Southwest winds 10 to 15 miles an hour with gusts up to 25 miles an hour. Thursday night, partly cloudy. Lows around 80. South winds 10 to 15 miles an hour. Friday, mostly sunny. Highs in the upper 90s. South winds 10 to 15 miles an hour. Friday night, mostly clear with a slight chance of showers and thunderstorms until midnight, then partly cloudy with a chance of showers and thunderstorms after midnight. Lows in the upper 70s. Chance of rain 40%. Saturday, mostly sunny with a slight chance of thunderstorms. A chance of showers, mainly in the morning. Highs in the mid-90s. Chance of rain 40%. Saturday night, partly cloudy with a chance of showers and thunderstorms. Lows in the mid-70s. Chance of rain 50%. Sunday, mostly sunny with a slight chance of showers and thunderstorms. Highs in the lower 90s. Chance of rain 20%. Sunday night, mostly clear with a chance of showers and thunderstorms until midnight, then partly cloudy with a slight chance of showers and thunderstorms after midnight. Lows in the mid-70s. Chance of rain 30%. Monday, mostly sunny. Highs in the lower 90s. Monday night, mostly clear. A slight chance of showers and thunderstorms until midnight. Lows in the mid-70s. Chance of rain 20%. Tuesday, sunny. Highs in the mid-90s. 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It's Stillwater, it was clear. The temperature was 72 degrees, the dew point 70, and the relative humidity 93%. The wind was east at 5 miles an hour. The pressure was 30.02 inches and steady. At Guthrie, it was clear. The temperature was 74. Observations from around the region. Skies ranged from clear to partly cloudy. It was 70 at Wichita, 73 at Woodward, and 72 at Oklahoma City. Dallas-Fort Worth reported 80, Tulsa reported 72, and Springfield reported 70. Once again at 6 a.m., at Stillwater, it was clear. The temperature was 72. From the Norman Forecast Office, here is the forecast for Stillwater and surrounding area. Today, sunny. A slight chance of showers this afternoon. Highs in the upper 90s. South winds 5 to 10 miles an hour. Chance of rain 20%. Tonight, mostly clear until midnight, then partly cloudy with a slight chance of showers and thunderstorms after midnight. Lows in the upper 70s. South winds 5 to 10 miles an hour.

chance of rain 20%. Thursday, mostly sunny. Hot with highs around 100. Southwest winds 10 to 15 miles an hour with gusts up to 25 miles an hour. Thursday night, partly cloudy. Lows around 80. South winds 10 to 15 miles an hour. Friday, mostly sunny. Highs in the upper 90s. South winds 10 to 15 miles an hour. Friday night, mostly clear with a slight chance of showers and thunderstorms until midnight, then partly cloudy with a chance of showers and thunderstorms after midnight. Lows in the upper 70s. Chance of rain 40%. Saturday, mostly sunny with a slight chance of thunderstorms. A chance of showers, mainly in the morning. Highs in the mid-90s. Chance of rain 40%. Saturday night, partly cloudy with a chance of showers and thunderstorms. Lows in the mid-70s. Chance of rain 50%. Sunday, mostly sunny with a slight chance of showers and thunderstorms. Highs in the lower 90s. Chance of rain 20%. Sunday night, mostly clear with a chance of showers and thunderstorms until midnight, then partly cloudy with a slight chance of showers and thunderstorms after midnight. Lows in the mid-70s. Chance of rain 30%. Monday, mostly sunny. Highs in the lower 90s. Monday night, mostly clear. A slight chance of showers and thunderstorms until midnight. Lows in the mid-70s. Chance of rain 20%. Tuesday, sunny. Highs in the mid-90s. 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At Stillwater, it was clear. The temperature was 72 degrees, the dew point 70, and the relative humidity 93%. The wind was east at 5 miles an hour. The pressure was 30.02 inches and steady. At Guthrie, it was clear. The temperature was 74. Observations from around the region. Skies ranged from clear to partly cloudy. It was 70 at Wichita, 73 at Woodward, and 72 at Oklahoma City. Dallas-Fort Worth reported 80, Tulsa reported 72, and Springfield reported 70. Once again at 6 a.m., at Stillwater, it was clear. The temperature was 72. From the Norman Forecast Office, here is the forecast for Stillwater and surrounding area. Today, sunny. A slight chance of showers this afternoon. Highs in the upper 90s. South winds 5 to 10 miles an hour. Chance of rain 20%. Tonight, mostly clear until midnight, then partly cloudy with a slight chance of showers and thunderstorms after midnight. Lows in the upper 70s. South winds 5 to 10 miles an hour. Chance of rain 20%. Thursday, mostly sunny. Hot with highs around 100. Southwest winds 10 to 15 miles an hour with gusts up to 25 miles an hour. Thursday night, partly cloudy. Lows around 80. South winds 10 to 15 miles an hour. Friday, mostly sunny. Highs in the upper 90s. South winds 10 to 15 miles an hour. Friday night, mostly clear with a slight chance of showers and thunderstorms until midnight, then partly cloudy with a chance of showers and thunderstorms after midnight. Lows in the upper 70s. Chance of rain 40%. Saturday, mostly sunny with a slight chance of thunderstorms. A chance of showers, mainly in the morning. Highs in the mid-90s. Chance of rain 40%. Saturday night, partly cloudy with a chance of showers and thunderstorms. Lows in the mid-70s. Chance of rain 50%. Sunday, mostly sunny with a slight chance of showers and thunderstorms. Highs in the lower 90s. Chance of rain 20%. Sunday night, mostly clear with a chance of showers and thunderstorms until midnight, then partly cloudy with a slight chance of showers and thunderstorms after midnight. Lows in the mid-70s. Chance of rain 30%. Monday, mostly sunny. Highs in the lower 90s. Monday night, mostly clear. A slight chance of showers and thunderstorms until midnight. Lows in the mid-70s. Chance of rain 20%. Tuesday, sunny. Highs in the mid-90s.

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At Stillwater, it was clear. The temperature was 72 degrees, the dew point 70, and the relative humidity 93%. The wind was east at 5 miles an hour. The pressure was 30.02 inches and steady. At Guthrie, it was clear. The temperature was 74. Observations from around the region. Skies ranged from clear to partly cloudy. It was 70 at Wichita, 73 at Woodward, and 72 at Oklahoma City. Dallas-Fort Worth reported 80, Tulsa reported 72, and Springfield reported 70. Once again at 6 a.m., at Stillwater, it was clear. The temperature was 72. From the Norman Forecast Office, here is the forecast for Stillwater and surrounding area. Today, sunny. A slight chance of showers this afternoon. Highs in the upper 90s. South winds 5 to 10 miles an hour. Chance of rain 20%. Tonight, mostly clear until midnight. Then partly cloudy with a slight chance of showers and thunderstorms after midnight. Lows in the upper 70s. South winds 5 to 10 miles an hour. Chance of rain 20%. Thursday, mostly sunny. Hot with highs around 100. Southwest winds 10 to 15 miles an hour with gusts up to 25 miles an hour. Thursday night, partly cloudy. Lows around 80. South winds 10 to 15 miles an hour. Friday, mostly sunny. Highs in the upper 90s. South winds 10 to 15 miles an hour. Friday night, mostly clear with a slight chance of showers and thunderstorms until midnight, then partly cloudy with a chance of showers and thunderstorms after midnight. Lows in the upper 70s. Chance of rain 40%. Saturday, mostly sunny with a slight chance of thunderstorms. A chance of showers, mainly in the morning. Highs in the mid-90s. Chance of rain 40%. Saturday night, partly cloudy with a chance of showers and thunderstorms. Lows in the mid-70s. Chance of rain 50%. Sunday, mostly sunny with a slight chance of showers and thunderstorms. Highs in the lower 90s. Chance of rain 20%. Sunday night, mostly clear with a chance of showers and thunderstorms until midnight, then partly cloudy with a slight chance of showers and thunderstorms after midnight. Lows in the mid-70s. Chance of rain 30%. Monday, mostly sunny. Highs in the lower 90s. Monday night, mostly clear. A slight chance of showers and thunderstorms until midnight. Lows in the mid-70s. Chance of rain 20%. Tuesday, sunny. Highs in the mid-90s. 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At Stillwater, it was clear. The temperature was 74 degrees, the dew point 70, and the relative humidity 87%. The wind was southeast at 6 miles an hour. The pressure was 30.03 inches and rising. At Ponca City, it was clear. The temperature was 74, the dew point 69, and the relative humidity 85%. The wind was southeast at 5. The pressure was 30.03 inches and steady. At Guthrie, it was clear. The temperature was 74, the dew point 70, and the relative humidity 87%. The wind was southeast at 6. The pressure was 30.02 inches and steady. Observations from around the region. It was clear, with a temperature of 72 at Oklahoma City and 72 at Springfield. It was partly cloudy, with a temperature of 72 at Wichita, 79 at Dallas-Fort Worth, and 73 at Tulsa. Once again at 7 a.m., at Stillwater, it was clear. The temperature was 74. From the Norman Forecast Office, here is the forecast for Stillwater and surrounding area. Today, sunny. A slight chance of showers this afternoon. Highs in the upper 90s. South winds 5 to 10 miles an hour. Chance of rain.

with a chance of showers and thunderstorms after midnight. Lows in the upper 70s. Chance of rain 40%. Saturday, mostly sunny with a slight chance of thunderstorms. A chance of showers, mainly in the morning. Highs in the mid-90s. Chance of rain 40%. Saturday night, partly cloudy with a chance of showers and thunderstorms. Lows in the mid-70s. Chance of rain 50%. Sunday, mostly sunny with a slight chance of showers and thunderstorms. Highs in the lower 90s. Chance of rain 20%. Sunday night, mostly clear with a chance of showers and thunderstorms until midnight, then partly cloudy with a slight chance of showers and thunderstorms after midnight. Lows in the mid-70s. Chance of rain 30%. Monday, mostly sunny. Highs in the lower 90s. Monday night, mostly clear. A slight chance of showers and thunderstorms until midnight. Lows in the mid-70s. Chance of rain 20%. Tuesday, sunny. Highs in the mid-90s. 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It's Stillwater, it was clear. The temperature was 74 degrees, the dew point 70, and the relative humidity 87%. The wind was southeast at 6 miles an hour. The pressure was 30.03 inches and rising. At Ponca City, it was clear. The temperature was 74, the dew point 69, and the relative humidity 85%. The wind was southeast at 5. The pressure was 30.03 inches and steady. At Guthrie, it was clear. The temperature was 74, the dew point 70, and the relative humidity 87%. The wind was southeast at 6. The pressure was 30.02 inches and steady. Observations from around the region. It was clear, with a temperature of 72 at Oklahoma City and 72 at Springfield. It was partly cloudy, with a temperature of 72 at Wichita, 79 at Dallas-Fort Worth, and 73 at Tulsa. Once again at 7 a.m., at Stillwater, it was clear. The temperature was 74. From the Norman Forecast Office, here is the forecast for Stillwater and surrounding area. Today, sunny. A slight chance of showers this afternoon. Highs in the upper 90s. South winds 5 to 10 miles an hour. Chance of rain 20%. Tonight, mostly clear until midnight, then partly cloudy with a slight chance of showers and thunderstorms after midnight. Lows in the upper 70s. South winds 5 to 10 miles an hour. Chance of rain 20%. Thursday, mostly sunny. Hot with highs around 100. Southwest winds 10 to 15 miles an hour with gusts up to 25 miles an hour. Thursday night, partly cloudy. Lows around 80. South winds 10 to 15 miles an hour. Friday, mostly sunny. Highs in the upper 90s. South winds 10 to 15 miles an hour. Friday night, mostly clear with a slight chance of showers and thunderstorms until midnight, then partly cloudy with a chance of showers and thunderstorms after midnight. Lows in the upper 70s. Chance of rain 40%. Saturday, mostly sunny with a slight chance of thunderstorms. A chance of showers, mainly in the morning. Highs in the mid-90s. Chance of rain 40%. Saturday night, partly cloudy with a chance of showers and thunderstorms. Lows in the mid-70s. Chance of rain 50%. Sunday, mostly sunny with a slight chance of showers and thunderstorms. Highs in the lower 90s. Chance of rain 20%. Sunday night, mostly clear with a chance of showers and thunderstorms until midnight, then partly cloudy with a slight chance of showers and thunderstorms after midnight. Lows in the mid-70s. Chance of rain 30%. Monday, mostly sunny. Highs in the lower 90s. Monday night, mostly clear. A slight chance of showers and thunderstorms until midnight. Lows in the mid-70s. Chance of rain 20%. Tuesday, sunny. Highs in the mid-90s. 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It's Stillwater, it was clear. The temperature was 74 degrees, the dew point 70,

and the relative humidity 87%. The wind was southeast at 6 miles an hour. The pressure was 30.03 inches and rising. At Ponca City, it was clear. The temperature was 74, the dew point 69, and the relative humidity 85%. The wind was southeast at 5. The pressure was 30.03 inches and steady. At Guthrie, it was clear. The temperature was 74, the dew point 70, and the relative humidity 87%. The wind was southeast at 6. The pressure was 30.02 inches and steady. Observations from around the region. It was clear, with a temperature of 72 at Oklahoma City and 72 at Springfield. It was partly cloudy, with a temperature of 72 at Wichita, 79 at Dallas-Fort Worth, and 73 at Tulsa. Once again at 7 a.m., at Stillwater, it was clear. The temperature was 74. From the Norman Forecast Office, here is the forecast for Stillwater and surrounding area. Today, sunny. A slight chance of showers this afternoon. Highs in the upper 90s. South winds 5 to 10 miles an hour. Chance of rain 20%. Tonight, mostly clear until midnight, then partly cloudy with a slight chance of showers and thunderstorms after midnight. Lows in the upper 70s. South winds 5 to 10 miles an hour. Chance of rain 20%. Thursday, mostly sunny. Hot with highs around 100. Southwest winds 10 to 15 miles an hour with gusts up to 25 miles an hour. Thursday night, partly cloudy. Lows around 80. South winds 10 to 15 miles an hour. Friday, mostly sunny. Highs in the upper 90s. South winds 10 to 15 miles an hour. Friday night, mostly clear with a slight chance of showers and thunderstorms until midnight, then partly cloudy with a chance of showers and thunderstorms after midnight. Lows in the upper 70s. Chance of rain 40%. Saturday, mostly sunny with a slight chance of thunderstorms. A chance of showers, mainly in the morning. Highs in the mid-90s. Chance of rain 40%. Saturday night, partly cloudy with a chance of showers and thunderstorms. Lows in the mid-70s. Chance of rain 50%. Sunday, mostly sunny with a slight chance of showers and thunderstorms. Highs in the lower 90s. Chance of rain 20%. Sunday night, mostly clear with a chance of showers and thunderstorms until midnight, then partly cloudy with a slight chance of showers and thunderstorms after midnight. Lows in the mid-70s. Chance of rain 30%. Monday, mostly sunny. Highs in the lower 90s. Monday night, mostly clear. A slight chance of showers and thunderstorms until midnight. Lows in the mid-70s. Chance of rain 20%. Tuesday, sunny. Highs in the mid-90s. 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At Stillwater, it was clear. The temperature was 74 degrees, the dew point 70, and the relative humidity 87%. The wind was southeast at 6 miles an hour. The pressure was 30.03 inches and rising. At Ponca City, it was clear. The temperature was 74, the dew point 69, and the relative humidity 85%. The wind was southeast at 5. The pressure was 30.03 inches and steady. At Enid, it was partly cloudy. The temperature was 75, the dew point 69, and the relative humidity 84%. The wind was southeast at 8. The pressure was 29.98 inches and steady. At Guthrie, it was clear. The temperature was 74, the dew point 70, and the relative humidity 87%. The wind was southeast at 6. The pressure was 30.02 inches and steady. Observations from around the region. Skies ranged from clear to partly cloudy, and temperatures were between 72 and 79 degrees. Once again at 7 a.m., at Stillwater, it was clear. The temperature was 74. This is your weather radio station WNG 654 in Stillwater, operating on a frequency of 162.50 MHz. Programming originates from the National Weather Service.

Forecast Office in Norman, Oklahoma. From the Norman Forecast Office, here is the forecast for Stillwater and surrounding area. Today, sunny. A slight chance of showers this afternoon. Highs in the upper 90s. South winds 5 to 10 miles an hour. Chance of rain 20%. Tonight, mostly clear until midnight, then partly cloudy with a slight chance of showers and thunderstorms after midnight. Lows in the upper 70s. South winds 5 to 10 miles an hour. Chance of rain 20%. Thursday, mostly sunny. Hot with highs around 100. Southwest winds 10 to 15 miles an hour with gusts up to 25 miles an hour. Thursday night, partly cloudy. Lows around 80. South winds 10 to 15 miles an hour. Friday, mostly sunny. Highs in the upper 90s. South winds 10 to 15 miles an hour. Friday night, mostly clear with a slight chance of showers and thunderstorms until midnight, then partly cloudy with a chance of showers and thunderstorms after midnight. Lows in the upper 70s. Chance of rain 40%. Saturday, mostly sunny with a slight chance of thunderstorms. A chance of showers, mainly in the morning. Highs in the mid-90s. Chance of rain 40%. Saturday night, partly cloudy with a chance of showers and thunderstorms. Lows in the mid-70s. Chance of rain 50%. Sunday, mostly sunny with a slight chance of showers and thunderstorms. Highs in the lower 90s. Chance of rain 20%. Sunday night, mostly clear with a chance of showers and thunderstorms until midnight, then partly cloudy with a slight chance of showers and thunderstorms after midnight. Lows in the mid-70s. Chance of rain 30%. Monday, mostly sunny. Highs in the lower 90s. Monday night, mostly clear. A slight chance of showers and thunderstorms until midnight. Lows in the mid-70s. Chance of rain 20%. Tuesday, sunny. Highs in the mid-90s. 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It's Stillwater, it was clear. The temperature was 74 degrees, the dew point 70, and the relative humidity 87%. The wind was southeast at 6 miles an hour. The pressure was 30.03 inches and rising. At Ponca City, it was clear. The temperature was 74, the dew point 69, and the relative humidity 85%. The wind was southeast at 5. The pressure was 30.03 inches and steady. At Enid, it was partly cloudy. The temperature was 75, the dew point 69, and the relative humidity 84%. The wind was southeast at 8. The pressure was 29.98 inches and steady. At Guthrie, it was clear. The temperature was 74, the dew point 70, and the relative humidity 87%. The wind was southeast at 6. The pressure was 30.02 inches and steady. Observations from around the region. Skies ranged from clear to partly cloudy, and temperatures were between 72 and 79 degrees. Once again at 7 a.m., at Stillwater, it was clear. The temperature was 74. From the Norman Forecast Office, here is the forecast for Stillwater and surrounding area. Today, sunny. A slight chance of showers this afternoon. Highs in the upper 90s. South winds 5 to 10 miles an hour. Chance of rain 20%. Tonight, mostly clear until midnight, then partly cloudy with a slight chance of showers and thunderstorms after midnight. Lows in the upper 70s. South winds 5 to 10 miles an hour. Chance of rain 20%. Thursday, mostly sunny. Hot with highs around 100. Southwest winds 10 to 15 miles an hour with gusts up to 25 miles an hour. Thursday night, partly cloudy. Lows around 80. South winds 10 to 15 miles an hour. Friday, mostly sunny. Highs in the upper 90s. South winds 10 to 15 miles an hour. Friday night, mostly clear with a slight chance of showers and thunderstorms until midnight, then partly cloudy with a chance of showers and thunderstorms after midnight. Lows in the upper 70s.

Rain 40%. Saturday, mostly sunny with a slight chance of thunderstorms. A chance of showers, mainly in the morning. Highs in the mid-90s. Chance of rain 40%. Saturday night, partly cloudy with a chance of showers and thunderstorms. Lows in the mid-70s. Chance of rain 50%. Sunday, mostly sunny with a slight chance of showers and thunderstorms. Highs in the lower 90s. Chance of rain 20%. Sunday night, mostly clear with a chance of showers and thunderstorms until midnight, then partly cloudy with a slight chance of showers and thunderstorms after midnight. Lows in the mid-70s. Chance of rain 30%. Monday, mostly sunny. Highs in the lower 90s. Monday night, mostly clear. A slight chance of showers and thunderstorms until midnight. Lows in the mid-70s. Chance of rain 20%. Tuesday, sunny. Highs in the mid-90s. 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At Stillwater, it was clear. The temperature was 74 degrees, the dew point 70, and the relative humidity 87%. The wind was southeast at 6 miles an hour. The pressure was 30.03 inches and rising. At Ponca City, it was clear. The temperature was 74, the dew point 69, and the relative humidity 85%. The wind was southeast at 5. The pressure was 30.03 inches and steady. At Enid, it was partly cloudy. The temperature was 75, the dew point 69, and the relative humidity 84%. The wind was southeast at 8. The pressure was 29.98 inches and steady. At Guthrie, it was clear. The temperature was 74, the dew point 70, and the relative humidity 87%. The wind was southeast at 6. The pressure was 30.02 inches and steady. Observations from around the region. Skies ranged from clear to partly cloudy, and temperatures were between 72 and 79 degrees. Once again at 7 a.m., at Stillwater, it was clear. The temperature was 74. From the Norman Forecast Office, here is the forecast for Stillwater and surrounding area. Today, sunny. A slight chance of showers this afternoon. Highs in the upper 90s. South winds 5 to 10 miles an hour. Chance of rain 20%. Tonight, mostly clear until midnight, then partly cloudy with a slight chance of showers and thunderstorms after midnight. Lows in the upper 70s. South winds 5 to 10 miles an hour. Chance of rain 20%. Thursday, mostly sunny. Hot with highs around 100. Southwest winds 10 to 15 miles an hour with gusts up to 25 miles an hour. Thursday night, partly cloudy. Lows around 80. South winds 10 to 15 miles an hour. Friday, mostly sunny. Highs in the upper 90s. South winds 10 to 15 miles an hour. Friday night, mostly clear with a slight chance of showers and thunderstorms until midnight, then partly cloudy with a chance of showers and thunderstorms after midnight. Lows in the upper 70s. Chance of rain 40%. Saturday, mostly sunny with a slight chance of thunderstorms. A chance of showers, mainly in the morning. Highs in the mid-90s. Chance of rain 40%. Saturday night, partly cloudy with a chance of showers and thunderstorms. Lows in the mid-70s. Chance of rain 50%. Sunday, mostly sunny with a slight chance of showers and thunderstorms. Highs in the lower 90s. Chance of rain 20%. Sunday night, mostly clear with a chance of showers and thunderstorms until midnight, then partly cloudy with a slight chance of showers and thunderstorms after midnight. Lows in the mid-70s. Chance of rain 30%. Monday, mostly sunny. Highs in the lower 90s. Monday night, mostly clear. A slight chance of showers and thunderstorms until midnight. Lows in the mid-70s. Chance of rain 20%. Tuesday, sunny. Highs in the mid-90s. 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At Stillwater, it was clear. The temperature was 74 degrees.

the dew point 70, and the relative humidity 87%. The wind was southeast at 6 miles an hour. The pressure was 30.03 inches and rising. At Ponca City, it was clear. The temperature was 74, the dew point 69, and the relative humidity 85%. The wind was southeast at 5. The pressure was 30.03 inches and steady. At Enid, it was partly cloudy. The temperature was 75, the dew point 69, and the relative humidity 84%. The wind was southeast at 8. The pressure was 29.98 inches and steady. At Guthrie, it was clear. The temperature was 74, the dew point 70, and the relative humidity 87%. The wind was southeast at 6. The pressure was 30.02 inches and steady. Observations from around the region. Skies ranged from clear to partly cloudy, and temperatures were between 72 and 79 degrees. Once again at 7 a.m., at Stillwater, it was clear. The temperature was 74. From the Norman Forecast Office, here is the forecast for Stillwater and surrounding area. Today, sunny. A slight chance of showers this afternoon. Highs in the upper 90s. South winds 5 to 10 miles an hour. Chance of rain 20%. Tonight, mostly clear until midnight, then partly cloudy with a slight chance of showers and thunderstorms after midnight. Lows in the upper 70s. South winds 5 to 10 miles an hour. Chance of rain 20%. Thursday, mostly sunny. Hot with highs around 100. Southwest winds 10 to 15 miles an hour with gusts up to 25 miles an hour. Thursday night, partly cloudy. Lows around 80. South winds 10 to 15 miles an hour. Friday, mostly sunny. Highs in the upper 90s. South winds 10 to 15 miles an hour. Friday night, mostly clear with a slight chance of showers and thunderstorms until midnight, then partly cloudy with a chance of showers and thunderstorms after midnight. Lows in the upper 70s. Chance of rain 40%. Saturday, mostly sunny with a slight chance of thunderstorms. A chance of showers, mainly in the morning. Highs in the mid-90s. Chance of rain 40%. Saturday night, partly cloudy with a chance of showers and thunderstorms. Lows in the mid-70s. Chance of rain 50%. Sunday, mostly sunny with a slight chance of showers and thunderstorms. Highs in the lower 90s. Chance of rain 20%. Sunday night, mostly clear with a chance of showers and thunderstorms until midnight, then partly cloudy with a slight chance of showers and thunderstorms after midnight. Lows in the mid-70s. Chance of rain 30%. Monday, mostly sunny. Highs in the lower 90s. Monday night, mostly clear. A slight chance of showers and thunderstorms until midnight. Lows in the mid-70s. Chance of rain 20%. Tuesday, sunny. Highs in the mid-90s. 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At Stillwater, it was clear. The temperature was 74 degrees, the dew point 70, and the relative humidity 87%. The wind was southeast at 6 miles an hour. The pressure was 30.03 inches and rising. At Ponca City, it was clear. The temperature was 74, the dew point 69, and the relative humidity 85%. The wind was southeast at 5. The pressure was 30.03 inches and steady. At Enid, it was partly cloudy. The temperature was 75, the dew point 69, and the relative humidity 84%. The wind was southeast at 8. The pressure was 29.98 inches and steady. At Guthrie, it was clear. The temperature was 74, the dew point 70, and the relative humidity 87%. The wind was southeast at 6. The pressure was 30.02 inches and steady. Observations from around the region. Skies ranged from clear to partly cloudy, and temperatures were between 72 and 79 degrees. Once again at 7 a.m., at Stillwater, it was clear. The temperature was 74. This is your weather radio station WNGC.

654 in Stillwater, operating on a frequency of 162.50 MHz. Programming originates from the National Weather Service Forecast Office in Norman, Oklahoma. From the Norman Forecast Office, here is the forecast for Stillwater and surrounding area. Today, sunny. A slight chance of showers this afternoon. Highs in the upper 90s. South winds 5 to 10 miles an hour. Chance of rain 20%. Tonight, mostly clear until midnight, then partly cloudy with a slight chance of showers and thunderstorms after midnight. Lows in the upper 70s. South winds 5 to 10 miles an hour. Chance of rain 20%. Thursday, mostly sunny. Hot with highs around 100. Southwest winds 10 to 15 miles an hour with gusts up to 25 miles an hour. Thursday night, partly cloudy. Lows around 80. South winds 10 to 15 miles an hour. Friday, mostly sunny. Highs in the upper 90s. South winds 10 to 15 miles an hour. Friday night, mostly clear with a slight chance of showers and thunderstorms until midnight, then partly cloudy with a chance of showers and thunderstorms after midnight. Lows in the upper 70s. Chance of rain 40%. Saturday, mostly sunny with a slight chance of thunderstorms. A chance of showers, mainly in the morning. Highs in the mid-90s. Chance of rain 40%. Saturday night, partly cloudy with a chance of showers and thunderstorms. Lows in the mid-70s. Chance of rain 50%. Sunday, mostly sunny with a slight chance of showers and thunderstorms. Highs in the lower 90s. Chance of rain 20%. Sunday night, mostly clear with a chance of showers and thunderstorms until midnight, then partly cloudy with a slight chance of showers and thunderstorms after midnight. Lows in the mid-70s. Chance of rain 30%. Monday, mostly sunny. Highs in the lower 90s. Monday night, mostly clear. A slight chance of showers and thunderstorms until midnight. Lows in the mid-70s. Chance of rain 20%. Tuesday, sunny. Highs in the mid-90s. 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At Stillwater, it was clear. The temperature was 74 degrees, the dew point 70, and the relative humidity 87%. The wind was southeast at 6 miles an hour. The pressure was 30.03 inches and rising. At Ponca City, it was clear. The temperature was 74, the dew point 69, and the relative humidity 85%. The wind was southeast at 5. The pressure was 30.03 inches and steady. At Enid, it was partly cloudy. The temperature was 75, the dew point 69, and the relative humidity 84%. The wind was southeast at 8. The pressure was 29.9. At Enid, it was partly cloudy. The temperature was 75, the dew point 69, and the relative humidity 84%. The wind was southeast at 8. The pressure was 29.98 inches and steady. At Guthrie, it was clear. The temperature was 74, the dew point 70, and the relative humidity 87%. The wind was southeast at 6. The pressure was 30.02 inches and steady. Observations from around the region. Skies ranged from clear to partly cloudy, and temperatures were between 72 and 79 degrees. Once again at 7 a.m., at Stillwater, it was clear. The temperature was 74. From the Norman Forecast Office, here is the forecast for Stillwater and surrounding area. Today, sunny. A slight chance of showers this afternoon. Highs in the upper 90s. South winds 5 to 10 miles an hour. Chance of rain 20%. Tonight, mostly clear until midnight, then partly cloudy with a slight chance of showers and thunderstorms after midnight. Lows in the upper 70s. South winds 5 to 10 miles an hour. Chance of rain 20%. Thursday, mostly sunny. Hot with highs around 100. Southwest winds 10 to 15 miles an hour with gusts up to 25 miles an hour. Thursday night, partly cloudy. Lows around 80. South wind

10 to 15 miles an hour. Friday, mostly sunny. Highs in the upper 90s. South winds 10 to 15 miles an hour. Friday night, mostly clear with a slight chance of showers and thunderstorms until midnight, then partly cloudy with a chance of showers and thunderstorms after midnight. Lows in the upper 70s. Chance of rain 40%. Saturday, mostly sunny with a slight chance of thunderstorms. A chance of showers, mainly in the morning. Highs in the mid-90s. Chance of rain 40%. Saturday night, partly cloudy with a chance of showers and thunderstorms. Lows in the mid-70s. Chance of rain 50%. Sunday, mostly sunny with a slight chance of showers and thunderstorms. Highs in the lower 90s. Chance of rain 20%. Sunday night, mostly clear with a chance of showers and thunderstorms until midnight, then partly cloudy with a slight chance of showers and thunderstorms after midnight. Lows in the mid-70s. Chance of rain 30%. Monday, mostly sunny. Highs in the lower 90s. Monday night, mostly clear. A slight chance of showers and thunderstorms until midnight. Lows in the mid-70s. Chance of rain 20%. Tuesday, sunny. Highs in the mid-90s. 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At Stillwater, it was clear. The temperature was 74 degrees, the dew point 70, and the relative humidity 87%. The wind was southeast at 6 miles an hour. The pressure was 30.03 inches and rising. At Ponca City, it was clear. The temperature was 74, the dew point 69, and the relative humidity 85%. The wind was southeast at 5. The pressure was 30.03 inches and steady. At Enid, it was partly cloudy. The temperature was 75, the dew point 69, and the relative humidity 84%. The wind was southeast at 8. The pressure was 29.98 inches and steady. At Guthrie, it was clear. The temperature was 74, the dew point 70, and the relative humidity 87%. The wind was southeast at 6. The pressure was 30.02 inches and steady. Observations from around the region. Skies ranged from clear to partly cloudy, and temperatures were between 72 and 79 degrees. Once again at 7 a.m., at Stillwater, it was clear. The temperature was 74. From the Norman Forecast Office, here is the forecast for Stillwater and surrounding area. Today, sunny. A slight chance of showers this afternoon. Highs in the upper 90s. South winds 5 to 10 miles an hour. Chance of rain 20%. Tonight, mostly clear until midnight, then partly cloudy with a slight chance of showers and thunderstorms after midnight. Lows in the upper 70s. South winds 5 to 10 miles an hour. Chance of rain 20%. Thursday, mostly sunny. Hot with highs around 100. Southwest winds 10 to 15 miles an hour with gusts up to 25 miles an hour. Thursday night, partly cloudy. Lows around 80. South winds 10 to 15 miles an hour. Friday, mostly sunny. Highs in the upper 90s. South winds 10 to 15 miles an hour. Friday night, mostly clear with a slight chance of showers and thunderstorms until midnight, then partly cloudy with a chance of showers and thunderstorms after midnight. Lows in the upper 70s. Chance of rain 40%. Saturday, mostly sunny with a slight chance of thunderstorms. A chance of showers, mainly in the morning. Highs in the mid-90s. Chance of rain 40%. Saturday night, partly cloudy with a chance of showers and thunderstorms. Lows in the mid-70s. Chance of rain 50%. Sunday, mostly sunny with a slight chance of showers and thunderstorms. Highs in the lower 90s. Chance of rain 20%. Sunday night, mostly clear with a chance of showers and thunderstorms until midnight, then partly cloudy with a slight chance of showers and thunderstorms after midnight. Lows in the mid-70s. Chance of rain 30%. Monday, mostly sunny. Highs in the lower 90s. Monday night, mostly clear. A slight

chance of showers and thunderstorms until midnight. Lows in the mid-70s. Chance of rain 20%. Tuesday, sunny. Highs in the mid-90s. 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At Stillwater, it was clear. The temperature was 74 degrees, the dew point 70, and the relative humidity 87%. The wind was southeast at 6 miles an hour. The pressure was 30.03 inches and rising. At Ponca City, it was clear. The temperature was 74, the dew point 69, and the relative humidity 85%. The wind was southeast at 5. The pressure was 30.03 inches and steady. At Enid, it was partly cloudy. The temperature was 75, the dew point 69, and the relative humidity 84%. The wind was southeast at 8. The pressure was 29.98 inches and steady. At Guthrie, it was clear. The temperature was 74, the dew point 70, and the relative humidity 87%. The wind was southeast at 6. The pressure was 30.02 inches and steady. Observations from around the region. Skies ranged from clear to partly cloudy, and temperatures were between 72 and 79 degrees. Once again at 7 a.m., at Stillwater, it was clear. The temperature was 74. From the Norman Forecast Office, here is the forecast for Stillwater and surrounding area. Today, sunny. A slight chance of showers this afternoon. Highs in the upper 90s. South winds 5 to 10 miles an hour. Chance of rain 20%. Tonight, mostly clear until midnight, then partly cloudy with a slight chance of showers and thunderstorms after midnight. Lows in the upper 70s. South winds 5 to 10 miles an hour. Chance of rain 20%. Thursday, mostly sunny. Hot with highs around 100. Southwest winds 10 to 15 miles an hour with gusts up to 25 miles an hour. Thursday night, partly cloudy. Lows around 80. South winds 10 to 15 miles an hour. Friday, mostly sunny. Highs in the upper 90s. South winds 10 to 15 miles an hour. Friday night, mostly clear with a slight chance of showers and thunderstorms until midnight, then partly cloudy with a chance of showers and thunderstorms after midnight. Lows in the upper 70s. Chance of rain 40%. Saturday, mostly sunny with a slight chance of thunderstorms. A chance of showers, mainly in the morning. Highs in the mid-90s. Chance of rain 40%. Saturday night, partly cloudy with a chance of showers and thunderstorms. Lows in the mid-70s. Chance of rain 50%. Sunday, mostly sunny with a slight chance of showers and thunderstorms. Highs in the lower 90s. Chance of rain 20%. Sunday night, mostly clear with a chance of showers and thunderstorms until midnight, then partly cloudy with a slight chance of showers and thunderstorms after midnight. Lows in the mid-70s. Chance of rain 30%. Monday, mostly sunny. Highs in the lower 90s. Monday night, mostly clear. A slight chance of showers and thunderstorms until midnight. Lows in the mid-70s. Chance of rain 20%. Tuesday, sunny. Highs in the mid-90s. 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At Stillwater, it was clear. The temperature was 74 degrees, the dew point 70, and the relative humidity 87%. The wind was southeast at 6 miles an hour. The pressure was 30.03 inches and rising. At Ponca City, it was clear. The temperature was 74, the dew point 69, and the relative humidity 85%. The wind was southeast at 5. The pressure was 30.03 inches and steady. At Enid, it was partly cloudy. The temperature was 75, the dew point 69, and the relative humidity 84%. The wind was southeast at 8. The pressure was 29.98 inches and steady. At Guthrie, it was clear. The temperature was 74, the dew point 70, and the relative humidity 87%. The wind was southeast at 6.

was 30.02 inches and steady. Observations from around the region. Skies ranged from clear to partly cloudy, and temperatures were between 72 and 79 degrees. Once again at 7 a.m., at Stillwater, it was clear. The temperature was 74. This is your weather radio station WNG654 in Stillwater, operating on a frequency of 162.50 MHz. 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From the Norman Forecast Office, here is the forecast for Stillwater and surrounding area. Today, sunny. A slight chance of showers this afternoon. Highs in the upper 90s. South winds 5 to 10 miles an hour. Chance of rain 20%. Tonight, mostly clear until midnight, then partly cloudy with a slight chance of showers and thunderstorms after midnight. Lows in the upper 70s. South winds 5 to 10 miles an hour. Chance of rain 20%. Thursday, mostly sunny. Hot with highs around 100. Southwest winds 10 to 15 miles an hour with gusts up to 25 miles an hour. Thursday night, partly cloudy. Lows around 80. South winds 10 to 15 miles an hour. Friday, mostly sunny. Highs in the upper 90s. South winds 10 to 15 miles an hour. Friday night, mostly clear with a slight chance of showers and thunderstorms until midnight, then partly cloudy with a chance of showers and thunderstorms after midnight. Lows in the upper 70s. Chance of rain 40%. Saturday, mostly sunny with a slight chance of thunderstorms. A chance of showers, mainly in the morning. Highs in the mid-90s. Chance of rain 40%. Saturday night, partly cloudy with a chance of showers and thunderstorms. Lows in the mid-70s. Chance of rain 50%. Sunday, mostly sunny with a slight chance of showers and thunderstorms. Highs in the lower 90s. Chance of rain 20%. Sunday night, mostly clear with a chance of showers and thunderstorms until midnight, then partly cloudy with a slight chance of showers and thunderstorms after midnight. Lows in the mid-70s. Chance of rain 30%. Monday, mostly sunny. Highs in the lower 90s. Monday night, mostly clear. A slight chance of showers and thunderstorms until midnight. Lows in the mid-70s. Chance of rain 20%. Tuesday, sunny. Highs in the mid-90s. 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At Stillwater, it was clear. The temperature was 74 degrees, the dew point 70, and the relative humidity 87%. The wind was southeast at 6 miles an hour. The pressure was 30.03 inches and rising. At Ponca City, it was clear. The temperature was 74, the dew point 69, and the relative humidity 85%. The wind was southeast at 5. The pressure was 30.03 inches and steady. At Enid, it was partly cloudy. The temperature was 75, the dew point 69, and the relative humidity 84%. The wind was southeast at 8. The pressure was 29.98 inches and steady. At Guthrie, it was clear. The temperature was 74, the dew point 70, and the relative humidity 87%. The wind was southeast at 6. The pressure was 30.02 inches and steady. Observations from around the region. Skies ranged from clear to partly cloudy, and temperatures were between 72 and 79 degrees. Once again at 7 a.m., at Stillwater, it was clear. The temperature was 74. From the Norman Forecast Office, here is the forecast for Stillwater and surrounding area. Today, sunny. A slight chance of showers this afternoon. Highs in the upper 90s. South winds 5 to 10 miles an hour. Chance of rain 20%. Tonight, mostly clear until midnight, then partly cloudy with a slight chance of showers and thunderstorms after midnight. Lows in the upper 70s. South winds 5 to 10 miles an hour. Chance of rain 20%. Thursday, mostly sunny. Hot with highs around 100. Southwest winds 10 to 15.

15 miles an hour with gusts up to 25 miles an hour. Thursday night, partly cloudy. Lows around 80. South winds 10 to 15 miles an hour. Friday, mostly sunny. Highs in the upper 90s. South winds 10 to 15 miles an hour. Friday night, mostly clear with a slight chance of showers and thunderstorms until midnight, then partly cloudy with a chance of showers and thunderstorms after midnight. Lows in the upper 70s. Chance of rain 40%. Saturday, mostly sunny with a slight chance of thunderstorms. A chance of showers, mainly in the morning. Highs in the mid-90s. Chance of rain 40%. Saturday night, partly cloudy with a chance of showers and thunderstorms. Lows in the mid-70s. Chance of rain 50%. Sunday, mostly sunny with a slight chance of showers and thunderstorms. Highs in the lower 90s. Chance of rain 20%. Sunday night, mostly clear with a chance of showers and thunderstorms until midnight, then partly cloudy with a slight chance of showers and thunderstorms after midnight. Lows in the mid-70s. Chance of rain 30%. Monday, mostly sunny. Highs in the lower 90s. Monday night, mostly clear. A slight chance of showers and thunderstorms until midnight. Lows in the mid-70s. Chance of rain 20%. Tuesday, sunny. Highs in the mid-90s. 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At Stillwater, it was clear. The temperature was 74 degrees, the dew point 70, and the relative humidity 87%. The wind was southeast at 6 miles an hour. The pressure was 30.03 inches and rising. At Ponca City, it was clear. The temperature was 74, the dew point 69, and the relative humidity 85%. The wind was southeast at 5. The pressure was 30.03 inches and steady. At Enid, it was partly cloudy. The temperature was 75, the dew point 69, and the relative humidity 84%. The wind was southeast at 8. The pressure was 29.98 inches and steady. At Guthrie, it was clear. The temperature was 74, the dew point 70, and the relative humidity 87%. The wind was southeast at 6. The pressure was 30.02 inches and steady. Observations from around the region. Skies ranged from clear to partly cloudy, and temperatures were between 72 and 79 degrees. Once again at 7 a.m., at Stillwater, it was clear. The temperature was 74. From the Norman Forecast Office, here is the forecast for Stillwater and surrounding area. Today, sunny. A slight chance of showers this afternoon. Highs in the upper 90s. South winds 5 to 10 miles an hour. Chance of rain 20%. Tonight, mostly clear until midnight, then partly cloudy with a slight chance of showers and thunderstorms after midnight. Lows in the upper 70s. South winds 5 to 10 miles an hour. Chance of rain 20%. Thursday, mostly sunny. Hot with highs around 100. Southwest winds 10 to 15 miles an hour with gusts up to 25 miles an hour. Thursday night, partly cloudy. Lows around 80. South winds 10 to 15 miles an hour. Friday, mostly sunny. Highs in the upper 90s. South winds 10 to 15 miles an hour. Friday night, mostly clear with a slight chance of showers and thunderstorms until midnight, then partly cloudy with a chance of showers and thunderstorms after midnight. Lows in the upper 70s. Chance of rain 40%. Saturday, mostly sunny with a slight chance of thunderstorms. A chance of showers, mainly in the morning. Highs in the mid-90s. Chance of rain 40%. Saturday night, partly cloudy with a chance of showers and thunderstorms. Lows in the mid-70s. Chance of rain 50%. Sunday, mostly sunny with a slight chance of showers and thunderstorms. Highs in the lower 90s. Chance of rain 20%. Sunday night, mostly clear with a chance of showers and thunderstorms until midnight, then partly cloudy with a slight chance of showers and thunderstorms after midnight. Lows in the mid-70s.

of rain 30%. Monday, mostly sunny. Highs in the lower 90s. Monday night, mostly clear. A slight chance of showers and thunderstorms until midnight. Lows in the mid-70s. Chance of rain 20%. Tuesday, sunny. Highs in the mid-90s. 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At Stillwater, it was clear. The temperature was 74 degrees, the dew point 70, and the relative humidity 87%. The wind was southeast at 6 miles an hour. The pressure was 30.03 inches and rising. At Ponca City, it was clear. The temperature was 74, the dew point 69, and the relative humidity 85%. The wind was southeast at 5. The pressure was 30.03 inches and steady. At Enid, it was partly cloudy. The temperature was 75, the dew point 69, and the relative humidity 84%. The wind was southeast at 8. The pressure was 29.98 inches and steady. At Guthrie, it was clear. The temperature was 74, the dew point 70, and the relative humidity 87%. The wind was southeast at 6. The pressure was 30.02 inches and steady. Observations from around the region. Skies ranged from clear to partly cloudy, and temperatures were between 72 and 79 degrees. Once again at 7 a.m., at Stillwater, it was clear. The temperature was 74. From the Norman Forecast Office, here is the forecast for Stillwater and surrounding area. Today, sunny. A slight chance of showers this afternoon. Highs in the upper 90s. South winds 5 to 10 miles an hour. Chance of rain 20%. Tonight, mostly clear until midnight, then partly cloudy with a slight chance of showers and thunderstorms after midnight. Lows in the upper 70s. South winds 5 to 10 miles an hour. Chance of rain 20%. Thursday, mostly sunny. Hot with highs around 100. Southwest winds 10 to 15 miles an hour with gusts up to 25 miles an hour. Thursday night, partly cloudy. Lows around 80. South winds 10 to 15 miles an hour. Friday, mostly sunny. Highs in the upper 90s. South winds 10 to 15 miles an hour. Friday night, mostly clear with a slight chance of showers and thunderstorms until midnight, then partly cloudy with a chance of showers and thunderstorms after midnight. Lows in the upper 70s. Chance of rain 40%. Saturday, mostly sunny with a slight chance of thunderstorms. A chance of showers, mainly in the morning. Highs in the mid-90s. Chance of rain 40%. Saturday night, partly cloudy with a chance of showers and thunderstorms. Lows in the mid-70s. Chance of rain 50%. Sunday, mostly sunny with a slight chance of showers and thunderstorms. Highs in the lower 90s. Chance of rain 20%. Sunday night, mostly clear with a chance of showers and thunderstorms until midnight, then partly cloudy with a slight chance of showers and thunderstorms after midnight. Lows in the mid-70s. Chance of rain 30%. Monday, mostly sunny. Highs in the lower 90s. Monday night, mostly clear. A slight chance of showers and thunderstorms until midnight. Lows in the mid-70s. Chance of rain 20%. Tuesday, sunny. Highs in the mid-90s. 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At Stillwater, it was clear. The temperature was 74 degrees, the dew point 70, and the relative humidity 87%. The wind was southeast at 6 miles an hour. The pressure was 30.03 inches and rising. At Ponca City, it was clear. The temperature was 74, the dew point 69, and the relative humidity 85%. The wind was southeast at 5. The pressure was 30.03 inches and steady. At Enid, it was partly cloudy. The temperature was 75, the dew point 69, and the relative humidity 84%. The wind was southeast at 8. The pressure was 29.98 inches and steady. At Guthrie, it was clear.
the temperature was 74, the dew point 70, and the relative humidity 87%. The wind was southeast at 6. The pressure was 30.02 inches and steady. Observations from around the region. Skies ranged from clear to partly cloudy, and temperatures were between 72 and 79 degrees. Once again at 7 a.m., at Stillwater, it was clear. The temperature was 74. This is your weather radio station WNG654 in Stillwater, operating on a frequency of 162.50 MHz. 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From the Norman Forecast Office, here is the forecast for Stillwater and surrounding area. Today, sunny. A slight chance of showers this afternoon. Highs in the upper 90s. South winds 5 to 10 miles an hour. Chance of rain 20%. Tonight, mostly clear until midnight, then partly cloudy with a slight chance of showers and thunderstorms after midnight. Lows in the upper 70s. South winds 5 to 10 miles an hour. Chance of rain 20%. Thursday, mostly sunny. Hot with highs around 100. Southwest winds 10 to 15 miles an hour with gusts up to 25 miles an hour. Thursday night, partly cloudy. Lows around 80. South winds 10 to 15 miles an hour. Friday, mostly sunny. Highs in the upper 90s. South winds 10 to 15 miles an hour. Friday night, mostly clear with a slight chance of showers and thunderstorms until midnight, then partly cloudy with a chance of showers and thunderstorms after midnight. Lows in the upper 70s. Chance of rain 40%. Saturday, mostly sunny with a slight chance of thunderstorms. A chance of showers, mainly in the morning. Highs in the mid-90s. Chance of rain 40%. Saturday night, partly cloudy with a chance of showers and thunderstorms. Lows in the mid-70s. Chance of rain 50%. Sunday, mostly sunny with a slight chance of showers and thunderstorms. Highs in the lower 90s. Chance of rain 20%. Sunday night, mostly clear with a chance of showers and thunderstorms until midnight, then partly cloudy with a slight chance of showers and thunderstorms after midnight. Lows in the mid-70s. Chance of rain 30%. Monday, mostly sunny. Highs in the lower 90s. Monday night, mostly clear. A slight chance of showers and thunderstorms until midnight. Lows in the mid-70s. Chance of rain 20%. Tuesday, sunny. Highs in the mid-90s. 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At Stillwater, it was mostly sunny. The temperature was 76 degrees, the dew point 70, and the relative humidity 82%. The wind was east at 7 miles an hour. The pressure was 30.04 inches and rising. At Guthrie, it was sunny. The temperature was 78. The wind was south at 8. Observations from around the region. It was sunny, with a temperature of 76 at Oklahoma City, and 75 at Springfield. It was mostly sunny, with a temperature of 76 at Wichita, and 82 at Dallas-Fort Worth. At Tulsa, it was partly sunny, with a temperature of 76. Once again at 8 a.m., at Stillwater, it was mostly sunny. The temperature was 76. From the Norman Forecast Office, here is the forecast for Stillwater and surrounding area. Today, sunny. A slight chance of showers this afternoon. Highs in the upper 90s. South winds 5 to 10 miles an hour. Chance of rain 20%. Tonight, mostly clear until midnight, then partly cloudy with a slight chance of showers and thunderstorms after midnight. Lows in the upper 70s. South winds 5 to 10 miles an hour. Chance of rain 20%. Thursday, mostly sunny. Hot with highs around 100. Southwest winds 10 to 15 miles an hour with gusts up to 25 miles an hour. Thursday night, partly cloudy. Lows around 80. South winds 10 to 15 miles an hour. Friday, mostly sunny. Highs in the upper 90s. South winds 10 to 15 miles an

until midnight, then partly cloudy with a slight chance of showers and thunderstorms after midnight. Lows in the mid-70s. Chance of rain 30%. Monday, mostly sunny. Highs in the lower 90s. Monday night, mostly clear. A slight chance of showers and thunderstorms until midnight. Lows in the mid-70s. Chance of rain 20%. Tuesday, sunny. Highs in the mid-90s. 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It's Stillwater, it was mostly sunny. The temperature was 76 degrees, the dew point 70, and the relative humidity 82%. The wind was east at 7 miles an hour. The pressure was 30.04 inches and rising. At Guthrie, it was sunny. The temperature was 78. The wind was south at 8. Observations from around the region. It was sunny, with a temperature of 76 at Oklahoma City, and 75 at Springfield. It was mostly sunny, with a temperature of 76 at Wichita, and 82 at Dallas-Fort Worth. At Tulsa, it was partly sunny, with a temperature of 76. Once again at 8 a.m., at Stillwater, it was mostly sunny. The temperature was 76. From the Norman Forecast Office, here is the forecast for Stillwater and surrounding area. Today, sunny. A slight chance of showers this afternoon. Highs in the upper 90s. South winds 5 to 10 miles an hour. Chance of rain 20%. Tonight, mostly clear until midnight, then partly cloudy with a slight chance of showers and thunderstorms after midnight. Lows in the upper 70s. South winds 5 to 10 miles an hour. Chance of rain 20%. Thursday, mostly sunny. Hot with highs around 100. Southwest winds 10 to 15 miles an hour with gusts up to 25 miles an hour. Thursday night, partly cloudy. Lows around 80. South winds 10 to 15 miles an hour. Friday, mostly sunny. Highs in the upper 90s. South winds 10 to 15 miles an hour. Friday night, mostly clear with a slight chance of showers and thunderstorms until midnight, then partly cloudy with a chance of showers and thunderstorms after midnight. Lows in the upper 70s. Chance of rain 40%. Saturday, mostly sunny with a slight chance of thunderstorms. A chance of showers, mainly in the morning. Highs in the mid-90s. Chance of rain 40%. Saturday night, partly cloudy with a chance of showers and thunderstorms. Lows in the mid-70s. Chance of rain 50%. Sunday, mostly sunny with a slight chance of showers and thunderstorms. Highs in the lower 90s. Chance of rain 20%. Sunday night, mostly clear with a chance of showers and thunderstorms until midnight, then partly cloudy with a slight chance of showers and thunderstorms after midnight. Lows in the mid-70s. Chance of rain 30%. Monday, mostly sunny. Highs in the lower 90s. Monday night, mostly clear. A slight chance of showers and thunderstorms until midnight. Lows in the mid-70s. Chance of rain 20%. Tuesday, sunny. Highs in the mid-90s. 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It's Stillwater, it was mostly sunny. The temperature was 76 degrees, the dew point 70, and the relative humidity 82%. The wind was east at 7 miles an hour. The pressure was 30.04 inches and rising. At Guthrie, it was sunny. The temperature was 78. The wind was south at 8. Observations from around the region. It was sunny, with a temperature of 76 at Oklahoma City, and 75 at Springfield. It was mostly sunny, with a temperature of 76 at Wichita, and 82 at Dallas-Fort Worth. At Tulsa, it was partly sunny, with a temperature of 76. Once again at 8 a.m., at Stillwater, it was mostly sunny. The temperature was 76. From the Norman Forecast Office, here is the forecast for Stillwater and surrounding area. Today, sunny. A slight chance of showers this afternoon. Highs in the upper 90s. South winds 5 to 10 miles an hour. Chance of rain 20%.

Tonight, mostly clear until midnight, then partly cloudy with a slight chance of showers and thunderstorms after midnight. Lows in the upper 70s. South winds 5 to 10 miles an hour. Chance of rain 20%. Thursday, mostly sunny. Hot with highs around 100. Southwest winds 10 to 15 miles an hour with gusts up to 25 miles an hour. Thursday night, partly cloudy. Lows around 80. South winds 10 to 15 miles an hour. Friday, mostly sunny. Highs in the upper 90s. South winds 10 to 15 miles an hour. Friday night, mostly clear with a slight chance of showers and thunderstorms until midnight, then partly cloudy with a chance of showers and thunderstorms after midnight. Lows in the upper 70s. Chance of rain 40%. Saturday, mostly sunny with a slight chance of thunderstorms. A chance of showers, mainly in the morning. Highs in the mid-90s. Chance of rain 40%. Saturday night, partly cloudy with a chance of showers and thunderstorms. Lows in the mid-70s. Chance of rain 50%. Sunday, mostly sunny with a slight chance of showers and thunderstorms. Highs in the lower 90s. Chance of rain 20%. Sunday night, mostly clear with a chance of showers and thunderstorms until midnight, then partly cloudy with a slight chance of showers and thunderstorms after midnight. Lows in the mid-70s. Chance of rain 30%. Monday, mostly sunny. Highs in the lower 90s. Monday night, mostly clear. A slight chance of showers and thunderstorms until midnight. Lows in the mid-70s. Chance of rain 20%. Tuesday, sunny. Highs in the mid-90s. 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At Stillwater, it was mostly sunny. The temperature was 76 degrees, the dew point 70, and the relative humidity 82%. The wind was east at 7 miles an hour. The pressure was 30.04 inches and rising. At Guthrie, it was sunny. The temperature was 78. The wind was south at 8. Observations from around the region. Temperatures were between 75 and 82 degrees. It was sunny at Woodward, Oklahoma City, and Springfield. It was mostly sunny at Wichita and Dallas-Fort Worth. At Tulsa, it was partly sunny. Once again at 8 a.m., at Stillwater, it was mostly sunny. The temperature was 76. From the Norman Forecast Office, here is the forecast for Stillwater and surrounding area. Today, sunny. A slight chance of showers this afternoon. Highs in the upper 90s. South winds 5 to 10 miles an hour. Chance of rain 20%. Tonight, mostly clear until midnight, then partly cloudy with a slight chance of showers and thunderstorms after midnight. Lows in the upper 70s. South winds 5 to 10 miles an hour. Chance of rain 20%. Thursday, mostly sunny. Hot with highs around 100. Southwest winds 10 to 15 miles an hour with gusts up to 25 miles an hour. Thursday night, partly cloudy. Lows around 80. South winds 10 to 15 miles an hour. Friday, mostly sunny. Highs in the upper 90s. South winds 10 to 15 miles an hour. Friday night, mostly clear with a slight chance of showers and thunderstorms until midnight, then partly cloudy with a chance of showers and thunderstorms after midnight. Lows in the upper 70s. Chance of rain 40%. Saturday, mostly sunny with a slight chance of thunderstorms. A chance of showers, mainly in the morning. Highs in the mid-90s. Chance of rain 40%. Saturday night, partly cloudy with a chance of showers and thunderstorms. Lows in the mid-70s. Chance of rain 50%. Sunday, mostly sunny with a slight chance of showers and thunderstorms. Highs in the lower 90s. Chance of rain 20%. Sunday night, mostly clear with a chance of showers and thunderstorms until midnight, then partly cloudy with a slight chance of showers and thunderstorms after midnight. Lows in the mid-70s. Chance of rain 30%. Monday, mostly sunny. Highs in the lower 90s. Monday night,

mostly clear. A slight chance of showers and thunderstorms until midnight. Lows in the mid-70s. Chance of rain 20%. Tuesday, sunny. Highs in the mid-90s. 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It's Stillwater, it was mostly sunny. The temperature was 76 degrees, the dew point 70, and the relative humidity 82%. The wind was east at 7 miles an hour. The pressure was 30.04 inches and rising. At Guthrie, it was sunny. The temperature was 78. The wind was south at 8. Observations from around the region. Temperatures were between 75 and 82 degrees. It was sunny at Woodward, Oklahoma City, and Springfield. It was mostly sunny at Wichita and Dallas-Fort Worth. At Tulsa, it was partly sunny. Once again at 8 a.m., at Stillwater, it was mostly sunny. The temperature was 76. From the Norman Forecast Office, here is the forecast for Stillwater and surrounding area. Today, sunny. A slight chance of showers this afternoon. Highs in the upper 90s. South winds 5 to 10 miles an hour. Chance of rain 20%. Tonight, mostly clear until midnight, then partly cloudy with a slight chance of showers and thunderstorms after midnight. Lows in the upper 70s. South winds 5 to 10 miles an hour. Chance of rain 20%. Thursday, mostly sunny. Hot with highs around 100. Southwest winds 10 to 15 miles an hour with gusts up to 25 miles an hour. Thursday night, partly cloudy. Lows around 80. South winds 10 to 15 miles an hour. Friday, mostly sunny. Highs in the upper 90s. South winds 10 to 15 miles an hour. Friday night, mostly clear with a slight chance of showers and thunderstorms until midnight, then partly cloudy with a chance of showers and thunderstorms after midnight. Lows in the upper 70s. Chance of rain 40%. Saturday, mostly sunny with a slight chance of thunderstorms. A chance of showers, mainly in the morning. Highs in the mid-90s. Chance of rain 40%. Saturday night, partly cloudy with a chance of showers and thunderstorms. Lows in the mid-70s. Chance of rain 50%. Sunday, mostly sunny with a slight chance of showers and thunderstorms. Highs in the lower 90s. Chance of rain 20%. Sunday night, mostly clear with a chance of showers and thunderstorms until midnight, then partly cloudy with a slight chance of showers and thunderstorms after midnight. Lows in the mid-70s. Chance of rain 30%. Monday, mostly sunny. Highs in the lower 90s. Monday night, mostly clear. A slight chance of showers and thunderstorms until midnight. Lows in the mid-70s. Chance of rain 20%. Tuesday, sunny. Highs in the mid-90s. 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It's Stillwater, it was mostly sunny. The temperature was 76 degrees, the dew point 70, and the relative humidity 82%. The wind was east at 7 miles an hour. The pressure was 30.04 inches and rising. At Guthrie, it was sunny. The temperature was 78. The wind was south at 8. Observations from around the region. Temperatures were between 75 and 82 degrees. It was sunny at Woodward, Oklahoma City, and Springfield. It was mostly sunny at Wichita and Dallas-Fort Worth. At Tulsa, it was partly sunny. Once again at 8 a.m., at Stillwater, it was mostly sunny. The temperature was 76. From the Norman Forecast Office, here is the forecast for Stillwater and surrounding area. Today, sunny. A slight chance of showers this afternoon. Highs in the upper 90s. South winds 5 to 10 miles an hour. Chance of rain 20%. Tonight, mostly clear until midnight, then partly cloudy with a

Slight chance of showers and thunderstorms after midnight. Lows in the upper 70s. South winds 5 to 10 miles an hour. Chance of rain 20%. Thursday, mostly sunny. Hot with highs around 100. Southwest winds 10 to 15 miles an hour with gusts up to 25 miles an hour. Thursday night, partly cloudy. Lows around 80. South winds 10 to 15 miles an hour. Friday, mostly sunny. Highs in the upper 90s. South winds 10 to 15 miles an hour. Friday night, mostly clear with a slight chance of showers and thunderstorms until midnight, then partly cloudy with a chance of showers and thunderstorms after midnight. Lows in the upper 70s. Chance of rain 40%. Saturday, mostly sunny with a slight chance of thunderstorms. A chance of showers, mainly in the morning. Highs in the mid-90s. Chance of rain 40%. Saturday night, partly cloudy with a chance of showers and thunderstorms. Lows in the mid-70s. Chance of rain 50%. Sunday, mostly sunny with a slight chance of showers and thunderstorms. Highs in the lower 90s. Chance of rain 20%. Sunday night, mostly clear with a chance of showers and thunderstorms until midnight, then partly cloudy with a slight chance of showers and thunderstorms after midnight. Lows in the mid-70s. Chance of rain 30%. Monday, mostly sunny. Highs in the lower 90s. Monday night, mostly clear. A slight chance of showers and thunderstorms until midnight. Lows in the mid-70s. Chance of rain 20%. Tuesday, sunny. Highs in the mid-90s. 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It's Stillwater, it was mostly sunny. The temperature was 76 degrees, the dew point 70, and the relative humidity 82%. The wind was east at 7 miles an hour. The pressure was 30.04 inches and rising. At Guthrie, it was sunny. The temperature was 78. The wind was south at 8. Observations from around the region. Temperatures were between 75 and 82 degrees. It was sunny at Woodward, Oklahoma City, and Springfield. It was mostly sunny at Wichita and Dallas-Fort Worth. At Tulsa, it was partly sunny. Once again at 8 a.m., at Stillwater, it was mostly sunny. The temperature was 76. From the Norman Forecast Office, here is the forecast for Stillwater and surrounding area. Today, sunny. A slight chance of showers this afternoon. Highs in the upper 90s. South winds 5 to 10 miles an hour. Chance of rain 20%. Tonight, mostly clear until midnight, then partly cloudy with a slight chance of showers and thunderstorms after midnight. Lows in the upper 70s. South winds 5 to 10 miles an hour. Chance of rain 20%. Thursday, mostly sunny. Hot with highs around 100. Southwest winds 10 to 15 miles an hour with gusts up to 25 miles an hour. Thursday night, partly cloudy. Lows around 80. South winds 10 to 15 miles an hour. Friday, mostly sunny. Highs in the upper 90s. South winds 10 to 15 miles an hour. Friday night, mostly clear with a slight chance of showers and thunderstorms until midnight, then partly cloudy with a chance of showers and thunderstorms after midnight. Lows in the upper 70s. Chance of rain 40%. Saturday, mostly sunny with a slight chance of thunderstorms. A chance of showers, mainly in the morning. Highs in the mid-90s. Chance of rain 40%. Saturday night, partly cloudy with a chance of showers and thunderstorms. Lows in the mid-70s. Chance of rain 50%. Sunday, mostly sunny with a slight chance of showers and thunderstorms. Highs in the lower 90s. Chance of rain 20%. Sunday night, mostly clear with a chance of showers and thunderstorms until midnight, then partly cloudy with a slight chance of showers and thunderstorms after midnight. Lows in the mid-70s. Chance of rain 30%. Monday, mostly sunny. Highs in the lower 90s. Monday night, mostly clear. A slight chance of showers and thunderstorms until midnight.

lows in the mid-70s. Chance of rain 20%. Tuesday, sunny. Highs in the mid-90s. 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At Stillwater, it was mostly sunny. The temperature was 76 degrees, the dew point 70, and the relative humidity 82%. The wind was east at 7 miles an hour. The pressure was 30.04 inches and rising. At Guthrie, it was sunny. The temperature was 78. The wind was south at 8. Observations from around the region. Temperatures were between 75 and 82 degrees. It was sunny at Woodward, Oklahoma City, and Springfield. It was mostly sunny at Wichita and Dallas-Fort Worth. At Tulsa, it was partly sunny. Once again at 8 a.m., at Stillwater, it was mostly sunny. The temperature was 76. From the Norman Forecast Office, here is the forecast for Stillwater and surrounding area. Today, sunny. A slight chance of showers this afternoon. Highs in the upper 90s. South winds 5 to 10 miles an hour. Chance of rain 20%. Tonight, mostly clear until midnight, then partly cloudy with a slight chance of showers and thunderstorms after midnight. Lows in the upper 70s. South winds 5 to 10 miles an hour. Chance of rain 20%. Thursday, mostly sunny. Hot with highs around 100. Southwest winds 10 to 15 miles an hour with gusts up to 25 miles an hour. Thursday night, partly cloudy. Lows around 80. South winds 10 to 15 miles an hour. Friday, mostly sunny. Highs in the upper 90s. South winds 10 to 15 miles an hour. Friday night, mostly clear with a slight chance of showers and thunderstorms until midnight, then partly cloudy with a chance of showers and thunderstorms after midnight. Lows in the upper 70s. Chance of rain 40%. Saturday, mostly sunny with a slight chance of thunderstorms. A chance of showers, mainly in the morning. Highs in the mid-90s. Chance of rain 40%. Saturday night, partly cloudy with a chance of showers and thunderstorms. Lows in the mid-70s. Chance of rain 50%. Sunday, mostly sunny with a slight chance of showers and thunderstorms. Highs in the lower 90s. Chance of rain 20%. Sunday night, mostly clear with a chance of showers and thunderstorms until midnight, then partly cloudy with a slight chance of showers and thunderstorms after midnight. Lows in the mid-70s. Chance of rain 30%. Monday, mostly sunny. Highs in the lower 90s. Monday night, mostly clear. A slight chance of showers and thunderstorms until midnight. Lows in the mid-70s. Chance of rain 20%. Tuesday, sunny. Highs in the mid-90s. 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At Stillwater, it was mostly sunny. The temperature was 76 degrees, the dew point 70, and the relative humidity 82%. The wind was east at 7 miles an hour. The pressure was 30.04 inches and rising. At Guthrie, it was sunny. The temperature was 78. The wind was south at 8. Observations from around the region. Temperatures were between 75 and 82 degrees. It was sunny at Woodward, Oklahoma City, and Springfield. It was mostly sunny at Wichita and Dallas-Fort Worth. At Tulsa, it was partly sunny. Once again at 8 a.m., at Stillwater, it was mostly sunny. The temperature was 76. This is your weather radio station WNG 654 in Stillwater, operating on a frequency of 162.50 MHz. Programming originates from the National Weather Service Forecast Office in Norman, Oklahoma. From the Norman Forecast Office, here is the forecast for Stillwater and surrounding area. Today, sunny. A slight chance of showers this afternoon. Highs in the upper 90s. South winds 5 to 10 miles an hour. Chance of rain 20%. Tonight, mostly clear until midnight, then partly cloudy with a slight chance of showers and thunderstorms after midnight. Lows in the upper 70s.

70s. South winds 5 to 10 miles an hour. Chance of rain 20%. Thursday, mostly sunny. Hot with highs around 100. Southwest winds 10 to 15 miles an hour with gusts up to 25 miles an hour. Thursday night, partly cloudy. Lows around 80. South winds 10 to 15 miles an hour. Friday, mostly sunny. Highs in the upper 90s. South winds 10 to 15 miles an hour. Friday night, mostly clear with a slight chance of showers and thunderstorms until midnight, then partly cloudy with a chance of showers and thunderstorms after midnight. Lows in the upper 70s. Chance of rain 40%. Saturday, mostly sunny with a slight chance of thunderstorms. A chance of showers, mainly in the morning. Highs in the mid-90s. Chance of rain 40%. Saturday night, partly cloudy with a chance of showers and thunderstorms. Lows in the mid-70s. Chance of rain 50%. Sunday, mostly sunny with a slight chance of showers and thunderstorms. Highs in the lower 90s. Chance of rain 20%. Sunday night, mostly clear with a chance of showers and thunderstorms until midnight, then partly cloudy with a slight chance of showers and thunderstorms after midnight. Lows in the mid-70s. Chance of rain 30%. Monday, mostly sunny. Highs in the lower 90s. Monday night, mostly clear. A slight chance of showers and thunderstorms until midnight. Lows in the mid-70s. Chance of rain 20%. Tuesday, sunny. Highs in the mid-90s. 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It's Stillwater, it was mostly sunny. The temperature was 76 degrees, the dew point 70, and the relative humidity 82%. The wind was east at 7 miles an hour. The pressure was 30.04 inches and rising. At Guthrie, it was sunny. The temperature was 78. The wind was south at 8. Observations from around the region. Temperatures were between 75 and 82 degrees. It was sunny at Woodward, Oklahoma City, and Springfield. It was mostly sunny at Wichita and Dallas-Fort Worth. At Tulsa, it was partly sunny. Once again at 8 a.m., at Stillwater, it was mostly sunny. The temperature was 76. The temperature was 76. From the Norman Forecast Office, here is the forecast for Stillwater and surrounding area. Today, sunny. A slight chance of showers this afternoon. Highs in the upper 90s. South winds 5 to 10 miles an hour. Chance of rain 20%. Tonight, mostly clear until midnight, then partly cloudy with a slight chance of showers and thunderstorms after midnight. Lows in the upper 70s. South winds 5 to 10 miles an hour. Chance of rain 20%. Thursday, mostly sunny. Hot with highs around 100. Southwest winds 10 to 15 miles an hour with gusts up to 25 miles an hour. Thursday night, partly cloudy. Lows around 80. South winds 10 to 15 miles an hour. Friday, mostly sunny. Highs in the upper 90s. South winds 10 to 15 miles an hour. Friday night, mostly clear with a slight chance of showers and thunderstorms until midnight, then partly cloudy with a chance of showers and thunderstorms after midnight. Lows in the upper 70s. Chance of rain 40%. Saturday, mostly sunny with a slight chance of thunderstorms. A chance of showers, mainly in the morning. Highs in the mid-90s. Chance of rain 40%. Saturday night, partly cloudy with a chance of showers and thunderstorms. Lows in the mid-70s. Chance of rain 50%. Sunday, mostly sunny with a slight chance of showers and thunderstorms. Highs in the lower 90s. Chance of rain 20%. Sunday night, mostly clear with a chance of showers and thunderstorms until midnight, then partly cloudy with a slight chance of showers and thunderstorms after midnight. Lows in the mid-70s. Chance of rain 30%. Monday, mostly sunny. Highs in the lower 90s. Monday night, mostly clear. A slight chance of showers and thunderstorms until midnight. Lows in

mid-70s. Chance of rain 20%. Tuesday, sunny. Highs in the mid-90s. You're listening to Stillwater Weather Radio, NERR 8 a.m. weather observations. It's Stillwater, it was mostly sunny. The temperature was 76 degrees, the dew point 70, and the relative humidity 82%. The wind was east at 7 miles an hour. The pressure was 30.04 inches and rising. At Guthrie, it was sunny. The temperature was 78. The wind was south at 8. Observations from around the region. Temperatures were between 75 and 82 degrees. It was sunny at Woodward, Oklahoma City, and Springfield. It was mostly sunny at Wichita and Dallas-Fort Worth. At Tulsa, it was partly sunny. Once again at 8 a.m., at Stillwater, it was mostly sunny. The temperature was 76. From the Norman Forecast Office, here is the forecast for Stillwater and surrounding area. Today, sunny. A slight chance of showers this afternoon. Highs in the upper 90s. South winds 5 to 10 miles an hour. Chance of rain 20%. Tonight, mostly clear until midnight, then partly cloudy with a slight chance of showers and thunderstorms after midnight. Lows in the upper 70s. South winds 5 to 10 miles an hour. Chance of rain 20%. Thursday, mostly sunny. Hot with highs around 100. Southwest winds 10 to 15 miles an hour with gusts up to 25 miles an hour. Thursday night, partly cloudy. Lows around 80. South winds 10 to 15 miles an hour. Friday, mostly sunny. Highs in the upper 90s. South winds 10 to 15 miles an hour. Friday night, mostly clear with a slight chance of showers and thunderstorms until midnight, then partly cloudy with a chance of showers and thunderstorms after midnight. Lows in the upper 70s. Chance of rain 40%. Saturday, mostly sunny with a slight chance of thunderstorms. A chance of showers, mainly in the morning. Highs in the mid-90s. Chance of rain 40%. Saturday night, partly cloudy with a chance of showers and thunderstorms. Lows in the mid-70s. Chance of rain 50%. Sunday, mostly sunny with a slight chance of showers and thunderstorms. Highs in the lower 90s. Chance of rain 20%. Sunday night, mostly clear with a chance of showers and thunderstorms until midnight, then partly cloudy with a slight chance of showers and thunderstorms after midnight. Lows in the mid-70s. Chance of rain 30%. Monday, mostly sunny. Highs in the lower 90s. Monday night, mostly clear. A slight chance of showers and thunderstorms until midnight. Lows in the mid-70s. Chance of rain 20%. Tuesday, sunny. Highs in the mid-90s. 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It's Stillwater, it was mostly sunny. The temperature was 76 degrees, the dew point 70, and the relative humidity 82%. The wind was east at 7 miles an hour. The pressure was 30.04 inches and rising. At Guthrie, it was sunny. The temperature was 78. The wind was south at 8. Observations from around the region. Temperatures were between 75 and 82 degrees. It was sunny at Woodward, Oklahoma City, and Springfield. It was mostly sunny at Wichita and Dallas-Fort Worth. At Tulsa, it was partly sunny. Once again at 8 a.m., at Stillwater, it was mostly sunny. The temperature was 76. From the Norman Forecast Office, here is the forecast for Stillwater and surrounding area. Today, sunny. A slight chance of showers this afternoon. Highs in the upper 90s. South winds 5 to 10 miles an hour. Chance of rain 20%. Tonight, mostly clear until midnight, then partly cloudy with a slight chance of showers and thunderstorms after midnight. Lows in the upper 70s. South winds 5 to 10 miles an hour. Chance of rain 20%. Thursday, mostly sunny. Hot with highs around 100. Southwest winds 10 to 15 miles an hour with gusts up to 25 miles an hour.

Thursday night, partly cloudy. Lows around 80. South winds 10 to 15 miles an hour. Friday, mostly sunny. Highs in the upper 90s. South winds 10 to 15 miles an hour. Friday night, mostly clear with a slight chance of showers and thunderstorms until midnight, then partly cloudy with a chance of showers and thunderstorms after midnight. Lows in the upper 70s. Chance of rain 40%. Saturday, mostly sunny with a slight chance of thunderstorms. A chance of showers, mainly in the morning. Highs in the mid-90s. Chance of rain 40%. Saturday night, partly cloudy with a chance of showers and thunderstorms. Lows in the mid-70s. Chance of rain 50%. Sunday, mostly sunny with a slight chance of showers and thunderstorms. Highs in the lower 90s. Chance of rain 20%. Sunday night, mostly clear with a chance of showers and thunderstorms until midnight, then partly cloudy with a slight chance of showers and thunderstorms after midnight. Lows in the mid-70s. Chance of rain 30%. Monday, mostly sunny. Highs in the lower 90s. Monday night, mostly clear. A slight chance of showers and thunderstorms until midnight. Lows in the mid-70s. Chance of rain 20%. Tuesday, sunny. Highs in the mid-90s. 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It's Stillwater, it was mostly sunny. The temperature was 76 degrees, the dew point 70, and the relative humidity 82%. The wind was east at 7 miles an hour. The pressure was 30.04 inches and rising. At Guthrie, it was sunny. The temperature was 78. The wind was south at 8. Observations from around the region. Temperatures were between 75 and 82 degrees. It was sunny at Woodward, Oklahoma City, and Springfield. It was mostly sunny at Wichita and Dallas-Fort Worth. At Tulsa, it was partly sunny. Once again at 8 a.m., at Stillwater, it was mostly sunny. The temperature was 76. From the Norman Forecast Office, here is the forecast for Stillwater and surrounding area. Today, sunny. A slight chance of showers this afternoon. Highs in the upper 90s. South winds 5 to 10 miles an hour. Chance of rain 20%. Tonight, mostly clear until midnight, then partly cloudy with a slight chance of showers and thunderstorms after midnight. Lows in the upper 70s. South winds 5 to 10 miles an hour. Chance of rain 20%. Thursday, mostly sunny. Hot with highs around 100. Southwest winds 10 to 15 miles an hour with gusts up to 25 miles an hour. Thursday night, partly cloudy. Lows around 80. South winds 10 to 15 miles an hour. Friday, mostly sunny. Highs in the upper 90s. South winds 10 to 15 miles an hour. Friday night, mostly clear with a slight chance of showers and thunderstorms until midnight, then partly cloudy with a chance of showers and thunderstorms after midnight. Lows in the upper 70s. Chance of rain 40%. Saturday, mostly sunny with a slight chance of thunderstorms. A chance of showers, mainly in the morning. Highs in the mid-90s. Chance of rain 40%. Saturday night, partly cloudy with a chance of showers and thunderstorms. Lows in the mid-70s. Chance of rain 50%. Sunday, mostly sunny with a slight chance of showers and thunderstorms. Highs in the lower 90s. Chance of rain 20%. Sunday night, mostly clear with a chance of showers and thunderstorms until midnight, then partly cloudy with a slight chance of showers and thunderstorms after midnight. Lows in the mid-70s. Chance of rain 30%. Monday, mostly sunny. Highs in the lower 90s. Monday night, mostly clear. A slight chance of showers and thunderstorms until midnight. Lows in the mid-70s. Chance of rain 20%. Tuesday, sunny. Highs in the mid-90s. 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

Forecast office in Norman, Oklahoma. 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At Stillwater, it was mostly sunny. The temperature was 76 degrees, the dew point 70, and the relative humidity 82%. The wind was east at 7 miles an hour. The pressure was 30.04 inches and rising. At Guthrie, it was sunny. The temperature was 78. The wind was south at 8. Observations from around the region. Temperatures were between 75 and 82 degrees. It was sunny at Woodward, Oklahoma City, and Springfield. It was mostly sunny at Wichita and Dallas-Fort Worth. At Tulsa, it was partly sunny. Once again at 8 a.m., at Stillwater, it was mostly sunny. The temperature was 76. From the Norman Forecast Office, here is the forecast for Stillwater and surrounding area. Today, sunny. A slight chance of showers this afternoon. Highs in the upper 90s. South winds 5 to 10 miles an hour. Chance of rain 20%. Tonight, mostly clear until midnight, then partly cloudy with a slight chance of showers and thunderstorms after midnight. Lows in the upper 70s. South winds 5 to 10 miles an hour. Chance of rain 20%. Thursday, mostly sunny. Hot with highs around 100. Southwest winds 10 to 15 miles an hour with gusts up to 25 miles an hour. Thursday night, partly cloudy. Lows around 80. South winds 10 to 15 miles an hour. Friday, mostly sunny. Highs in the upper 90s. South winds 10 to 15 miles an hour. Friday night, mostly clear with a slight chance of showers and thunderstorms until midnight, then partly cloudy with a chance of showers and thunderstorms after midnight. Lows in the upper 70s. Chance of rain 40%. Saturday, mostly sunny with a slight chance of thunderstorms. A chance of showers, mainly in the morning. Highs in the mid-90s. Chance of rain 40%. Saturday night, partly cloudy with a chance of showers and thunderstorms. Lows in the mid-70s. Chance of rain 50%. Sunday, mostly sunny with a slight chance of showers and thunderstorms. Highs in the lower 90s. Chance of rain 20%. Sunday night, mostly clear with a chance of showers and thunderstorms until midnight, then partly cloudy with a slight chance of showers and thunderstorms after midnight. Lows in the mid-70s. Chance of rain 30%. Monday, mostly sunny. Highs in the lower 90s. Monday night, mostly clear. A slight chance of showers and thunderstorms until midnight. Lows in the mid-70s. Chance of rain 20%. Tuesday, sunny. Highs in the mid-90s. You are listening to Stillwater Weather Radio, and here are 8 a.m. weather observations. At Stillwater, it was mostly sunny. The temperature was 76 degrees, the dew point 70, and the relative humidity 82%. The wind was east at 7 miles an hour. The pressure was 30.04 inches and rising. At Guthrie, it was sunny. The temperature was 78. The wind was south at 8. Observations from around the region. Temperatures were between 75 and 82 degrees. It was sunny at Woodward, Oklahoma City, and Springfield. It was mostly sunny at Wichita and Dallas-Fort Worth. At Tulsa, it was partly sunny. Once again at 8 a.m., at Stillwater, it was mostly sunny. The temperature was 76. From the Norman Forecast Office, here is the forecast for Stillwater and surrounding area. Today, sunny. A slight chance of showers this afternoon. Highs in the upper 90s. South winds 5 to 10 miles an hour. Chance of rain 20%. Tonight, mostly clear until midnight, then partly cloudy with a slight chance of showers and thunderstorms after midnight. Lows in the upper 70s. South winds 5 to 10 miles an hour. Chance of rain 20%. Thursday, mostly sunny. Hot with highs around 100. Southwest winds 10 to 15 miles an hour with gusts up to 25 miles an hour. Thursday night, partly cloudy. Lows around 80.

south winds 10 to 15 miles an hour. Friday, mostly sunny. Highs in the upper 90s. South winds 10 to 15 miles an hour. Friday night, mostly clear with a slight chance of showers and thunderstorms until midnight, then partly cloudy with a chance of showers and thunderstorms after midnight. Lows in the upper 70s. Chance of rain 40%. Saturday, mostly sunny with a slight chance of thunderstorms. A chance of showers, mainly in the morning. Highs in the mid-90s. Chance of rain 40%. Saturday night, partly cloudy with a chance of showers and thunderstorms. Lows in the mid-70s. Chance of rain 50%. Sunday, mostly sunny with a slight chance of showers and thunderstorms. Highs in the lower 90s. Chance of rain 20%. Sunday night, mostly clear with a chance of showers and thunderstorms until midnight, then partly cloudy with a slight chance of showers and thunderstorms after midnight. Lows in the mid-70s. Chance of rain 30%. Monday, mostly sunny. Highs in the lower 90s. Monday night, mostly clear. A slight chance of showers and thunderstorms until midnight. Lows in the mid-70s. Chance of rain 20%. Tuesday, sunny. Highs in the mid-90s. 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At Stillwater, it was mostly sunny. The temperature was 76 degrees, the dew point 70, and the relative humidity 82%. The wind was east at 7 miles an hour. The pressure was 30.04 inches and rising. At Guthrie, it was sunny. The temperature was 78. The wind was south at 8. Observations from around the region. Temperatures were between 75 and 82 degrees. It was sunny at Woodward, Oklahoma City, and Springfield. It was mostly sunny at Wichita and Dallas-Fort Worth. At Tulsa, it was partly sunny. Once again at 8 a.m., at Stillwater, it was mostly sunny. The temperature was 76. From the Norman Forecast Office, here is the forecast for Stillwater and surrounding area. Today, sunny. A slight chance of showers this afternoon. Highs in the upper 90s. South winds 5 to 10 miles an hour. Chance of rain 20%. Tonight, mostly clear until midnight, then partly cloudy with a slight chance of showers and thunderstorms after midnight. Lows in the upper 70s. South winds 5 to 10 miles an hour. Chance of rain 20%. Thursday, mostly sunny. Hot with highs around 100. Southwest winds 10 to 15 miles an hour with gusts up to 25 miles an hour. Thursday night, partly cloudy. Lows around 80. South winds 10 to 15 miles an hour. Friday, mostly sunny. Highs in the upper 90s. South winds 10 to 15 miles an hour. Friday night, mostly clear with a slight chance of showers and thunderstorms until midnight, then partly cloudy with a chance of showers and thunderstorms after midnight. Lows in the upper 70s. Chance of rain 40%. Saturday, mostly sunny with a slight chance of thunderstorms. A chance of showers, mainly in the morning. Highs in the mid-90s. Chance of rain 40%. Saturday night, partly cloudy with a chance of showers and thunderstorms. Lows in the mid-70s. Chance of rain 50%. Sunday, mostly sunny with a slight chance of showers and thunderstorms. Highs in the lower 90s. Chance of rain 20%. Sunday night, mostly clear with a chance of showers and thunderstorms until midnight, then partly cloudy with a slight chance of showers and thunderstorms after midnight. Lows in the mid-70s. Chance of rain 30%. Monday, mostly sunny. Highs in the lower 90s. Monday night, mostly clear. A slight chance of showers and thunderstorms until midnight. Lows in the mid-70s. Chance of rain 20%. Tuesday, sunny. Highs in the mid-90s. 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At Stillwater, it was mostly sunny. The temperature was 76 degrees, the dew point 70, and the relative humidity 82%. The wind was east at 7 miles an hour.

The pressure was 30.04 inches and rising. At Guthrie, it was sunny. The temperature was 78. The wind was south at 8. Observations from around the region. Temperatures were between 75 and 82 degrees. It was sunny at Woodward, Oklahoma City, and Springfield. It was mostly sunny at Wichita and Dallas-Fort Worth. At Tulsa, it was partly sunny. Once again at 8 a.m., at Stillwater, it was mostly sunny. The temperature was 76. From the Norman Forecast Office, here is the forecast for Stillwater and surrounding area. Today, sunny. A slight chance of showers this afternoon. Highs in the upper 90s. South winds 5 to 10 miles an hour. Chance of rain 20%. Tonight, mostly clear until midnight, then partly cloudy with a slight chance of showers and thunderstorms after midnight. Lows in the upper 70s. South winds 5 to 10 miles an hour. Chance of rain 20%. Thursday, mostly sunny. Hot with highs around 100. Southwest winds 10 to 15 miles an hour with gusts up to 25 miles an hour. Thursday night, partly cloudy. Lows around 80. South winds 10 to 15 miles an hour. Friday, mostly sunny. Highs in the upper 90s. South winds 10 to 15 miles an hour. Friday night, mostly clear with a slight chance of showers and thunderstorms until midnight, then partly cloudy with a chance of showers and thunderstorms after midnight. Lows in the upper 70s. Chance of rain 40%. Saturday, mostly sunny with a slight chance of thunderstorms. A chance of showers, mainly in the morning. Highs in the mid-90s. Chance of rain 40%. Saturday night, partly cloudy with a chance of showers and thunderstorms. Lows in the mid-70s. Chance of rain 50%. Sunday, mostly sunny with a slight chance of showers and thunderstorms. Highs in the lower 90s. Chance of rain 20%. Sunday night, mostly clear with a chance of showers and thunderstorms until midnight, then partly cloudy with a slight chance of showers and thunderstorms after midnight. Lows in the mid-70s. Chance of rain 30%. Monday, mostly sunny. Highs in the lower 90s. Monday night, mostly clear. A slight chance of showers and thunderstorms until midnight. Lows in the mid-70s. Chance of rain 20%. Tuesday, sunny. Highs in the mid-90s. 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At Stillwater, it was mostly sunny. The temperature was 76 degrees, the dew point 70, and the relative humidity 82%. The wind was east at 7 miles an hour. The pressure was 30.04 inches and rising. At Guthrie, it was sunny. The temperature was 78. The wind was south at 8. Observations from around the region. Temperatures were between 75 and 82 degrees. It was sunny at Woodward, Oklahoma City, and Springfield. It was mostly sunny at Wichita and Dallas-Fort Worth. At Tulsa, it was partly sunny. Once again at 8 a.m., at Stillwater, it was mostly sunny. The temperature was 76. 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From the Norman Forecast Office, here is the forecast for Stillwater and surrounding area. Today, sunny. A slight chance of showers this afternoon. Highs in the upper 90s. South winds 5 to 10 miles an hour. Chance of rain 20%. Tonight, mostly clear until midnight, then partly cloudy with a slight chance of showers and thunderstorms after midnight. Lows in the upper 70s. South winds 5 to 10 miles an hour. Chance of rain 20%. Thursday, mostly sunny. Hot with highs around 100. Southwest winds 10 to 15 miles an hour with gusts up to 25 miles an hour. Thursday night, partly cloudy. Lows around 80. South winds 10 to 15 miles an hour. Friday, mostly sunny.

highs in the upper 90s. South winds 10 to 15 miles an hour. Friday night, mostly clear with a slight chance of showers and thunderstorms until midnight, then partly cloudy with a chance of showers and thunderstorms after midnight. Lows in the upper 70s. Chance of rain 40%. Saturday, mostly sunny with a slight chance of thunderstorms. A chance of showers, mainly in the morning. Highs in the mid-90s. Chance of rain 40%. Saturday night, partly cloudy with a chance of showers and thunderstorms. Lows in the mid-70s. Chance of rain 50%. Sunday, mostly sunny with a slight chance of showers and thunderstorms. Highs in the lower 90s. Chance of rain 20%. Sunday night, mostly clear with a chance of showers and thunderstorms until midnight, then partly cloudy with a slight chance of showers and thunderstorms after midnight. Lows in the mid-70s. Chance of rain 30%. Monday, mostly sunny. Highs in the lower 90s. Monday night, mostly clear. A slight chance of showers and thunderstorms until midnight. Lows in the mid-70s. Chance of rain 20%. Tuesday, sunny. Highs in the mid-90s. 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It's Stillwater, it was mostly sunny. The temperature was 76 degrees, the dew point 70, and the relative humidity 82%. The wind was east at 7 miles an hour. The pressure was 30.04 inches and rising. At Guthrie, it was sunny. The temperature was 78. The wind was south at 8. Observations from around the region. Temperatures were between 75 and 82 degrees. It was sunny at Woodward, Oklahoma City, and Springfield. It was mostly sunny at Wichita and Dallas-Fort Worth. At Tulsa, it was partly sunny. Once again at 8 a.m., at Stillwater, it was mostly sunny. The temperature was 76. 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At Stillwater, it was sunny. The temperature was 81 degrees, the dew point 71, and the relative humidity 71%. The wind was southeast at 9 miles an hour. The pressure was 30.04 inches and steady. At Guthrie, it was sunny. The temperature was 82. The wind was south at 7. Observations from around the region. It was sunny, with a temperature of 81 at Oklahoma City and 79 at Springfield. It was mostly sunny, with a temperature of 81 at Wichita and 85 at Dallas-Fort Worth. At Tulsa, it was partly sunny, with a temperature of 81. Once again at 9 a.m., at Stillwater, it was sunny. The temperature was 81. From the Norman Forecast Office, here is the forecast for Stillwater and surrounding area. Today, sunny. A slight chance of showers this afternoon. Highs in the upper 90s. South winds 5 to 10 miles an hour. Chance of rain 20%. Tonight, mostly clear until midnight, then partly cloudy with a slight chance of showers and thunderstorms after midnight. Lows in the upper 70s. South winds 5 to 10 miles an hour. Chance of rain 20%. Thursday, mostly sunny. Hot with highs around 100. Southwest winds 10 to 15 miles an hour with gusts up to 25 miles an hour. Thursday night, partly cloudy. Lows around 80. South winds 10 to 15 miles an hour. Friday, mostly sunny. Highs in the upper 90s. South winds 10 to 15 miles an hour. Friday night, mostly clear with a slight chance of showers and thunderstorms until midnight, then partly cloudy with a chance of showers and thunderstorms after midnight. Lows in the upper 70s. Chance of rain 40%. Saturday, mostly sunny with a slight chance of thunderstorms. A chance of showers, mainly in the morning. Highs in the mid-90s. Chance of rain 40%. Saturday night, partly cloudy with a chance of showers and thunderstorms. Lows in the mid-70s. Chance of rain 50%. Sunday, mostly sunny with a slight chance of showers and thunderstorms. Highs in the lower 90s. Chance of rain 20%. Sunday night, mostly clear.

It was sunny. The temperature was 81 degrees, the dew point 71, and the relative humidity 71%. The wind was southeast at 9 miles an hour. The pressure was 30.04 inches and steady. At Guthrie, it was sunny. The temperature was 82. The wind was south at 7. Observations from around the region. It was sunny, with a temperature of 81 at Oklahoma City, and 79 at Springfield. It was mostly sunny, with a temperature of 81 at Wichita, and 85 at Dallas-Fort Worth. At Tulsa, it was partly sunny, with a temperature of 81. Once again at 9 a.m., at Stillwater, it was sunny. The temperature was 81. From the Norman Forecast Office, here is the forecast for Stillwater and surrounding area. Today, sunny. A slight chance of showers this afternoon. Highs in the upper 90s. South winds 5 to 10 miles an hour. Chance of rain 20%. Tonight, mostly clear until midnight, then partly cloudy with a slight chance of showers and thunderstorms after midnight. Lows in the upper 70s. South winds 5 to 10 miles an hour. Chance of rain 20%. Thursday, mostly sunny. Hot with highs around 100. Southwest winds 10 to 15 miles an hour with gusts up to 25 miles an hour. Thursday night, partly cloudy. Lows around 80. South winds 10 to 15 miles an hour. Friday, mostly sunny. Highs in the upper 90s. South winds 10 to 15 miles an hour. Friday night, mostly clear with a slight chance of showers and thunderstorms until midnight, then partly cloudy with a chance of showers and thunderstorms after midnight. Lows in the upper 70s. Chance of rain 40%. Saturday, mostly sunny with a slight chance of thunderstorms. A chance of showers, mainly in the morning. Highs in the mid-90s. Chance of rain 40%. Saturday night, partly cloudy with a chance of showers and thunderstorms. Lows in the mid-70s. Chance of rain 50%. Sunday, mostly sunny with a slight chance of showers and thunderstorms. Highs in the lower 90s. Chance of rain 20%. Sunday night, mostly clear with a chance of showers and thunderstorms until midnight, then partly cloudy with a slight chance of showers and thunderstorms after midnight. Lows in the mid-70s. Chance of rain 30%. Monday, mostly sunny. Highs in the lower 90s. Monday night, mostly clear. A slight chance of showers and thunderstorms until midnight. Lows in the mid-70s. Chance of rain 20%. Tuesday, sunny. Highs in the mid-90s. 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At Stillwater, it was sunny. The temperature was 81 degrees, the dew point 71, and the relative humidity 71%. The wind was southeast at 9 miles an hour. The pressure was 30.04 inches and steady. At Guthrie, it was sunny. The temperature was 82. The wind was south at 7. Observations from around the region. It was sunny, with a temperature of 81 at Oklahoma City, and 79 at Springfield. It was mostly sunny, with a temperature of 81 at Wichita, and 85 at Dallas-Fort Worth. At Tulsa, it was partly sunny, with a temperature of 81. Once again at 9 a.m., at Stillwater, it was sunny. The temperature was 81. From the Norman Forecast Office, here is the forecast for Stillwater and surrounding area. Today, sunny. A slight chance of showers this afternoon. Highs in the upper 90s. South winds 5 to 10 miles an hour. Chance of rain 20%. Tonight, mostly clear until midnight, then partly cloudy with a slight chance of showers and thunderstorms after midnight. Lows in the upper 70s. South winds 5 to 10 miles an hour. Chance of rain 20%. Thursday, mostly sunny. Hot with highs around 100. Southwest winds 10 to 15 miles an hour with gusts up to 25 miles an hour. Thursday night, partly cloudy. Lows around 80. South winds 10 to 15 miles an hour. Friday, mostly sunny. Highs in the upper 90s. South winds 10 to

15 miles an hour. Friday night, mostly clear with a slight chance of showers and thunderstorms until midnight, then partly cloudy with a chance of showers and thunderstorms after midnight. Lows in the upper 70s. Chance of rain 40%. Saturday, mostly sunny with a slight chance of thunderstorms. A chance of showers, mainly in the morning. Highs in the mid-90s. Chance of rain 40%. Saturday night, partly cloudy with a chance of showers and thunderstorms. Lows in the mid-70s. Chance of rain 50%. Sunday, mostly sunny with a slight chance of showers and thunderstorms. Highs in the lower 90s. Chance of rain 20%. Sunday night, mostly clear with a chance of showers and thunderstorms until midnight, then partly cloudy with a slight chance of showers and thunderstorms after midnight. Lows in the mid-70s. Chance of rain 30%. Monday, mostly sunny. Highs in the lower 90s. Monday night, mostly clear. A slight chance of showers and thunderstorms until midnight. Lows in the mid-70s. Chance of rain 20%. Tuesday, sunny. Highs in the mid-90s. 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It's Stillwater, it was fair. The temperature was 81 degrees, the dew point 71, and the relative humidity 71%. The wind was southeast at 9 miles an hour. The pressure was 30.04 inches and steady. At Guthrie, it was fair. The temperature was 82. The wind was south at 7. Observations from around the region. Temperatures were between 79 and 85 degrees. At Tulsa, it was partly sunny. It was fair at Wichita, Woodward, Oklahoma City, Dallas-Fort Worth, and Springfield. Once again at 9 a.m., at Stillwater, it was fair. The temperature was 81. From the Norman Forecast Office, here is the forecast for Stillwater and surrounding area. Today, sunny. A slight chance of showers this afternoon. Highs in the upper 90s. South winds 5 to 10 miles an hour. Chance of rain 20%. Tonight, mostly clear until midnight, then partly cloudy with a slight chance of showers and thunderstorms after midnight. Lows in the upper 70s. South winds 5 to 10 miles an hour. Chance of rain 20%. Thursday, mostly sunny. Hot with highs around 100. Southwest winds 10 to 15 miles an hour with gusts up to 25 miles an hour. Thursday night, partly cloudy. Lows around 80. South winds 10 to 15 miles an hour. Friday, mostly sunny. Highs in the upper 90s. South winds 10 to 15 miles an hour. Friday night, mostly clear with a slight chance of showers and thunderstorms until midnight, then partly cloudy with a chance of showers and thunderstorms after midnight. Lows in the upper 70s. Chance of rain 40%. Saturday, mostly sunny with a slight chance of thunderstorms. A chance of showers, mainly in the morning. Highs in the mid-90s. Chance of rain 40%. Saturday night, partly cloudy with a chance of showers and thunderstorms. Lows in the mid-70s. Chance of rain 50%. Sunday, mostly sunny with a slight chance of showers and thunderstorms. Highs in the lower 90s. Chance of rain 20%. Sunday night, mostly clear with a chance of showers and thunderstorms until midnight, then partly cloudy with a slight chance of showers and thunderstorms after midnight. Lows in the mid-70s. Chance of rain 30%. Monday, mostly sunny. Highs in the lower 90s. Monday night, mostly clear. A slight chance of showers and thunderstorms until midnight. Lows in the mid-70s. Chance of rain 20%. Tuesday, sunny. Highs in the 80s. 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It's Stillwater, it was fair. The temperature was 81 degrees, the dew point 71, and the relative humidity

Humidity 71%. The wind was southeast at 9 miles an hour. The pressure was 30.04 inches and steady. At Guthrie, it was fair. The temperature was 82. The wind was south at 7. Observations from around the region. Temperatures were between 79 and 85 degrees. At Tulsa, it was partly sunny. It was fair at Wichita, Woodward, Oklahoma City, Dallas-Fort Worth, and Springfield. Once again at 9 a.m., at Stillwater, it was fair. The temperature was 81. From the Norman Forecast Office, here is the forecast for Stillwater and surrounding area. Today, sunny. A slight chance of showers this afternoon. Highs in the upper 90s. South winds 5 to 10 miles an hour. Chance of rain 20%. Tonight, mostly clear until midnight, then partly cloudy with a slight chance of showers and thunderstorms after midnight. Lows in the upper 70s. South winds 5 to 10 miles an hour. Chance of rain 20%. Thursday, mostly sunny. Hot with highs around 100. Southwest winds 10 to 15 miles an hour with gusts up to 25 miles an hour. Thursday night, partly cloudy. Lows around 80. South winds 10 to 15 miles an hour. Friday, mostly sunny. Highs in the upper 90s. South winds 10 to 15 miles an hour. Friday night, mostly clear with a slight chance of showers and thunderstorms until midnight, then partly cloudy with a chance of showers and thunderstorms after midnight. Lows in the upper 70s. Chance of rain 40%. Saturday, mostly sunny with a slight chance of thunderstorms. A chance of showers, mainly in the morning. Highs in the mid-90s. Chance of rain 40%. Saturday night, partly cloudy with a chance of showers and thunderstorms. Lows in the mid-70s. Chance of rain 50%. Sunday, mostly sunny with a slight chance of showers and thunderstorms. Highs in the lower 90s. Chance of rain 20%. Sunday night, mostly clear with a chance of showers and thunderstorms until midnight, then partly cloudy with a slight chance of showers and thunderstorms after midnight. Lows in the mid-70s. Chance of rain 30%. Monday, mostly sunny. Highs in the lower 90s. Monday night, mostly clear. A slight chance of showers and thunderstorms until midnight. Lows in the mid-70s. Chance of rain 20%. Tuesday, sunny. Highs in the mid-90s. 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At Stillwater, it was fair. The temperature was 81 degrees, the dew point 71, and the relative humidity 71%. The wind was southeast at 9 miles an hour. The pressure was 30.04 inches and steady. At Guthrie, it was fair. The temperature was 82. The wind was south at 7. Observations from around the region. Temperatures were between 79 and 85 degrees. At Tulsa, it was partly sunny. It was fair at Wichita, Woodward, Oklahoma City, Dallas-Fort Worth, and Springfield. Once again at 9 a.m., at Stillwater, it was fair. The temperature was 81. From the Norman Forecast Office, here is the forecast for Stillwater and surrounding area. Today, sunny. A slight chance of showers this afternoon. Highs in the upper 90s. South winds 5 to 10 miles an hour. Chance of rain 20%. Tonight, mostly clear until midnight, then partly cloudy with a slight chance of showers and thunderstorms after midnight. Lows in the upper 70s. South winds 5 to 10 miles an hour. Chance of rain 20%. Thursday, mostly sunny. Hot with highs around 100. Southwest winds 10 to 15 miles an hour with gusts up to 25 miles an hour. Thursday night, partly cloudy. Lows around 80. South winds 10 to 15 miles an hour. Friday, mostly sunny. Highs in the upper 90s. South winds 10 to 15 miles an hour. Friday night, mostly clear with a slight chance of showers and thunderstorms until midnight, then partly cloudy with a chance of showers and thunderstorms after midnight.

in the upper 70s. Chance of rain 40%. Saturday, mostly sunny with a slight chance of thunderstorms. A chance of showers, mainly in the morning. Highs in the mid-90s. Chance of rain 40%. Saturday night, partly cloudy with a chance of showers and thunderstorms. Lows in the mid-70s. Chance of rain 50%. Sunday, mostly sunny with a slight chance of showers and thunderstorms. Highs in the lower 90s. Chance of rain 20%. Sunday night, mostly clear with a chance of showers and thunderstorms until midnight, then partly cloudy with a slight chance of showers and thunderstorms after midnight. Lows in the mid-70s. Chance of rain 30%. Monday, mostly sunny. Highs in the lower 90s. Monday night, mostly clear. A slight chance of showers and thunderstorms until midnight. Lows in the mid-70s. Chance of rain 20%. Tuesday, sunny. Highs in the mid-90s. 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At Stillwater, it was fair. The temperature was 81 degrees, the dew point 71, and the relative humidity 71%. The wind was southeast at 9 miles an hour. The pressure was 30.04 inches and steady. At Guthrie, it was fair. The temperature was 82. The wind was south at 7. Observations from around the region. Temperatures were between 79 and 85 degrees. At Tulsa, it was partly sunny. It was fair at Wichita, Woodward, Oklahoma City, Dallas-Fort Worth, and Springfield. Once again at 9 a.m., at Stillwater, it was fair. The temperature was 81. From the Norman Forecast Office, here is the forecast for Stillwater and surrounding area. Today, sunny. A slight chance of showers this afternoon. Highs in the upper 90s. South winds 5 to 10 miles an hour. Chance of rain 20%. Tonight, mostly clear until midnight, then partly cloudy with a slight chance of showers and thunderstorms after midnight. Lows in the upper 70s. South winds 5 to 10 miles an hour. Chance of rain 20%. Thursday, mostly sunny. Hot with highs around 100. Southwest winds 10 to 15 miles an hour with gusts up to 25 miles an hour. Thursday night, partly cloudy. Lows around 80. South winds 10 to 15 miles an hour. Friday, mostly sunny. Highs in the upper 90s. South winds 10 to 15 miles an hour. Friday night, mostly clear with a slight chance of showers and thunderstorms until midnight, then partly cloudy with a chance of showers and thunderstorms after midnight. Lows in the upper 70s. Chance of rain 40%. Saturday, mostly sunny with a slight chance of thunderstorms. A chance of showers, mainly in the morning. Highs in the mid-90s. Chance of rain 40%. Saturday night, partly cloudy with a chance of showers and thunderstorms. Lows in the mid-70s. Chance of rain 50%. Sunday, mostly sunny with a slight chance of showers and thunderstorms. Highs in the lower 90s. Chance of rain 20%. Sunday night, mostly clear with a chance of showers and thunderstorms until midnight, then partly cloudy with a slight chance of showers and thunderstorms after midnight. Lows in the mid-70s. Chance of rain 30%. Monday, mostly sunny. Highs in the lower 90s. Monday night, mostly clear. A slight chance of showers and thunderstorms until midnight. Lows in the mid-70s. Chance of rain 20%. Tuesday, sunny. Highs in the mid-90s. 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At Stillwater, it was fair. The temperature was 81 degrees, the dew point 71, and the relative humidity 71%. The wind was southeast at 9 miles an hour. The pressure was 30.04 inches and steady. At Guthrie, it was fair. The temperature was 82. The wind was south at 7. Observations from around the region. Temperatures were between 79 and 85 degrees. At Tulsa, it was partly sunny. It was fair at Wichita, Woodward,

Oklahoma City, Dallas, Fort Worth, and Springfield. Once again at 9 a.m., it's still water, it was fair. The temperature was 81. From the Norman Forecast Office, here is the forecast for Stillwater and surrounding area. Today, sunny. A slight chance of showers this afternoon. Highs in the upper 90s. South winds 5 to 10 miles an hour. Chance of rain 20%. Tonight, mostly clear until midnight, then partly cloudy with a slight chance of showers and thunderstorms after midnight. Lows in the upper 70s. South winds 5 to 10 miles an hour. Chance of rain 20%. Thursday, mostly sunny. Hot with highs around 100. Southwest winds 10 to 15 miles an hour with gusts up to 25 miles an hour. Thursday night, partly cloudy. Lows around 80. South winds 10 to 15 miles an hour. Friday, mostly sunny. Highs in the upper 90s. South winds 10 to 15 miles an hour. Friday night, mostly clear with a slight chance of showers and thunderstorms until midnight, then partly cloudy with a chance of showers and thunderstorms after midnight. Lows in the upper 70s. Chance of rain 40%. Saturday, mostly sunny with a slight chance of thunderstorms. A chance of showers, mainly in the morning. Highs in the mid-90s. Chance of rain 40%. Saturday night, partly cloudy with a chance of showers and thunderstorms. Lows in the mid-70s. Chance of rain 50%. Sunday, mostly sunny with a slight chance of showers and thunderstorms. Highs in the lower 90s. Chance of rain 20%. Sunday night, mostly clear with a chance of showers and thunderstorms until midnight, then partly cloudy with a slight chance of showers and thunderstorms after midnight. Lows in the mid-70s. Chance of rain 30%. Monday, mostly sunny. Highs in the lower 90s. Monday night, mostly clear. A slight chance of showers and thunderstorms until midnight. Lows in the mid-70s. Chance of rain 20%. Tuesday, sunny. Highs in the mid-90s. You are listening to Stillwater Weather Radio, and here are 9 a.m. weather observations. It's Stillwater, it was fair. The temperature was 81 degrees, the dew point 71, and the relative humidity 71%. The wind was southeast at 9 miles an hour. The pressure was 30.04 inches and steady. At Guthrie, it was fair. The temperature was 82. The wind was south at 7. Observations from around the region. Temperatures were between 79 and 85 degrees. At Tulsa, it was partly sunny. It was fair at Wichita, Woodward, Oklahoma City, Dallas-Fort Worth, and Springfield. Once again at 9 a.m., at Stillwater, it was fair. The temperature was 81. This is your weather radio station WNG654 in Stillwater, operating on a frequency of 162.50 MHz. 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From the Norman Forecast Office, here is the forecast for Stillwater and surrounding area. Today, sunny. A slight chance of showers this afternoon. Highs in the upper 90s. South winds 5 to 10 miles an hour. Chance of rain 20%. Tonight, mostly clear until midnight, then partly cloudy with a slight chance of showers and thunderstorms after midnight. Lows in the upper 70s. South winds 5 to 10 miles an hour. Chance of rain 20%. Thursday, mostly sunny. Hot with highs around 100. Southwest winds 10 to 15 miles an hour with gusts up to 25 miles an hour. Thursday night, partly cloudy. Lows around 80. South winds 10 to 15 miles an hour. Friday, mostly sunny. Highs in the upper 90s. South winds 10 to 15 miles an hour. Friday night, mostly clear with a slight chance of showers and thunderstorms until midnight, then partly cloudy with a chance of showers and thunderstorms after midnight. Lows in the upper 70s. Chance of rain 40%. Saturday, mostly sunny with a slight chance of thunderstorms. A chance of showers, mainly in the morning.

in the mid-90s. Chance of rain 40%. Saturday night, partly cloudy with a chance of showers and thunderstorms. Lows in the mid-70s. Chance of rain 50%. Sunday, mostly sunny with a slight chance of showers and thunderstorms. Highs in the lower 90s. Chance of rain 20%. Sunday night, mostly clear with a chance of showers and thunderstorms until midnight, then partly cloudy with a slight chance of showers and thunderstorms after midnight. Lows in the mid-70s. Chance of rain 30%. Monday, mostly sunny. Highs in the lower 90s. Monday night, mostly clear. A slight chance of showers and thunderstorms until midnight. Lows in the mid-70s. Chance of rain 20%. Tuesday, sunny. Highs in the mid-90s. 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It's Stillwater, it was fair. The temperature was 81 degrees, the dew point 71, and the relative humidity 71%. The wind was southeast at 9 miles an hour. The pressure was 30.04 inches and steady. At Guthrie, it was fair. The temperature was 82. The wind was south at 7. Observations from around the region. Temperatures were between 79 and 85 degrees. At Tulsa, it was partly sunny. It was fair at Wichita, Woodward, Oklahoma City, Dallas-Fort Worth, and Springfield. Once again at 9 a.m., at Stillwater, it was fair. The temperature was 81. From the Norman Forecast Office, here is the forecast for Stillwater and surrounding area. Today, sunny. A slight chance of showers this afternoon. Highs in the upper 90s. South winds 5 to 10 miles an hour. Chance of rain 20%. Tonight, mostly clear until midnight. Highs in the upper 90s. South winds 5 to 10 miles an hour. Chance of rain 20%. Tonight, mostly clear until midnight, then partly cloudy with a slight chance of showers and thunderstorms after midnight. Lows in the upper 70s. South winds 5 to 10 miles an hour. Chance of rain 20%. Thursday, mostly sunny. Hot with highs around 100. Southwest winds 10 to 15 miles an hour with gusts up to 25 miles an hour. Thursday night, partly cloudy. Lows around 80. South winds 10 to 15 miles an hour. Friday, mostly sunny. Highs in the upper 90s. South winds 10 to 15 miles an hour. Friday night, mostly clear with a slight chance of showers and thunderstorms until midnight, then partly cloudy with a chance of showers and thunderstorms after midnight. Lows in the upper 70s. Chance of rain 40%. Saturday, mostly sunny with a slight chance of thunderstorms. A chance of showers, mainly in the morning. Highs in the mid-90s. Chance of rain 40%. Saturday night, partly cloudy with a chance of showers and thunderstorms. Lows in the mid-70s. Chance of rain 50%. Sunday, mostly sunny with a slight chance of showers and thunderstorms. Highs in the lower 90s. Chance of rain 20%. Sunday night, mostly clear with a chance of showers and thunderstorms until midnight, then partly cloudy with a slight chance of showers and thunderstorms after midnight. Lows in the mid-70s. Chance of rain 30%. Monday, mostly sunny. Highs in the lower 90s. Monday night, mostly clear. A slight chance of showers and thunderstorms until midnight. Lows in the mid-70s. Chance of rain 20%. Tuesday, sunny. Highs in the mid-90s. 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It's Stillwater, it was fair. The temperature was 81 degrees, the dew point 71, and the relative humidity 71%. The wind was southeast at 9 miles an hour. The pressure was 30.04 inches and steady. At Guthrie, it was fair. The temperature was 82. The wind was south at 7. Observations from around the region. Temperatures were between 79 and 85 degrees. At Tulsa, it was partly sunny. It was fair at Wichita, Woodward, Oklahoma City, Dallas.

Fort Worth, and Springfield. Once again at 9 a.m., it's still water, it was fair. The temperature was 81. From the Norman Forecast Office, here is the forecast for Stillwater and surrounding area. Today, sunny. A slight chance of showers this afternoon. Highs in the upper 90s. South winds 5 to 10 miles an hour. Chance of rain 20%. Tonight, mostly clear until midnight, then partly cloudy with a slight chance of showers and thunderstorms after midnight. Lows in the upper 70s. South winds 5 to 10 miles an hour. Chance of rain 20%. Thursday, mostly sunny. Hot with highs around 100. Southwest winds 10 to 15 miles an hour with gusts up to 25 miles an hour. Thursday night, partly cloudy. Lows around 80. South winds 10 to 15 miles an hour. Friday, mostly sunny. Highs in the upper 90s. South winds 10 to 15 miles an hour. Friday night, mostly clear with a slight chance of showers and thunderstorms until midnight, then partly cloudy with a chance of showers and thunderstorms after midnight. Lows in the upper 70s. Chance of rain 40%. Saturday, mostly sunny with a slight chance of thunderstorms. A chance of showers, mainly in the morning. Highs in the mid-90s. Chance of rain 40%. Saturday night, partly cloudy with a chance of showers and thunderstorms. Lows in the mid-70s. Chance of rain 50%. Sunday, mostly sunny with a slight chance of showers and thunderstorms. Highs in the lower 90s. Chance of rain 20%. Sunday night, mostly clear with a chance of showers and thunderstorms until midnight, then partly cloudy with a slight chance of showers and thunderstorms after midnight. Lows in the mid-70s. Chance of rain 30%. Monday, mostly sunny. Highs in the lower 90s. Monday night, mostly clear. A slight chance of showers and thunderstorms until midnight. Lows in the mid-70s. Chance of rain 20%. Tuesday, sunny. Highs in the mid-90s. 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It's Stillwater, it was fair. The temperature was 81 degrees, the dew point 71, and the relative humidity 71%. The wind was southeast at 9 miles an hour. The pressure was 30.04 inches and steady. At Guthrie, it was fair. The temperature was 82. The wind was south at 7. Observations from around the region. Temperatures were between 79 and 85 degrees. At Tulsa, it was partly sunny. It was fair at Wichita, Woodward, Oklahoma City, Dallas-Fort Worth, and Springfield. Once again at 9 a.m., at Stillwater, it was fair. The temperature was 81. From the Norman Forecast Office, here is the forecast for Stillwater and surrounding area. Today, sunny. A slight chance of showers this afternoon. Highs in the upper 90s. South winds 5 to 10 miles an hour. Chance of rain 20%. Tonight, mostly clear until midnight, then partly cloudy with a slight chance of showers and thunderstorms after midnight. Lows in the upper 70s. South winds 5 to 10 miles an hour. Chance of rain 20%. Thursday, mostly sunny. Hot with highs around 100. Southwest winds 10 to 15 miles an hour with gusts up to 25 miles an hour. Thursday night, partly cloudy. Lows around 80. South winds 10 to 15 miles an hour. Friday, mostly sunny. Highs in the upper 90s. South winds 10 to 15 miles an hour. Friday night, mostly clear with a slight chance of showers and thunderstorms until midnight, then partly cloudy with a chance of showers and thunderstorms after midnight. Lows in the upper 70s. Chance of rain 40%. Saturday, mostly sunny with a slight chance of thunderstorms. A chance of showers, mainly in the morning. Highs in the mid-90s. Chance of rain 40%. Saturday night, partly cloudy with a chance of showers and thunderstorms. Lows in the mid-70s. Chance of rain 50%. Sunday, mostly sunny with a slight chance of showers and thunderstorms.

Highs in the lower 90s. Chance of rain 20%. Sunday night, mostly clear with a chance of showers and thunderstorms until midnight, then partly cloudy with a slight chance of showers and thunderstorms after midnight. Lows in the mid-70s. Chance of rain 30%. Monday, mostly sunny. Highs in the lower 90s. Monday night, mostly clear. A slight chance of showers and thunderstorms until midnight. Lows in the mid-70s. Chance of rain 20%. Tuesday, sunny. Highs in the mid-90s. 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It's Stillwater, it was fair. The temperature was 81 degrees, the dew point 71, and the relative humidity 71%. The wind was southeast at 9 miles an hour. The pressure was 30.04 inches and steady. At Guthrie, it was fair. The temperature was 82. The wind was south at 7. Observations from around the region. Temperatures were between 79 and 85 degrees. At Tulsa, it was partly sunny. It was fair at Wichita, Woodward, Oklahoma City, Dallas-Fort Worth, and Springfield. Once again at 9 a.m., at Stillwater, it was fair. The temperature was 81. From the Norman Forecast Office, here is the forecast for Stillwater and surrounding area. Today, sunny. A slight chance of showers this afternoon. Highs in the upper 90s. South winds 5 to 10 miles an hour. Chance of rain 20%. Tonight, mostly clear until midnight, then partly cloudy with a slight chance of showers and thunderstorms after midnight. Lows in the upper 70s. South winds 5 to 10 miles an hour. Chance of rain 20%. Thursday, mostly sunny. Hot with highs around 100. Southwest winds 10 to 15 miles an hour with gusts up to 25 miles an hour. Thursday night, partly cloudy. Lows around 80. South winds 10 to 15 miles an hour. Friday, mostly sunny. Highs in the upper 90s. South winds 10 to 15 miles an hour. Friday night, mostly clear with a slight chance of showers and thunderstorms until midnight, then partly cloudy with a chance of showers and thunderstorms after midnight. Lows in the upper 70s. Chance of rain 40%. Saturday, mostly sunny with a slight chance of thunderstorms. A chance of showers, mainly in the morning. Highs in the mid-90s. Chance of rain 40%. Saturday night, partly cloudy with a chance of showers and thunderstorms. Lows in the mid-70s. Chance of rain 50%. Sunday, mostly sunny with a slight chance of showers and thunderstorms. Highs in the lower 90s. Chance of rain 20%. Sunday night, mostly clear with a chance of showers and thunderstorms until midnight, then partly cloudy with a slight chance of showers and thunderstorms after midnight. Lows in the mid-70s. Chance of rain 30%. Monday, mostly sunny. Highs in the lower 90s. Monday night, mostly clear. A slight chance of showers and thunderstorms until midnight. Lows in the mid-70s. Chance of rain 20%. Tuesday, sunny. Highs in the mid-90s. 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It's Stillwater, it was fair. The temperature was 81 degrees, the dew point 71, and the relative humidity 71%. The wind was southeast at 9 miles an hour. The pressure was 30.04 inches and steady. At Guthrie, it was fair. The temperature was 82. The wind was south at 7. Observations from around the region. Temperatures were between 79 and 85 degrees. At Tulsa, it was partly sunny. It was fair at Wichita, Woodward, Oklahoma City, Dallas-Fort Worth, and Springfield. Once again at 9 a.m., at Stillwater, it was fair. The temperature was 81. From the Norman Forecast Office,

the forecast for Stillwater and surrounding area. Today, sunny. A slight chance of showers this afternoon. Highs in the upper 90s. South winds 5 to 10 miles an hour. Chance of rain 20%. Tonight, mostly clear until midnight, then partly cloudy with a slight chance of showers and thunderstorms after midnight. Lows in the upper 70s. South winds 5 to 10 miles an hour. Chance of rain 20%. Thursday, mostly sunny. Hot with highs around 100. Southwest winds 10 to 15 miles an hour with gusts up to 25 miles an hour. Thursday night, partly cloudy. Lows around 80. South winds 10 to 15 miles an hour. Friday, mostly sunny. Highs in the upper 90s. South winds 10 to 15 miles an hour. Friday night, mostly clear with a slight chance of showers and thunderstorms until midnight, then partly cloudy with a chance of showers and thunderstorms after midnight. Lows in the upper 70s. Chance of rain 40%. Saturday, mostly sunny with a slight chance of thunderstorms. A chance of showers, mainly in the morning. Highs in the mid-90s. Chance of rain 40%. Saturday night, partly cloudy with a chance of showers and thunderstorms. Lows in the mid-70s. Chance of rain 50%. Sunday, mostly sunny with a slight chance of showers and thunderstorms. Highs in the lower 90s. Chance of rain 20%. Sunday night, mostly clear with a chance of showers and thunderstorms until midnight, then partly cloudy with a slight chance of showers and thunderstorms after midnight. Lows in the mid-70s. Chance of rain 30%. Monday, mostly sunny. Highs in the lower 90s. Monday night, mostly clear. A slight chance of showers and thunderstorms until midnight. Lows in the mid-70s. Chance of rain 20%. Tuesday, sunny. Highs in the mid-90s. 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It's Stillwater, it was fair. The temperature was 81 degrees, the dew point 71, and the relative humidity 71%. The wind was southeast at 9 miles an hour. The pressure was 30.04 inches and steady. At Guthrie, it was fair. The temperature was 82. The wind was south at 7. Observations from around the region. Temperatures were between 79 and 85 degrees. At Tulsa, it was partly sunny. It was fair at Wichita, Woodward, Oklahoma City, Dallas-Fort Worth, and Springfield. Once again at 9 a.m., at Stillwater, it was fair. The temperature was 81. From the Norman Forecast Office, here is the forecast for Stillwater and surrounding area. Today, sunny. A slight chance of showers this afternoon. Highs in the upper 90s. South winds 5 to 10 miles an hour. Chance of rain 20%. Tonight, mostly clear until midnight, then partly cloudy with a slight chance of showers and thunderstorms after midnight. Lows in the upper 70s. South winds 5 to 10 miles an hour. Chance of rain 20%. Thursday, mostly sunny. Hot with highs around 100. Southwest winds 10 to 15 miles an hour with gusts up to 25 miles an hour. Thursday night, partly cloudy. Lows around 80. South winds 10 to 15 miles an hour. Friday, mostly sunny. Highs in the upper 90s. South winds 10 to 15 miles an hour. Friday night, mostly clear with a slight chance of showers and thunderstorms until midnight, then partly cloudy with a chance of showers and thunderstorms after midnight. Lows in the upper 70s. Chance of rain 40%. Saturday, mostly sunny with a slight chance of thunderstorms. A chance of showers, mainly in the morning. Highs in the mid-90s. Chance of rain 40%. Saturday night, partly cloudy with a chance of showers and thunderstorms. Lows in the mid-70s. Chance of rain 50%. Sunday, mostly sunny with a slight chance of showers and thunderstorms. Highs in the lower 90s. Chance of rain 20%. Sunday night, mostly clear with a chance of showers and thunderstorms until midnight, then partly cloudy with a slight chance of

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It's Stillwater. It was fair. The temperature was 81 degrees, the dew point 71, and the relative humidity 71%. The wind was southeast at 9 miles an hour. The pressure was 30.04 inches and steady. At Guthrie, it was fair. The temperature was 82. The wind was south at 7. Observations from around the region. Temperatures were between 79 and 85 degrees. At Tulsa, it was partly sunny. It was fair at Wichita, Woodward, Oklahoma City, Dallas-Fort Worth, and Springfield. Once again at 9 a.m., at Stillwater, it was fair. The temperature was 81. From the Norman Forecast Office, here is the forecast for Stillwater and surrounding area. Today, sunny. A slight chance of showers this afternoon. Highs in the upper 90s. South winds 5 to 10 miles an hour. Chance of rain 20%. Tonight, mostly clear until midnight, then partly cloudy with a slight chance of showers and thunderstorms after midnight. Lows in the upper 70s. South winds 5 to 10 miles an hour. Chance of rain 20%. Thursday, mostly sunny. Hot with highs around 100. Southwest winds 10 to 15 miles an hour with gusts up to 25 miles an hour. Thursday night, partly cloudy. Lows around 80. South winds 10 to 15 miles an hour. Friday, mostly sunny. Highs in the upper 90s. South winds 10 to 15 miles an hour. Friday night, mostly clear with a slight chance of showers and thunderstorms until midnight, then partly cloudy with a chance of showers and thunderstorms after midnight. Lows in the upper 70s. Chance of rain 40%. Saturday, mostly sunny with a slight chance of thunderstorms. A chance of showers, mainly in the morning. Highs in the mid-90s. Chance of rain 40%. Saturday night, partly cloudy with a chance of showers and thunderstorms. Lows in the mid-70s. Chance of rain 50%. Sunday, mostly sunny with a slight chance of showers and thunderstorms. Highs in the lower 90s. Chance of rain 20%. Sunday night, mostly clear with a chance of showers and thunderstorms until midnight, then partly cloudy with a slight chance of showers and thunderstorms after midnight. Lows in the mid-70s. Chance of rain 30%. Monday, mostly sunny. Highs in the lower 90s. Monday night, mostly clear. A slight chance of showers and thunderstorms until midnight. Lows in the mid-70s. Chance of rain 20%. Tuesday, sunny. Highs in the mid-90s. 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It's Stillwater, it was sunny. The temperature was 84 degrees, the dew point 72, and the relative humidity 67%. The wind was south at 10 miles an hour. The pressure was 30.04 inches and steady. At Guthrie, it was sunny. The temperature was 86. The wind was south at 7. Observations from around the region. It was sunny, with a temperature of 86 at Oklahoma City and 82 at Springfield. It was mostly sunny, with a temperature of 84 at Wichita and 88 at Dallas-Fort Worth. At Tulsa, it was partly sunny, with a temperature of 84. Once again at 10 a.m., at Stillwater, it was sunny. The temperature was 84. From the Norman Forecast Office, here is the forecast for Stillwater and surrounding area. Today, sunny. A slight chance of showers this afternoon. Highs in the upper 90s. South winds 5 to 10 miles an hour. Chance of rain 20%. Tonight, mostly clear until midnight, then partly cloudy with a slight chance of showers and thunderstorms after midnight. Lows in the upper 70s. South winds 5 to 10 miles an hour. Chance of rain 20%. Thursday, mostly sunny. Hot with highs around 100.

Saturday night, partly cloudy with a chance of showers and thunderstorms. Lows in the mid-70s. Chance of rain 50%. Sunday, mostly sunny with a slight chance of showers and thunderstorms. Highs in the lower 90s. Chance of rain 20%. Sunday night, mostly clear with a chance of showers and thunderstorms until midnight, then partly cloudy with a slight chance of showers and thunderstorms after midnight. Lows in the mid-70s. Chance of rain 30%. Monday, mostly sunny. Highs in the lower 90s. Monday night, mostly clear. A slight chance of showers and thunderstorms until midnight. Lows in the mid-70s. Chance of rain 20%. Tuesday, sunny. Highs in the mid-90s. 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It's Stillwater, it was sunny. The temperature was 84 degrees, the dew point 72, and the relative humidity 67%. The wind was south at 10 miles an hour. The pressure was 30.04 inches and steady. At Guthrie, it was sunny. The temperature was 86. The wind was south at 7. Observations from around the region. It was sunny, with a temperature of 86 at Oklahoma City, and 82 at Springfield. It was mostly sunny, with a temperature of 84 at Wichita, and 88 at Dallas-Fort Worth. At Tulsa, it was partly sunny, with a temperature of 84. Once again at 10 a.m., at Stillwater, it was sunny. The temperature was 84. From the Norman Forecast Office, here is the forecast for Stillwater and surrounding area. Today, sunny. A slight chance of showers this afternoon. Highs in the upper 90s. South winds 5 to 10 miles an hour. Chance of rain 20%. Tonight, mostly clear until midnight, then partly cloudy with a slight chance of showers and thunderstorms after midnight. Lows in the upper 70s. South winds 5 to 10 miles an hour. Chance of rain 20%. Thursday, mostly sunny. Hot with highs around 100. Southwest winds 10 to 15 miles an hour with gusts up to 25 miles an hour. Thursday night, partly cloudy. Lows around 80. South winds 10 to 15 miles an hour. Friday, mostly sunny. Highs in the upper 90s. South winds 10 to 15 miles an hour. Friday night, mostly clear with a slight chance of showers and thunderstorms until midnight, then partly cloudy with a chance of showers and thunderstorms after midnight. Lows in the upper 70s. Chance of rain 40%. Saturday, mostly sunny with a slight chance of thunderstorms. A chance of showers, mainly in the morning. Highs in the mid-90s. Chance of rain 40%. Saturday night, partly cloudy with a chance of showers and thunderstorms. Lows in the mid-70s. Chance of rain 50%. Sunday, mostly sunny with a slight chance of showers and thunderstorms. Highs in the lower 90s. Chance of rain 20%. Sunday night, mostly clear with a chance of showers and thunderstorms until midnight, then partly cloudy with a slight chance of showers and thunderstorms after midnight. Lows in the mid-70s. Chance of rain 30%. Monday, mostly sunny. Highs in the lower 90s. Monday night, mostly clear. A slight chance of showers and thunderstorms until midnight. Lows in the mid-70s. Chance of rain 20%. Tuesday, sunny. Highs in the mid-90s. 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It's Stillwater, it was sunny. The temperature was 84 degrees, the dew point 72, and the relative humidity 67%. The wind was south at 10 miles an hour. The pressure was 30.04 inches and steady. At Guthrie, it was sunny. The temperature was 86. The wind was south at 7. Observations from around the region. It was sunny, with a temperature of 86 at Oklahoma City, and 82 at Springfield. It was mostly sunny, with a temperature of 84 at Wichita, and 88 at Dallas-Fort Worth. At Tulsa, it was partly sunny, with a temperature of 84. Once again at 10 a.m., at Stillwater, it was sunny.

the temperature was 84. From the Norman Forecast Office, here is the forecast for Stillwater and surrounding area. Today, sunny. A slight chance of showers this afternoon. Highs in the upper 90s. South winds 5 to 10 miles an hour. Chance of rain 20%. Tonight, mostly clear until midnight, then partly cloudy with a slight chance of showers and thunderstorms after midnight. Lows in the upper 70s. South winds 5 to 10 miles an hour. Chance of rain 20%. Thursday, mostly sunny. Hot with highs around 100. Southwest winds 10 to 15 miles an hour with gusts up to 25 miles an hour. Thursday night, partly cloudy. Lows around 80. South winds 10 to 15 miles an hour. Friday, mostly sunny. Highs in the upper 90s. South winds 10 to 15 miles an hour. Friday night, mostly clear with a slight chance of showers and thunderstorms until midnight, then partly cloudy with a chance of showers and thunderstorms after midnight. Lows in the upper 70s. Chance of rain 40%. Saturday, mostly sunny with a slight chance of thunderstorms. A chance of showers, mainly in the morning. Highs in the mid-90s. Chance of rain 40%. Saturday night, partly cloudy with a chance of showers and thunderstorms. Lows in the mid-70s. Chance of rain 50%. Sunday, mostly sunny with a slight chance of showers and thunderstorms. Highs in the lower 90s. Chance of rain 20%. Sunday night, mostly clear with a chance of showers and thunderstorms until midnight, then partly cloudy with a slight chance of showers and thunderstorms after midnight. Lows in the mid-70s. Chance of rain 30%. Monday, mostly sunny. Highs in the lower 90s. Monday night, mostly clear. A slight chance of showers and thunderstorms until midnight. Lows in the mid-70s. Chance of rain 20%. Tuesday, sunny. Highs in the mid-90s. 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It's Stillwater, it was sunny. The temperature was 84 degrees, the dew point 72, and the relative humidity 67%. The wind was south at 10 miles an hour. The pressure was 30.04 inches and steady. At Ponca City, it was sunny. The temperature was 85, the dew point 72, and the relative humidity 65%. The wind was southeast at 12. The pressure was 30.02 inches and falling. At Guthrie, it was sunny. The temperature was 86, the dew point 71, and the relative humidity 60%. The wind was south at 7. The pressure was 30.03 inches and steady. Observations from around the region. Temperatures were between 82 and 88 degrees. It was sunny at Woodward, Oklahoma City, and Springfield. It was mostly sunny at Wichita and Dallas-Fort Worth. At Tulsa, it was partly sunny. Once again at 10 a.m., at Stillwater, it was sunny. The temperature was 84. From the Norman Forecast Office, here is the forecast for Stillwater and surrounding area. Today, sunny. A slight chance of showers this afternoon. Highs in the upper 90s. South winds 5 to 10 miles an hour. Chance of rain 20%. Tonight, mostly clear until midnight, then partly cloudy with a slight chance of showers and thunderstorms after midnight. Lows in the upper 70s. South winds 5 to 10 miles an hour. Chance of rain 20%. Thursday, mostly sunny. Hot with highs around 100. Southwest winds 10 to 15 miles an hour with gusts up to 25 miles an hour. Thursday night, partly cloudy. Lows around 80. South winds 10 to 15 miles an hour. Friday, mostly sunny. Highs in the upper 90s. South winds 10 to 15 miles an hour. Friday night, mostly clear with a slight chance of showers and thunderstorms until midnight.

Then partly cloudy with a chance of showers and thunderstorms after midnight. Lows in the upper 70s. Chance of rain 40%. Saturday, mostly sunny with a slight chance of thunderstorms. A chance of showers, mainly in the morning. Highs in the mid-90s. Chance of rain 40%. Saturday night, partly cloudy with a chance of showers and thunderstorms. Lows in the mid-70s. Chance of rain 50%. Sunday, mostly sunny with a slight chance of showers and thunderstorms. Highs in the lower 90s. Chance of rain 20%. Sunday night, mostly clear with a chance of showers and thunderstorms until midnight, then partly cloudy with a slight chance of showers and thunderstorms after midnight. Lows in the mid-70s. Chance of rain 30%. Monday, mostly sunny. Highs in the lower 90s. Monday night, mostly clear. A slight chance of showers and thunderstorms until midnight. Lows in the mid-70s. Chance of rain 20%. Tuesday, sunny. Highs in the mid-90s. 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It's Stillwater, it was sunny. The temperature was 84 degrees, the dew point 72, and the relative humidity 67%. The wind was south at 10 miles an hour. The pressure was 30.04 inches and steady. At Ponca City, it was sunny. The temperature was 85, the dew point 72, and the relative humidity 65%. The wind was southeast at 12. The pressure was 30.02 inches and falling. At Guthrie, it was sunny. The temperature was 86, the dew point 71, and the relative humidity 60%. The wind was south at 7. The pressure was 30.03 inches and steady. Observations from around the region. Temperatures were between 82 and 88 degrees. It was sunny at Woodward, Oklahoma City, and Springfield. It was mostly sunny at Wichita and Dallas-Fort Worth. At Tulsa, it was partly sunny. Once again at 10 a.m., at Stillwater, it was sunny. The temperature was 84. From the Norman Forecast Office, here is the forecast for Stillwater and surrounding area. Today, sunny. A slight chance of showers this afternoon. Highs in the upper 90s. South winds 5 to 10 miles an hour. Chance of rain 20%. Tonight, mostly clear until midnight, then partly cloudy with a slight chance of showers and thunderstorms after midnight. Lows in the upper 70s. South winds 5 to 10 miles an hour. Chance of rain 20%. Thursday, mostly sunny. Hot with highs around 100. Southwest winds 10 to 15 miles an hour with gusts up to 25 miles an hour. Thursday night, partly cloudy. Lows around 80. South winds 10 to 15 miles an hour. Friday, mostly sunny. Highs in the upper 90s. South winds 10 to 15 miles an hour. Friday night, mostly clear with a slight chance of showers and thunderstorms until midnight, then partly cloudy with a chance of showers and thunderstorms after midnight. Lows in the upper 70s. Chance of rain 40%. Saturday, mostly sunny with a slight chance of thunderstorms. A chance of showers, mainly in the morning. Highs in the mid-90s. Chance of rain 40%. Saturday night, partly cloudy with a chance of showers and thunderstorms. Lows in the mid-70s. Chance of rain 50%. Sunday, mostly sunny with a slight chance of showers and thunderstorms. Highs in the lower 90s. Chance of rain 20%. Sunday night, mostly clear with a chance of showers and thunderstorms until midnight, then partly cloudy with a slight chance of showers and thunderstorms after midnight. Lows in the mid-70s. Chance of rain 30%. Monday, mostly sunny. Highs in the lower 90s. Monday night, mostly clear. A slight chance of showers and thunderstorms until midnight. Lows in the mid-70s. Chance of rain 20%. Tuesday, sunny. Highs in the mid-90s. 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It's Stillwater, it was sunny. The temperature was 84 degrees, the dew point 70.

32, and the relative humidity 67%. The wind was south at 10 miles an hour. The pressure was 30.04 inches and steady. At Ponca City, it was sunny. The temperature was 85, the dew point 72, and the relative humidity 65%. The wind was southeast at 12. The pressure was 30.02 inches and falling. At Guthrie, it was sunny. The temperature was 86, the dew point 71, and the relative humidity 60%. The wind was south at 7. The pressure was 30.03 inches and steady. Observations from around the region. Temperatures were between 82 and 88 degrees. It was sunny at Woodward, Oklahoma City, and Springfield. It was mostly sunny at Wichita and Dallas-Fort Worth. At Tulsa, it was partly sunny. Once again at 10 a.m., at Stillwater, it was sunny. The temperature was 84. From the Norman Forecast Office, here is the forecast for Stillwater and surrounding area. Today, sunny. A slight chance of showers this afternoon. Highs in the upper 90s. South winds 5 to 10 miles an hour. Chance of rain 20%. Tonight, mostly clear until midnight, then partly cloudy with a slight chance of showers and thunderstorms after midnight. Lows in the upper 70s. South winds 5 to 10 miles an hour. Chance of rain 20%. Thursday, mostly sunny. Hot with highs around 100. Southwest winds 10 to 15 miles an hour with gusts up to 25 miles an hour. Thursday night, partly cloudy. Lows around 80. South winds 10 to 15 miles an hour. Friday, mostly sunny. Highs in the upper 90s. South winds 10 to 15 miles an hour. Friday night, mostly clear with a slight chance of showers and thunderstorms until midnight, then partly cloudy with a chance of showers and thunderstorms after midnight. Lows in the upper 70s. Chance of rain 40%. Saturday, mostly sunny with a slight chance of thunderstorms. A chance of showers, mainly in the morning. Highs in the mid-90s. Chance of rain 40%. Saturday night, partly cloudy with a chance of showers and thunderstorms. Lows in the mid-70s. Chance of rain 50%. Sunday, mostly sunny with a slight chance of showers and thunderstorms. Highs in the lower 90s. Chance of rain 20%. Sunday night, mostly clear with a chance of showers and thunderstorms until midnight, then partly cloudy with a slight chance of showers and thunderstorms after midnight. Lows in the mid-70s. Chance of rain 30%. Monday, mostly sunny. Highs in the lower 90s. Monday night, mostly clear. A slight chance of showers and thunderstorms until midnight. Lows in the mid-70s. Chance of rain 20%. Tuesday, sunny. Highs in the mid-90s. 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At Stillwater, it was sunny. The temperature was 84 degrees, the dew point 72, and the relative humidity 67%. The wind was south at 10 miles an hour. The pressure was 30.04 inches and steady. At Ponca City, it was sunny. The temperature was 85, the dew point 72, and the relative humidity 65%. The wind was southeast at 12. The pressure was 30.02 inches and falling. At Guthrie, it was sunny. The temperature was 86, the dew point 71, and the relative humidity 60%. The wind was south at 7. The pressure was 30.03 inches and steady. Observations from around the region. Temperatures were between 82 and 88 degrees. It was sunny at Woodward, Oklahoma City, and Springfield. It was mostly sunny at Wichita and Dallas-Fort Worth. At Tulsa, it was partly sunny. Once again at 10 a.m., at Stillwater, it was sunny. The temperature was 84. From the Norman Forecast Office, here is the forecast for Stillwater and surrounding area. Today, sunny. A slight chance of showers this afternoon. Highs in the upper 90s. South winds 5 to 10 miles an hour. Chance of rain 20%. Tonight, mostly clear until midnight.

then partly cloudy with a slight chance of showers and thunderstorms after midnight. Lows in the upper 70s. South winds 5 to 10 miles an hour. Chance of rain 20%. Thursday, mostly sunny. Hot with highs around 100. Southwest winds 10 to 15 miles an hour with gusts up to 25 miles an hour. Thursday night, partly cloudy. Lows around 80. South winds 10 to 15 miles an hour. Friday, mostly sunny. Highs in the upper 90s. South winds 10 to 15 miles an hour. Friday night, mostly clear with a slight chance of showers and thunderstorms until midnight, then partly cloudy with a chance of showers and thunderstorms after midnight. Lows in the upper 70s. Chance of rain 40%. Saturday, mostly sunny with a slight chance of thunderstorms. A chance of showers, mainly in the morning. Highs in the mid-90s. Chance of rain 40%. Saturday night, partly cloudy with a chance of showers and thunderstorms. Lows in the mid-70s. Chance of rain 50%. Sunday, mostly sunny with a slight chance of showers and thunderstorms. Highs in the lower 90s. Chance of rain 20%. Sunday night, mostly clear with a chance of showers and thunderstorms until midnight, then partly cloudy with a slight chance of showers and thunderstorms after midnight. Lows in the mid-70s. Chance of rain 30%. Monday, mostly sunny. Highs in the lower 90s. Monday night, mostly clear. A slight chance of showers and thunderstorms until midnight. Lows in the mid-70s. Chance of rain 20%. Tuesday, sunny. Highs in the mid-90s. 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It's Stillwater, it was sunny. The temperature was 84 degrees, the dew point 72, and the relative humidity 67%. The wind was south at 10 miles an hour. The pressure was 30.04 inches and steady. At Ponca City, it was sunny. The temperature was 85, the dew point 72, and the relative humidity 65%. The wind was southeast at 12. The pressure was 30.02 inches and falling. At Guthrie, it was sunny. The temperature was 86, the dew point 71, and the relative humidity 60%. The wind was south at 7. The pressure was 30.03 inches and steady. Observations from around the region. Temperatures were between 82 and 88 degrees. It was sunny at Woodward, Oklahoma City, and Springfield. It was mostly sunny at Wichita and Dallas-Fort Worth. At Tulsa, it was partly sunny. Once again at 10 a.m., at Stillwater, it was sunny. The temperature was 84. 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A test of the National Weather Service radio warning alarm tone feature is scheduled for 12 noon today. 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From the Norman Forecast Office, here is the forecast for Stillwater and surrounding area. Today, sunny. A slight chance of showers this afternoon. Highs in the upper 90s. South winds 5 to 10 miles an hour. Chance of rain 20%. Tonight, mostly clear until midnight, then partly cloudy with a slight chance of showers and thunderstorms after midnight. Lows in the upper 70s. South winds 5 to 10 miles an hour. Chance of rain 20%. Thursday, mostly sunny. Hot with highs around 100. Southwest winds 10 to 15 miles an hour with gusts up to 25 miles an hour. Thursday night, partly cloudy. Lows around 80. South winds 10 to 15 miles an hour. Friday, mostly sunny. Highs in the upper 90s. South winds 10 to 15 miles an hour. Friday night, mostly clear with a slight chance of showers and thunderstorms until midnight, then partly cloudy with a chance of showers and thunderstorms after midnight.

midnight. Lows in the upper 70s. Chance of rain 40%. Saturday, mostly sunny with a slight chance of thunderstorms. A chance of showers, mainly in the morning. Highs in the mid-90s. Chance of rain 40%. Saturday night, partly cloudy with a chance of showers and thunderstorms. Lows in the mid-70s. Chance of rain 50%. Sunday, mostly sunny with a slight chance of showers and thunderstorms. Highs in the lower 90s. Chance of rain 20%. Sunday night, mostly clear with a chance of showers and thunderstorms until midnight, then partly cloudy with a slight chance of showers and thunderstorms after midnight. Lows in the mid-70s. Chance of rain 30%. Monday, mostly sunny. Highs in the lower 90s. Monday night, mostly clear. A slight chance of showers and thunderstorms until midnight. Lows in the mid-70s. Chance of rain 20%. Tuesday, sunny. Highs in the mid-90s. 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It's Stillwater, it was sunny. The temperature was 84 degrees, the dew point 72, and the relative humidity 67%. The wind was south at 10 miles an hour. The pressure was 30.04 inches and steady. At Ponca, 10 miles an hour. The pressure was 30.04 inches and steady. At Ponca City, it was sunny. The temperature was 85, the dew point 72, and the relative humidity 65%. The wind was southeast at 12. The pressure was 30.02 inches and falling. At Guthrie, it was sunny. The temperature was 86, the dew point 71, and the relative humidity 60%. The wind was south at 7. The pressure was 30.03 inches and steady. Observations from around the region. Temperatures were between 82 and 88 degrees. It was sunny at Woodward, Oklahoma City, and Springfield. It was mostly sunny at Wichita and Dallas-Fort Worth. At Tulsa, it was partly sunny. Once again at 10 a.m., at Stillwater, it was sunny. The temperature was 84. A test of the National Weather Service radio warning alarm tone feature is scheduled for 12 noon today. If your radio has the warning alarm tone and is set, it should be activated by the test. 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From the Norman Forecast Office, here is the forecast for Stillwater and surrounding area. Today, sunny. A slight chance of showers this afternoon. Highs in the upper 90s. South winds 5 to 10 miles an hour. Chance of rain 20%. Tonight, mostly clear until midnight, then partly cloudy with a slight chance of showers and thunderstorms after midnight. Lows in the upper 70s. South winds 5 to 10 miles an hour. Chance of rain 20%. Thursday, mostly sunny. Hot with highs around 100. Southwest winds 10 to 15 miles an hour with gusts up to 25 miles an hour. Thursday night, partly cloudy. Lows around 80. South winds 10 to 15 miles an hour. Friday, mostly sunny. Highs in the upper 90s. South winds 10 to 15 miles an hour. Friday night, mostly clear with a slight chance of showers and thunderstorms until midnight, then partly cloudy with a chance of showers and thunderstorms after midnight. Lows in the upper 70s. Chance of rain 40%. Saturday, mostly sunny with a slight chance of thunderstorms. A chance of showers, mainly in the morning. Highs in the mid-90s. Chance of rain 40%. Saturday night, partly cloudy with a chance of showers and thunderstorms. Lows in the mid-70s. Chance of rain 50%. Sunday, mostly sunny with a slight chance of showers and thunderstorms. Highs in the lower 90s. Chance of rain 20%. Sunday night, mostly clear with a chance of showers and thunderstorms until midnight, then partly cloudy with a slight chance of showers and thunderstorms after midnight. Lows in the mid-70s. Chance of rain 30%. Monday, mostly sunny. Highs in the lower 90s. Monday night, mostly clear. A slight

chance of showers and thunderstorms until midnight. Lows in the mid-70s. Chance of rain 20%. Tuesday, sunny. Highs in the mid-90s. 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It's Stillwater, it was sunny. The temperature was 84 degrees, the dew point 72, and the relative humidity 67%. The wind was south at 10 miles an hour. The pressure was 30.04 inches and steady. At Ponca City, it was sunny. The temperature was 85, the dew point 72, and the relative humidity 65%. The wind was southeast at 12. The pressure was 30.02 inches and falling. At Guthrie, it was sunny. The temperature was 86, the dew point 71, and the relative humidity 60%. The wind was south at 7. The pressure was 30.03 inches and steady. Observations from around the region. Temperatures were between 82 and 88 degrees. It was sunny at Woodward, Oklahoma City, and Springfield. It was mostly sunny at Wichita and Dallas-Fort Worth. At Tulsa, it was partly sunny. Once again at 10 a.m., at Stillwater, it was sunny. The temperature was 84. A test of the National Weather Service radio warning alarm tone feature is scheduled for 12 noon today. If your radio has the warning alarm tone and is set, it should be activated by the test. 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From the Norman Forecast Office, here is the forecast for Stillwater and surrounding area. Today, sunny. A slight chance of showers this afternoon. Highs in the upper 90s. South winds 5 to 10 miles an hour. Chance of rain 20%. Tonight, mostly clear until midnight, then partly cloudy with a slight chance of showers and thunderstorms after midnight. Lows in the upper 70s. South winds 5 to 10 miles an hour. Chance of rain 20%. Thursday, mostly sunny. Hot with highs around 100. Southwest winds 10 to 15 miles an hour with gusts up to 25 miles an hour. Thursday night, partly cloudy. Lows around 80. South winds 10 to 15 miles an hour. Friday, mostly sunny. Highs in the upper 90s. South winds 10 to 15 miles an hour. Friday night, mostly clear with a slight chance of showers and thunderstorms until midnight, then partly cloudy with a chance of showers and thunderstorms after midnight. Lows in the upper 70s. Chance of rain 40%. Saturday, mostly sunny with a slight chance of thunderstorms. A chance of showers, mainly in the morning. Highs in the mid-90s. Chance of rain 40%. Saturday night, partly cloudy with a chance of showers and thunderstorms. Lows in the mid-70s. Chance of rain 50%. Sunday, mostly sunny with a slight chance of showers and thunderstorms. Highs in the lower 90s. Chance of rain 20%. Sunday night, mostly clear with a chance of showers and thunderstorms until midnight, then partly cloudy with a slight chance of showers and thunderstorms after midnight. Lows in the mid-70s. Chance of rain 30%. Monday, mostly sunny. Highs in the lower 90s. Monday night, mostly clear. A slight chance of showers and thunderstorms until midnight. Lows in the mid-70s. Chance of rain 20%. Tuesday, sunny. Highs in the mid-90s. 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It's Stillwater, it was sunny. The temperature was 84 degrees, the dew point 72, and the relative humidity 67%. The wind was south at 10 miles an hour. The pressure was 30.04 inches and steady. At Ponca City, it was sunny. The temperature was 85, the dew point 72, and the relative humidity 65%. The wind was southeast at 12. The pressure was 30.02 inches and falling. At Guthrie, it was sunny. The temperature was 86, the dew point 71, and the relative humidity 60%. The wind was south at 7. The pressure was 30.03 inches and steady. Observation.

locations from around the region. Temperatures were between 82 and 88 degrees. It was sunny at Woodward, Oklahoma City, and Springfield. It was mostly sunny at Wichita and Dallas-Fort Worth. At Tulsa, it was partly sunny. Once again at 10 a.m., at Stillwater, it was sunny. The temperature was 84. A test of the National Weather Service radio warning alarm tone feature is scheduled for 12 noon today. If your radio has the warning alarm tone and is set, it should be activated by the test. 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From the Norman Forecast Office, here is the forecast for Stillwater and surrounding area. Today, sunny. A slight chance of showers this afternoon. Highs in the upper 90s. South winds 5 to 10 miles an hour. Chance of rain 20%. Tonight, mostly clear until midnight, then partly cloudy with a slight chance of showers and thunderstorms after midnight. Lows in the upper 70s. South winds 5 to 10 miles an hour. Chance of rain 20%. Thursday, mostly sunny. Hot with highs around 100. Southwest winds 10 to 15 miles an hour with gusts up to 25 miles an hour. Thursday night, partly cloudy. Lows around 80. South winds 10 to 15 miles an hour. Friday, mostly sunny. Highs in the upper 90s. South winds 10 to 15 miles an hour. Friday night, mostly clear with a slight chance of showers and thunderstorms until midnight, then partly cloudy with a chance of showers and thunderstorms after midnight. Lows in the upper 70s. Chance of rain 40%. Saturday, mostly sunny with a slight chance of thunderstorms. A chance of showers, mainly in the morning. Highs in the mid-90s. Chance of rain 40%. Saturday night, partly cloudy with a chance of showers and thunderstorms. Lows in the mid-70s. Chance of rain 50%. Sunday, mostly sunny with a slight chance of showers and thunderstorms. Highs in the lower 90s. Chance of rain 20%. Sunday night, mostly clear with a chance of showers and thunderstorms until midnight, then partly cloudy with a slight chance of showers and thunderstorms after midnight. Lows in the mid-70s. Chance of rain 30%. Monday, mostly sunny. Highs in the lower 90s. Monday night, mostly clear. A slight chance of showers and thunderstorms until midnight. Lows in the mid-70s. Chance of rain 20%. Tuesday, sunny. Highs in the mid-90s. 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At Stillwater, it was sunny. The temperature was 84 degrees, the dew point 72, and the relative humidity 67%. The wind was south at 10 miles an hour. The pressure was 30.04 inches and steady. At Ponca City, it was sunny. The temperature was 85, the dew point 72, and the relative humidity 65%. The wind was southeast at 12. The pressure was 30.02 inches and falling. At Guthrie, it was sunny. The temperature was 86, the dew point 71, and the relative humidity 60%. The wind was south at 7. The pressure was 30.03 inches and steady. Observations from around the region. Temperatures were between 82 and 88 degrees. It was sunny at Woodward, Oklahoma City, and Springfield. It was mostly sunny at Wichita and Dallas-Fort Worth. At Tulsa, it was partly sunny. Once again at 10 a.m., at Stillwater, it was sunny. The temperature was 84. A test of the National Weather Service radio warning alarm tone feature is scheduled for 12 noon today. 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From the Norman Forecast Office, here is the forecast for

Stillwater and surrounding area. Today, sunny. A slight chance of showers this afternoon. Highs in the upper 90s. South winds 5 to 10 miles an hour. Chance of rain 20%. Tonight, mostly clear until midnight, then partly cloudy with a slight chance of showers and thunderstorms after midnight. Lows in the upper 70s. South winds 5 to 10 miles an hour. Chance of rain 20%. Thursday, mostly sunny. Hot with highs around 100. Southwest winds 10 to 15 miles an hour with gusts up to 25 miles an hour. Thursday night, partly cloudy. Lows around 80. South winds 10 to 15 miles an hour. Friday, mostly sunny. Highs in the upper 90s. South winds 10 to 15 miles an hour. Friday night, mostly clear with a slight chance of showers and thunderstorms until midnight, then partly cloudy with a chance of showers and thunderstorms after midnight. Lows in the upper 70s. Chance of rain 40%. Saturday, mostly sunny with a slight chance of thunderstorms. A chance of showers, mainly in the morning. Highs in the mid-90s. Chance of rain 40%. Saturday night, partly cloudy with a chance of showers and thunderstorms. Lows in the mid-70s. Chance of rain 50%. Sunday, mostly sunny with a slight chance of showers and thunderstorms. Highs in the lower 90s. Chance of rain 20%. Sunday night, mostly clear with a chance of showers and thunderstorms until midnight, then partly cloudy with a slight chance of showers and thunderstorms after midnight. Lows in the mid-70s. Chance of rain 30%. Monday, mostly sunny. Highs in the lower 90s. Monday night, mostly clear. A slight chance of showers and thunderstorms until midnight. Lows in the mid-70s. Chance of rain 20%. Tuesday, sunny. Highs in the mid-90s. 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It's Stillwater, it was sunny. The temperature was 84 degrees, the dew point 72, and the relative humidity 67%. The wind was south at 10 miles an hour. The pressure was 30.04 inches and steady. At Ponca City, it was sunny. The temperature was 85, the dew point 72, and the relative humidity 65%. The wind was southeast at 12. The pressure was 30.02 inches and falling. At Guthrie, it was sunny. The temperature was 86, the dew point 71, and the relative humidity 60%. The wind was south at 7. The pressure was 30.03 inches and steady. Observations from around the region. Temperatures were between 82 and 88 degrees. It was sunny at Woodward, Oklahoma City, and Springfield. It was mostly sunny at Wichita and Dallas-Fort Worth. At Tulsa, it was partly sunny. Once again at 10 a.m., at Stillwater, it was sunny. The temperature was 84. A test of the National Weather Service radio warning alarm tone feature is scheduled for 12 noon today. 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From the Norman Forecast Office, here is the forecast for Stillwater and surrounding area. Today, sunny. A slight chance of showers this afternoon. Highs in the upper 90s. South winds 5 to 10 miles an hour. Chance of rain 20%. Tonight, mostly clear until midnight, then partly cloudy with a slight chance of showers and thunderstorms after midnight. Lows in the upper 70s. South winds 5 to 10 miles an hour. Chance of rain 20%. Thursday, mostly sunny. Hot with highs around 100. Southwest winds 10 to 15 miles an hour with gusts up to 25 miles an hour. Thursday night, partly cloudy. Lows around 80. South winds 10 to 15 miles an hour. Friday, mostly sunny. Highs in the upper 90s. South winds 10 to 15 miles an hour. Friday night, mostly clear with a slight chance of showers and thunderstorms until midnight, then partly cloudy with a chance of showers and

thunderstorms after midnight. Lows in the upper 70s. Chance of rain 40%. Saturday, mostly sunny with a slight chance of thunderstorms. A chance of showers, mainly in the morning. Highs in the mid-90s. Chance of rain 40%. Saturday night, partly cloudy with a chance of showers and thunderstorms. Lows in the mid-70s. Chance of rain 50%. Sunday, mostly sunny with a slight chance of showers and thunderstorms. Highs in the lower 90s. Chance of rain 20%. Sunday night, mostly clear with a chance of showers and thunderstorms until midnight, then partly cloudy with a slight chance of showers and thunderstorms after midnight. Lows in the mid-70s. Chance of rain 30%. Monday, mostly sunny. Highs in the lower 90s. Monday night, mostly clear. A slight chance of showers and thunderstorms until midnight. Lows in the mid-70s. Chance of rain 20%. Tuesday, sunny. Highs in the mid-90s. 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It's Stillwater, it was sunny. The temperature was 84 degrees, the dew point 72, and the relative humidity 67%. The wind was south at 10 miles an hour. The pressure was 30.04 inches and steady. At Ponca City, it was sunny. The temperature was 85, the dew point 72, and the relative humidity 65%. The wind was southeast at 12. The pressure was 30.02 inches and falling. At Guthrie, it was sunny. The temperature was 86, the dew point 71, and the relative humidity 60%. The wind was south at 7. The pressure was 30.03 inches and steady. Observations from around the region. Temperatures were between 82 and 88 degrees. It was sunny at Woodward, Oklahoma City, and Springfield. It was mostly sunny at Wichita and Dallas-Fort Worth. At Tulsa, it was partly sunny. Once again at 10 a.m., at Stillwater, it was sunny. The temperature was 84. A test of the National Weather Service radio warning alarm tone feature is scheduled for 12 noon today. 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From the Norman Forecast Office, here is the forecast for Stillwater and surrounding area. Today, sunny. A slight chance of showers this afternoon. Highs in the upper 90s. South winds 5 to 10 miles an hour. Chance of rain 20%. Tonight, mostly clear until midnight, then partly cloudy with a slight chance of showers and thunderstorms after midnight. Lows in the upper 70s. South winds 5 to 10 miles an hour. Chance of rain 20%. Thursday, mostly sunny. Hot with highs around 100. Southwest winds 10 to 15 miles an hour with gusts up to 25 miles an hour. Thursday night, partly cloudy. Lows around 80. South winds 10 to 15 miles an hour. Friday, mostly sunny. Highs in the upper 90s. South winds 10 to 15 miles an hour. Friday night, mostly clear with a slight chance of showers and thunderstorms until midnight, then partly cloudy with a chance of showers and thunderstorms after midnight. Lows in the upper 70s. Chance of rain 40%. Saturday, mostly sunny with a slight chance of thunderstorms. A chance of showers, mainly in the morning. Highs in the mid-90s. Chance of rain 40%. Saturday night, partly cloudy with a chance of showers and thunderstorms. Lows in the mid-70s. Chance of rain 50%. Sunday, mostly sunny with a slight chance of showers and thunderstorms. Highs in the lower 90s. Chance of rain 20%. Sunday night, mostly clear with a chance of showers and thunderstorms until midnight, then partly cloudy with a slight chance of showers and thunderstorms after midnight. Lows in the mid-70s. Chance of rain 30%. Monday, mostly sunny. Highs in the lower 90s. Monday night, mostly clear. A slight chance of showers and thunderstorms until midnight. Lows in the mid-70s.
chance of rain 20%. Tuesday, sunny. Highs in the mid-90s. 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At Stillwater, it was sunny. The temperature was 84 degrees, the dew point 72, and the relative humidity 67%. The wind was south at 10 miles an hour. The pressure was 30.04 inches and steady. At Ponca City, it was sunny. The temperature was 85, the dew point 72, and the relative humidity 65%. The wind was southeast at 12. The pressure was 30.02 inches and falling. At Guthrie, it was sunny. The temperature was 86, the dew point 71, and the relative humidity 60%. The wind was south at 7. The pressure was 30.03 inches and steady. Observations from around the region. Temperatures were between 82 and 88 degrees. It was sunny at Woodward, Oklahoma City, and Springfield. It was mostly sunny at Wichita and Dallas-Fort Worth. At Tulsa, it was partly sunny. Once again at 10 a.m., at Stillwater, it was sunny. The temperature was 84. A test of the National Weather Service radio warning alarm tone feature is scheduled for 12 noon today. 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From the Norman Forecast Office, here is the forecast for Stillwater and surrounding area. Today, sunny. A slight chance of showers this afternoon. Highs in the upper 90s. South winds 5 to 10 miles an hour. Chance of rain 20%. Tonight, mostly clear until midnight, then partly cloudy with a slight chance of showers and thunderstorms after midnight. Lows in the upper 70s. South winds 5 to 10 miles an hour. Chance of rain 20%. Thursday, mostly sunny. Hot with highs around 100. Southwest winds 10 to 15 miles an hour with gusts up to 25 miles an hour. Thursday night, partly cloudy. Lows around 80. South winds 10 to 15 miles an hour. Friday, mostly sunny. Highs in the upper 90s. South winds 10 to 15 miles an hour. Friday night, mostly clear with a slight chance of showers and thunderstorms until midnight, then partly cloudy with a chance of showers and thunderstorms after midnight. Lows in the upper 70s. Chance of rain 40%. Saturday, mostly sunny with a slight chance of thunderstorms. A chance of showers, mainly in the morning. Highs in the mid-90s. Chance of rain 40%. Saturday night, partly cloudy with a chance of showers and thunderstorms. Lows in the mid-70s. Chance of rain 50%. Sunday, mostly sunny with a slight chance of showers and thunderstorms. Highs in the lower 90s. Chance of rain 20%. Sunday night, mostly clear with a chance of showers and thunderstorms until midnight, then partly cloudy with a slight chance of showers and thunderstorms after midnight. Lows in the mid-70s. Chance of rain 30%. Monday, mostly sunny. Highs in the lower 90s. Monday night, mostly clear. A slight chance of showers and thunderstorms until midnight. Lows in the mid-70s. Chance of rain 20%. Tuesday, sunny. Highs in the mid-90s. 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At Stillwater, it was sunny. The temperature was 84 degrees, the dew point 72, and the relative humidity 67%. The wind was south at 10 miles an hour. The pressure was 30.04 inches and steady. At Ponca City, it was sunny. The temperature was 85, the dew point 72, and the relative humidity 65%. The wind was southeast at 12. The pressure was 30.02 inches and falling. At Guthrie, it was sunny. The temperature was 86,
the dew point 71, and the relative humidity 60%. The wind was south at 7. The pressure was 30.03 inches and steady. Observations from around the region. Temperatures were between 82 and 88 degrees. It was sunny at Woodward, Oklahoma City, and Springfield. It was mostly sunny at Wichita and Dallas-Fort Worth. At Tulsa, it was partly sunny. Once again at 10 a.m., at Stillwater, it was sunny. The temperature was 84. A test of the National Weather Service radio warning alarm tone feature is scheduled for 12 noon today. 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From the Norman Forecast Office, here is the forecast for Stillwater and surrounding area. Today, sunny. A slight chance of showers this afternoon. Highs in the upper 90s. South winds 5 to 10 miles an hour. Chance of rain 20%. Tonight, mostly clear until midnight, then partly cloudy with a slight chance of showers and thunderstorms after midnight. Lows in the upper 70s. South winds 5 to 10 miles an hour. Chance of rain 20%. Thursday, mostly sunny. Hot with highs around 100. Southwest winds 10 to 15 miles an hour with gusts up to 25 miles an hour. Thursday night, partly cloudy. Lows around 80. South winds 10 to 15 miles an hour. Friday, mostly sunny. Highs in the upper 90s. South winds 10 to 15 miles an hour. Friday night, mostly clear with a slight chance of showers and thunderstorms until midnight, then partly cloudy with a chance of showers and thunderstorms after midnight. Lows in the upper 70s. Chance of rain 40%. Saturday, mostly sunny with a slight chance of thunderstorms. A chance of showers, mainly in the morning. Highs in the mid-90s. Chance of rain 40%. Saturday night, partly cloudy with a chance of showers and thunderstorms. Lows in the mid-70s. Chance of rain 50%. Sunday, mostly sunny with a slight chance of showers and thunderstorms. Highs in the lower 90s. Chance of rain 20%. Sunday night, mostly clear with a chance of showers and thunderstorms until midnight, then partly cloudy with a slight chance of showers and thunderstorms after midnight. Lows in the mid-70s. Chance of rain 30%. Monday, mostly sunny. Highs in the lower 90s. Monday night, mostly clear. A slight chance of showers and thunderstorms until midnight. Lows in the mid-70s. Chance of rain 20%. Tuesday, sunny. Highs in the mid-90s. 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At Stillwater, it was sunny. The temperature was 87 degrees, the dew point 73, and the relative humidity 62%. The wind was variable at 6 miles an hour. The pressure was 30.02 inches and falling. At Guthrie, it was sunny. The temperature was 90. The wind was southwest at 7. Observations from around the region. At Oklahoma City, it was sunny, with a temperature of 90. It was mostly sunny, with a temperature of 87 at Wichita, 91 at Dallas-Fort Worth, and 84 at Springfield. At Tulsa, it was partly sunny, with a temperature of 88. Once again at 11 a.m., at Stillwater, it was sunny. The temperature was 87. A test of the National Weather Service radio warning alarm tone feature is scheduled for 12 noon today. 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From the Norman Forecast Office, here is the forecast for Stillwater and surrounding area. Today, sunny. A slight chance of showers this afternoon. Highs in the upper 90s. South winds 5 to 10 miles an hour. Chance of rain 20%. Tonight, mostly clear until midnight, then partly cloudy with a slight chance of showers and thunderstorms after midnight. Lows in the upper 70s.
South winds

upper 70s. Chance of rain 40%. Saturday, mostly sunny with a slight chance of thunderstorms. A chance of showers, mainly in the morning. Highs in the mid-90s. Chance of rain 40%. Saturday night, partly cloudy with a chance of showers and thunderstorms. Lows in the mid-70s. Chance of rain 50%. Sunday, mostly sunny with a slight chance of showers and thunderstorms. Highs in the lower 90s. Chance of rain 20%. Sunday night, mostly clear with a chance of showers and thunderstorms until midnight, then partly cloudy with a slight chance of showers and thunderstorms after midnight. Lows in the mid-70s. Chance of rain 30%. Monday, mostly sunny. Highs in the lower 90s. Monday night, mostly clear. A slight chance of showers and thunderstorms until midnight. Lows in the mid-70s. Chance of rain 20%. Tuesday, sunny. Highs in the mid-90s. 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It's Stillwater, it was sunny. The temperature was 87 degrees, the dew point 73, and the relative humidity 62%. The wind was variable at 6 miles an hour. The pressure was 30.02 inches and falling. At Guthrie, it was sunny. The temperature was 90. The wind was southwest at 7. Observations from around the region. At Oklahoma City, it was sunny, with a temperature of 90. It was mostly sunny, with a temperature of 87 at Wichita, 91 at Dallas-Fort Worth, and 84 at Springfield. At Tulsa, it was partly sunny, with a temperature of 88. Once again at 11 a.m., at Stillwater, it was sunny. The temperature was 87. A test of the National Weather Service radio warning alarm tone feature is scheduled for 12 noon today. 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From the Norman Forecast Office, here is the forecast for Stillwater and surrounding area. Today, sunny. A slight chance of showers this afternoon. Highs in the upper 90s. South winds 5 to 10 miles an hour. Chance of rain 20%. Tonight, mostly clear until midnight, then partly cloudy with a slight chance of showers and thunderstorms after midnight. Lows in the upper 70s. South winds 5 to 10 miles an hour. Chance of rain 20%. Thursday, mostly sunny. Hot with highs around 100. Southwest winds 10 to 15 miles an hour with gusts up to 25 miles an hour. Thursday night, partly cloudy. Lows around 80. South winds 10 to 15 miles an hour. Friday, mostly sunny. Highs in the upper 90s. South winds 10 to 15 miles an hour. Friday night, mostly clear with a slight chance of showers and thunderstorms until midnight, then partly cloudy with a chance of showers and thunderstorms after midnight. Lows in the upper 70s. Chance of rain 40%. Saturday, mostly sunny with a slight chance of thunderstorms. A chance of showers, mainly in the morning. Highs in the mid-90s. Chance of rain 40%. Saturday night, partly cloudy with a chance of showers and thunderstorms. Lows in the mid-70s. Chance of rain 50%. Sunday, mostly sunny with a slight chance of showers and thunderstorms. Highs in the lower 90s. Chance of rain 20%. Sunday night, mostly clear with a chance of showers and thunderstorms until midnight, then partly cloudy with a slight chance of showers and thunderstorms after midnight. Lows in the mid-70s. Chance of rain 30%. Monday, mostly sunny. Highs in the lower 90s. Monday night, mostly clear. A slight chance of showers and thunderstorms until midnight. Lows in the mid-70s. Chance of rain 20%. Tuesday, sunny. Highs in the mid-90s. 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It's Stillwater, it was sunny. The temperature was 87 degrees, the dew point 73, and the relative humidity 62%. The wind was variable.

6 miles an hour. The pressure was 30.02 inches and falling. At Guthrie, it was sunny. The temperature was 90. The wind was southwest at 7. Observations from around the region. At Oklahoma City, it was sunny, with a temperature of 90. It was mostly sunny, with a temperature of 87 at Wichita, 91 at Dallas-Fort Worth, and 84 at Springfield. At Tulsa, it was partly sunny, with a temperature of 88. Once again at 11 a.m., at Stillwater, it was sunny. The temperature was 87. 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At Stillwater, it was sunny. The temperature was 87 degrees, the dew point 73, and the relative humidity 62%. The wind was variable at 6 miles an hour. The pressure was 30.02 inches and falling. At Guthrie, it was sunny. The temperature was 90. The wind was southwest at 7. Observations from around the region. Temperatures were between 84 and 91 degrees. It was sunny at Woodward and Oklahoma City. It was mostly sunny at Wichita, Dallas-Fort Worth, and Springfield. At Tulsa, it was partly sunny. Once again at 11 a.m., at Stillwater, it was sunny. The temperature was 87. A test of the National Weather Service radio warning alarm tone feature is scheduled for 12 noon today. If your radio has the warning alarm tone and is set, it should be activated by the test. 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From the Norman Forecast Office, here is the forecast for Stillwater and surrounding area. Today, sunny. A slight chance of showers this afternoon. Highs in the upper 90s. South winds 5 to 10 miles an hour. Chance of rain 20%. Tonight, mostly clear until midnight, then partly cloudy with a slight chance of showers and thunderstorms after midnight. Lows in the upper 70s. South winds 5 to 10 miles an hour. Chance of rain 20%. Thursday, mostly sunny. Hot with highs around 100. Southwest winds 10 to 15 miles an hour with gusts up to 25 miles an hour. Thursday night, partly cloudy. Lows around 80. South winds 10 to 15 miles an hour. Friday, mostly sunny. Highs in the upper 90s. South winds 10 to 15 miles an hour. Friday night, mostly clear with a slight chance of showers and thunderstorms until midnight, then partly cloudy with a chance of showers and thunderstorms after midnight. Lows in the upper 70s. Chance of rain 40%. Saturday, mostly sunny with a slight chance of thunderstorms. A chance of showers, mainly in the morning. Highs in the mid-90s. Chance of rain 40%. Saturday night, partly cloudy with a chance of showers and thunderstorms. Lows in the mid-70s. Chance of rain 50%. Sunday, mostly sunny with a slight chance of showers and thunderstorms. Highs in the lower 90s. Chance of rain 20%. Sunday night, mostly clear with a chance of showers and thunderstorms until midnight, then partly cloudy with a slight chance of showers and thunderstorms after midnight. Lows in the mid-70s. Chance of rain 30%. Monday, mostly sunny. Highs in the lower 90s. Monday night, mostly clear. A slight chance of showers and thunderstorms until midnight. Lows in the mid-70s. Chance of rain 20%. Tuesday, sunny. Highs in the mid-90s. 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At Stillwater, it was sunny. The temperature was 87 degrees, the dew point 73, and the relative humidity 62%. The wind was variable at 6 miles an hour. The pressure was 30.02 inches and falling. At Guthrie, it was sunny. The temperature was 90. The wind was southwest at 7. Observations from around the region.

temperatures were between 84 and 91 degrees. It was sunny at Woodward and Oklahoma City. It was mostly sunny at Wichita, Dallas-Fort Worth, and Springfield. At Tulsa, it was partly sunny. Once again at 11 a.m., at Stillwater, it was sunny. The temperature was 87. A test of the National Weather Service radio warning alarm tone feature is scheduled for 12 noon today. If your radio has the warning alarm tone and is set, it should be activated by the test. 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From the Norman Forecast Office, here is the forecast for Stillwater and surrounding area. Today, sunny. A slight chance of showers this afternoon. Highs in the upper 90s. South winds 5 to 10 miles an hour. Chance of rain 20%. Tonight, mostly clear until midnight, then partly cloudy with a slight chance of showers and thunderstorms after midnight. Lows in the upper 70s. South winds 5 to 10 miles an hour. Chance of rain 20%. Thursday, mostly sunny. Hot with highs around 100. Southwest winds 10 to 15 miles an hour with gusts up to 25 miles an hour. Thursday night, partly cloudy. Lows around 80. South winds 10 to 15 miles an hour. Friday, mostly sunny. Highs in the upper 90s. South winds 10 to 15 miles an hour. Friday night, mostly clear with a slight chance of showers and thunderstorms until midnight, then partly cloudy with a chance of showers and thunderstorms after midnight. Lows in the upper 70s. Chance of rain 40%. Saturday, mostly sunny with a slight chance of thunderstorms. A chance of showers, mainly in the morning. Highs in the mid-90s. Chance of rain 40%. Saturday night, partly cloudy with a chance of showers and thunderstorms. Lows in the mid-70s. Chance of rain 50%. Sunday, mostly sunny with a slight chance of showers and thunderstorms. Highs in the lower 90s. Chance of rain 20%. Sunday night, mostly clear with a chance of showers and thunderstorms until midnight, then partly cloudy with a slight chance of showers and thunderstorms after midnight. Lows in the mid-70s. Chance of rain 30%. Monday, mostly sunny. Highs in the lower 90s. Monday night, mostly clear. A slight chance of showers and thunderstorms until midnight. Lows in the mid-70s. Chance of rain 20%. Tuesday, sunny. Highs in the mid-90s. 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At Stillwater, it was sunny. The temperature was 87 degrees, the dew point 73, and the relative humidity 62%. The wind was variable at 6 miles an hour. The pressure was 30.02 inches and falling. At Guthrie, it was sunny. The temperature was 90. The wind was southwest at 7. Observations from around the region. Temperatures were between 84 and 91 degrees. It was sunny at Woodward and Oklahoma City. It was mostly sunny at Wichita, Dallas-Fort Worth, and Springfield. At Tulsa, it was partly sunny. Once again at 11 a.m., at Stillwater, it was sunny. The temperature was 87. A test of the National Weather Service radio warning alarm tone feature is scheduled for 12 noon today. If your radio has the warning alarm tone and is set, it should be activated by the test. 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From the Norman Forecast Office, here is the forecast for Stillwater and surrounding area. Today, sunny. A slight chance of showers this afternoon. Highs in the upper 90s. South winds 5 to 10 miles an hour. Chance of rain 20%. Tonight, mostly clear until midnight, then partly cloudy with a slight chance of showers and thunderstorms after midnight. Lows in the upper 70s. South winds 5 to 10 miles an hour. Chance of rain 20%. Thursday, mostly sunny. Hot with highs around 100. Southwest winds 10 to 15 miles an hour with gusts up to

25 miles an hour. Thursday night, partly cloudy. Lows around 80. South winds 10 to 15 miles an hour. Friday, mostly sunny. Highs in the upper 90s. South winds 10 to 15 miles an hour. Friday night, mostly clear with a slight chance of showers and thunderstorms until midnight, then partly cloudy with a chance of showers and thunderstorms after midnight. Lows in the upper 70s. Chance of rain 40%. Saturday, mostly sunny with a slight chance of thunderstorms. A chance of showers, mainly in the morning. Highs in the mid-90s. Chance of rain 40%. Saturday night, partly cloudy with a chance of showers and thunderstorms. Lows in the mid-70s. Chance of rain 50%. Sunday, mostly sunny with a slight chance of showers and thunderstorms. Highs in the lower 90s. Chance of rain 20%. Sunday night, mostly clear with a chance of showers and thunderstorms until midnight, then partly cloudy with a slight chance of showers and thunderstorms after midnight. Lows in the mid-70s. Chance of rain 30%. Monday, mostly sunny. Highs in the lower 90s. Monday night, mostly clear. A slight chance of showers and thunderstorms until midnight. Lows in the mid-70s. Chance of rain 20%. Tuesday, sunny. Highs in the mid-90s. 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It's Stillwater, it was sunny. The temperature was 87 degrees, the dew point 73, and the relative humidity 62%. The wind was variable at 6 miles an hour. The pressure was 30.02 inches and falling. At Guthrie, it was sunny. The temperature was 90. The wind was southwest at 7. Observations from around the region. Temperatures were between 84 and 91 degrees. It was sunny at Woodward and Oklahoma City. It was mostly sunny at Wichita, Dallas-Fort Worth, and Springfield. At Tulsa, it was partly sunny. Once again at 11 a.m., at Stillwater, it was sunny. The temperature was 87. A test of the National Weather Service radio warning alarm tone feature is scheduled for 12 noon today. If your radio has the warning alarm tone and is set, it should be activated by the test. 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From the Norman Forecast Office, here is the forecast for Stillwater and surrounding area. Today, sunny. A slight chance of showers this afternoon. Highs in the upper 90s. South winds 5 to 10 miles an hour. Chance of rain 20%. Tonight, mostly clear until midnight, then partly cloudy with a slight chance of showers and thunderstorms after midnight. Lows in the upper 70s. South winds 5 to 10 miles an hour. Chance of rain 20%. Thursday, mostly sunny. Hot with highs around 100. Southwest winds 10 to 15 miles an hour with gusts up to 25 miles an hour. Thursday night, partly cloudy. Lows around 80. South winds 10 to 15 miles an hour. Friday, mostly sunny. Highs in the upper 90s. South winds 10 to 15 miles an hour. Friday night, mostly clear with a slight chance of showers and thunderstorms until midnight, then partly cloudy with a chance of showers and thunderstorms after midnight. Lows in the upper 70s. Chance of rain 40%. Saturday, mostly sunny with a slight chance of thunderstorms. A chance of showers, mainly in the morning. Highs in the mid-90s. Chance of rain 40%. Saturday night, partly cloudy with a chance of showers and thunderstorms. Lows in the mid-70s. Chance of rain 50%. Sunday, mostly sunny with a slight chance of showers and thunderstorms. Highs in the lower 90s. Chance of rain 20%. Sunday night, mostly clear with a chance of showers and thunderstorms until midnight, then partly cloudy with a slight chance of showers and thunderstorms after midnight. Lows in the mid-70s. Chance of rain 30%. Monday, mostly sunny. Highs in the lower 90s. Monday night, mostly clear. A slight chance of showers and thunderstorms until midnight.

midnight. Lows in the mid-70s. Chance of rain 20%. Tuesday, sunny. Highs in the mid-90s. 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It's Stillwater, it was sunny. The temperature was 87 degrees, the dew point 73, and the relative humidity 62%. The wind was variable at 6 miles an hour. The pressure was 30.02 inches and falling. At Guthrie, it was sunny. The temperature was 90. The wind was southwest at 7. Observations from around the region. Temperatures were between 84 and 91 degrees. It was sunny at Woodward and Oklahoma City. It was mostly sunny at Wichita, Dallas-Fort Worth, and Springfield. At Tulsa, it was partly sunny. Once again at 11 a.m., at Stillwater, it was sunny. The temperature was 87. A test of the National Weather Service radio warning alarm tone feature is scheduled for 12 noon today. If your radio has the warning alarm tone and is set, it should be activated by the test. 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From the Norman Forecast Office, here is the forecast for Stillwater and surrounding area. Today, sunny. A slight chance of showers this afternoon. Highs in the upper 90s. South winds 5 to 10 miles an hour. Chance of rain 20%. Tonight, mostly clear until midnight, then partly cloudy with a slight chance of showers and thunderstorms after midnight. Lows in the upper 70s. South winds 5 to 10 miles an hour. Chance of rain 20%. Thursday, mostly sunny. Hot with highs around 100. Southwest winds 10 to 15 miles an hour with gusts up to 25 miles an hour. Thursday night, partly cloudy. Lows around 80. South winds 10 to 15 miles an hour. Friday, mostly sunny. Highs in the upper 90s. South winds 10 to 15 miles an hour. Friday night, mostly clear with a slight chance of showers and thunderstorms until midnight, then partly cloudy with a chance of showers and thunderstorms after midnight. Lows in the upper 70s. Chance of rain 40%. Saturday, mostly sunny with a slight chance of thunderstorms. A chance of showers, mainly in the morning. Highs in the mid-90s. Chance of rain 40%. Saturday night, partly cloudy with a chance of showers and thunderstorms. Lows in the mid-70s. Chance of rain 50%. Sunday, mostly sunny with a slight chance of showers and thunderstorms. Highs in the lower 90s. Chance of rain 20%. Sunday night, mostly clear with a chance of showers and thunderstorms until midnight, then partly cloudy with a slight chance of showers and thunderstorms after midnight. Lows in the mid-70s. Chance of rain 30%. Monday, mostly sunny. Highs in the lower 90s. Monday night, mostly clear. A slight chance of showers and thunderstorms until midnight. Lows in the mid-70s. Chance of rain 20%. Tuesday, sunny. Highs in the mid-90s. 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It's Stillwater, it was sunny. The temperature was 87 degrees, the dew point 73, and the relative humidity 62%. The wind was variable at 6 miles an hour. The pressure was 30.02 inches and falling. At Guthrie, it was sunny. The temperature was 90. The wind was southwest at 7. Observations from around the region. Temperatures were between 84 and 91 degrees. It was sunny at Woodward and Oklahoma City. It was mostly sunny at Wichita, Dallas-Fort Worth, and Springfield. At Tulsa, it was partly sunny. Once again at 11 a.m., at Stillwater, it was sunny. The temperature was 87. A test of the National Weather Service radio warning alarm tone feature is scheduled for 12 noon today. If you're

Video has the warning alarm tone, and is set, it should be activated by the test. 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From the Norman Forecast Office, here is the forecast for Stillwater and surrounding area. Today, sunny. A slight chance of showers this afternoon. Highs in the upper 90s. South winds 5 to 10 miles an hour. Chance of rain 20%. Tonight, mostly clear until midnight, then partly cloudy with a slight chance of showers and thunderstorms after midnight. Lows in the upper 70s. South winds 5 to 10 miles an hour. Chance of rain 20%. Thursday, mostly sunny. Hot with highs around 100. Southwest winds 10 to 15 miles an hour. Chance of rain 20%. Thursday, mostly sunny. Hot with highs around 100. Southwest winds 10 to 15 miles an hour with gusts up to 25 miles an hour. Thursday night, partly cloudy. Lows around 80. South winds 10 to 15 miles an hour. Friday, mostly sunny. Highs in the upper 90s. South winds 10 to 15 miles an hour. Friday night, mostly clear with a slight chance of showers and thunderstorms until midnight, then partly cloudy with a chance of showers and thunderstorms after midnight. Lows in the upper 70s. Chance of rain 40%. Saturday, mostly sunny with a slight chance of thunderstorms. A chance of showers, mainly in the morning. Highs in the mid-90s. Chance of rain 40%. Saturday night, partly cloudy with a chance of showers and thunderstorms. Lows in the mid-70s. Chance of rain 50%. Sunday, mostly sunny with a slight chance of showers and thunderstorms. Highs in the lower 90s. Chance of rain 20%. Sunday night, mostly clear with a chance of showers and thunderstorms until midnight, then partly cloudy with a slight chance of showers and thunderstorms after midnight. Lows in the mid-70s. Chance of rain 30%. Monday, mostly sunny. Highs in the lower 90s. Monday night, mostly clear. A slight chance of showers and thunderstorms until midnight. Lows in the mid-70s. Chance of rain 20%. Tuesday, sunny. Highs in the mid-90s. 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At Stillwater, it was sunny. The temperature was 87 degrees, the dew point 73, and the relative humidity 62%. The wind was variable at 6 miles an hour. The pressure was 30.02 inches and falling. At Guthrie, it was sunny. The temperature was 90. The wind was southwest at 7. Observations from around the region. Temperatures were between 84 and 91 degrees. It was sunny at Woodward and Oklahoma City. It was mostly sunny at Wichita, Dallas-Fort Worth, and Springfield. At Tulsa, it was partly sunny. Once again at 11 a.m., at Stillwater, it was sunny. The temperature was 87. A test of the National Weather Service radio warning alarm tone feature is scheduled for 12 noon today. 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From the Norman Forecast Office, here is the forecast for Stillwater and surrounding area. Today, sunny. A slight chance of showers this afternoon. Highs in the upper 90s. South winds 5 to 10 miles an hour. Chance of rain 20%. Tonight, mostly clear until midnight, then partly cloudy with a slight chance of showers and thunderstorms after midnight. Lows in the upper 70s. South winds 5 to 10 miles an hour. Chance of rain 20%. Thursday, mostly sunny. Hot with highs around 100. Southwest winds 10 to 15 miles an hour with gusts up to 25 miles an hour. Thursday night, partly cloudy. Lows around 80. South winds 10 to 15 miles an hour. Friday, mostly sunny. Highs in the upper 90s. South winds 10 to 15 miles an hour. Friday night, mostly

Clear with a slight chance of showers and thunderstorms until midnight, then partly cloudy with a chance of showers and thunderstorms after midnight. Lows in the upper 70s. Chance of rain 40%. Saturday, mostly sunny with a slight chance of thunderstorms. A chance of showers, mainly in the morning. Highs in the mid-90s. Chance of rain 40%. Saturday night, partly cloudy with a chance of showers and thunderstorms. Lows in the mid-70s. Chance of rain 50%. Sunday, mostly sunny with a slight chance of showers and thunderstorms. Highs in the lower 90s. Chance of rain 20%. Sunday night, mostly clear with a chance of showers and thunderstorms until midnight, then partly cloudy with a slight chance of showers and thunderstorms after midnight. Lows in the mid-70s. Chance of rain 30%. Monday, mostly sunny. Highs in the lower 90s. Monday night, mostly clear. A slight chance of showers and thunderstorms until midnight. Lows in the mid-70s. Chance of rain 20%. Tuesday, sunny. Highs in the mid-90s. 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It's Stillwater, it was sunny. The temperature was 87 degrees, the dew point 73, and the relative humidity 62%. The wind was variable at 6 miles an hour. The pressure was 30.02 inches and falling. At Guthrie, it was sunny. The temperature was 90. The wind was southwest at 7. Observations from around the region. Temperatures were between 84 and 91 degrees. It was sunny at Woodward and Oklahoma City. It was mostly sunny at Wichita, Dallas-Fort Worth, and Springfield. At Tulsa, it was partly sunny. Once again at 11 a.m., at Stillwater, it was sunny. The temperature was 87. A test of the National Weather Service radio warning alarm tone feature is scheduled for 12 noon today. If your radio has the warning alarm tone and is set, it should be activated by the test. 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From the Norman Forecast Office, here is the forecast for Stillwater and surrounding area. Today, sunny. A slight chance of showers this afternoon. Highs in the upper 90s. South winds 5 to 10 miles an hour. Chance of rain 20%. Tonight, mostly clear until midnight, then partly cloudy with a slight chance of showers and thunderstorms after midnight. Lows in the upper 70s. South winds 5 to 10 miles an hour. Chance of rain 20%. Thursday, mostly sunny. Hot with highs around 100. Southwest winds 10 to 15 miles an hour with gusts up to 25 miles an hour. Thursday night, partly cloudy. Lows around 80. South winds 10 to 15 miles an hour. Friday, mostly sunny. Highs in the upper 90s. South winds 10 to 15 miles an hour. Friday night, mostly clear with a slight chance of showers and thunderstorms until midnight, then partly cloudy with a chance of showers and thunderstorms after midnight. Lows in the upper 70s. Chance of rain 40%. Saturday, mostly sunny with a slight chance of thunderstorms. A chance of showers, mainly in the morning. Highs in the mid-90s. Chance of rain 40%. Saturday night, partly cloudy with a chance of showers and thunderstorms. Lows in the mid-70s. Chance of rain 50%. Sunday, mostly sunny with a slight chance of showers and thunderstorms. Highs in the lower 90s. Chance of rain 20%. Sunday night, mostly clear with a chance of showers and thunderstorms until midnight, then partly cloudy with a slight chance of showers and thunderstorms after midnight. Lows in the mid-70s. Chance of rain 30%. Monday, mostly sunny. Highs in the lower 90s. Monday night, mostly clear. A slight chance of showers and thunderstorms until midnight. Lows in the mid-70s. Chance of rain 20%. Tuesday, sunny. Highs in the mid-90s. 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It's Stillwater, it was sunny. The temperature

temperature was 87 degrees, the dew point 73, and the relative humidity 62%. The wind was variable at 6 miles an hour. The pressure was 30.02 inches and falling. At Guthrie, it was sunny. The temperature was 90. The wind was southwest at 7. Observations from around the region. Temperatures were between 84 and 91 degrees. It was sunny at Woodward and Oklahoma City. It was mostly sunny at Wichita, Dallas-Fort Worth, and Springfield. At Tulsa, it was partly sunny. Once again at 11 a.m., at Stillwater, it was sunny. The temperature was 87. A test of the National Weather Service radio warning alarm tone feature is scheduled for 12 noon today. 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From the Norman Forecast Office, here is the forecast for Stillwater and surrounding area. Today, sunny. A slight chance of showers this afternoon. Highs in the upper 90s. South winds 5 to 10 miles an hour. Chance of rain 20%. Tonight, mostly clear until midnight, then partly cloudy with a slight chance of showers and thunderstorms after midnight. Lows in the upper 70s. South winds 5 to 10 miles an hour. Chance of rain 20%. Thursday, mostly sunny. Hot with highs around 100. Southwest winds 10 to 15 miles an hour with gusts up to 25 miles an hour. Thursday night, partly cloudy. Lows around 80. South winds 10 to 15 miles an hour. Friday, mostly sunny. Highs in the upper 90s. South winds 10 to 15 miles an hour. Friday night, mostly clear with a slight chance of showers and thunderstorms until midnight, then partly cloudy with a chance of showers and thunderstorms after midnight. Lows in the upper 70s. Chance of rain 40%. Saturday, mostly sunny with a slight chance of thunderstorms. A chance of showers, mainly in the morning. Highs in the mid-90s. Chance of rain 40%. Saturday night, partly cloudy with a chance of showers and thunderstorms. Lows in the mid-70s. Chance of rain 50%. Sunday, mostly sunny with a slight chance of showers and thunderstorms. Highs in the lower 90s. Chance of rain 20%. Sunday night, mostly clear with a chance of showers and thunderstorms until midnight, then partly cloudy with a slight chance of showers and thunderstorms after midnight. Lows in the mid-70s. Chance of rain 30%. Monday, mostly sunny. Highs in the lower 90s. Monday night, mostly clear. A slight chance of showers and thunderstorms until midnight. Lows in the mid-70s. Chance of rain 20%. Tuesday, sunny. Highs in the mid-90s. 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At Stillwater, it was sunny. The temperature was 87 degrees, the dew point 73, and the relative humidity 62%. The wind was variable at 6 miles an hour. The pressure was 30.02 inches and falling. At Guthrie, it was sunny. The temperature was 90. The wind was southwest at 7. Observations from around the region. Temperatures were between 84 and 91 degrees. It was sunny at Woodward and Oklahoma City. It was mostly sunny at Wichita, Dallas-Fort Worth, and Springfield. At Tulsa, it was partly sunny. Once again at 11 a.m., at Stillwater, it was sunny. The temperature was 87. A test of the National Weather Service radio warning alarm tone feature is scheduled for 12 noon today. 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
Here is the forecast for Stillwater and surrounding area. Today, sunny. A slight chance of showers this afternoon. Highs in the upper 90s. South winds 5 to 10 miles an hour. Chance of rain 20%. Tonight, mostly clear until midnight, then partly cloudy with a slight chance of showers and thunderstorms after midnight. Lows in the upper 70s. South winds 5 to 10 miles an hour. Chance of rain 20%. Thursday, mostly sunny. Hot with highs around 100. Southwest winds 10 to 15 miles an hour with gusts up to 25 miles an hour. Thursday night, partly cloudy. Lows around 80. South winds 10 to 15 miles an hour. Friday, mostly sunny. Highs in the upper 90s. South winds 10 to 15 miles an hour. Friday night, mostly clear with a slight chance of showers and thunderstorms until midnight, then partly cloudy with a chance of showers and thunderstorms after midnight. Lows in the upper 70s. Chance of rain 40%. Saturday, mostly sunny with a slight chance of thunderstorms. A chance of showers, mainly in the morning. Highs in the mid-90s. Chance of rain 40%. Saturday night, partly cloudy with a chance of showers and thunderstorms. Lows in the mid-70s. Chance of rain 50%. Sunday, mostly sunny with a slight chance of showers and thunderstorms. Highs in the lower 90s. Chance of rain 20%. Sunday night, mostly clear with a chance of showers and thunderstorms until midnight, then partly cloudy with a slight chance of showers and thunderstorms after midnight. Lows in the mid-70s. Chance of rain 30%. Monday, mostly sunny. Highs in the lower 90s. Monday night, mostly clear. A slight chance of showers and thunderstorms until midnight. Lows in the mid-70s. Chance of rain 20%. Tuesday, sunny. Highs in the mid-90s. 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It's Stillwater, it was sunny. The temperature was 87 degrees, the dew point 73, and the relative humidity 62%. The wind was variable at 6 miles an hour. The pressure was 30.02 inches and falling. At Guthrie, it was sunny. The temperature was 90. The wind was southwest at 7. Observations from around the region. Temperatures were between 84 and 91 degrees. It was sunny at Woodward and Oklahoma City. It was mostly sunny at Wichita, Dallas-Fort Worth, and Springfield. At Tulsa, it was partly sunny. Once again at 11 a.m., at Stillwater, it was sunny. The temperature was 87. A test of the National Weather Service radio warning alarm tone feature is scheduled for 12 noon today. If your radio has the warning alarm tone and is set, it should be activated by the test. 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From the Norman Forecast Office, here is the forecast for Stillwater and surrounding area. Today, sunny. A slight chance of showers this afternoon. Highs in the upper 90s. South winds 5 to 10 miles an hour. Chance of rain 20%. Tonight, mostly clear until midnight, then partly cloudy with a slight chance of showers and thunderstorms after midnight. Lows in the upper 70s. South winds 5 to 10 miles an hour. Chance of rain 20%. Thursday, mostly sunny. Hot with highs around 100. Southwest winds 10 to 15 miles an hour with gusts up to 25 miles an hour. Thursday night, partly cloudy. Lows around 80. South winds 10 to 15 miles an hour. Friday, mostly sunny. Highs in the upper 90s. South winds 10 to 15 miles an hour. Friday night, mostly clear with a slight chance of showers and thunderstorms until midnight, then partly cloudy with a chance of showers and thunderstorms after midnight. Lows in the upper 70s. Chance of rain 40%. Saturday, mostly sunny with a slight chance of thunderstorms. A chance of showers, mainly in the morning. Highs in the mid-90s. Chance of rain 40%. Saturday night,
partly cloudy with a chance of showers and thunderstorms.

lows in the mid-70s. Chance of rain 50%. Sunday, mostly sunny with a slight chance of showers and thunderstorms. Highs in the lower 90s. Chance of rain 20%. Sunday night, mostly clear with a chance of showers and thunderstorms until midnight, then partly cloudy with a slight chance of showers and thunderstorms after midnight. Lows in the mid-70s. Chance of rain 30%. Monday, mostly sunny. Highs in the lower 90s. Monday night, mostly clear. A slight chance of showers and thunderstorms until midnight. Lows in the mid-70s. Chance of rain 20%. Tuesday, sunny. Highs in the mid-90s. 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It's Stillwater, it was sunny. The temperature was 87 degrees, the dew point 73, and the relative humidity 62%. The wind was variable at 6 miles an hour. The pressure was 30.02 inches and falling. At Guthrie, it was sunny. The temperature was 90. The wind was southwest at 7. Observations from around the region. Temperatures were between 84 and 91 degrees. It was sunny at Woodward and Oklahoma City. It was mostly sunny at Wichita, Dallas-Fort Worth, and Springfield. At Tulsa, it was partly sunny. Once again at 11 a.m., at Stillwater, it was sunny. The temperature was 87. A test of the National Weather Service radio warning alarm tone feature is scheduled for 12 noon today. If your radio has the warning alarm tone and is set, it should be activated by the test. If your radio is not activated by the test, please call us at 405-325-3816 with your report. From the Norman Forecast Office, here is the forecast for Stillwater and surrounding area. Today, sunny. A slight chance of showers this afternoon. Highs in the upper 90s. South winds 5 to 10 miles an hour. Chance of rain 20%. Tonight, mostly clear until midnight, then partly cloudy with a slight chance of showers and thunderstorms after midnight. Lows in the upper 70s. South winds 5 to 10 miles an hour. Chance of rain 20%. Thursday, mostly sunny. Hot with highs around 100. Southwest winds 10 to 15 miles an hour with gusts up to 25 miles an hour. Thursday night, partly cloudy. Lows around 80. South winds 10 to 15 miles an hour. Friday, mostly sunny. Highs in the upper 90s. South winds 10 to 15 miles an hour. Friday night, mostly clear with a slight chance of showers and thunderstorms until midnight, then partly cloudy with a chance of showers and thunderstorms after midnight. Lows in the upper 70s. Chance of rain 40%. Saturday, mostly sunny with a slight chance of thunderstorms. A chance of showers, mainly in the morning. Highs in the mid-90s. Chance of rain 40%. Saturday night, partly cloudy with a chance of showers and thunderstorms. Lows in the mid-70s. Chance of rain 50%. Sunday, mostly sunny with a slight chance of showers and thunderstorms. Highs in the lower 90s. Chance of rain 20%. Sunday night, mostly clear with a chance of showers and thunderstorms until midnight, then partly cloudy with a slight chance of showers and thunderstorms after midnight. Lows in the mid-70s. Chance of rain 30%. Monday, mostly sunny. Highs in the lower 90s. Monday night, mostly clear. A slight chance of showers and thunderstorms until midnight. Lows in the mid-70s. Chance of rain 20%. Tuesday, sunny. Highs in the mid-90s. 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It's Stillwater, it was sunny. The temperature was 87 degrees, the dew point 73, and the relative humidity 62%. The wind was variable at 6 miles an hour. The pressure was 30.02 inches and falling. At Guthrie, it was sunny. The temperature was 90. The wind was southwest at 7. Observations from around the region. Temperatures were between 84 and 91 degrees. It was sunny at Woodward and Oklahoma City.

It was mostly sunny at Wichita, Dallas-Fort Worth, and Springfield. At Tulsa, it was partly sunny. Once again at 11 a.m., at Stillwater, it was sunny. The temperature was 87. A test of the National Weather Service radio warning alarm tone feature is scheduled for 12 noon today. If your radio has the warning alarm tone and is set, it should be activated by the test. 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From the Norman Forecast Office, here is the forecast for Stillwater and surrounding area. Rest of today, sunny. Highs in the upper 90s. South winds 5 to 10 miles an hour. Tonight, mostly clear until midnight, then partly cloudy with a slight chance of showers and thunderstorms after midnight. Not as cool with lows around 80. South winds 5 to 10 miles an hour. Chance of rain 20%. Thursday, mostly sunny. Hot with highs around 101. Southwest winds 10 to 15 miles an hour with gusts up to 25 miles an hour. Thursday night, mostly clear. Lows in the upper 70s. South winds 10 to 15 miles an hour. Friday, sunny. Highs in the upper 90s. Southwest winds 10 to 15 miles an hour. Friday night, mostly clear until midnight, then partly cloudy with a slight chance of showers and thunderstorms after midnight. Lows in the upper 70s. Chance of rain 20%. Saturday, mostly sunny with a slight chance of thunderstorms. A chance of showers, mainly in the morning. Highs in the mid-90s. Chance of rain 30%. Saturday night, partly cloudy with a chance of showers and thunderstorms. Lows in the mid-70s. Chance of rain 50%. Sunday, mostly sunny with a slight chance of showers and thunderstorms. Highs in the lower 90s. Chance of rain 20%. Sunday night, mostly clear with a chance of showers and thunderstorms until midnight, then partly cloudy with a slight chance of showers and thunderstorms after midnight. Lows in the mid-70s. Chance of rain 30%. Monday, mostly sunny. Highs in the lower 90s. Monday night, mostly clear. A slight chance of showers and thunderstorms until midnight. Lows in the mid-70s. Chance of rain 20%. Tuesday, sunny. Highs in the mid-90s.

You have just heard a test of the National Weather Service radio warning alarm feature. Reception of this broadcast and the warning alarm will vary at any given location. This variability, normally more noticeable at a greater distance from the transmitter, will occur even though you are using a good quality receiver in perfect working order. During severe weather, the warning alarm will be activated for severe thunderstorm and tornado watches, and for severe thunderstorm, tornado, and flash flood warnings. The warning alarm will also be used for civil emergency messages. A test of the warning alarm feature of National Weather Service Radio is conducted at 12 noon and 7 p.m. each Wednesday, unless there is a significant risk of severe weather in the area. From the Norman Forecast Office, here is the forecast for Stillwater and surrounding area. Rest of today, sunny. Highs in the upper 90s. South winds 5 to 10 miles an hour. Tonight, mostly clear until midnight, then partly cloudy with a slight chance of showers and thunderstorms after midnight. Not as cool with lows around 80. South winds 5 to 10 miles an hour. Chance of rain 20%. Thursday, mostly sunny. Hot with highs around 101. Southwest winds 10 to 15 miles an hour with gusts up to 25 miles an hour. Thursday night, mostly clear. Lows in the upper 70s. South winds 10 to 15 miles an hour. Friday, sunny. Highs in the upper 90s. Southwest winds 10 to 15 miles an hour. Friday night, mostly clear until midnight, then partly cloudy with a slight chance of showers and thunderstorms after

after midnight. Lows in the upper 70s. Chance of rain 20%. Saturday, mostly sunny with a slight chance of thunderstorms. A chance of showers, mainly in the morning. Highs in the mid-90s. Chance of rain 30%. Saturday night, partly cloudy with a chance of showers and thunderstorms. Lows in the mid-70s. Chance of rain 50%. Sunday, mostly sunny with a slight chance of showers and thunderstorms. Highs in the lower 90s. Chance of rain 20%. Sunday night, mostly clear with a chance of showers and thunderstorms until midnight, then partly cloudy with a slight chance of showers and thunderstorms after midnight. Lows in the mid-70s. Chance of rain 30%. Monday, mostly sunny. Highs in the lower 90s. Monday night, mostly clear. A slight chance of showers and thunderstorms until midnight. Lows in the mid-70s. Chance of rain 20%. Tuesday, sunny. Highs in the mid-90s. 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It's Stillwater, it was sunny. The temperature was 91 degrees, the dew point 73, and the relative humidity 55%. The wind was south at 7 miles an hour. The pressure was 30.02 inches and steady. At Guthrie, it was sunny. The temperature was 93. The wind was southwest at 8. Observations from around the region. At Oklahoma City, it was sunny, with a temperature of 93. It was mostly sunny, with a temperature of 89 at Wichita, 94 at Dallas-Fort Worth, 90 at Tulsa, and 86 at Springfield. Once again at noon, at Stillwater, it was sunny. The temperature was 91. You have just heard a test of the National Weather Service radio warning alarm feature. Reception of this broadcast and the warning alarm will vary at any given location. This variability, normally more noticeable at a greater distance from the transmitter, will occur even though you are using a good quality receiver in perfect working order. During severe weather, the warning alarm will be activated for severe thunderstorm and tornado watches, and for severe thunderstorm, tornado, and flash flood warnings. The warning alarm will also be used for civil emergency messages. A test of the warning alarm feature of National Weather Service Radio is conducted at 12 noon and 7 p.m. each Wednesday, unless there is a significant risk of severe weather in the area. From the Norman Forecast Office, here is the forecast for Stillwater and surrounding area. Rest of today, sunny. Highs in the upper 90s. South winds 5 to 10 miles an hour. Tonight, mostly clear until midnight, then partly cloudy with a slight chance of showers and thunderstorms after midnight. Not as cool with lows around 80. South winds 5 to 10 miles an hour. Chance of rain 20%. Thursday, mostly sunny. Hot with highs around 101. Southwest winds 10 to 15 miles an hour with gusts up to 25 miles an hour. Thursday night, mostly clear. Lows in the upper 70s. South winds 10 to 15 miles an hour. Friday, sunny. Highs in the upper 90s. Southwest winds 10 to 15 miles an hour. Friday night, mostly clear until midnight, then partly cloudy with a slight chance of showers and thunderstorms after midnight. Lows in the upper 70s. Chance of rain 20%. Saturday, mostly sunny with a slight chance of thunderstorms. A chance of showers, mainly in the morning. Highs in the mid-90s. Chance of rain 30%. Saturday night, partly cloudy with a chance of showers and thunderstorms. Lows in the mid-70s. Chance of rain 50%. Sunday, mostly sunny with a slight chance of showers and thunderstorms. Highs in the lower 90s. Chance of rain 20%. Sunday night, mostly clear with a chance of showers and thunderstorms until midnight, then partly cloudy with a slight chance of showers and thunderstorms after midnight. Lows in the mid-70s. Chance of rain 30%. Monday, mostly sunny. Highs in the lower 90s.

around the region. At Oklahoma City, it was sunny, with a temperature of 93. It was mostly sunny, with a temperature of 89 at Wichita, 94 at Dallas-Fort Worth, 90 at Tulsa, and 86 at Springfield. Once again at noon, at Stillwater, it was sunny. The temperature was 91. You have just heard a test of the National Weather Service radio warning alarm feature. Reception of this broadcast and the warning alarm will vary at any given location. This variability, normally more noticeable at a greater distance from the transmitter, will occur even though you are using a good quality receiver in perfect working order. During severe weather, the warning alarm will be activated for severe thunderstorm and tornado watches, and for severe thunderstorm, tornado, and flash flood warnings. The warning alarm will also be used for civil emergency messages. A test of the warning alarm feature of National Weather Service Radio is conducted at 12 noon and 7 p.m. each Wednesday, unless there is a significant risk of severe weather in the area. From the Norman Forecast Office, here is the forecast for Stillwater and surrounding area. Rest of today, sunny. Highs in the upper 90s. South winds 5 to 10 miles an hour. Tonight, mostly clear until midnight, then partly cloudy with a slight chance of showers and thunderstorms after midnight. Not as cool with lows around 80. South winds 5 to 10 miles an hour. Chance of rain 20%. Thursday, mostly sunny. Hot with highs around 101. Southwest winds 10 to 15 miles an hour with gusts up to 25 miles an hour. Thursday night, mostly clear. Lows in the upper 70s. South winds 10 to 15 miles an hour. Friday, sunny. Highs in the upper 90s. Southwest winds 10 to 15 miles an hour. Friday night, mostly clear until midnight, then partly cloudy with a slight chance of showers and thunderstorms after midnight. Lows in the upper 70s. Chance of rain 20%. Saturday, mostly sunny with a slight chance of thunderstorms. A chance of showers, mainly in the morning. Highs in the mid-90s. Chance of rain 30%. Saturday night, partly cloudy with a chance of showers and thunderstorms. Lows in the mid-70s. Chance of rain 50%. Sunday, mostly sunny with a slight chance of showers and thunderstorms. Highs in the lower 90s. Chance of rain 20%. Sunday night, mostly clear with a chance of showers and thunderstorms until midnight, then partly cloudy with a slight chance of showers and thunderstorms after midnight. Lows in the mid-70s. Chance of rain 30%. Monday, mostly sunny. Highs in the lower 90s. Monday night, mostly clear. A slight chance of showers and thunderstorms until midnight. Lows in the mid-70s. Chance of rain 20%. Tuesday, sunny. Highs in the mid-90s. 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At Stillwater, it was sunny. The temperature was 91 degrees, the dew point 73, and the relative humidity 55%. The wind was south at 7 miles an hour. The pressure was 30.02 inches and steady. At Guthrie, it was sunny. The temperature was 93. The wind was southwest at 8. Observations from around the region. At Oklahoma City, it was sunny, with a temperature of 93. It was mostly sunny, with a temperature of 89 at Wichita, 94 at Dallas-Fort Worth, 90 at Tulsa, and 86 at Springfield. Once again at noon, at Stillwater, it was sunny. The temperature was 91. You have just heard a test of the National Weather Service radio warning alarm feature. Reception of this broadcast and the warning alarm will vary at any given location. This variability, normally more noticeable at a greater distance from the transmitter, will occur even though you are using a good quality receiver in perfect working order. During severe weather, the warning alarm will be activated for severe thunderstorm and tornado watches, and for severe thunderstorm, tornado, and flash flood warnings. The warning alarm will also be used for civil emergency messages. A test of the warning alarm feature of National Weather Service Radio is conducted at 12 noon and 7 p.m. each Wednesday, unless there is a significant risk of severe weather in the area. From the Norman Forecast Office, here is the forecast for Stillwater and surrounding

surrounding area. Rest of today, sunny. Highs in the upper 90s. South winds 5 to 10 miles an hour. Tonight, mostly clear until midnight, then partly cloudy with a slight chance of showers and thunderstorms after midnight. Not as cool with lows around 80. South winds 5 to 10 miles an hour. Chance of rain 20%. Thursday, mostly sunny. Hot with highs around 101. Southwest winds 10 to 15 miles an hour with gusts up to 25 miles an hour. Thursday night, mostly clear. Lows in the upper 70s. South winds 10 to 15 miles an hour. Friday, sunny. Highs in the upper 90s. Southwest winds 10 to 15 miles an hour. Friday night, mostly clear until midnight, then partly cloudy with a slight chance of showers and thunderstorms after midnight. Lows in the upper 70s. Chance of rain 20%. Saturday, mostly sunny with a slight chance of thunderstorms. A chance of showers, mainly in the morning. Highs in the mid-90s. Chance of rain 30%. Saturday night, partly cloudy with a chance of showers and thunderstorms. Lows in the mid-70s. Chance of rain 50%. Sunday, mostly sunny with a slight chance of showers and thunderstorms. Highs in the lower 90s. Chance of rain 20%. Sunday night, mostly clear with a chance of showers and thunderstorms until midnight, then partly cloudy with a slight chance of showers and thunderstorms after midnight. Lows in the mid-70s. Chance of rain 30%. Monday, mostly sunny. Highs in the lower 90s. Monday night, mostly clear. A slight chance of showers and thunderstorms until midnight. Lows in the mid-70s. Chance of rain 20%. Tuesday, sunny. Highs in the mid-90s. 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It's Stillwater, it was sunny. The temperature was 91 degrees, the dew point 73, and the relative humidity 55%. The wind was south at 7 miles an hour. The pressure was 30.02 inches and steady. At Ponca City, it was sunny. The temperature was 90, the dew point 73, and the relative humidity 57%. The wind was southeast at 12. The pressure was 30.01 inches and steady. At Guthrie, it was sunny. The temperature was 93, the dew point 69, and the relative humidity 45%. The wind was southwest at 8. The pressure was 30.01 inches and steady. Observations from around the region. Skies ranged from sunny to mostly sunny. It was 89 at Wichita, 95 at Woodward, and 93 at Oklahoma City. Dallas-Fort Worth reported 94, Tulsa reported 90, and Springfield reported 86. Once again at noon, it's Stillwater, it was sunny. The temperature was 91. From the Norman Forecast Office, here is the forecast for Stillwater and surrounding area. Rest of today, sunny. Highs in the upper 90s. South winds 5 to 10 miles an hour. Tonight, mostly clear until midnight, then partly cloudy with a slight chance of showers and thunderstorms after midnight. Not as cool with lows around 80. South winds 5 to 10 miles an hour. Chance of rain 20%. Thursday, mostly sunny. Hot with highs around 101. Southwest winds 10 to 15 miles an hour with gusts up to 25 miles an hour. Thursday night, mostly clear. Lows in the upper 70s. South winds 10 to 15 miles an hour. Friday, sunny. Highs in the upper 90s. Southwest winds 10 to 15 miles an hour. Friday night, mostly clear until midnight, then partly cloudy with a slight chance of showers and thunderstorms after midnight. Lows in the upper 70s. Chance of rain 20%. Saturday, mostly sunny with a slight chance of thunderstorms. A chance of showers, mainly in the morning. Highs in the mid-90s.

chance of rain 30%. Saturday night, partly cloudy with a chance of showers and thunderstorms. Lows in the mid-70s. Chance of rain 50%. Sunday, mostly sunny with a slight chance of showers and thunderstorms. Highs in the lower 90s. Chance of rain 20%. Sunday night, mostly clear with a chance of showers and thunderstorms until midnight, then partly cloudy with a slight chance of showers and thunderstorms after midnight. Lows in the mid-70s. Chance of rain 30%. Monday, mostly sunny. Highs in the lower 90s. Monday night, mostly clear. A slight chance of showers and thunderstorms until midnight. Lows in the mid-70s. Chance of rain 20%. Tuesday, sunny. Highs in the mid-90s. 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It's Stillwater, it was sunny. The temperature was 91 degrees, the dew point 73, and the relative humidity 55%. The wind was south at 7 miles an hour. The pressure was 30.02 inches and steady. At Ponca City, it was sunny. The temperature was 90, the dew point 73, and the relative humidity 57%. The wind was southeast at 12. The pressure was 30.01 inches and steady. At Guthrie, it was sunny. The temperature was 93, the dew point 69, and the relative humidity 45%. The wind was southwest at 8. The pressure was 30.01 inches and steady. Observations from around the region. Skies ranged from sunny to mostly sunny. It was 89 at Wichita, 95 at Woodward, and 93 at Oklahoma City. Dallas-Fort Worth reported 94, Tulsa reported 90, and Springfield reported 86. Once again at noon, it's still water, it was sunny. The temperature was 91. From the Norman Forecast Office, here is the forecast for Stillwater and surrounding area. Rest of today, sunny. Highs in the upper 90s. South winds 5 to 10 miles an hour. Tonight, mostly clear until midnight, then partly cloudy with a slight chance of showers and thunderstorms after midnight. Not as cool with lows around 80. South winds 5 to 10 miles an hour. Chance of rain 20%. Thursday, mostly sunny. Hot with highs around 101. Southwest winds 10 to 15 miles an hour with gusts up to 25 miles an hour. Thursday night, mostly clear. Lows in the upper 70s. South winds 10 to 15 miles an hour. Friday, sunny. Highs in the upper 90s. Southwest winds 10 to 15 miles an hour. Friday night, mostly clear until midnight, then partly cloudy with a slight chance of showers and thunderstorms after midnight. Lows in the upper 70s. Chance of rain 20%. Saturday, mostly sunny with a slight chance of thunderstorms. A chance of showers, mainly in the morning. Highs in the mid-90s. Chance of rain 30%. Saturday night, partly cloudy with a chance of showers and thunderstorms. Lows in the mid-70s. Chance of rain 50%. Sunday, mostly sunny with a slight chance of showers and thunderstorms. Highs in the lower 90s. Chance of rain 20%. Sunday night, mostly clear with a chance of showers and thunderstorms until midnight, then partly cloudy with a slight chance of showers and thunderstorms after midnight. Lows in the mid-70s. Chance of rain 30%. Monday, mostly sunny. Highs in the lower 90s. Monday night, mostly clear. A slight chance of showers and thunderstorms until midnight. Lows in the mid-70s. Chance of rain 20%. Tuesday, sunny. Highs in the mid-90s. 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It's Stillwater, it was sunny. The temperature was 91 degrees, the dew point 73, and the relative humidity 55%. The wind was south at 7 miles an hour. The pressure was 30.02 inches and steady. At Ponca City, it was sunny. The temperature was 90, the dew point 73, and the relative humidity 57%. The wind was southeast at 12. The pressure was 30.02.

0.01 inches and steady. At Guthrie, it was sunny. The temperature was 93, the dew point 69, and the relative humidity 45%. The wind was southwest at 8. The pressure was 30.01 inches and steady. Observations from around the region. Skies ranged from sunny to mostly sunny. It was 89 at Wichita, 95 at Woodward, and 93 at Oklahoma City. Dallas-Fort Worth reported 94, Tulsa reported 90, and Springfield reported 86. Once again at noon, at Stillwater, it was sunny. The temperature was 91. From the Norman Forecast Office, here is the forecast for Stillwater and surrounding area. Rest of today, sunny. Highs in the upper 90s. South winds 5 to 10 miles an hour. Tonight, mostly clear until midnight, then partly cloudy with a slight chance of showers and thunderstorms after midnight. Not as cool with lows around 80. South winds 5 to 10 miles an hour. Chance of rain 20%. Thursday, mostly sunny. Hot with highs around 101. Southwest winds 10 to 15 miles an hour with gusts up to 25 miles an hour. Thursday night, mostly clear. Lows in the upper 70s. South winds 10 to 15 miles an hour. Friday, sunny. Highs in the upper 90s. Southwest winds 10 to 15 miles an hour. Friday night, mostly clear until midnight, then partly cloudy with a slight chance of showers and thunderstorms after midnight. Lows in the upper 70s. Chance of rain 20%. Saturday, mostly sunny with a slight chance of thunderstorms. A chance of showers, mainly in the morning. Highs in the mid-90s. Chance of rain 30%. Saturday night, partly cloudy with a chance of showers and thunderstorms. Lows in the mid-70s. Chance of rain 50%. Sunday, mostly sunny with a slight chance of showers and thunderstorms. Highs in the lower 90s. Chance of rain 20%. Sunday night, mostly clear with a chance of showers and thunderstorms until midnight, then partly cloudy with a slight chance of showers and thunderstorms after midnight. Lows in the mid-70s. Chance of rain 30%. Monday, mostly sunny. Highs in the lower 90s. Monday night, mostly clear. A slight chance of showers and thunderstorms until midnight. Lows in the mid-70s. Chance of rain 20%. Tuesday, sunny. Highs in the mid-90s. You're listening to Stillwater Weather Radio, and here are noon weather observations. At Stillwater, it was sunny. The temperature was 91 degrees, the dew point 73, and the relative humidity 55%. The wind was south at 7 miles an hour. The pressure was 30.02 inches and steady. At Ponca City, it was sunny. The temperature was 90, the dew point 73, and the relative humidity 57%. The wind was southeast at 12. The pressure was 30.01 inches and steady. At Guthrie, it was sunny. The temperature was 93, the dew point 69, and the relative humidity 45%. The wind was southwest at 8. The pressure was 30.01 inches and steady. Observations from around the region. Skies ranged from sunny to mostly sunny. It was 89 at Wichita, 95 at Woodward, and 93 at Oklahoma City. Dallas-Fort Worth reported 94, Tulsa reported 90, and Springfield reported 86. Once again at noon, at Stillwater, it was sunny. The temperature was 91. From the Norman Forecast Office, here is the forecast for Stillwater and surrounding area. Rest of today, sunny. Highs in the upper 90s. South winds 5 to 10 miles an hour. Tonight, mostly clear until midnight, then partly cloudy with a slight chance of showers and thunderstorms after midnight. Not as cool with lows around 80. South winds 5 to 10 miles an hour. Chance of rain 20%. Thursday, mostly sunny. Hot with highs around 101. Southwest winds 10 to 15 miles an hour with gusts up to 25 miles an hour. Thursday night, mostly clear. Lows in the upper 70s. South winds 10 to 15.

15 miles an hour. Friday, sunny. Highs in the upper 90s. Southwest winds 10 to 15 miles an hour. Friday night, mostly clear until midnight, then partly cloudy with a slight chance of showers and thunderstorms after midnight. Lows in the upper 70s. Chance of rain 20%. Saturday, mostly sunny with a slight chance of thunderstorms. A chance of showers, mainly in the morning. Highs in the mid-90s. Chance of rain 30%. Saturday night, partly cloudy with a chance of showers and thunderstorms. Lows in the mid-70s. Chance of rain 50%. Sunday, mostly sunny with a slight chance of showers and thunderstorms. Highs in the lower 90s. Chance of rain 20%. Sunday night, mostly clear with a chance of showers and thunderstorms until midnight, then partly cloudy with a slight chance of showers and thunderstorms after midnight. Lows in the mid-70s. Chance of rain 30%. Monday, mostly sunny. Highs in the lower 90s. Monday night, mostly clear. A slight chance of showers and thunderstorms until midnight. Lows in the mid-70s. Chance of rain 20%. Tuesday, sunny. Highs in the mid-90s. 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It's Stillwater, it was sunny. The temperature was 91 degrees, the dew point 73, and the relative humidity 55%. The wind was south at 7 miles an hour. The pressure was 30.02 inches and steady. At Ponca City, it was sunny. The temperature was 90, the dew point 73, and the relative humidity 57%. The wind was southeast at 12. The pressure was 30.01 inches and steady. At Guthrie, it was sunny. The temperature was 93, the dew point 69, and the relative humidity 45%. The wind was southwest at 8. The pressure was 30.01 inches and steady. Observations from around the region. Skies ranged from sunny to mostly sunny. It was 89 at Wichita, 95 at Woodward, and 93 at Oklahoma City. Dallas-Fort Worth reported 94, Tulsa reported 90, and Springfield reported 86. Once again at noon, at Stillwater, it was sunny. The temperature was 91. From the Norman Forecast Office, here is the forecast for Stillwater and surrounding area. Rest of today, sunny. Highs in the upper 90s. South winds 5 to 10 miles an hour. Tonight, mostly clear until midnight, then partly cloudy with a slight chance of showers and thunderstorms after midnight. Not as cool with lows around 80. South winds 5 to 10 miles an hour. Chance of rain 20%. Thursday, mostly sunny. Hot with highs around 101. Southwest winds 10 to 15 miles an hour with gusts up to 25 miles an hour. Thursday night, mostly clear. Lows in the upper 70s. South winds 10 to 15 miles an hour. Friday, sunny. Highs in the upper 90s. Southwest winds 10 to 15 miles an hour. Friday night, mostly clear until midnight, then partly cloudy with a slight chance of showers and thunderstorms after midnight. Lows in the upper 70s. Chance of rain 20%. Saturday, mostly sunny with a slight chance of thunderstorms. A chance of showers, mainly in the morning. Highs in the mid-90s. Chance of rain 30%. Saturday night, partly cloudy with a chance of showers and thunderstorms. Lows in the mid-70s. Chance of rain 50%. Sunday, mostly sunny with a slight chance of showers and thunderstorms. Highs in the lower 90s. Chance of rain 20%. Sunday night, mostly clear with a chance of showers and thunderstorms until midnight, then partly cloudy with a slight chance of showers and thunderstorms after midnight. Lows in the mid-70s. Chance of rain 30%. Monday, mostly sunny. Highs in the lower 90s. Monday night, mostly clear.

light chance of showers and thunderstorms until midnight. Lows in the mid-70s. Chance of rain 20%. Tuesday, sunny. Highs in the mid-90s. 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At Stillwater, it was sunny. The temperature was 91 degrees, the dew point. You are listening to Stillwater Weather Radio, and here are noon weather observations. At Stillwater, it was sunny. The temperature was 91 degrees, the dew point 73, and the relative humidity 55%. The wind was south at 7 miles an hour. The pressure was 30.02 inches and steady. At Ponca City, it was sunny. The temperature was 90, the dew point 73, and the relative humidity 57%. The wind was southeast at 12. The pressure was 30.01 inches and steady. At Guthrie, it was sunny. The temperature was 93, the dew point 69, and the relative humidity 45%. The wind was southwest at 8. The pressure was 30.01 inches and steady. Observations from around the region. Skies ranged from sunny to mostly sunny. It was 89 at Wichita, 95 at Woodward, and 93 at Oklahoma City. Dallas-Fort Worth reported 94, Tulsa reported 90, and Springfield reported 86. Once again at noon, at Stillwater, it was sunny. The temperature was 91. From the Norman Forecast Office, here is the forecast for Stillwater and surrounding area. Rest of today, sunny. Highs in the upper 90s. South winds 5 to 10 miles an hour. Tonight, mostly clear until midnight, then partly cloudy with a slight chance of showers and thunderstorms after midnight. Not as cool with lows around 80. South winds 5 to 10 miles an hour. Chance of rain 20%. Thursday, mostly sunny. Hot with highs around 101. Southwest winds 10 to 15 miles an hour with gusts up to 25 miles an hour. Thursday night, mostly clear. Lows in the upper 70s. South winds 10 to 15 miles an hour. Friday, sunny. Highs in the upper 90s. Southwest winds 10 to 15 miles an hour. Friday night, mostly clear until midnight, then partly cloudy with a slight chance of showers and thunderstorms after midnight. Lows in the upper 70s. Chance of rain 20%. Saturday, mostly sunny with a slight chance of thunderstorms. A chance of showers, mainly in the morning. Highs in the mid-90s. Chance of rain 30%. Saturday night, partly cloudy with a chance of showers and thunderstorms. Lows in the mid-70s. Chance of rain 50%. Sunday, mostly sunny with a slight chance of showers and thunderstorms. Highs in the lower 90s. Chance of rain 20%. Sunday night, mostly clear with a chance of showers and thunderstorms until midnight, then partly cloudy with a slight chance of showers and thunderstorms after midnight. Lows in the mid-70s. Chance of rain 30%. Monday, mostly sunny. Highs in the lower 90s. Monday night, mostly clear. A slight chance of showers and thunderstorms until midnight. Lows in the mid-70s. Chance of rain 20%. Tuesday, sunny. Highs in the mid-90s. You are listening to Stillwater Weather Radio, and here are noon weather observations. At Stillwater, it was sunny. The temperature was 91 degrees, the dew point 73, and the relative humidity 55%. The wind was south at 7 miles an hour. The pressure was 30.02 inches and steady. At Ponca City, it was sunny. The temperature was 90, the dew point 73, and the relative humidity 57%. The wind was southeast at 12. The pressure was 30.01 inches and steady. At Guthrie, it was sunny. The temperature was 93, the dew point 69, and the relative humidity 45%. The wind was southwest at 8. The pressure was 30.01 inches and steady. Observations from around the region. Skies ranged from sunny to mostly sunny. It was 89 at Wichita, 95 at Woodward, and 93 at Oklahoma City. Dallas-Fort Worth reported 94.

Tulsa reported 90, and Springfield reported 86. Once again at noon, it's still water, it was sunny. The temperature was 91. From the Norman Forecast Office, here is the forecast for Stillwater and surrounding area. Rest of today, sunny. Highs in the upper 90s. South winds 5 to 10 miles an hour. Tonight, mostly clear until midnight, then partly cloudy with a slight chance of showers and thunderstorms after midnight. Not as cool with lows around 80. South winds 5 to 10 miles an hour. Chance of rain 20%. Thursday, mostly sunny. Hot with highs around 101. Southwest winds 10 to 15 miles an hour with gusts up to 25 miles an hour. Thursday night, mostly clear. Lows in the upper 70s. South winds 10 to 15 miles an hour. Friday, sunny. Highs in the upper 90s. Southwest winds 10 to 15 miles an hour. Friday night, mostly clear until midnight, then partly cloudy with a slight chance of showers and thunderstorms after midnight. Lows in the upper 70s. Chance of rain 20%. Saturday, mostly sunny with a slight chance of thunderstorms. A chance of showers, mainly in the morning. Highs in the mid-90s. Chance of rain 30%. Saturday night, partly cloudy with a chance of showers and thunderstorms. Lows in the mid-70s. Chance of rain 50%. Sunday, mostly sunny with a slight chance of showers and thunderstorms. Highs in the lower 90s. Chance of rain 20%. Sunday night, mostly clear with a chance of showers and thunderstorms until midnight, then partly cloudy with a slight chance of showers and thunderstorms after midnight. Lows in the mid-70s. Chance of rain 30%. Monday, mostly sunny. Highs in the lower 90s. Monday night, mostly clear. A slight chance of showers and thunderstorms until midnight. Lows in the mid-70s. Chance of rain 20%. Tuesday, sunny. Highs in the mid-90s. 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It's Stillwater, it was sunny. The temperature was 91 degrees, the dew point 73, and the relative humidity 55%. The wind was south at 7 miles an hour. The pressure was 30.02 inches and steady. At Ponca City, it was sunny. The temperature was 90, the dew point 73, and the relative humidity 57%. The wind was southeast at 12. The pressure was 30.01 inches and steady. At Guthrie, it was sunny. The temperature was 93, the dew point 69, and the relative humidity 45%. The wind was southwest at 8. The pressure was 30.01 inches and steady. Observations from around the region. Skies ranged from sunny to mostly sunny. It was 89 at Wichita, 95 at Woodward, and 93 at Oklahoma City. Dallas-Fort Worth reported 94, Tulsa reported 90, and Springfield reported 86. Once again at noon, it's still water, it was sunny. The temperature was 91. From the Norman Forecast Office, here is the forecast for Stillwater and surrounding area. Rest of today, sunny. Highs in the upper 90s. South winds 5 to 10 miles an hour. Tonight, mostly clear until midnight, then partly cloudy with a slight chance of showers and thunderstorms after midnight. Not as cool with lows around 80. South winds 5 to 10 miles an hour. Chance of rain 20%. Thursday, mostly sunny. Hot with highs around 101. Southwest winds 10 to 15 miles an hour with gusts up to 25 miles an hour. Thursday night, mostly clear. Lows in the upper 70s. South winds 10 to 15 miles an hour. Friday, sunny. Highs in the upper 90s. Southwest winds 10 to 15 miles an hour. Friday night, mostly clear until midnight, then partly cloudy with a slight chance of showers and thunderstorms after midnight. Lows in the upper 70s. Chance of rain 20%. Saturday, mostly sunny with a slight chance of thunderstorms. A chance of showers, mainly in the morning. Highs in the mid-90s.

chance of rain 30%. Saturday night, partly cloudy with a chance of showers and thunderstorms. Lows in the mid-70s. Chance of rain 50%. Sunday, mostly sunny with a slight chance of showers and thunderstorms. Highs in the lower 90s. Chance of rain 20%. Sunday night, mostly clear with a chance of showers and thunderstorms until midnight, then partly cloudy with a slight chance of showers and thunderstorms after midnight. Lows in the mid-70s. Chance of rain 30%. Monday, mostly sunny. Highs in the lower 90s. Monday night, mostly clear. A slight chance of showers and thunderstorms until midnight. Lows in the mid-70s. Chance of rain 20%. Tuesday, sunny. Highs in the mid-90s. 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It's Stillwater, it was sunny. The temperature was 91 degrees, the dew point 73, and the relative humidity 55%. The wind was south at 7 miles an hour. The pressure was 30.02 inches and steady. At Ponca City, it was sunny. The temperature was 90, the dew point 73, and the relative humidity 57%. The wind was southeast at 12. The pressure was 30.01 inches and steady. At Guthrie, it was sunny. The temperature was 93, the dew point 69, and the relative humidity 45%. The wind was southwest at 8. The pressure was 30.01 inches and steady. Observations from around the region. Skies ranged from sunny to mostly sunny. It was 89 at Wichita, 95 at Woodward, and 93 at Oklahoma City. Dallas-Fort Worth reported 94, Tulsa reported 90, and Springfield reported 86. Once again at noon, at Stillwater, it was sunny. The temperature was 91. 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From the Norman Forecast Office, here is the forecast for Stillwater and surrounding area. Rest of today, sunny. Highs in the upper 90s. South winds 5 to 10 miles an hour. Tonight, mostly clear until midnight, then partly cloudy with a slight chance of showers and thunderstorms after midnight. Not as cool with lows around 80. South winds 5 to 10 miles an hour. Chance of rain 20%. Thursday, mostly sunny. Hot with highs around 101. Southwest winds 10 to 15 miles an hour with gusts up to 25 miles an hour. Thursday night, mostly clear. Lows in the upper 70s. South winds 10 to 15 miles an hour. Friday, sunny. Highs in the upper 90s. Southwest winds 10 to 15 miles an hour. Friday night, mostly clear until midnight, then partly cloudy with a slight chance of showers and thunderstorms after midnight. Lows in the upper 70s. Chance of rain 20%. Saturday, mostly sunny with a slight chance of thunderstorms. A chance of showers, mainly in the morning. Highs in the mid-90s. Chance of rain 30%. Saturday night, partly cloudy with a chance of showers and thunderstorms. Lows in the mid-70s. Chance of rain 50%. Sunday, mostly sunny with a slight chance of showers and thunderstorms. Highs in the lower 90s. Chance of rain 20%. Sunday night, mostly clear with a chance of showers and thunderstorms until midnight, then partly cloudy with a slight chance of showers and thunderstorms after midnight. Lows in the mid-70s. Chance of rain 30%. Monday, mostly sunny. Highs in the lower 90s. Monday night, mostly clear. A slight chance of showers and thunderstorms until midnight. Lows in the mid-70s. Chance of rain 20%. Tuesday, sunny. Highs in the mid-90s. You're listening to Stillwater Weather Radio, and here are noon weather observations. It's Stillwater, it was sunny. The temperature was 91 degrees, the dew point 73, and the relative humidity 55%. The wind was south at 7 miles an hour. The pressure was 30.0.

2 inches and steady. At Ponca City, it was sunny. The temperature was 90, the dew point 73, and the relative humidity 57%. The wind was southeast at 12. The pressure was 30.01 inches and steady. At Guthrie, it was sunny. The temperature was 93, the dew point 69, and the relative humidity 45%. The wind was southwest at 8. The pressure was 30.01 inches and steady. Observations from around the region. Skies ranged from sunny to mostly sunny. It was 89 at Wichita, 95 at Woodward, and 93 at Oklahoma City. Dallas-Fort Worth reported 94, Tulsa reported 90, and Springfield reported 86. Once again at noon, at Stillwater, it was sunny. The temperature was 91. From the Norman Forecast Office, here is the forecast for Stillwater and surrounding area. Rest of today, sunny. Highs in the upper 90s. South winds 5 to 10 miles an hour. Tonight, mostly clear until midnight, then partly cloudy with a slight chance of showers and thunderstorms after midnight. Not as cool with lows around 80. South winds 5 to 10 miles an hour. Chance of rain 20%. Thursday, mostly sunny. Hot with highs around 101. Southwest winds 10 to 15 miles an hour with gusts up to 25 miles an hour. Thursday night, mostly clear. Lows in the upper 70s. South winds 10 to 15 miles an hour. Friday, sunny. Highs in the upper 90s. Southwest winds 10 to 15 miles an hour. Friday night, mostly clear until midnight, then partly cloudy with a slight chance of showers and thunderstorms after midnight. Lows in the upper 70s. Chance of rain 20%. Saturday, mostly sunny with a slight chance of thunderstorms. A chance of showers, mainly in the morning. Highs in the mid-90s. Chance of rain 30%. Saturday night, partly cloudy with a chance of showers and thunderstorms. Lows in the mid-70s. Chance of rain 50%. Sunday, mostly sunny with a slight chance of showers and thunderstorms. Highs in the lower 90s. Chance of rain 20%. Sunday night, mostly clear with a chance of showers and thunderstorms until midnight, then partly cloudy with a slight chance of showers and thunderstorms after midnight. Lows in the mid-70s. Chance of rain 30%. Monday, mostly sunny. Highs in the lower 90s. Monday night, mostly clear. A slight chance of showers and thunderstorms until midnight. Lows in the mid-70s. Chance of rain 20%. Tuesday, sunny. Highs in the mid-90s. 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At Stillwater, it was sunny. The temperature was 91 degrees, the dew point 73, and the relative humidity 55%. The wind was south at 7 miles an hour. The pressure was 30.02 inches and steady. At Ponca City, it was sunny. The temperature was 90, the dew point 73, and the relative humidity 57%. The wind was southeast at 12. The pressure was 30.01 inches and steady. At Guthrie, it was sunny. The temperature was 93, the dew point 69, and the relative humidity 45%. The wind was southwest at 8. The pressure was 30.01 inches and steady. Observations from around the region. Skies ranged from sunny to mostly sunny. It was 89 at Wichita, 95 at Woodward, and 93 at Oklahoma City. Dallas-Fort Worth reported 94, Tulsa reported 90, and Springfield reported 86. Once again at noon, at Stillwater, it was sunny. The temperature was 91. From the Norman Forecast Office, here is the forecast for Stillwater and surrounding area. Rest of today, sunny. Highs in the upper 90s. South winds 5 to 10 miles an hour. Tonight, mostly clear until midnight, then partly cloudy with a slight chance of showers and thunderstorms after midnight. Not as cool with lows around 80. South winds 5 to 10 miles an hour. Chance of rain 20%. Thursday, mostly sunny. Hot with

highs around 101. Southwest winds 10 to 15 miles an hour with gusts up to 25 miles an hour. Thursday night, mostly clear. Lows in the upper 70s. South winds 10 to 15 miles an hour. Friday, sunny. Highs in the upper 90s. Southwest winds 10 to 15 miles an hour. Friday night, mostly clear until midnight, then partly cloudy with a slight chance of showers and thunderstorms after midnight. Lows in the upper 70s. Chance of rain 20%. Saturday, mostly sunny with a slight chance of thunderstorms. A chance of showers, mainly in the morning. Highs in the mid-90s. Chance of rain 30%. Saturday night, partly cloudy with a chance of showers and thunderstorms. Lows in the mid-70s. Chance of rain 50%. Sunday, mostly sunny with a slight chance of showers and thunderstorms. Highs in the lower 90s. Chance of rain 20%. Sunday night, mostly clear with a chance of showers and thunderstorms until midnight, then partly cloudy with a slight chance of showers and thunderstorms after midnight. Lows in the mid-70s. Chance of rain 30%. Monday, mostly sunny. Highs in the lower 90s. Monday night, mostly clear. A slight chance of showers and thunderstorms until midnight. Lows in the mid-70s. Chance of rain 20%. Tuesday, sunny. Highs in the mid-90s. 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It's Stillwater, it was sunny. The temperature was 91 degrees, the dew point 73, and the relative humidity 55%. The wind was south at 7 miles an hour. The pressure was 30.02 inches and steady. At Ponca City, it was sunny. The temperature was 90, the dew point 73, and the relative humidity 57%. The wind was southeast at 12. The pressure was 30.01 inches and steady. At Guthrie, it was sunny. The temperature was 93, the dew point 69, and the relative humidity 45%. The wind was southwest at 8. The pressure was 30.01 inches and steady. Observations from around the region. Skies ranged from sunny to mostly sunny. It was 89 at Wichita, 95 at Woodward, and 93 at Oklahoma City. Dallas-Fort Worth reported 94, Tulsa reported 90, and Springfield reported 86. Once again at noon, it's still water, it was sunny. The temperature was 91. From the Norman Forecast Office, here is the forecast for Stillwater and surrounding area. Rest of today, sunny. Highs in the upper 90s. South winds 5 to 10 miles an hour. Tonight, mostly clear until midnight, then partly cloudy with a slight chance of showers and thunderstorms after midnight. Not as cool with lows around 80. South winds 5 to 10 miles an hour. Chance of rain 20%. Thursday, mostly sunny. Hot with highs around 101. Southwest winds 10 to 15 miles an hour with gusts up to 25 miles an hour. Thursday night, mostly clear. Lows in the upper 70s. South winds 10 to 15 miles an hour. Friday, sunny. Highs in the upper 90s. Southwest winds 10 to 15 miles an hour. Friday night, mostly clear until midnight, then partly cloudy with a slight chance of showers and thunderstorms after midnight. Lows in the upper 70s. Chance of rain 20%. Saturday, mostly sunny with a slight chance of thunderstorms. A chance of showers, mainly in the morning. Highs in the mid-90s. Chance of rain 30%. Saturday night, partly cloudy with a chance of showers and thunderstorms. Lows in the mid-70s. Chance of rain 50%. Sunday, mostly sunny with a slight chance of showers and thunderstorms. Highs in the lower 90s. Chance of rain 20%. Sunday night, mostly clear with a chance of showers and thunderstorms until midnight, then partly cloudy with a slight chance of showers and thunderstorms after midnight. Lows in the mid-70s. Chance of rain 30%. Monday, mostly sunny. Highs in the lower 90s. Monday night, mostly clear.
A slight chance of showers and thunderstorms until midnight. Lows in the mid-70s. Chance of rain 20%. Tuesday, sunny. Highs in the mid-90s. 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It's Stillwater, it was sunny. The temperature was 91 degrees, the dew point 73, and the relative humidity 55%. The wind was south at 7 miles an hour. The pressure was 30.02 inches and steady. At Ponca City, it was sunny. The temperature was 90, the dew point 73, and the relative humidity 57%. The wind was southeast at 12. The pressure was 30.01 inches and steady. At Guthrie, it was sunny. The temperature was 93, the dew point 69, and the relative humidity 45%. The wind was southwest at 8. The pressure was 30.01 inches and steady. Observations from around the region. Skies ranged from sunny to mostly sunny. It was 89 at Wichita, 95 at Woodward, and 93 at Oklahoma City. Dallas-Fort Worth reported 94, Tulsa reported 90, and Springfield reported 86. Once again at noon, it's still water, it was sunny. The temperature was 91. 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From the Norman Forecast Office, here is the forecast for Stillwater and surrounding area. Rest of today, sunny. Highs in the upper 90s. South winds 5 to 10 miles an hour. Tonight, mostly clear until midnight, then partly cloudy with a slight chance of showers and thunderstorms after midnight. Not as cool with lows around 80. South winds 5 to 10 miles an hour. Chance of rain 20%. Thursday, mostly sunny. Hot with highs around 101. Southwest winds 10 to 15 miles an hour with gusts up to 25 miles an hour. Thursday night, mostly clear. Lows in the upper 70s. South winds 10 to 15 miles an hour. Friday, sunny. Highs in the upper 90s. Southwest winds 10 to 15 miles an hour. Friday night, mostly clear until midnight, then partly cloudy with a slight chance of showers and thunderstorms after midnight. Lows in the upper 70s. Chance of rain 20%. Saturday, mostly sunny with a slight chance of thunderstorms. A chance of showers, mainly in the morning. Highs in the mid-90s. Chance of rain 30%. Saturday night, partly cloudy with a chance of showers and thunderstorms. Lows in the mid-70s. Chance of rain 50%. Sunday, mostly sunny with a slight chance of showers and thunderstorms. Highs in the lower 90s. Chance of rain 20%. Sunday night, mostly clear with a chance of showers and thunderstorms until midnight, then partly cloudy with a slight chance of showers and thunderstorms after midnight. Lows in the mid-70s. Chance of rain 30%. Monday, mostly sunny. Highs in the lower 90s. Monday night, mostly clear. A slight chance of showers and thunderstorms until midnight. Lows in the mid-70s. Chance of rain 20%. Tuesday, sunny. Highs in the mid-90s. 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It's Stillwater, it was sunny. The temperature was 91 degrees, the dew point 73, and the relative humidity 55%. The wind was south at 7 miles an hour. The pressure was 30.02 inches and steady. At Ponca City, it was sunny. The temperature was 90, the dew point 73, and the relative humidity 57%. The wind was southeast at 12. The pressure was 30.01 inches and steady. At Guthrie, it was sunny. The temperature was 93, the dew point 69, and the relative humidity 45%. The wind was southwest at 8. The pressure was 30.01 inches and steady. Observations from around the region. Skies ranged from sunny to mostly sunny.
It was 89 at Wichita, 95 at Woodward, and 93 at Oklahoma City.

Dallas-Fort Worth reported 94, Tulsa reported 90, and Springfield reported 86. Once again at noon, it's still water, it was sunny. The temperature was 91. You're listening to Stillwater Weather Radio, and here are 1 p.m. weather observations. It's still water, it was sunny. The temperature was 93 degrees, the dew point 73, and the relative humidity 52%, producing a heat index of 102. The wind was south at 9 miles an hour. The pressure was 30.00 inches and falling. At Guthrie, it was sunny. The temperature was 96, and the heat index was 102. The wind was south at 9, gusting to 21. Observations from around the region. At Springfield, it was sunny, with a temperature of 87. It was mostly sunny, with a temperature of 91 at Wichita, 96 at Oklahoma City, 96 at Dallas-Fort Worth, and 92 at Tulsa. Once again at 1 p.m., it's still water, it was sunny. The temperature was 93, and the heat index was 102. From the Norman Forecast Office, here is the forecast for Stillwater and surrounding area. Rest of today, sunny. Highs in the upper 90s. South winds 5 to 10 miles an hour. Tonight, mostly clear until midnight, then partly cloudy with a slight chance of showers and thunderstorms after midnight. Not as cool with lows around 80. South winds 5 to 10 miles an hour. Chance of rain 20%. Thursday, mostly sunny. Hot with highs around 101. Southwest winds 10 to 15 miles an hour with gusts up to 25 miles an hour. Thursday night, mostly clear. Lows in the upper 70s. South winds 10 to 15 miles an hour. Friday, sunny. Highs in the upper 90s. Southwest winds 10 to 15 miles an hour. Friday night, mostly clear until midnight, then partly cloudy with a slight chance of showers and thunderstorms after midnight. Lows in the upper 70s. Chance of rain 20%. Saturday, mostly sunny with a slight chance of thunderstorms. A chance of showers, mainly in the morning. Highs in the mid-90s. Chance of rain 30%. Saturday night, partly cloudy with a chance of showers and thunderstorms. Lows in the mid-70s. Chance of rain 50%. Sunday, mostly sunny with a slight chance of showers and thunderstorms. Highs in the lower 90s. Chance of rain 20%. Sunday night, mostly clear with a chance of showers and thunderstorms until midnight, then partly cloudy with a slight chance of showers and thunderstorms after midnight. Lows in the mid-70s. Chance of rain 30%. Monday, mostly sunny. Highs in the lower 90s. Monday night, mostly clear. A slight chance of showers and thunderstorms until midnight. Lows in the mid-70s. Chance of rain 20%. Tuesday, sunny. Highs in the mid-90s. 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It's Stillwater, it was sunny. The temperature was 93 degrees, the dew point 73, and the relative humidity 52%, producing a heat index of 102. The wind was south at 9 miles an hour. The pressure was 30.00 inches and falling. At Guthrie, it was sunny. The temperature was 96, and the heat index was 102. The wind was south at 9, gusting to 21. Observations from around the region. At Springfield, it was sunny, with a temperature of 87. It was mostly sunny, with a temperature of 91 at Wichita, 96 at Oklahoma City, 96 at Dallas-Fort Worth, and 92 at Tulsa. Once again at 1 p.m., it's still water, it was sunny. The temperature was 93, and the heat index was 102. From the Norman Forecast Office, here is the forecast for Stillwater and surrounding area. Rest of today, sunny. Highs in the upper 90s. South winds 5 to 10 miles an hour. Tonight, mostly clear until midnight, then partly cloudy with a slight chance of showers and thunderstorms after midnight. Not as cool with lows around 80. South winds 5 to 10 miles an hour. Chance of rain 20%. Thursday, mostly sunny.

chance of rain 30%. Saturday night, partly cloudy with a chance of showers and thunderstorms. Lows in the mid-70s. Chance of rain 50%. Sunday, mostly sunny with a slight chance of showers and thunderstorms. Highs in the lower 90s. Chance of rain 20%. Sunday night, mostly clear with a chance of showers and thunderstorms until midnight, then partly cloudy chance of showers and thunderstorms after midnight. Lows in the mid-70s. Chance of rain 30%. Monday, mostly sunny. Highs in the lower 90s. Monday night, mostly clear. A slight chance of showers and thunderstorms until midnight. Lows in the mid-70s. Chance of rain 20%. Tuesday, sunny. Highs in the mid-90s. 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It's Stillwater, it was sunny. The temperature was 93 degrees, the dew point 73, and the relative humidity 52%, producing a heat index of 102. The wind was south at 9 miles an hour. The pressure was 30.00 inches and falling. At Guthrie, it was sunny. The temperature was 96, and the heat index was 102. The wind was south at 9, gusting to 21. Observations from around the region. At Springfield, it was sunny, with a temperature of 87. It was mostly sunny, with a temperature of 91 at Wichita, 96 at Oklahoma City, 96 at Dallas-Fort Worth, and 92 at Tulsa. Once again at 1 p.m., at Stillwater, it was sunny. The temperature was 93, and the heat index was 102. From the Norman Forecast Office, here is the forecast for Stillwater and surrounding area. Rest of today, sunny. Highs in the upper 90s. South winds 5 to 10 miles an hour. Tonight, mostly clear until midnight, then partly cloudy with a slight chance of showers and thunderstorms after midnight. Not as cool with lows around 80. South winds 5 to 10 miles an hour. Chance of rain 20%. Thursday, mostly sunny. Hot with highs around 101. Southwest winds 10 to 15 miles an hour with gusts up to 25 miles an hour. Thursday night, mostly clear. Lows in the upper 70s. South winds 10 to 15 miles an hour. Friday, sunny. Highs in the upper 90s. Southwest winds 10 to 15 miles an hour. Friday night, mostly clear until midnight, then partly cloudy with a slight chance of showers and thunderstorms after midnight. Lows in the upper 70s. Chance of rain 20%. Saturday, mostly sunny with a slight chance of thunderstorms. A chance of showers, mainly in the morning. Highs in the mid-90s. Chance of rain 30%. Saturday night, partly cloudy with a chance of showers and thunderstorms. Lows in the mid-70s. Chance of rain 50%. Sunday, mostly sunny with a slight chance of showers and thunderstorms. Highs in the lower 90s. Chance of rain 20%. Sunday night, mostly clear with a chance of showers and thunderstorms until midnight, then partly cloudy with a slight chance of showers and thunderstorms after midnight. Lows in the mid-70s. Chance of rain 30%. Monday, mostly sunny. Highs in the lower 90s. Monday night, mostly clear. A slight chance of showers and thunderstorms until midnight. Lows in the mid-70s. Chance of rain 20%. Tuesday, sunny. Highs in the mid-90s. 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It's Stillwater, it was sunny. The temperature was 93 degrees, the dew point 73, and the relative humidity 52%, producing a heat index of 102. The wind was south at 9 miles an hour. The pressure was 30.00 inches and falling. At Guthrie, it was sunny. The temperature was 96, and the heat index was 102. The wind was south at 9, gusting to 21. Observations from around the region. Skies ranged from sunny to mostly sunny. It was 91 at Wichita, 97 at Woodward, and 96 at Oklahoma City. Dallas-Fort Worth reported 96, Tulsa reported 92.

and Springfield reported 87. Once again at 1 p.m., it's still water, it was sunny. The temperature was 93, and the heat index was 102. Heat advisory in effect until 8 p.m. Central Daylight Time this evening. What? Heat index values around 105. Where? Portions of northwest and west central Arkansas and east central, northeast, and southeast Oklahoma. When? Until 8 p.m. Central Daylight Time this evening. Impacts. Heat-related illnesses are possible, especially impacting those not acclimated to the conditions or those performing strenuous activities. Take extra precautions when outside. Wear lightweight and loose-fitting clothing. Try to limit strenuous activities to early morning or evening. Take action when you see symptoms of heat exhaustion and heat stroke. 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From the Norman Forecast Office, here is the forecast for Stillwater and surrounding area. Rest of today, sunny. Highs in the upper 90s. South winds 5 to 10 miles an hour. Tonight, mostly clear until midnight, then partly cloudy with a slight chance of showers and thunderstorms after midnight. Not as cool with lows around 80. South winds 5 to 10 miles an hour. Chance of rain 20%. Thursday, mostly sunny. Hot with highs around 101. Southwest winds 10 to 15 miles an hour with gusts up to 25 miles an hour. Thursday night, mostly clear. Lows in the upper 70s. South winds 10 to 15 miles an hour. Friday, sunny. Highs in the upper 90s. Southwest winds 10 to 15 miles an hour. Friday night, mostly clear until midnight, then partly cloudy with a slight chance of showers and thunderstorms after midnight. Lows in the upper 70s. Chance of rain 20%. Saturday, mostly sunny with a slight chance of thunderstorms. A chance of showers, mainly in the morning. Highs in the mid-90s. Chance of rain 30%. Saturday night, partly cloudy with a chance of showers and thunderstorms. Lows in the mid-70s. Chance of rain 50%. Sunday, mostly sunny with a slight chance of showers and thunderstorms. Highs in the lower 90s. Chance of rain 20%. Sunday night, mostly clear with a chance of showers and thunderstorms until midnight, then partly cloudy with a slight chance of showers and thunderstorms after midnight. Lows in the mid-70s. Chance of rain 30%. Monday, mostly sunny. Highs in the lower 90s. Monday night, mostly clear. A slight chance of showers and thunderstorms until midnight. Lows in the mid-70s. Chance of rain 20%. Tuesday, sunny. Highs in the mid-90s. 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It's Stillwater, it was sunny. The temperature was 93 degrees, the dew point 73, and the relative humidity 52%, producing a heat index of 102. The wind was south at 9 miles an hour. The pressure was 30.00 inches and falling. At Guthrie, it was sunny. The temperature was 96, and the heat index was 102. The wind was south at 9, gusting to 21. Observations from around the region. Skies ranged from sunny to mostly sunny. It was 91 at Wichita, 97 at Woodward, and 96 at Oklahoma City. Dallas-Fort Worth reported 96, Tulsa reported 92, and Springfield reported 87. Once again at 1 p.m., it's still water, it was sunny. The temperature was 93, and the heat index was 102. Heat advisory in effect until 8 p.m. Central Daylight Time this evening. What? Heat index values around 105. Where? Portions of northwest and west central Arkansas and east central, northeast, and southeast Oklahoma. When? Until 8 p.m. Central Daylight Time this evening. Impacts. Heat-related illnesses are possible, especially impacting those not acclimated to the conditions or those performing strenuous activities. Take extra precautions when outside. Wear lightweight and

Loose-fitting clothing. Try to limit strenuous activities to early morning or evening. Take action when you see symptoms of heat exhaustion and heat stroke. From the Norman Forecast Office, here is the forecast for Stillwater and surrounding area. Rest of today, sunny. Highs in the upper 90s. South winds 5 to 10 miles an hour. Tonight, mostly clear until midnight, then partly cloudy with a slight chance of showers and thunderstorms after midnight. Not as cool with lows around 80. South winds 5 to 10 miles an hour. Chance of rain 20%. Thursday, mostly sunny. Hot with highs around 101. Southwest winds 10 to 15 miles an hour with gusts up to 25 miles an hour. Thursday night, mostly clear. Lows in the upper 70s. South winds 10 to 15 miles an hour. Friday, sunny. Highs in the upper 90s. Southwest winds 10 to 15 miles an hour. Friday night, mostly clear until midnight, then partly cloudy with a slight chance of showers and thunderstorms after midnight. Lows in the upper 70s. Chance of rain 20%. Saturday, mostly sunny with a slight chance of thunderstorms. A chance of showers, mainly in the morning. Highs in the mid-90s. Chance of rain 30%. Saturday night, partly cloudy with a chance of showers and thunderstorms. Lows in the mid-70s. Chance of rain 50%. Sunday, mostly sunny with a slight chance of showers and thunderstorms. Highs in the lower 90s. Chance of rain 20%. Sunday night, mostly clear with a chance of showers and thunderstorms until midnight, then partly cloudy with a slight chance of showers and thunderstorms after midnight. Lows in the mid-70s. Chance of rain 30%. Monday, mostly sunny. Highs in the lower 90s. Monday night, mostly clear. A slight chance of showers and thunderstorms until midnight. Lows in the mid-70s. Chance of rain 20%. Tuesday, sunny. Highs in the mid-90s. 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It's Stillwater, it was sunny. The temperature was 93 degrees, the dew point 73, and the relative humidity 52%, producing a heat index of 102. The wind was south at 9 miles an hour. The pressure was 30.00 inches and falling. At Guthrie, it was sunny. The temperature was 96, and the heat index was 102. The wind was south at 9, gusting to 21. Observations from around the region. Skies ranged from sunny to mostly sunny. It was 91 at Wichita, 97 at Woodward, and 96 at Oklahoma City. Dallas-Fort Worth reported 96, Tulsa reported 92, and Springfield reported 87. Once again at 1 p.m., it's still water, it was sunny. The temperature was 93, and the heat index was 102. Heat advisory in effect until 8 p.m. Central Daylight Time this evening. What? Heat index values up to 106. Where? Lincoln, Payne, Kay, Noble, and Hughes counties. When? Until 8 p.m. Central Daylight Time this evening. Impacts. Hot temperatures and high humidity may cause heat illnesses. Drink plenty of fluids, stay in an air-conditioned room, stay out of the sun, and check up on relatives and neighbors. Heat advisory in effect until 8 p.m. Central Daylight Time this evening. What? Heat index values around 105. Where? Portions of northwest and west central Arkansas and east central, northeast, and southeast Oklahoma. When? Until 8 p.m. Central Daylight Time this evening. Impacts. Heat-related illnesses are possible, especially impacting those not acclimated to the conditions or those performing strenuous activities. Take extra precautions when outside. Wear lightweight and loose-fitting clothing. Try to limit strenuous activities to early morning or evening. Take action when you see symptoms of heat exhaustion and heat stroke. From the Norman Forecast Office, here is the forecast for Stillwater and surrounding area. Rest of today, sunny. Highs in the upper 90s. South winds 5 to 10 miles an hour. Tonight, mostly clear until midnight, then partly cloudy with a slight chance of showers and thunderstorms.

after midnight. Not as cool with lows around 80. South winds 5 to 10 miles an hour. Chance of rain 20%. Thursday, mostly sunny. Hot with highs around 101. Southwest winds 10 to 15 miles an hour with gusts up to 25 miles an hour. Thursday night, mostly clear. Lows in the upper 70s. South winds 10 to 15 miles an hour. Friday, sunny. Highs in the upper 90s. Southwest winds 10 to 15 miles an hour. Friday night, mostly clear until midnight, then partly cloudy with a slight chance of showers and thunderstorms after midnight. Lows in the upper 70s. Chance of rain 20%. Saturday, mostly sunny with a slight chance of thunderstorms. A chance of showers, mainly in the morning. Highs in the mid-90s. Chance of rain 30%. Saturday night, partly cloudy with a chance of showers and thunderstorms. Lows in the mid-70s. Chance of rain 50%. Sunday, mostly sunny with a slight chance of showers and thunderstorms. Highs in the lower 90s. Chance of rain 20%. Sunday night, mostly clear with a chance of showers and thunderstorms until midnight, then partly cloudy with a slight chance of showers and thunderstorms after midnight. Lows in the mid-70s. Chance of rain 30%. Monday, mostly sunny. Highs in the lower 90s. Monday night, mostly clear. A slight chance of showers and thunderstorms until midnight. Lows in the mid-70s. Chance of rain 20%. Tuesday, sunny. Highs in the mid-90s. 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It's Stillwater, it was sunny. The temperature was 93 degrees, the dew point 73, and the relative humidity 52%, producing a heat index of 102. The wind was south at 9 miles an hour. The pressure was 30.00 inches and falling. At Guthrie, it was sunny. The temperature was 96, and the heat index was 102. The wind was south at 9, gusting to 21. Observations from around the region. Skies ranged from sunny to mostly sunny. It was 91 at Wichita, 97 at Woodward, and 96 at Oklahoma City. Dallas-Fort Worth reported 96, Tulsa reported 92, and Springfield reported 87. Once again at 1 p.m., it's still water, it was sunny. The temperature was 93, and the heat index was 102. Heat advisory in effect until 8 p.m. Central Daylight Time this evening. What? Heat index values up to 106. Where? Lincoln, Payne, Kay, Noble, and Hughes counties. When? Until 8 p.m. Central Daylight Time this evening. Impacts. Hot temperatures and high humidity may cause heat illnesses. Drink plenty of fluids, stay in an air-conditioned room, stay out of the sun, and check up on relatives and neighbors. Heat advisory in effect until 8 p.m. Central Daylight Time this evening. What? Heat index values around 105. Where? Portions of northwest and west central Arkansas and east central, northeast, and southeast Oklahoma. When? Until 8 p.m. Central Daylight Time this evening. Impacts. Heat-related illnesses are possible, especially impacting those not acclimated to the conditions or those performing strenuous activities. Take extra precautions when outside. Wear lightweight and loose-fitting clothing. Try to limit strenuous activities to early morning or evening. Take action when you see symptoms of heat exhaustion and heat stroke. From the Norman Forecast Office, here is the forecast for Stillwater and surrounding area. Rest of today, sunny. Highs in the upper 90s. South winds 5 to 10 miles an hour. Tonight, mostly clear until midnight, then partly cloudy with a slight chance of showers and thunderstorms after midnight. Not as cool with lows around 80. South winds 5 to 10 miles an hour. Chance of rain 20%. Thursday, mostly sunny. Hot with highs around 101. Southwest winds 10 to 15 miles an hour with gusts up to 25 miles an hour. Thursday night, mostly clear. Lows in the upper 70s. South winds 10 to 15 miles an hour. Friday,

sunny. Highs in the upper 90s. Southwest winds 10 to 15 miles an hour. Friday night, mostly clear until midnight, then partly cloudy with a slight chance of showers and thunderstorms after midnight. Lows in the upper 70s. Chance of rain 20%. Saturday, mostly sunny with a slight chance of thunderstorms. A chance of showers, mainly in the morning. Highs in the mid-90s. Chance of rain 30%. Saturday night, partly cloudy with a chance of showers and thunderstorms. Lows in the mid-70s. Chance of rain 50%. Sunday, mostly sunny with a slight chance of showers and thunderstorms. Highs in the lower 90s. Chance of rain 20%. Sunday night, mostly clear with a chance of showers and thunderstorms until midnight, then partly cloudy with a slight chance of showers and thunderstorms after midnight. Lows in the mid-70s. Chance of rain 30%. Monday, mostly sunny. Highs in the lower 90s. Monday night, mostly clear. A slight chance of showers and thunderstorms until midnight. Lows in the mid-70s. Chance of rain 20%. Tuesday, sunny. Highs in the mid-90s. 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It's Stillwater, it was sunny. The temperature was 93 degrees, the dew point 73, and the relative humidity 52%, producing a heat index of 102. The wind was south at 9 miles an hour. The pressure was 30.00 inches and falling. At Guthrie, it was sunny. The temperature was 96, and the heat index was 102. The wind was south at 9, gusting to 21. Observations from around the region. Skies ranged from sunny to mostly sunny. It was 91 at Wichita, 97 at Woodward, and 96 at Oklahoma City. Dallas-Fort Worth reported 96, Tulsa reported 92, and Springfield reported 87. Once again at 1 p.m., it's still water, it was sunny. The temperature was 93, and the heat index was 102. Heat advisory in effect until 8 p.m. Central Daylight Time this evening. What? Heat index values up to 106. Where? Lincoln, Payne, Kay, Noble, and Hughes counties. When? Until 8 p.m. Central Daylight Time this evening. Impacts. Hot temperatures and high humidity may cause heat illnesses. Drink plenty of fluids, stay in an air-conditioned room, stay out of the sun, and check up on relatives and neighbors. Heat advisory in effect until 8 p.m. Central Daylight Time this evening. What? Heat index values around 105. Where? Portions of northwest and west central Arkansas and east central, northeast, and southeast Oklahoma. When? Until 8 p.m. Central Daylight Time this evening. Impacts. Heat-related illnesses are possible, especially impacting those not acclimated to the conditions or those performing strenuous activities. Take extra precautions when outside. Wear lightweight and loose-fitting clothing. Try to limit strenuous activities to early morning or evening. Take action when you see symptoms of heat exhaustion and heat stroke. From the Norman Forecast Office, here is the forecast for Stillwater and surrounding area. Rest of today, sunny. Highs in the upper 90s. South winds 5 to 10 miles an hour. Tonight, mostly clear until midnight, then partly cloudy with a slight chance of showers and thunderstorms after midnight. Not as cool with lows around 80. South winds 5 to 10 miles an hour. Chance of rain 20%. Thursday, mostly sunny. Hot with highs around 101. Southwest winds 10 to 15 miles an hour with gusts up to 25 miles an hour. Thursday night, mostly clear. Lows in the upper 70s. South winds 10 to 15 miles an hour. Friday, sunny. Thursday night, mostly clear. Lows in the upper 70s. South winds 10 to 15 miles an hour. Friday, sunny. Highs in the upper 90s.

Southwest winds 10 to 15 miles an hour. Friday night, mostly clear until midnight, then partly cloudy with a slight chance of showers and thunderstorms after midnight. Lows in the upper 70s. Chance of rain 20%. Saturday, mostly sunny with a slight chance of thunderstorms. A chance of showers, mainly in the morning. Highs in the mid-90s. Chance of rain 30%. Saturday night, partly cloudy with a chance of showers and thunderstorms. Lows in the mid-70s. Chance of rain 50%. Sunday, mostly sunny with a slight chance of showers and thunderstorms. Highs in the lower 90s. Chance of rain 20%. Sunday night, mostly clear with a chance of showers and thunderstorms until midnight, then partly cloudy with a slight chance of showers and thunderstorms after midnight. Lows in the mid-70s. Chance of rain 30%. Monday, mostly sunny. Highs in the lower 90s. Monday night, mostly clear. A slight chance of showers and thunderstorms until midnight. Lows in the mid-70s. Chance of rain 20%. Tuesday, sunny. Highs in the mid-90s. From the Norman Forecast Office, here is the forecast for Stillwater and surrounding area. Rest of today, sunny. Highs in the upper 90s. South winds 5 to 10 miles an hour with gusts up to 20 miles an hour. Tonight, mostly clear until midnight, then partly cloudy with a slight chance of showers and thunderstorms after midnight. Not as cool with lows around 80. South winds 5 to 10 miles an hour. Chance of rain 20%. Thursday, mostly sunny. Hot with highs around 101. Southwest winds 10 to 15 miles an hour with gusts up to 25 miles an hour. Thursday night, mostly clear. Lows in the upper 70s. South winds 10 to 15 miles an hour. Friday, sunny. Highs in the upper 90s. Southwest winds 10 to 15 miles an hour. Friday night, mostly clear until midnight, then partly cloudy with a slight chance of showers and thunderstorms after midnight. Lows in the upper 70s. Chance of rain 20%. Saturday, mostly sunny with a slight chance of thunderstorms. A chance of showers, mainly in the morning. Highs in the mid-90s. Chance of rain 30%. Saturday night, partly cloudy. A chance of showers and thunderstorms until midnight, then showers and thunderstorms likely after midnight. Lows in the lower 70s. Chance of rain 60%. Sunday, mostly sunny with a slight chance of showers and thunderstorms. Highs around 90. Chance of rain 20%. Sunday night, mostly clear until midnight, then becoming partly cloudy. A slight chance of showers and thunderstorms. Lows in the lower 70s. Chance of rain 20%. Monday, mostly sunny. Highs in the upper 80s. Monday night, mostly clear. Lows in the lower 70s. Tuesday, sunny. Highs around 90. 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It's Stillwater, it was sunny. The temperature was 93 degrees, the dew point 73, and the relative humidity 52%, producing a heat index of 102. The wind was south at 9 miles an hour. The pressure was 30.00 inches and falling. At Guthrie, it was sunny. The temperature was 96, and the heat index was 102. The wind was south at 9, gusting to 21. Observations from around the region. Skies ranged from sunny to mostly sunny. It was 91 at Wichita, 97 at Woodward, and 96 at Oklahoma City. Dallas-Fort Worth reported 96, Tulsa reported 92, and Springfield reported 87. Once again at 1 p.m., it's Stillwater, it was sunny. The temperature was 93, and the heat index was 102. Heat advisory in effect until 8 p.m. Central Daylight Time this evening. What? Heat index values up to 106. Where? Lincoln, Payne, Kay, Noble, and Hughes counties. When? Until 8 p.m. Central Daylight Time this evening. Impacts. Hot temperatures and high humidity may cause heat illnesses. Drink plenty of fluids,

Stay in an air-conditioned room, stay out of the sun, and check up on relatives and neighbors. Heat advisory in effect until 8 p.m. Central Daylight Time this evening. What? Heat index values around 105. Where? Portions of northwest and west central Arkansas and east central, northeast, and southeast Oklahoma. When? Until 8 p.m. Central Daylight Time this evening. Impacts. Heat-related illnesses are possible, especially impacting those not acclimated to the conditions or those performing strenuous activities. Take extra precautions when outside. Wear lightweight and loose-fitting clothing. Try to limit strenuous activities to early morning or evening. Take action when you see symptoms of heat exhaustion and heat stroke. From the Norman Forecast Office, here is the forecast for Stillwater and surrounding area. Rest of today, sunny. Highs in the upper 90s. South winds 5 to 10 miles an hour with gusts up to 20 miles an hour. Tonight, mostly clear until midnight, then partly cloudy with a slight chance of showers and thunderstorms after midnight. Not as cool with lows around 80. South winds 5 to 10 miles an hour. Chance of rain 20%. Thursday, mostly sunny. Hot with highs around 101. Southwest winds 10 to 15 miles an hour with gusts up to 25 miles an hour. Thursday night, mostly clear. Lows in the upper 70s. South winds 10 to 15 miles an hour. Friday, sunny. Highs in the upper 90s. Southwest winds 10 to 15 miles an hour. Friday night, mostly clear until midnight, then partly cloudy with a slight chance of showers and thunderstorms after midnight. Lows in the upper 70s. Chance of rain 20%. Saturday, mostly sunny with a slight chance of thunderstorms. A chance of showers, mainly in the morning. Highs in the mid-90s. Chance of rain 30%. Saturday night, partly cloudy. A chance of showers and thunderstorms until midnight, then showers and thunderstorms likely after midnight. Lows in the lower 70s. Chance of rain 60%. Sunday, mostly sunny with a slight chance of showers and thunderstorms. Highs around 90. Chance of rain 20%. Sunday night, mostly clear until midnight, then becoming partly cloudy. A slight chance of showers and thunderstorms. Lows in the lower 70s. Chance of rain 20%. Monday, mostly sunny. Highs in the upper 80s. Monday night, mostly clear. Lows in the lower 70s. Tuesday, sunny. Highs around 90. You are listening to Stillwater Weather Radio, and here are 1 p.m. weather observations. It's Stillwater, it was sunny. The temperature was 93 degrees, the dew point 73, and the relative humidity 52%, producing a heat index of 102. The wind was south at 9 miles an hour. The pressure was 30.00 inches and falling. At Guthrie, it was sunny. The temperature was 96, and the heat index was 102. The wind was south at 9, gusting to 21. Observations from around the region. Skies ranged from sunny to mostly sunny. It was 91 at Wichita, 97 at Woodward, and 96 at Oklahoma City. Dallas-Fort Worth reported 96, Tulsa reported 92, and Springfield reported 87. Once again at 1 p.m., it's still water, it was sunny. The temperature was 93, and the heat index was 102. Heat advisory in effect until 8 p.m. Central Daylight Time this evening. What? Heat index values up to 106. Where? Lincoln, Payne, Kay, Noble, and Hughes counties. When? Until 8 p.m. Central Daylight Time this evening. Impacts. Hot temperatures and high humidity may cause heat illnesses. Drink plenty of fluids, stay in an air-conditioned room, stay out of the sun, and check up on relatives and neighbors. Heat advisory in effect until 8 p.m. Central Daylight Time this evening. What? Heat index values around 105. Where? Portions of northwest and west central Arkansas and east central, northeast, and southeast Oklahoma. When? Until 8 p.m. Central Daylight Time this evening. Impacts. Heat-related illnesses are possible, especially impacting those not acclimated.

subjected to the conditions or those performing strenuous activities. 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Try to limit strenuous activities to early morning or evening. Take action when you see symptoms of heat exhaustion and heat stroke. From the Norman Forecast Office, here is the forecast for Stillwater and surrounding area. Rest of today, sunny. Highs in the upper 90s. South winds 5 to 10 miles an hour with gusts up to 20 miles an hour. Tonight, mostly clear until midnight, then partly cloudy with a slight chance of showers and thunderstorms after midnight. Not as cool with lows around 80. South winds 5 to 10 miles an hour. Chance of rain 20%. Thursday, mostly sunny. Hot with highs around 101. Southwest winds 10 to 15 miles an hour with gusts up to 25 miles an hour. Thursday night, mostly clear. Lows in the upper 70s. South winds 10 to 15 miles an hour. Friday, sunny. Highs in the upper 90s. Southwest winds 10 to 15 miles an hour. Friday night, mostly clear until midnight, then partly cloudy with a slight chance of showers and thunderstorms after midnight. Lows in the upper 70s. Chance of rain 20%. Saturday, mostly sunny with a slight chance of thunderstorms. A chance of showers, mainly in the morning. Highs in the mid-90s. Chance of rain 30%. Saturday night, partly cloudy. A chance of showers and thunderstorms until midnight, then showers and thunderstorms likely after midnight. Lows in the lower 70s. Chance of rain 60%. Sunday, mostly sunny with a slight chance of showers and thunderstorms. Highs around 90. Chance of rain 20%. Sunday night, mostly clear until midnight, then becoming partly cloudy. A slight chance of showers and thunderstorms. Lows in the lower 70s. Chance of rain 20%. Monday, mostly sunny. Highs in the upper 80s. Monday night, mostly clear. Lows in the lower 70s. Tuesday, sunny. Highs around 90. 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It's Stillwater, it was sunny. The temperature was 93 degrees, the dew point 73, and the relative humidity 52%, producing a heat index of 102. The wind was south at 9 miles an hour. The pressure was 30.00 inches and falling. At Guthrie, it was sunny. The temperature was 96, and the heat index was 102. The wind was south at 9, gusting to 21. Observations from around the region. Skies ranged from sunny to mostly sunny. It was 91 at Wichita, 97 at Woodward, and 96 at Oklahoma City. Dallas-Fort Worth reported 96, Tulsa reported 92, and Springfield reported 87. Once again at 1 p.m., it's Stillwater, it was sunny. The temperature was 93, and the heat index was 102. Heat advisory in effect until 8 p.m. Central Daylight Time this evening. What? Heat index values up to 106. Where? Lincoln, Payne, Kay, Noble, and Hughes counties. When? Until 8 p.m. Central Daylight Time this evening. Impacts. Hot temperatures and high humidity may cause heat illnesses. Drink plenty of fluids, stay in an air-conditioned room, stay out of the sun, and check up on relatives and neighbors. Heat advisory in effect until 8 p.m. Central Daylight Time this evening. What? Heat index values around 105. Where? Portions of northwest and west central Arkansas and east central, northeast, and southeast Oklahoma. When? Until 8 p.m. Central Daylight Time this evening. Impacts. Heat-related illnesses are possible, especially impacting those not acclimated to the conditions or those performing strenuous activities. Take extra precautions when outside. Wear lightweight and loose-fitting clothing. Try to limit strenuous activities to early morning or evening.
Take action when you see symptoms of heat exhaustion and heat stroke. From the Norman Forecast Office, here is the forecast for Stillwater and surrounding area. Rest of today, sunny. Highs in the upper 90s. South winds 5 to 10 miles an hour with gusts up to 20 miles an hour. Tonight, mostly clear until midnight, then partly cloudy with a slight chance of showers and thunderstorms after midnight. Not as cool with lows around 80. South winds 5 to 10 miles an hour. Chance of rain 20%. Thursday, mostly sunny. Hot with highs around 101. Southwest winds 10 to 15 miles an hour with gusts up to 25 miles an hour. Thursday night, mostly clear. Lows in the upper 70s. South winds 10 to 15 miles an hour. Friday, sunny. Highs in the upper 90s. Southwest winds 10 to 15 miles an hour. Friday night, mostly clear until midnight, then partly cloudy with a slight chance of showers and thunderstorms after midnight. Lows in the upper 70s. Chance of rain 20%. Saturday, mostly sunny with a slight chance of thunderstorms. A chance of showers, mainly in the morning. Highs in the mid-90s. Chance of rain 30%. Saturday night, partly cloudy. A chance of showers and thunderstorms until midnight, then showers and thunderstorms likely after midnight. Lows in the lower 70s. Chance of rain 60%. Sunday, mostly sunny with a slight chance of showers and thunderstorms. Highs around 90. Chance of rain 20%. Sunday night, mostly clear until midnight, then becoming partly cloudy. A slight chance of showers and thunderstorms. Lows in the lower 70s. Chance of rain 20%. Monday, mostly sunny. Highs in the upper 80s. Monday night, mostly clear. Lows in the lower 70s. Tuesday, sunny. Highs around 90. 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It's Stillwater, it was sunny. The temperature was 93 degrees, the dew point 73, and the relative humidity 52%, producing a heat index of 102. The wind was south at 9 miles an hour. The pressure was 30.00 inches and falling. At Guthrie, it was sunny. The temperature was 96, and the heat index was 102. The wind was south at 9, gusting to 21. Observations from around the region. Skies ranged from sunny to mostly sunny. It was 91 at Wichita, 97 at Woodward, and 96 at Oklahoma City. Dallas-Fort Worth reported 96, Tulsa reported 92, and Springfield reported 87. Once again at 1 p.m., it's still water, it was sunny. The temperature was 93, and the heat index was 102. Heat advisory in effect until 8 p.m. Central Daylight Time this evening. What? Heat index values up to 106. Where? Lincoln, Payne, Kay, Noble, and Hughes counties. When? Until 8 p.m. Central Daylight Time this evening. Impacts. Hot temperatures and high humidity may cause heat illnesses. Drink plenty of fluids, stay in an air-conditioned room, stay out of the sun, and check up on relatives and neighbors. Heat advisory in effect until 8 p.m. Central Daylight Time this evening. What? Heat index values around 105. Where? Portions of northwest and west central Arkansas and east central, northeast, and southeast Oklahoma. When? Until 8 p.m. Central Daylight Time this evening. Impacts. Heat-related illnesses are possible, especially impacting those not acclimated to the conditions or those performing strenuous activities. Take extra precautions when outside. Wear lightweight and loose-fitting clothing. Try to limit strenuous activities to early morning or evening. Take action when you see symptoms of heat exhaustion and heat stroke. From the Norman Forecast Office, here is the forecast for Stillwater and surrounding area. Rest of today, sunny. Highs in the upper 90s. South winds 5 to 10 miles an hour with gusts up to 20 miles an hour. Tonight, mostly clear until midnight, then partly cloudy with a slight chance of showers and thunderstorms after midnight. Not as cool with lows around 80.
south winds 5 to 10 miles.

miles an hour. Chance of rain 20%. Thursday, mostly sunny. Hot with highs around 101. Southwest winds 10 to 15 miles an hour with gusts up to 25 miles an hour. Thursday night, mostly clear. Lows in the upper 70s. South winds 10 to 15 miles an hour. Friday, sunny. Highs in the upper 90s. Southwest winds 10 to 15 miles an hour. Friday night, mostly clear until midnight, then partly cloudy with a slight chance of showers and thunderstorms after midnight. Lows in the upper 70s. Chance of rain 20%. Saturday, mostly sunny with a slight chance of thunderstorms. A chance of showers, mainly in the morning. Highs in the mid-90s. Chance of rain 30%. Saturday night, partly cloudy. A chance of showers and thunderstorms until midnight, then showers and thunderstorms likely after midnight. Lows in the lower 70s. Chance of rain 60%. Sunday, mostly sunny with a slight chance of showers and thunderstorms. Highs around 90. Chance of rain 20%. Sunday night, mostly clear until midnight, then becoming partly cloudy. A slight chance of showers and thunderstorms. Lows in the lower 70s. Chance of rain 20%. Monday, mostly sunny. Highs in the upper 80s. Monday night, mostly clear. Lows in the lower 70s. Tuesday, sunny. Highs around 90. 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It's Stillwater, it was sunny. The temperature was 93 degrees, the dew point 73, and the relative humidity 52%, producing a heat index of 102. The wind was south at 9 miles an hour. The pressure was 30.00 inches and falling. At Guthrie, it was sunny. The temperature was 96, and the heat index was 102. The wind was south at 9, gust 21. Observations from around the region. Skies ranged from sunny to mostly sunny. It was 91 at Wichita, 97 at Woodward, and 96 at Oklahoma City. Dallas-Fort Worth reported 96, Tulsa reported 92, and Springfield reported 87. Once again at 1 p.m., it's Stillwater, it was sunny. The temperature was 93, and the heat index was 102. Heat advisory in effect until 8 p.m. Central Daylight Time this evening. What? Heat index values up to 106. Where? Lincoln, Payne, Kay, Noble, and Hughes counties. When? Until 8 p.m. Central Daylight Time this evening. Impacts. Hot temperatures and high humidity may cause heat illnesses. Drink plenty of fluids, stay in an air-conditioned room, stay out of the sun, and check up on relatives and neighbors. Heat advisory in effect until 8 p.m. Central Daylight Time this evening. What? Heat index values around 105. Where? Portions of northwest and west central Arkansas and east central, northeast, and southeast Oklahoma. When? Until 8 p.m. Central Daylight Time this evening. Impacts. Heat-related illnesses are possible, especially impacting those not acclimated to the conditions or those performing strenuous activities. Take extra precautions when outside. Wear lightweight and loose-fitting clothing. Try to limit strenuous activities to early morning or evening. Take action when you see symptoms of heat exhaustion and heat stroke. From the Norman Forecast Office, here is the forecast for Stillwater and surrounding area. Rest of today, sunny. Highs in the upper 90s. South winds 5 to 10 miles an hour with gusts up to 20 miles an hour. Tonight, mostly clear until midnight, then partly cloudy with a slight chance of showers and thunderstorms after midnight. Not as cool with lows around 80. South winds 5 to 10 miles an hour. Chance of rain 20%. Thursday, mostly sunny. Hot with highs around 101. Southwest winds 10 to 15 miles an hour with gusts up to 25 miles an hour. Thursday night, mostly clear. Lows in the upper 70s. South winds 10 to 15 miles an hour. Friday, sunny. Highs in the upper 90s. Southwest winds 10 to 15 miles an hour.

Friday night, mostly clear until midnight, then partly cloudy with a slight chance of showers and thunderstorms after midnight. Lows in the upper 70s. Chance of rain 20%. Saturday, mostly sunny with a slight chance of thunderstorms. A chance of showers, mainly in the morning. Highs in the mid-90s. Chance of rain 30%. Saturday night, partly cloudy. A chance of showers and thunderstorms until midnight, then showers and thunderstorms likely after midnight. Lows in the lower 70s. Chance of rain 60%. Sunday, mostly sunny with a slight chance of showers and thunderstorms. Highs around 90. Chance of rain 20%. Sunday night, mostly clear until midnight, then becoming partly cloudy. A slight chance of showers and thunderstorms. Lows in the lower 70s. Chance of rain 20%. Monday, mostly sunny. Highs in the upper 80s. Monday night, mostly clear. Lows in the lower 70s. Tuesday, sunny. Highs around 90. 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It's Stillwater, it was sunny. The temperature was 93 degrees, the dew point 73, and the relative humidity 52%, producing a heat index of 102. The wind was south at 9 miles an hour. The pressure was 30.00 inches and falling. At Guthrie, it was sunny. The temperature was 96, and the heat index was 102. The wind was south at 9, gusting to 21. Observations from around the region. Skies ranged from sunny to mostly sunny. It was 91 at Wichita, 97 at Woodward, and 96 at Oklahoma City. Dallas-Fort Worth reported 96, Tulsa reported 92, and Springfield reported 87. Once again at 1 p.m., it's Stillwater, it was sunny. The temperature was 93, and the heat index was 102. Heat advisory in effect until 8 p.m. Central Daylight Time this evening. What? Heat index values up to 106. Where? Lincoln, Payne, Kay, Noble, and Hughes counties. When? Until 8 p.m. Central Daylight Time this evening. Impacts. Hot temperatures and high humidity may cause heat illnesses. Drink plenty of fluids, stay in an air-conditioned room, stay out of the sun, and check up on relatives and neighbors. Heat advisory in effect until 8 p.m. Central Daylight Time this evening. What? Heat index values around 105. Where? Portions of northwest and west central Arkansas and east central, northeast, and southeast Oklahoma. When? Until 8 p.m. Central Daylight Time this evening. Impacts. Heat-related illnesses are possible, especially impacting those not acclimated to the conditions or those performing strenuous activities. Take extra precautions when outside. Wear lightweight and loose-fitting clothing. Try to limit strenuous activities to early morning or evening. Take action when you see symptoms of heat exhaustion and heat stroke. From the Norman Forecast Office, here is the forecast for Stillwater and surrounding area. Rest of today, sunny. Highs in the upper 90s. South winds 5 to 10 miles an hour with gusts up to 20 miles an hour. Tonight, mostly clear until midnight. Then partly cloudy with a slight chance of showers and thunderstorms after midnight. Not as cool with lows around 80. South winds 5 to 10 miles an hour. Chance of rain 20%. Thursday, mostly sunny. Hot with highs around 101. Southwest winds 10 to 15 miles an hour with gusts up to 25 miles an hour. Thursday night, mostly clear. Lows in the upper 70s. South winds 10 to 15 miles an hour. Friday, sunny. Highs in the upper 90s. Southwest winds 10 to 15 miles an hour. Friday night, mostly clear until midnight, then partly cloudy with a slight chance of showers and thunderstorms after midnight. Lows in the upper 70s. Chance of rain 20%. Saturday, mostly sunny with a

slight chance of thunderstorms. A chance of showers, mainly in the morning. Highs in the mid-90s. Chance of rain 30%. Saturday night, partly cloudy. A chance of showers and thunderstorms until midnight, then showers and thunderstorms likely after midnight. Lows in the lower 70s. Chance of rain 60%. Sunday, mostly sunny with a slight chance of showers and thunderstorms. Highs around 90. Chance of rain 20%. Sunday night, mostly clear until midnight, then becoming partly cloudy. A slight chance of showers and thunderstorms. Lows in the lower 70s. Chance of rain 20%. Monday, mostly sunny. Highs in the upper 80s. Monday night, mostly clear. Lows in the lower 70s. Tuesday, sunny. Highs around 90. 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It's Stillwater, it was sunny. The temperature was 95 degrees, the dew point 72, and the relative humidity 47%, producing a heat index of 103. The wind was south at 9 miles an hour. The pressure was 29.99 inches and falling. At Guthrie, it was sunny. The temperature was 98, and the heat index was 101. The wind was southwest at 12. Observations from around the region. It was mostly sunny, with a temperature of 93 at Wichita, 95 at Oklahoma City, 97 at Dallas-Fort Worth, 93 at Tulsa, and 87 at Springfield. Once again at 2 p.m., it's Stillwater, it was sunny. The temperature was 95, and the heat index was 103. Heat advisory in effect until 8 p.m. Central Daylight Time this evening. What? Heat index values up to 106. Where? Lincoln, Payne, Kay, Noble, and Hughes counties. When? Until 8 p.m. Central Daylight Time this evening. Impacts. Hot temperatures and high humidity may cause heat illnesses. Drink plenty of fluids, stay in an air-conditioned room, stay out of the sun, and check up on relatives and neighbors. Heat advisory in effect until 8 p.m. Central Daylight Time this evening. What? Heat index values around 105. Where? Portions of northwest and west central Arkansas and east central, northeast, and southeast Oklahoma. When? Until 8 p.m. Central Daylight Time this evening. Impacts. Heat-related illnesses are possible, especially impacting those not acclimated to the conditions or those performing strenuous activities. Take extra precautions when outside. Wear lightweight and loose-fitting clothing. Try to limit strenuous activities to early morning or evening. Take action when you see symptoms of heat exhaustion and heat stroke. From the Norman Forecast Office, here is the forecast for Stillwater and surrounding area. Rest of today, sunny. Highs in the upper 90s. South winds 5 to 10 miles an hour with gusts up to 20 miles an hour. Tonight, mostly clear until midnight, then partly cloudy with a slight chance of showers and thunderstorms after midnight. Not as cool with lows around 80. South winds 5 to 10 miles an hour. Chance of rain 20%. Thursday, mostly sunny. Hot with highs around 101. Southwest winds 10 to 15 miles an hour with gusts up to 25 miles an hour. Thursday night, mostly clear. Lows in the upper 70s. South winds 10 to 15 miles an hour. Friday, sunny. Highs in the upper 90s. Southwest winds 10 to 15 miles an hour. Friday night, mostly clear until midnight, then partly cloudy with a slight chance of showers and thunderstorms after midnight. Lows in the upper 70s. Chance of rain 20%. Saturday, mostly sunny with a slight chance of thunderstorms. A chance of showers, mainly in the morning. Highs in the mid-90s. Chance of rain 30%. Saturday night, partly cloudy. A chance of showers and thunderstorms until midnight, then showers and thunderstorms likely after midnight. Lows in the lower 70s. Chance of rain 60%. Sunday, mostly sunny with a slight chance of showers and thunderstorms. Highs around 90. Chance of rain 20%. Sunday night, mostly clear until midnight, then becoming partly

Guthrie, it was sunny. The temperature was 98, and the heat index was 101. The wind was southwest at 12. Observations from around the region. It was mostly sunny, with a temperature of 93 at Wichita, 95 at Oklahoma City, 97 at Dallas-Fort Worth, 93 at Tulsa, and 87 at Springfield. Once again at 2 p.m., at Stillwater, it was sunny. The temperature was 95, and the heat index was 103. Heat advisory in effect until 8 p.m. Central Daylight Time this evening. What? Heat index values up to 106. Where? Lincoln, Payne, Kay, Noble, and Hughes counties. When? Until 8 p.m. Central Daylight Time this evening. Impacts. Hot temperatures and high humidity may cause heat illnesses. Drink plenty of fluids, stay in an air-conditioned room, stay out of the sun, and check up on relatives and neighbors. Heat advisory in effect until 8 p.m. Central Daylight Time this evening. What? Heat index values around 105. Where? Portions of northwest and west central Arkansas and east central, northeast, and southeast Oklahoma. When? Until 8 p.m. Central Daylight Time this evening. Impacts. Heat-related illnesses are possible, especially impacting those not acclimated to the conditions or those performing strenuous activities. Take extra precautions when outside. Wear lightweight and loose-fitting clothing. Try to limit strenuous activities to early morning or evening. Take action when you see symptoms of heat exhaustion and heat stroke. From the Norman Forecast Office, here is the forecast for Stillwater and surrounding area. Rest of today, sunny. Highs in the upper 90s. South winds 5 to 10 miles an hour with gusts up to 20 miles an hour. Tonight, mostly clear until midnight, then partly cloudy with a slight chance of showers and thunderstorms after midnight. Not as cool with lows around 80. South winds 5 to 10 miles an hour. Chance of rain 20%. Thursday, mostly sunny. Hot with highs around 101. Southwest winds 10 to 15 miles an hour with gusts up to 25 miles an hour. Thursday night, mostly clear. Lows in the upper 70s. South winds 10 to 15 miles an hour. Friday, sunny. Highs in the upper 90s. Southwest winds 10 to 15 miles an hour. Friday night, mostly clear until midnight, then partly cloudy with a slight chance of showers and thunderstorms after midnight. Lows in the upper 70s. Chance of rain 20%. Saturday, mostly sunny with a slight chance of thunderstorms. A chance of showers, mainly in the morning. Highs in the mid-90s. Chance of rain 30%. Saturday night, partly cloudy. A chance of showers and thunderstorms until midnight, then showers and thunderstorms likely after midnight. Lows in the lower 70s. Chance of rain 60%. Sunday, mostly sunny with a slight chance of showers and thunderstorms. Highs around 90. Chance of rain 20%. Sunday night, mostly clear until midnight, then becoming partly cloudy. A slight chance of showers and thunderstorms. Lows in the lower 70s. Chance of rain 20%. Monday, mostly sunny. Highs in the upper 80s. Monday night, mostly clear. Lows in the lower 70s. Tuesday, sunny. Highs around 90. 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It's Stillwater, it was sunny. The temperature was 95 degrees, the dew point 72, and the relative humidity 47%, producing a heat index of 103. The wind was south at 9 miles an hour. The pressure was 29.99 inches and falling. At Enid, it was mostly sunny. The temperature was 99, and the heat index was 102. The wind was south at 12. At Guthrie, it was sunny. The temperature was 98, and the heat index was 101. The wind was southwest at 12. Observations from around the region. It was mostly sunny. It was 93 at Wichita, 99 at Woodward, at 95 at Oklahoma City. Dallas-Fort Worth reported 97, Tulsa reported 93, and Springfield reported 87.

Once again at 2 p.m., at Stillwater, it was sunny. The temperature was 95, and the heat index was 103. 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Heat advisory in effect until 8 p.m. Central Daylight Time this evening. What? Heat index values up to 106. Where? Lincoln, Payne, Kay, Noble, and Hughes counties. When? Until 8 p.m. Central Daylight Time this evening. Impacts. Hot temperatures and high humidity may cause heat illnesses. Drink plenty of fluids, stay in an air-conditioned room, stay out of the sun, and check up on relatives and neighbors. Heat advisory in effect until 8 p.m. Central Daylight Time this evening. What? Heat index values around 105. Where? Portions of northwest and west central Arkansas and east central, northeast, and southeast Oklahoma. When? Until 8 p.m. Central Daylight Time this evening. Impacts. Heat-related illnesses are possible, especially impacting those not acclimated to the conditions or those performing strenuous activities. Take extra precautions when outside. Wear lightweight and loose-fitting clothing. Try to limit strenuous activities to early morning or evening. Take action when you see symptoms of heat exhaustion and heat stroke. From the Norman Forecast Office, here is the forecast for Stillwater and surrounding area. Rest of today, sunny. Highs in the upper 90s. South winds 5 to 10 miles an hour with gusts up to 20 miles an hour. Tonight, mostly clear until midnight, then partly cloudy with a slight chance of showers and thunderstorms after midnight. Not as cool with lows around 80. South wind 5 to 10 miles an hour. Chance of rain 20%. Thursday, mostly sunny. Hot with highs around 101. Southwest winds 10 to 15 miles an hour with gusts up to 25 miles an hour. Thursday night, mostly clear. Lows in the upper 70s. South wind 10 to 15 miles an hour. Friday, sunny. Highs in the upper 90s. Southwest winds 10 to 15 miles an hour. Friday night, mostly clear until midnight, then partly cloudy with a slight chance of showers and thunderstorms after midnight. Lows in the upper 70s. Chance of rain 20%. Saturday, mostly sunny with a slight chance of thunderstorms. A chance of showers, mainly in the morning. Highs in the mid-90s. Chance of rain 30%. Saturday night, partly cloudy. A chance of showers and thunderstorms until midnight, then showers and thunderstorms likely after midnight. Lows in the lower 70s. Chance of rain 60%. Sunday, mostly sunny with a slight chance of showers and thunderstorms. Highs around 90. Chance of rain 20%. Sunday night, mostly clear until midnight, then becoming partly cloudy. A slight chance of showers and thunderstorms. Lows in the lower 70s. Chance of rain 20%. Monday, mostly sunny. Highs in the upper 80s. Monday night, mostly clear. Lows in the lower 70s. Tuesday, sunny. Highs around 90. 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It's Stillwater, it was sunny. The temperature was 95 degrees, the dew point 72, and the relative humidity 47%, producing a heat index of 103. The wind was south at 9 miles an hour. The pressure was 29.99 inches and falling. At Enid, it was mostly sunny. The temperature was 99, and the heat index was 102. The wind was south at 12. At Guthrie, it was sunny. The temperature was 98, and the heat index was 101. The wind was southwest at 12. Observations from around the region. It was mostly sunny. It was 93 at Wichita, 99 at Woodward, at 95 at Oklahoma City. Dallas-Fort Worth reported 97, Tulsa reported 93, and Springfield reported 87. Once again at 2 p.m., at Stillwater, it was sunny. The temperature was 95, and the heat index was 100.

3. Heat advisory in effect until 8 p.m. Central Daylight Time this evening. What? Heat index values up to 106. Where? Lincoln, Payne, Kay, Noble, and Hughes counties. When? Until 8 p.m. Central Daylight Time this evening. Impacts. Hot temperatures and high humidity may cause heat illnesses. Drink plenty of fluids, stay in an air-conditioned room, stay out of the sun, and check up on relatives and neighbors. Heat advisory in effect until 8 p.m. Central Daylight Time this evening. What? Heat index values around 105. Where? Portions of northwest and west central Arkansas and east central, northeast, and southeast Oklahoma. When? Until 8 p.m. Central Daylight Time this evening. Impacts. Heat-related illnesses are possible, especially impacting those not acclimated to the conditions or those performing strenuous activities. Take extra precautions when outside. Wear lightweight and loose-fitting clothing. Try to limit strenuous activities to early morning or evening. 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From the Norman Forecast Office, here is the forecast for Stillwater and surrounding area. Rest of today, sunny. Highs in the upper 90s. South winds 5 to 10 miles an hour with gusts up to 20 miles an hour. Tonight, mostly clear until midnight, then partly cloudy with a slight chance of showers and thunderstorms after midnight. Not as cool with lows around 80. South winds 5 to 10 miles an hour. Chance of rain 20%. Thursday, mostly sunny. Hot with highs around 101. Southwest winds 10 to 15 miles an hour with gusts up to 25 miles an hour. Thursday night, mostly clear. Lows in the upper 70s. South winds 10 to 15 miles an hour. Friday, sunny. Highs in the upper 90s. Southwest winds 10 to 15 miles an hour. Friday night, mostly clear until midnight, then partly cloudy with a slight chance of showers and thunderstorms after midnight. Lows in the upper 70s. Chance of rain 20%. Saturday, mostly sunny with a slight chance of thunderstorms. A chance of showers, mainly in the morning. Highs in the mid-90s. Chance of rain 30%. Saturday night, partly cloudy. A chance of showers and thunderstorms until midnight, then showers and thunderstorms likely after midnight. Lows in the lower 70s. Chance of rain 60%. Sunday, mostly sunny with a slight chance of showers and thunderstorms. Highs around 90. Chance of rain 20%. Sunday night, mostly clear until midnight, then becoming partly cloudy. A slight chance of showers and thunderstorms. Lows in the lower 70s. Chance of rain 20%. Monday, mostly sunny. Highs in the upper 80s. Monday night, mostly clear. Lows in the lower 70s. Tuesday, sunny. Highs around 90. 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It's Stillwater, it was sunny. The temperature was 95 degrees, the dew point 72, and the relative humidity 47%, producing a heat index of 103. The wind was south at 9 miles an hour. The pressure was 29.99 inches and falling. At Enid, it was mostly sunny. The temperature was 99, and the heat index was 102. The wind was south at 12. At Guthrie, it was sunny. The temperature was 98, and the heat index was 101. The wind was southwest at 12. Observations from around the region. It was mostly sunny. It was 93 at Wichita, 99 at Woodward, at 95 at Oklahoma City. Dallas-Fort Worth reported 97, Tulsa reported 93, and Springfield reported 87. Once again at 2 p.m., it's Stillwater, it was sunny. The temperature was 95, and the heat index was 103. Heat advisory in effect until 8 p.m. Central Daylight Time this evening. What? Heat index values up to 106. Where? Lincoln, Payne, Kay, Noble, and Hughes counties. When? Until 8 p.m. Central Daylight Time this evening. Impacts. Hot temperatures and high humidity may cause heat illnesses.

drink plenty of fluids, stay in an air-conditioned room, stay out of the sun, and check up on relatives and neighbors. Heat advisory in effect until 8 p.m. Central Daylight Time this evening. What? Heat index values around 105. Where? Portions of northwest and west central Arkansas and east central, northeast, and southeast Oklahoma. When? Until 8 p.m. Central Daylight Time this evening. Impacts. Heat-related illnesses are possible, especially impacting those not acclimated to the conditions or those performing strenuous activities. Take extra precautions when outside. Wear lightweight and loose-fitting clothing. Try to limit strenuous activities to early morning or evening. Take action when you see symptoms of heat exhaustion and heat stroke. From the Norman Forecast Office, here is the forecast for Stillwater and surrounding area. Rest of today, sunny. Highs in the upper 90s. South winds 5 to 10 miles an hour with gusts up to 20 miles an hour. Tonight, mostly clear until midnight, then partly cloudy with a slight chance of showers and thunderstorms after midnight. Not as cool with lows around 80. South winds 5 to 10 miles an hour. Chance of rain 20%. Thursday, mostly sunny. Hot with highs around 101. Southwest winds 10 to 15 miles an hour with gusts up to 25 miles an hour. Thursday night, mostly clear. Lows in the upper 70s. South winds 10 to 15 miles an hour. Friday, sunny. Highs in the upper 90s. Southwest winds 10 to 15 miles an hour. Friday night, mostly clear until midnight, then partly cloudy with a slight chance of showers and thunderstorms after midnight. Lows in the upper 70s. Chance of rain 20%. Saturday, mostly sunny with a slight chance of thunderstorms. A chance of showers, mainly in the morning. Highs in the mid-90s. Chance of rain 30%. Saturday night, partly cloudy. A chance of showers and thunderstorms until midnight, then showers and thunderstorms likely after midnight. Lows in the lower 70s. Chance of rain 60%. Sunday, mostly sunny with a slight chance of showers and thunderstorms. Highs around 90. Chance of rain 20%. Sunday night, mostly clear until midnight, then becoming partly cloudy. A slight chance of showers and thunderstorms. Lows in the lower 70s. Chance of rain 20%. Monday, mostly sunny. Highs in the upper 80s. Monday night, mostly clear. Lows in the lower 70s. Tuesday, sunny. Highs around 90. 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It's Stillwater, it was sunny. The temperature was 95 degrees, the dew point 72, and the relative humidity 47%, producing a heat index of 103. The wind was south at 9 miles an hour. The pressure was 29.99 inches and falling. At Enid, it was mostly sunny. The temperature was 99, and the heat index was 102. The wind was south at 12. At Guthrie, it was sunny. The temperature was 98, and the heat index was 101. The wind was southwest at 12. Observations from around the region. It was mostly sunny. It was 93 at Wichita, 99 at Woodward, at 95 at Oklahoma City. Dallas-Fort Worth reported 97, Tulsa reported 93, and Springfield reported 87. Once again at 2 p.m., it's Stillwater, it was sunny. The temperature was 95, and the heat index was 103. Heat advisory in effect until 8 p.m. Central Daylight Time this evening. What? Heat index values up to 106. Where? Lincoln, Payne, Kay, Noble, and Hughes counties. When? Until 8 p.m. Central Daylight Time this evening. Impacts. Hot temperatures and high humidity may cause heat illnesses. Drink plenty of fluids, stay in an air-conditioned room, stay out of the sun, and check up on relatives and neighbors. Heat advisory in effect until 8 p.m. Central Daylight Time this evening. What? Heat index values around 105. Where? Portions of northwest and west central Arkansas and east central, northeast, and southeast Oklahoma.

until 8 p.m. Central Daylight Time this evening. Impacts, heat-related illnesses are possible, especially impacting those not acclimated to the conditions or those performing strenuous activities. Take extra precautions when outside. Wear lightweight and loose-fitting clothing. Try to limit strenuous activities to early morning or evening. Take action when you see symptoms of heat exhaustion and heat stroke. 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From the Norman Forecast Office, here is the forecast for Stillwater and surrounding area. Rest of today, sunny. Highs in the upper 90s. South winds 5 to 10 miles an hour with gusts up to 20 miles an hour. Tonight, mostly clear until midnight, then partly cloudy with a slight chance of showers and thunderstorms after midnight. Not as cool with lows around 80. South winds 5 to 10 miles an hour. Chance of rain 20%. Thursday, mostly sunny. Hot with highs around 101. Southwest winds 10 to 15 miles an hour with gusts up to 25 miles an hour. Thursday night, mostly clear. Lows in the upper 70s. South winds 10 to 15 miles an hour. Friday, sunny. Highs in the upper 90s. Southwest winds 10 to 15 miles an hour. Friday night, mostly clear until midnight, then partly cloudy with a slight chance of showers and thunderstorms after midnight. Lows in the upper 70s. Chance of rain 20%. Saturday, mostly sunny with a slight chance of thunderstorms. A chance of showers, mainly in the morning. Highs in the mid-90s. Chance of rain 30%. Saturday night, partly cloudy. A chance of showers and thunderstorms until midnight, then showers and thunderstorms likely after midnight. Lows in the lower 70s. Chance of rain 60%. Sunday, mostly sunny with a slight chance of showers and thunderstorms. Highs around 90. Chance of rain 20%. Sunday night, mostly clear until midnight, then becoming partly cloudy. A slight chance of showers and thunderstorms. Lows in the lower 70s. Chance of rain 20%. Monday, mostly sunny. Highs in the upper 80s. Monday night, mostly clear. Lows in the lower 70s. Tuesday, sunny. Highs around 90. 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It's Stillwater, it was sunny. The temperature was 95 degrees, the dew point 72, and the relative humidity 47%, producing a heat index of 103. The wind was south at 9 miles an hour. The pressure was 29.99 inches and falling. At evening, it was mostly sunny. The temperature was 99, and the heat index was 102. The wind was south at 12. At Guthrie, it was sunny. The temperature was 98, and the heat index was 101. The wind was southwest at 12. Observations from around the region. It was mostly sunny. It was 93 at Wichita, 99 at Woodward, at 95 at Oklahoma City. Dallas-Fort Worth reported 97, Tulsa reported 93, and Springfield reported 87. Once again at 2 p.m., it's Stillwater, it was sunny. The temperature was 95, and the heat index was 110. It's Stillwater, it was sunny. The temperature was 95, and the heat index was 103. Heat advisory in effect until 8 p.m. Central Daylight Time this evening. What? Heat index values up to 106. Where? Lincoln, Payne, Kay, Noble, and Hughes counties. When? Until 8 p.m. Central Daylight Time this evening. Impacts. Hot temperatures and high humidity may cause heat illnesses. Drink plenty of fluids, stay in an air-conditioned room, stay out of the sun, and check up on relatives and neighbors. Heat advisory in effect until 8 p.m. Central Daylight Time this evening. What? Heat index values around 105. Where? Portions of northwest and west central Arkansas and east central, northeast, and southeast Oklahoma,

showers and thunderstorms after midnight. Not as cool with lows around 80. South winds 5 to 10 miles an hour. Chance of rain 20%. Thursday, mostly sunny. Hot with highs around 101. Southwest winds 10 to 15 miles an hour with gusts up to 25 miles an hour. Thursday night, mostly clear. Lows in the upper 70s. South winds 10 to 15 miles an hour. Friday, sunny. Highs in the upper 90s. Southwest winds 10 to 15 miles an hour. Friday night, mostly clear until midnight, then partly cloudy with a slight chance of showers and thunderstorms after midnight. Lows in the upper 70s. Chance of rain 20%. Saturday, mostly sunny with a slight chance of thunderstorms. A chance of showers, mainly in the morning. Highs in the mid-90s. Chance of rain 30%. Saturday night, partly cloudy. A chance of showers and thunderstorms until midnight, then showers and thunderstorms likely after midnight. Lows in the lower 70s. Chance of rain 60%. Sunday, mostly sunny with a slight chance of showers and thunderstorms. Highs around 90. Chance of rain 20%. Sunday night, mostly clear until midnight, then becoming partly cloudy. A slight chance of showers and thunderstorms. Lows in the lower 70s. Chance of rain 20%. Monday, mostly sunny. Highs in the upper 80s. Monday night, mostly clear. Lows in the lower 70s. Tuesday, sunny. Highs around 90. 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It's Stillwater, it was sunny. The temperature was 95 degrees, the dew point 72, and the relative humidity 47%, producing a heat index of 103. The wind was south at 9 miles an hour. The pressure was 29.99 inches and falling. At evening, it was mostly sunny. The temperature was 99, and the heat index was 102. The wind was south at 12. At Guthrie, it was sunny. The temperature was 98, and the heat index was 101. The wind was southwest at 12. Observations from around the region. It was mostly sunny. It was 93 at Wichita, 99 at Woodward, at 95 at Oklahoma City. Dallas-Fort Worth reported 97, Tulsa reported 93, and Springfield reported 87. Once again at 2 p.m., it's Stillwater, it was sunny. The temperature was 95, and the heat index was 103. Heat advisory in effect until 8 p.m. Central Daylight Time this evening. What? Heat index values up to 106. Where? Lincoln, Payne, Kay, Noble, and Hughes counties. When? Until 8 p.m. Central Daylight Time this evening. Impacts. Hot temperatures and high humidity may cause heat illnesses. Drink plenty of fluids, stay in an air-conditioned room, stay out of the sun, and check up on relatives and neighbors. Heat advisory in effect until 8 p.m. Central Daylight Time this evening. What? Heat index values around 105. Where? Portions of northwest and west central Arkansas and east central, northeast, and southeast Oklahoma. When? Until 8 p.m. Central Daylight Time this evening. Impacts. Heat-related illnesses are possible, especially impacting those not acclimated to the conditions or those performing strenuous activities. Take extra precautions when outside. Wear lightweight and loose-fitting clothing. Try to limit strenuous activities to early morning or evening. Take action when you see symptoms of heat exhaustion and heat stroke. From the Norman Forecast Office, here is the forecast for Stillwater and surrounding area. Rest of today, sunny. Highs in the upper 90s. South winds 5 to 10 miles an hour with gusts up to 20 miles an hour. Tonight, mostly clear until midnight, then partly cloudy with a slight chance of showers and thunderstorms after midnight. Not as cool with lows around 80.
South winds 5 to 10 miles an hour. Chance of rain 20%. Thursday, mostly sunny. Hot with highs around 101. Southwest winds 10 to 15 miles an hour with gusts up to 25 miles an hour. Thursday night, mostly clear. Lows in the upper 70s. South winds 10 to 15 miles an hour. Friday, sunny. Highs in the upper 90s. Southwest winds 10 to 15 miles an hour. Friday night, mostly clear until midnight, then partly cloudy with a slight chance of showers and thunderstorms after midnight. Lows in the upper 70s. Chance of rain 20%. Saturday, mostly sunny with a slight chance of thunderstorms. A chance of showers, mainly in the morning. Highs in the mid-90s. Chance of rain 30%. Saturday night, partly cloudy. A chance of showers and thunderstorms until midnight, then showers and thunderstorms likely after midnight. Lows in the lower 70s. Chance of rain 60%. Sunday, mostly sunny with a slight chance of showers and thunderstorms. Highs around 90. Chance of rain 20%. Sunday night, mostly clear until midnight, then becoming partly cloudy. A slight chance of showers and thunderstorms. Lows in the lower 70s. Chance of rain 20%. Monday, mostly sunny. Highs in the upper 80s. Monday night, mostly clear. Lows in the lower 70s. Tuesday, sunny. Highs around 90. 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It's Stillwater, it was sunny. The temperature was 95 degrees, the dew point 72, and the relative humidity 47%, producing a heat index of 103. The wind was south at 9 miles an hour. The pressure was 29.99 inches and falling. At Enid, it was mostly sunny. The temperature was 99, and the heat index was 102. The wind was south at 12. At Guthrie, it was sunny. The temperature was 98, and the heat index was 101. The wind was southwest at 12. Observations from around the region. It was mostly sunny. It was 93 at Wichita, 99 at Woodward, at 95 at Oklahoma City. Dallas-Fort Worth reported 97, Tulsa reported 93, and Springfield reported 87. Once again at 2 p.m., it's Stillwater, it was sunny. The temperature was 95, and the heat index was 103. Heat advisory in effect until 8 p.m. Central Daylight Time this evening. What? Heat index values up to 106. Where? Lincoln, Payne, Kay, Noble, and Hughes counties. When? Until 8 p.m. Central Daylight Time this evening. Impacts. Hot temperatures and high humidity may cause heat illnesses. Drink plenty of fluids. Stay in an air-conditioned room, stay out of the sun, and check up on relatives and neighbors. Heat advisory in effect until 8 p.m. Central Daylight Time this evening. What? Heat index values around 105. Where? Portions of northwest and west central Arkansas and east central, northeast, and southeast Oklahoma. When? Until 8 p.m. Central Daylight Time this evening. Impacts. Heat-related illnesses are possible, especially impacting those not acclimated to the conditions or those performing strenuous activities. Take extra precautions when outside. Wear lightweight and loose-fitting clothing. Try to limit strenuous activities to early morning or evening. Take action when you see symptoms of heat exhaustion and heat stroke. From the Norman Forecast Office, here is the forecast for Stillwater and surrounding area. Rest of today, sunny. Highs in the upper 90s. South winds 5 to 10 miles an hour with gusts up to 20 miles an hour. Tonight, mostly clear until midnight, then partly cloudy with a slight chance of showers and thunderstorms after midnight. Not as cool with lows around 80. South winds 5 to 10 miles an hour. Chance of rain 20%. Thursday, mostly sunny. Hot with highs around 101. Southwest winds 10 to 15 miles an hour with gusts up to 25 miles an hour. Thursday night, mostly clear. Lows in the upper 70s.
south winds 10 to 15 miles an hour. Friday, sunny. Highs in the upper 90s. Southwest winds 10 to 15 miles an hour. Friday night, mostly clear until midnight, then partly cloudy with a slight chance of showers and thunderstorms after midnight. Lows in the upper 70s. Chance of rain 20%. Saturday, mostly sunny with a slight chance of thunderstorms. A chance of showers, mainly in the morning. Highs in the mid-90s. Chance of rain 30%. Saturday night, partly cloudy. A chance of showers and thunderstorms until midnight, then showers and thunderstorms likely after midnight. Lows in the lower 70s. Chance of rain 60%. Sunday, mostly sunny with a slight chance of showers and thunderstorms. Highs around 90. Chance of rain 20%. Sunday night, mostly clear until midnight, then becoming partly cloudy. A slight chance of showers and thunderstorms. Lows in the lower 70s. Chance of rain 20%. Monday, mostly sunny. Highs in the upper 80s. Monday night, mostly clear. Lows in the lower 70s. Tuesday, sunny. Highs around 90. 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It's Stillwater, it was sunny. The temperature was 95 degrees, the dew point 72, and the relative humidity 47%, producing a heat index of 103. The wind was south at 9 miles an hour. The pressure was 29.99 inches and falling. At Enid, it was mostly sunny. The temperature was 99, and the heat index was 102. The wind was south at 12. At Guthrie, it was sunny. The temperature was 98, and the heat index was 101. The wind was southwest at 12. Observations from around the region. It was mostly sunny. It was 93 at Wichita, 99 at Woodward, at 95 at Oklahoma City. Dallas-Fort Worth reported 97, Tulsa reported 93, and Springfield reported 87. Once again at 2 p.m., it's still water, it was sunny. The temperature was 95, and the heat index was 103. Heat advisory in effect until 8 p.m. Central Daylight Time this evening. What? Heat index values up to 106. Where? Lincoln, Payne, Kay, Noble, and Hughes counties. When? Until 8 p.m. Central Daylight Time this evening. Impacts. Hot temperatures and high humidity may cause heat illnesses. Drink plenty of fluids, stay in an air-conditioned room, stay out of the sun, and check up on relatives and neighbors. Heat advisory in effect until 8 p.m. Central Daylight Time this evening. What? Heat index values around 105. Where? Portions of northwest and west central Arkansas and east central, northeast, and southeast Oklahoma. When? Until 8 p.m. Central Daylight Time this evening. Impacts. Heat-related illnesses are possible, especially impacting those not acclimated to the conditions or those performing strenuous activities. Take extra precautions when outside. Wear lightweight and loose-fitting clothing. Try to limit strenuous activities to early morning or evening. Take action when you see symptoms of heat exhaustion and heat stroke. From the Norman Forecast Office, here is the forecast for Stillwater and surrounding area. Rest of today, sunny. Highs in the upper 90s. South winds 5 to 10 miles an hour with gusts up to 20 miles an hour. Tonight, mostly clear until midnight, then partly cloudy with a slight chance of showers and thunderstorms after midnight. Not as cool with lows around 80. South winds 5 to 10 miles an hour. Chance of rain 20%. Thursday, mostly sunny. Hot with highs around 101. Southwest winds 10 to 15 miles an hour with gusts up to 25 miles an hour. Thursday night, mostly clear. Lows in the upper 70s. South winds 10 to 15 miles an hour. Friday, sunny. Highs in the upper 90s. Southwest winds 10 to 15 miles an hour. Friday night, mostly clear until midnight, then partly cloudy with a slight chance of showers and thunderstorms after midnight. Lows in the upper 70s. Chance of rain 20%.
Saturday, mostly sunny with a slight chance of thunderstorms. A chance of showers, mainly in the morning. Highs in the mid-90s. Chance of rain 30%. Saturday night, partly cloudy. A chance of showers and thunderstorms until midnight, then showers and thunderstorms likely after midnight. Lows in the lower 70s. Chance of rain 60%. Sunday, mostly sunny with a slight chance of showers and thunderstorms. Highs around 90. Chance of rain 20%. Sunday night, mostly clear until midnight, then becoming partly cloudy. A slight chance of showers and thunderstorms. Lows in the lower 70s. Chance of rain 20%. Monday, mostly sunny. Highs in the upper 80s. Monday night, mostly clear. Lows in the lower 70s. Tuesday, sunny. Highs around 90. 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It's Stillwater, it was sunny. The temperature was 95 degrees, the dew point 72, and the relative humidity 47%, producing a heat index of 103. The wind was south at 9 miles an hour. The pressure was 29.99 inches and falling. At Enid, it was mostly sunny. The temperature was 99, and the heat index was 102. The wind was south at 12. At Guthrie, it was sunny. The temperature was 98, and the heat index was 101. The wind was southwest at 12. Observations from around the region. It was mostly sunny. It was 93 at Wichita, 99 at Woodward, at 95 at Oklahoma City. Dallas-Fort Worth reported 97, Tulsa reported 93, and Springfield reported 87. Once again at 2 p.m., it's Stillwater, it was sunny. The temperature was 95, and the heat index was 103. Heat advisory in effect until 8 p.m. Central Daylight Time this evening. What? Heat index values up to 106. Where? Lincoln, Payne, Kay, Noble, and Hughes counties. When? Until 8 p.m. Central Daylight Time this evening. Impacts. Hot temperatures and high humidity may cause heat illnesses. Drink plenty of fluids, stay in an air-conditioned room, stay out of the sun, and check up on relatives and neighbors. Heat advisory in effect until 8 p.m. Central Daylight Time this evening. What? Heat index values around 105. Where? Portions of northwest and west central Arkansas and east central, northeast, and southeast Oklahoma. When? Until 8 p.m. Central Daylight Time this evening. Impacts. Heat-related illnesses are possible, especially impacting those not acclimated to the conditions or those performing strenuous activities. Take extra precautions when outside. Wear lightweight and loose-fitting clothing. Try to limit strenuous activities to early morning or evening. Take action when you see symptoms of heat exhaustion and heat stroke. From the Norman Forecast Office, here is the forecast for Stillwater and surrounding area. Rest of today, sunny. Highs in the upper 90s. South winds 5 to 10 miles an hour with gusts up to 20 miles an hour. Tonight, mostly clear until midnight, then partly cloudy with a slight chance of showers and thunderstorms after midnight. Not as cool with lows around 80. South winds 5 to 10 miles an hour. Chance of rain 20%. Thursday, mostly sunny. Hot with highs around 101. Southwest winds 10 to 15 miles an hour with gusts up to 25 miles an hour. Thursday night, mostly clear. Lows in the upper 70s. South winds 10 to 15 miles an hour. Friday, sunny. Highs in the upper 90s. Southwest winds 10 to 15 miles an hour. Friday night, mostly clear until midnight, then partly cloudy with a slight chance of showers and thunderstorms after midnight. Lows in the upper 70s. Chance of rain 20%. Saturday, mostly sunny with a slight chance of thunderstorms. A chance of showers, mainly in the morning.
Highs in the mid-90s. Chance of rain 30%.

Saturday night, partly cloudy. A chance of showers and thunderstorms until midnight, then showers and thunderstorms likely after midnight. Lows in the lower 70s. Chance of rain 60%. Sunday, mostly sunny with a slight chance of showers and thunderstorms. Highs around 90. Chance of rain 20%. Sunday night, mostly clear until midnight, then becoming partly cloudy. A slight chance of showers and thunderstorms. Lows in the lower 70s. Chance of rain 20%. Monday, mostly sunny. Highs in the upper 80s. Monday night, mostly clear. Lows in the lower 70s. Tuesday, sunny. Highs around 90. 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It's Stillwater, it was sunny. The temperature was 97 degrees, the dew point 71, and the relative humidity 42%, producing a heat index of 104. The wind was south at 12 miles an hour. The pressure was 29.97 inches and falling. At Guthrie, it was sunny. The temperature was 99, and the heat index was 101. The wind was south at 12. Observations from around the region. At Springfield, it was sunny, with a temperature of 89. It was mostly sunny, with a temperature of 94 at Wichita, 97 at Oklahoma City, 100 at Dallas-Fort Worth, and 95 at Tulsa. Once again at 3 p.m., at Stillwater, it was sunny. The temperature was 97, and the heat index was 104. Heat advisory in effect until 8 p.m. Central Daylight Time this evening. What? Heat index values up to 106. Where? Lincoln, Payne, Kay, Noble, and Hughes counties. When? Until 8 p.m. Central Daylight Time this evening. Impacts. Hot temperatures and high humidity may cause heat illnesses. Drink plenty of fluids, stay in an air-conditioned room, stay out of the sun, and check up on relatives and neighbors. Heat advisory in effect until 8 p.m. Central Daylight Time this evening. What? Heat index values around 105. Where? Portions of northwest and west central Arkansas and east central, northeast, and southeast Oklahoma. When? Until 8 p.m. Central Daylight Time this evening. Impacts. Heat-related illnesses are possible, especially impacting those not acclimated to the conditions or those performing strenuous activities. Take extra precautions when outside. Wear lightweight and loose-fitting clothing. Try to limit strenuous activities to early morning or evening. Take action when you see symptoms of heat exhaustion and heat stroke. From the Norman Forecast Office, here is the forecast for Stillwater and surrounding area. Rest of today, sunny. Highs in the upper 90s. South winds 5 to 10 miles an hour with gusts up to 20 miles an hour. Tonight, mostly clear until midnight, then partly cloudy with a slight chance of showers and thunderstorms after midnight. Not as cool with lows around 80. South winds 5 to 10 miles an hour. Chance of rain 20%. Thursday, mostly sunny. Hot with highs around 101. Southwest winds 10 to 15 miles an hour with gusts up to 25 miles an hour. Thursday night, mostly clear. Lows in the upper 70s. South winds 10 to 15 miles an hour. Friday, sunny. Highs in the upper 90s. Southwest winds 10 to 15 miles an hour. Friday night, mostly clear until midnight, then partly cloudy with a slight chance of showers and thunderstorms after midnight. Lows in the upper 70s. Chance of rain 20%. Saturday, mostly sunny with a slight chance of thunderstorms. A chance of showers, mainly in the morning. Highs in the mid-90s. Chance of rain 30%. Saturday night, partly cloudy. A chance of showers and thunderstorms until midnight, then showers and thunderstorms likely after midnight. Lows in the lower 70s. Chance of rain 60%. Sunday, mostly sunny with a slight chance of showers and thunderstorms. Highs around 90. Chance of rain 20%. Sunday night, mostly clear until midnight, then becoming partly cloudy. A slight chance of showers and thunderstorms. Lows in the lower 70s.

was sunny. The temperature was 99 and the heat index was 101. The wind was south at 12. Observations from around the region. At Springfield, it was sunny with a temperature of 89. It was mostly sunny with a temperature of 94 at Wichita, 97 at Oklahoma City, 100 at Dallas-Fort Worth, and 95 at Tulsa. Once again at 3 p.m., at Stillwater, it was sunny. The temperature was 97, and the heat index was 104. Heat advisory in effect until 8 p.m. Central Daylight Time this evening. What? Heat index values up to 106. Where? Lincoln, Payne, Kay, Noble, and Hughes counties. When? Until 8 p.m. Central Daylight Time this evening. Impacts. Hot temperatures and high humidity may cause heat illnesses. Drink plenty of fluids, stay in an air-conditioned room, stay out of the sun, and check up on relatives and neighbors. Heat advisory in effect until 8 p.m. Central Daylight Time this evening. What? Heat index values around 105. Where? Portions of northwest and west central Arkansas and east central, northeast, and southeast Oklahoma. When? Until 8 p.m. Central Daylight Time this evening. Impacts. Heat-related illnesses are possible, especially impacting those not acclimated to the conditions or those performing strenuous activities. Take extra precautions when outside. Wear lightweight and loose-fitting clothing. Try to limit strenuous activities to early morning or evening. Take action when you see symptoms of heat exhaustion and heat stroke. From the Norman Forecast Office, here is the forecast for Stillwater and surrounding area. Rest of today, sunny. Highs in the upper 90s. South winds 5 to 10 miles an hour with gusts up to 20 miles an hour. Tonight, mostly clear until midnight, then partly cloudy with a slight chance of showers and thunderstorms after midnight. Not as cool with lows around 80. South winds 5 to 10 miles an hour. Chance of rain 20%. Thursday, mostly sunny. Hot with highs around 101. Southwest winds 10 to 15 miles an hour with gusts up to 25 miles an hour. Thursday night, mostly clear. Lows in the upper 70s. South winds 10 to 15 miles an hour. Friday, sunny. Highs in the upper 90s. Southwest winds 10 to 15 miles an hour. Friday night, mostly clear until midnight, then partly cloudy with a slight chance of showers and thunderstorms after midnight. Lows in the upper 70s. Chance of rain 20%. Saturday, mostly sunny with a slight chance of thunderstorms. A chance of showers, mainly in the morning. Highs in the mid-90s. Chance of rain 30%. Saturday night, partly cloudy. A chance of showers and thunderstorms until midnight, then showers and thunderstorms likely after midnight. Lows in the lower 70s. Chance of rain 60%. Sunday, mostly sunny with a slight chance of showers and thunderstorms. Highs around 90. Chance of rain 20%. Sunday night, mostly clear until midnight, then becoming partly cloudy. A slight chance of showers and thunderstorms. Lows in the lower 70s. Chance of rain 20%. Monday, mostly sunny. Highs in the upper 80s. Monday night, mostly clear. Lows in the lower 70s. Tuesday, sunny. Highs around 90. 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At Stillwater, it was sunny. The temperature was 97 degrees, the dew point 71, and the relative humidity 42%, producing a heat index of 104. The wind was south at 12 miles an hour. The pressure was 29.97 inches and falling. At Guthrie, it was sunny. The temperature was 99, and the heat index was 101. The wind was south at 12. Observations from around the region. Skies ranged from sunny to mostly sunny. It was 94 at Wichita, 99 at Woodward, and 97 at Oklahoma City. Dallas-Fort Worth reported 100, Tulsa reported 95, and Springfield reported 89. Once again at 3 p.m., at Stillwater, it was sunny. The temperature was 97, and the heat index was 100.

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Programming originates from the National Weather Service Forecast Office in Norman, Oklahoma. Heat advisory in effect until 8 p.m. Central Daylight Time this evening. What? Heat index values up to 106. Where? Lincoln, Payne, Kay, Noble, and Hughes counties. When? Until 8 p.m. Central Daylight Time this evening. Impacts. Hot temperatures and high humidity may cause heat illnesses. Drink plenty of fluids, stay in an air-conditioned room, stay out of the sun, and check up on relatives and neighbors. Heat advisory in effect until 8 p.m. Central Daylight Time this evening. What? Heat index values around 105. Where? Portions of northwest and west central Arkansas and east central, northeast, and southeast Oklahoma. When? Until 8 p.m. Central Daylight Time this evening. Impacts. Heat-related illnesses are possible, especially impacting those not acclimated to the conditions or those performing strenuous activities. Take extra precautions when outside. Wear lightweight and loose-fitting clothing. Try to limit strenuous activities to early morning or evening. Take action when you see symptoms of heat exhaustion and heat stroke. From the Norman Forecast Office, here is the forecast for Stillwater and surrounding area. Rest of today, sunny. Highs in the upper 90s. South winds 5 to 10 miles an hour with gusts up to 20 miles an hour. Tonight, mostly clear until midnight, then partly cloudy with a slight chance of showers and thunderstorms after midnight. Not as cool with lows around 80. South winds 5 to 10 miles an hour. Chance of rain 20%. Thursday, mostly sunny. Hot with highs around 101. Southwest winds 10 to 15 miles an hour with gusts up to 25 miles an hour. Thursday night, mostly clear. Lows in the upper 70s. South winds 10 to 15 miles an hour. Friday, sunny. Highs in the upper 90s. Southwest winds 10 to 15 miles an hour. Friday night, mostly clear until midnight, then partly cloudy with a slight chance of showers and thunderstorms after midnight. Lows in the upper 70s. Chance of rain 20%. Saturday, mostly sunny with a slight chance of thunderstorms. A chance of showers, mainly in the morning. Highs in the mid-90s. Chance of rain 30%. Saturday night, partly cloudy. A chance of showers and thunderstorms until midnight, then showers and thunderstorms likely after midnight. Lows in the lower 70s. Chance of rain 60%. Sunday, mostly sunny with a slight chance of showers and thunderstorms. Highs around 90. Chance of rain 20%. Sunday night, mostly clear until midnight, then becoming partly cloudy. A slight chance of showers and thunderstorms. Lows in the lower 70s. Chance of rain 20%. Monday, mostly sunny. Highs in the upper 80s. Monday night, mostly clear. Lows in the lower 70s. Tuesday, sunny. Highs around 90. 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It's Stillwater, it was sunny. The temperature was 97 degrees, the dew point 71, and the relative humidity 42%, producing a heat index of 104. The wind was south at 12 miles an hour. The pressure was 29.97 inches and falling. At Guthrie, it was sunny. The temperature was 99, and the heat index was 101. The wind was south at 12. Observations from around the region. Skies ranged from sunny to mostly sunny. It was 94 at Wichita, 99 at Woodward, and 97 at Oklahoma City. Dallas-Fort Worth reported 100, Tulsa reported 95, and Springfield reported 89. Once again at 3 p.m., it's Stillwater, it was sunny. The temperature was 97, and the heat index was 104. Heat advisory in effect until 8 p.m. Central Daylight Time this evening. What? Heat index values up to 106. Where? Lincoln, Payne, Kay, Noble, and Hughes counties. When? Until

8 p.m. Central Daylight Time this evening. Impacts, hot temperatures and high humidity may cause heat illnesses. Drink plenty of fluids, stay in an air-conditioned room, stay out of the sun, and check up on relatives and neighbors. Heat advisory in effect until 8 p.m. Central Daylight Time this evening. What? Heat index values around 105. Where? Portions of northwest and west central Arkansas and east central, northeast, and southeast Oklahoma. When? Until 8 p.m. Central Daylight Time this evening. Impacts. Heat-related illnesses are possible, especially impacting those not acclimated to the conditions or those performing strenuous activities. Take extra precautions when outside. Wear lightweight and loose-fitting clothing. Try to limit strenuous activities to early morning or evening. Take action when you see symptoms of heat exhaustion and heat stroke. From the Norman Forecast Office, here is the forecast for Stillwater and surrounding area. Rest of today, sunny. Highs in the upper 90s. South winds 5 to 10 miles an hour with gusts up to 20 miles an hour. Tonight, mostly clear until midnight, then partly cloudy with a slight chance of showers and thunderstorms after midnight. Not as cool with lows around 80. South winds 5 to 10 miles an hour. Chance of rain 20%. Thursday, mostly sunny. Hot with highs around 101. Southwest winds 10 to 15 miles an hour with gusts up to 25 miles an hour. Thursday night, mostly clear. Lows in the upper 70s. South winds 10 to 15 miles an hour. Friday, sunny. Highs in the upper 90s. Southwest winds 10 to 15 miles an hour. Friday night, mostly clear until midnight, then partly cloudy with a slight chance of showers and thunderstorms after midnight. Lows in the upper 70s. Chance of rain 20%. Saturday, mostly sunny with a slight chance of thunderstorms. A chance of showers, mainly in the morning. Highs in the mid-90s. Chance of rain 30%. Saturday night, partly cloudy. A chance of showers and thunderstorms until midnight, then showers and thunderstorms likely after midnight. Lows in the lower 70s. Chance of rain 60%. Sunday, mostly sunny with a slight chance of showers and thunderstorms. Highs around 90. Chance of rain 20%. Sunday night, mostly clear until midnight, then becoming partly cloudy. A slight chance of showers and thunderstorms. Lows in the lower 70s. Chance of rain 20%. Monday, mostly sunny. Highs in the upper 80s. Monday night, mostly clear. Lows in the lower 70s. Tuesday, sunny. Highs around 90. From the Norman Forecast Office, here is the forecast for Stillwater and surrounding area. Tonight, mostly clear until midnight, then becoming partly cloudy. A slight chance of showers and thunderstorms. Not as cool with lows around 80. South winds 5 to 10 miles an hour. Chance of rain 20%. Thursday, mostly sunny. Hot with highs around 101. Southwest winds 10 to 15 miles an hour with gusts up to 25 miles an hour. Thursday night, mostly clear. Lows in the upper 70s. South winds 10 to 15 miles an hour. Friday, sunny. Highs in the upper 90s. Southwest winds 10 to 15 miles an hour. Friday night, mostly clear until midnight, then partly cloudy with a slight chance of showers and thunderstorms after midnight. Lows in the upper 70s. South winds 5 to 10 miles an hour. Chance of rain 20%. Saturday, mostly sunny with a slight chance of thunderstorms. A chance of showers, mainly in the morning. Highs in the mid-90s. Chance of rain 30%. Saturday night, partly cloudy. A chance of showers and thunderstorms until midnight, then showers and thunderstorms likely after midnight. Lows in the lower 70s. Chance of rain 60%. Sunday, mostly sunny with a slight chance of showers and thunderstorms. Highs around 90. Chance of rain 20%. Sunday night, mostly clear until midnight, then becoming partly cloudy. A slight chance of showers and thunderstorms.

Lows in the lower 70s. Chance of rain 20%. Monday, mostly sunny. Highs in the upper 80s. Monday night, mostly clear. Lows in the lower 70s. Tuesday, sunny. Highs around 90. Tuesday night, clear. Lows in the lower 70s. Wednesday, sunny. Highs in the lower 90s. 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It's Stillwater, it was sunny. The temperature was 97 degrees, the dew point 71, and the relative humidity 42%, producing a heat index of 104. The wind was south at 12 miles an hour. The pressure was 29.97 inches and falling. At Guthrie, it was sunny. The temperature was 99, and the heat index was 101. The wind was south at 12. Observations from around the region. Skies ranged from sunny to mostly sunny. It was 94 at Wichita, 99 at Woodward, and 97 at Oklahoma City. Dallas-Fort Worth reported 100, Tulsa reported 95, and Springfield reported 89. Once again at 3 p.m., at Stillwater, it was sunny. The temperature was 97, and the heat index was 104. Heat advisory in effect until 8 p.m. Central Daylight Time this evening. What? Heat index values up to 106. Where? Lincoln, Payne, Kay, Noble, and Hughes counties. When? Until 8 p.m. Central Daylight Time this evening. Impacts. Hot temperatures and high humidity may cause heat illnesses. Drink plenty of fluids, stay in an air-conditioned room, stay out of the sun, and check up on relatives and neighbors. Heat advisory in effect until 8 p.m. Central Daylight Time this evening. What? Heat index values around 105. Where? Portions of northwest and west central Arkansas and east central, northeast, and southeast Oklahoma. When? Until 8 p.m. Central Daylight Time this evening. Impacts. Heat-related illnesses are possible, especially impacting those not acclimated to the conditions or those performing strenuous activities. Take extra precautions when outside. Wear lightweight and loose-fitting clothing. Try to limit strenuous activities to early morning or evening. Take action when you see symptoms of heat exhaustion and heat stroke. From the Norman Forecast Office, here is the forecast for Stillwater and surrounding area. Tonight, mostly clear until midnight, then becoming partly cloudy. A slight chance of showers and thunderstorms. Not as cool with lows around 80. South winds 5 to 10 miles an hour. Chance of rain 20%. Thursday, mostly sunny. Hot with highs around 101. Southwest winds 10 to 15 miles an hour with gusts up to 25 miles an hour. Thursday night, mostly clear. Lows in the upper 70s. South winds 10 to 15 miles an hour. Friday, sunny. Highs in the upper 90s. Southwest winds 10 to 15 miles an hour. Friday night, mostly clear until midnight, then partly cloudy with a slight chance of showers and thunderstorms after midnight. Lows in the upper 70s. South winds 5 to 10 miles an hour. Chance of rain 20%. Saturday, mostly sunny with a slight chance of thunderstorms. A chance of showers, mainly in the morning. Highs in the mid-90s. Chance of rain 30%. Saturday night, partly cloudy. A chance of showers and thunderstorms until midnight, then showers and thunderstorms likely after midnight. Lows in the lower 70s. Chance of rain 60%. Sunday, mostly sunny with a slight chance of thunderstorms. Highs around 90. Chance of rain 20%. Sunday night, mostly clear until midnight, then becoming partly cloudy. A slight chance of showers and thunderstorms. Lows in the lower 70s. Chance of rain 20%. Monday, mostly sunny. Highs in the upper 80s. Monday night, mostly clear. Lows in the lower 70s. Tuesday, sunny. Highs around 90. Tuesday night, clear. Lows in the lower 70s. Wednesday, sunny. Highs in the lower 90s. 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

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It's Stillwater, it was sunny. The temperature was 97 degrees, the dew point 71, and the relative humidity 42%, producing a heat index of 104. The wind was south at 12 miles an hour. The pressure was 29.97 inches and falling. At Guthrie, it was sunny. The temperature was 99, and the heat index was 101. The wind was south at 12. Observations from around the region. Skies ranged from sunny to mostly sunny. It was 94 at Wichita, 99 at Woodward, and 97 at Oklahoma City. Dallas-Fort Worth reported 100, Tulsa reported 95, and Springfield reported 89. Once again at 3 p.m., it's Stillwater, it was sunny. The temperature was 97, and the heat index was 104. Heat advisory in effect until 8 p.m. Central Daylight Time this evening. What? Heat index values up to 106. Where? Lincoln, Payne, Kay, Noble, and Hughes counties. When? Until 8 p.m. Central Daylight Time this evening. Impacts. Hot temperatures and high humidity may cause heat illnesses. Drink plenty of fluids, stay in an air-conditioned room, stay out of the sun, and check up on relatives and neighbors. Heat advisory in effect until 8 p.m. Central Daylight Time this evening. What? Heat index values around 105. Where? Portions of northwest and west central Arkansas and east central, northeast, and southeast Oklahoma. When? Until 8 p.m. Central Daylight Time this evening. Impacts. Heat-related illnesses are possible, especially impacting those not acclimated to the conditions or those performing strenuous activities. Take extra precautions when outside. Wear lightweight and loose-fitting clothing. Try to limit strenuous activities to early morning or evening. Take action when you see symptoms of heat exhaustion and heat stroke. From the Norman Forecast Office, here is the forecast for Stillwater and surrounding area. Tonight, mostly clear until midnight, then becoming partly cloudy. A slight chance of showers and thunderstorms. Not as cool with lows around 80. South winds 5 to 10 miles an hour. Chance of rain 20%. Thursday, mostly sunny. Hot with highs around 101. Southwest winds 10 to 15 miles an hour with gusts up to 25 miles an hour. Thursday night, mostly clear. Lows in the upper 70s. South winds 10 to 15 miles an hour. Friday, sunny. Highs in the upper 90s. Southwest winds 10 to 15 miles an hour. Friday night, mostly clear until midnight, then partly cloudy with a slight chance of showers and thunderstorms after midnight. Lows in the upper 70s. South winds 5 to 10 miles an hour. Chance of rain 20%. Saturday, mostly sunny with a slight chance of thunderstorms. South winds 5 to 10 miles an hour. Chance of rain 20%. Saturday, mostly sunny with a slight chance of thunderstorms. A chance of showers, mainly in the morning. Highs in the mid-90s. Chance of rain 30%. Saturday night, partly cloudy. A chance of showers and thunderstorms until midnight, then showers and thunderstorms likely after midnight. Lows in the lower 70s. Chance of rain 60%. Sunday, mostly sunny with a slight chance of showers and thunderstorms. Highs around 90. Chance of rain 20%. Sunday night, mostly clear until midnight, then becoming partly cloudy. A slight chance of showers and thunderstorms. Lows in the lower 70s. Chance of rain 20%. Monday, mostly sunny. Highs in the upper 80s. Monday night, mostly clear. Lows in the lower 70s. Tuesday, sunny. Highs around 90. Tuesday night, clear. Lows in the lower 70s. Wednesday, sunny. Highs in the lower 90s. 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It's Stillwater, it was sunny.

The temperature was 97 degrees, the dew point 71, and the relative humidity 42%, producing a heat index of 104. The wind was south at 12 miles an hour. The pressure was 29.97 inches and falling. At Guthrie, it was sunny. The temperature was 99, and the heat index was 101. The wind was south at 12. Observations from around the region. Skies ranged from sunny to mostly sunny. It was 94 at Wichita, 99 at Woodward, and 97 at Oklahoma City. Dallas-Fort Worth reported 100, Tulsa reported 95, and Springfield reported 89. Once again at 3 p.m., at Stillwater, it was sunny. The temperature was 97, and the heat index was 104. Heat advisory in effect until 8 p.m. Central Daylight Time this evening. What? Heat index values up to 106. Where? Lincoln, Payne, Kay, Noble, and Hughes counties. When? Until 8 p.m. Central Daylight Time this evening. Impacts. Hot temperatures and high humidity may cause heat illnesses. Drink plenty of fluids, stay in an air-conditioned room, stay out of the sun, and check up on relatives and neighbors. Heat advisory in effect until 8 p.m. Central Daylight Time this evening. What? Heat index values around 105. Where? Portions of northwest and west central Arkansas and east central, northeast, and southeast Oklahoma. When? Until 8 p.m. Central Daylight Time this evening. Impacts. Heat-related illnesses are possible, especially impacting those not acclimated to the conditions or those performing strenuous activities. Take extra precautions when outside. Wear lightweight and loose-fitting clothing. Try to limit strenuous activities to early morning or evening. Take action when you see symptoms of heat exhaustion and heat stroke. From the Norman Forecast Office, here is the forecast for Stillwater and surrounding area. Tonight, mostly clear until midnight, then becoming partly cloudy. A slight chance of showers and thunderstorms. Not as cool with lows around 80. South winds 5 to 10 miles an hour. Chance of rain 20%. Thursday, mostly sunny. Hot with highs around 101. Southwest winds 10 to 15 miles an hour with gusts up to 25 miles an hour. Thursday night, mostly clear. Lows in the upper 70s. South winds 10 to 15 miles an hour. Friday, sunny. Highs in the upper 90s. Southwest winds 10 to 15 miles an hour. Friday night, mostly clear until midnight, then partly cloudy with a slight chance of showers and thunderstorms after midnight. Lows in the upper 70s. South winds 5 to 10 miles an hour. Chance of rain 20%. Saturday, mostly sunny with a slight chance of thunderstorms. A chance of showers, mainly in the morning. Highs in the mid-90s. Chance of rain 30%. Saturday night, partly cloudy. A chance of showers and thunderstorms until midnight, then showers and thunderstorms likely after midnight. Lows in the lower 70s. Chance of rain 60%. Sunday, mostly sunny with a slight chance of showers and thunderstorms. Highs around 90. Chance of rain 20%. Sunday night, mostly clear until midnight, then becoming partly cloudy. A slight chance of showers and thunderstorms. Lows in the lower 70s. Chance of rain 20%. Monday, mostly sunny. Highs in the upper 80s. Monday night, mostly clear. Lows in the lower 70s. Tuesday, sunny. Highs around 90. Tuesday night, clear. Lows in the lower 70s. Wednesday, sunny. Highs in the lower 90s. 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At Stillwater, it was sunny. The temperature was 97 degrees, the dew point 71, and the relative humidity 42%, producing a heat index of 104. The wind was south at 12 miles an hour. The pressure was 29.97 inches and falling. At Guthrie, it was sunny. The temperature was 99, and the heat index was 101. The wind was south at 12. Observations from around the region.
skies ranged from sunny to mostly sunny. It was 94 at Wichita, 99 at Woodward, and 97 at Oklahoma City. Dallas-Fort Worth reported 100, Tulsa reported 95, and Springfield reported 89. Once again at 3 p.m., at Stillwater, it was sunny. The temperature was 97, and the heat index was 104. Heat advisory in effect until 8 p.m. Central Daylight Time this evening. What? Heat index values up to 106. Where? Lincoln, Payne, Kay, Noble, and Hughes counties. When? Until 8 p.m. Central Daylight Time this evening. Impacts. Hot temperatures and high humidity may cause heat illnesses. Drink plenty of fluids, stay in an air-conditioned room, stay out of the sun, and check up on relatives and neighbors. Heat advisory in effect until 8 p.m. Central Daylight Time this evening. What? Heat index values around 105. Where? Portions of northwest and west central Arkansas and east central, northeast, and southeast Oklahoma. When? Until 8 p.m. Central Daylight Time this evening. Impacts. Heat-related illnesses are possible, especially impacting those not acclimated to the conditions or those performing strenuous activities. Take extra precautions when outside. Wear lightweight and loose-fitting clothing. Try to limit strenuous activities to early morning or evening. Take action when you see symptoms of heat exhaustion and heat stroke. From the Norman Forecast Office, here is the forecast for Stillwater and surrounding area. Tonight, mostly clear until midnight, then becoming partly cloudy. A slight chance of showers and thunderstorms. Not as cool with lows around 80. South winds 5 to 10 miles an hour. Chance of rain 20%. Thursday, mostly sunny. Hot with highs around 101. Southwest winds 10 to 15 miles an hour with gusts up to 25 miles an hour. Thursday night, mostly clear. Lows in the upper 70s. South winds 10 to 15 miles an hour. Friday, sunny. Highs in the upper 90s. Southwest winds 10 to 15 miles an hour. Friday night, mostly clear until midnight, then partly cloudy with a slight chance of showers and thunderstorms after midnight. Lows in the upper 70s. South winds 5 to 10 miles an hour. Chance of rain 20%. Saturday, mostly sunny with a slight chance of thunderstorms. A chance of showers, mainly in the morning. Highs in the mid-90s. Chance of rain 30%. Saturday night, partly cloudy. A chance of showers and thunderstorms until midnight, then showers and thunderstorms likely after midnight. Lows in the lower 70s. Chance of rain 60%. Sunday, mostly sunny with a slight chance of showers and thunderstorms. Highs around 90. Chance of rain 20%. Sunday night, mostly clear until midnight, then becoming partly cloudy. A slight chance of showers and thunderstorms. Lows in the lower 70s. Chance of rain 20%. Monday, mostly sunny. Highs in the upper 80s. Monday night, mostly clear. Lows in the lower 70s. Tuesday, sunny. Highs around 90. Tuesday night, clear. Lows in the lower 70s. Wednesday, sunny. Highs in the lower 90s. 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At Stillwater, it was sunny. The temperature was 97 degrees, the dew point 71, and the relative humidity 42%, producing a heat index of 104. The wind was south at 12 miles an hour. The pressure was 29.97 inches and falling. At Guthrie, it was sunny. The temperature was 99, and the heat index was 101. The wind was south at 12. Observations from around the region. Skies ranged from sunny to mostly sunny. It was 94 at Wichita, 99 at Woodward, and 97 at Oklahoma City. Dallas-Fort Worth reported 100, Tulsa reported 95, and Springfield reported 89. Once again at 3 p.m., at Stillwater, it was sunny. The temperature was 97, and the heat index was 104.
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Heat advisory in effect until 8 p.m. Central Daylight Time this evening. What? Heat index values up to 106. Where? Lincoln, Payne, Kay, Noble, and Hughes counties. When? Until 8 p.m. Central Daylight Time this evening. Impacts. Hot temperatures and high humidity may cause heat illnesses. Drink plenty of fluids, stay in an air-conditioned room, stay out of the sun, and check up on relatives and neighbors. Heat advisory remains in effect until 8 p.m. Central Daylight Time this evening. What? Heat index values up to 109. Where? Portions of northwest and west central Arkansas and east central, northeast, and southeast Oklahoma. When? Until 8 p.m. Central Daylight Time this evening. Impacts. Heat-related illnesses are possible, especially impacting those not acclimated to the conditions or those performing strenuous activities. Take extra precautions when outside. Wear lightweight and loose-fitting clothing. Try to limit strenuous activities to early morning or evening. Take action when you see symptoms of heat exhaustion and heat stroke. From the Norman Forecast Office, here is the forecast for Stillwater and surrounding area. Tonight, mostly clear until midnight, then becoming partly cloudy. A slight chance of showers and thunderstorms. Not as cool with lows around 80. South winds 5 to 10 miles an hour. Chance of rain 20%. Thursday, mostly sunny. Hot with highs around 101. Southwest winds 10 to 15 miles an hour with gusts up to 25 miles an hour. Thursday night, mostly clear. Lows in the upper 70s. South winds 10 to 15 miles an hour. Friday, sunny. Highs in the upper 90s. Southwest winds 10 to 15 miles an hour. Friday night, mostly clear until midnight, then partly cloudy with a slight chance of showers and thunderstorms after midnight. Lows in the upper 70s. South winds 5 to 10 miles an hour. Chance of rain 20%. Saturday, mostly sunny with a slight chance of thunderstorms. A chance of showers, mainly in the morning. Highs in the mid-90s. Chance of rain 30%. Saturday night, partly cloudy. A chance of showers and thunderstorms until midnight, then showers and thunderstorms likely after midnight. Lows in the lower 70s. Chance of rain 60%. Sunday, mostly sunny with a slight chance of showers and thunderstorms. Highs around 90. Chance of rain 20%. Sunday night, mostly clear until midnight, then becoming partly cloudy. A slight chance of showers and thunderstorms. Lows in the lower 70s. Chance of rain 20%. Monday, mostly sunny. Highs in the upper 80s. Monday night, mostly clear. Lows in the lower 70s. Tuesday, sunny. Highs around 90. Tuesday night, clear. Lows in the lower 70s. Wednesday, sunny. Highs in the lower 90s. 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It's Stillwater, it was sunny. The temperature was 97 degrees, the dew point 71, and the relative humidity 42%, producing a heat index of 104. The wind was south at 12 miles an hour. The pressure was 29.97 inches and falling. At Guthrie, it was sunny. The temperature was 99, and the heat index was 101. The wind was south at 12. Observations from around the region. Skies ranged from sunny to mostly sunny. It was 94 at Wichita, 99 at Woodward, and 97 at Oklahoma City. Dallas-Fort Worth reported 100, Tulsa reported 95, and Springfield reported 89. Once again at 3 p.m., it's still water, it was sunny. The temperature was 97, and the heat index was 104. Heat advisory in effect until 8 p.m. Central Daylight Time this evening. What? Heat index values up to 106. Where? Lincoln, Payne, Kay, Noble, and Hughes counties.
when, until 8 p.m. Central Daylight Time this evening. Impacts, hot temperatures and high humidity may cause heat illnesses. Drink plenty of fluids, stay in an air-conditioned room, stay out of the sun, and check up on relatives and neighbors. Heat advisory remains in effect until 8 p.m. Central Daylight Time this evening. What? Heat index values up to 109. Where? Portions of northwest and west central Arkansas and east central, northeast, and southeast Oklahoma. When? Until 8 p.m. Central Daylight Time this evening. Impacts. Heat-related illnesses are possible, especially impacting those not acclimated to the conditions or those performing strenuous activities. Take extra precautions when outside. Wear lightweight and loose-fitting clothing. Try to limit strenuous activities to early morning or evening. Take action when you see symptoms of heat exhaustion and heat stroke. From the Norman Forecast Office, here is the forecast for Stillwater and surrounding area. Tonight, mostly clear until midnight, then becoming partly cloudy. A slight chance of showers and thunderstorms. Not as cool with lows around 80. South winds 5 to 10 miles an hour. Chance of rain 20%. Thursday, mostly sunny. Hot with highs around 101. Southwest winds 10 to 15 miles an hour with gusts up to 25 miles an hour. Thursday night, mostly clear. Lows in the upper 70s. South winds 10 to 15 miles an hour. Friday, sunny. Highs in the upper 90s. Southwest winds 10 to 15 miles an hour. Friday night, mostly clear until midnight, then partly cloudy with a slight chance of showers and thunderstorms after midnight. Lows in the upper 70s. South winds 5 to 10 miles an hour. Chance of rain 20%. Saturday, mostly sunny with a slight chance of thunderstorms. A chance of showers, mainly in the morning. Highs in the mid-90s. Chance of rain 30%. Saturday night, partly cloudy. A chance of showers and thunderstorms until midnight, then showers and thunderstorms likely after midnight. Lows in the lower 70s. Chance of rain 60%. Sunday, mostly sunny with a slight chance of showers and thunderstorms. Highs around 90. Chance of rain 20%. Sunday night, mostly clear until midnight, then becoming partly cloudy. A slight chance of showers and thunderstorms. Lows in the lower 70s. Chance of rain 20%. Monday, mostly sunny. Highs in the upper 80s. Monday night, mostly clear. Lows in the lower 70s. Tuesday, sunny. Highs around 90. Tuesday night, clear. Lows in the lower 70s. Wednesday, sunny. Highs in the lower 90s. 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It's Stillwater, it was sunny. The temperature was 97 degrees, the dew point 71, and the relative humidity 42%, producing a heat index of 104. The wind was south at 12 miles an hour. The pressure was 29.97 inches and falling. At Guthrie, it was sunny. The temperature was 99, and the heat index was 101. The wind was south at 12. Observations from around the region. Skies ranged from sunny to mostly sunny. It was 94 at Wichita, 99 at Woodward, and 97 at Oklahoma City. Dallas-Fort Worth reported 100, Tulsa reported 95, and Springfield reported 89. Once again at 3 p.m., it's Stillwater, it was sunny. The temperature was 97, and the heat index was 104. Heat advisory in effect until 8 p.m. Central Daylight Time this evening. What? Heat index values up to 106. Where? Lincoln, Payne, Kay, Noble, and Hughes counties. When? Until 8 p.m. Central Daylight Time this evening. Impacts. Hot temperatures and high humidity may cause heat illnesses. Drink plenty of fluids. Stay in an air-conditioned room, stay out of the sun, and check up on relatives and neighbors. Heat advisory remains in effect until 8 p.m. Central Daylight Time this evening. What? Heat index values up to 109. Where?
portions of northwest and west central Arkansas and east central, northeast, and southeast Oklahoma. When, until 8 p.m.

Central Daylight Time this evening. Impacts. Heat-related illnesses are possible, especially impacting those not acclimated to the conditions or those performing strenuous activities. Take extra precautions when outside. 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Try to limit strenuous activities to early morning or evening. Take action when you see symptoms of heat exhaustion and heat stroke. From the Norman Forecast Office, here is the forecast for Stillwater and surrounding area. Tonight, mostly clear until midnight, then becoming partly cloudy. A slight chance of showers and thunderstorms. Not as cool with lows around 80. South winds 5 to 10 miles an hour. Chance of rain 20%. Thursday, mostly sunny. Hot with highs around 101. Southwest winds 10 to 15 miles an hour with gusts up to 25 miles an hour. Thursday night, mostly clear. Lows in the upper 70s. South winds 10 to 15 miles an hour. Friday, sunny. Highs in the upper 90s. Southwest winds 10 to 15 miles an hour. Friday night, mostly clear until midnight, then partly cloudy with a slight chance of showers and thunderstorms after midnight. Lows in the upper 70s. South winds 5 to 10 miles an hour. Chance of rain 20%. Saturday, mostly sunny with a slight chance of thunderstorms. A chance of showers, mainly in the morning. Highs in the mid-90s. Chance of rain 30%. Saturday night, partly cloudy. A chance of showers and thunderstorms until midnight, then showers and thunderstorms likely after midnight. Lows in the lower 70s. Chance of rain 60%. Sunday, mostly sunny with a slight chance of showers and thunderstorms. Highs around 90. Chance of rain 20%. Sunday night, mostly clear until midnight, then becoming partly cloudy. A slight chance of showers and thunderstorms. Lows in the lower 70s. Chance of rain 20%. Monday, mostly sunny. Highs in the upper 80s. Monday night, mostly clear. Lows in the lower 70s. Tuesday, sunny. Highs around 90. Tuesday night, clear. Lows in the lower 70s. Wednesday, sunny. Highs in the lower 90s. 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It's Stillwater, it was sunny. The temperature was 97 degrees, the dew point 71, and the relative humidity 42%, producing a heat index of 104. The wind was south at 12 miles an hour. The pressure was 29.97 inches and falling. At Guthrie, it was sunny. The temperature was 99, and the heat index was 101. The wind was south at 12. Observations from around the region. Skies ranged from sunny to mostly sunny. It was 94 at Wichita, 99 at Woodward, and 97 at Oklahoma City. Dallas-Fort Worth reported 100, Tulsa reported 95, and Springfield reported 89. Once again at 3 p.m., it's Stillwater, it was sunny. The temperature was 97, and the heat index was 104. Heat advisory in effect until 8 p.m. Central Daylight Time this evening. What? Heat index values up to 106. Where? Lincoln, Payne, Kay, Noble, and Hughes counties. When? Until 8 p.m. Central Daylight Time this evening. Impacts. Hot temperatures and high humidity may cause heat illnesses. Drink plenty of fluids, stay in an air-conditioned room, stay out of the sun, and check up on relatives and neighbors. Heat advisory remains in effect until 8 p.m. Central Daylight Time this evening. What? Heat index values up to 109. Where? Portions of northwest and west central Arkansas and east central, northeast, and southeast Oklahoma. When? Until 8 p.m. Central Daylight Time this evening. Impacts. Heat-related illnesses are possible, especially impacting those not acclimated to the conditions or those performing strenuous activities. Take extra precautions when outside. Wear lightweight and loose-fitting clothing. Try to limit strenuous activities to early morning or evening. Take action when you see symptoms of heat exhaustion and heat stroke. 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

4 in Stillwater, operating on a frequency of 162.50 MHz. Programming originates from the National Weather Service Forecast Office in Norman, Oklahoma. From the Norman Forecast Office, here is the forecast for Stillwater and surrounding area. Tonight, mostly clear until midnight, then becoming partly cloudy. A slight chance of showers and thunderstorms. Not as cool with lows around 80. South winds 5 to 10 miles an hour. Chance of rain 20%. Thursday, mostly sunny. Hot with highs around 101. Southwest winds 10 to 15 miles an hour with gusts up to 25 miles an hour. Thursday night, mostly clear. Lows in the upper 70s. South winds 10 to 15 miles an hour. Friday, sunny. Highs in the upper 90s. Southwest winds 10 to 15 miles an hour. Friday night, mostly clear until midnight, then partly cloudy with a slight chance of showers and thunderstorms after midnight. Lows in the upper 70s. South winds 5 to 10 miles an hour. Chance of rain 20%. Saturday, mostly sunny with a slight chance of thunderstorms. A chance of showers, mainly in the morning. Highs in the mid-90s. Chance of rain 30%. Saturday night, partly cloudy. A chance of showers and thunderstorms until midnight, then showers and thunderstorms likely after midnight. Lows in the lower 70s. Chance of rain 60%. Sunday, mostly sunny with a slight chance of showers and thunderstorms. Highs around 90. Chance of rain 20%. Sunday night, mostly clear until midnight, then becoming partly cloudy. A slight chance of showers and thunderstorms. Lows in the lower 70s. Chance of rain 20%. Monday, mostly sunny. Highs in the upper 80s. Monday night, mostly clear. Lows in the lower 70s. Tuesday, sunny. Highs around 90. Tuesday night, clear. Lows in the lower 70s. Wednesday, sunny. Highs in the lower 90s. 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At Stillwater, it was sunny. The temperature was 97 degrees, the dew point 71, and the relative humidity 42%, producing a heat index of 104. The wind was south at 12 miles an hour. The pressure was 29.97 inches and falling. At Guthrie, it was sunny. The temperature was 99, and the heat index was 101. The wind was south at 12. Observations from around the region. Skies ranged from sunny to mostly sunny. It was 94 at Wichita, 99 at Woodward, and 97 at Oklahoma City. Dallas-Fort Worth reported 100, Tulsa reported 95, and Springfield reported 89. Once again at 3 p.m., at Stillwater, it was sunny. The temperature was 97, and the heat index was 104. 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At Stillwater, it was sunny. The temperature was 97 degrees, the dew point 69, and the relative humidity 40%, producing a heat index of 103. The wind was south at 9 miles an hour. The pressure was 29.95 inches and falling. At Guthrie, it was sunny. The temperature was 100, and the heat index was 103. The wind was south at 10. Observations from around the region. At Springfield, it was sunny, with a temperature of 89. It was mostly sunny, with a temperature of 94 at Wichita, 97 at Oklahoma City, 98 at Dallas-Fort Worth, and 96 at Tulsa. Once again at 4 p.m., at Stillwater, it was sunny. The temperature was 97, and the heat index was 103. Heat advisory in effect until 8 p.m. Central Daylight Time this evening. What? Heat index values up to 106. Where? Lincoln, Payne, Kay, Noble, and Hughes counties. When? Until 8 p.m. Central Daylight Time this evening. Impacts. Hot temperatures and high humidity may cause heat illnesses. Drink plenty of fluids, stay in an air-conditioned room, stay out of the sun, and check up on relatives and neighbors. Heat advice.

advisory remains in effect until 8 p.m. Central Daylight Time this evening. What? Heat index values up to 109. Where? Portions of northwest and west central Arkansas and east central, northeast, and southeast Oklahoma. When? Until 8 p.m. Central Daylight Time this evening. Impacts. Heat-related illnesses are possible, especially impacting those not acclimated to the conditions or those performing strenuous activities. Take extra precautions when outside. Wear lightweight and loose-fitting clothing. Try to limit strenuous activities to early morning or evening. Take action when you see symptoms of heat exhaustion and heat stroke. From the Norman Forecast Office, here is the forecast for Stillwater and surrounding area. Tonight, mostly clear until midnight, then becoming partly cloudy. A slight chance of showers and thunderstorms. Not as cool with lows around 80. South winds 5 to 10 miles an hour. Chance of rain 20%. Thursday, mostly sunny. Hot with highs around 101. Southwest winds 10 to 15 miles an hour with gusts up to 25 miles an hour. Thursday night, mostly clear. Lows in the upper 70s. South winds 10 to 15 miles an hour. Friday, sunny. Highs in the upper 90s. Southwest winds 10 to 15 miles an hour. Friday night, mostly clear until midnight, then partly cloudy with a slight chance of showers and thunderstorms after midnight. Lows in the upper 70s. South winds 5 to 10 miles an hour. Chance of rain 20%. Saturday, mostly sunny with a slight chance of thunderstorms. A chance of showers, mainly in the morning. Highs in the mid-90s. Chance of rain 30%. Saturday night, partly cloudy. A chance of showers and thunderstorms until midnight, then showers and thunderstorms likely after midnight. Lows in the lower 70s. Chance of rain 60%. Sunday, mostly sunny with a slight chance of showers and thunderstorms. Highs around 90. Chance of rain 20%. Sunday night, mostly clear until midnight, then becoming partly cloudy. A slight chance of showers and thunderstorms. Lows in the lower 70s. Chance of rain 20%. Monday, mostly sunny. Highs in the upper 80s. Monday night, mostly clear. Lows in the lower 70s. Tuesday, sunny. Highs around 90. Tuesday night, clear. Lows in the lower 70s. Wednesday, sunny. Highs in the lower 90s. 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It's Stillwater, it was sunny. The temperature was 97 degrees, the dew point 69, and the relative humidity 40%, producing a heat index of 103. The wind was south at 9 miles an hour. The pressure was 29.95 inches and falling. At Guthrie, it was sunny. The temperature was 100, and the heat index was 103. The wind was south at 10. Observations from around the region. At Springfield, it was sunny, with a temperature of 89. It was mostly sunny, with a temperature of 94 at Wichita, 97 at Oklahoma City, 98 at Dallas-Fort Worth, and 96 at Tulsa. Once again at 4 p.m., at Stillwater, it was sunny. The temperature was 97, and the heat index was 103. Heat advisory in effect until 8 p.m. Central Daylight Time this evening. What? Heat index values up to 106. Where? Lincoln, Payne, Kay, Noble, and Hughes counties. When? Until 8 p.m. Central Daylight Time this evening. Impacts. Hot temperatures and high humidity may cause heat illnesses. Drink plenty of fluids, stay in an air-conditioned room, stay out of the sun, and check up on relatives and neighbors. Heat advisory remains in effect until 8 p.m. Central Daylight Time this evening. What? Heat index values up to 109. Where? Portions of northwest and west central Arkansas and east central, northeast, and southeast Oklahoma. When? Until 8 p.m. Central Daylight Time this evening. Impacts. Heat-related illnesses are possible, especially impacting those not acclimated to the conditions or those performing strenuous activities. Take extra precautions when outside.

an hour. Thursday night, mostly clear. Lows in the upper 70s. South winds 10 to 15 miles an hour. Friday, sunny. Highs in the upper 90s. Southwest winds 10 to 15 miles an hour. Friday night, mostly clear until midnight, then partly cloudy with a slight chance of showers and thunderstorms after midnight. Lows in the upper 70s. South winds 5 to 10 miles an hour. Chance of rain 20%. Saturday, mostly sunny with a slight chance of thunderstorms. A chance of showers, mainly in the morning. Highs in the mid-90s. Chance of rain 30%. Saturday night, partly cloudy. A chance of showers and thunderstorms until midnight, then showers and thunderstorms likely after midnight. Lows in the lower 70s. Chance of rain 60%. Sunday, mostly sunny with a slight chance of showers and thunderstorms. Highs around 90. Chance of rain 20%. Sunday night, mostly clear until midnight, then becoming partly cloudy. A slight chance of showers and thunderstorms. Lows in the lower 70s. Chance of rain 20%. Monday, mostly sunny. Highs in the upper 80s. Monday night, mostly clear. Lows in the lower 70s. Tuesday, sunny. Highs around 90. Tuesday night, clear. Lows in the lower 70s. Wednesday, sunny. Highs in the lower 90s. 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At Stillwater, it was sunny. The temperature was 97 degrees, the dew point 69, and the relative humidity 40%, producing a heat index of 103. The wind was south at 9 miles an hour. The pressure was 29.95 inches and falling. At Guthrie, it was sunny. The temperature was 100, and the heat index was 103. The wind was south at 10. Observations from around the region. At Springfield, it was sunny, with a temperature of 89. It was mostly sunny, with a temperature of 94 at Wichita, 97 at Oklahoma City, 98 at Dallas-Fort Worth, and 96 at Tulsa. Once again at 4 p.m., at Stillwater, it was sunny. The temperature was 97, and the heat index was 103. You're listening to Stillwater Weather Radio, and here are 4 p.m. weather observations. At Stillwater, it was sunny. The temperature was 97 degrees, the dew point 69, and the relative humidity 40%, producing a heat index of 103. The wind was south at 9 miles an hour. The pressure was 29.95 inches and falling. At Enid, it was mostly sunny. The temperature was 98, and the heat index was 101. The wind was south at 9. At Guthrie, it was sunny. The temperature was 100, and the heat index was 103. The wind was south at 10. Observations from around the region. Skies ranged from sunny to mostly sunny. It was 94 at Wichita, 98 at Woodward, and 97 at Oklahoma City. Dallas-Fort Worth reported 98, Tulsa reported 96, and Springfield reported 89. Once again at 4 p.m., at Stillwater, it was sunny. The temperature was 97, and the heat index was 103. Heat advisory in effect until 8 p.m. Central Daylight Time this evening. What? Heat index values up to 106. Where? Lincoln, Payne, Kay, Noble, and Hughes counties. When? Until 8 p.m. Central Daylight Time this evening. Impacts: hot temperatures and high humidity may cause heat illnesses. Drink plenty of fluids, stay in an air-conditioned room, stay out of the sun, and check up on relatives and neighbors. 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Programming originates from the National Weather Service Forecast Office in Norman, Oklahoma. Heat advisory remains in effect until 8 p.m. Central Daylight Time this evening. What? Heat index values up to 109. Where? Portions of northwest and west central Arkansas and east central, northeast, and southeast Oklahoma. When? Until 8 p.m. Central Daylight Time this evening.

impacts. Heat-related illnesses are possible, especially impacting those not acclimated to the conditions or those performing strenuous activities. 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Try to limit strenuous activities to early morning or evening. 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From the Norman Forecast Office, here is the forecast for Stillwater and surrounding area. Tonight, mostly clear until midnight, then becoming partly cloudy. A slight chance of showers and thunderstorms. Not as cool with lows around 80. South winds 5 to 10 miles an hour. Chance of rain 20%. Thursday, mostly sunny. Hot with highs around 101. Southwest winds 10 to 15 miles an hour with gusts up to 25 miles an hour. Thursday night, mostly clear. Lows in the upper 70s. South winds 10 to 15 miles an hour. Friday, sunny. Highs in the upper 90s. Southwest winds 10 to 15 miles an hour. Friday night, mostly clear until midnight, then partly cloudy with a slight chance of showers and thunderstorms after midnight. Lows in the upper 70s. South winds 5 to 10 miles an hour. Chance of rain 20%. Saturday, mostly sunny with a slight chance of thunderstorms. A chance of showers, mainly in the morning. Highs in the mid-90s. Chance of rain 30%. Saturday night, partly cloudy. A chance of showers and thunderstorms until midnight, then showers and thunderstorms likely after midnight. Lows in the lower 70s. Chance of rain 60%. Sunday, mostly sunny with a slight chance of showers and thunderstorms. Highs around 90. Chance of rain 20%. Sunday night, mostly clear until midnight, then becoming partly cloudy. A slight chance of showers and thunderstorms. Lows in the lower 70s. Chance of rain 20%. Monday, mostly sunny. Highs in the upper 80s. Monday night, mostly clear. Lows in the lower 70s. Tuesday, sunny. Highs around 90. Tuesday night, clear. Lows in the lower 70s. Wednesday, sunny. Highs in the lower 90s. 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At Stillwater, it was sunny. The temperature was 97 degrees, the dew point 69, and the relative humidity 40%, producing a heat index of 103. The wind was south at 9 miles an hour. The pressure was 29.95 inches and falling. At Enid, it was mostly sunny. The temperature was 98, and the heat index was 101. The wind was south at 9. At Guthrie, it was sunny. The temperature was 100, and the heat index was 103. The wind was south at 10. Observations from around the region. Skies ranged from sunny to mostly sunny. It was 94 at Wichita, 98 at Woodward, and 97 at Oklahoma City. Dallas-Fort Worth reported 98, Tulsa reported 96, and Springfield reported 89. Once again at 4 p.m., at Stillwater, it was sunny. The temperature was 97, and the heat index was 103. Heat advisory in effect until 8 p.m. Central Daylight Time this evening. What? Heat index values up to 106. Where? Lincoln, Payne, Kay, Noble, and Hughes counties. When? Until 8 p.m. Central Daylight Time this evening. Impacts. Hot temperatures and high humidity may cause heat illnesses. Drink plenty of fluids, stay in an air-conditioned room, stay out of the sun, and check up on relatives and neighbors. Heat advisory remains in effect until 8 p.m. Central Daylight Time this evening. What? Heat index values up to 109. Where? Portions of northwest and west central Arkansas and east central, northeast, and southeast Oklahoma. When? Until 8 p.m. Central Daylight Time this evening. Impacts. Heat-related illnesses are possible, especially impacting those not acclimated to the conditions or those performing strenuous activities. Take extra precautions when outside. Wear lightweight and loose-fitting clothing. Try to limit strenuous activities to early morning or evening. Take action when you see symptoms.

of heat exhaustion and heat stroke. From the Norman Forecast Office, here is the forecast for Stillwater and surrounding area. Tonight, mostly clear until midnight, then becoming partly cloudy. A slight chance of showers and thunderstorms. Not as cool with lows around 80. South winds 5 to 10 miles an hour. Chance of rain 20%. Thursday, mostly sunny. Hot with highs around 101. Southwest winds 10 to 15 miles an hour with gusts up to 25 miles an hour. Thursday night, mostly clear. Lows in the upper 70s. South winds 10 to 15 miles an hour. Friday, sunny. Highs in the upper 90s. Southwest winds 10 to 15 miles an hour. Friday night, mostly clear until midnight, then partly cloudy with a slight chance of showers and thunderstorms after midnight. Lows in the upper 70s. South winds 5 to 10 miles an hour. Chance of rain 20%. Saturday, mostly sunny with a slight chance of thunderstorms. A chance of showers, mainly in the morning. Highs in the mid-90s. Chance of rain 30%. Saturday night, partly cloudy. A chance of showers and thunderstorms until midnight, then showers and thunderstorms likely after midnight. Lows in the lower 70s. Chance of rain 60%. Sunday, mostly sunny with a slight chance of showers and thunderstorms. Highs around 90. Chance of rain 20%. Sunday night, mostly clear until midnight, then becoming partly cloudy. A slight chance of showers and thunderstorms. Lows in the lower 70s. Chance of rain 20%. Monday, mostly sunny. Highs in the upper 80s. Monday night, mostly clear. Lows in the lower 70s. Tuesday, sunny. Highs around 90. Tuesday night, clear. Lows in the lower 70s. Wednesday, sunny. Highs in the lower 90s. 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It's Stillwater, it was sunny. The temperature was 97 degrees, the dew point 69, and the relative humidity 40%, producing a heat index of 103. The wind was south at 9 miles an hour. The pressure was 29.95 inches and falling. At evening, it was mostly sunny. The temperature was 98, and the heat index was 101. The wind was south at 9. At Guthrie, it was sunny. The temperature was 100, and the heat index was 103. The wind was south at 10. Observations from around the region. Skies ranged from sunny to mostly sunny. It was 94 at Wichita, 98 at Woodward, and 97 at Oklahoma City. Dallas-Fort Worth reported 98, Tulsa reported 96, and Springfield reported 89. Once again at 4 p.m., at Stillwater, it was sunny. The temperature was 97, and the heat index was 103. Heat advisory in effect until 8 p.m. Central Daylight Time this evening. What? Heat index values up to 106. Where? Lincoln, Payne, Kay, Noble, and Hughes counties. When? Until 8 p.m. Central Daylight Time this evening. Impacts. Hot temperatures and high humidity may cause heat illnesses. Drink plenty of fluids, stay in an air-conditioned room, stay out of the sun, and check up on relatives and neighbors. Heat advisory remains in effect until 8 p.m. Central Daylight Time this evening. What? Heat index values up to 109. Where? Portions of northwest and west central Arkansas and east central, northeast, and southeast Oklahoma. When? Until 8 p.m. Central Daylight Time this evening. Impacts. Heat-related illnesses are possible, especially impacting those not acclimated to the conditions or those performing strenuous activities. Take extra precautions when outside. Wear lightweight and loose-fitting clothing. Try to limit strenuous activities to early morning or evening. Take action when you see symptoms of heat exhaustion and heat stroke. From the Norman Forecast Office, here is the forecast for Stillwater and surrounding area. Tonight, mostly clear until midnight, then becoming partly cloudy. A slight chance of showers and thunderstorms. Not as cool with lows around 80.

south winds 5 to 10 miles an hour. Chance of rain 20%. Thursday, mostly sunny. Hot with highs around 101. Southwest winds 10 to 15 miles an hour with gusts up to 25 miles an hour. Thursday night, mostly clear. Lows in the upper 70s. South winds 10 to 15 miles an hour. Friday, sunny. Highs in the upper 90s. Southwest winds 10 to 15 miles an hour. Friday night, mostly clear until midnight, then partly cloudy with a slight chance of showers and thunderstorms after midnight. Lows in the upper 70s. South winds 5 to 10 miles an hour. Chance of rain 20%. Saturday, mostly sunny with a slight chance of thunderstorms. A chance of showers, mainly in the morning. Highs in the mid-90s. Chance of rain 30%. Saturday night, partly cloudy. A chance of showers and thunderstorms until midnight, then showers and thunderstorms likely after midnight. Lows in the lower 70s. Chance of rain 60%. Sunday, mostly sunny with a slight chance of showers and thunderstorms. Highs around 90. Chance of rain 20%. Sunday night, mostly clear until midnight, then becoming partly cloudy. A slight chance of showers and thunderstorms. Lows in the lower 70s. Chance of rain 20%. Monday, mostly sunny. Highs in the upper 80s. Monday night, mostly clear. Lows in the lower 70s. Tuesday, sunny. Highs around 90. Tuesday night, clear. Lows in the lower 70s. Wednesday, sunny. Highs in the lower 90s. 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It's Stillwater, it was sunny. The temperature was 97 degrees, the dew point 69, and the relative humidity 40%, producing a heat index of 103. The wind was south at 9 miles an hour. The pressure was 29.95 inches and falling. At Enid, it was mostly sunny. The temperature was 98, and the heat index was 101. The wind was south at 9. At Guthrie, it was sunny. The temperature was 100, and the heat index was 103. The wind was south at 10. Observations from around the region. Skies ranged from sunny to mostly sunny. It was 94 at Wichita, 98 at Woodward, and 97 at Oklahoma City. Dallas-Fort Worth reported 98, Tulsa reported 96, and Springfield reported 89. Once again at 4 p.m., it's still water, it was sunny. The temperature was 97, and the heat index was 103. Heat advisory in effect until 8 p.m. Central Daylight Time this evening. What? Heat index values up to 106. Where? Lincoln, Payne, Kay, Noble, and Hughes counties. When, until 8 p.m. Central Daylight Time this evening. Impacts, hot temperatures and high humidity may cause heat illnesses. Drink plenty of fluids, stay in an air-conditioned room, stay out of the sun, and check up on relatives and neighbors. Heat advisory remains in effect until 8 p.m. Central Daylight Time this evening. What? Heat index values up to 109. Where? Portions of northwest and west central Arkansas and east central, northeast, and southeast Oklahoma. When, until 8 p.m. Central Daylight Time this evening. Impacts, heat-related illnesses are possible especially impacting those not acclimated to the conditions or those performing strenuous activities. Take extra precautions when outside. Wear lightweight and loose-fitting clothing. Try to limit strenuous activities to early morning or evening. Take action when you see symptoms of heat exhaustion and heat stroke. 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From the Norman Forecast Office, here is the forecast for Stillwater and surrounding area. Tonight, mostly clear until midnight, then becoming partly cloudy. A slight chance of showers and thunderstorms. Not as cool with lows around 80. South winds 5 to 10 miles an hour. Chance of rain 20%.

10%. Thursday, mostly sunny. Hot with highs around 101. Southwest winds 10 to 15 miles an hour with gusts up to 25 miles an hour. Thursday night, mostly clear. Lows in the upper 70s. South winds 10 to 15 miles an hour. Friday, sunny. Highs in the upper 90s. Southwest winds 10 to 15 miles an hour. Friday night, mostly clear until midnight, then partly cloudy with a slight chance of showers and thunderstorms after midnight. Lows in the upper 70s. South winds 5 to 10 miles an hour. Chance of rain 20%. Saturday, mostly sunny with a slight chance of thunderstorms. A chance of showers, mainly in the morning. Highs in the mid-90s. Chance of rain 30%. Saturday night, partly cloudy. A chance of showers and thunderstorms until midnight, then showers and thunderstorms likely after midnight. Lows in the lower 70s. Chance of rain 60%. Sunday, mostly sunny with a slight chance of showers and thunderstorms. Highs around 90. Chance of rain 20%. Sunday night, mostly clear until midnight, then becoming partly cloudy. A slight chance of showers and thunderstorms. Lows in the lower 70s. Chance of rain 20%. Monday, mostly sunny. Highs in the upper 80s. Monday night, mostly clear. Lows in the lower 70s. Tuesday, sunny. Highs around 90. Tuesday night, clear. Lows in the lower 70s. Wednesday, sunny. Highs in the lower 90s. 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It's Stillwater, it was sunny. The temperature was 97 degrees, the dew point 69, and the relative humidity 40%, producing a heat index of 103. The wind was south at 9 miles an hour. The pressure was 29.95 inches and falling. At Enid, it was mostly sunny. The temperature was 98, and the heat index was 101. The wind was south at 9. At Guthrie, it was sunny. The temperature was 100, and the heat index was 103. The wind was south at 10. Observations from around the region. Skies ranged from sunny to mostly sunny. It was 94 at Wichita, 98 at Woodward, and 97 at Oklahoma City. Dallas-Fort Worth reported 98, Tulsa reported 96, and Springfield reported 89. Once again at 4 p.m., it's Stillwater, it was sunny. The temperature was 97, and the heat index was 103. Springfield reported 89. Once again at 4 p.m., it's Stillwater, it was sunny. The temperature was 97, and the heat index was 103. Heat advisory in effect until 8 p.m. Central Daylight Time this evening. What? Heat index values up to 106. Where? Lincoln, Payne, Kay, Noble, and Hughes counties. When? Until 8 p.m. Central Daylight Time this evening. Impacts. Hot temperatures and high humidity may cause heat illnesses. Drink plenty of fluids, stay in an air-conditioned room, stay out of the sun, and check up on relatives and neighbors. Heat advisory remains in effect until 8 p.m. Central Daylight Time this evening. What? Heat index values up to 109. Where? Portions of northwest and west central Arkansas and east central, northeast, and southeast Oklahoma. When? Until 8 p.m. Central Daylight Time this evening. Impacts. Heat-related illnesses are possible, especially impacting those not acclimated to the conditions or those performing strenuous activities. Take extra precautions when outside. Wear lightweight and loose-fitting clothing. Try to limit strenuous activities to early morning or evening. Take action when you see symptoms of heat exhaustion and heat stroke. From the Norman Forecast Office, here is the forecast for Stillwater and surrounding area. Tonight, mostly clear until midnight, then becoming partly cloudy. A slight chance of showers and thunderstorms. Not as cool with lows around 80. South winds 5 to 10 miles an hour. Chance of rain 20%. Thursday, mostly sunny. Hot with highs around 101. Southwest winds 10 to 15 miles

storms. Highs around 90. Chance of rain 20%. Sunday night, mostly clear until midnight, then becoming partly cloudy. A slight chance of showers and thunderstorms. Lows in the lower 70s. Chance of rain 20%. Monday, mostly sunny. Highs in the upper 80s. Monday night, mostly clear. Lows in the lower 70s. Tuesday, sunny. Highs around 90. Tuesday night, clear. Lows in the lower 70s. Wednesday, sunny. Highs in the lower 90s. 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It's Stillwater, it was sunny. The temperature was 97 degrees, the dew point 69, and the relative humidity 40%, producing a heat index of 103. The wind was south at 9 miles an hour. The pressure was 29.95 inches and falling. At Enid, it was mostly sunny. The temperature was 98, and the heat index was 101. The wind was south at 9. At Guthrie, it was sunny. The temperature was 100, and the heat index was 103. The wind was south at 10. Observations from around the region. Skies ranged from sunny to mostly sunny. It was 94 at Wichita, 98 at Woodward, and 97 at Oklahoma City. Dallas-Fort Worth reported 98, Tulsa reported 96, and Springfield reported 89. Once again at 4 p.m., at Stillwater, it was sunny. The temperature was 97, and the heat index was 103. Heat advisory in effect until 8 p.m. Central Daylight Time this evening. What? Heat index values up to 106. Where? Lincoln, Payne, Kay, Noble, and Hughes counties. When? Until 8 p.m. Central Daylight Time this evening. Impacts. Hot temperatures and high humidity may cause heat illnesses. Drink plenty of fluids, stay in an air-conditioned room, stay out of the sun, and check up on relatives and neighbors. Heat advisory remains in effect until 8 p.m. Central Daylight Time this evening. What? Heat index values up to 109. Where? Portions of northwest and west central Arkansas and east central, northeast, and southeast Oklahoma. When? Until 8 p.m. Central Daylight Time this evening. Impacts. Heat-related illnesses are possible, especially impacting those not acclimated to the conditions or those performing strenuous activities. Take extra precautions when outside. Wear lightweight and loose-fitting clothing. Try to limit strenuous activities to early morning or evening. Take action when you see symptoms of heat exhaustion and heat stroke. From the Norman Forecast Office, here is the forecast for Stillwater and surrounding area. Tonight, mostly clear until midnight, then becoming partly cloudy. A slight chance of showers and thunderstorms. Not as cool with lows around 80. South winds 5 to 10 miles an hour. Chance of rain 20%. Thursday, mostly sunny. Hot with highs around 101. Southwest winds 10 to 15 miles an hour with gusts up to 25 miles an hour. Thursday night, mostly clear. Lows in the upper 70s. South winds 10 to 15 miles an hour. Friday, sunny. Highs in the upper 90s. Southwest winds 10 to 15 miles an hour. Friday night, mostly clear until midnight, then partly cloudy with a slight chance of showers and thunderstorms after midnight. Lows in the upper 70s. South winds 5 to 10 miles an hour. Chance of rain 20%. Saturday, mostly sunny with a slight chance of thunderstorms. A chance of showers, mainly in the morning. Highs in the mid-90s. Chance of rain 30%. Saturday night, partly cloudy. A chance of showers and thunderstorms until midnight, then showers and thunderstorms likely after midnight. Lows in the lower 70s. Chance of rain 60%. Sunday, mostly sunny with a slight chance of showers and thunderstorms. Highs around 90. Chance of rain 20%. Sunday night, mostly clear until midnight, then becoming partly cloudy. A slight chance of showers and thunderstorms. Lows in the lower 70s. Chance of rain 20%. Monday, mostly sunny.

Highs in the upper 80s. Monday night, mostly clear. Lows in the lower 70s. Tuesday, sunny. Highs around 90. Tuesday night, clear. Lows in the lower 70s. Wednesday, sunny. Highs in the lower 90s. 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It's Stillwater, it was sunny. The temperature was 97 degrees, the dew point 69, and the relative humidity 40%, producing a heat index of 103. The wind was south at 9 miles an hour. The pressure was 29.95 inches and falling. At Enid, it was mostly sunny. The temperature was 98, and the heat index was 101. The wind was south at 9. At Guthrie, it was sunny. The temperature was 100, and the heat index was 103. The wind was south at 10. Observations from around the region. Skies ranged from sunny to mostly sunny. It was 94 at Wichita, 98 at Woodward, and 97 at Oklahoma City. Dallas-Fort Worth reported 98, Tulsa reported 96, and Springfield reported 89. Once again at 4 p.m., at Stillwater, it was sunny. The temperature was 97, and the heat index was 103. Heat advisory in effect until 8 p.m. Central Daylight Time this evening. What? Heat index values up to 106. Where? Lincoln, Payne, Kay, Noble, and Hughes counties. When? Until 8 p.m. Central Daylight Time this evening. Impacts. Hot temperatures and high humidity may cause heat illnesses. Drink plenty of fluids, stay in an air-conditioned room, stay out of the sun, and check up on relatives and neighbors. Heat advisory remains in effect until 8 p.m. Central Daylight Time this evening. What? Heat index values up to 109. Where? Portions of northwest and west central Arkansas and east central, northeast, and southeast Oklahoma. When? Until 8 p.m. Central Daylight Time this evening. Impacts. Heat-related illnesses are possible, especially impacting those not acclimated to the conditions or those performing strenuous activities. Take extra precautions when outside. Wear lightweight and loose-fitting clothing. Try to limit strenuous activities to early morning or evening. Take action when you see symptoms of heat exhaustion and heat stroke. From the Norman Forecast Office, here is the forecast for Stillwater and surrounding area. Tonight, mostly clear until midnight, then becoming partly cloudy. A slight chance of showers and thunderstorms. Not as cool with lows around 80. South winds 5 to 10 miles an hour. Chance of rain 20%. Thursday, mostly sunny. Hot with highs around 101. Southwest winds 10 to 15 miles an hour with gusts up to 25 miles an hour. Thursday night, mostly clear. Lows in the upper 70s. South winds 10 to 15 miles an hour. Friday, sunny. Highs in the upper 90s. Southwest winds 10 to 15 miles an hour. Friday night, mostly clear until midnight, then partly cloudy with a slight chance of showers and thunderstorms after midnight. Lows in the upper 70s. South winds 5 to 10 miles an hour. Chance of rain 20%. Saturday, mostly sunny with a slight chance of thunderstorms. A chance of showers, mainly in the morning. Highs in the mid-90s. Chance of rain 30%. Saturday night, partly cloudy. A chance of showers and thunderstorms until midnight, then showers and thunderstorms likely after midnight. Lows in the lower 70s. Chance of rain 60%. Sunday, mostly sunny with a slight chance of showers and thunderstorms. Highs around 90. Chance of rain 20%. Sunday night, mostly clear until midnight, then becoming partly cloudy. A slight chance of showers and thunderstorms. Lows in the lower 70s. Chance of rain 20%. Monday, mostly sunny. Highs in the upper 80s. Monday night, mostly clear.

clear. Lows in the lower 70s. Tuesday, sunny. Highs around 90. Tuesday night, clear. Lows in the lower 70s. Wednesday, sunny. Highs in the lower 90s. You are listening to Stillwater Weather Radio, and here are 5 p.m. weather observations. It's Stillwater, it was sunny. The temperature was 97 degrees, the dew point 67, and the relative humidity 37%, producing a heat index of 101. The wind was south at 9 miles an hour. The pressure was 29.92 inches and falling. At Guthrie, it was sunny. The temperature was 99, and the heat index was 103. The wind was south at 9. Observations from around the region. At Springfield, it was sunny, with a temperature of 88. It was mostly sunny, with a temperature of 97 at Oklahoma City, 99 at Dallas-Fort Worth, and 96 at Tulsa. At Wichita, it was partly sunny, with a temperature of 93. Once again at 5 p.m., at Stillwater, it was sunny. The temperature was 97, and the heat index was 101. Heat advisory in effect until 8 p.m. Central Daylight Time this evening. What? Heat index values up to 106. Where? Lincoln, Payne, Kay, Noble, and Hughes counties. When? Until 8 p.m. Central Daylight Time this evening. Impacts. Hot temperatures and high humidity may cause heat illnesses. Drink plenty of fluids. Stay in an air-conditioned room, stay out of the sun, and check up on relatives and neighbors. Heat advisory remains in effect until 8 p.m. Central Daylight Time this evening. What? Heat index values up to 109. Where? Portions of northwest and west central Arkansas and east central, northeast, and southeast Oklahoma. When? Until 8 p.m. Central Daylight Time this evening. Impacts. Heat-related illnesses are possible, especially impacting those not acclimated to the conditions or those performing strenuous activities. Take extra precautions when outside. Wear lightweight and loose-fitting clothing. Try to limit strenuous activities to early morning or evening. Take action when you see symptoms of heat exhaustion and heat stroke. From the Norman Forecast Office, here is the forecast for Stillwater and surrounding area. Tonight, mostly clear until midnight, then becoming partly cloudy. A slight chance of showers and thunderstorms. Not as cool with lows around 80. South winds 5 to 10 miles an hour. Chance of rain 20%. Thursday, mostly sunny. Hot with highs around 101. Southwest winds 10 to 15 miles an hour with gusts up to 25 miles an hour. Thursday night, mostly clear. Lows in the upper 70s. South winds 10 to 15 miles an hour. Friday, sunny. Highs in the upper 90s. Southwest winds 10 to 15 miles an hour. Friday night, mostly clear until midnight, then partly cloudy with a slight chance of showers and thunderstorms after midnight. Lows in the upper 70s. South winds 5 to 10 miles an hour. Chance of rain 20%. Saturday, mostly sunny with a slight chance of thunderstorms. A chance of showers, mainly in the morning. Highs in the mid-90s. Chance of rain 30%. Saturday night, partly cloudy. A chance of showers and thunderstorms until midnight, then showers and thunderstorms likely after midnight. Lows in the lower 70s. Chance of rain 60%. Sunday, mostly sunny with a slight chance of showers and thunderstorms. Highs around 90. Chance of rain 20%. Sunday night, mostly clear until midnight, then becoming partly cloudy. A slight chance of showers and thunderstorms. Lows in the lower 70s. Chance of rain 20%. Monday, mostly sunny. Highs in the upper 80s. Monday night, mostly clear. Lows in the lower 70s. Tuesday, sunny. Highs around 90. Tuesday night, clear. Lows in the lower 70s. Wednesday, sunny. Highs in the lower 90s. 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It's Stillwater, it was sunny. The temperature was 97 degrees, the dew point 67.

Temperature was 97, and the heat index was 101. Heat advisory in effect until 8 p.m. Central Daylight Time this evening. What? Heat index values up to 106. Where? Lincoln, Payne, Kay, Noble, and Hughes counties. When? Until 8 p.m. Central Daylight Time this evening. Impacts. Hot temperatures and high humidity may cause heat illnesses. Drink plenty of fluids, stay in an air-conditioned room, stay out of the sun, and check up on relatives and neighbors. Heat advisory remains in effect until 8 p.m. Central Daylight Time this evening. What? Heat index values up to 109. Where? Portions of northwest and west central Arkansas and east central, northeast, and southeast Oklahoma. When? Until 8 p.m. Central Daylight Time this evening. Impacts. Heat-related illnesses are possible, especially impacting those not acclimated to the conditions or those performing strenuous activities. Take extra precautions when outside. Wear lightweight and loose-fitting clothing. Try to limit strenuous activities to early morning or evening. Take action when you see symptoms of heat exhaustion and heat stroke. From the Norman Forecast Office, here is the forecast for Stillwater and surrounding area. Tonight, mostly clear until midnight, then becoming partly cloudy. A slight chance of showers and thunderstorms. Not as cool with lows around 80. South winds 5 to 10 miles an hour. Chance of rain 20%. Thursday, mostly sunny. Hot with highs around 101. Southwest winds 10 to 15 miles an hour with gusts up to 25 miles an hour. Thursday night, mostly clear. Lows in the upper 70s. South winds 10 to 15 miles an hour. Friday, sunny. Highs in the upper 90s. Southwest winds 10 to 15 miles an hour. Friday night, mostly clear until midnight, then partly cloudy with a slight chance of showers and thunderstorms after midnight. Lows in the upper 70s. South winds 5 to 10 miles an hour. Chance of rain 20%. Saturday, mostly sunny with a slight chance of thunderstorms. A chance of showers, mainly in the morning. Highs in the mid-90s. Chance of rain 30%. Saturday night, partly cloudy. A chance of showers and thunderstorms until midnight, then showers and thunderstorms likely after midnight. Lows in the lower 70s. Chance of rain 60%. Sunday, mostly sunny with a slight chance of showers and thunderstorms. Highs around 90. Chance of rain 20%. Sunday night, mostly clear until midnight, then becoming partly cloudy. A slight chance of showers and thunderstorms. Lows in the lower 70s. Chance of rain 20%. Monday, mostly sunny. Highs in the upper 80s. Monday night, mostly clear. Lows in the lower 70s. Tuesday, sunny. Highs around 90. Tuesday night, clear. Lows in the lower 70s. Wednesday, sunny. Highs in the lower 90s. 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It's Stillwater, it was sunny. The temperature was 97 degrees, the dew point 67, and the relative humidity 37%, producing a heat index of 101. The wind was south at 9 miles an hour. The pressure was 29.92 inches and falling. At Ponca City, it was sunny. The temperature was 96, the dew point 73, and the relative humidity 47%, producing a heat index of 105. The wind was south at 14, gusting to 22. The pressure was 29.91 inches and falling. At Enid, it was sunny. The temperature was 93, the dew point 64, and the relative humidity 38%. The wind was southwest at 17. The pressure was 29.88 inches and steady. At Guthrie, it was sunny. The temperature was 99, the dew point 67, and the relative humidity 35%, producing a heat index of 103.

The wind was south at 9. The pressure was 29.91 inches and falling. Observations from around the region. At Springfield, it was sunny, with a temperature of 88. It was mostly sunny, with a temperature of 100 at Woodward, 97 at Oklahoma City, 99 at Dallas-Fort Worth, and 96 at Tulsa. At Wichita, it was partly sunny, with a temperature of 93. Once again at 5 p.m., at Stillwater, it was sunny. The temperature was 97, and the heat index was 101. Heat advisory in effect until 8 p.m. Central Daylight Time this evening. What? Heat index values up to 106. Where? Lincoln, Payne, Kay, Noble, and Hughes counties. When? Until 8 p.m. Central Daylight Time this evening. Impacts. Hot temperatures and high humidity may cause heat illnesses. Drink plenty of fluids, stay in an air-conditioned room, stay out of the sun, and check up on relatives and neighbors. Heat advisory remains in effect until 8 p.m. Central Daylight Time this evening. What? Heat index values up to 109. Where? Portions of northwest and west central Arkansas and east central, northeast, and southeast Oklahoma. When? Until 8 p.m. Central Daylight Time this evening. Impacts. Heat-related illnesses are possible, especially impacting those not acclimated to the conditions or those performing strenuous activities. Take extra precautions when outside. Wear lightweight and loose-fitting clothing. Try to limit strenuous activities to early morning or evening. Take action when you see symptoms of heat exhaustion and heat stroke. From the Norman Forecast Office, here is the forecast for Stillwater and surrounding area. Tonight, mostly clear until midnight, then becoming partly cloudy. A slight chance of showers and thunderstorms. Not as cool with lows around 80. South winds 5 to 10 miles an hour. Chance of rain 20%. Thursday, mostly sunny. Hot with highs around 101. Southwest winds 10 to 15 miles an hour with gusts up to 25 miles an hour. Thursday night, mostly clear. Lows in the upper 70s. South winds 10 to 15 miles an hour. Friday, sunny. Highs in the upper 90s. Southwest winds 10 to 15 miles an hour. Friday night, mostly clear until midnight, then partly cloudy with a slight chance of showers and thunderstorms after midnight. Lows in the upper 70s. South winds 5 to 10 miles an hour. Chance of rain 20%. Saturday, mostly sunny with a slight chance of thunderstorms. A chance of showers, mainly in the morning. Highs in the mid-90s. Chance of rain 30%. Saturday night, partly cloudy. A chance of showers and thunderstorms until midnight, then showers and thunderstorms likely after midnight. Lows in the lower 70s. Chance of rain 60%. Sunday, mostly sunny with a slight chance of showers and thunderstorms. Highs around 90. Chance of rain 20%. Sunday night, mostly clear until midnight, then becoming partly cloudy. A slight chance of showers and thunderstorms. Lows in the lower 70s. Chance of rain 20%. Monday, mostly sunny. Highs in the upper 80s. Monday night, mostly clear. Lows in the lower 70s. Tuesday, sunny. Highs around 90. Tuesday night, clear. Lows in the lower 70s. Wednesday, sunny. Highs in the lower 90s. 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At Stillwater, it was sunny. The temperature was 97 degrees, the dew point 67, and the relative humidity 37%, producing a heat index of 101. The wind was south at 9 miles an hour. The pressure was 29.92 inches and falling. At Ponca City, it was sunny. The temperature was 96, the dew point 73, and the relative humidity 47%, producing a heat index of 105. The wind was south at 14, gusting to 22. The pressure was 29.91 inches and falling. At Enid, it was sunny. The temperature was 93, the dew point 64, and the relative humidity 38%. The wind was southwest at 17.

The pressure was 29.88 inches and steady. At Guthrie, it was sunny. The temperature was 99, the dew point 67, and the relative humidity 35%, producing a heat index of 103. The wind was south at 9. The pressure was 29.91 inches and falling. Observations from around the region. At Springfield, it was sunny, with a temperature of 88. It was mostly sunny, with a temperature of 100 at Woodward, 97 at Oklahoma City, 99 at Dallas-Fort Worth, and 96 at Tulsa. At Wichita, it was partly sunny, with a temperature of 93. Once again at 5 p.m., at Stillwater, it was sunny. The temperature was 97, and the heat index was 101. Heat advisory in effect until 8 p.m. Central Daylight Time this evening. What? Heat index values up to 106. Where? Lincoln, Payne, Kay, Noble, and Hughes counties. When? Until 8 p.m. Central Daylight Time this evening. Impacts. Hot temperatures and high humidity may cause heat illnesses. Drink plenty of fluids, stay in an air-conditioned room, stay out of the sun, and check up on relatives and neighbors. Heat advisory remains in effect until 8 p.m. Central Daylight Time this evening. What? Heat index values up to 109. Where? Portions of northwest and west central Arkansas and east central, northeast, and southeast Oklahoma. When? Until 8 p.m. Central Daylight Time this evening. Impacts. Heat-related illnesses are possible, especially impacting those not acclimated to the conditions or those performing strenuous activities. Take extra precautions when outside. Wear lightweight and loose-fitting clothing. Try to limit strenuous activities to early morning or evening. Take action when you see symptoms of heat exhaustion and heat stroke. From the Norman Forecast Office, here is the forecast for Stillwater and surrounding area. Tonight, mostly clear until midnight, then becoming partly cloudy. A slight chance of showers and thunderstorms. Not as cool with lows around 80. South winds 5 to 10 miles an hour. Chance of rain 20%. Thursday, mostly sunny. Hot with highs around 101. Southwest winds 10 to 15 miles an hour with gusts up to 25 miles an hour. Thursday night, mostly clear. Lows in the upper 70s. South winds 10 to 15 miles an hour. Friday, sunny. Highs in the upper 90s. Southwest winds 10 to 15 miles an hour. Friday night, mostly clear until midnight, then partly cloudy with a slight chance of showers and thunderstorms after midnight. Lows in the upper 70s. South winds 5 to 10 miles an hour. Chance of rain 20%. Saturday, mostly sunny with a slight chance of thunderstorms. A chance of showers, mainly in the morning. Highs in the mid-90s. Chance of rain 30%. Saturday night, partly cloudy. A chance of showers and thunderstorms until midnight, then showers and thunderstorms likely after midnight. Lows in the lower 70s. Chance of rain 60%. Sunday, mostly sunny with a slight chance of showers and thunderstorms. Highs around 90. Chance of rain 20%. Sunday night, mostly clear until midnight, then becoming partly cloudy. A slight chance of showers and thunderstorms. Lows in the lower 70s. Chance of rain 20%. Monday, mostly sunny. Highs in the upper 80s. Monday night, mostly clear. Lows in the lower 70s. Tuesday, sunny. Highs around 90. Tuesday night, clear. Lows in the lower 70s. Wednesday, sunny. Highs in the lower 90s. 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At Stillwater, it was sunny. The temperature was 97 degrees, the dew point 67, and the relative humidity 37%, producing a heat index of 101. The wind was south at 9 miles an hour. The pressure was 29.92 inches and falling. At Ponca City, it was sunny. The temperature was 96, the dew point 73, and the relative humidity 47%, producing a heat index of 105. The wind was south at 14, gusting to

2022. The pressure was 29.91 inches and falling. At Enid, it was sunny. The temperature was 93, the dew point 64, and the relative humidity 38%. The wind was southwest at 17. The pressure was 29.88 inches and steady. At Guthrie, it was sunny. The temperature was 99, the dew point 67, and the relative humidity 35%, producing a heat index of 103. The wind was south at 9. The pressure was 29.91 inches and falling. Observations from around the region. At Springfield, it was sunny, with a temperature of 88. It was mostly sunny, with a temperature of 100 at Woodward, 97 at Oklahoma City, 99 at Dallas-Fort Worth, and 96 at Tulsa. At Wichita, it was partly sunny, with a temperature of 93. Once again at 5 p.m., at Stillwater, it was sunny. The temperature was 97, and the heat index was 101. Heat advisory in effect until 8 p.m. Central Daylight Time this evening. What? Heat index values up to 106. Where? Lincoln, Payne, Kay, Noble, and Hughes counties. When? Until 8 p.m. Central Daylight Time this evening. Impacts. Hot temperatures and high humidity may cause heat illnesses. Drink plenty of fluids, stay in an air-conditioned room, stay out of the sun, and check up on relatives and neighbors. Heat advisory remains in effect until 8 p.m. Central Daylight Time this evening. What? Heat index values up to 109. Where? Portions of northwest and west central Arkansas and east central, northeast, and southeast Oklahoma. When? Until 8 p.m. Central Daylight Time this evening. Impacts. Heat-related illnesses are possible, especially impacting those not acclimated to the conditions or those performing strenuous activities. Take extra precautions when outside. Wear lightweight and loose-fitting clothing. Try to limit strenuous activities to early morning or evening. Take action when you see symptoms of heat exhaustion and heat stroke. From the Norman Forecast Office, here is the forecast for Stillwater and surrounding area. Tonight, mostly clear until midnight, then becoming partly cloudy. A slight chance of showers and thunderstorms. Not as cool with lows around 80. South winds 5 to 10 miles an hour. Chance of rain 20%. Thursday, mostly sunny. Hot with highs around 101. Southwest winds 10 to 15 miles an hour with gusts up to 25 miles an hour. Thursday night, mostly clear. Lows in the upper 70s. South winds 10 to 15 miles an hour. Friday, sunny. Highs in the upper 90s. Southwest winds 10 to 15 miles an hour. Friday night, mostly clear until midnight, then partly cloudy with a slight chance of showers and thunderstorms after midnight. Lows in the upper 70s. South winds 5 to 10 miles an hour. Chance of rain 20%. Saturday, mostly sunny with a slight chance of thunderstorms. A chance of showers, mainly in the morning. Highs in the mid-90s. Chance of rain 30%. Saturday night, partly cloudy. A chance of showers and thunderstorms until midnight, then showers and thunderstorms likely after midnight. Lows in the lower 70s. Chance of rain 60%. Sunday, mostly sunny with a slight chance of showers and thunderstorms. Highs around 90. Chance of rain 20%. Sunday night, mostly clear until midnight, then becoming partly cloudy. A slight chance of showers and thunderstorms. Lows in the lower 70s. Chance of rain 20%. Monday, mostly sunny. Highs in the upper 80s. Monday night, mostly clear. Lows in the lower 70s. Tuesday, sunny. Highs around 90. Tuesday night, clear. Lows in the lower 70s. Wednesday, sunny. Highs in the lower 90s. 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It's Stillwater,

was sunny. The temperature was 97 degrees, the dew point 67, and the relative humidity 37%, producing a heat index of 101. The wind was south at 9 miles an hour. The pressure was 29.92 inches and falling. At Ponca City, it was sunny. The temperature was 96, the dew point 73, and the relative humidity 47%, producing a heat index of 105. The wind was south at 14, gusting to 22. The pressure was 29.91 inches and falling. At Enid, it was sunny. The temperature was 93, the dew point 64, and the relative humidity 38%. The wind was southwest at 17. The pressure was 29.88 inches and steady. At Guthrie, it was sunny. The temperature was 99, the dew point 67, and the relative humidity 35%, producing a heat index of 103. The wind was south at 9. The pressure was 29.91 inches and falling. Observations from around the region. At Springfield, it was sunny, with a temperature of 88. It was mostly sunny, with a temperature of 100 at Woodward, 97 at Oklahoma City, 99 at Dallas-Fort Worth, and 96 at Tulsa. At Wichita, it was partly sunny, with a temperature of 93. Once again at 5 p.m., at Stillwater, it was sunny. The temperature was 97, and the heat index was 101. You have just heard a test of the National Weather Service radio warning alarm feature. Reception of this broadcast and the warning alarm will vary at any given location. This variability, normally more noticeable at a greater distance from the transmitter, will occur even though you are using a good quality receiver in perfect working order. During severe weather, the warning alarm will be activated for severe thunderstorm and tornado watches, and for severe thunderstorm, tornado, and flash flood warnings. The warning alarm will also be used for civil emergency messages. A test of the warning alarm feature of National Weather Service Radio is conducted at 12 noon and 7 p.m. each Wednesday, unless there is a significant risk of severe weather in the area. Heat advisory in effect until 8 p.m. Central Daylight Time at 12 noon and 7 p.m. each Wednesday, unless there is a significant risk of severe weather in the area. Heat advisory in effect until 8 p.m. Central Daylight Time this evening. What? Heat index values up to 106. Where? Lincoln, Payne, Kay, Noble, and Hughes counties. When? Until 8 p.m. Central Daylight Time this evening. Impacts. Hot temperatures and high humidity may cause heat illnesses. Drink plenty of fluids, stay in an air-conditioned room, stay out of the sun, and check up on relatives and neighbors. Heat advisory remains in effect until 8 p.m. Central Daylight Time this evening. What? Heat index values up to 109. Where? Portions of northwest and west central Arkansas and east central, northeast, and southeast Oklahoma. When? Until 8 p.m. Central Daylight Time this evening. Impacts. Heat-related illnesses are possible, especially impacting those not acclimated to the conditions or those performing strenuous activities. Take extra precautions when outside. Wear lightweight and loose-fitting clothing. Try to limit strenuous activities to early morning or evening. Take action when you see symptoms of heat exhaustion and heat stroke. From the Norman Forecast Office, here is the forecast for Stillwater and surrounding area. Tonight, mostly clear until midnight, then becoming partly cloudy. A slight chance of showers and thunderstorms. Not as cool with lows around 80. South winds 5 to 10 miles an hour. Chance of rain 20%. Thursday, mostly sunny. Hot with highs around 101. Southwest winds 10 to 15 miles an hour with gusts up to 25 miles an hour. Thursday night, mostly clear. Lows in the upper 70s. South winds 10 to 15 miles an hour. Friday, sunny. Highs in the upper 90s. Southwest winds 10 to 15 miles an hour. Friday night, mostly clear until midnight, then partly cloudy with a slight chance of showers and thunderstorms after midnight. Lows in the upper 70s. South winds 5 to 10 miles an hour. Chance of rain 20%. Saturday, mostly sunny with a slight chance of thunderstorms. A chance of showers, mainly in the morning.

Highs in the mid-90s. Chance of rain 30%. Saturday night, partly cloudy. A chance of showers and thunderstorms until midnight, then showers and thunderstorms likely after midnight. Lows in the lower 70s. Chance of rain 60%. Sunday, mostly sunny with a slight chance of showers and thunderstorms. Highs around 90. Chance of rain 20%. Sunday night, mostly clear until midnight, then becoming partly cloudy. A slight chance of showers and thunderstorms. Lows in the lower 70s. Chance of rain 20%. Monday, mostly sunny. Highs in the upper 80s. Monday night, mostly clear. Lows in the lower 70s. Tuesday, sunny. Highs around 90. Tuesday night, clear. Lows in the lower 70s. Wednesday, sunny. Highs in the lower 90s. 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It's Stillwater, it was sunny. The temperature was 97 degrees, the dew point 67, and the relative humidity 37%, producing a heat index of 101. The wind was south at 9 miles an hour. The pressure was 29.92 inches and falling. At Ponca City, it was sunny. The temperature was 96, the dew point 73, and the relative humidity 47%, producing a heat index of 105. The wind was south at 14, gusting to 22. The pressure was 29.91 inches and falling. At Enid, it was sunny. The temperature was 93, the dew point 64, and the relative humidity 38%. The wind was southwest at 17. The pressure was 29.88 inches and steady. At Guthrie, it was sunny. The temperature was 99, the dew point 67, and the relative humidity 35%, producing a heat index of 103. The wind was south at 9. The pressure was 29.91 inches and falling. Observations from around the region. At Springfield, it was sunny, with a temperature of 88. It was mostly sunny, with a temperature of 100 at Woodward, 97 at Oklahoma City, 99 at Dallas-Fort Worth, and 96 at Tulsa. At Wichita, it was partly sunny, with a temperature of 93. Once again at 5 p.m., at Stillwater, it was sunny. The temperature was 97, and the heat index was 101. You have just heard a test of the National Weather Service radio warning alarm feature. Reception of this broadcast and the warning alarm will vary at any given location. This variability, normally more noticeable at a greater distance from the transmitter, will occur even though you are using a good quality receiver in perfect working order. During severe weather, the warning alarm will be activated for severe thunderstorm and tornado watches, and for severe thunderstorm, tornado, and flash flood warnings. The warning alarm will also be used for civil emergency messages. A test of the warning alarm feature of National Weather Service Radio is conducted at 12 noon and 7 p.m. each Wednesday, unless there is a significant risk of severe weather in the area. Heat advisory in effect until 8 p.m. Central Daylight Time this evening. What? Heat index values up to 106. Where? Lincoln, Payne, Kay, Noble, and Hughes counties. When? Until 8 p.m. Central Daylight Time this evening. Impacts. Hot temperatures and high humidity may cause heat illnesses. Drink plenty of fluids, stay in an air-conditioned room, stay out of the sun, and check up on relatives and neighbors. Heat advisory remains in effect until 8 p.m. Central Daylight Time this evening. What? Heat index values up to 109. Where? Portions of northwest and west central Arkansas and east central, northeast, and southeast Oklahoma. When? Until 8 p.m. Central Daylight Time this evening. Impacts. Heat-related illnesses are possible, especially impacting those not acclimated to the conditions or those performing strenuous activities. Take extra precautions when outside. Wear lightweight and loose-fitting clothing. Try to limit strenuous activities to early morning or evening. Take action when you see symptoms of heat exhaustion and heat stroke. From the Norman Forecast Office, here is the forecast for Stillwater and surrounding area. Tonight, mostly clear until midnight, then becoming partly cloudy.
A slight chance of showers and thunderstorms. Not as cool with lows around 80. South winds 5 to 10 miles an hour. Chance of rain 20%. Thursday, mostly sunny. Hot with highs around 101. Southwest winds 10 to 15 miles an hour with gusts up to 25 miles an hour. Thursday night, mostly clear. Lows in the upper 70s. South winds 10 to 15 miles an hour. Friday, sunny. Highs in the upper 90s. Southwest winds 10 to 15 miles an hour. Friday night, mostly clear until midnight, then partly cloudy with a slight chance of showers and thunderstorms after midnight. Lows in the upper 70s. South winds 5 to 10 miles an hour. Chance of rain 20%. Saturday, mostly sunny with a slight chance of thunderstorms. A chance of showers, mainly in the morning. Highs in the mid-90s. Chance of rain 30%. Saturday night, partly cloudy. A chance of showers and thunderstorms until midnight, then showers and thunderstorms likely after midnight. Lows in the lower 70s. Chance of rain 60%. Sunday, mostly sunny with a slight chance of showers and thunderstorms. Highs around 90. Chance of rain 20%. Sunday night, mostly clear until midnight, then becoming partly cloudy. A slight chance of showers and thunderstorms. Lows in the lower 70s. Chance of rain 20%. Monday, mostly sunny. Highs in the upper 80s. Monday night, mostly clear. Lows in the lower 70s. Tuesday, sunny. Highs around 90. Tuesday night, clear. Lows in the lower 70s. Wednesday, sunny. Highs in the lower 90s. 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It's Stillwater, it was sunny. The temperature was 97 degrees, the dew point 67, and the relative humidity 37%, producing a heat index of 101. The wind was south at 9 miles an hour. The pressure was 29.92 inches and falling. At Ponca City, it was sunny. The temperature was 96, the dew point 73, and the relative humidity 47%, producing a heat index of 105. The wind was south at 14, gusting to 22. The pressure was 29.91 inches and falling. At Enid, it was sunny. The temperature was 93, the dew point 64, and the relative humidity 38%. The wind was southwest at 17. The pressure was 29.88 inches and steady. At Guthrie, it was sunny. The temperature was 99, the dew point 67, and the relative humidity 35%, producing a heat index of 103. The wind was south at 9. The pressure was 29.91 inches and falling. Observations from around the region. At Springfield, it was sunny, with a temperature of 88. It was mostly sunny, with a temperature of 100 at Woodward, 97 at Oklahoma City, 99 at Dallas-Fort Worth, and 96 at Tulsa. At Wichita, it was partly sunny, with a temperature of 93. Once again at 5 p.m., at Stillwater, it was sunny. The temperature was 97, and the heat index was 101. 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You have just heard a test of the National Weather Service Radio Warning Alarm feature. Reception of this broadcast and the warning alarm will vary at any given location. This variability, normally more noticeable at a greater distance from the transmitter, will occur even though you are using a good quality receiver in perfect working order. During severe weather, the warning alarm will be activated for severe thunderstorm and tornado watches, and for severe thunderstorm, tornado, and flash flood warnings. The warning alarm will also be used for civil emergency messages. A test of the warning alarm feature of National Weather Service Radio is conducted at 12 noon and 7 p.m. each Wednesday, unless there is a significant risk of severe weather in the area. Heat advisory in effect until 8 p.m. Central Daylight Time this evening. What? Heat index values up to 106.
Where?

Lincoln, Payne, Kay, Noble, and Hughes counties. When, until 8 p.m. Central Daylight Time this evening. Impacts, hot temperatures and high humidity may cause heat illnesses. Drink plenty of fluids, stay in an air-conditioned room, stay out of the sun, and check up on relatives and neighbors. Heat advisory remains in effect until 8 p.m. Central Daylight Time this evening. What? Heat index values up to 109. Where? Portions of northwest and west central Arkansas and east central, northeast, and southeast Oklahoma. When? Until 8 p.m. Central Daylight Time this evening. Impacts. Heat-related illnesses are possible, especially impacting those not acclimated to the conditions or those performing strenuous activities. Take extra precautions when outside. Wear lightweight and loose-fitting clothing. Try to limit strenuous activities to early morning or evening. Take action when you see symptoms of heat exhaustion and heat stroke. From the Norman Forecast Office, here is the forecast for Stillwater and surrounding area. Tonight, mostly clear until midnight, then becoming partly cloudy. A slight chance of showers and thunderstorms. Not as cool with lows around 80. South winds 5 to 10 miles an hour. Chance of rain 20%. Thursday, mostly sunny. Hot with highs around 101. Southwest winds 10 to 15 miles an hour with gusts up to 25 miles an hour. Thursday night, mostly clear. Lows in the upper 70s. South winds 10 to 15 miles an hour. Friday, sunny. Highs in the upper 90s. Southwest winds 10 to 15 miles an hour. Friday night, mostly clear until midnight, then partly cloudy with a slight chance of showers and thunderstorms after midnight. Lows in the upper 70s. South winds 5 to 10 miles an hour. Chance of rain 20%. Saturday, mostly sunny with a slight chance of thunderstorms. A chance of showers, mainly in the morning. Highs in the mid-90s. Chance of rain 30%. Saturday night, partly cloudy. A chance of showers and thunderstorms until midnight, then showers and thunderstorms likely after midnight. Lows in the lower 70s. Chance of rain 60%. Sunday, mostly sunny with a slight chance of showers and thunderstorms. Highs around 90. Chance of rain 20%. Sunday night, mostly clear until midnight, then becoming partly cloudy. A slight chance of showers and thunderstorms. Lows in the lower 70s. Chance of rain 20%. Monday, mostly sunny. Highs in the upper 80s. Monday night, mostly clear. Lows in the lower 70s. Tuesday, sunny. Highs around 90. Tuesday night, clear. Lows in the lower 70s. Wednesday, sunny. Highs in the lower 90s. 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It's Stillwater, it was sunny. The temperature was 97 degrees, the dew point 67, and the relative humidity 37%, producing a heat index of 101. The wind was south at 9 miles an hour. The pressure was 29.92 inches and falling. At Ponca City, it was sunny. The temperature was 96, the dew point 73, and the relative humidity 47%, producing a heat index of 105. The wind was south at 14, gusting to 22. The pressure was 29.91 inches and falling. At Enid, it was sunny. The temperature was 93, the dew point 64, and the relative humidity 38%. The wind was southwest at 17. The pressure was 29.88 inches and steady. At Guthrie, it was sunny. The temperature was 99, the dew point 67, and the relative humidity 35%, producing a heat index of 103. The wind was south at 9. The pressure was 29.91 inches and falling. Observations from around the region. At Springfield, it was sunny, with a temperature of 88. It was mostly sunny, with a temperature of 100 at Woodward, 97 at Oklahoma City, 99 at Dallas-Fort Worth, and 96 at Tulsa. At Wichita, it was partly sunny, with a temperature of 93. Once again at 5 p.m., it's Stillwater.

It was sunny. The temperature was 97, and the heat index was 101. You have just heard a test of the National Weather Service radio warning alarm feature. Reception of this broadcast and the warning alarm will vary at any given location. This variability, normally more noticeable at a greater distance from the transmitter, will occur even though you are using a good quality receiver in perfect working order. During severe weather, the warning alarm will be activated for severe thunderstorm and tornado watches, and for severe thunderstorm, tornado, and flash flood warnings. The warning alarm will also be used for civil emergency messages. A test of the warning alarm feature of National Weather Service Radio is conducted at 12 noon and 7 p.m. each Wednesday, unless there is a significant risk of severe weather in the area. Heat advisory in effect until 8 p.m. Central Daylight Time this evening. What? Heat index values up to 106. Where? Lincoln, Payne, Kay, Noble, and Hughes counties. When? Until 8 p.m. Central Daylight Time this evening. Impacts. Hot temperatures and high humidity may cause heat illnesses. Drink plenty of fluids, stay in an air-conditioned room, stay out of the sun, and check up on relatives and neighbors. Heat advisory remains in effect until 8 p.m. Central Daylight Time this evening. What? Heat index values up to 109. Where? Portions of northwest and west central Arkansas and east central, northeast, and southeast Oklahoma. When? Until 8 p.m. Central Daylight Time this evening. Impacts. Heat-related illnesses are possible, especially impacting those not acclimated to the conditions or those performing strenuous activities. Take extra precautions when outside. Wear lightweight and loose-fitting clothing. Try to limit strenuous activities to early morning or evening. Take action when you see symptoms of heat exhaustion and heat stroke. From the Norman Forecast Office, here is the forecast for Stillwater and surrounding area. Tonight, mostly clear until midnight, then becoming partly cloudy. A slight chance of showers and thunderstorms. Not as cool with lows around 80. South winds 5 to 10 miles an hour. Chance of rain 20%. Thursday, mostly sunny. Hot with highs around 101. Southwest winds 10 to 15 miles an hour with gusts up to 25 miles an hour. Thursday night, mostly clear. Lows in the upper 70s. South winds 10 to 15 miles an hour. Friday, sunny. Highs in the upper 90s. Southwest winds 10 to 15 miles an hour. Friday night, mostly clear until midnight, then partly cloudy with a slight chance of showers and thunderstorms after midnight. Lows in the upper 70s. South winds 5 to 10 miles an hour. Chance of rain 20%. Saturday, mostly sunny with a slight chance of thunderstorms. A chance of showers, mainly in the morning. Highs in the mid-90s. Chance of rain 30%. Saturday night, partly cloudy. A chance of showers and thunderstorms until midnight, then showers and thunderstorms likely after midnight. Lows in the lower 70s. Chance of rain 60%. Sunday, mostly sunny with a slight chance of showers and thunderstorms. Highs around 90. Chance of rain 20%. Sunday night, mostly clear until midnight, then becoming partly cloudy. A slight chance of showers and thunderstorms. Lows in the lower 70s. Chance of rain 20%. Monday, mostly sunny. Highs in the upper 80s. Monday night, mostly clear. Lows in the lower 70s. Tuesday, sunny. Highs around 90. Tuesday night, clear. Lows in the lower 70s. Wednesday, sunny. Highs in the lower 90s. 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It's Stillwater, it was sunny. The temperature was 97 degrees, the dew point 67, and the relative humidity 37%, producing a heat index of 101. The wind was south at 9 miles an hour. The pressure was 29.92 inches and falling. At Ponca City, it was sunny. The temperature was 96, the dew point 73, and the relative humidity 47%, producing a heat index of 105. The wind was south at 14, gusting to 22.

The pressure was 29.91 inches and falling. At Enid, it was sunny. The temperature was 93, the dew point 64, and the relative humidity 38%. The wind was southwest at 17. The pressure was 29.88 inches and steady. At Guthrie, it was sunny. The temperature was 99, the dew point 67, and the relative humidity 35%, producing a heat index of 103. The wind was south at 9. The pressure was 29.91 inches and falling. Observations from around the region. At Springfield, it was sunny, with a temperature of 88. It was mostly sunny, with a temperature of 100 at Woodward, 97 at Oklahoma City, 99 at Dallas-Fort Worth, and 96 at Tulsa. At Wichita, it was partly sunny, with a temperature of 93. Once again at 5 p.m., at Stillwater, it was sunny. The temperature was 97, and the heat index was 101. You have just heard a test of the National Weather Service radio warning alarm feature. Reception of this broadcast and the warning alarm will vary at any given location. This variability, normally more noticeable at a greater distance from the transmitter, will occur even though you are using a good quality receiver in perfect working order. During severe weather, the warning alarm will be activated for severe thunderstorm and tornado watches, and for severe thunderstorm, tornado, and flash flood warnings. The warning alarm will also be used for civil emergency messages. A test of the warning alarm feature of National Weather Service Radio is conducted at 12 noon and 7 p.m. each Wednesday, unless there is a significant risk of severe weather in the area. Heat advisory in effect until 8 p.m. Central Daylight Time this evening. What? Heat index values up to 106. Where? Lincoln, Payne, Kay, Noble, and Hughes counties. When? Until 8 p.m. Central Daylight Time this evening. Impacts. Hot temperatures and high humidity may cause heat illnesses. Drink plenty of fluids, stay in an air-conditioned room, stay out of the sun, and check up on relatives and neighbors. Heat advisory remains in effect until 8 p.m. Central Daylight Time this evening. What? Heat index values up to 109. Where? Portions of northwest and west central Arkansas and east central, northeast, and southeast Oklahoma. When? Until 8 p.m. Central Daylight Time this evening. Impacts. Heat-related illnesses are possible, especially impacting those not acclimated to the conditions or those performing strenuous activities. Take extra precautions when outside. Wear lightweight and loose-fitting clothing. Try to limit strenuous activities to early morning or evening. Take action when you see symptoms of heat exhaustion and heat stroke. From the Norman Forecast Office, here is the forecast for Stillwater and surrounding area. Tonight, mostly clear until midnight, then becoming partly cloudy. A slight chance of showers and thunderstorms. Not as cool with lows around 80. South winds 5 to 10 miles an hour. Chance of rain 20%. Thursday, mostly sunny. Hot with highs around 101. Southwest winds 10 to 15 miles an hour with gusts up to 25 miles an hour. Thursday night, mostly clear. Lows in the upper 70s. South winds 10 to 15 miles an hour. Friday, sunny. Highs in the upper 90s. Southwest winds 10 to 15 miles an hour. Friday night, mostly clear until midnight, then partly cloudy with a slight chance of showers and thunderstorms after midnight. Lows in the upper 70s. South winds 5 to 10 miles an hour. Chance of rain 20%. Saturday, mostly sunny with a slight chance of thunderstorms. A chance of showers, mainly in the morning. Highs in the mid-90s. Chance of rain 30%. Saturday night, partly cloudy. A chance of showers and thunderstorms until midnight, then showers and thunderstorms likely after midnight. Lows in the lower 70s. Chance of rain 60%. Sunday, mostly sunny with a slight chance of showers and thunderstorms. Highs around 90. Chance of rain 20%. Sunday night, mostly clear until midnight, then becoming partly cloudy. A slight chance of showers and thunderstorms. Lows in the lower 70s. Chance of rain 20%. Monday, mostly sunny.

highs in the upper 80s. Monday night, mostly clear. Lows in the lower 70s. Tuesday, sunny. Highs around 90. Tuesday night, clear. Lows in the lower 70s. Wednesday, sunny. Highs in the lower 90s. 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It's Stillwater, it was sunny. The temperature was 97 degrees, the dew point 67, and the relative humidity 37%, producing a heat index of 101. The wind was south at 9 miles an hour. The pressure was 29.92 inches and falling. At Ponca City, it was sunny. The temperature was 96, the dew point 73, and the relative humidity 47%, producing a heat index of 105. The wind was south at 14, gusting to 22. The pressure was 29.91 inches and falling. At Enid, it was sunny. The temperature was 93, the dew point 64, and the relative humidity 38%. The wind was southwest at 17. The pressure was 29.88 inches and steady. At Guthrie, it was sunny. The temperature was 99, the dew point 67, and the relative humidity 35%, producing a heat index of 103. The wind was south at 9. The pressure was 29.91 inches and falling. Observations from around the region. At Springfield, it was sunny, with a temperature of 88. It was mostly sunny, with a temperature of 100 at Woodward, 97 at Oklahoma City, 99 at Dallas-Fort Worth, and 96 at Tulsa. At Wichita, it was partly sunny, with a temperature of 93. Once again at 5 p.m., at Stillwater, it was sunny. The temperature was 97, and the heat index was 101. You are listening to Stillwater Weather Radio, and here are 6 p.m. weather observations. At Stillwater, it was sunny. The temperature was 96 degrees, the dew point 70, and the relative humidity 42%, producing a heat index of 102. The wind was south at 13 miles an hour. The pressure was 29.91 inches and falling. At Ponca City, it was sunny. The temperature was 95, the dew point 72, and the relative humidity 47%, producing a heat index of 103. The wind was southeast at 14, gusting to 23. The pressure was 29.89 inches and falling. At Guthrie, it was sunny. The temperature was 97, the dew point 66, and the relative humidity 36%, producing a heat index of 100. The wind was south at 12. The pressure was 29.90 inches and falling. Observations from around the region. At Springfield, it was sunny, with a temperature of 88. It was mostly sunny, with a temperature of 97 at Oklahoma City, 100 at Dallas-Fort Worth, and 96 at Tulsa. At Wichita, it was partly sunny, with a temperature of 91. Once again at 6 p.m., at Stillwater, it was sunny. The temperature was 96, and the heat index was 102. You have just heard a test of the National Weather Service radio warning alarm feature. Reception of this broadcast and the warning alarm will vary at any given location. This variability, normally more noticeable at a greater distance from the transmitter, will occur even though you are using a good quality receiver in perfect working order. During severe weather, the warning alarm will be activated for severe thunderstorm and tornado watches, and for severe thunderstorm, tornado, and flash flood warnings. The warning alarm will also be used for civil emergency messages. A test of the warning alarm feature of National Weather Service Radio is conducted at 12 noon and 7 p.m. each Wednesday, unless there is a significant risk of severe weather in the area. Heat advisory in effect until 8 p.m. Central Daylight Time this evening. What? Heat index values up to 106. Where? Lincoln, Payne, Kay, Noble, and Hughes counties. When? Until 8 p.m. Central Daylight Time this evening. Impacts. Hot temperatures and high humidity may cause heat illnesses. Drink plenty of

fluids, stay in an air-conditioned room, stay out of the sun, and check up on relatives and neighbors. Heat advisory remains in effect until 8 p.m. Central Daylight Time this evening. What? Heat index values up to 109. Where? Portions of northwest and west central Arkansas and east central, northeast, and southeast Oklahoma. When? Until 8 p.m. Central Daylight Time this evening. Impacts. Heat-related illnesses are possible, especially impacting those not acclimated to the conditions or those performing strenuous activities. Take extra precautions when outside. Wear lightweight and loose-fitting clothing. Try to limit strenuous activities to early morning or evening. Take action when you see symptoms of heat exhaustion and heat stroke. From the Norman Forecast Office, here is the forecast for Stillwater and surrounding area. Tonight, mostly clear until midnight, then becoming partly cloudy. A slight chance of showers and thunderstorms. Not as cool with lows around 80. South winds 5 to 10 miles an hour. Chance of rain 20%. Thursday, mostly sunny. Hot with highs around 101. Southwest winds 10 to 15 miles an hour with gusts up to 25 miles an hour. Thursday night, mostly clear. Lows in the upper 70s. South winds 10 to 15 miles an hour. Friday, sunny. Highs in the upper 90s. Southwest winds 10 to 15 miles an hour. Friday night, mostly clear until midnight, then partly cloudy with a slight chance of showers and thunderstorms after midnight. Lows in the upper 70s. South winds 5 to 10 miles an hour. Chance of rain 20%. Saturday, mostly sunny with a slight chance of thunderstorms. A chance of showers, mainly in the morning. Highs in the mid-90s. Chance of rain 30%. Saturday night, partly cloudy. A chance of showers and thunderstorms until midnight, then showers and thunderstorms likely after midnight. Lows in the lower 70s. Chance of rain 60%. Sunday, mostly sunny with a slight chance of showers and thunderstorms. Highs around 90. Chance of rain 20%. Sunday night, mostly clear until midnight, then becoming partly cloudy. A slight chance of showers and thunderstorms. Lows in the lower 70s. Chance of rain 20%. Monday, mostly sunny. Highs in the upper 80s. Monday night, mostly clear. Lows in the lower 70s. Tuesday, sunny. Highs around 90. Tuesday night, clear. Lows in the lower 70s. Wednesday, sunny. Highs in the lower 90s. 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It's Stillwater, it was sunny. The temperature was 96 degrees, the dew point 70, and the relative humidity 42%, producing a heat index of 102. The wind was south at 13 miles an hour. The pressure was 29.91 inches and falling. At Ponca City, it was sunny. The temperature was 95, the dew point 72, and the relative humidity 47%, producing a heat index of 103. The wind was southeast at 14, gusting to 23. The pressure was 29.89 inches and falling. At Guthrie, it was sunny. The temperature was 97, the dew point 66, and the relative humidity 36%, producing a heat index of 100. The wind was south at 12. The pressure was 29.90 inches and falling. Observations from around the region. At Springfield, it was sunny, with a temperature of 88. It was mostly sunny, with a temperature of 97 at Oklahoma City, 100 at Dallas-Fort Worth, and 96 at Tulsa. At Wichita, it was partly sunny, with a temperature of 91. Once again at 6 p.m., at Stillwater, it was sunny. The temperature was 96, and the heat index was 102. You have just heard a test of the National Weather Service radio warning alarm feature. Reception of this broadcast and the warning alarm will vary at any given location. This variability, normally more noticeable at a greater distance from the transmitter, will occur even though you are using a good quality receiver in perfect working order. During severe weather, the warning alarm will be activated for severe thunderstorm and tornado watches.

out of the sun and check up on relatives and neighbors. Heat advisory remains in effect until 8 p.m. Central Daylight Time this evening. What? Heat index values up to 109. Where? Portions of northwest and west central Arkansas and east central, northeast, and southeast Oklahoma. When? Until 8 p.m. Central Daylight Time this evening. Impacts. Heat-related illnesses are possible, especially impacting those not acclimated to the conditions or those performing strenuous activities. Take extra precautions when outside. Wear lightweight and loose-fitting clothing. Try to limit strenuous activities to early morning or evening. Take action when you see symptoms of heat exhaustion and heat stroke. From the Norman Forecast Office, here is the forecast for Stillwater and surrounding area. Tonight, mostly clear until midnight, then becoming partly cloudy. A slight chance of showers and thunderstorms. Not as cool with lows around 80. South winds 5 to 10 miles an hour. Chance of rain 20%. Thursday, mostly sunny. Hot with highs around 101. Southwest winds 10 to 15 miles an hour with gusts up to 25 miles an hour. Thursday night, mostly clear. Lows in the upper 70s. South winds 10 to 15 miles an hour. Friday, sunny. Highs in the upper 90s. Southwest winds 10 to 15 miles an hour. Friday night, mostly clear until midnight, then partly cloudy with a slight chance of showers and thunderstorms after midnight. Lows in the upper 70s. South winds 5 to 10 miles an hour. Chance of rain 20%. Saturday, mostly sunny with a slight chance of thunderstorms. A chance of showers, mainly in the morning. Highs in the mid-90s. Chance of rain 30%. Saturday night, partly cloudy. A chance of showers and thunderstorms until midnight, then showers and thunderstorms likely after midnight. Lows in the lower 70s. Chance of rain 60%. Sunday, mostly sunny with a slight chance of showers and thunderstorms. Highs around 90. Chance of rain 20%. Sunday night, mostly clear until midnight, then becoming partly cloudy. A slight chance of showers and thunderstorms. Lows in the lower 70s. Chance of rain 20%. Monday, mostly sunny. Highs in the upper 80s. Monday night, mostly clear. Lows in the lower 70s. Tuesday, sunny. Highs around 90. Tuesday night, clear. Lows in the lower 70s. Wednesday, sunny. Highs in the lower 90s. 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It's Stillwater, it was sunny. The temperature was 96 degrees, the dew point 70, and the relative humidity 42%, producing a heat index of 102. The wind was south at 13 miles an hour. The pressure was 29.91 inches and falling. At Ponca City, it was sunny. The temperature was 95, the dew point 72, and the relative humidity 47%, producing a heat index of 103. The wind was southeast at 14, gusting to 23. The pressure was 29.89 inches and falling. At Enid, it was mostly sunny. The temperature was 98, the dew point 63, and the relative humidity 31%. The wind was south at 15. The pressure was 29.85 inches and falling. At Guthrie, it was sunny. The temperature was 97, the dew point 66, and the relative humidity 36%, producing a heat index of 100. The wind was south at 12. The pressure was 29.90 inches and falling. Observations from around the region. At Springfield, it was sunny, with a temperature of 88. It was mostly sunny, with a temperature of 99 at Woodward, 97 at Oklahoma City, 100 at Dallas-Fort Worth, and 96 at Tulsa. At Wichita, it was partly sunny, with a temperature of 91. Once again at 6 p.m., it's Stillwater, it was sunny.

The temperature was 96, and the heat index was 102. You have just heard a test of the National Weather Service radio warning alarm feature. Reception of this broadcast and the warning alarm will vary at any given location. This variability, normally more noticeable at a greater distance from the transmitter, will occur even though you are using a good quality receiver in perfect working order. During severe weather, the warning alarm will be activated for severe thunderstorm and tornado watches, and for severe thunderstorm, tornado, and flash flood warnings. The warning alarm will also be used for civil emergency messages. A test of the warning alarm feature of National Weather Service Radio is conducted at 12 noon and 7 p.m. each Wednesday, unless there is a significant risk of severe weather in the area. Heat advisory in effect until 8 p.m. Central Daylight Time this evening. What? Heat index values up to 106. Where? Lincoln, Payne, Kay, Noble, and Hughes counties. When? Until 8 p.m. Central Daylight Time this evening. Impacts. Hot temperatures and high humidity may cause heat illnesses. Drink plenty of fluids, stay in an air-conditioned room, stay out of the sun, and check up on relatives and neighbors. Heat advisory remains in effect until 8 p.m. Central Daylight Time this evening. What? Heat index values up to 109. Where? Portions of northwest and west central Arkansas and east central, northeast, and southeast Oklahoma. When? Until 8 p.m. Central Daylight Time this evening. Impacts. Heat-related illnesses are possible, especially impacting those not acclimated to the conditions or those performing strenuous activities. Take extra precautions when outside. Wear lightweight and loose-fitting clothing. Try to limit strenuous activities to early morning or evening. Take action when you see symptoms of heat exhaustion and heat stroke. From the Norman Forecast Office, here is the forecast for Stillwater and surrounding area. Tonight, mostly clear until midnight, then becoming partly cloudy. A slight chance of showers and thunderstorms. Not as cool with lows around 80. South winds 5 to 10 miles an hour. Chance of rain 20%. Thursday, mostly sunny. Hot with highs around 101. Southwest winds 10 to 15 miles an hour with gusts up to 25 miles an hour. Thursday night, mostly clear. Lows in the upper 70s. South winds 10 to 15 miles an hour. Friday, sunny. Highs in the upper 90s. Southwest winds 10 to 15 miles an hour. Friday night, mostly clear until midnight, then partly cloudy with a slight chance of showers and thunderstorms after midnight. Lows in the upper 70s. South winds 5 to 10 miles an hour. Chance of rain 20%. Saturday, mostly sunny with a slight chance of thunderstorms. A chance of showers, mainly in the morning. Highs in the mid-90s. Chance of rain 30%. Saturday night, partly cloudy. A chance of showers and thunderstorms until midnight, then showers and thunderstorms likely after midnight. Lows in the lower 70s. Chance of rain 60%. Sunday, mostly sunny with a slight chance of showers and thunderstorms. Highs around 90. Chance of rain 20%. Sunday night, mostly clear until midnight, then becoming partly cloudy. A slight chance of showers and thunderstorms. Lows in the lower 70s. Chance of rain 20%. Monday, mostly sunny. Highs in the upper 80s. Monday night, mostly clear. Lows in the lower 70s. Tuesday, sunny. Highs around 90. Tuesday night, clear. Lows in the lower 70s. Wednesday, sunny. Highs in the lower 90s. 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It's Stillwater, it was sunny. The temperature was 96 degrees, the dew point 70, and the relative humidity 42%, producing a heat index of 102. The wind was south at 13 miles an hour. The pressure was 29.91 inches and falling. At Ponca City, it was sunny. The temperature was 95, the dew point 72, and the relative humidity 47%, producing a heat index of 103. The wind was southeast at 14, gusting to 23. The pressure was

29.8, 9 inches and falling. At evening, it was mostly sunny. The temperature was 98, the dew point 63, and the relative humidity 31%. The wind was south at 15. The pressure was 29.85 inches and falling. At Guthrie, it was sunny. The temperature was 97, the dew point 66, and the relative humidity 36%, producing a heat index of 100. The wind was south at 12. The pressure was 29.90 inches and falling. Observations from around the region. At Springfield, it was sunny, with a temperature of 88. It was mostly sunny, with a temperature of 99 at Woodward, 97 at Oklahoma City, 100 at Dallas-Fort Worth, and 96 at Tulsa. At Wichita, it was partly sunny, with a temperature of 91. Once again at 6 p.m., at Stillwater, it was sunny. The temperature was 96, and the heat index was 102. You have just heard a test of the National Weather Service radio warning alarm feature. Reception of this broadcast and the warning alarm will vary at any given location. This variability, normally more noticeable at a greater distance from the transmitter, will occur even though you are using a good quality receiver in perfect working order. During severe weather, the warning alarm will be activated for severe thunderstorm and tornado watches, and for severe thunderstorm, tornado, and flash flood warnings. The warning alarm will also be used for civil emergency messages. A test of the warning alarm feature of National Weather Service Radio is conducted at 12 noon and 7 p.m. each Wednesday, unless there is a significant risk of severe weather in the area. Heat advisory in effect until 8 p.m. Central Daylight Time this evening. What? Heat index values up to 106. Where? Lincoln, Payne, Kay, Noble, and Hughes counties. When? Until 8 p.m. Central Daylight Time this evening. Impacts. Hot temperatures and high humidity may cause heat illnesses. Drink plenty of fluids, stay in an air-conditioned room, stay out of the sun, and check up on relatives and neighbors. Heat advisory remains in effect until 8 p.m. Central Daylight Time this evening. What? Heat index values up to 109. Where? Portions of northwest and west central Arkansas and east central, northeast, and southeast Oklahoma. When? Until 8 p.m. Central Daylight Time this evening. Impacts. Heat-related illnesses are possible, especially impacting those not acclimated to the conditions or those performing strenuous activities. Take extra precautions when outside. Wear lightweight and loose-fitting clothing. Try to limit strenuous activities to early morning or evening. Take action when you see symptoms of heat exhaustion and heat stroke. From the Norman Forecast Office, here is the forecast for Stillwater and surrounding area. Tonight, mostly clear until midnight, then becoming partly cloudy. A slight chance of showers and thunderstorms. Not as cool with lows around 80. South winds 5 to 10 miles an hour. Chance of rain 20%. Thursday, mostly sunny. Hot with highs around 101. Southwest winds 10 to 15 miles an hour with gusts up to 25 miles an hour. Thursday night, mostly clear. Lows in the upper 70s. South winds 10 to 15 miles an hour. Friday, sunny. Highs in the upper 90s. Southwest winds 10 to 15 miles an hour. Friday night, mostly clear until midnight, then partly cloudy with a slight chance of showers and thunderstorms after midnight. Lows in the upper 70s. South winds 5 to 10 miles an hour. Chance of rain 20%. Saturday, mostly sunny with a slight chance of thunderstorms. A chance of showers, mainly in the morning. Highs in the mid-90s. Chance of rain 30%. Saturday night, partly cloudy. A chance of showers and thunderstorms until midnight, then showers and thunderstorms likely after midnight. Lows in the lower 70s. Chance of rain 60%. Sunday, mostly sunny with a slight chance of showers and thunderstorms. Highs around 90. Chance of rain 20%. Sunday night, mostly clear until midnight, then becoming partly cloudy. A slight chance of showers and thunderstorms. Lows in the lower 70s. Chance of rain 20%. Monday, mostly sunny. Highs in the upper 80s.

Monday night, mostly clear. Lows in the lower 70s. Tuesday, sunny. Highs around 90. Tuesday night, clear. Lows in the lower 70s. Wednesday, sunny. Highs in the lower 90s. 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It's Stillwater, it was sunny. The temperature was 96 degrees, the dew point 70, and the relative humidity 42%, producing a heat index of 102. The wind was south at 13 miles an hour. The pressure was 29.91 inches and falling. At Ponca City, it was sunny. The temperature was 95, the dew point 72, and the relative humidity 47%, producing a heat index of 103. The wind was southeast at 14, gusting to 23. The pressure was 29.89 inches and falling. At Enid, it was mostly sunny. The temperature was 98, the dew point 63, and the relative humidity 31%. The wind was south at 15. The pressure was 29.85 inches and falling. At Guthrie, it was sunny. The temperature was 97, the dew point 66, and the relative humidity 36%, producing a heat index of 100. The wind was south at 12. The pressure was 29.90 inches and falling. Observations from around the region. At Springfield, it was sunny, with a temperature of 88. It was mostly sunny, with a temperature of 99 at Woodward, 97 at Oklahoma City, 100 at Dallas-Fort Worth, and 96 at Tulsa. At Wichita, it was partly sunny, with a temperature of 91. Once again at 6 p.m., at Stillwater, it was sunny. The temperature was 96, and the heat index was 102. You have just heard a test of the National Weather Service radio warning alarm feature. Reception of this broadcast and the warning alarm will vary at any given location. This variability, normally more noticeable at a greater distance from the transmitter, will occur even though you are using a good quality receiver in perfect working order. During severe weather, the warning alarm will be activated for severe thunderstorm and tornado watches, and for severe thunderstorm, tornado, and flash flood warnings. The warning alarm will also be used for civil emergency messages. A test of the warning alarm feature of National Weather Service Radio is conducted at 12 noon and 7 p.m. each Wednesday, unless there is a significant risk of severe weather in the area. 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Programming originates from the National Weather Service Forecast Office in Norman, Oklahoma. Heat advisory in effect until 8 p.m. Central Daylight Time this evening. What? Heat index values up to 106. Where? Lincoln, Payne, Kay, Noble, and Hughes counties. When? Until 8 p.m. Central Daylight Time this evening. Impacts. Hot temperatures and high humidity may cause heat illnesses. Drink plenty of fluids, stay in an air-conditioned room, stay out of the sun, and check up on relatives and neighbors. Heat advisory remains in effect until 8 p.m. Central Daylight Time this evening. What? Heat index values up to 109. Where? Portions of northwest and west central Arkansas and east central, northeast, and southeast Oklahoma. When? Until 8 p.m. Central Daylight Time this evening. Impacts. Heat-related illnesses are possible, especially impacting those not acclimated to the conditions or those performing strenuous activities. Take extra precautions when outside. Wear lightweight and loose-fitting clothing. Try to limit strenuous activities to early morning or evening. Take action when you see symptoms of heat exhaustion and heat stroke. From the Norman Forecast Office, here is the forecast for Stillwater and surrounding area. Tonight, mostly clear until midnight, then becoming partly cloudy. A slight chance of showers and thunderstorms. Not as cool with lows around 80. South winds 5 to 10 miles an hour. Chance of rain 20%. Thursday, mostly sunny. Hot with highs around 101. Southwest winds 10 to 15 miles an hour with gusts up to 25 miles an hour. Thursday night, mostly clear. Lows in the upper 70s. South winds 10 to 15 miles an hour.

Friday, sunny. Highs in the upper 90s. Southwest winds 10 to 15 miles an hour. Friday night, mostly clear until midnight, then partly cloudy with a slight chance of showers and thunderstorms after midnight. Lows in the upper 70s. South winds 5 to 10 miles an hour. Chance of rain 20%. Saturday, mostly sunny with a slight chance of thunderstorms. A chance of showers, mainly in the morning. Highs in the mid-90s. Chance of rain 30%. Saturday night, partly cloudy. A chance of showers and thunderstorms until midnight, then showers and thunderstorms likely after midnight. Lows in the lower 70s. Chance of rain 60%. Sunday, mostly sunny with a slight chance of showers and thunderstorms. Highs around 90. Chance of rain 20%. Sunday night, mostly clear until midnight, then becoming partly cloudy. A slight chance of showers and thunderstorms. Lows in the lower 70s. Chance of rain 20%. Monday, mostly sunny. Highs in the upper 80s. Monday night, mostly clear. Lows in the lower 70s. Tuesday, sunny. Highs around 90. Tuesday night, clear. Lows in the lower 70s. Wednesday, sunny. Highs in the lower 90s. 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It's Stillwater, it was sunny. The temperature was 96 degrees, the dew point 70, and the relative humidity 42%, producing a heat index of 102, it was sunny. The temperature was 96 degrees, the dew point 70, and the relative humidity 42%, producing a heat index of 102. The wind was south at 13 miles an hour. The pressure was 29.91 inches and falling. At Ponca City, it was sunny. The temperature was 95, the dew point 72, and the relative humidity 47%, producing a heat index of 103. The wind was southeast at 14, gusting to 23. The pressure was 29.89 inches and falling. At Enid, it was mostly sunny. The temperature was 98, the dew point 63, and the relative humidity 31%. The wind was south at 15. The pressure was 29.85 inches and falling. At Guthrie, it was sunny. The temperature was 97, the dew point 66, and the relative humidity 36%, producing a heat index of 100. The wind was south at 12. The pressure was 29.90 inches and falling. Observations from around the region. At Springfield, it was sunny, with a temperature of 88. It was mostly sunny, with a temperature of 99 at Woodward, 97 at Oklahoma City, 100 at Dallas-Fort Worth, and 96 at Tulsa. At Wichita, it was partly sunny, with a temperature of 91. Once again at 6 p.m., at Stillwater, it was sunny. The temperature was 96, and the heat index was 102. You have just heard a test of the National Weather Service radio warning alarm feature. Reception of this broadcast and the warning alarm will vary at any given location. This variability, normally more noticeable at a greater distance from the transmitter, will occur even though you are using a good quality receiver in perfect working order. During severe weather, the warning alarm will be activated for severe thunderstorm and tornado watches, and for severe thunderstorm, tornado, and flash flood warnings. The warning alarm will also be used for civil emergency messages. A test of the warning alarm feature of National Weather Service Radio is conducted at 12 noon and 7 p.m. each Wednesday, unless there is a significant risk of severe weather in the area. Heat advisory in effect until 8 p.m. Central Daylight Time this evening. What? Heat index values up to 106. Where? Lincoln, Payne, Kay, Noble, and Hughes counties. When? Until 8 p.m. Central Daylight Time this evening. Impacts. Hot temperatures and high humidity may cause heat illnesses. Drink plenty of fluids, stay in an air-conditioned room, stay out of the sun, and check up on relatives and neighbors. Heat advisory remains in effect until 8 p.m. Central Daylight Time this evening. What? Heat index values up to 109. Where? Portions of northwest and west central Arkansas and east central, northeast, and southeast.

Oklahoma. When, until 8 p.m. Central Daylight Time this evening. Impacts, heat-related illnesses are possible, especially impacting those not acclimated to the conditions or those performing strenuous activities. Take extra precautions when outside. Wear lightweight and loose-fitting clothing. Try to limit strenuous activities to early morning or evening. Take action when you see symptoms of heat exhaustion and heat stroke. From the Norman Forecast Office, here is the forecast for Stillwater and surrounding area. Tonight, mostly clear until midnight, then becoming partly cloudy. A slight chance of showers and thunderstorms. Not as cool with lows around 80. South winds 5 to 10 miles an hour. Chance of rain 20%. Thursday, mostly sunny. Hot with highs around 101. Southwest winds 10 to 15 miles an hour with gusts up to 25 miles an hour. Thursday night, mostly clear. Lows in the upper 70s. South winds 10 to 15 miles an hour. Friday, sunny. Highs in the upper 90s. Southwest winds 10 to 15 miles an hour. Friday night, mostly clear until midnight, then partly cloudy with a slight chance of showers and thunderstorms after midnight. Lows in the upper 70s. South winds 5 to 10 miles an hour. Chance of rain 20%. Saturday, mostly sunny with a slight chance of thunderstorms. A chance of showers, mainly in the morning. Highs in the mid-90s. Chance of rain 30%. Saturday night, partly cloudy. A chance of showers and thunderstorms until midnight, then showers and thunderstorms likely after midnight. Lows in the lower 70s. Chance of rain 60%. Sunday, mostly sunny with a slight chance of showers and thunderstorms. Highs around 90. Chance of rain 20%. Sunday night, mostly clear until midnight, then becoming partly cloudy. A slight chance of showers and thunderstorms. Lows in the lower 70s. Chance of rain 20%. Monday, mostly sunny. Highs in the upper 80s. Monday night, mostly clear. Lows in the lower 70s. Tuesday, sunny. Highs around 90. Tuesday night, clear. Lows in the lower 70s. Wednesday, sunny. Highs in the lower 90s. 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It's Stillwater, it was sunny. The temperature was 96 degrees, the dew point 70, and the relative humidity 42%, producing a heat index of 102. The wind was south at 13 miles an hour. The pressure was 29.91 inches and falling. At Ponca City, it was sunny. The temperature was 95, the dew point 72, and the relative humidity 47%, producing a heat index of 103. The wind was southeast at 14, gusting to 23. The pressure was 29.89 inches and falling. At Enid, it was mostly sunny. The temperature was 98, the dew point 63, and the relative humidity 31%. The wind was south at 15. The pressure was 29.85 inches and falling. At Guthrie, it was sunny. The temperature was 97, the dew point 66, and the relative humidity 36%, producing a heat index of 100. The wind was south at 12. The pressure was 29.90 inches and falling. Observations from around the region. At Springfield, it was sunny, with a temperature of 88. It was mostly sunny, with a temperature of 99 at Woodward, 97 at Oklahoma City, 100 at Dallas-Fort Worth, and 96 at Tulsa. At Wichita, it was partly sunny, with a temperature of 91. Once again at 6 p.m., at Stillwater, it was sunny. The temperature was 96, and the heat index was 102. You have just heard a test of the National Weather Service radio warning alarm feature. Reception of this broadcast and the warning alarm will vary at any given location. This variability, normally more noticeable at a greater distance from the transmitter, will occur even though you are using a good quality receiver in perfect working order. During severe weather, the warning alarm will be activated for severe thunderstorm and tornado watches, and for severe thunderstorm, tornado, and flash flood warnings.
The warning alarm will also be used for civil emergency messages. A test of the warning alarm feature of National Weather Service Radio is conducted at 12 noon and 7 p.m. each Wednesday, unless there is a significant risk of severe weather in the area. Heat advisory in effect until 8 p.m. Central Daylight Time this evening. What? Heat index values up to 106. Where? Lincoln, Payne, Kay, Noble, and Hughes counties. When? Until 8 p.m. Central Daylight Time this evening. Impacts. Hot temperatures and high humidity may cause heat illnesses. Drink plenty of fluids, stay in an air-conditioned room, stay out of the sun, and check up on relatives and neighbors. Heat advisory remains in effect until 8 p.m. Central Daylight Time this evening. What? Heat index values up to 109. Where? Portions of northwest and west central Arkansas and east central, northeast, and southeast Oklahoma. When? Until 8 p.m. Central Daylight Time this evening. Impacts. Heat-related illnesses are possible, especially impacting those not acclimated to the conditions or those performing strenuous activities. Take extra precautions when outside. Wear lightweight and loose-fitting clothing. 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Take action when you see symptoms of heat exhaustion and heat stroke. From the Norman Forecast Office, here is the forecast for Stillwater and surrounding area. Tonight, mostly clear until midnight, then becoming partly cloudy. A slight chance of showers and thunderstorms. Not as cool with lows around 80. South winds 5 to 10 miles an hour. Chance of rain 20%. Thursday, mostly sunny. Hot with highs around 101. Southwest winds 10 to 15 miles an hour with gusts up to 25 miles an hour. Thursday night, mostly clear. Lows in the upper 70s. South winds 10 to 15 miles an hour. Friday, sunny. Highs in the upper 90s. Southwest winds 10 to 15 miles an hour. Friday night, mostly clear until midnight, then partly cloudy with a slight chance of showers and thunderstorms after midnight. Lows in the upper 70s. South winds 5 to 10 miles an hour. Chance of rain 20%. Saturday, mostly sunny with a slight chance of thunderstorms. A chance of showers, mainly in the morning. Highs in the mid-90s. Chance of rain 30%. Saturday night, partly cloudy. A chance of showers and thunderstorms until midnight, then showers and thunderstorms likely after midnight. Lows in the lower 70s. Chance of rain 60%. Sunday, mostly sunny with a slight chance of showers and thunderstorms. Highs around 90. Chance of rain 20%. Sunday night, mostly clear until midnight, then becoming partly cloudy. A slight chance of showers and thunderstorms. Lows in the lower 70s. Chance of rain 20%. Monday, mostly sunny. Highs in the upper 80s. Monday night, mostly clear. Lows in the lower 70s. Tuesday, sunny. Highs around 90. Tuesday night, clear. Lows in the lower 70s. Wednesday, sunny. Highs in the lower 90s. 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It's Stillwater, it was sunny. The temperature was 96 degrees, the dew point 70, and the relative humidity 42%, producing a heat index of 102. The wind was south at 13 miles an hour. The pressure was 29.91 inches and falling. At Ponca City, it was sunny. The temperature was 95, the dew point 72, and the relative humidity 47%, producing a heat index of 103. The wind was southeast at 14, gusting to 23. The pressure was 29.89 inches and falling. At Enid, it was mostly sunny. The temperature was 98, the dew point 63, and the relative humidity 31%. The wind was south at 15. The pressure was 29.85 inches and falling.
Ed Guthrie, it was

Honey, the temperature was 97, the dew point 66, and the relative humidity 36%, producing a heat index of 100. The wind was south at 12. The pressure was 29.90 inches and falling. Observations from around the region. At Springfield, it was sunny, with a temperature of 88. It was mostly sunny, with a temperature of 99 at Woodward, 97 at Oklahoma City, 100 at Dallas-Fort Worth, and 96 at Tulsa. At Wichita, it was partly sunny, with a temperature of 91. Once again at 6 p.m., at Stillwater, it was sunny. The temperature was 96, and the heat index was 102. You have just heard a test of the National Weather Service radio warning alarm feature. Reception of this broadcast and the warning alarm will vary at any given location. This variability, normally more noticeable at a greater distance from the transmitter, will occur even though you are using a good quality receiver in perfect working order. During severe weather, the warning alarm will be activated for severe thunderstorm and tornado watches, and for severe thunderstorm, tornado, and flash flood warnings. The warning alarm will also be used for civil emergency messages. A test of the warning alarm feature of National Weather Service Radio is conducted at 12 noon and 7 p.m. each Wednesday, unless there is a significant risk of severe weather in the area. Heat advisory in effect until 8 p.m. Central Daylight Time this evening. What? Heat index values up to 106. Where? Lincoln, Payne, Kay, Noble, and Hughes counties. When? Until 8 p.m. Central Daylight Time this evening. Impacts. Hot temperatures and high humidity may cause heat illnesses. Drink plenty of fluids, stay in an air-conditioned room, stay out of the sun, and check up on relatives and neighbors. Heat advisory remains in effect until 8 p.m. Central Daylight Time this evening. What? Heat index values up to 109. Where? Portions of northwest and west central Arkansas and east central, northeast, and southeast Oklahoma. When? Until 8 p.m. Central Daylight Time this evening. Impacts. Heat-related illnesses are possible, especially impacting those not acclimated to the conditions or those performing strenuous activities. Take extra precautions when outside. Wear lightweight and loose-fitting clothing. Try to limit strenuous activities to early morning or evening. Take action when you see symptoms of heat exhaustion and heat stroke. From the Norman Forecast Office, here is the forecast for Stillwater and surrounding area. Tonight, mostly clear until midnight, then becoming partly cloudy. A slight chance of showers and thunderstorms. Not as cool with lows around 80. South winds 10 to 15 miles an hour. Chance of rain 20%. Heat index values up to 106 early until midnight. Thursday, mostly sunny. Hot with highs around 101. Southwest winds 10 to 15 miles an hour with gusts up to 25 miles an hour. Thursday night, mostly clear. Lows in the upper 70s. South winds 10 to 15 miles an hour. Friday, sunny. Highs in the upper 90s. Southwest winds 10 to 15 miles an hour. Friday night, mostly clear until midnight, then partly cloudy with a slight chance of showers and thunderstorms after midnight. Lows in the upper 70s. South winds 5 to 10 miles an hour. Chance of rain 20%. Saturday, mostly sunny with a slight chance of thunderstorms. A chance of showers, mainly in the morning. Highs in the mid-90s. Chance of rain 30%. Saturday night, partly cloudy. A chance of showers and thunderstorms until midnight, then showers and thunderstorms likely after midnight. Lows in the lower 70s. Chance of rain 60%. Sunday, mostly sunny with a slight chance of showers and thunderstorms. Highs around 90. Chance of rain 20%. Sunday night, mostly clear until midnight, then becoming partly cloudy. A slight chance of showers and thunderstorms. Lows in the lower 70s. Chance of rain 20%. Monday, mostly sunny. Highs in the upper 80s. Monday night, mostly clear. Lows in the lower 70s. Tuesday, sunny. Highs around 90. Tuesday night, clear. Lows in the lower 70s. Wednesday,

highs in the lower 90s. 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It's Stillwater, it was sunny. The temperature was 96 degrees, the dew point 70, and the relative humidity 42%, producing a heat index of 102. The wind was south at 13 miles an hour. The pressure was 29.91 inches and falling. At Ponca City, it was sunny. The temperature was 95, the dew point 72, and the relative humidity 47%, producing a heat index of 103. The wind was southeast at 14, gusting to 23. The pressure was 29.89 inches and falling. At Enid, it was mostly sunny. The temperature was 98, the dew point 63, and the relative humidity 31%. The wind was south at 15. The pressure was 29.85 inches and falling. At Guthrie, it was sunny. The temperature was 97, the dew point 66, and the relative humidity 36%, producing a heat index of 100. The wind was south at 12. The pressure was 29.90 inches and falling. Observations from around the region. At Springfield, it was sunny, with a temperature of 88. It was mostly sunny, with a temperature of 99 at Woodward, 97 at Oklahoma City, 100 at Dallas-Fort Worth, and 96 at Tulsa. At Wichita, it was partly sunny, with a temperature of 91. Once again at 6 p.m., at Stillwater, it was sunny. The temperature was 96, and the heat index was 102. You have just heard a test of the National Weather Service radio warning alarm feature. Reception of this broadcast and the warning alarm will vary at any given location. This variability, normally more noticeable at a greater distance from the transmitter, will occur even though you are using a good quality receiver in perfect working order. During severe weather, the warning alarm will be activated for severe thunderstorm and tornado watches, and for severe thunderstorm, tornado, and flash flood warnings. The warning alarm will also be used for civil emergency messages. A test of the warning alarm feature of National Weather Service Radio is conducted at 12 noon and 7 p.m. each Wednesday, unless there is a significant risk of severe weather in the area. Heat advisory in effect until 8 p.m. Central Daylight Time this evening. What? Heat index values up to 106. Where? Lincoln, Payne, Kay, Noble, and Hughes counties. When? Until 8 p.m. Central Daylight Time this evening. Impacts. Hot temperatures and high humidity may cause heat illnesses. Drink plenty of fluids, stay in an air-conditioned room, stay out of the sun, and check up on relatives and neighbors. Heat advisory remains in effect until 8 p.m. Central Daylight Time this evening. What? Heat index values up to 109. Where? Portions of northwest and west-central Arkansas and east-central, northeast, and southeast Oklahoma. When? Until 8 p.m. Central Daylight Time this evening. Impacts. Heat-related illnesses are possible, especially impacting those not acclimated to the conditions or those performing strenuous activities. Take extra precautions when outside. Wear lightweight and loose-fitting clothing. Try to limit strenuous activities to early morning or evening. Take action when you see symptoms of heat exhaustion and heat stroke. From the Norman Forecast Office, here is the forecast for Stillwater and surrounding area. Tonight, mostly clear until midnight, then becoming partly cloudy. A slight chance of showers and thunderstorms. Not as cool with lows around 80. South winds 10 to 15 miles an hour. Chance of rain 20%. Heat index values up to 106 early until midnight. Thursday, mostly sunny. Hot with highs around 101. Southwest winds 10 to 15 miles an hour with gusts up to 25 miles an hour. Thursday night, mostly clear. Lows in the upper 70s. South winds 10 to 15 miles an hour. Friday, sunny. Highs in the upper 90s. Southwest winds 10 to 15 miles an hour. Friday night, mostly clear until midnight, then partly cloudy with a slight chance of showers and thunderstorms after midnight. Lows in the upper 70s. South winds 5 to 10 miles an hour. Chance of rain 20%. Saturday, mostly sunny with a slight chance of

Thunderstorms. A chance of showers, mainly in the morning. Highs in the mid-90s. Chance of rain 30%. Saturday night, partly cloudy. A chance of showers and thunderstorms until midnight, then showers and thunderstorms likely after midnight. Lows in the lower 70s. Chance of rain 60%. Sunday, mostly sunny with a slight chance of showers and thunderstorms. Highs around 90. Chance of rain 20%. Sunday night, mostly clear until midnight, then becoming partly cloudy. A slight chance of showers and thunderstorms. Lows in the lower 70s. Chance of rain 20%. Monday, mostly sunny. Highs in the upper 80s. Monday night, mostly clear. Lows in the lower 70s. Tuesday, sunny. Highs around 90. Tuesday night, clear. Lows in the lower 70s. Wednesday, sunny. Highs in the lower 90s. 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It's Stillwater, it was sunny. The temperature was 96 degrees, the dew point 70, and the relative humidity 42%, producing a heat index of 102. The wind was south at 13 miles an hour. The pressure was 29.91 inches and falling. At Ponca City, it was sunny. The temperature was 95, the dew point 72, and the relative humidity 47%, producing a heat index of 103. The wind was southeast at 14, gusting to 23. The pressure was 29.89 inches and falling. At Enid, it was mostly sunny. The temperature was 98, the dew point 63, and the relative humidity 31%. The wind was south at 15. The pressure was 29.85 inches and falling. At Guthrie, it was sunny. The temperature was 97, the dew point 66, and the relative humidity 36%, producing a heat index of 100. The wind was south at 12. The pressure was 29.90 inches and falling. Observations from around the region. At Springfield, it was sunny, with a temperature of 88. It was mostly sunny, with a temperature of 99 at Woodward, 97 at Oklahoma City, 100 at Dallas-Fort Worth, and 96 at Tulsa. At Wichita, it was partly sunny, with a temperature of 91. Once again at 6 p.m., at Stillwater, it was sunny. The temperature was 96, and the heat index was 102. 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Heat advisory in effect until 8 p.m. Central Daylight Time this evening. What? Heat index values up to 106. Where? Lincoln, Payne, Kay, Noble, and Hughes counties. When? Until 8 p.m. Central Daylight Time this evening. Impacts: hot temperatures and high humidity may cause heat illnesses. Drink plenty of fluids, stay in an air-conditioned room, stay out of the sun, and check up on relatives and neighbors. Heat advisory remains in effect until 8 p.m.

A test of the National Weather Service radio warning alarm tone feature is scheduled for 7 p.m. today. 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Heat advisory remains in effect until 8 p.m. Central Daylight Time this evening. What? Heat index values up to 109. Where? Portions of northwest and west central Arkansas and east central, northeast, and southeast Oklahoma. When? Until 8 p.m. Central Daylight Time this evening. Impacts. Heat-related illnesses are possible, especially impacting those not acclimated to the conditions or those performing strenuous activities. Take extra precautions when outside. Wear lightweight and loose-fitting clothing.